West wind around 5 knots. Waves around 2 feet or less. Sunday, east wind 5 to 10 knots, becoming northeast 10 to 15 knots in the afternoon. Waves around 2 feet or less, then around 3 feet in the afternoon. The marine forecast for the eastern Strait of Juan de Fuca, small craft advisory until 11 p.m. this evening. Tonight, west wind 15 to 25 knots, easing to 5 to 10 knots. Waves 3 to 4 feet. Saturday, west wind 5 to 10 knots. Waves around 2 feet or less. Saturday night, west wind 5 to 10 knots. Waves around 2 feet or less. Sunday, northwest wind 5 to 10 knots. Waves around 2 feet or less. Pressure reports in millibars at 4 p.m. Seattle, 1016. Wenatchee, 1014. 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Forks, 1018. Astoria, 1018. Portland, 1014. Here is the official National Weather Service forecast for the coastal waters out to 10 nautical miles, issued at 1:28 p.m., Friday, May 1st. Tonight, northwest wind 10 to 15 knots, easing to 5 to 10 knots after midnight. Seas 5 to 8 feet. Wave detail, northwest 6 feet at 7 seconds and west 6 feet at 12 seconds. Saturday, northwest wind 5 to 10 knots. Seas 5 to 6 feet. Wave detail, west 6 feet at 10 seconds and west 2 feet at 20 seconds. Saturday night, north wind 5 to 10 knots. Seas 5 to 6 feet, building to 6 to 8 feet after midnight. Wave detail, west 7 feet at 9 seconds and west 4 feet at 16 seconds. Sunday, northeast wind 5 to 10 knots, backing to north in the afternoon. Seas 6 to 8 feet. Wave detail, northwest 6 feet at 9 seconds and west 7 feet at 16 seconds. Here is the official National Weather Service forecast for the coastal waters from 10 to 60 nautical miles, issued at 1:28 p.m., Friday, May 1st. Small craft advisory until 11 p.m. this evening for the waters south of James Island. Tonight, northwest wind 15 to 25 knots, easing to 10 to 15 knots after midnight. Seas 7 to 8 feet. Wave detail, northwest 7 feet at 7 seconds and west 7 feet at 11 seconds. Saturday, north wind 10 to 15 knots. Seas 6 to 8 feet. Wave detail, northwest 7 feet at 9 seconds, west 7 feet at 12 seconds and west 2 feet at 20 seconds. Saturday night, north wind 10 to 15 knots. Seas 6 to 8 feet, building to 8 to 9 feet after midnight. Wave detail, northwest 8 feet at 9 seconds and west 6 feet at 17 seconds. Sunday, north wind 5 to 10 knots. Seas 8 to 9 feet. Wave detail, northwest 7 feet at 9 seconds and west 8 feet at 15 seconds. Marine forecast for Pacific waters issued by Environment Canada at 4 p.m. Pacific Daylight Time Friday, May 1st, 2026 for tonight and Saturday. Strait of Georgia, south of Nanaimo. Strong wind warning in effect. Wind northwest 10 to 20 knots, becoming northwest 15 to 25 early this evening, then increasing to northwest 25 to 30 late this evening. Wind northwesterly 20 to 30 Saturday. Marine forecast for Pacific waters issued by Environment Canada at 4 p.m. Pacific Daylight Time Friday, May 1st, 2026 for tonight and Saturday. West Coast Vancouver Island South. Gale warning in effect. Wind northwest 15 to 25 knots except northwest 35 to 40 northwest of Estevan Point late this afternoon tonight and Saturday morning and northwest 25 to 35 northwest of Estevan Point Saturday. 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The current time is 5:04 p.m. Pacific Daylight Time. The marine synopsis, broad high pressure will build back into the northeastern Pacific and remain situated over the region into early next week with lower pressure inland. Diurnal westerly pushes are likely through the Strait of Juan de Fuca. At 4 p.m., Port Angeles, mostly sunny, temperature 58 degrees, humidity 75%. Wind west at 6 miles an hour. Pressure in millibars, 1,016.5 and falling. Port Townsend, mostly sunny 63. Victoria Airport, near Sydney, mostly sunny 68.

Airport, Los Mesini. Temperature 69 degrees, humidity 52%. West wind 8 miles an hour. Pressure in millibars, 1015.2 and falling. Friday Harbor, Los Mesini 65. Southwest wind 7 miles an hour. Whidbey Island, Los Mesini 54. Everett, partly sunny 65. SeaTac Airport, partly sunny 70. Forks, mostly sunny temperature 57 degrees. Pressure in millibars, 1017.6 and falling. Inland water wind reports in knots, Inez Hook, west 14. Smith Island, west 13. Point Wilson, west 17. Point No Point, northwest 13. West Point, northeast 15. Alki Point, north 8. Point Robinson, northwest 7. The marine observations, with wind speeds in knots. Columbia River buoy, northwest 12. Sea 7 feet 13 seconds. Westport, northwest 15. Cape Elizabeth buoy, northwest 16. Sea 7 feet 13 seconds. Destruction Island, wind speed 16. Mia Bay buoy, west 8. Race Rocks, west 20. Hindbank buoy, west 16. Hollow Strait, south 6. East Point, west 3. Sandheads, northwest 12. The forecast for areas along the Strait of Juan de Fuca, including Port Angeles and Squim. Tonight, mostly cloudy. Lows near 50. West wind 10 to 15 miles an hour. Saturday, partly sunny in the morning, then becoming sunny. Highs near 70. Light wind. Saturday night, mostly clear. Lows in the lower to mid-50s. Light wind. Sunday, sunny. Highs in the lower to mid-70s. Light wind. Sunday night, mostly clear. Lows in the 50s. Light wind. Monday and Monday night, mostly clear. Highs in the lower to mid-70s. Lows in the lower to mid-50s. Tuesday, sunny. Highs near 70. Tuesday night, clear. Lows near 50. Wednesday and Wednesday night, mostly clear. Highs in the upper 60s. Lows near 50. Thursday, partly sunny. Highs in the mid to upper 60s. Thursday night and Friday, partly cloudy. Lows in the mid to upper 40s. Highs in the mid 60s. The forecast for the North Puget Sound, including Friday Harbor, Port Townsend, Mount Vernon, Oak Harbor, and Everett. Tonight, mostly cloudy. Lows in the upper 40s to mid 50s. Northwest wind 10 to 15 miles an hour. Saturday, mostly cloudy in the morning, then becoming mostly sunny. Highs in the upper 60s to mid 70s. Northwest wind to 10 miles an hour, increasing to 10 to 15 miles an hour in the afternoon. Saturday night, mostly clear. Lows in the 50s. Northwest wind to 10 miles an hour, becoming north after midnight. Sunday, sunny. Highs in the 70s. Light wind becoming northwest to 10 miles an hour in the afternoon. Sunday night, mostly clear. Lows in the 50s. Northwest wind to 10 miles an hour until midnight, becoming light. Monday and Monday night, mostly clear. Highs in the 70s. Lows in the lower 50s. Tuesday, sunny. Highs in the upper 60s to mid 70s. Tuesday night, clear. Lows near 50. Wednesday and Wednesday night, mostly clear. Highs near 70. Lows near 50. Thursday through Friday, partly cloudy. Highs in the mid-60s to lower 70s. Lows in the mid to upper 40s. The forecast for the Olympic Mountains, including Hurricane Ridge, tonight, mostly cloudy. A slight chance of rain in the evening. Snow level near 8,000 feet. Saturday, partly sunny in the morning, then becoming sunny. Freezing level near 10,000 feet. Saturday night, mostly clear. Freezing level near 10,500 feet.

waves around 2 feet or less. Sunday, northwest wind 5 to 10 knots. Waves around 2 feet or less. The marine forecast for the northern inland waters. Tonight, west wind around 5 knots. Waves around 2 feet or less. Saturday, northwest wind 5 to 10 knots. Waves around 2 feet or less. Saturday night, northwest wind 5 to 10 knots, easing to around 5 knots after midnight. Waves around 2 feet or less. Sunday, north wind around 5 knots, backing to northwest in the afternoon. Waves around 2 feet or less. The marine forecast for the western Strait of Juan de Fuca. Tonight, west wind 10 to 15 knots, easing to 5 to 10 knots late this evening and overnight. Seas 3 to 5 feet. Wave detail, northwest 2 feet at 7 seconds and west 5 feet at 12 seconds. Saturday, north wind around 5 knots. Seas 3 to 5 feet. Wave detail, west 5 feet at 9 seconds. Saturday night, northwest wind around 5 knots, bearing to northeast after midnight. Seas 3 to 5 feet. Wave detail, west 5 feet at 10 seconds and west 2 feet at 18 seconds. Sunday, east wind 5 to 10 knots. Seas 3 to 5 feet. Wave detail, west 5 feet at 9 seconds and west 5 feet at 15 seconds. The marine forecast for the central Strait of Juan de Fuca. Small craft advisory until 11 p.m. this evening. Tonight, west wind 15 to 25 knots, easing to 5 to 10 knots. Waves 3 to 4 feet. Saturday, west wind 5 to 10 knots, backing to southeast in the afternoon. Waves around 2 feet or less. Saturday night, west wind around 5 knots. Waves around 2 feet or less. Sunday, east wind 5 to 10 knots, becoming northeast 10 to 15 knots in the afternoon. Waves around 2 feet or less, then around 3 feet in the afternoon. The marine forecast for the eastern Strait of Juan de Fuca. Small craft advisory until 11 p.m. this evening. Tonight, west wind 15 to 25 knots, easing to 5 to 10 knots. Waves 3 to 4 feet. Saturday, west wind 5 to 10 knots. Waves around 2 feet or less. Saturday night, west wind 5 to 10 knots. Waves around 2 feet or less. Sunday, northwest wind 5 to 10 knots. Waves around 2 feet or less. Here is the official National Weather Service forecast for the coastal waters out to 10 nautical miles, issued at 1:28 p.m., Friday, May 1st. Tonight, northwest wind 10 to 15 knots, easing to 5 to 10 knots after midnight. Seas 5 to 8 feet. Wave detail, northwest 6 feet at 7 seconds and west 6 feet at 12 seconds. Saturday, northwest wind 5 to 10 knots. Seas 5 to 6 feet. Wave detail, west 6 feet at 10 seconds and west 2 feet at 20 seconds. Saturday night, north wind 5 to 10 knots. Seas 5 to 6 feet, building to 6 to 8 feet after midnight. Wave detail, west 7 feet at 9 seconds and west 4 feet at 16 seconds. Sunday, northeast wind 5 to 10 knots, backing to north in the afternoon. Seas 6 to 8 feet. Wave detail, northwest 6 feet at 9 seconds and west 7 feet at 16 seconds. Here is the official National Weather Service forecast for the coastal waters from 10 to 60 nautical miles, issued at 1:28 p.m., Friday, May 1st. Small craft advisory until 11 p.m. this evening for the waters south of James Island. Tonight, northwest wind 15 to 25 knots, easing to 10 to 50 knots after midnight. Seas 7 to 8 feet. Wave detail, northwest 7 feet at 7 seconds and west 7 feet at 11 seconds. Saturday, north wind 10 to 15 knots. Seas 6 to 8 feet. Wave detail, northwest 7 feet at 9 seconds, west 7 feet at 12 seconds and west 2 feet at 20 seconds. Saturday night, north wind 10 to 15 knots. Seas 6 to 8 feet, building to 8 to 9 feet after midnight. Wave detail, northwest 8 feet at 9 seconds and west 6 feet at 17 seconds. Sunday, north wind 5 to 10 knots. Seas 8 to 9 feet. Wave detail, northwest 7 feet at 9 seconds and west 8 feet at 15 seconds. Marine forecast for Pacific waters issued by Environment Canada at 4 p.m. Pacific Daylight Time Friday, May 1st, 2026 for tonight and Saturday. Strait of Georgia, south of Nanaimo. Strong wind warning in effect.
Wind northwest 10 to 20 knots, becoming northwest 15 to 25 early this evening, then increasing to northwest 25 to 30 late this evening. Wind northwest early 20 to 30 Saturday. Marine forecast for Pacific waters issued by Environment Canada at 4 p.m. Pacific Daylight Time Friday, May 1st, 2026 for tonight and Saturday. West Coast Vancouver Island South. Gale warning in effect. Wind northwest 15 to 25 knots except northwest 35 to 40 northwest of Estevan Point late this afternoon, tonight, and Saturday morning, and northwest 25 to 35 northwest of Estevan Point Saturday. 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The current time is 5:17 p.m. Pacific Daylight Time. The marine synopsis, broad high pressure will build back into the northeastern Pacific and remain situated over the region into early next week with lower pressure inland. Diurnal westerly pushes are likely through the Strait of Juan de Fuca. At 5 p.m., Port Angeles, partly sunny, temperature 56 degrees, humidity 77%. Wind northwest at 6 miles an hour. Pressure in millibars, 1016.2 and falling. Port Townsend, partly sunny 63. Victoria Airport, near Sydney, partly sunny 66. Vancouver, mostly sunny 63. At Bellingham Airport, mostly sunny. Temperature 67 degrees, humidity 54%. Variable wind to 7 miles an hour. Pressure in millibars, 1014.9 and falling. Friday Harbor, mostly sunny 65. Variable wind to 7 miles an hour. Whidbey Island, partly sunny 53. Everett, partly sunny 65. SeaTac Airport, partly sunny 70. Forks, sunny temperature 58 degrees. Pressure in millibars, 1016.9 and falling. The marine observations, with wind speeds in knots. Columbia River buoy, northwest 14. Westport, northwest 14. Cape Elizabeth buoy, northwest 16. Sea 7 feet 12 seconds. Destruction Island, wind speed 18. Mia Bay buoy, west 8. Race Rock, west 21. Trial Island, southwest 21. 3 foot seas. Pine Bank buoy, west 16. Hollow Strait, southeast 7. East Point, west 2. St. Heads, northwest 12. The forecast for areas along the Strait of Juan de Fuca, including Port Angeles and Squim. Tonight, mostly cloudy. Lows near 50. West wind 10 to 15 miles an hour. Saturday, partly sunny in the morning, then becoming sunny. Highs near 70. Light wind. Saturday night, mostly clear. Lows in the lower to mid 50s. Light wind. Sunday, sunny. Highs in the lower to mid 70s. Light wind. Sunday night, mostly clear. Lows in the 50s. Light wind. Monday and Monday night, mostly clear. Highs in the lower to mid 70s. Lows in the lower to mid 50s. Tuesday, sunny. Highs near 70. Tuesday night, clear. Lows near 50. Wednesday and Wednesday night, mostly clear. Highs in the upper 60s.

5 to 6 feet. Wave detail, west 6 feet at 10 seconds and west 2 feet.
at 16 seconds. Sunday, northeast wind 5 to 10 knots, backing to north in the afternoon. Seas 6 to 8 feet. Wave detail, northwest 6 feet at 9 seconds and west 7 feet at 16 seconds. Here is the official National Weather Service forecast for the coastal waters from 10 to 60 nautical miles, issued at 1:28 p.m., Friday, May 1st. Small craft advisory until 11 p.m. this evening for the waters south of James Island. Tonight, northwest wind 15 to 25 knots, easing to 10 to 15 knots after midnight. Seas 7 to 8 feet. Wave detail, northwest 7 feet at 7 seconds and west 7 feet at 11 seconds. Saturday, north wind 10 to 15 knots. Seas 6 to 8 feet. Wave detail, northwest 7 feet at 9 seconds, west 7 feet at 12 seconds and west 2 feet at 20 seconds. Saturday night, north wind 10 to 15 knots. Seas 6 to 8 feet, building to 8 to 9 feet after midnight. Wave detail, northwest 8 feet at 9 seconds and west 6 feet at 17 seconds. Sunday, north wind 5 to 10 knots. Seas 8 to 9 feet. Wave detail, northwest 7 feet at 9 seconds and west 8 feet at 15 seconds. 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The current time is 5:48 p.m. Pacific Daylight Time. The Marine Synopsis, broad high pressure will build back into the northeastern Pacific and remain situated over the region into early next week with lower pressure inland. Diurnal westerly pushes are likely through the Strait of Juan de Fuca. At 5 p.m., Port Angeles, partly sunny, temperature 56 degrees, humidity 77%. Wind northwest at 6 miles an hour. Pressure in millibars, 1016.2 and falling. Port Townsend, partly sunny 61. Victoria Airport, near Sydney, partly sunny 66. Vancouver, mostly sunny 63. At Bellingham Airport, mostly sunny. Temperature 67 degrees, humidity 54%. Variable wind to 7 miles an hour. Pressure in millibars, 1014.9 and falling. Friday Harbor, mostly sunny 65. Variable wind to 7 miles an hour. Whidbey Island, partly sunny 53. Everett, partly sunny 65. SeaTac Airport, partly sunny 70. Fort, sunny temperature 58 degrees. Pressure in millibars, 1016.9 and falling. Inland water wind reports in knots. Inez Hook, west 13. Smith Island, west 15. Point Wilson, west 18. 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West Point, northeast 15. Alki Point, north 5. Point Robinson, northwest 9. The marine observations, with wind speeds in knots. Columbia River buoy, northwest 14. Westport, northwest 14. Cape Elizabeth buoy, northwest 16.

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Hollow Strait, southeast 7. East Point, west 2. St. Heads, northwest 12. The forecast for areas along the Strait of Juan de Fuca, including Port Angeles and Squim. Tonight, mostly cloudy. Lows near 50. West wind 10 to 15 miles an hour. Saturday, partly sunny in the morning, then becoming sunny. Highs near 70. Light wind. Saturday night, mostly clear. Lows in the lower to mid-50s. Light wind. Sunday, sunny. Highs in the lower to mid-70s. Light wind. Sunday night, mostly clear. Lows in the 50s. Light wind. Monday and Monday night, mostly clear. Highs in the lower to mid-70s. Lows in the lower to mid-50s. Tuesday, sunny. Highs near 70. Tuesday night, clear. Lows near 50. Wednesday and Wednesday night, mostly clear. Highs in the upper 60s. Lows near 50. Thursday, partly sunny. Highs in the mid to upper 60s. Thursday night and Friday, partly cloudy. Lows in the mid to upper 40s. Highs in the mid 60s. The forecast for the North Puget Sound, including Friday Harbor, Port Townsend, Mount Vernon, Oak Harbor, and Everett. Tonight, mostly cloudy. Lows in the upper 40s to mid 50s. Northwest wind 10 to 15 miles an hour. Saturday, mostly cloudy in the morning, then becoming mostly sunny. Highs in the upper 60s to mid 70s. Northwest wind to 10 miles an hour, increasing to 10 to 15 miles an hour in the afternoon. Saturday night, mostly clear. Lows in the 50s. Northwest wind to 10 miles an hour, becoming north after midnight. Sunday, sunny. Highs in the 70s. White wind becoming northwest to 10 miles an hour in the afternoon. Sunday night, mostly clear. Lows in the 50s. Northwest wind to 10 miles an hour until midnight, becoming light. Monday and Monday night, mostly clear. Highs in the 70s. Lows in the lower 50s. Tuesday, sunny. Highs in the upper 60s to mid 70s. Tuesday night, clear. Lows near 50. Wednesday and Wednesday night, mostly clear. Highs near 70. Lows near 50. Thursday through Friday, partly cloudy. Highs in the mid 60s to lower 70s. Lows in the mid to upper 40s. The forecast for the Olympic Mountains, including Hurricane Ridge, tonight, mostly cloudy. A slight chance of rain in the evening. Snow level near 8,000 feet. Saturday, partly sunny in the morning, then becoming sunny. Freezing level near 10,000 feet. Saturday night, mostly clear. Freezing level near 10,500 feet. Sunday, sunny. Freezing level near 11,000 feet. Sunday night, mostly clear. Freezing level near 12,000 feet. Monday, sunny. Freezing level near 11,500 feet. The marine forecast for Puget Sound and Hood Canal. Tonight, north wind 5 to 10 knots, becoming northwest late this evening and overnight. Waves around 2 feet or less. A slight chance of rain after midnight. Saturday, north wind 5 to 10 knots, rising to 10 to 15 knots in the afternoon. Waves around 2 feet or less. Saturday night, north wind 5 to 10 knots. Waves around 2 feet or less. Sunday, north wind 5 to 10 knots. Waves around 2 feet or less. The marine forecast for the Admiralty Inlet. Tonight, northwest wind 10 to 15 knots, easing to 5 to 10 knots after midnight. Waves around 2 feet or less. Saturday, northwest wind 10 to 15 knots. Waves around 2 feet or less. Saturday night, northwest wind 5 to 10 knots. Waves around 2 feet or less. Sunday, northwest wind 5 to 10 knots. Waves around 2 feet or less. The marine forecast for the northern inland waters. Tonight, west wind around 5 knots. Waves around 2 feet or less. Saturday, northwest wind 5 to 10 knots. Waves around 2 feet.

5 to 10 knots, easing to around 5 knots after midnight. Waves around 2 feet or less. Sunday, north wind around 5 knots, backing to northwest in the afternoon. Waves around 2 feet or less. The marine forecast for the western Strait of Juan de Fuca. Tonight, west wind 10 to 15 knots, easing to 5 to 10 knots late this evening and overnight. Seas 3 to 5 feet. Wave detail, northwest 2 feet at 7 seconds and west 5 feet at 12 seconds. Saturday, north wind around 5 knots. Seas 3 to 5 feet. Wave detail, west 5 feet at 9 seconds. Saturday night, northwest wind around 5 knots, veering to northeast after midnight. Seas 3 to 5 feet. Wave detail, west 5 feet at 10 seconds and west 2 feet at 18 seconds. Sunday, east wind 5 to 10 knots. Seas 3 to 5 feet. Wave detail, west 5 feet at 9 seconds and west 5 feet at 15 seconds. The marine forecast for the central Strait of Juan de Fuca. Small craft advisory until 11 p.m. this evening. Tonight, west wind 15 to 25 knots, easing to 5 to 10 knots. Waves 3 to 4 feet. Saturday, west wind 5 to 10 knots, backing to southeast in the afternoon. Waves around 2 feet or less. Saturday night, west wind around 5 knots. Waves around 2 feet or less. Sunday, east wind 5 to 10 knots, becoming northeast 10 to 15 knots in the afternoon. Waves around 2 feet or less, then around 3 feet in the afternoon. The marine forecast for the eastern Strait of Juan de Fuca. Small craft advisory until 11 p.m. this evening. Tonight, west wind 15 to 25 knots, easing to 5 to 10 knots. Waves 3 to 4 feet. Saturday, west wind 5 to 10 knots. Waves around 2 feet or less. Saturday night, west wind 5 to 10 knots. Waves around 2 feet or less. Sunday, northwest wind 5 to 10 knots. Waves around 2 feet or less. Here is the official National Weather Service forecast for the coastal waters out to 10 nautical miles, issued at 1:28 p.m., Friday, May 1st. Tonight, northwest wind 10 to 15 knots, easing to 5 to 10 knots after midnight. Seas 5 to 8 feet. Wave detail, northwest 6 feet at 7 seconds and west 6 feet at 12 seconds. Saturday, northwest wind 5 to 10 knots. Seas 5 to 6 feet. Wave detail, west 6 feet at 10 seconds and west 2 feet at 20 seconds. Saturday night, north wind 5 to 10 knots. Seas 5 to 6 feet, building to 6 to 8 feet after midnight. Wave detail, west 7 feet at 9 seconds and west 4 feet at 16 seconds. Sunday, northeast wind 5 to 10 knots, backing to north in the afternoon. Seas 6 to 8 feet. Wave detail, northwest 6 feet at 9 seconds and west 7 feet at 16 seconds. Here is the official National Weather Service forecast for the coastal waters from 10 to 16 nautical miles, issued at 1:28 p.m., Friday, May 1st. Small craft advisory until 11 p.m. this evening for the waters south of James Island. Tonight, northwest wind 15 to 25 knots, easing to 10 to 15 knots after midnight. Seas 7 to 8 feet. Wave detail, northwest 7 feet at 7 seconds and west 7 feet at 11 seconds. Saturday, north wind 10 to 15 knots.

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The current time is 5:41 p.m. Pacific Daylight Time. The marine synopsis, broad high pressure will build back into the northeastern Pacific and remain situated over the region until early next week with lower pressure inland. Diurnal westerly pushes are likely through the Strait of Juan de Fuca. At 5 p.m., Port Angeles, partly sunny, temperature 56 degrees, humidity 77%. Wind northwest at 6 miles an hour. Pressure in millibars, 1016.2 and falling. Port Townsend, partly sunny 61. Victoria Airport, near Sydney, partly sunny 66. Vancouver, mostly sunny 63. At Bellingham Airport, mostly sunny. Temperature 67 degrees, humidity 54%. Variable wind to 7 miles an hour. Pressure in millibars, 1014.9 and falling. Friday Harbor, mostly sunny 65. Variable wind to 7 miles an hour. Whidbey Island, partly sunny 53. Everett, partly sunny 65. SeaTac Airport, partly sunny 70. Forks, sunny temperature 58 degrees. Pressure in millibars, 1016.9 and falling. Inland water wind reports in knots, Eves Hook, west 13. Smith Island, west 15. Point Wilson, west 18. Point No Point, northwest 10. West Point, northeast 15. Alki Point, north 5. Point Robinson, northwest 9. The marine observations, with wind speeds in knots. Columbia River buoy, northwest 14. Westport, northwest 14. Cape Elizabeth buoy, northwest 16. Sea 7 feet 12 seconds. Destruction Island, wind speed 18. Mia Bay buoy, west 8. Race Rocks, west 21. Trial Island, southwest 21. 3 foot seas. Hindbank buoy, west 16. Harlow Strait, southeast 7. East Point, west 2. St. Heads, northwest 12. The forecast for areas along the Strait of Juan de Fuca, including Port Angeles and Squim. Tonight, mostly cloudy. Lows near 50. West wind 10 to 15 miles an hour. Saturday, partly sunny in the morning, then becoming sunny. Highs near 70. Light wind. Saturday night, mostly clear. Lows in the lower to mid-50s. Light wind. Sunday, sunny. Highs in the lower to mid-70s. Light wind. Sunday night, mostly clear. Lows in the 50s. Light wind. Monday and Monday night, mostly clear. Highs in the lower to mid-70s. Lows in the lower to mid-50s. Tuesday, sunny. Highs near 70. Tuesday night, clear. Lows near 50. Wednesday and Wednesday night, mostly clear. Highs in the upper 60s. Lows near 50. Thursday, partly sunny. Highs in the mid to upper 60s. Thursday night and Friday, partly cloudy. Lows in the mid to upper 40s. Highs in the mid 60s. The forecast for the North Puget Sound, including Friday Harbor, Port Townsend, Mount Vernon, Oak Harbor, and Everett. Tonight, mostly cloudy. Lows in the upper 40s to mid 50s. Northwest wind 10 to 15 miles an hour. Saturday, mostly cloudy in the morning, then becoming mostly sunny. Highs in the upper 60s to mid 70s. Northwest wind to 10 miles an hour, increasing to 10 to 15 miles an hour in the afternoon. Saturday night, mostly clear. Lows in the 50s. Northwest wind to 10 miles an hour, becoming north after midnight. Sunday, sunny. Highs in the 70s. Light wind becoming northwest to 10 miles an hour in the afternoon. Sunday night, mostly clear. Lows in the 50s. Northwest wind to 10 miles an hour until midnight, becoming light. Monday and Monday night, mostly clear. Highs in the 70s. Lows in the lower 50s. Tuesday, sunny. Highs in the upper 60s to mid 70s. Tuesday night, clear. Lows near 50. Wednesday and Wednesday night.

through Friday, partly cloudy. Highs in the mid-60s to lower 70s. Lows in the mid to upper 40s. The forecast for the Olympic Mountains, including Hurricane Ridge, tonight, mostly cloudy. A slight chance of rain in the evening. Snow level near 8,000 feet. Saturday, partly sunny in the morning, then becoming sunny. Freezing level near 10,000 feet. Saturday night, mostly clear. Freezing level near 10,500 feet. Sunday, sunny. Freezing level near 11,000 feet. Sunday night, mostly clear. Freezing level near 12,000 feet. Monday, sunny. Freezing level near 11,500 feet. The marine forecast for Puget Sound and Hood Canal. Tonight, north wind 5 to 10 knots, becoming northwest late this evening and overnight. Waves around 2 feet or less. A slight chance of rain after midnight. Saturday, north wind 5 to 10 knots, rising to 10 to 15 knots in the afternoon. Waves around 2 feet or less. Saturday night, north wind 5 to 10 knots. Waves around 2 feet or less. Sunday, north wind 5 to 10 knots. Waves around 2 feet or less. The marine forecast for the Admiralty Inlet. Tonight, northwest wind 10 to 15 knots, easing to 5 to 10 knots after midnight. Waves around 2 feet or less. Saturday, northwest wind 10 to 15 knots. Waves around 2 feet or less. Saturday night, northwest wind 5 to 10 knots. Waves around 2 feet or less. Sunday, northwest wind 5 to 10 knots. Waves around 2 feet or less. The marine forecast for the northern inland waters. Tonight, west wind around 5 knots. Waves around 2 feet or less. Saturday, northwest wind 5 to 10 knots. Waves around 2 feet or less. Saturday night, northwest wind 5 to 10 knots, easing to around 5 knots after midnight. Waves around 2 feet or less. Sunday, north wind around 5 knots, backing to northwest in the afternoon. Waves around 2 feet or less. The marine forecast for the western Strait of Juan de Fuca. Tonight, west wind 10 to 15 knots, easing to 5 to 10 knots late this evening and overnight. Seas 3 to 5 feet. Wave detail, northwest 2 feet at 7 seconds and west 5 feet at 12 seconds. Saturday, north wind around 5 knots. Seas 3 to 5 feet. Wave detail, west 5 feet at 9 seconds. Saturday night, northwest wind around 5 knots, veering to northeast after midnight. Seas 3 to 5 feet. Wave detail, west 5 feet at 10 seconds and west 2 feet at 18 seconds. Sunday, east wind 5 to 10 knots. Seas 3 to 5 feet. Wave detail, west 5 feet at 9 seconds and west 5 feet at 15 seconds. The marine forecast for the central Strait of Juan de Fuca. Small craft advisory until 11 p.m. this evening. Tonight, west wind 15 to 25 knots, easing to 5 to 10 knots. Waves 3 to 4 feet. Saturday, west wind 5 to 10 knots, backing to southeast in the afternoon. Waves around 2 feet or less. Saturday night, west wind around 5 knots. Waves around 2 feet or less. Sunday, east wind 5 to 10 knots, becoming northeast 10 to 15 knots in the afternoon. Waves around 2 feet or less, then around 3 feet in the afternoon. The marine forecast for the eastern Strait of Juan de Fuca. Small craft advisory until 11 p.m. this evening. Tonight, west wind 15 to 25 knots, easing to 5 to 10 knots. Waves 3 to 4 feet. Saturday, west wind 5 to 10 knots. Waves around 2 feet or less. Saturday night, west wind 5 to 10 knots. Waves around 2 feet or less. Sunday, northwest wind 5 to 10 knots. Waves around 2 feet or less. Here is the official National Weather Service forecast for the coastal waters out to 10 nautical miles, issued at 1:28 p.m., Friday, May 1st. Tonight, northwest wind 10 to 15 knots, easing to 5 to 10 knots after midnight. Seas 5 to 8 feet. Wave detail, northwest 6 feet at 7 seconds and west 6 feet at 12 seconds. Saturday, northwest wind 5 to 10 knots. Seas 5 to 6 feet. Wave detail, west 6 feet at 10 seconds and west 2 feet at 20 seconds.

5 to 10 knots. Seas 5 to 6 feet, building to 6 to 8 feet after midnight. Wave detail, west 7 feet at 9 seconds and west 4 feet at 16 seconds. Sunday, northeast wind 5 to 10 knots, backing to north in the afternoon. Sea 6 to 8 feet. Wave detail, northwest 6 feet at 9 seconds and west 7 feet at 16 seconds. Here is the official National Weather Service forecast for the coastal waters from 10 to 60 nautical miles, issued at 1:28 p.m., Friday, May 1st. Small craft advisory until 11 p.m. this evening for the waters south of James Island. Tonight, northwest wind 15 to 25 knots, easing to 10 to 15 knots after midnight. Sea 7 to 8 feet. Wave detail, northwest 7 feet at 7 seconds and west 7 feet at 11 seconds. Saturday, north wind 10 to 15 knots. Sea 6 to 8 feet. Wave detail, northwest 7 feet at 9 seconds, west 7 feet at 12 seconds, and west 2 feet at 20 seconds. Saturday night, north wind 10 to 15 knots. Sea 6 to 8 feet, building to 8 to 9 feet after midnight. Wave detail, northwest 8 feet at 9 seconds and west 6 feet at 17 seconds. Sunday, north wind 5 to 10 knots. Seas 8 to 9 feet. Wave detail, northwest 7 feet at 9 seconds and west 8 feet at 15 seconds. Marine forecast for Pacific waters issued by Environment Canada at 4 p.m. Pacific Daylight Time Friday, May 1st, 2026 for tonight and Saturday. Strait of Georgia, south of Nanaimo. Strong wind warning in effect. Wind northwest 10 to 20 knots, becoming northwest 15 to 25 early this evening, then increasing to northwest 25 to 30 late this evening. Wind northwest early 20 to 30 Saturday. Marine forecast for Pacific waters issued by Environment Canada at 4 p.m. Pacific Daylight Time Friday, May 1st, 2026 for tonight and Saturday. West Coast Vancouver Island South. Gale warning in effect. Wind northwest 15 to 25 knots except northwest 35 to 40 northwest of Estevan Point late this afternoon tonight and Saturday morning and northwest 25 to 35 northwest of Estevan Point Saturday. 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The current time is 5:53 p.m. Pacific Daylight Time. The marine synopsis, broad high pressure will build back into the northeastern Pacific and remain situated over the region until early next week with lower pressure inland. Diurnal westerly pushes are likely through the Strait of Juan de Fuca. At 5 p.m., Port Angeles, partly sunny, temperature 56 degrees, humidity 77%. Wind northwest at 6 miles an hour. Pressure in millibars, 1016.2 and falling. Port Townsend, partly sunny 61. Victoria Airport, near Sydney, partly sunny 66. Vancouver, mostly sunny 63. At Billingham Airport, mostly sunny. Temperature 67 degrees, humidity 54%. Variable wind to 7 miles an hour. Pressure in millibars, 1014.9 and falling. Friday Harbor, mostly sunny 65. Variable wind to 7 miles an hour. Whidbey Island, partly sunny 53. Everett, partly sunny 65. SeaTac Airport, partly sunny 70. Forks, sunny temperature 58 degrees. Pressure in millibars, 1016.9 and falling. Inland water wind reports in knots, Inez Hook, west 13. Smith Island, west 15. Point Wilson, west 18. Point No Point, northwest 10. West Point, northeast 15. Alki Point, north 5. Point Robinson, northwest 9. The marine observations, with wind speeds in knots. Columbia River buoy, northwest 14. Westport, northwest 14. Cape Elizabeth buoy, northwest 16. Sea 7 feet 12 seconds. Destruction Island, wind speed 18. Niue Bay buoy, west 8. Race Rocks, west 21.

morning then becoming sunny. Highs near 70. Light wind. Saturday night, mostly clear. Lows in the lower to mid-50s. Light wind. Sunday, sunny. Highs in the lower to mid-70s. Light wind. Sunday night, mostly clear. Lows in the 50s. Light wind. Monday and Monday night, mostly clear. Highs in the lower to mid-70s. Lows in the lower to mid-50s. Tuesday, sunny. Highs near 70. Tuesday night, clear. Lows near 50. Wednesday and Wednesday night, mostly clear. Highs in the upper 60s. Lows near 50. Thursday, partly sunny. Highs in the mid to upper 60s. Thursday night and Friday, partly cloudy. Lows in the mid to upper 40s. Highs in the mid 60s. The forecast for the North Puget Sound, including Friday Harbor, Port Townsend, Mount Vernon, Oak Harbor, and Everett. Tonight, mostly cloudy. Lows in the upper 40s to mid 50s. Northwest wind 10 to 15 miles an hour. Saturday, mostly cloudy in the morning, then becoming mostly sunny. Highs in the upper 60s to mid 70s. Northwest wind to 10 miles an hour, increasing to 10 to 15 miles an hour in the afternoon. Saturday night, mostly clear. Lows in the 50s. Northwest wind to 10 miles an hour, becoming north after midnight. Sunday, sunny. Highs in the 70s. White wind becoming northwest to 10 miles an hour in the afternoon. Sunday night, mostly clear. Lows in the 50s. Northwest wind to 10 miles an hour until midnight, becoming light. Monday and Monday night, mostly clear. Highs in the 70s. Lows in the lower 50s. Tuesday, sunny. Highs in the upper 60s to mid 70s. Tuesday night, clear. Lows near 50. Wednesday and Wednesday night, mostly clear. Highs near 70. Lows near 50. Thursday through Friday, partly cloudy. Highs in the mid-60s to lower 70s. Lows in the mid to upper 40s. The forecast for the Olympic Mountains, including Hurricane Ridge, tonight, mostly cloudy. A slight chance of rain in the evening. Snow level near 8,000 feet. Saturday, partly sunny in the morning, then becoming sunny. Freezing level near 10,000 feet. Saturday night, mostly clear. Freezing level near 10,500 feet. Sunday, sunny. Freezing level near 11,000 feet. Sunday night, mostly clear. Freezing level near 12,000 feet. Monday, sunny. Freezing level near 11,500 feet. The marine forecast for Puget Sound and Hood Canal. Tonight, north wind 5 to 10 knots, becoming northwest late this evening and overnight. Waves around 2 feet or less. A slight chance of rain after midnight. Saturday, north wind 5 to 10 knots, rising to 10 to 15 knots in the afternoon. Waves around 2 feet or less. Saturday night, north wind 5 to 10 knots. Waves around 2 feet or less. Sunday, north wind 5 to 10 knots. Waves around 2 feet or less. The marine forecast for the Admiralty Inlet. Tonight, northwest wind 10 to 15 knots, easing to 5 to 10 knots after midnight. Waves around 2 feet or less. Saturday, northwest wind 10 to 15 knots. Waves around 2 feet or less. Saturday night, northwest wind 5 to 10 knots. Waves around 2 feet or less. Sunday, northwest wind 5 to 10 knots. Waves around 2 feet or less. Pressure reports in millibars at 4 p.m. Seattle, 1016. Wenatchee, 1014. Bellingham, 1016. Forks, 1018. Astoria, 1018. Portland, 1014. The marine forecast for the northern inland waters. Tonight, west wind around 5 knots. Waves around 2 feet or less. Saturday, northwest wind 5 to 10 knots. Waves around 2 feet or less. Saturday night, northwest wind 5 to 10 knots, easing to around 5 knots after midnight. Waves around 2 feet or less. Sunday, north wind around 5 knots, backing to northwest in the afternoon. Waves around 2 feet or less. The marine forecast for the western Strait of Juan de Fuca. Tonight, west wind 10 to 15 knots, easing to 5 to
at 7 seconds and west 5 feet at 12 seconds. Saturday, north wind around 5 knots. Seas 3 to 5 feet. Wave detail, west 5 feet at 9 seconds. Saturday night, northwest wind around 5 knots, veering to northeast after midnight. Seas 3 to 5 feet. Wave detail, west 5 feet at 10 seconds and west 2 feet at 18 seconds. Sunday, east wind 5 to 10 knots. Seas 3 to 5 feet. Wave detail, west 5 feet at 9 seconds and west 5 feet at 15 seconds. The marine forecast for the central strait of Juan de Fuca, small craft advisory until 11 p.m. this evening. Tonight, west wind 15 to 25 knots, easing to 5 to 10 knots. Waves 3 to 4 feet. Saturday, west wind 5 to 10 knots, backing to southeast in the afternoon. Waves around 2 feet or less. Saturday night, west wind around 5 knots. Waves around 2 feet or less. Sunday, east wind 5 to 10 knots, becoming northeast 10 to 15 knots in the afternoon. Waves around 2 feet or less, then around 3 feet in the afternoon. The marine forecast for the eastern strait of Juan de Fuca, small craft advisory until 11 p.m. this evening. Tonight, west wind 15 to 25 knots, easing to 5 to 10 knots. Waves 3 to 4 feet. Saturday, west wind 5 to 10 knots. Waves around 2 feet or less. Saturday night, west wind 5 to 10 knots. Waves around 2 feet or less. Sunday, northwest wind 5 to 10 knots. Waves around 2 feet or less. Here is the official National Weather Service forecast for the coastal waters out to 10 nautical miles, issued at 1:28 p.m., Friday, May 1st. Tonight, northwest wind 10 to 15 knots, easing to 5 to 10 knots after midnight. Seas 5 to 8 feet. Wave detail, northwest 6 feet at 7 seconds and west 6 feet at 12 seconds. Saturday, northwest wind 5 to 10 knots. Seas 5 to 6 feet. Wave detail, west 6 feet at 10 seconds and west 2 feet at 20 seconds. Saturday night, north wind 5 to 10 knots. Seas 5 to 6 feet, building to 6 to 8 feet after midnight. Wave detail, west 7 feet at 9 seconds and west 4 feet at 16 seconds. Sunday, northeast wind 5 to 10 knots, backing to north in the afternoon. Seas 6 to 8 feet. Wave detail, northwest 6 feet at 9 seconds and west 7 feet at 16 seconds. Here is the official National Weather Service forecast for the coastal waters from 10 to 60 nautical miles, issued at 1:28 p.m., Friday, May 1st. Small craft advisory until 11 p.m. this evening for the waters south of James Island. Tonight, northwest wind 15 to 25 knots, easing to 10 to 15 knots after midnight. Seas 7 to 8 feet. Wave detail, northwest 7 feet at 7 seconds and west 7 feet at 11 seconds. Saturday, north wind 10 to 15 knots. Seas 6 to 8 feet. Wave detail, northwest 7 feet at 9 seconds, west 7 feet at 12 seconds and west 2 feet at 20 seconds. Saturday night, north wind 10 to 15 knots. Seas 6 to 8 feet, building to 8 to 9 feet after midnight. Wave detail, northwest 8 feet at 9 seconds and west 6 feet at 17 seconds. Sunday, north wind 5 to 10 knots. Seas 8 to 9 feet. Wave detail, northwest 7 feet at 9 seconds and west 8 feet at 15 seconds. Marine forecast for Pacific waters issued by Environment Canada at 4 p.m. Pacific Daylight Time Friday, May 1st, 2026 for tonight and Saturday. Strait of Georgia, south of Nanaimo. Strong wind warning in effect. Wind northwest 10 to 20 knots, becoming northwest 15 to 25 early this evening, then increasing to northwest 25 to 30 late this evening. Wind northwesterly 20 to 30 Saturday. Marine forecast for Pacific waters issued by Environment Canada at 4 p.m. Pacific Daylight Time Friday, May 1st, 2026 for tonight and Saturday. West Coast Vancouver Island South. Gale warning in effect. Wind northwest 15 to 25 knots except

7 point late this afternoon tonight and Saturday morning and northwest 25 to 35 northwest of Estevan Point Saturday. 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The current time is 6:06 p.m. Pacific Daylight Time. The marine synopsis. Broad high pressure will build back into the northeastern Pacific and remain situated over the region into early next week with lower pressure inland. Diurnal westerly pushes are likely through the Strait of Juan de Fuca. At 5 p.m., Port Angeles, partly sunny, temperature 56 degrees, humidity 77%. Wind northwest at 6 miles an hour. Pressure in millibars, 1016.2 and falling. Port Townsend, partly sunny 61. Victoria Airport, near Sydney, partly sunny 66. Vancouver, mostly sunny 63. At Billingham Airport, mostly sunny. Temperature 67 degrees, humidity 54%. Variable wind to 7 miles an hour. Pressure in millibars, 1014.9 and falling. Friday Harbor, mostly sunny 65. Variable wind to 7 miles an hour. Whidbey Island, partly sunny 53. Everett, partly sunny 65. SeaTac Airport, partly sunny 70. Forks, sunny temperature 58 degrees. Pressure in millibars, 1016.9 and falling. Inland water wind reports in knots, Eva's Hook, west 13. Smith Island, west 15. Point Wilson, west 18. Point No Point, northwest 10. West Point, northeast 15. Alki Point, north 5. Point Robinson, northwest 9. The marine observations, with wind speeds in knots. Columbia River buoy, northwest 14. Westport, northwest 14. Cape Elizabeth buoy, northwest 16. Sea 7 feet 12 seconds. Destruction Island, wind speed 18. Mia Bay buoy, west 8. Race Rocks, west 21. Trial Island, southwest 21. 3 foot seas. Hindbank buoy, west 16. Hollow Strait, southeast 7. East Point, west 2. St. Heads, northwest 12. The forecast for areas along the Strait of Juan de Fuca, including Port Angeles and Squim. Tonight, mostly cloudy. Lows near 50. West wind 10 to 15 miles an hour. Saturday, partly sunny in the morning, then becoming sunny. Highs near 70. Light wind. Saturday night, mostly clear. Lows in the lower to mid-50s. Light wind. Sunday, sunny. Highs in the lower to mid-70s. Light wind. Sunday night, mostly clear. Lows in the 50s. Light wind. Monday and Monday night, mostly clear. Highs in the lower to mid-70s. Lows in the lower to mid-50s. Tuesday, sunny. Highs near 70. Tuesday night, clear. Lows near 50. Wednesday and Wednesday night, mostly clear. Highs in the upper 60s. Lows near 50. Thursday, partly sunny. Highs in the mid to upper 60s. Thursday night and Friday, partly cloudy. Lows in the mid to upper 40s. Highs in the mid 60s. The forecast for the North Puget Sound, including Friday Harbor, Port Townsend, Mount Vernon, Oak Harbor, and Everett. Tonight, mostly cloudy. Lows in the upper 40s to mid 50s. Northwest wind 10 to 15 miles an hour. Saturday, mostly cloudy in the morning, then becoming mostly sunny. Highs in the upper 60s to mid 70s. Northwest wind to 10 miles an hour, increasing to 10 to 15 miles an hour in the afternoon. Saturday night, mostly clear. Lows in the 50s. Northwest wind to 10 miles an hour, becoming north after midnight. Sunday, sunny. Highs in the 70s. Light wind becoming northwest to 10 miles an hour in the afternoon. Sunday night, mostly clear. Lows in the 50s.

night, clear. Lows near 50. Wednesday and Wednesday night, mostly clear. Highs near 70. Lows near 50. Thursday through Friday, partly cloudy. Highs in the mid-60s to lower 70s. Lows in the mid to upper 40s. The forecast for the Olympic Mountains, including Hurricane Ridge, tonight, mostly cloudy. A slight chance of rain in the evening. Snow level near 8,000 feet. Saturday, partly sunny in the morning, then becoming sunny. Freezing level near 10,000 feet. Saturday night, mostly clear. Freezing level near 10,500 feet. Sunday, sunny. Freezing level near 11,000 feet. Sunday night, mostly clear. Freezing level near 12,000 feet. Monday, sunny. Freezing level near 11,500 feet. The marine forecast for Puget Sound and Hood Canal. Tonight, north wind 5 to 10 knots, becoming northwest late this evening and overnight. Waves around 2 feet or less. A slight chance of rain after midnight. Saturday, north wind 5 to 10 knots, rising to 10 to 15 knots in the afternoon. Waves around 2 feet or less. Saturday night, north wind 5 to 10 knots. Waves around 2 feet or less. Sunday, north wind 5 to 10 knots. Waves around 2 feet or less. The marine forecast for the Admiralty Inlet. Tonight, northwest wind 10 to 15 knots, easing to 5 to 10 knots after midnight. Waves around 2 feet or less. Saturday, northwest wind 10 to 15 knots. Waves around 2 feet or less. Saturday night, northwest wind 5 to 10 knots. Waves around 2 feet or less. Sunday, northwest wind 5 to 10 knots. Waves around 2 feet or less. The marine forecast for the northern inland waters. Tonight, west wind around 5 knots. Waves around 2 feet or less. Saturday, northwest wind 5 to 10 knots. Waves around 2 feet or less. Saturday night, northwest wind 5 to 10 knots, easing to around 5 knots after midnight. Waves around 2 feet or less. Sunday, north wind around 5 knots, backing to northwest in the afternoon. Waves around 2 feet or less. The marine forecast for the western Strait of Juan de Fuca. Tonight, west wind 10 to 15 knots, easing to 5 to 10 knots late this evening and overnight. Seas 3 to 5 feet. Wave detail, northwest 2 feet at 7 seconds and west 5 feet at 12 seconds. Saturday, north wind around 5 knots. Seas 3 to 5 feet. Wave detail, west 5 feet at 9 seconds. Saturday night, northwest wind around 5 knots, veering to northeast after midnight. Seas 3 to 5 feet. Wave detail, west 5 feet at 10 seconds and west 2 feet at 18 seconds. Sunday, east wind 5 to 10 knots. Seas 3 to 5 feet. Wave detail, west 5 feet at 9 seconds and west 5 feet at 15 seconds. The marine forecast for the central Strait of Juan de Fuca. Small craft advisory until 11 p.m. this evening. Tonight, west wind 15 to 25 knots, easing to 5 to 10 knots. Waves 3 to 4 feet. Saturday, west wind 5 to 10 knots, backing to southeast in the afternoon. Waves around 2 feet or less. Saturday night, west wind around 5 knots. Waves around 2 feet or less. Sunday, east wind 5 to 10 knots, becoming northeast 10 to 15 knots in the afternoon. Waves around 2 feet or less, then around 3 feet in the afternoon. The marine forecast for the eastern Strait of Juan de Fuca. Small craft advisory until 11 p.m. this evening. Tonight, west wind 15 to 25 knots, easing to 5 to 10 knots. Waves 3 to 4 feet. Saturday, west wind 5 to 10 knots. Waves around 2 feet or less. Saturday night, west wind 5 to 10 knots. Waves around 2 feet or less. Sunday, northwest wind 5 to 10 knots. Waves around 2 feet or less. Here is the official National Weather Service forecast for the coastal waters out to 10 nautical miles, issued at 1:28 p.m., Friday, May 1st. Tonight, northwest wind 10 to 15 knots, easing to 5 to 10 knots after midnight. Seas 5 to 8 feet. Wave detail, northwest 6 feet at 7 seconds and west 6 feet at 12 seconds. Saturday, northwest wind 5 to 10 knots. Seas 5 to 6 feet.
Wave detail, west 6 feet at 10 seconds and west 2 feet at 20 seconds. Saturday night, north wind 5 to 10 knots. Seas 5 to 6 feet, building to 6 to 8 feet after midnight. Wave detail, west 7 feet at 9 seconds and west 4 feet at 16 seconds. Sunday, northeast wind 5 to 10 knots, backing to north in the afternoon. Seas 6 to 8 feet. Wave detail, northwest 6 feet at 9 seconds and west 7 feet at 16 seconds. Here is the official National Weather Service forecast for the coastal waters from 10 to 60 nautical miles, issued at 1:28 p.m., Friday, May 1st. Small craft advisory until 11 p.m. this evening for the waters south of James Island. Tonight, northwest wind 15 to 25 knots, easing to 10 to 50 knots after midnight. Seas 7 to 8 feet. Wave detail, northwest 7 feet at 7 seconds and west 7 feet at 11 seconds. Saturday, north wind 10 to 15 knots. Seas 6 to 8 feet. Wave detail, northwest 7 feet at 9 seconds, west 7 feet at 12 seconds and west 2 feet at 20 seconds. Saturday night, north wind 10 to 15 knots. Seas 6 to 8 feet, building to 8 to 9 feet after midnight. Wave detail, northwest 8 feet at 9 seconds and west 6 feet at 17 seconds. Sunday, north wind 5 to 10 knots. Seas 8 to 9 feet. Wave detail, northwest 7 feet at 9 seconds and west 8 feet at 15 seconds. Marine forecast for Pacific waters issued by Environment Canada at 4 p.m. Pacific Daylight Time Friday, May 1st, 2026 for tonight and Saturday. Strait of Georgia, south of Nanaimo. Strong wind warning in effect. Wind northwest 10 to 20 knots, becoming northwest 15 to 25 early this evening, then increasing to northwest 25 to 30 late this evening. Wind northwesterly 20 to 30 Saturday. Marine forecast for Pacific waters issued by Environment Canada at 4 p.m. Pacific Daylight Time Friday, May 1st, 2026 for tonight and Saturday. West coast of Vancouver Island South. Gale warning in effect. Wind northwest 15 to 25 knots except northwest 35 to 40 northwest of Estevan Point late this afternoon tonight and Saturday morning and northwest 25 to 35 northwest of Estevan Point Saturday. 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The current time is 6:18 p.m. Pacific Daylight Time. The marine synopsis, broad high pressure will build back into the northeastern Pacific and remain situated over the region into early next week with lower pressure inland. Diurnal westerly pushes are likely through the Strait of Juan de Fuca. At 6 p.m., Port Angeles, mostly sunny, temperature 59 degrees, humidity 69%. Wind west at 8 miles an hour. Pressure in millibars, 1,015.9 and falling. Port Townsend, mostly sunny 61. Victoria Airport, near Sydney, partly sunny 66. Vancouver, mostly sunny 63. At Billingham Airport, mostly sunny. Temperature 66 degrees, humidity 50%. Northwest wind 9 miles an hour. Pressure in millibars, 1014.5 and falling. Friday Harbor, mostly sunny 65. West wind 6 miles an hour. Whidbey Island, partly sunny 52. Everett, partly sunny 64. SeaTac Airport, partly sunny 69. Forks, mostly sunny, temperature 59 degrees. Pressure in millibars, 1016.9 and steady. Pressure reports in millibars at 4 p.m. Seattle, 1016. Wenatchee, 1014. 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Forks, 1018. Astoria, 1018. Portland, 1014. The marine observations, with wind speeds in knots. Columbia River buoy, northwest 14. Westport, northwest 12. Cape Elizabeth buoy, northwest 16. Sea 7 feet 12 seconds. Destruction Island, wind speed 15. Nia Bay buoy, west 8. Sea 7 feet 12 seconds. Race Rocks, west 23. Trial Island, southwest 21. 3 foot seas. 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

Point, South 2. St. Heads, Northwest 12. The forecast for areas along the Strait of Juan de Fuca, including Port Angeles and Squim. Tonight, mostly cloudy. Lows near 50. West wind 10 to 15 miles an hour. Saturday, partly sunny in the morning, then becoming sunny. Highs near 70. Light wind. Saturday night, mostly clear. Lows in the lower to mid 50s. Light wind. Sunday, sunny. Highs in the lower to mid 70s. Light wind. Sunday night, mostly clear. Lows in the 50s. Light wind. Monday and Monday night, mostly clear. Highs in the lower to mid 70s. Lows in the lower to mid 50s. Tuesday, sunny. Highs near 70. Tuesday night, clear. Lows near 50. Wednesday and Wednesday night, mostly clear. Highs in the upper 60s. Lows near 50. Thursday, partly sunny. Highs in the mid to upper 60s. Thursday night and Friday, partly cloudy. Lows in the mid to upper 40s. Highs in the mid 60s. The forecast for the North Puget Sound, including Friday Harbor, Port Townsend, Mount Vernon, Oak Harbor, and Everett. Tonight, mostly cloudy. Lows in the upper 40s to mid 50s. Northwest wind 10 to 15 miles an hour. Saturday, mostly cloudy in the morning, then becoming mostly sunny. Highs in the upper 60s to mid 70s. Northwest wind to 10 miles an hour, increasing to 10 to 15 miles an hour in the afternoon. Saturday night, mostly clear. Lows in the 50s. Northwest wind to 10 miles an hour, becoming north after midnight. Sunday, sunny. Highs in the 70s. Light wind becoming northwest to 10 miles an hour in the afternoon. Sunday night, mostly clear. Lows in the 50s. Northwest wind to 10 miles an hour until midnight, becoming light. Monday and Monday night, mostly clear. Highs in the 70s. Lows in the lower 50s. Tuesday, sunny. Highs in the upper 60s to mid 70s. Tuesday night, clear. Lows near 50. Wednesday and Wednesday night, mostly clear. Highs near 70. Lows near 50. Thursday through Friday, partly cloudy. Highs in the mid-60s to lower 70s. Lows in the mid to upper 40s. The forecast for the Olympic Mountains, including Hurricane Ridge, tonight, mostly cloudy. A slight chance of rain in the evening. Snow level near 8,000 feet. Saturday, partly sunny in the morning, then becoming sunny. Freezing level near 10,000 feet. Saturday night, mostly clear. Freezing level near 10,500 feet. Sunday, sunny. Freezing level near 11,000 feet. Sunday night, mostly clear. Freezing level near 12,000 feet. Monday, sunny. Freezing level near 11,500 feet. The marine forecast for Puget Sound and Hood Canal. Tonight, north wind 5 to 10 knots, becoming northwest late this evening and overnight. Waves around 2 feet or less. A slight chance of rain after midnight. Saturday, north wind 5 to 10 knots, rising to 10 to 15 knots in the afternoon. Waves around 2 feet or less. Saturday night, north wind 5 to 10 knots. Waves around 2 feet or less. Sunday, north wind 5 to 10 knots. Waves around 2 feet or less. The marine forecast for the Admiralty Inlet. Tonight, northwest wind 10 to 15 knots, easing to 5 to 10 knots after midnight. Waves around 2 feet or less. Saturday, northwest wind 10 to 15 knots. Waves around 2 feet or less. Saturday night, northwest wind 5 to 10 knots. Waves around 2 feet or less. Sunday, northwest wind 5 to 10 knots. Waves around 2 feet or less. The marine forecast for the northern inland waters. Tonight, west wind around 5 knots. Waves around 2 feet or less. Saturday, northwest wind 5 to 10 knots. Waves around 2 feet or less. Saturday night, northwest wind 5 to 10 knots, easing to around 5 knots after midnight. Waves around 2 feet or less. Sunday, north wind around 5 knots, backing to northwest in the afternoon. Waves around 2 feet or less. The marine forecast for the western Strait of Juan de Fuca. Tonight, west wind 10 to 15.
15 knots, easing to 5 to 10 knots late this evening and overnight. Seas 3 to 5 feet. Wave detail, northwest 2 feet at 7 seconds and west 5 feet at 12 seconds. Saturday, north wind around 5 knots. Seas 3 to 5 feet. Wave detail, west 5 feet at 9 seconds. Saturday night, northwest wind around 5 knots, veering to northeast after midnight. Seas 3 to 5 feet. Wave detail, west 5 feet at 10 seconds and west 2 feet at 18 seconds. Sunday, east wind 5 to 10 knots. Seas 3 to 5 feet. Wave detail, west 5 feet at 9 seconds and west 5 feet at 15 seconds. The marine forecast for the central strait of Juan de Fuca, small craft advisory until 11 p.m. this evening, tonight, west wind 15 to 25 knots, easing to 5 to 10 knots. Waves 3 to 4 feet. Saturday, west wind 5 to 10 knots, backing to southeast in the afternoon. Waves around 2 feet or less. Saturday night, west wind around 5 knots. Waves around 2 feet or less. Sunday, east wind 5 to 10 knots, becoming northeast 10 to 15 knots in the afternoon. Waves around 2 feet or less, then around 3 feet in the afternoon. The marine forecast for the eastern strait of Juan de Fuca, small craft advisory until 11 p.m. this evening, tonight, west wind 15 to 25 knots, easing to 5 to 10 knots. Waves 3 to 4 feet. Saturday, west wind 5 to 10 knots. Waves around 2 feet or less. Saturday night, west wind 5 to 10 knots. Waves around 2 feet or less. Sunday, northwest wind 5 to 10 knots. Waves around 2 feet or less. 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The current time is 6:28 p.m. Pacific Daylight Time. The marine synopsis, broad high pressure will build back into the northeastern Pacific and remain situated over the region into early next week with lower pressure inland. Diurnal westerly pushes are likely through the Strait of Juan de Fuca. At 6 p.m., Port Angeles, mostly sunny, temperature 59 degrees, humidity 69%. Wind west at 8 miles an hour. Pressure in millibars, 1015.9 and falling. Port Townsend, mostly sunny 61. Victoria Airport, near Sydney, partly sunny 66. Vancouver, mostly sunny 63. At Bellingham Airport, mostly sunny. Temperature 66 degrees, humidity 50%. Northwest wind 9 miles an hour. Pressure in millibars, 1014.5 and falling. Friday Harbor, mostly sunny 65. West wind 6 miles an hour. Whidbey Island, partly sunny 52. Everett, partly sunny 64. SeaTac Airport, partly sunny 69. Forks, mostly sunny, temperature 59 degrees. Pressure in millibars, 1016.9 and steady. Inland water wind reports in knots, Nevis Hook, west 13. Smith Island, west 17. Point Wilson, west 21. Point No Point, northwest 9. West Point, north 16. Alki Point, north 8. Point Robinson, northwest 12. The marine observations, with wind speeds in knots. Columbia River buoy, northwest 14. Westport, northwest 12. Cape Elizabeth buoy, northwest 16. Sea 7 feet 12 seconds. Destruction Island, wind speed 15. Nea Bay buoy, west 8. Sea 7 feet 12 seconds. Race Rocks, west 23. Trial Island, southwest 21. 3 foot seas. Hindbank buoy, west 17. Harlow Strait, southeast 4. East Point, south 2. St. Heads, northwest 12. The forecast for areas along the Strait of Juan de Fuca, including Port Angeles and Squim. Tonight, mostly cloudy. Lows near 50. West wind 10 to 15 miles an hour. Saturday, partly sunny in the morning, then becoming sunny. Highs near 70. Light wind. Saturday night, mostly clear. Lows in the lower to mid-50s. Light wind. Sunday, sunny. Highs in the lower to mid-70s.

light wind. Sunday night, mostly clear. Lows in the 50s. Light wind. Monday and Monday night, mostly clear. Highs in the lower to mid 70s. Lows in the lower to mid 50s. Tuesday, sunny. Highs near 70. Tuesday night, clear. Lows near 50. Wednesday and Wednesday night, mostly clear. Highs in the upper 60s. Lows near 50. Thursday, partly sunny. Highs in the mid to upper 60s. Thursday night and Friday, partly cloudy. Lows in the mid to upper 40s. Highs in the mid 60s. The forecast for the North Puget Sound, including Friday Harbor, Port Townsend, Mount Vernon, Oak Harbor, and Everett. Tonight, mostly cloudy. Lows in the upper 40s to mid 50s. Northwest wind 10 to 15 miles an hour. Saturday, mostly cloudy in the morning, then becoming mostly sunny. Highs in the upper 60s to mid 70s. Northwest wind to 10 miles an hour, increasing to 10 to 15 miles an hour in the afternoon. Saturday night, mostly clear. Lows in the 50s. Northwest wind to 10 miles an hour, becoming north after midnight. Sunday, sunny. Highs in the 70s. Light wind becoming northwest to 10 miles an hour in the afternoon. Sunday night, mostly clear. Lows in the 50s. Northwest wind to 10 miles an hour until midnight, becoming light. Monday and Monday night, mostly clear. Highs in the 70s. Lows in the lower 50s. Tuesday, sunny. Highs in the upper 60s to mid 70s. Tuesday night, clear. Lows near 50. Wednesday and Wednesday night, mostly clear. Highs near 70. Lows near 50. Thursday through Friday, partly cloudy. Highs in the mid-60s to lower 70s. Lows in the mid to upper 40s. The forecast for the Olympic Mountains, including Hurricane Ridge, tonight, mostly cloudy. A slight chance of rain in the evening. Snow level near 8,000 feet. Saturday, partly sunny in the morning, then becoming sunny. Freezing level near 10,000 feet. Saturday night, mostly clear. Freezing level near 10,500 feet. Sunday, sunny. Freezing level near 11,000 feet. Sunday night, mostly clear. Freezing level near 12,000 feet. Monday, sunny. Freezing level near 11,500 feet. The marine forecast for Puget Sound and Hood Canal. Tonight, north wind 5 to 10 knots, becoming northwest late this evening and overnight. Waves around 2 feet or less. A slight chance of rain after midnight. Saturday, north wind 5 to 10 knots, rising to 10 to 15 knots in the afternoon. Waves around 2 feet or less. Saturday night, north wind 5 to 10 knots. Waves around 2 feet or less. Sunday, north wind 5 to 10 knots. Waves around 2 feet or less. The marine forecast for the Admiralty Inlet. Tonight, northwest wind 10 to 15 knots, easing to 5 to 10 knots after midnight. Waves around 2 feet or less. Saturday, northwest wind 10 to 15 knots. Waves around 2 feet or less. Saturday night, northwest wind 5 to 10 knots. Waves around 2 feet or less. Sunday, northwest wind 5 to 10 knots. Waves around 2 feet or less. The marine forecast for the northern inland waters. Tonight, west wind around 5 knots. Waves around 2 feet or less. Saturday, northwest wind 5 to 10 knots. Waves around 2 feet or less. Saturday night, northwest wind 5 to 10 knots, easing to around 5 knots after midnight. Waves around 2 feet or less. Sunday, north wind around 5 knots, backing to northwest in the afternoon. Waves around 2 feet or less. The marine forecast for the western Strait of Juan de Fuca. Tonight, west wind 10 to 15 knots, easing to 5 to 10 knots late this evening and overnight. Seas 3 to 5 feet. Wave detail, northwest 2 feet at 7 seconds and west 5 feet at 12 seconds. Saturday, north wind around 5 knots. Seas 3 to 5 feet. Wave detail, west 5 feet at 9 seconds. Saturday night, northwest wind around 5 knots, veering to northeast after midnight. Seas 3 to 5 feet. Wave detail, west 5 feet at 10 seconds and west 2 feet at 18 seconds. Sunday,

to 10 knots. 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The marine forecast for the central Strait of Juan de Fuca, small craft advisory until 11 p.m. this evening. Tonight, west wind 15 to 25 knots, easing to 5 to 10 knots. Waves 3 to 4 feet. Saturday, west wind 5 to 10 knots, backing to southeast in the afternoon. Waves around 2 feet or less. Saturday night, west wind around 5 knots. Waves around 2 feet or less. Sunday, east wind 5 to 10 knots, becoming northeast 10 to 15 knots in the afternoon. Waves around 2 feet or less, then around 3 feet in the afternoon. The marine forecast for the eastern Strait of Juan de Fuca, small craft advisory until 11 p.m. this evening. Tonight, west wind 15 to 25 knots, easing to 5 to 10 knots. Waves 3 to 4 feet. Saturday, west wind 5 to 10 knots. Waves around 2 feet or less. Saturday night, west wind 5 to 10 knots. Waves around 2 feet or less. Sunday, northwest wind 5 to 10 knots. Waves around 2 feet or less. Here is the official National Weather Service forecast for the coastal waters out to 10 nautical miles, issued at 1:28 p.m., Friday, May 1st. Tonight, northwest wind 10 to 15 knots, easing to 5 to 10 knots after midnight. Seas 5 to 8 feet. Wave detail, northwest 6 feet at 7 seconds and west 6 feet at 12 seconds. Saturday, northwest wind 5 to 10 knots. Seas 5 to 6 feet. Wave detail, west 6 feet at 10 seconds and west 2 feet at 20 seconds. Saturday night, north wind 5 to 10 knots. Seas 5 to 6 feet, building to 6 to 8 feet after midnight. Wave detail, west 7 feet at 9 seconds and west 4 feet at 16 seconds. Sunday, northeast wind 5 to 10 knots, backing to north in the afternoon. Seas 6 to 8 feet. Wave detail, northwest 6 feet at 9 seconds and west 7 feet at 16 seconds. Here is the official National Weather Service forecast for the coastal waters from 10 to 16 nautical miles, issued at 1:28 p.m., Friday, May 1st. Small craft advisory until 11 p.m. this evening for the waters south of James Island. Tonight, northwest wind 15 to 25 knots, easing to 10 to 15 knots after midnight. Sea 7 to 8 feet. Wave detail, northwest 7 feet at 7 seconds and west 7 feet at 11 seconds. Saturday, north wind 10 to 15 knots. Sea 6 to 8 feet. Wave detail, northwest 7 feet at 9 seconds, west 7 feet at 12 seconds and west 2 feet at 20 seconds. Saturday night, north wind 10 to 15 knots. Sea 6 to 8 feet, building to 8 to 9 feet after midnight. Wave detail, northwest 8 feet at 9 seconds and west 6 feet at 17 seconds. Sunday, north wind 5 to 10 knots. Seas 8 to 9 feet. Wave detail, northwest 7 feet at 9 seconds and west 8 feet at 15 seconds. Marine forecast for Pacific waters issued by Environment Canada at 4 p.m. Pacific Daylight Time Friday, May 1st, 2026 for tonight and Saturday. Strait of Georgia, south of Nanaimo. Strong wind warning in effect. Wind northwest 10 to 20 knots, becoming northwest 15 to 25 early this evening, then increasing to northwest 25 to 30 late this evening. Wind northwest early 20 to 30 Saturday. Marine forecast for Pacific waters issued by Environment Canada at 4 p.m. Pacific Daylight Time Friday, May 1st, 2026 for tonight and Saturday. West Coast Vancouver Island South. Gale warning in effect. Wind northwest 15 to 25 knots except northwest 35 to 40 northwest of Estevan Point late this afternoon tonight and Saturday morning and northwest 25 to 35 northwest of Estevan Point Saturday. Pressure reports in millibars at 4 p.m. Seattle, 1016. Wenatchee, 1014. 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The current time is 6:40 p.m. Pacific Daylight Time. The marine synopsis, broad high pressure will build back into the north.

temperature 66 degrees, humidity 50%. Northwest wind 9 miles an hour. Pressure in millibars, 1014.5 and falling. Friday Harbor, mostly sunny 65. West wind 6 miles an hour. Whidbey Island, partly sunny 52. Everett, partly sunny 64. SeaTac Airport, partly sunny 69. Forks, mostly sunny temperature 59 degrees. Pressure in millibars, 1016.9 and steady. Inland water wind reports in knots, Inez Hook, west 13. Smith Island, west 17. Point Wilson, west 21. Point No Point, northwest 9. West Point, north 16. Alki Point, north 8. Point Robinson, northwest 12. The marine observations, with wind speeds in knots. Columbia River buoy, northwest 14. Westport, northwest 12. Cape Elizabeth buoy, northwest 16. Sea 7 feet 12 seconds. Destruction Island, wind speed 15. Nia Bay buoy, west 8. Sea 7 feet 12 seconds. Raised Rocks, west 23. Trial Island, southwest 21. 3 foot seas. Hindbank buoy, west 17. Harlow Strait, southeast 4. East Point, south 2. Sandheads, northwest 12. The forecast for areas along the Strait of Juan de Fuca, including Port Angeles and Squim. Tonight, mostly cloudy. Lows near 50. West wind 10 to 15 miles an hour. Saturday, partly sunny in the morning, then becoming sunny. Highs near 70. Light wind. Saturday night, mostly clear. Lows in the lower to mid-50s. Light wind. Sunday, sunny. Highs in the lower to mid-70s. Light wind. Sunday night, mostly clear. Lows in the 50s. Light wind. Monday and Monday night, mostly clear. Highs in the lower to mid-70s. Lows in the lower to mid-50s. Tuesday, sunny. Highs near 70. Tuesday night, clear. Lows near 50. Wednesday and Wednesday night, mostly clear. Highs in the upper 60s. Lows near 50. Thursday, partly sunny. Highs in the mid to upper 60s. Thursday night and Friday, partly cloudy. Lows in the mid to upper 40s. Highs in the mid 60s. The forecast for the North Puget Sound, including Friday Harbor, Port Townsend, Mount Vernon, Oak Harbor, and Everett. Tonight, mostly cloudy. Lows in the upper 40s to mid 50s. Northwest wind 10 to 15 miles an hour. Saturday, mostly cloudy in the morning, then becoming mostly sunny. Highs in the upper 60s to mid 70s. Northwest wind to 10 miles an hour, increasing to 10 to 15 miles an hour in the afternoon. Saturday night, mostly clear. Lows in the 50s. Northwest wind to 10 miles an hour, becoming north after midnight. Sunday, sunny. Highs in the 70s. Like wind becoming northwest to 10 miles an hour in the afternoon. Sunday night, mostly clear. Lows in the 50s. Northwest wind to 10 miles an hour until midnight, becoming light. Monday and Monday night, mostly clear. Highs in the 70s. Lows in the lower 50s. Tuesday, sunny. Highs in the upper 60s to mid 70s. Tuesday night, clear. Lows near 50. Wednesday and Wednesday night, mostly clear. Highs near 70. Lows near 50. Thursday through Friday, partly cloudy. Highs in the mid 60s to lower 70s. Lows in the mid to upper 40s. The forecast for the Olympic Mountains, including Hurricane Ridge, tonight, mostly cloudy. A slight chance of rain in the evening. Snow level near 8,000 feet. Saturday, partly sunny in the morning, then becoming sunny. Freezing level near 10,000 feet. Saturday night, mostly clear. Freezing level near 10,500 feet. Sunday, sunny. Freezing level near 11,000 feet. Sunday night, mostly clear. Freezing level near 12,000 feet. Monday, sunny. Freezing level near 11,500 feet. The marine forecast for Puget Sound and Hood Canal. Tonight, north wind 5 to 10 knots, becoming north.

slight chance of rain after midnight. Saturday, north wind 5 to 10 knots, rising to 10 to 15 knots in the afternoon. Waves around 2 feet or less. Saturday night, north wind 5 to 10 knots. Waves around 2 feet or less. Sunday, north wind 5 to 10 knots. Waves around 2 feet or less. The marine forecast for the Admiralty Inlet. Tonight, northwest wind 10 to 15 knots, easing to 5 to 10 knots after midnight. Waves around 2 feet or less. Saturday, northwest wind 10 to 15 knots. Waves around 2 feet or less. Saturday night, northwest wind 5 to 10 knots. Waves around 2 feet or less. Sunday, northwest wind 5 to 10 knots. Waves around 2 feet or less. The marine forecast for the northern inland waters. Tonight, west wind around 5 knots. Waves around 2 feet or less. Saturday, northwest wind 5 to 10 knots. Waves around 2 feet or less. Saturday night, northwest wind 5 to 10 knots, easing to around 5 knots after midnight. Waves around 2 feet or less. Sunday, north wind around 5 knots, backing to northwest in the afternoon. Waves around 2 feet or less. The marine forecast for the western Strait of Juan de Fuca. Tonight, west wind 10 to 15 knots, easing to 5 to 10 knots late this evening and overnight. Seas 3 to 5 feet. Wave detail, northwest 2 feet at 7 seconds and west 5 feet at 12 seconds. Saturday, north wind around 5 knots. Seas 3 to 5 feet. Wave detail, west 5 feet at 9 seconds. Saturday night, northwest wind around 5 knots, veering to northeast after midnight. Seas 3 to 5 feet. Wave detail, west 5 feet at 10 seconds and west 2 feet at 18 seconds. Sunday, east wind 5 to 10 knots. Seas 3 to 5 feet. Wave detail, west 5 feet at 9 seconds and west 5 feet at 15 seconds. The marine forecast for the central Strait of Juan de Fuca. Small craft advisory until 11 p.m. this evening. Tonight, west wind 15 to 25 knots, easing to 5 to 10 knots. Waves 3 to 4 feet. Saturday, west wind 5 to 10 knots, backing to southeast in the afternoon. Waves around 2 feet or less. Saturday night, west wind around 5 knots. Waves around 2 feet or less. Sunday, east wind 5 to 10 knots, becoming northeast 10 to 15 knots in the afternoon. Waves around 2 feet or less, then around 3 feet in the afternoon. The marine forecast for the eastern Strait of Juan de Fuca. Small craft advisory until 11 p.m. this evening. Tonight, west wind 15 to 25 knots, easing to 5 to 10 knots. Waves 3 to 4 feet. Saturday, west wind 5 to 10 knots. Waves around 2 feet or less. Saturday night, west wind 5 to 10 knots. Waves around 2 feet or less. Sunday, northwest wind 5 to 10 knots. Waves around 2 feet or less. Here is the official National Weather Service forecast for the coastal waters out to 10 nautical miles, issued at 1:28 p.m., Friday, May 1st. Tonight, northwest wind 10 to 15 knots, easing to 5 to 10 knots after midnight. Seas 5 to 8 feet. Wave detail, northwest 6 feet at 7 seconds and west 6 feet at 12 seconds. Saturday, northwest wind 5 to 10 knots. Seas 5 to 6 feet. Wave detail, west 6 feet at 10 seconds and west 2 feet at 20 seconds. Saturday night, north wind 5 to 10 knots. Seas 5 to 6 feet, building to 6 to 8 feet after midnight. Wave detail, west 7 feet at 9 seconds and west 4 feet at 16 seconds. Sunday, northeast wind 5 to 10 knots, backing to north in the afternoon. Seas 6 to 8 feet. Wave detail, northwest 6 feet at 9 seconds and west 7 feet at 16 seconds. Here is the official National Weather Service forecast for the coastal waters from 10 to 16 nautical miles, issued at 1:28 p.m., Friday, May 1st. Small craft advisory until 11 p.m. this evening for the waters south of James Island. Tonight, northwest wind 15 to 25 knots, easing to 10 to 15 knots after midnight. Seas 7 to 8 feet. Wave detail, northwest 7 feet at 7 seconds and west 7 feet at 11 seconds. Saturday, north wind 10 to 15 knots. Seas 6 to 8.

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Northwest 7 feet at 9 seconds. West 7 feet at 12 seconds. And west 2 feet at 20 seconds. Saturday night, north wind 10 to 15 knots. Sea 6 to 8 feet. Building to 8 to 9 feet after midnight. Wave detail. Northwest 8 feet at 9 seconds. And west 6 feet at 17 seconds. Sunday, north wind 5 to 10 knots. 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Wave detail. Northwest 7 feet at 9 seconds and west 8 feet at 15 seconds. Marine forecast for Pacific waters issued by Environment Canada at 4 p.m. Pacific Daylight Time Friday, May 1st, 2026 for tonight and Saturday. Strait of Georgia, south of Nanaimo. Strong wind warning in effect. Wind northwest 10 to 20 knots, becoming northwest 15 to 25 early this evening, then increasing to northwest 25 to 30 late this evening. Wind northwesterly 20 to 30 Saturday. Marine forecast for Pacific waters issued by Environment Canada at 4 p.m. Pacific Daylight Time Friday, May 1st, 2026 for tonight and Saturday. West Coast Vancouver Island South. Gale warning in effect. Wind northwest 15 to 25 knots except northwest 35 to 40 northwest of Estevan Point late this afternoon tonight and Saturday morning and northwest 25 to 35 northwest of Estevan Point Saturday. 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The current time is 6:53 p.m. Pacific Daylight Time. The marine synopsis, broad high pressure will build back into the northeastern Pacific and remain situated over the region into early next week with lower pressure inland. Diurnal westerly pushes are likely through the Strait of Juan de Fuca. At 6 p.m., Port Angeles, mostly sunny, temperature 59 degrees, humidity 69%. Wind west at 8 miles an hour. Pressure in millibars, 1,015.9 and falling. Port Townsend, mostly sunny 61. Victoria Airport, near Sydney, partly sunny 66. Vancouver, mostly sunny 63. At Bellingham Airport, mostly sunny. Temperature 66 degrees, humidity 50%. Northwest wind 9 miles an hour. Pressure in millibars, 1,014.5 and falling. Friday Harbor, mostly sunny 65. West wind 6 miles an hour. Whidbey Island, partly sunny 52. Everett, partly sunny 64. SeaTac Airport, partly sunny 69. Forks, mostly sunny temperature 59 degrees. Pressure in millibars, 1,016.9 and steady. Inland water wind reports in knots, either as Hook, west 13. Smith Island, west 17. Point Wilson, west 21. 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West Point, north 16. Alki Point, north 8. Point Robinson, northwest 12. The marine observations, with wind speeds in knots. Columbia River Buoy, northwest 14. Westport, northwest 12. 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Sea 7 feet 12 seconds. Destruction Island, wind speed 15. Mia Bay Buoy, west 8. Sea 7 feet 12 seconds. 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Trial Island, southwest 21. 3 foot seas. Pine Bank Buoy, west 17. Harlow Strait, southeast 4. East Point, south 2. St. Heads, northwest 12. The forecast for areas along the Strait of Juan de Fuca, including Port Angeles and Squim. Tonight, mostly cloudy. Lows near 50. West wind 10 to 15 miles an hour. Saturday, partly sunny in the morning, then becoming sunny. Highs near 70. Light wind. Saturday night, mostly clear. Lows in the lower to mid-50s. Light wind. Sunday, sunny. Highs in the lower to mid-70s. Light wind. Sunday night, mostly clear. Lows in the 50s. Light wind. Monday and Monday night, mostly clear. Highs in the lower to mid-70s. Lows in the lower to mid-50s. Tuesday, sunny. Highs near 70. Tuesday night, clear. Lows near 50. Wednesday and Wednesday night, mostly clear. Highs in the upper

lows near 50. Thursday, partly sunny. Highs in the mid to upper 60s. Thursday night and Friday, partly cloudy. Lows in the mid to upper 40s. Highs in the mid 60s. The forecast for the north of Puget Sound, including Friday Harbor, Port Townsend, Mount Vernon, Oak Harbor, and Everett. Tonight, mostly cloudy. Lows in the upper 40s to mid 50s. Northwest wind 10 to 15 miles an hour. Saturday, mostly cloudy in the morning, then becoming mostly sunny. Highs in the upper 60s to mid 70s. Northwest wind to 10 miles an hour, increasing to 10 to 15 miles an hour in the afternoon. Saturday night, mostly clear. Lows in the 50s. Northwest wind to 10 miles an hour, becoming north after midnight. Sunday, sunny. Highs in the 70s. Light wind becoming northwest to 10 miles an hour in the afternoon. Sunday night, mostly clear. Lows in the 50s. Northwest wind to 10 miles an hour until midnight, becoming light. Monday and Monday night, mostly clear. Highs in the 70s. Lows in the lower 50s. Tuesday, sunny. Highs in the upper 60s to mid 70s. Tuesday night, clear. Lows near 50. Wednesday and Wednesday night, mostly clear. Highs near 70. Lows near 50. Thursday through Friday, partly cloudy. Highs in the mid 60s to lower 70s. Lows in the mid to upper 40s. The forecast for the Olympic Mountains, including Hurricane Ridge, tonight, mostly cloudy. A slight chance of rain in the evening. Snow level near 8,000 feet. Saturday, partly sunny in the morning, then becoming sunny. Freezing level near 10,000 feet. Saturday night, mostly clear. Freezing level near 10,500 feet. Sunday, sunny. Freezing level near 11,000 feet. Sunday night, mostly clear. Freezing level near 12,000 feet. Monday, sunny. Freezing level near 11,500 feet. The marine forecast for Puget Sound and Hood Canal. Tonight, north wind 5 to 10 knots, becoming northwest late this evening and overnight. Waves around 2 feet or less. A slight chance of rain after midnight. Saturday, north wind 5 to 10 knots, rising to 10 to 15 knots in the afternoon. Waves around 2 feet or less. Saturday night, north wind 5 to 10 knots. Waves around 2 feet or less. Sunday, north wind 5 to 10 knots. Waves around 2 feet or less. The marine forecast for the Admiralty Inlet. Tonight, northwest wind 10 to 15 knots, easing to 5 to 10 knots after midnight. Waves around 2 feet or less. Saturday, northwest wind 10 to 15 knots. Waves around 2 feet or less. Saturday night, northwest wind 5 to 10 knots. Waves around 2 feet or less. Sunday, northwest wind 5 to 10 knots. Waves around 2 feet or less. The marine forecast for the northern inland waters. Tonight, west wind around 5 knots. Waves around 2 feet or less. Saturday, northwest wind 5 to 10 knots. Waves around 2 feet or less. Saturday night, northwest wind 5 to 10 knots, easing to around 5 knots after midnight. Waves around 2 feet or less. Sunday, north wind around 5 knots, backing to northwest in the afternoon. Waves around 2 feet or less. The marine forecast for the western Strait of Juan de Fuca. Tonight, west wind 10 to 15 knots, easing to 5 to 10 knots late this evening and overnight. Seas 3 to 5 feet. Wave detail, northwest 2 feet at 7 seconds and west 5 feet at 12 seconds. Saturday, north wind around 5 knots. Seas 3 to 5 feet. Wave detail, west 5 feet at 9 seconds. Saturday night, northwest wind around 5 knots, veering to northeast after midnight. Seas 3 to 5 feet. Wave detail, west 5 feet at 10 seconds and west 2 feet at 18 seconds. Sunday, east wind 5 to 10 knots. Seas 3 to 5 feet. Wave detail, west 5 feet at 9 seconds and west 5 feet at 15 seconds. The marine forecast for the central Strait of Juan de Fuca. Small craft advisory until 11 p.m. this evening. Tonight, west wind 15 to 25 knots, easing to 5 to 10 knots. Waves 3 to 4 feet. Saturday, west wind 5 to 10 knots, backing to south.

afternoon. Waves around 2 feet or less. Saturday night, west wind around 5 knots. Waves around 2 feet or less. Sunday, east wind 5 to 10 knots, becoming northeast 10 to 15 knots in the afternoon. Waves around 2 feet or less, then around 3 feet in the afternoon. The marine forecast for the eastern Strait of Juan de Fuca, small craft advisory until 11 p.m. this evening. Tonight, west wind 15 to 25 knots, easing to 5 to 10 knots. Waves 3 to 4 feet. Saturday, west wind 5 to 10 knots. Waves around 2 feet or less. Saturday night, west wind 5 to 10 knots. Waves around 2 feet or less. Sunday, northwest wind 5 to 10 knots. Waves around 2 feet or less. Here is the official National Weather Service forecast for the coastal waters out to 10 nautical miles, issued at 1:28 p.m., Friday, May 1st. Tonight, northwest wind 10 to 15 knots, easing to 5 to 10 knots after midnight. Seas 5 to 8 feet. Wave detail, northwest 6 feet at 7 seconds and west 6 feet at 12 seconds. Saturday, northwest wind 5 to 10 knots. Seas 5 to 6 feet. Wave detail, west 6 feet at 10 seconds and west 2 feet at 20 seconds. Saturday night, north wind 5 to 10 knots. Seas 5 to 6 feet, building to 6 to 8 feet after midnight. Wave detail, west 7 feet at 9 seconds and west 4 feet at 16 seconds. Sunday, northeast wind 5 to 10 knots, backing to north in the afternoon. Seas 6 to 8 feet. Wave detail, northwest 6 feet at 9 seconds and west 7 feet at 16 seconds. Here is the official National Weather Service forecast for the coastal waters from 10 to 16 nautical miles, issued at 1:28 p.m., Friday, May 1st. Small craft advisory until 11 p.m. this evening for the waters south of James Island. Tonight, northwest wind 15 to 25 knots, easing to 10 to 15 knots after midnight. Sea 7 to 8 feet. Wave detail, northwest 7 feet at 7 seconds and west 7 feet at 11 seconds. Saturday, north wind 10 to 15 knots. Sea 6 to 8 feet. Wave detail, northwest 7 feet at 9 seconds, west 7 feet at 12 seconds and west 2 feet at 20 seconds. Saturday night, north wind 10 to 15 knots. Sea 6 to 8 feet, building to 8 to 9 feet after midnight. Wave detail, northwest 8 feet at 9 seconds and west 6 feet at 17 seconds. Sunday, north wind 5 to 10 knots. Seas 8 to 9 feet. Wave detail, northwest 7 feet at 9 seconds and west 8 feet at 15 seconds. Marine forecast for Pacific waters issued by Environment Canada at 4 p.m. Pacific Daylight Time Friday, May 1st, 2026 for tonight and Saturday. Strait of Georgia, south of Nanaimo. Strong wind warning in effect. Wind northwest 10 to 20 knots, becoming northwest 15 to 25 early this evening, then increasing to northwest 25 to 30 late this evening. Wind northwesterly 20 to 30 Saturday. Marine forecast for Pacific waters issued by Environment Canada at 4 p.m. Pacific Daylight Time Friday, May 1st, 2026 for tonight and Saturday. West coast of Vancouver Island South. Gale warning in effect. Wind northwest 15 to 25 knots except northwest 35 to 40 northwest of Estevan Point late this afternoon tonight and Saturday morning and northwest 25 to 35 northwest of Estevan Point Saturday. Pressure reports in millibars at 7 p.m. Seattle, 1015. Wenatchee, 1013. Bellingham, 1015. Forks, 1017. Astoria, 1018. Portland, 1014. Freezing levels from early this evening. 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The current time is 7:06 p.m. Pacific Daylight Time. The marine synopsis, broad high pressure will build back into the northeastern Pacific and remain situated over the region into early next week with lower pressure inland. Diurnal westerly pushes are likely through the Strait of Juan de Fuca. At 6 p.m., Port Angeles, mostly sunny, temperature 59 degrees, humidity 69%. Wind west at 8 miles an hour.

1015.9 and following. Port Townsend, mostly sunny 61. Victoria Airport, near Sydney, partly sunny 66. Vancouver, mostly sunny 63. At Billingham Airport, mostly sunny. Temperature 66 degrees, humidity 50%. Northwest wind 9 miles an hour. Pressure in millibars, 1014.5 and falling. Friday Harbor, mostly sunny 65. West wind 6 miles an hour. Whidbey Island, partly sunny 52. Everett, partly sunny 64. SeaTac Airport, partly sunny 69. Forks, mostly sunny, temperature 59 degrees. Pressure in millibars, 1016.9 and steady. Inland water wind reports in knots, Eves Hook, west 13. Smith Island, west 17. Point Wilson, west 21. Point No Point, northwest 9. West Point, north 16. Alki Point, north 8. Point Robinson, northwest 12. The marine observations, with wind speeds in knots. Columbia River buoy, northwest 14. Westport, northwest 12. Cape Elizabeth buoy, northwest 16. Sea 7 feet 12 seconds. Destruction Island, wind speed 15. Nia Bay buoy, west 8. Sea 7 feet 12 seconds. Race Rock, west 23. Trial Island, southwest 21. 3 foot seas. Hindbank buoy, west 17. Hollow Strait, southeast 4. East Point, south 2. St. Heads, northwest 12. The forecast for areas along the Strait of Juan de Fuca, including Port Angeles and Squim. Tonight, mostly cloudy. Lows near 50. West wind 10 to 15 miles an hour. Saturday, partly sunny in the morning, then becoming sunny. Highs near 70. Light wind. Saturday night, mostly clear. Lows in the lower to mid-50s. Light wind. Sunday, sunny. Highs in the lower to mid-70s. Light wind. Sunday night, mostly clear. Lows in the 50s. Light wind. Monday and Monday night, mostly clear. Highs in the lower to mid-70s. Lows in the lower to mid-50s. Tuesday, sunny. Highs near 70. Tuesday night, clear. Lows near 50. Wednesday and Wednesday night, mostly clear. Highs in the upper 60s. Lows near 50. Thursday, partly sunny. Highs in the mid to upper 60s. Thursday night and Friday, partly cloudy. Lows in the mid to upper 40s. Highs in the mid 60s. The forecast for the North Puget Sound, including Friday Harbor, Port Townsend, Mount Vernon, Oak Harbor, and Everett. Tonight, mostly cloudy. Lows in the upper 40s to mid 50s. Northwest wind 10 to 15 miles an hour. Saturday, mostly cloudy in the morning, then becoming mostly sunny. Highs in the upper 60s to mid 70s. Northwest wind to 10 miles an hour, increasing to 10 to 15 miles an hour in the afternoon. Saturday night, mostly clear. Lows in the 50s. Northwest wind to 10 miles an hour, becoming north after midnight. Sunday, sunny. Highs in the 70s. Light wind coming northwest to 10 miles an hour in the afternoon. Sunday night, mostly clear. Lows in the 50s. Northwest wind to 10 miles an hour until midnight, becoming light. Monday and Monday night, mostly clear. Highs in the 70s. Lows in the lower 50s. Tuesday, sunny. Highs in the upper 60s to mid 70s. Tuesday night, clear. Lows near 50. Wednesday and Wednesday night, mostly clear. Highs near 70. Lows near 50. Thursday through Friday, partly cloudy. Highs in the mid-60s to lower 70s. Lows in the mid to upper 40s. The forecast for the Olympic Mountains, including Hurricane Ridge, tonight, mostly cloudy. A slight chance of rain in the evening. Snow level near 8,000 feet. Saturday, partly sunny in the morning, then becoming sunny. Freezing level near 10,000 feet. Saturday night, mostly clear. Freezing level near 10,500 feet. Sunday, sunny. Freezing level near 11,000 feet. Sunday night.

11,000 feet. Monday, sunny. Freezing level near 11,500 feet. The marine forecast for Puget Sound and Hood Canal. Tonight, north wind 5 to 10 knots, becoming northwest late this evening and overnight. Waves around 2 feet or less. A slight chance of rain after midnight. Saturday, north wind 5 to 10 knots, rising to 10 to 15 knots in the afternoon. Waves around 2 feet or less. Saturday night, north wind 5 to 10 knots. Waves around 2 feet or less. Sunday, north wind 5 to 10 knots. Waves around 2 feet or less. The marine forecast for the Admiralty Inlet. Tonight, northwest wind 10 to 15 knots, easing to 5 to 10 knots after midnight. Waves around 2 feet or less. Saturday, northwest wind 10 to 15 knots. Waves around 2 feet or less. Saturday night, northwest wind 5 to 10 knots. Waves around 2 feet or less. Sunday, northwest wind 5 to 10 knots. Waves around 2 feet or less. The marine forecast for the northern inland waters. Tonight, west wind around 5 knots. Waves around 2 feet or less. Saturday, northwest wind 5 to 10 knots. Waves around 2 feet or less. Saturday night, northwest wind 5 to 10 knots, easing to around 5 knots after midnight. Waves around 2 feet or less. Sunday, north wind around 5 knots, backing to northwest in the afternoon. Waves around 2 feet or less. The marine forecast for the western Strait of Juan de Fuca. Tonight, west wind 10 to 15 knots, easing to 5 to 10 knots late this evening and overnight. Seas 3 to 5 feet. Wave detail, northwest 2 feet at 7 seconds and west 5 feet at 12 seconds. Saturday, north wind around 5 knots. Seas 3 to 5 feet. Wave detail, west 5 feet at 9 seconds. Saturday night, northwest wind around 5 knots, veering to northeast after midnight. Seas 3 to 5 feet. Wave detail, west 5 feet at 10 seconds and west 2 feet at 18 seconds. Sunday, east wind 5 to 10 knots. Seas 3 to 5 feet. Wave detail, west 5 feet at 9 seconds and west 5 feet at 15 seconds. The marine forecast for the central Strait of Juan de Fuca. Small craft advisory until 11 p.m. this evening. Tonight, west wind 15 to 25 knots, easing to 5 to 10 knots. Waves 3 to 4 feet. Saturday, west wind 5 to 10 knots, backing to southeast in the afternoon. Waves around 2 feet or less. Saturday night, west wind around 5 knots. Waves around 2 feet or less. Sunday, east wind 5 to 10 knots, becoming northeast 10 to 15 knots in the afternoon. Waves around 2 feet or less, then around 3 feet in the afternoon. The marine forecast for the eastern Strait of Juan de Fuca. Small craft advisory until 11 p.m. this evening. Tonight, west wind 15 to 25 knots, easing to 5 to 10 knots. Waves 3 to 4 feet. Saturday, west wind 5 to 10 knots. Waves around 2 feet or less. Saturday night, west wind 5 to 10 knots. Waves around 2 feet or less. Sunday, northwest wind 5 to 10 knots. Waves around 2 feet or less. Here is the official National Weather Service forecast for the coastal waters out to 10 nautical miles, issued at 1:28 p.m., Friday, May 1st. Tonight, northwest wind 10 to 15 knots, easing to 5 to 10 knots after midnight. Seas 5 to 8 feet. Wave detail, northwest 6 feet at 7 seconds and west 6 feet at 12 seconds. Saturday, northwest wind 5 to 10 knots. Seas 5 to 6 feet. Wave detail, west 6 feet at 10 seconds and west 2 feet at 20 seconds. Saturday night, north wind 5 to 10 knots. Seas 5 to 6 feet, building to 6 to 8 feet after midnight. Wave detail, west 7 feet at 9 seconds and west 4 feet at 16 seconds. Sunday, northeast wind 5 to 10 knots, backing to north in the afternoon. Seas 6 to 8 feet. Wave detail, northwest 6 feet at 9 seconds and west 7 feet at 16 seconds. Here is the official National Weather Service forecast for the coastal waters from 10 to 16 nautical miles, issued at 1:28 p.m., Friday, May

8 feet. Weave detail. Northwest 7 feet at 9 seconds. West 7 feet at 12 seconds. And west 2 feet at 20 seconds. Saturday night. North wind 10 to 15 knots. Sea 6 to 8 feet. Building to 8 to 9 feet after midnight. Weave detail. Northwest 8 feet at 9 seconds. And west 6 feet at 17 seconds. Sunday. North wind 5 to 10 knots. Seas 8 to 9 feet. Wave detail. Northwest 7 feet at 9 seconds and west 8 feet at 15 seconds. Marine forecast for Pacific waters issued by Environment Canada at 4 p.m. Pacific Daylight Time Friday, May 1st, 2026 for tonight and Saturday. Strait of Georgia, south of Nanaimo. Strong wind warning in effect. Wind northwest 10 to 20 knots, becoming northwest 15 to 25 early this evening, then increasing to northwest 25 to 30 late this evening. Wind northwesterly 20 to 30 Saturday. Marine forecast for Pacific waters issued by Environment Canada at 4 p.m. Pacific Daylight Time Friday, May 1st, 2026 for tonight and Saturday. West Coast Vancouver Island South. Gale warning in effect. Wind northwest 15 to 25 knots except northwest 35 to 40 northwest of Estevan Point late this afternoon tonight and Saturday morning and northwest 25 to 35 northwest of Estevan Point Saturday. 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The current time is 7:18 p.m. Pacific Daylight Time. The marine synopsis, broad high pressure will build back into the northeastern Pacific and remain situated over the region into early next week with lower pressure inland. Diurnal westerly pushes are likely through the Strait of Juan de Fuca. At 7 p.m., Port Angeles, mostly sunny, temperature 57 degrees, humidity 72%. Wind variable at 6 miles an hour. Pressure in millibars, 1015.5 and falling. Port Townsend, mostly sunny 61. Victoria Airport, near Sydney, partly sunny 66. At Bellingham Airport, mostly sunny. Temperature 64 degrees, humidity 56%. West wind 3 miles an hour. Pressure in millibars, 1014.5 and steady. Friday Harbor, mostly sunny 62. West wind 3 miles an hour. Whidbey Island, partly sunny 52. Everett, partly sunny 59. SeaTac Airport, partly sunny 66. Forks, mostly sunny temperature 55 degrees. Pressure in millibars, 1016.5 and falling. The marine observations, with wind speeds in knots. Columbia River buoy, northwest 14. Sea 7 feet 13 seconds. Westport, northwest 15. Cape Elizabeth buoy, northwest 17. Sea 7 feet 12 seconds. Destruction Island, wind speed 20. Nia Bay buoy, west 10. Sea 7 feet 12 seconds. Raised Rocks, west 24. Hindbank buoy, west 16. Seas 2 feet 3 seconds. Harlow Strait, southeast 4. East Point, northwest 2. St. Heads, northwest 15. Pressure reports in millibars at 7 p.m. Seattle, 10:15. Wenatchee, 10:13. 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The forecast for areas along the Strait of Juan de Fuca, including Port Angeles and Squim. Tonight, mostly cloudy. Lows near 50. West wind 10 to 15 miles an hour. Saturday, partly sunny in the morning, then becoming sunny. Highs near 70. Light wind. Saturday night, mostly clear. Lows in the lower to mid-50s. Light wind. Sunday, sunny. Highs in the lower to mid-70s. Light wind. Sunday night, mostly clear. Lows in the 50s.

in the lower to mid-70s. Lows in the lower to mid-50s. Tuesday, sunny. Highs near 70. Tuesday night, clear. Lows near 50. Wednesday and Wednesday night, mostly clear. Highs in the upper 60s. Lows near 50. Thursday, partly sunny. Highs in the mid to upper 60s. Thursday night and Friday, partly cloudy. Lows in the mid to upper 40s. Highs in the mid 60s. The forecast for the North Puget Sound, including Friday Harbor, Port Townsend, Mount Vernon, Oak Harbor, and Everett. Tonight, mostly cloudy. Lows in the upper 40s to mid 50s. Northwest wind 10 to 15 miles an hour. Saturday, mostly cloudy in the morning, then becoming mostly sunny. Highs in the upper 60s to mid 70s. Northwest wind to 10 miles an hour, increasing to 10 to 15 miles an hour in the afternoon. Saturday night, mostly clear. Lows in the 50s. Northwest wind to 10 miles an hour, becoming north after midnight. Sunday, sunny. Highs in the 70s. Light wind becoming northwest to 10 miles an hour in the afternoon. Sunday night, mostly clear. Lows in the 50s. Northwest wind to 10 miles an hour until midnight, becoming light. Monday and Monday night, mostly clear. Highs in the 70s. Lows in the lower 50s. Tuesday, sunny. Highs in the upper 60s to mid 70s. Tuesday night, clear. Lows near 50. Wednesday and Wednesday night, mostly clear. Highs near 70. Lows near 50. Thursday through Friday, partly cloudy. Highs in the mid-60s to lower 70s. Lows in the mid to upper 40s. The forecast for the Olympic Mountains, including Hurricane Ridge, tonight, mostly cloudy. A slight chance of rain in the evening. Snow level near 8,000 feet. Saturday, partly sunny in the morning, then becoming sunny. Freezing level near 10,000 feet. Saturday night, mostly clear. Freezing level near 10,500 feet. Sunday, sunny. Freezing level near 11,000 feet. Sunday night, mostly clear. Freezing level near 12,000 feet. Monday, sunny. Freezing level near 11,500 feet. The marine forecast for Puget Sound and Hood Canal. Tonight, north wind 5 to 10 knots, becoming northwest late this evening and overnight. Waves around 2 feet or less. A slight chance of rain after midnight. Saturday, north wind 5 to 10 knots, rising to 10 to 15 knots in the afternoon. Waves around 2 feet or less. Saturday night, north wind 5 to 10 knots. Waves around 2 feet or less. Sunday, north wind 5 to 10 knots. Waves around 2 feet or less. The marine forecast for the Admiralty Inlet. Tonight, northwest wind 10 to 15 knots, easing to 5 to 10 knots after midnight. Waves around 2 feet or less. Saturday, northwest wind 10 to 15 knots. Waves around 2 feet or less. Saturday night, northwest wind 5 to 10 knots. Waves around 2 feet or less. Sunday, northwest wind 5 to 10 knots. Waves around 2 feet or less. The marine forecast for the northern inland waters. Tonight, west wind around 5 knots. Waves around 2 feet or less. Saturday, northwest wind 5 to 10 knots. Waves around 2 feet or less. Saturday night, northwest wind 5 to 10 knots, easing to around 5 knots after midnight. Waves around 2 feet or less. Sunday, north wind around 5 knots, backing to northwest in the afternoon. Waves around 2 feet or less. The marine forecast for the western Strait of Juan de Fuca. Tonight, west wind 10 to 15 knots, easing to 5 to 10 knots late this evening and overnight. Seas 3 to 5 feet. Wave detail, northwest 2 feet at 7 seconds and west 5 feet at 12 seconds. Saturday, north wind around 5 knots. Seas 3 to 5 feet. Wave detail, west 5 feet at 9 seconds. Saturday night, northwest wind around 5 knots, veering to northeast after midnight. Seas 3 to 5 feet. Wave detail, west 5 feet at 10 seconds and west 2 feet at 18 seconds. Sunday, east wind 5 to 10 knots. Seas 3 to 5 feet. Wave detail, west 5 feet at 9 seconds and west 5 feet at 15.

forecast for the central Strait of Juan de Fuca. Small craft advisory until 11 p.m. this evening. Tonight, west wind 15 to 25 knots, easing to 5 to 10 knots. Waves 3 to 4 feet. Saturday, west wind 5 to 10 knots, backing to southeast in the afternoon. Waves around 2 feet or less. Saturday night, west wind around 5 knots. Waves around 2 feet or less. Sunday, east wind 5 to 10 knots, becoming northeast 10 to 15 knots in the afternoon. Waves around 2 feet or less, then around 3 feet in the afternoon. The marine forecast for the eastern Strait of Juan de Fuca. Small craft advisory until 11 p.m. this evening. Tonight, west wind 15 to 25 knots, easing to 5 to 10 knots. Waves 3 to 4 feet. Saturday, west wind 5 to 10 knots. Waves around 2 feet or less. Saturday night, west wind 5 to 10 knots. Waves around 2 feet or less. Sunday, northwest wind 5 to 10 knots. Waves around 2 feet or less. 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The current time is 7:27 p.m. Pacific Daylight Time. The marine synopsis, broad high pressure will build back into the northeastern Pacific and remain situated over the region into early next week with lower pressure inland. Diurnal westerly pushes are likely through the Strait of Juan de Fuca. At 7 p.m., Port Angeles, mostly sunny, temperature 57 degrees, humidity 72%. Wind variable at 6 miles an hour. Pressure in millibars, 1,015.5 and falling. Port Townsend, mostly sunny 61. Victoria Airport, near Sydney, partly sunny 66. Vancouver, partly sunny 61. At Bellingham Airport, mostly sunny. Temperature 64 degrees, humidity 56%. West wind 3 miles an hour. Pressure in millibars, 1,014.5 and steady. Friday Harbor, mostly sunny 62. West wind 3 miles an hour. Whidbey Island, partly sunny 52. Everett, partly sunny 59. SeaTac Airport, partly sunny 66. Forks, mostly sunny temperature 55 degrees. Pressure in millibars, 1,016.5 and falling. Inland water wind reports in knots, Nevis Hook, west 11. Smith Island, west 15. Point Wilson, west 18. Point No Point, northwest 6. West Point, northeast 10. Alki Point, north 8. Point Robinson, northwest 10. The marine observations, with wind speeds in knots. Columbia River buoy, northwest 14. Sea 7 feet 13 seconds. Westport, northwest 15. Cape Elizabeth buoy, northwest 17. Sea 7 feet 12 seconds. Destruction Island, wind speed 20. Nia Bay buoy, west 10. Sea 7 feet 12 seconds. Race Rocks, west 24. Hindbank buoy, west 16. Seas 2 feet 3 seconds. Harlow Strait, southeast 4. East Point, northwest 2. St. Heads, northwest 15. The forecast for areas along the Strait of Juan de Fuca, including Port Angeles and Squim. Tonight, mostly cloudy. Lows near 50. West wind 10 to 15 miles an hour. Saturday, partly sunny in the morning, then becoming sunny. Highs near 70. Light wind. Saturday night, mostly clear. Lows in the lower to mid-50s. Light wind. Sunday, sunny. Highs in the lower to mid-70s. Light wind. Sunday night, mostly clear. Lows in the 50s. Light wind. Monday and Monday night, mostly clear. Highs in the lower to mid-70s. Lows in the lower to mid-50s. Tuesday, sunny. Highs near 70. Tuesday night, clear. Lows near 50. Wednesday and Wednesday night, mostly clear. Highs in the upper 60s. Lows near 50. Thursday, partly sunny. Highs in the mid to upper 60s. Thursday night and Friday, partly cloudy. Lows in the mid to upper 40s. Highs in the mid 60s. The forecast for the North Puget Sound, including Friday Harbor,
Port Townsend, Mount Vernon, Oak Harbor, and Everett. Tonight, mostly cloudy. Lows in the upper 40s to mid 50s. Northwest wind 10 to 15 miles an hour. Saturday, mostly cloudy in the morning, then becoming mostly sunny. Highs in the upper 60s to mid 70s. Northwest wind to 10 miles an hour, increasing to 10 to 15 miles an hour in the afternoon. Saturday night, mostly clear. Lows in the 50s. Northwest wind to 10 miles an hour, becoming north after midnight. Sunday, sunny. Highs in the 70s. Light wind becoming northwest to 10 miles an hour in the afternoon. Sunday night, mostly clear. Lows in the 50s. Northwest wind to 10 miles an hour until midnight, becoming light. Monday and Monday night, mostly clear. Highs in the 70s. Lows in the lower 50s. Tuesday, sunny. Highs in the upper 60s to mid 70s. Tuesday night, clear. Lows near 50. Wednesday and Wednesday night, mostly clear. Highs near 70. Lows near 50. Thursday through Friday, partly cloudy. Highs in the mid-60s to lower 70s. Lows in the mid to upper 40s. The forecast for the Olympic Mountains, including Hurricane Ridge, tonight, mostly cloudy. A slight chance of rain in the evening. Snow level near 8,000 feet. Saturday, partly sunny in the morning, then becoming sunny. Freezing level near 10,000 feet. Saturday night, mostly clear. Freezing level near 10,500 feet. Sunday, sunny. Freezing level near 11,000 feet. Sunday night, mostly clear. Freezing level near 12,000 feet. Monday, sunny. Freezing level near 11,500 feet. The marine forecast for Puget Sound and Hood Canal. Tonight, north wind 5 to 10 knots, becoming northwest late this evening and overnight. Waves around 2 feet or less. A slight chance of rain after midnight. Saturday, north wind 5 to 10 knots, rising to 10 to 15 knots in the afternoon. Waves around 2 feet or less. Saturday night, north wind 5 to 10 knots. Waves around 2 feet or less. Sunday, north wind 5 to 10 knots. Waves around 2 feet or less. The marine forecast for the Admiralty Inlet. Tonight, northwest wind 10 to 15 knots, easing to 5 to 10 knots after midnight. Waves around 2 feet or less. Saturday, northwest wind 10 to 15 knots. Waves around 2 feet or less. Saturday night, northwest wind 5 to 10 knots. Waves around 2 feet or less. Sunday, northwest wind 5 to 10 knots. Waves around 2 feet or less. The marine forecast for the northern inland waters. Tonight, west wind around 5 knots. Waves around 2 feet or less. Saturday, northwest wind 5 to 10 knots. Waves around 2 feet or less. Saturday night, northwest wind 5 to 10 knots, easing to around 5 knots after midnight. Waves around 2 feet or less. Sunday, north wind around 5 knots, backing to northwest in the afternoon. Waves around 2 feet or less. The marine forecast for the western Strait of Juan de Fuca. Tonight, west wind 10 to 15 knots, easing to 5 to 10 knots late this evening and overnight. Seas 3 to 5 feet. Wave detail, northwest 2 feet at 7 seconds and west 5 feet at 12 seconds. Saturday, north wind around 5 knots. Seas 3 to 5 feet. Wave detail, west 5 feet at 9 seconds. Saturday night, northwest wind around 5 knots, veering to northeast after midnight. Seas 3 to 5 feet. Wave detail, west 5 feet at 10 seconds and west 2 feet at 18 seconds. Sunday, east wind 5 to 10 knots. Seas 3 to 5 feet. Wave detail, west 5 feet at 9 seconds and west 5 feet at 15 seconds. The marine forecast for the central Strait of Juan de Fuca. Small craft advisory until 11 p.m. this evening. Tonight, west wind 15 to 25 knots, easing to 5 to 10 knots. Waves 3 to 4 feet. Saturday, west wind 5 to 10 knots, backing to southeast in the afternoon. Waves around 2 feet or less. Saturday night, west wind around 5 knots. Waves around 2 feet or less. Sunday, east wind 5 to 10 knots, becoming northeast 10 to 15 knots in the afternoon.

or less, then around 3 feet in the afternoon. The marine forecast for the eastern Strait of Juan de Fuca. Small craft advisory until 11 p.m. this evening. Tonight, west wind 15 to 25 knots, easing to 5 to 10 knots. Waves 3 to 4 feet. Saturday, west wind 5 to 10 knots. Waves around 2 feet or less. Saturday night, west wind 5 to 10 knots. Waves around 2 feet or less. Sunday, northwest wind 5 to 10 knots. Waves around 2 feet or less. Here is the official National Weather Service forecast for the coastal waters out to 10 nautical miles, issued at 1:28 p.m., Friday, May 1st. Tonight, northwest wind 10 to 15 knots, easing to 5 to 10 knots after midnight. Seas 5 to 8 feet. Wave detail, northwest 6 feet at 7 seconds and west 6 feet at 12 seconds. Saturday, northwest wind 5 to 10 knots. Seas 5 to 6 feet. Wave detail, west 6 feet at 10 seconds and west 2 feet at 20 seconds. Saturday night, north wind 5 to 10 knots. Seas 5 to 6 feet, building to 6 to 8 feet after midnight. Wave detail, west 7 feet at 9 seconds and west 4 feet at 16 seconds. Sunday, northeast wind 5 to 10 knots, backing to north in the afternoon. Seas 6 to 8 feet. Wave detail, northwest 6 feet at 9 seconds and west 7 feet at 16 seconds. Here is the official National Weather Service forecast for the coastal waters from 10 to 16 nautical miles, issued at 1:28 p.m., Friday, May 1st. Small craft advisory until 11 p.m. this evening for the waters south of James Island. Tonight, northwest wind 15 to 25 knots, easing to 10 to 15 knots after midnight. Seas 7 to 8 feet. Wave detail, northwest 7 feet at 7 seconds and west 7 feet at 11 seconds. Saturday, north wind 10 to 15 knots. Seas 6 to 8 feet. Wave detail, northwest 7 feet at 9 seconds, west 7 feet at 12 seconds and west 2 feet at 20 seconds. Saturday night, north wind 10 to 15 knots. Seas 6 to 8 feet, building to 8 to 9 feet after midnight. Wave detail, northwest 8 feet at 9 seconds and west 6 feet at 17 seconds. Sunday, north wind 5 to 10 knots. Seas 8 to 9 feet. Wave detail, northwest 7 feet at 9 seconds and west 8 feet at 15 seconds. Marine forecast for Pacific waters issued by Environment Canada at 4 p.m. Pacific Daylight Time Friday, May 1st, 2026 for tonight and Saturday. Strait of Georgia, south of the Nanaimo. Strong wind warning in effect. Wind northwest 10 to 20 knots, becoming northwest 15 to 25 early this evening, then increasing to northwest 25 to 30 late this evening. Wind northwesterly 20 to 30 Saturday. Marine forecast for Pacific waters issued by Environment Canada at 4 p.m. Pacific Daylight Time Friday, May 1st, 2026 for tonight and Saturday. West coast of Vancouver Island South. Gale warning in effect. Wind northwest 15 to 25 knots except northwest 35 to 40 northwest of Estevan Point late this afternoon tonight and Saturday morning and northwest 25 to 35 northwest of Estevan Point Saturday. Pressure reports in millibars at 7 p.m. Seattle, 1015. Wenatchee, 1013. Bellingham, 1015. Forks, 1017. Astoria, 1018. Portland, 1014. Freezing levels from early this evening. 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The current time is 7:40 p.m. Pacific Daylight Time. The marine synopsis, broad high pressure will build back into the northeastern Pacific and remain situated over the region into early next week with lower pressure inland. Diurnal westerly pushes are likely through the Strait of Juan de Fuca. At 7 p.m., Port Angeles, mostly sunny, temperature 57 degrees, humidity 72%. Wind variable at 6 miles an hour. Pressure in millibars, 1,015.5 and falling. Port Townsend, mostly sunny 61. Victoria Airport, near Sydney, partly sunny 66. Vancouver, partly sunny 61. At Bellingham Airport, mostly sunny.

16.5 and falling. Inland water wind reports in knots. Inez Hook, west 11. Smith Island, west 15. Point Wilson, west 18. 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West Point, northeast 10. Alki Point, north 8. Point Robinson, northwest 10. The marine observations, with wind speeds in knots. Columbia River buoy, northwest 14. Sea 7 feet 13 seconds. Westport, northwest 15. Cape Elizabeth buoy, northwest 17. Sea 7 feet 12 seconds. Destruction Island, wind speed 20. Nia Bay buoy, west 10. Sea 7 feet 12 seconds. Race Rock, west 24. Hindbank buoy, west 16. Seas 2 feet 3 seconds. Harlow Strait, southeast 4. East Point, northwest 2. St. Heads, northwest 15. The forecast for areas along the Strait of Juan de Fuca, including Port Angeles and Squim. Tonight, mostly cloudy. Lows near 50. West wind 10 to 15 miles an hour. Saturday, partly sunny in the morning, then becoming sunny. Highs near 70. Light wind. Saturday night, mostly clear. Lows in the lower to mid 50s. Light wind. Sunday, sunny. Highs in the lower to mid 70s. Light wind. Sunday night, mostly clear. Lows in the 50s. Light wind. Monday and Monday night, mostly clear. Highs in the lower to mid 70s. Lows in the lower to mid 50s. Tuesday, sunny. Highs near 70. Tuesday night, clear. Lows near 50. Wednesday and Wednesday night, mostly clear. Highs in the upper 60s. Lows near 50. Thursday, partly sunny. Highs in the mid to upper 60s. Thursday night and Friday, partly cloudy. Lows in the mid to upper 40s. Highs in the mid 60s. The forecast for the North Puget Sound, including Friday Harbor, Port Townsend, Mount Vernon, Oak Harbor, and Everett. Tonight, mostly cloudy. Lows in the upper 40s to mid 50s. Northwest wind 10 to 15 miles an hour. Saturday, mostly cloudy in the morning, then becoming mostly sunny. Highs in the upper 60s to mid 70s. Northwest wind to 10 miles an hour, increasing to 10 to 15 miles an hour in the afternoon. Saturday night, mostly clear. Lows in the 50s. Northwest wind to 10 miles an hour, becoming north after midnight. Sunday, sunny. Highs in the 70s. Light wind becoming northwest to 10 miles an hour in the afternoon. Sunday night, mostly clear. Lows in the 50s. Northwest wind to 10 miles an hour until midnight, becoming light. Monday and Monday night, mostly clear. Highs in the 70s. Lows in the lower 50s. Tuesday, sunny. Highs in the upper 60s to mid 70s. Tuesday night, clear. Lows near 50. Wednesday and Wednesday night, mostly clear. Highs near 70. Lows near 50. Thursday through Friday, partly cloudy. Highs in the mid-60s to lower 70s. Lows in the mid to upper 40s. The forecast for the Olympic Mountains, including Hurricane Ridge, tonight, mostly cloudy. A slight chance of rain in the evening. Snow level near 8,000 feet. Saturday, partly sunny in the morning, then becoming sunny. Freezing level near 10,000 feet. Saturday night, mostly clear. Freezing level near 10,500 feet. Sunday, sunny. Freezing level near 11,000 feet. Sunday night, mostly clear. Freezing level near 12,000 feet. Monday, sunny. Freezing level near 11,500 feet. The marine forecast for Puget Sound and Hood Canal. Tonight, north wind 5 to 10 knots, becoming northwest late this evening and overnight. Waves around 2 feet or less. A slight chance of rain after midnight. Saturday, north wind 5 to 10 knots, rising to 10 to 15 knots in the afternoon. Waves around 2 feet or less. Saturday night, north wind 5 to 10 knots. Waves around 2 feet or less. Sunday, north wind 5 to 10 knots. Waves around 2 feet or less. The marine forecast for the Admiralty Inlet, tonight.

southwest wind 10 to 15 knots, easing to 5 to 10 knots after midnight. Waves around 2 feet or less. Saturday, northwest wind 10 to 15 knots. Waves around 2 feet or less. Saturday night, northwest wind 5 to 10 knots. Waves around 2 feet or less. Sunday, northwest wind 5 to 10 knots. Waves around 2 feet or less. The marine forecast for the northern inland waters. Tonight, west wind around 5 knots. Waves around 2 feet or less. Saturday, northwest wind 5 to 10 knots. Waves around 2 feet or less. Saturday night, northwest wind 5 to 10 knots, easing to around 5 knots after midnight. Waves around 2 feet or less. Sunday, north wind around 5 knots, backing to northwest in the afternoon. Waves around 2 feet or less. The marine forecast for the western Strait of Juan de Fuca. Tonight, west wind 10 to 15 knots, easing to 5 to 10 knots late this evening and overnight. Seas 3 to 5 feet. Wave detail, northwest 2 feet at 7 seconds and west 5 feet at 12 seconds. Saturday, north wind around 5 knots. Seas 3 to 5 feet. Wave detail, west 5 feet at 9 seconds. Saturday night, northwest wind around 5 knots, veering to northeast after midnight. Seas 3 to 5 feet. Wave detail, west 5 feet at 10 seconds and west 2 feet at 18 seconds. Sunday, east wind 5 to 10 knots. Seas 3 to 5 feet. Wave detail, west 5 feet at 9 seconds and west 5 feet at 15 seconds. The marine forecast for the central Strait of Juan de Fuca. Small craft advisory until 11 p.m. this evening. Tonight, west wind 15 to 25 knots, easing to 5 to 10 knots. Waves 3 to 4 feet. Saturday, west wind 5 to 10 knots, backing to southeast in the afternoon. Waves around 2 feet or less. Saturday night, west wind around 5 knots. Waves around 2 feet or less. Sunday, east wind 5 to 10 knots, becoming northeast 10 to 15 knots in the afternoon. Waves around 2 feet or less, then around 3 feet in the afternoon. The marine forecast for the eastern Strait of Juan de Fuca. Small craft advisory until 11 p.m. this evening. Tonight, west wind 15 to 25 knots, easing to 5 to 10 knots. Waves 3 to 4 feet. Saturday, west wind 5 to 10 knots. Waves around 2 feet or less. Saturday night, west wind 5 to 10 knots. Waves around 2 feet or less. Sunday, northwest wind 5 to 10 knots. Waves around 2 feet or less. Here is the official National Weather Service forecast for the coastal waters out to 10 nautical miles, issued at 1:28 p.m., Friday, May 1st. Tonight, northwest wind 10 to 15 knots, easing to 5 to 10 knots after midnight. Seas 5 to 8 feet. Wave detail, northwest 6 feet at 7 seconds and west 6 feet at 12 seconds. Saturday, northwest wind 5 to 10 knots. Seas 5 to 6 feet. Wave detail, west 6 feet at 10 seconds and west 2 feet at 20 seconds. Saturday night, north wind 5 to 10 knots. Seas 5 to 6 feet, building to 6 to 8 feet after midnight. Wave detail, west 7 feet at 9 seconds and west 4 feet at 16 seconds. Sunday, northeast wind 5 to 10 knots, backing to north in the afternoon. Seas 6 to 8 feet. Wave detail, northwest 6 feet at 9 seconds and west 7 feet at 16 seconds. Here is the official National Weather Service forecast for the coastal waters from 10 to 16 nautical miles, issued at 1:28 p.m., Friday, May 1st. Small craft advisory until 11 p.m. this evening for the waters south of James Island. Tonight, northwest wind 15 to 25 knots, easing to 10 to 15 knots after midnight. Seas 7 to 8 feet. Wave detail, northwest 7 feet at 7 seconds and west 7 feet at 11 seconds. Saturday, north wind 10 to 15 knots. Seas 6 to 8 feet. Wave detail, northwest 7 feet at 9 seconds, west 7 feet at 12 seconds and west 2 feet at 20 seconds. Saturday night, north wind 10 to 15 knots. Seas 6 to 8 feet, building to 8 to 9 feet after midnight. Wave detail, northwest 8 feet at 9 seconds and west 6 feet at 17 seconds. Sunday, north wind 5 to 10 knots. Seas 8 to 9 feet. Wave detail, northwest 7 feet at 9 seconds.

forecast for Pacific waters issued by Environment Canada at 4 p.m. Pacific Daylight Time Friday, May 1st, 2026 for tonight and Saturday. Strait of Georgia, south of Nanaimo. Strong wind warning in effect. Wind northwest 10 to 20 knots, becoming northwest 15 to 25 early this evening, then increasing to northwest 25 to 30 late this evening. Wind northwest early 20 to 30 Saturday. Marine forecast for Pacific waters issued by Environment Canada at 4 p.m. Pacific Daylight Time Friday, May 1st, 2026 for tonight and Saturday. West Coast Vancouver Island South. Gale warning in effect. Wind northwest 15 to 25 knots except northwest 35 to 40 northwest of Estevan Point late this afternoon tonight and Saturday morning and northwest 25 to 35 northwest of Estevan Point Saturday. 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The current time is 7:53 p.m. Pacific Daylight Time. The marine synopsis, broad high pressure will build back into the northeastern Pacific and remain situated over the region into early next week with lower pressure inland. Direct westerly pushes are likely through the Strait of Juan de Fuca. At 7 p.m., Fort Angeles, mostly sunny, temperature 57 degrees, humidity 72%. Wind variable at 6 miles an hour. Pressure in millibars, 1,015.5 and falling. Port Townsend, mostly sunny 61. Victoria Airport, near Sydney, partly sunny 66. Vancouver, partly sunny 61. At Bellingham Airport, mostly sunny. Temperature 64 degrees, humidity 56%. West wind 3 miles an hour. Pressure in millibars, 1,014.5 and steady. Friday Harbor, mostly sunny 62. West wind 3 miles an hour. Whidbey Island, partly sunny 52. Everett, partly sunny 59. SeaTac Airport, partly sunny 66. Forks, mostly sunny temperature 55 degrees. Pressure in millibars, 1,016.5 and falling. Inland water wind reports in knots, Nevis Hook, west 11. Smith Island, west 15. Point Wilson, west 18. Point No Point, northwest 6. West Point, northeast 10. Alki Point, north 8. Point Robinson, northwest 10. The marine observations, with wind speeds in knots. Columbia River buoy, northwest 14. Sea 7 feet 13 seconds. Westport, northwest 15. Cape Elizabeth buoy, northwest 17. Sea 7 feet 12 seconds. Destruction Island, wind speed 20. Mia Bay buoy, west 10. Sea 7 feet 12 seconds. Race Rocks, west 24. Hindbank buoy, west 16. Seas 2 feet 3 seconds. Harlow Strait, southeast 4. East Point, northwest 2. St. Heads, northwest 15. The forecast for areas along the Strait of Juan de Fuca, including Port Angeles and Squim. Tonight, mostly cloudy. Lows near 50. West wind 10 to 15 miles an hour. Saturday, partly sunny in the morning, then becoming sunny. Highs near 70. Light wind. Saturday night, mostly clear. Lows in the lower to mid-50s. Light wind. Sunday, sunny. Highs in the lower to mid-70s. Light wind. Sunday night, mostly clear. Lows in the 50s. Light wind. Monday and Monday night, mostly clear. Highs in the lower to mid-70s. Lows in the lower to mid-50s. Tuesday, sunny. Highs near 70. Tuesday night, clear. Lows near 50. Wednesday and Wednesday night, mostly clear. Highs in the upper 60s. Lows near 50. Thursday, partly sunny. Highs in the mid to upper 60s. Thursday night and Friday, partly cloudy. Lows in the mid to upper 40s. Highs in the mid 60s. The forecast for the North Puget Sound, including Friday Harbor, Port Townsend, Mount Vernon, Oak Harbor, and Everett. Tonight, mostly cloudy. Lows in the upper 40s to mid 50s. Northwest wind 10 to 15 miles.

cloudy in the morning, then becoming mostly sunny. Highs in the upper 60s to mid-70s. Northwest wind to 10 miles an hour, increasing to 10 to 15 miles an hour in the afternoon. Saturday night, mostly clear. Lows in the 50s. Northwest wind to 10 miles an hour, becoming north after midnight. Sunday, sunny. Highs in the 70s. Light wind becoming northwest to 10 miles an hour in the afternoon. Sunday night, mostly clear. Lows in the 50s. Northwest wind to 10 miles an hour until midnight, becoming light. Monday and Monday night, mostly clear. Highs in the 70s. Lows in the lower 50s. Tuesday, sunny. Highs in the upper 60s to mid 70s. Tuesday night, clear. Lows near 50. Wednesday and Wednesday night, mostly clear. Highs near 70. Lows near 50. Thursday through Friday, partly cloudy. Highs in the mid-60s to lower 70s. Lows in the mid to upper 40s. The forecast for the Olympic Mountains, including Hurricane Ridge, tonight, mostly cloudy. A slight chance of rain in the evening. Snow level near 8,000 feet. Saturday, partly sunny in the morning, then becoming sunny. Freezing level near 10,000 feet. Saturday night, mostly clear. Freezing level near 10,500 feet. Sunday, sunny. Freezing level near 11,000 feet. Sunday night, mostly clear. Freezing level near 12,000 feet. Monday, sunny. Freezing level near 11,500 feet. The marine forecast for Puget Sound and Hood Canal. Tonight, north wind 5 to 10 knots, becoming northwest late this evening and overnight. Waves around 2 feet or less. A slight chance of rain after midnight. Saturday, north wind 5 to 10 knots, rising to 10 to 15 knots in the afternoon. Waves around 2 feet or less. Saturday night, north wind 5 to 10 knots. Waves around 2 feet or less. Sunday, north wind 5 to 10 knots. Waves around 2 feet or less. The marine forecast for the Admiralty Inlet. Tonight, northwest wind 10 to 15 knots, easing to 5 to 10 knots after midnight. Waves around 2 feet or less. Saturday, northwest wind 10 to 15 knots. Waves around 2 feet or less. Saturday night, northwest wind 5 to 10 knots. Waves around 2 feet or less. Sunday, northwest wind 5 to 10 knots. Waves around 2 feet or less. The marine forecast for the northern inland waters. Tonight, west wind around 5 knots. Waves around 2 feet or less. Saturday, northwest wind 5 to 10 knots. Waves around 2 feet or less. Saturday night, northwest wind 5 to 10 knots, easing to around 5 knots after midnight. Waves around 2 feet or less. Sunday, north wind around 5 knots, backing to northwest in the afternoon. Waves around 2 feet or less. Pressure reports in millibars at 7 p.m. Seattle, 10:15. Wenatchee, 10:13. 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The marine forecast for the western Strait of Juan de Fuca. Tonight, west wind 10 to 15 knots, easing to 5 to 10 knots late this evening and overnight. Seas 3 to 5 feet. Wave detail, northwest 2 feet at 7 seconds and west 5 feet at 12 seconds. Saturday, north wind around 5 knots. Seas 3 to 5 feet. Wave detail, west 5 feet at 9 seconds. Saturday night, northwest wind around 5 knots, veering to northeast after midnight. Seas 3 to 5 feet. Wave detail, west 5 feet at 10 seconds and west 2 feet at 18 seconds. Sunday, east wind 5 to 10 knots. Seas 3 to 5 feet. Wave detail, west 5 feet at 9 seconds and west 5 feet at 15 seconds. The marine forecast for the central Strait of Juan de Fuca, small craft advisory until 11 p.m. this evening.

or less, then around 3 feet in the afternoon. The marine forecast for the eastern Strait of Juan de Fuca. Small craft advisory until 11 p.m. this evening. Tonight, west wind 15 to 25 knots, easing to 5 to 10 knots. Waves 3 to 4 feet. Saturday, west wind 5 to 10 knots. Waves around 2 feet or less. Saturday night, west wind 5 to 10 knots. Waves around 2 feet or less. Sunday, northwest wind 5 to 10 knots. Waves around 2 feet or less. Here is the official National Weather Service forecast for the coastal waters out to 10 nautical miles, issued at 1:28 p.m., Friday, May 1st. Tonight, northwest wind 10 to 15 knots, easing to 5 to 10 knots after midnight. Seas 5 to 8 feet. Wave detail, northwest 6 feet at 7 seconds and west 6 feet at 12 seconds. Saturday, northwest wind 5 to 10 knots. Seas 5 to 6 feet. Wave detail, west 6 feet at 10 seconds and west 2 feet at 20 seconds. Saturday night, north wind 5 to 10 knots. Seas 5 to 6 feet, building to 6 to 8 feet after midnight. Wave detail, west 7 feet at 9 seconds and west 4 feet at 16 seconds. Sunday, northeast wind 5 to 10 knots, backing to north in the afternoon. Seas 6 to 8 feet. Wave detail, northwest 6 feet at 9 seconds and west 7 feet at 16 seconds. Here is the official National Weather Service forecast for the coastal waters from 10 to 60 nautical miles, issued at 1:28 p.m., Friday, May 1st. Small craft advisory until 11 p.m. this evening for the waters south of James Island. Tonight, northwest wind 15 to 25 knots, easing to 10 to 50 knots after midnight. Seas 7 to 8 feet. Wave detail, northwest 7 feet at 7 seconds and west 7 feet at 11 seconds. Saturday, north wind 10 to 15 knots. Seas 6 to 8 feet. Wave detail, northwest 7 feet at 9 seconds, west 7 feet at 12 seconds and west 2 feet at 20 seconds. Saturday night, north wind 10 to 15 knots. Seas 6 to 8 feet, building to 8 to 9 feet after midnight. Wave detail, northwest 8 feet at 9 seconds and west 6 feet at 17 seconds. Sunday, north wind 5 to 10 knots. Seas 8 to 9 feet. Wave detail, northwest 7 feet at 9 seconds and west 8 feet at 15 seconds. Marine forecast for Pacific waters issued by Environment Canada at 4 p.m. Pacific Daylight Time Friday, May 1st, 2026 for tonight and Saturday. Strait of Georgia, south of Nanaimo. Strong wind warning in effect. Wind northwest 10 to 20 knots, becoming northwest 15 to 25 early this evening, then increasing to northwest 25 to 30 late this evening. Wind northwesterly 20 to 30 Saturday. Marine forecast for Pacific waters issued by Environment Canada at 4 p.m. Pacific Daylight Time Friday, May 1st, 2026 for tonight and Saturday. West coast Vancouver Island South. Gale warning in effect. Wind northwest 15 to 25 knots except northwest 35 to 40 northwest of Estevan Point late this afternoon tonight and Saturday morning and northwest 25 to 35 northwest of Estevan Point Saturday. 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The current time is 8:06 p.m. Pacific Daylight Time. The marine synopsis, broad high pressure will build back into the northeastern Pacific and remain situated over the region into early next week with lower pressure inland. Diurnal westerly pushes are likely through the Strait of Juan de Fuca. At 7 p.m., Port Angeles, mostly sunny, temperature 57 degrees, humidity 72%. Wind variable at 6 miles an hour. Pressure in millibars, 1,015.5 and falling. Port Townsend, mostly sunny 61. Victoria Airport, near Sydney, partly sunny 66. Vancouver, partly sunny 61. At Bellingham Airport, mostly sunny. Temperature 64 degrees, humidity 56%. West wind 3 miles an hour. Pressure in millibars, 1,014.5 and steady. Friday Harbor, mostly sunny.

South Mill Point, Northwest 6. 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The marine observations, with wind speeds in knots. Columbia River buoy, Northwest 14. Sea 7 feet 13 seconds. Westport, Northwest 15. Cape Elizabeth buoy, Northwest 17. Sea 7 feet 12 seconds. Destruction Island, wind speed 20. Niue buoy, West 10. Sea 7 feet 12 seconds. Rays Rock, West 24. 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Seas 2 feet 3 seconds. Harlow Strait, Southeast 4. East Point, Northwest 2. St. Heads, Northwest 15. The forecast for areas along the Strait of Juan de Fuca, including Port Angeles and Squim. Tonight, mostly cloudy. Lows near 50. West wind 10 to 15 miles an hour. Saturday, partly sunny in the morning, then becoming sunny. Highs near 70. Light wind. Saturday night, mostly clear. Lows in the lower to mid-50s. Light wind. Sunday, sunny. Highs in the lower to mid-70s. Light wind. Sunday night, mostly clear. Lows in the 50s. Light wind. Monday and Monday night, mostly clear. Highs in the lower to mid-70s. Lows in the lower to mid-50s. Tuesday, sunny. Highs near 70. Tuesday night, clear. Lows near 50. Wednesday and Wednesday night, mostly clear. Highs in the upper 60s. Lows near 50. Thursday, partly sunny. Highs in the mid to upper 60s. Thursday night and Friday, partly cloudy. Lows in the mid to upper 40s. Highs in the mid 60s. The forecast for the North Puget Sound, including Friday Harbor, Port Townsend, Mount Vernon, Oak Harbor, and Everett. Tonight, mostly cloudy. Lows in the upper 40s to mid 50s. Northwest wind 10 to 15 miles an hour. Saturday, mostly cloudy in the morning, then becoming mostly sunny. Highs in the upper 60s to mid 70s. Northwest wind to 10 miles an hour, increasing to 10 to 15 miles an hour in the afternoon. Saturday night, mostly clear. Lows in the 50s. Northwest wind to 10 miles an hour, becoming north after midnight. Sunday, sunny. Highs in the 70s. Light wind becoming northwest to 10 miles an hour in the afternoon. Sunday night, mostly clear. Lows in the 50s. Northwest wind to 10 miles an hour until midnight, becoming light. Monday and Monday night, mostly clear. Highs in the 70s. Lows in the lower 50s. Tuesday, sunny. Highs in the upper 60s to mid 70s. Tuesday night, clear. Lows near 50. Wednesday and Wednesday night, mostly clear. Highs near 70. Lows near 50. Thursday through Friday, partly cloudy. Highs in the mid-60s to lower 70s. Lows in the mid to upper 40s. The forecast for the Olympic Mountains, including Hurricane Ridge, tonight, mostly cloudy. A slight chance of rain in the evening. Snow level near 8,000 feet. Saturday, partly sunny in the morning, then becoming sunny. Freezing level near 10,000 feet. Saturday night, mostly clear. Freezing level near 10,500 feet. Sunday, sunny. Freezing level near 11,000 feet. Sunday night, mostly clear. Freezing level near 12,000 feet. Monday, sunny. Freezing level near 11,500 feet. The marine forecast for Puget Sound and Hood Canal. Tonight, north wind 5 to 10 knots, becoming northwest late this evening and overnight. Waves around 2 feet or less. A slight chance of rain after midnight. Saturday, north wind 5 to 10 knots, rising.

Celeste. Saturday night, north wind 5 to 10 knots. Waves around 2 feet or less. Sunday, north wind 5 to 10 knots. Waves around 2 feet or less. The marine forecast for the Admiralty Inlet. Tonight, northwest wind 10 to 15 knots, easing to 5 to 10 knots after midnight. Waves around 2 feet or less. Saturday, northwest wind 10 to 15 knots. Waves around 2 feet or less. Saturday night, northwest wind 5 to 10 knots. Waves around 2 feet or less. Sunday, northwest wind 5 to 10 knots. Waves around 2 feet or less. The marine forecast for the northern inland waters. Tonight, west wind around 5 knots. Waves around 2 feet or less. Saturday, northwest wind 5 to 10 knots. Waves around 2 feet or less. Saturday night, northwest wind 5 to 10 knots, easing to around 5 knots after midnight. Waves around 2 feet or less. Sunday, north wind around 5 knots, backing to northwest in the afternoon. Waves around 2 feet or less. The marine forecast for the western Strait of Juan de Fuca. Tonight, west wind 10 to 15 knots, easing to 5 to 10 knots late this evening and overnight. Seas 3 to 5 feet. Wave detail, northwest 2 feet at 7 seconds and west 5 feet at 12 seconds. Saturday, north wind around 5 knots. Seas 3 to 5 feet. Wave detail, west 5 feet at 9 seconds. Saturday night, northwest wind around 5 knots, veering to northeast after midnight. Seas 3 to 5 feet. Wave detail, west 5 feet at 10 seconds and west 2 feet at 18 seconds. Sunday, east wind 5 to 10 knots. Seas 3 to 5 feet. Wave detail, west 5 feet at 9 seconds and west 5 feet at 15 seconds. The marine forecast for the central Strait of Juan de Fuca. Small craft advisory until 11 p.m. this evening. Tonight, west wind 15 to 25 knots, easing to 5 to 10 knots. Waves 3 to 4 feet. Saturday, west wind 5 to 10 knots, backing to southeast in the afternoon. Waves around 2 feet or less. Saturday night, west wind around 5 knots. Waves around 2 feet or less. Sunday, east wind 5 to 10 knots, becoming northeast 10 to 15 knots in the afternoon. Waves around 2 feet or less, then around 3 feet in the afternoon. The marine forecast for the eastern Strait of Juan de Fuca. Small craft advisory until 11 p.m. this evening. Tonight, west wind 15 to 25 knots, easing to 5 to 10 knots. Waves 3 to 4 feet. Saturday, west wind 5 to 10 knots. Waves around 2 feet or less. Saturday night, west wind 5 to 10 knots. Waves around 2 feet or less. Sunday, northwest wind 5 to 10 knots. Waves around 2 feet or less. Here is the official National Weather Service forecast for the coastal waters out to 10 nautical miles, issued at 1:28 p.m., Friday, May 1st. Tonight, northwest wind 10 to 15 knots, easing to 5 to 10 knots after midnight. Seas 5 to 8 feet. Wave detail, northwest 6 feet at 7 seconds and west 6 feet at 12 seconds. Saturday, northwest wind 5 to 10 knots. Seas 5 to 6 feet. Wave detail, west 6 feet at 10 seconds and west 2 feet at 20 seconds. Saturday night, north wind 5 to 10 knots. Seas 5 to 6 feet, building to 6 to 8 feet after midnight. Wave detail, west 7 feet at 9 seconds and west 4 feet at 16 seconds. Sunday, northeast wind 5 to 10 knots, backing to north in the afternoon. Seas 6 to 8 feet. Wave detail, northwest 6 feet at 9 seconds and west 7 feet at 16 seconds. Here is the official National Weather Service forecast for the coastal waters from 10 to 60 nautical miles, issued at 1:28 p.m., Friday, May 1st. Small craft advisory until 11 p.m. this evening for the waters south of James Island. Tonight, northwest wind 15 to 25 knots, easing to 10 to 15 knots after midnight. Seas 7 to 8 feet. Wave detail, northwest 7 feet at 7 seconds and west 7 feet at 11 seconds. Saturday, north wind 10 to 15 knots. Seas 6 to 8 feet. Wave detail, northwest 7 feet at 9 seconds, west 7 feet at 12 seconds and west 2 feet at 20 seconds. Saturday night, north wind 10 to 15 knots. Seas 6 to 8 feet.

building to 8 to 9 feet after midnight. Wave detail, northwest 8 feet at 9 seconds and west 6 feet at 17 seconds. Sunday, north wind 5 to 10 knots. Seas 8 to 9 feet. Wave detail, northwest 7 feet at 9 seconds and west 8 feet at 15 seconds. Marine forecast for Pacific waters issued by Environment Canada at 4 p.m. Pacific Daylight Time Friday, May 1st, 2026 for tonight and Saturday. Strait of Georgia, south of Nanaimo. Strong wind warning in effect. Wind northwest 10 to 20 knots, becoming northwest 15 to 25 early this evening, then increasing to northwest 25 to 30 late this evening. Wind northwesterly 20 to 30 Saturday. Marine forecast for Pacific waters issued by Environment Canada at 4 p.m. Pacific Daylight Time Friday, May 1st, 2026 for tonight and Saturday. West coast of Vancouver Island South. Gale warning in effect. Wind northwest 15 to 25 knots except northwest 35 to 40 northwest of Estevan Point late this afternoon tonight and Saturday morning and northwest 25 to 35 northwest of Estevan Point Saturday. 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The current time is 8:18 p.m. Pacific Daylight Time. The marine synopsis, broad high pressure will build back into the northeastern Pacific and remain situated over the region into early next week with lower pressure inland. Diurnal westerly pushes are likely through the Strait of Juan de Fuca. At 8 p.m., Port Angeles, partly cloudy, temperature 55 degrees, humidity 77%. Wind west at 8 miles an hour. Pressure in millibars, 1,015.9 and rising. Port Townsend, mostly cloudy 59. Victoria Airport, near Sydney, partly cloudy 63. Vancouver, mostly cloudy 59. At Billingham Airport, partly cloudy. Temperature 60 degrees, humidity 72%. Calm. Pressure in millibars, 1,014.5 and steady. Friday Harbor, partly cloudy 55. Calm. Everett, light rain 56. SeaTac Airport, mostly cloudy 64. Forks, cloudy temperature 52 degrees. Pressure in millibars, 1,016.9 and rising. The marine observations, with wind speeds in knots. Columbia River buoy, northwest 14. Seas 6 feet 13 seconds. Westport, northwest 15. Cape Elizabeth buoy, northwest 17. Seas 7 feet 11 seconds. Destruction Island, wind speed 16. Nia Bay buoy, southwest 8. Seas 7 feet 12 seconds. Race Rocks, west 25. Trial Island, southwest 10. Jufa Chop. Pine Bank buoy, west 17. Seas 2 feet 3 seconds. Harlow Strait, southeast 2. East Point, northwest 2. St. Heads, northwest 16. Pressure reports in millibars at 7 p.m. Seattle, 10:15. Wenatchee, 10:13. 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The forecast for areas along the Strait of Juan de Fuca, including Port Angeles and Squim. Tonight, mostly cloudy. Lows near 50. West wind 10 to 15 miles an hour. Saturday, partly sunny in the morning, then becoming sunny. Highs near 70. Light wind. Saturday night, mostly clear. Lows in the lower to mid-50s. Light wind. Sunday, sunny. Highs in the lower to mid-70s. Light wind. Sunday night, mostly clear. Lows in the 50s. Light wind. Monday and Monday night, mostly clear. Highs in the lower to mid-70s. Lows in the lower to mid-50s. Tuesday, sunny. Highs near 70. Tuesday night, clear. Lows near 50. Wednesday and Wednesday night, mostly clear. Highs in the upper 60s. Lows near 50. Thursday, partly sunny. Highs in the mid to upper 60s.

Friday, partly cloudy. Lows in the mid to upper 40s. Highs in the mid 60s. The forecast for the North Puget Sound, including Friday Harbor, Port Townsend, Mount Vernon, Oak Harbor, and Everett. Tonight, mostly cloudy. Lows in the upper 40s to mid 50s. Northwest wind 10 to 15 miles an hour. Saturday, mostly cloudy in the morning, then becoming mostly sunny. Highs in the upper 60s to mid 70s. Northwest wind to 10 miles an hour, increasing to 10 to 15 miles an hour in the afternoon. Saturday night, mostly clear. Lows in the 50s. Northwest wind to 10 miles an hour, becoming north after midnight. Sunday, sunny. Highs in the 70s. Light wind becoming northwest to 10 miles an hour in the afternoon. Sunday night, mostly clear. Lows in the 50s. Northwest wind to 10 miles an hour until midnight, becoming light. Monday and Monday night, mostly clear. Highs in the 70s. Lows in the lower 50s. Tuesday, sunny. Highs in the upper 60s to mid 70s. Tuesday night, clear. Lows near 50. Wednesday and Wednesday night, mostly clear. Highs near 70. Lows near 50. Thursday through Friday, partly cloudy. Highs in the mid-60s to lower 70s. Lows in the mid to upper 40s. The forecast for the Olympic Mountains, including Hurricane Ridge, tonight, mostly cloudy. A slight chance of rain in the evening. Snow level near 8,000 feet. Saturday, partly sunny in the morning, then becoming sunny. Freezing level near 10,000 feet. Saturday night, mostly clear. Freezing level near 10,500 feet. Sunday, sunny. Freezing level near 11,000 feet. Sunday night, mostly clear. Freezing level near 12,000 feet. Monday, sunny. Freezing level near 11,500 feet. The marine forecast for Puget Sound and Hood Canal. Tonight, north wind 5 to 10 knots, becoming northwest late this evening and overnight. Waves around 2 feet or less. A slight chance of rain after midnight. Saturday, north wind 5 to 10 knots, rising to 10 to 15 knots in the afternoon. Waves around 2 feet or less. Saturday night, north wind 5 to 10 knots. Waves around 2 feet or less. Sunday, north wind 5 to 10 knots. Waves around 2 feet or less. The marine forecast for the Admiralty Inlet. Tonight, northwest wind 10 to 15 knots, easing to 5 to 10 knots after midnight. Waves around 2 feet or less. Saturday, northwest wind 10 to 15 knots. Waves around 2 feet or less. Saturday night, northwest wind 5 to 10 knots. Waves around 2 feet or less. Sunday, northwest wind 5 to 10 knots. Waves around 2 feet or less. The marine forecast for the northern inland waters. Tonight, west wind around 5 knots. Waves around 2 feet or less. Saturday, northwest wind 5 to 10 knots. Waves around 2 feet or less. Saturday night, northwest wind 5 to 10 knots, easing to around 5 knots after midnight. Waves around 2 feet or less. Sunday, north wind around 5 knots, backing to northwest in the afternoon. Waves around 2 feet or less. The marine forecast for the western Strait of Juan de Fuca. Tonight, west wind 10 to 15 knots, easing to 5 to 10 knots late this evening and overnight. Seas 3 to 5 feet. Wave detail, northwest 2 feet at 7 seconds and west 5 feet at 12 seconds. Saturday, north wind around 5 knots. Seas 3 to 5 feet. Wave detail, west 5 feet at 9 seconds. Saturday night, northwest wind around 5 knots, veering to northeast after midnight. Seas 3 to 5 feet. Wave detail, west 5 feet at 10 seconds and west 2 feet at 18 seconds. Sunday, east wind 5 to 10 knots. Seas 3 to 5 feet. Wave detail, west 5 feet at 9 seconds and west 5 feet at 15 seconds. The marine forecast for the central Strait of Juan de Fuca. Small craft advisory until 11 p.m. this evening. Tonight, west wind 15 to 25 knots, easing to 5 to 10 knots. Waves 3 to 4 feet. Saturday, west wind 5 to 10 knots, backing to southeast in the afternoon. Waves around 2 feet or less. Saturday night, west wind around 5 knots.

wind 5 to 10 knots, becoming northeast 10 to 15 knots in the afternoon. Waves around 2 feet or less, then around 3 feet in the afternoon. The marine forecast for the eastern Strait of Juan de Fuca, small craft advisory until 11 p.m. this evening. Tonight, west wind 15 to 25 knots, easing to 5 to 10 knots. Waves 3 to 4 feet. Saturday, west wind 5 to 10 knots. Waves around 2 feet or less. Saturday night, west wind 5 to 10 knots. Waves around 2 feet or less. Sunday, northwest wind 5 to 10 knots. Waves around 2 feet or less. 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The current time is 8:48 p.m. Pacific Daylight Time. The marine synopsis, broad high pressure will build back into the northeastern Pacific and remain situated over the region into early next week with lower pressure inland. Diurnal westerly pushes are likely through the Strait of Juan de Fuca. At 8 p.m., Port Angeles, partly cloudy, temperature 55 degrees, humidity 77%. Wind west at 8 miles an hour. Pressure in millibars, 1,015.9 and rising. Port Townsend, mostly cloudy 59. Victoria Airport, near Sydney, partly cloudy 63. Vancouver, mostly cloudy 59. At Billingham Airport, partly cloudy. Temperature 60 degrees, humidity 72%. Calm. Pressure in millibars, 1,014.5 and steady. Friday Harbor, partly cloudy 55. Calm. Everett, light rain 56. SeaTac Airport, mostly cloudy 64. Forks, mostly cloudy, temperature 51 degrees. Pressure in millibars, 1,016.9 and rising. Inland water wind reports in knots, Nevis Hook, west 12. Smith Island, west 14. Point Wilson, west 18. 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West Point, northeast 9. Alki Point, north 9. Point Robinson, northwest 12. The marine observations, with wind speeds in knots. Columbia River buoy, northwest 14. Sea 6 feet 13 seconds. Westport, northwest 15. Cape Elizabeth buoy, northwest 17. Sea 7 feet 11 seconds. Destruction Island, wind speed 16. Mia Bay buoy, southwest 8. Sea 7 feet 12 seconds. Race Rocks, west 25. Trial Island, southwest 10. 2 foot chop. Hindbank buoy, west 17. Seas 2 feet 3 seconds. Harlow Strait, southeast 2. East Point, northwest 2. St. Heads, northwest 16. The forecast for areas along the Strait of Juan de Fuca, including Port Angeles and Squim. Tonight, mostly cloudy. Lows near 50. West wind 10 to 15 miles an hour. Saturday, partly sunny in the morning, then becoming sunny. Highs near 70. Light wind. Saturday night, mostly clear. Lows in the lower to mid-50s. Light wind. Sunday, sunny. Highs in the lower to mid-70s. Light wind. Sunday night, mostly clear. Lows in the 50s. Light wind. Monday and Monday night, mostly clear. Highs in the lower to mid-70s. Lows in the lower to mid-50s. Tuesday, sunny. Highs near 70. Tuesday night, clear. Lows near 50. Wednesday and Wednesday night, mostly clear. Highs in the upper 60s. Lows near 50. Thursday, partly sunny. Highs in the mid to upper 60s. Thursday night and Friday, partly cloudy. Lows in the mid to upper 40s. Highs in the mid 60s. The forecast for the North Puget Sound, including Friday Harbor, Port Townsend, Mount Vernon, Oak Harbor, and Everett. Tonight, mostly cloudy. Lows in the upper 40s to mid 50s. Northwest wind 10 to 15 miles an hour. Saturday, mostly cloudy in the morning, then becoming mostly sunny. Highs in the upper 60s to mid 70s. Northwest wind to 10 miles an hour, increasing to 10 to 15 miles an hour in the afternoon. Saturday night, mostly clear.
lows in the 50s. Northwest wind to 10 miles an hour, becoming north after midnight. Sunday, sunny. Highs in the 70s. Light wind becoming northwest to 10 miles an hour in the afternoon. Sunday night, mostly clear. Lows in the 50s. Northwest wind to 10 miles an hour until midnight, becoming light. Monday and Monday night, mostly clear. Highs in the 70s. Lows in the lower 50s. Tuesday, sunny. Highs in the upper 60s to mid 70s. Tuesday night, clear. Lows near 50. Wednesday and Wednesday night, mostly clear. Highs near 70. Lows near 50. Thursday through Friday, partly cloudy. Highs in the mid 60s to lower 70s. Lows in the mid to upper 40s. The forecast for the Olympic Mountains, including Hurricane Ridge, tonight, mostly cloudy. A slight chance of rain in the evening. Snow level near 8,000 feet. Saturday, partly sunny in the morning, then becoming sunny. Freezing level near 10,000 feet. Saturday night, mostly clear. Freezing level near 10,500 feet. Sunday, sunny. Freezing level near 11,000 feet. Sunday night, mostly clear. Freezing level near 12,000 feet. Monday, sunny. Freezing level near 11,500 feet. The marine forecast for Puget Sound and Hood Canal. Tonight, north wind 5 to 10 knots, becoming northwest late this evening and overnight. Waves around 2 feet or less. A slight chance of rain after midnight. Saturday, north wind 5 to 10 knots, rising to 10 to 15 knots in the afternoon. Waves around 2 feet or less. Saturday night, north wind 5 to 10 knots. Waves around 2 feet or less. Sunday, north wind 5 to 10 knots. Waves around 2 feet or less. The marine forecast for the Admiralty Inlet. Tonight, northwest wind 10 to 15 knots, easing to 5 to 10 knots after midnight. Waves around 2 feet or less. Saturday, northwest wind 10 to 15 knots. Waves around 2 feet or less. Saturday night, northwest wind 5 to 10 knots. Waves around 2 feet or less. Sunday, northwest wind 5 to 10 knots. Waves around 2 feet or less. The marine forecast for the northern inland waters. Tonight, west wind around 5 knots. Waves around 2 feet or less. Saturday, northwest wind 5 to 10 knots. Waves around 2 feet or less. Saturday night, northwest wind 5 to 10 knots, easing to around 5 knots after midnight. Waves around 2 feet or less. Sunday, north wind around 5 knots, backing to northwest in the afternoon. Waves around 2 feet or less. The marine forecast for the western Strait of Juan de Fuca. Tonight, west wind 10 to 15 knots, easing to 5 to 10 knots late this evening and overnight. Seas 3 to 5 feet. Wave detail, northwest 2 feet at 7 seconds and west 5 feet at 12 seconds. Saturday, north wind around 5 knots. Seas 3 to 5 feet. Wave detail, west 5 feet at 9 seconds. Saturday night, northwest wind around 5 knots, veering to northeast after midnight. Seas 3 to 5 feet. Wave detail, west 5 feet at 10 seconds and west 2 feet at 18 seconds. Sunday, east wind 5 to 10 knots. Seas 3 to 5 feet. Wave detail, west 5 feet at 9 seconds and west 5 feet at 15 seconds. The marine forecast for the central Strait of Juan de Fuca. Small craft advisory until 11 p.m. this evening. Tonight, west wind 15 to 25 knots, easing to 5 to 10 knots. Waves 3 to 4 feet. Saturday, west wind 5 to 10 knots, backing to southeast in the afternoon. Waves around 2 feet or less. Saturday night, west wind around 5 knots. Waves around 2 feet or less. Sunday, east wind 5 to 10 knots, becoming northeast 10 to 15 knots in the afternoon. Waves around 2 feet or less, then around 3 feet in the afternoon. The marine forecast for the eastern Strait of Juan de Fuca. Small craft advisory until 11 p.m. this evening. Tonight, west wind 15 to 25 knots, easing to 5 to 10 knots. Waves 3 to 4 feet. Saturday, west wind 5 to 10 knots. Waves around 2 feet or less. Saturday night, west wind 5 to 10 knots.

left. Here is the official National Weather Service forecast for the coastal waters out to 10 nautical miles, issued at 1:28 p.m., Friday, May 1st. Tonight, northwest wind 10 to 15 knots, easing to 5 to 10 knots after midnight. Seas 5 to 8 feet. Wave detail, northwest 6 feet at 7 seconds and west 6 feet at 12 seconds. Saturday, northwest wind 5 to 10 knots. Seas 5 to 6 feet. Wave detail, west 6 feet at 10 seconds and west 2 feet at 20 seconds. Saturday night, north wind 5 to 10 knots. Seas 5 to 6 feet, building to 6 to 8 feet after midnight. Wave detail, west 7 feet at 9 seconds and west 4 feet at 16 seconds. Sunday, northeast wind 5 to 10 knots, backing to north in the afternoon. Seas 6 to 8 feet. Wave detail, northwest 6 feet at 9 seconds and west 7 feet at 16 seconds. Here is the official National Weather Service forecast for the coastal waters from 10 to 16 nautical miles, issued at 1:28 p.m., Friday, May 1st. Small craft advisory until 11 p.m. this evening for the waters south of James Island. Tonight, northwest wind 15 to 25 knots, easing to 10 to 15 knots after midnight. Sea 7 to 8 feet. Wave detail, northwest 7 feet at 7 seconds and west 7 feet at 11 seconds. Saturday, north wind 10 to 15 knots. Sea 6 to 8 feet. Wave detail, northwest 7 feet at 9 seconds, west 7 feet at 12 seconds and west 2 feet at 20 seconds. Saturday night, north wind 10 to 15 knots. Sea 6 to 8 feet, building to 8 to 9 feet after midnight. Wave detail, northwest 8 feet at 9 seconds and west 6 feet at 17 seconds. Sunday, north wind 5 to 10 knots. Seas 8 to 9 feet. Wave detail, northwest 7 feet at 9 seconds and west 8 feet at 15 seconds. Marine forecast for Pacific waters issued by Environment Canada at 4 p.m. Pacific Daylight Time Friday, May 1st, 2026 for tonight and Saturday. Strait of Georgia, south of Nanaimo. Strong wind warning in effect. Wind northwest 10 to 20 knots, becoming northwest 15 to 25 early this evening, then increasing to northwest 25 to 30 late this evening. Wind northwesterly 20 to 30 Saturday. Marine forecast for Pacific waters issued by Environment Canada at 4 p.m. Pacific Daylight Time Friday, May 1st, 2026 for tonight and Saturday. West Coast Vancouver Island South. Gale warning in effect. Wind northwest 15 to 25 knots except northwest 35 to 40 northwest of Aspen Point late this afternoon tonight and Saturday morning and northwest 25 to 35 northwest of Aspen Point Saturday. Pressure reports in millibars at 7 p.m. Seattle, 10:15. Wenatchee, 10:13. 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The current time is 8:40 p.m. Pacific Daylight Time. The marine synopsis, broad high pressure will build back into the northeastern Pacific and remain situated over the region into early next week with lower pressure inland. Diurnal westerly pushes are likely through the Strait of Juan de Fuca. At 8 p.m., Port Angeles, partly cloudy, temperature 55 degrees, humidity 77%. Wind west at 8 miles an hour. Pressure in millibars, 1,015.9 and rising. Port Townsend, mostly cloudy 59. Victoria Airport, near Sydney, partly cloudy 63. Vancouver, mostly cloudy 59. At Bellingham Airport, partly cloudy. Temperature 60 degrees, humidity 72%. Calm. 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Friday Harbor, partly cloudy 55. Calm. Everett, light rain 56. SeaTac Airport, mostly cloudy 64. Forks, mostly cloudy, temperature 51 degrees. Pressure in millibars, 1,016.9

Saturday. Mostly cloudy in the morning, then becoming mostly sunny. Highs in the upper 60s to mid-70s. Northwest wind to 10 miles an hour, increasing to 10 to 15 miles an hour in the afternoon. Saturday night, mostly clear. Lows in the 50s. Northwest wind to 10 miles an hour, becoming north after midnight. Sunday, sunny. Highs in the 70s. Light wind becoming northwest to 10 miles an hour in the afternoon. Sunday night, mostly clear. Lows in the 50s. Northwest wind to 10 miles an hour until midnight, becoming light. Monday and Monday night, mostly clear. Highs in the 70s. Lows in the lower 50s. Tuesday, sunny. Highs in the upper 60s to mid 70s. Tuesday night, clear. Lows near 50. Wednesday and Wednesday night, mostly clear. Highs near 70. Lows near 50. Thursday through Friday, partly cloudy. Highs in the mid-60s to lower 70s. Lows in the mid to upper 40s. The forecast for the Olympic Mountains, including Hurricane Ridge, tonight, mostly cloudy. A slight chance of rain in the evening. Snow level near 8,000 feet. Saturday, partly sunny in the morning, then becoming sunny. Freezing level near 10,000 feet. Saturday night, mostly clear. Freezing level near 10,500 feet. Sunday, sunny. Freezing level near 11,000 feet. Sunday night, mostly clear. Freezing level near 12,000 feet. Monday, sunny. Freezing level near 11,500 feet. The marine forecast for Puget Sound and Hood Canal. Tonight, north wind 5 to 10 knots, becoming northwest late this evening and overnight. Waves around 2 feet or less. A slight chance of rain after midnight. Saturday, north wind 5 to 10 knots, rising to 10 to 15 knots in the afternoon. Waves around 2 feet or less. Saturday night, north wind 5 to 10 knots. Waves around 2 feet or less. Sunday, north wind 5 to 10 knots. Waves around 2 feet or less. The marine forecast for the Admiralty Inlet. Tonight, northwest wind 10 to 15 knots, easing to 5 to 10 knots after midnight. Waves around 2 feet or less. Saturday, northwest wind 10 to 15 knots. Waves around 2 feet or less. Saturday night, northwest wind 5 to 10 knots. Waves around 2 feet or less. Sunday, northwest wind 5 to 10 knots. Waves around 2 feet or less. The marine forecast for the northern inland waters. Tonight, west wind around 5 knots. Waves around 2 feet or less. Saturday, northwest wind 5 to 10 knots. Waves around 2 feet or less. Saturday night, northwest wind 5 to 10 knots, easing to around 5 knots after midnight. Waves around 2 feet or less. Sunday, north wind around 5 knots, backing to northwest in the afternoon. Waves around 2 feet or less. The marine forecast for the western Strait of Juan de Fuca. Tonight, west wind 10 to 15 knots, easing to 5 to 10 knots late this evening and overnight. Seas 3 to 5 feet. Wave detail, northwest 2 feet at 7 seconds and west 5 feet at 12 seconds. Saturday, north wind around 5 knots. Seas 3 to 5 feet. Wave detail, west 5 feet at 9 seconds. Saturday night, northwest wind around 5 knots, veering to northeast after midnight. Seas 3 to 5 feet. Wave detail, west 5 feet at 10 seconds and west 2 feet at 18 seconds. Sunday, east wind 5 to 10 knots. Seas 3 to 5 feet. Wave detail, west 5 feet at 9 seconds and west 5 feet at 15 seconds. The marine forecast for the central Strait of Juan de Fuca. Small craft advisory until 11 p.m. this evening. Tonight, west wind 15 to 25 knots, easing to 5 to 10 knots. Waves 3 to 4 feet. Saturday, west wind 5 to 10 knots, backing to southeast in the afternoon. Waves around 2 feet or less. Saturday night, west wind around 5 knots. Waves around 2 feet or less. Sunday, east wind 5 to 10 knots, becoming northeast 10 to 15 knots in the afternoon. Waves around 2 feet or less, then around 3 feet in the afternoon. The marine forecast for the eastern Strait of Juan de Fuca. Small craft advisory until 11 p.m. this evening. Tonight, west wind 15.

5 knots. Easing to 5 to 10 knots. Waves 3 to 4 feet. Saturday, west wind 5 to 10 knots. Waves around 2 feet or less. Saturday night, west wind 5 to 10 knots. Waves around 2 feet or less. Sunday, northwest wind 5 to 10 knots. Waves around 2 feet or less. Here is the official National Weather Service forecast for the coastal waters out to 10 nautical miles, issued at 1:28 p.m., Friday, May 1st. Tonight, northwest wind 10 to 15 knots, easing to 5 to 10 knots after midnight. Seas 5 to 8 feet. Wave detail, northwest 6 feet at 7 seconds and west 6 feet at 12 seconds. Saturday, northwest wind 5 to 10 knots. Seas 5 to 6 feet. Wave detail, west 6 feet at 10 seconds and west 2 feet at 20 seconds. Saturday night, north wind 5 to 10 knots. Seas 5 to 6 feet, building to 6 to 8 feet after midnight. Wave detail, west 7 feet at 9 seconds and west 4 feet at 16 seconds. Sunday, northeast wind 5 to 10 knots, backing to north in the afternoon. Seas 6 to 8 feet. Wave detail, northwest 6 feet at 9 seconds and west 7 feet at 16 seconds. Here is the official National Weather Service forecast for the coastal waters from 10 to 60 nautical miles, issued at 1:28 p.m., Friday, May 1st. Small craft advisory until 11 p.m. this evening for the waters south of James Island. Tonight, northwest wind 15 to 25 knots, easing to 10 to 15 knots after midnight. Sea 7 to 8 feet. Wave detail, northwest 7 feet at 7 seconds and west 7 feet at 11 seconds. Saturday, north wind 10 to 15 knots. Sea 6 to 8 feet. Wave detail, northwest 7 feet at 9 seconds, west 7 feet at 12 seconds and west 2 feet at 20 seconds. Saturday night, north wind 10 to 15 knots. Sea 6 to 8 feet, building to 8 to 9 feet after midnight. Wave detail, northwest 8 feet at 9 seconds and west 6 feet at 17 seconds. Sunday, north wind 5 to 10 knots. Seas 8 to 9 feet. Wave detail, northwest 7 feet at 9 seconds and west 8 feet at 15 seconds. Marine forecast for Pacific waters issued by Environment Canada at 4 p.m. Pacific Daylight Time Friday, May 1st, 2026 for tonight and Saturday. Strait of Georgia, south of Nanaimo. Strong wind warning in effect. Wind northwest 10 to 20 knots, becoming northwest 15 to 25 early this evening, then increasing to northwest 25 to 30 late this evening. Wind northwesterly 20 to 30 Saturday. Marine forecast for Pacific waters issued by Environment Canada at 4 p.m. Pacific Daylight Time Friday, May 1st, 2026 for tonight and Saturday. West coast of Vancouver Island South. Gale warning in effect. Wind northwest 15 to 25 knots except northwest 35 to 40 northwest of Estevan Point late this afternoon tonight and Saturday morning and northwest 25 to 35 northwest of Estevan Point Saturday. 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The current time is 8:53 p.m. Pacific Daylight Time. The marine synopsis, broad high pressure will build back into the northeastern Pacific and remain situated over the region into early next week with lower pressure inland. Diurnal westerly pushes are likely through the Strait of Juan de Fuca. At 8 p.m., Port Angeles, partly cloudy, temperature 55 degrees, humidity 77%. Wind west at 8 miles an hour. Pressure in millibars, 1015.9 and rising. Port Townsend, mostly cloudy 59. Victoria Airport, near Sydney, partly cloudy 63. Vancouver, mostly cloudy 59. At Billingham Airport, partly cloudy. Temperature 60 degrees, humidity 72%. Calm. Pressure in millibars, 1014.5 and steady. Friday Harbor, partly cloudy 55. Calm. Everett, light rain 56. SeaTac Airport, mostly cloudy 64. Forks, mostly cloudy, temperature 51 degrees. Pressure in millibars, 1016.9 and rising. Inland water wind reports in knots, Inez Hook, west 12. Smith Island, west 14. 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

Snow Point, Southwest 3. 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The Marine Observations, with wind speeds in knots. 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Hollow Strait, Southeast 2. East Point, Northwest 2. St. Heads, Northwest 16. The forecast for areas along the Strait of Juan de Fuca, including Port Angeles and Squim. Tonight, mostly cloudy. Lows near 50. West wind 10 to 15 miles an hour. Saturday, partly sunny in the morning, then becoming sunny. Highs near 70. Light wind. Saturday night, mostly clear. Lows in the lower to mid-50s. Light wind. Sunday, sunny. Highs in the lower to mid-70s. Light wind. Sunday night, mostly clear. Lows in the 50s. Light wind. Monday and Monday night, mostly clear. Highs in the lower to mid-70s. Lows in the lower to mid-50s. Tuesday, sunny. Highs near 70. Tuesday night, clear. Lows near 50. Wednesday and Wednesday night, mostly clear. Highs in the upper 60s. Lows near 50. Thursday, partly sunny. Highs in the mid to upper 60s. Thursday night and Friday, partly cloudy. Lows in the mid to upper 40s. Highs in the mid 60s. The forecast for the North Puget Sound, including Friday Harbor, Port Townsend, Mount Vernon, Oak Harbor, and Everett. Tonight, mostly cloudy. Lows in the upper 40s to mid 50s. Northwest wind 10 to 15 miles an hour. Saturday, mostly cloudy in the morning, then becoming mostly sunny. Highs in the upper 60s to mid 70s. Northwest wind to 10 miles an hour, increasing to 10 to 15 miles an hour in the afternoon. Saturday night, mostly clear. Lows in the 50s. Northwest wind to 10 miles an hour, becoming north after midnight. Sunday, sunny. Highs in the 70s. Light wind becoming northwest to 10 miles an hour in the afternoon. Sunday night, mostly clear. Lows in the 50s. Northwest wind to 10 miles an hour until midnight, becoming light. Monday and Monday night, mostly clear. Highs in the 70s. Lows in the lower 50s. Tuesday, sunny. Highs in the upper 60s to mid 70s. Tuesday night, clear. Lows near 50. Wednesday and Wednesday night, mostly clear. Highs near 70. Lows near 50. Thursday through Friday, partly cloudy. Highs in the mid-60s to lower 70s. Lows in the mid to upper 40s. The forecast for the Olympic Mountains, including Hurricane Ridge, tonight, mostly cloudy. A slight chance of rain in the evening. Snow level near 8,000 feet. Saturday, partly sunny in the morning, then becoming sunny. Freezing level near 10,000 feet. Saturday night, mostly clear. Freezing level near 10,500 feet. Sunday, sunny. Freezing level near 11,000 feet. Sunday night, mostly clear. Freezing level near 12,000 feet. Monday, sunny. Freezing level near 11,500 feet. The marine forecast for Puget Sound and Hood Canal. Tonight, north wind 5 to 10 knots, becoming northwest late this evening and overnight. Waves around 2 feet or less. A slight chance of rain after midnight. Saturday, north wind 5 to 10 knots, rising to 10 to 15 knots in the afternoon. Waves around 2 feet or less. Saturday night, north wind 5 to 10 knots. Waves around 2 feet or less. Sunday, north wind 5 to 10 knots. Waves around 2 feet or less. The marine forecast for the Admiralty Inlet. Tonight, northwest wind 10 to 15 knots, easing to 5 to 10 knots after midnight. Waves around 2 feet or less.

Saturday, northwest wind 10 to 15 knots. Waves around 2 feet or less. Saturday night, northwest wind 5 to 10 knots. Waves around 2 feet or less. Sunday, northwest wind 5 to 10 knots. Waves around 2 feet or less. The marine forecast for the northern inland waters. Tonight, west wind around 5 knots. Waves around 2 feet or less. Saturday, northwest wind 5 to 10 knots. Waves around 2 feet or less. Saturday night, northwest wind 5 to 10 knots, easing to around 5 knots after midnight. Waves around 2 feet or less. Sunday, north wind around 5 knots, backing to northwest in the afternoon. Waves around 2 feet or less. Pressure reports in millibars at 7 p.m. Seattle, 10:15. Wenatchee, 10:13. 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The marine forecast for the western Strait of Juan de Fuca. Tonight, west wind 10 to 15 knots, easing to 5 to 10 knots late this evening and overnight. Seas 3 to 5 feet. Wave detail, northwest 2 feet at 7 seconds and west 5 feet at 12 seconds. Saturday, north wind around 5 knots. Seas 3 to 5 feet. Wave detail, west 5 feet at 9 seconds. Saturday night, northwest wind around 5 knots, veering to northeast after midnight. Seas 3 to 5 feet. Wave detail, west 5 feet at 10 seconds and west 2 feet at 18 seconds. Sunday, east wind 5 to 10 knots. Seas 3 to 5 feet. Wave detail, west 5 feet at 9 seconds and west 5 feet at 15 seconds. The marine forecast for the central Strait of Juan de Fuca. Small craft advisory until 11 p.m. this evening. Tonight, west wind 15 to 25 knots, easing to 5 to 10 knots. Waves 3 to 4 feet. Saturday, west wind 5 to 10 knots, backing to southeast in the afternoon. Waves around 2 feet or less. Saturday night, west wind around 5 knots. Waves around 2 feet or less. Sunday, east wind 5 to 10 knots, becoming northeast 10 to 15 knots in the afternoon. Waves around 2 feet or less, then around 3 feet in the afternoon. The marine forecast for the eastern Strait of Juan de Fuca. Small craft advisory until 11 p.m. this evening. Tonight, west wind 15 to 25 knots, easing to 5 to 10 knots. Waves 3 to 4 feet. Saturday, west wind 5 to 10 knots. Waves around 2 feet or less. Saturday night, west wind 5 to 10 knots. Waves around 2 feet or less. Sunday, northwest wind 5 to 10 knots. Waves around 2 feet or less. Here is the official National Weather Service forecast for the coastal waters out to 10 nautical miles, issued at 1:28 p.m., Friday, May 1st. Tonight, northwest wind 10 to 15 knots, easing to 5 to 10 knots after midnight. Seas 5 to 8 feet. Wave detail, northwest 6 feet at 7 seconds and west 6 feet at 12 seconds. Saturday, northwest wind 5 to 10 knots. Seas 5 to 6 feet. Wave detail, west 6 feet at 10 seconds and west 2 feet at 20 seconds. Saturday night, north wind 5 to 10 knots. Seas 5 to 6 feet, building to 6 to 8 feet after midnight. Wave detail, west 7 feet at 9 seconds and west 4 feet at 16 seconds. Sunday, northeast wind 5 to 10 knots, backing to north in the afternoon. Seas 6 to 8 feet. Wave detail, northwest 6 feet at 9 seconds and west 7 feet at 16 seconds. Here is the official National Weather Service forecast for the coastal waters from 10 to 60 nautical miles, issued at 1:28 p.m., Friday, May 1st. Small craft advisory until 11 p.m. this evening for the waters south of James Island. Tonight, northwest wind 15 to 25 knots, easing to 10 to 15 knots after midnight. Seas 7 to 8 feet. Wave detail, northwest 7 feet at 7 seconds and west 7 feet at 11 seconds. Saturday, north wind 10 to 15 knots. Seas 6 to 8 feet. Wave detail, northwest 7 feet at 9 seconds, west 7 feet at 12 seconds and west 2 feet at 20 seconds. Saturday night, north wind 10 to 15 knots.

8 feet, building to 8 to 9 feet after midnight. 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Marine forecast for Pacific waters issued by Environment Canada at 4 p.m. Pacific Daylight Time Friday, May 1st, 2026 for tonight and Saturday. Strait of Georgia, south of Nanaimo. Strong wind warning in effect. Wind northwest 10 to 20 knots, becoming northwest 15 to 25 early this evening, then increasing to northwest 25 to 30 late this evening. Wind northwesterly 20 to 30 Saturday. Marine forecast for Pacific waters issued by Environment Canada at 4 p.m. Pacific Daylight Time Friday, May 1st, 2026 for tonight and Saturday. West Coast Vancouver Island South. Gale warning in effect. Wind northwest 15 to 25 knots except northwest 35 to 40 northwest of Estevan Point late this afternoon, tonight, and Saturday morning, and northwest 25 to 35 northwest of Estevan Point Saturday. 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The current time is 9:06 p.m. Pacific Daylight Time. The marine synopsis, broad high pressure will build back into the northeastern Pacific and remain situated over the region into early next week with lower pressure inland. Diurnal westerly pushes are likely through the Strait of Juan de Fuca. At 8 p.m., Port Angeles, partly cloudy, temperature 55 degrees, humidity 77%. Wind west at 8 miles an hour. Pressure in millibars, 1015.9 and rising. Port Townsend, mostly cloudy 59. Victoria Airport, near Sydney, partly cloudy 63. Vancouver, mostly cloudy 59. At Billingham Airport, partly cloudy. Temperature 60 degrees, humidity 72%. Calm. Pressure in millibars, 1014.5 and steady. Friday Harbor, partly cloudy 55. Calm. Everett, light rain 56. SeaTac Airport, mostly cloudy 64. Forks, mostly cloudy, temperature 51 degrees. Pressure in millibars, 1016.9 and rising. Inland water wind reports in knots, Nevis Hook, west 12. Smith Island, west 14. Point Wilson, west 18. Point No Point, southwest 3. West Point, northeast 9. Alki Point, north 9. Point Robinson, northwest 12. The marine observations, with wind speeds in knots. Columbia River buoy, northwest 14. Sea 6 feet 13 seconds. Westport, northwest 15. Cape Elizabeth buoy, northwest 17. Sea 7 feet 11 seconds. Destruction Island, wind speed 16. Nea Bay buoy, southwest 8. Sea 7 feet 12 seconds. Race Rock, west 25. Trial Island, southwest 10. Two-foot chop. Hindbank buoy, west 17. Seas, 2 feet 3 seconds. Harlow Strait, southeast 2. East Point, northwest 2. Sandheads, northwest 16. The forecast for areas along the Strait of Juan de Fuca, including Port Angeles and Squim. Tonight, mostly cloudy. Lows near 50. West wind 10 to 15 miles an hour. Saturday, partly sunny in the morning, then becoming sunny. Highs near 70. Light wind. Saturday night, mostly clear. Lows in the lower to mid-50s. Light wind. Sunday, sunny. Highs in the lower to mid-70s. Light wind. Sunday night, mostly clear. Lows in the 50s. Light wind. Monday and Monday night, mostly clear. Highs in the lower to mid-70s. Lows in the lower to mid-50s. Tuesday, sunny. Highs near 70. Tuesday night, clear. Lows near 50. Wednesday and Wednesday night, mostly clear. Highs in the upper 60s. Lows near 50. Thursday, partly sunny. Highs in the mid to upper 60s. Thursday night and Friday, partly cloudy. Lows in the mid to upper 40s.

highs in the mid-60s. The forecast for the North Puget Sound, including Friday Harbor, Port Townsend, Mount Vernon, Oak Harbor, and Everett. Tonight, mostly cloudy. Lows in the upper 40s to mid-50s. Northwest wind 10 to 15 miles an hour. Saturday, mostly cloudy in the morning, then becoming mostly sunny. Highs in the upper 60s to mid-70s. Northwest wind to 10 miles an hour, increasing to 10 to 15 miles an hour in the afternoon. Saturday night, mostly clear. Lows in the 50s. Northwest wind to 10 miles an hour, becoming north after midnight. Sunday, sunny. Highs in the 70s. Light wind becoming northwest to 10 miles an hour in the afternoon. Sunday night, mostly clear. Lows in the 50s. Northwest wind to 10 miles an hour until midnight, becoming light. Monday and Monday night, mostly clear. Highs in the 70s. Lows in the lower 50s. Tuesday, sunny. Highs in the upper 60s to mid 70s. Tuesday night, clear. Lows near 50. Wednesday and Wednesday night, mostly clear. Highs near 70. Lows near 50. Thursday through Friday, partly cloudy. Highs in the mid-60s to lower 70s. Lows in the mid to upper 40s. The forecast for the Olympic Mountains, including Hurricane Ridge, tonight, mostly cloudy. A slight chance of rain in the evening. Snow level near 8,000 feet. Saturday, partly sunny in the morning, then becoming sunny. Freezing level near 10,000 feet. Saturday night, mostly clear. Freezing level near 10,500 feet. Sunday, sunny. Freezing level near 11,000 feet. Sunday night, mostly clear. Freezing level near 12,000 feet. Monday, sunny. Freezing level near 11,500 feet. The marine forecast for Puget Sound and Hood Canal. Tonight, north wind 5 to 10 knots, becoming northwest late this evening and overnight. Waves around 2 feet or less. A slight chance of rain after midnight. Saturday, north wind 5 to 10 knots, rising to 10 to 15 knots in the afternoon. Waves around 2 feet or less. Saturday night, north wind 5 to 10 knots. Waves around 2 feet or less. Sunday, north wind 5 to 10 knots. Waves around 2 feet or less. The marine forecast for the Admiralty Inlet. Tonight, northwest wind 10 to 15 knots, easing to 5 to 10 knots after midnight. Waves around 2 feet or less. Saturday, northwest wind 10 to 15 knots. Waves around 2 feet or less. Saturday night, northwest wind 5 to 10 knots. Waves around 2 feet or less. Sunday, northwest wind 5 to 10 knots. Waves around 2 feet or less. The marine forecast for the northern inland waters. Tonight, west wind around 5 knots. Waves around 2 feet or less. Saturday, northwest wind 5 to 10 knots. Waves around 2 feet or less. Saturday night, northwest wind 5 to 10 knots, easing to around 5 knots after midnight. Waves around 2 feet or less. Sunday, north wind around 5 knots, backing to northwest in the afternoon. Waves around 2 feet or less. The marine forecast for the western Strait of Juan de Fuca. Tonight, west wind 10 to 15 knots, easing to 5 to 10 knots late this evening and overnight. Seas 3 to 5 feet. Wave detail, northwest 2 feet at 7 seconds and west 5 feet at 12 seconds. Saturday, north wind around 5 knots. Seas 3 to 5 feet. Wave detail, west 5 feet at 9 seconds. Saturday night, northwest wind around 5 knots, veering to northeast after midnight. Seas 3 to 5 feet. Wave detail, west 5 feet at 10 seconds and west 2 feet at 18 seconds. Sunday, east wind 5 to 10 knots. Seas 3 to 5 feet. Wave detail, west 5 feet at 9 seconds and west 5 feet at 15 seconds. The marine forecast for the central Strait of Juan de Fuca. Small craft advisory until 11 p.m. this evening. Tonight, west wind 15 to 25 knots, easing to 5 to 10 knots. Waves 3 to 4 feet. Saturday, west wind 5 to 10 knots, backing to southeast in the afternoon. Waves around 2 feet or less. Saturday night, west wind around 5 knots. Waves around 2 feet or less. Sunday, east wind 5 to 10 knots.

10 to 15 knots in the afternoon. Waves around 2 feet or less, then around 3 feet in the afternoon. The marine forecast for the eastern Strait of Juan de Fuca, small craft advisory until 11 p.m. this evening. Tonight, west wind 15 to 25 knots, easing to 5 to 10 knots. Waves 3 to 4 feet. Saturday, west wind 5 to 10 knots. Waves around 2 feet or less. Saturday night, west wind 5 to 10 knots. Waves around 2 feet or less. Sunday, northwest wind 5 to 10 knots. Waves around 2 feet or less. Here is the official National Weather Service forecast for the coastal waters out to 10 nautical miles, issued at 1:28 p.m., Friday, May 1st. Tonight, northwest wind 10 to 15 knots, easing to 5 to 10 knots after midnight. Seas 5 to 8 feet. Wave detail, northwest 6 feet at 7 seconds and west 6 feet at 12 seconds. Saturday, northwest wind 5 to 10 knots. Seas 5 to 6 feet. Wave detail, west 6 feet at 10 seconds and west 2 feet at 20 seconds. Saturday night, north wind 5 to 10 knots. Seas 5 to 6 feet, building to 6 to 8 feet after midnight. Wave detail, west 7 feet at 9 seconds and west 4 feet at 16 seconds. Sunday, northeast wind 5 to 10 knots, backing to north in the afternoon. Seas 6 to 8 feet. Wave detail, northwest 6 feet at 9 seconds and west 7 feet at 16 seconds. Here is the official National Weather Service forecast for the coastal waters from 10 to 60 nautical miles, issued at 1:28 p.m., Friday, May 1st. Small craft advisory until 11 p.m. this evening for the waters south of James Island. Tonight, northwest wind 15 to 25 knots, easing to 10 to 15 knots after midnight. Sea 7 to 8 feet. Wave detail, northwest 7 feet at 7 seconds and west 7 feet at 11 seconds. Saturday, north wind 10 to 15 knots. Sea 6 to 8 feet. Wave detail, northwest 7 feet at 9 seconds, west 7 feet at 12 seconds and west 2 feet at 20 seconds. Saturday night, north wind 10 to 15 knots. Sea 6 to 8 feet, building to 8 to 9 feet after midnight. Wave detail, northwest 8 feet at 9 seconds and west 6 feet at 17 seconds. Sunday, north wind 5 to 10 knots. Seas 8 to 9 feet. Wave detail, northwest 7 feet at 9 seconds and west 8 feet at 15 seconds. Marine forecast for Pacific waters issued by Environment Canada at 4 p.m. Pacific Daylight Time Friday, May 1st, 2026 for tonight and Saturday. Strait of Georgia, south of Nanaimo. Strong wind warning in effect. Wind northwest 10 to 20 knots becoming northwest 15 to 25 early this evening, then increasing to northwest 25 to 30 late this evening. Wind northwest early 20 to 30 Saturday. Marine forecast for Pacific waters issued by Environment Canada at 4 p.m. Pacific Daylight Time Friday, May 1st, 2026 for tonight and Saturday. West coast Vancouver Island South. Gale warning in effect. Wind northwest 15 to 25 knots except northwest 35 to 40 northwest of Estevan Point late this afternoon tonight and Saturday morning and northwest 25 to 35 northwest of Estevan Point Saturday. 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The current time is 9:18 p.m. Pacific Daylight Time. The marine synopsis, broad high pressure will build back into the northeastern Pacific and remain situated over the region into early next week with lower pressure inland. Diurnal westerly pushes are likely through the Strait of Juan de Fuca. At 9 p.m., Port Angeles, partly cloudy, temperature 53 degrees, humidity 79%. Wind west at 8 miles an hour. Pressure in millibars, 1016.2 and rising. Port Townsend, mostly cloudy 59. Victoria Airport, near Sydney, partly cloudy 59. Vancouver, partly cloudy 59. At Bellingham Airport, partly cloudy. Temperature 55 degrees, humidity 86%. Calm. Pressure in millibars, 1014.9 and rising. Friday Harbor, partly cloudy 52. Calm. Whidbey Island, mostly cloudy 51. Everett, mostly cloudy 55. Sea
Tech Airport, mostly cloudy 63. Forks, cloudy temperature 51 degrees. Pressure in millibars, 1017.2 and rising. The marine observations, with wind speeds in knots. Columbia River buoy, north 12. Westport, northwest 13. Cape Elizabeth buoy, northwest 16. Sea 7 feet 12 seconds. Destruction Island, wind speed 15. Mia Bay buoy, southwest 8. Race Rocks, west 30. Hindbank buoy, west 16. Harlow Strait, southeast 6. East Point, southwest 2. Sandheads, northwest 17. Pressure reports in millibars at 7 p.m. Seattle, 10:15. Wenatchee, 10:13. 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The forecast for areas along the Strait of Juan de Fuca, including Port Angeles and Squim. Tonight, mostly cloudy. Lows near 50. West wind 10 to 15 miles an hour. Saturday, partly sunny in the morning, then becoming sunny. Highs near 70. Light wind. Saturday night, mostly clear. Lows in the lower to mid-50s. Light wind. Sunday, sunny. Highs in the lower to mid-70s. Light wind. Sunday night, mostly clear. Lows in the 50s. Light wind. Monday and Monday night, mostly clear. Highs in the lower to mid-70s. Lows in the lower to mid-50s. Tuesday, sunny. Highs near 70. Tuesday night, clear. Lows near 50. Wednesday and Wednesday night, mostly clear. Highs in the upper 60s. Lows near 50. Thursday, partly sunny. Highs in the mid to upper 60s. Thursday night and Friday, partly cloudy. Lows in the mid to upper 40s. Highs in the mid 60s. The forecast for the North Puget Sound, including Friday Harbor, Port Townsend, Mount Vernon, Oak Harbor, and Everett. Tonight, mostly cloudy. Lows in the upper 40s to mid 50s. Northwest wind 10 to 15 miles an hour. Saturday, mostly cloudy in the morning, then becoming mostly sunny. Highs in the upper 60s to mid 70s. Northwest wind to 10 miles an hour, increasing to 10 to 15 miles an hour in the afternoon. Saturday night, mostly clear. Lows in the 50s. Northwest wind to 10 miles an hour, becoming north after midnight. Sunday, sunny. Highs in the 70s. Light wind becoming northwest to 10 miles an hour in the afternoon. Sunday night, mostly clear. Lows in the 50s. Northwest wind to 10 miles an hour until midnight, becoming light. Monday and Monday night, mostly clear. Highs in the 70s. Lows in the lower 50s. Tuesday, sunny. Highs in the upper 60s to mid 70s. Tuesday night, clear. Lows near 50. Wednesday and Wednesday night, mostly clear. Highs near 70. Lows near 50. Thursday through Friday, partly cloudy. Highs in the mid-60s to lower 70s. Lows in the mid to upper 40s. The forecast for the Olympic Mountains, including Hurricane Ridge, tonight, mostly cloudy. A slight chance of rain in the evening. Snow level near 8,000 feet. Saturday, partly sunny in the morning, then becoming sunny. Freezing level near 10,000 feet. Saturday night, mostly clear. Freezing level near 10,500 feet. Sunday, sunny. Freezing level near 11,000 feet. Sunday night, mostly clear. Freezing level near 12,000 feet. Monday, sunny. Freezing level near 11,500 feet. The marine forecast for Puget Sound and Hood Canal. Tonight, north wind 5 to 10 knots, becoming northwest late this evening and overnight. Waves around 2 feet or less. A slight chance of rain after midnight. Saturday, north wind 5 to 10 knots, rising to 10 to 15 knots in the afternoon. Waves around 2 feet or less. Saturday night, north wind 5 to 10 knots. Waves around 2 feet or less. Sunday, north wind 5 to 10 knots. Waves around

northwest. The marine forecast for the Admiralty Inlet. Tonight, northwest wind 10 to 15 knots, easing to 5 to 10 knots after midnight. Waves around 2 feet or less. Saturday, northwest wind 10 to 15 knots. Waves around 2 feet or less. Saturday night, northwest wind 5 to 10 knots. Waves around 2 feet or less. Sunday, northwest wind 5 to 10 knots. Waves around 2 feet or less. The marine forecast for the northern inland waters. Tonight, west wind around 5 knots. Waves around 2 feet or less. Saturday, northwest wind 5 to 10 knots. Waves around 2 feet or less. Saturday night, northwest wind 5 to 10 knots, easing to around 5 knots after midnight. Waves around 2 feet or less. Sunday, north wind around 5 knots, backing to northwest in the afternoon. Waves around 2 feet or less. The marine forecast for the western Strait of Juan de Fuca. Tonight, west wind 10 to 15 knots, easing to 5 to 10 knots late this evening and overnight. Seas 3 to 5 feet. Wave detail, northwest 2 feet at 7 seconds and west 5 feet at 12 seconds. Saturday, north wind around 5 knots. Seas 3 to 5 feet. Wave detail, west 5 feet at 9 seconds. Saturday night, northwest wind around 5 knots, veering to northeast after midnight. Seas 3 to 5 feet. Wave detail, west 5 feet at 10 seconds and west 2 feet at 18 seconds. Sunday, east wind 5 to 10 knots. Seas 3 to 5 feet. Wave detail, west 5 feet at 9 seconds and west 5 feet at 15 seconds. The marine forecast for the central Strait of Juan de Fuca. Small craft advisory until 11 p.m. this evening. Tonight, west wind 15 to 25 knots, easing to 5 to 10 knots. Waves 3 to 4 feet. Saturday, west wind 5 to 10 knots, backing to southeast in the afternoon. Waves around 2 feet or less. Saturday night, west wind around 5 knots. Waves around 2 feet or less. Sunday, east wind 5 to 10 knots, becoming northeast 10 to 15 knots in the afternoon. Waves around 2 feet or less, then around 3 feet in the afternoon. The marine forecast for the eastern Strait of Juan de Fuca. Small craft advisory until 11 p.m. this evening. Tonight, west wind 15 to 25 knots, easing to 5 to 10 knots. Waves 3 to 4 feet. Saturday, west wind 5 to 10 knots. Waves around 2 feet or less. Saturday night, west wind 5 to 10 knots. Waves around 2 feet or less. Sunday, northwest wind 5 to 10 knots. Waves around 2 feet or less. 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The current time is 9:27 p.m. Pacific Daylight Time. The marine synopsis, broad high pressure will build back into the northeastern Pacific and remain situated over the region into early next week with lower pressure inland. Diurnal westerly pushes are likely through the Strait of Juan de Fuca. At 9 p.m., Port Angeles, partly cloudy, temperature 53 degrees, humidity 79%. Wind west at 8 miles an hour. Pressure in millibars, 1016.2 and rising. Port Townsend, mostly cloudy 59. Victoria Airport, near Sydney, partly cloudy 59. Vancouver, partly cloudy 59. At Bellingham Airport, partly cloudy. Temperature 55 degrees, humidity 86%. Calm. Pressure in millibars, 1014.9 and rising. Friday Harbor, partly cloudy 52. Calm. Whidbey Island, mostly cloudy 51. Everett, mostly cloudy 55. SeaTac Airport, mostly cloudy 63. Forks, cloudy temperature 51 degrees. Pressure in millibars, 1017.2 and rising. Inland water wind reports in knots, Nevis Hook, west 14. Smith Island, northwest 8. Point Wilson, west 19. Point No Point, wind calm. West Point, north 7. Alki Point, north 8. Point Robinson, northwest 11. The marine observations, with wind speeds in knots. Columbia River buoy, north 12. Westport, northwest

North Elizabeth buoy, northwest 16. Sea 7 feet 12 seconds. Destruction Island, wind speed 15. Mia Bay buoy, southwest 8. Race Rocks, west 30. Hindbank buoy, west 16. Harlow Strait, southeast 6. East Point, southwest 2. St. Heads, northwest 17. The forecast for areas along the Strait of Juan de Fuca, including Port Angeles and Squim. Tonight, mostly cloudy. Lows near 50. West wind 10 to 15 miles an hour. Saturday, partly sunny in the morning, then becoming sunny. Highs near 70. Light wind. Saturday night, mostly clear. Lows in the lower to mid 50s. Light wind. Sunday, sunny. Highs in the lower to mid 70s. Light wind. Sunday night, mostly clear. Lows in the 50s. Light wind. Monday and Monday night, mostly clear. Highs in the lower to mid 70s. Lows in the lower to mid 50s. Tuesday, sunny. Highs near 70. Tuesday night, clear. Lows near 50. Wednesday and Wednesday night, mostly clear. Highs in the upper 60s. Lows near 50. Thursday, partly sunny. Highs in the mid to upper 60s. Thursday night and Friday, partly cloudy. Lows in the mid to upper 40s. Highs in the mid 60s. The forecast for the North Puget Sound, including Friday Harbor, Port Townsend, Mount Vernon, Oak Harbor, and Everett. Tonight, mostly cloudy. Lows in the upper 40s to mid 50s. Northwest wind 10 to 15 miles an hour. Saturday, mostly cloudy in the morning, then becoming mostly sunny. Highs in the upper 60s to mid 70s. Northwest wind to 10 miles an hour, increasing to 10 to 15 miles an hour in the afternoon. Saturday night, mostly clear. Lows in the 50s. Northwest wind to 10 miles an hour, becoming north after midnight. Sunday, sunny. Highs in the 70s. Like wind becoming northwest to 10 miles an hour in the afternoon. Sunday night, mostly clear. Lows in the 50s. Northwest wind to 10 miles an hour until midnight, becoming light. Monday and Monday night, mostly clear. Highs in the 70s. Lows in the lower 50s. Tuesday, sunny. Highs in the upper 60s to mid 70s. Tuesday night, clear. Lows near 50. Wednesday and Wednesday night, mostly clear. Highs near 70. Lows near 50. Thursday through Friday, partly cloudy. Highs in the mid-60s to lower 70s. Lows in the mid to upper 40s. The forecast for the Olympic Mountains, including Hurricane Ridge, tonight, mostly cloudy. A slight chance of rain in the evening. Snow level near 8,000 feet. Saturday, partly sunny in the morning, then becoming sunny. Freezing level near 10,000 feet. Saturday night, mostly clear. Freezing level near 10,500 feet. Sunday, sunny. Freezing level near 11,000 feet. Sunday night, mostly clear. Freezing level near 12,000 feet. Monday, sunny. Freezing level near 11,500 feet. The marine forecast for Puget Sound and Hood Canal. Tonight, north wind 5 to 10 knots, becoming northwest late this evening and overnight. Waves around 2 feet or less. A slight chance of rain after midnight. Saturday, north wind 5 to 10 knots, rising to 10 to 15 knots in the afternoon. Waves around 2 feet or less. Saturday night, north wind 5 to 10 knots. Waves around 2 feet or less. Sunday, north wind 5 to 10 knots. Waves around 2 feet or less. The marine forecast for the Admiralty Inlet. Tonight, northwest wind 10 to 15 knots, easing to 5 to 10 knots after midnight. Waves around 2 feet or less. Saturday, northwest wind 10 to 15 knots. Waves around 2 feet or less. Saturday night, northwest wind 5 to 10 knots. Waves around 2 feet or less. Sunday, northwest wind 5 to 10 knots. Waves around 2 feet or less. The marine forecast for the northern inland waters. Tonight, west wind around 5 knots. Waves around 2 feet or less. Saturday, northwest wind 5 to 10 knots. Waves around 2 feet or less. Saturday
tonight. Northwest wind 5 to 10 knots, easing to around 5 knots after midnight. Waves around 2 feet or less. Sunday, north wind around 5 knots, backing to northwest in the afternoon. Waves around 2 feet or less. The marine forecast for the western Strait of Juan de Fuca. Tonight, west wind 10 to 15 knots, easing to 5 to 10 knots late this evening and overnight. Seas 3 to 5 feet. Wave detail, northwest 2 feet at 7 seconds and west 5 feet at 12 seconds. Saturday, north wind around 5 knots. Seas 3 to 5 feet. Wave detail, west 5 feet at 9 seconds. Saturday night, northwest wind around 5 knots, veering to northeast after midnight. Seas 3 to 5 feet. Wave detail, west 5 feet at 10 seconds and west 2 feet at 18 seconds. Sunday, east wind 5 to 10 knots. Seas 3 to 5 feet. Wave detail, west 5 feet at 9 seconds and west 5 feet at 15 seconds. The marine forecast for the central Strait of Juan de Fuca. Small craft advisory until 11 p.m. this evening. Tonight, west wind 15 to 25 knots, easing to 5 to 10 knots. Waves 3 to 4 feet. Saturday, west wind 5 to 10 knots, backing to southeast in the afternoon. Waves around 2 feet or less. Saturday night, west wind around 5 knots. Waves around 2 feet or less. Sunday, east wind 5 to 10 knots, becoming northeast 10 to 15 knots in the afternoon. Waves around 2 feet or less, then around 3 feet in the afternoon. The marine forecast for the eastern Strait of Juan de Fuca. Small craft advisory until 11 p.m. this evening. Tonight, west wind 15 to 25 knots, easing to 5 to 10 knots. Waves 3 to 4 feet. Saturday, west wind 5 to 10 knots. Waves around 2 feet or less. Saturday night, west wind 5 to 10 knots. Waves around 2 feet or less. Sunday, northwest wind 5 to 10 knots. Waves around 2 feet or less. Here is the official National Weather Service forecast for the coastal waters out to 10 nautical miles, issued at 1:28 p.m., Friday, May 1st. Tonight, northwest wind 10 to 15 knots, easing to 5 to 10 knots after midnight. Seas 5 to 8 feet. Wave detail, northwest 6 feet at 7 seconds and west 6 feet at 12 seconds. Saturday, northwest wind 5 to 10 knots. Seas 5 to 6 feet. Wave detail, west 6 feet at 10 seconds and west 2 feet at 20 seconds. Saturday night, north wind 5 to 10 knots. Seas 5 to 6 feet, building to 6 to 8 feet after midnight. Wave detail, west 7 feet at 9 seconds and west 4 feet at 16 seconds. Sunday, northeast wind 5 to 10 knots, backing to north in the afternoon. Seas 6 to 8 feet. Wave detail, northwest 6 feet at 9 seconds and west 7 feet at 16 seconds. Here is the official National Weather Service forecast for the coastal waters from 10 to 60 nautical miles, issued at 1:28 p.m., Friday, May 1st. Small craft advisory until 11 p.m. this evening for the waters south of James Island. Tonight, northwest wind 15 to 25 knots, easing to 10 to 15 knots after midnight. Seas 7 to 8 feet. Wave detail, northwest 7 feet at 7 seconds and west 7 feet at 11 seconds. Saturday, north wind 10 to 15 knots. Seas 6 to 8 feet. Wave detail, northwest 7 feet at 9 seconds, west 7 feet at 12 seconds and west 2 feet at 20 seconds. Saturday night, north wind 10 to 15 knots. Seas 6 to 8 feet, building to 8 to 9 feet after midnight. Wave detail, northwest 8 feet at 9 seconds and west 6 feet at 17 seconds. Sunday, north wind 5 to 10 knots. Seas 8 to 9 feet. Wave detail, northwest 7 feet at 9 seconds and west 8 feet at 15 seconds. Marine forecast for Pacific waters issued by Environment Canada at 9:30 p.m. Pacific Daylight Time Friday, May 1st, 2026 for tonight and Saturday. Strait of Georgia, south of Nanaimo. Strong wind warning in effect. Wind northwest 15 to 20 knots, increasing to northwest 25 to 30 late this evening. Wind northwesterly 20 to 30 Saturday. Marine forecast for Pacific waters issued by Environment Canada at 9:30 p.m. Pacific Daylight Time Friday, May 1st, 2026 for tonight and Saturday. West Coast Vancouver Island South.

tornado warning in effect. Wind northwest 15 to 25 knots, except northwest 35 to 40 northwest of Estevan Point tonight and Saturday morning, and northwest 25 to 35 northwest of Estevan Point Saturday. 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Pressure reports in millibars at 7 p.m. Seattle, 1015. Wenatchee, 1013. 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Astoria, 1018. Portland, 1014. 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The current time is 9:40 p.m. Pacific Daylight Time. The Marine Synopsis. Broad high pressure will build back into the northeastern Pacific and remain situated over the region into early next week with lower pressure inland. Diurnal westerly pushes are likely through the Strait of Juan de Fuca. At 9 p.m., Port Angeles, partly cloudy, temperature 53 degrees, humidity 79%. Wind west at 8 miles an hour. Pressure in millibars, 1016.2 and rising. Port Townsend, mostly cloudy 59. Victoria Airport, near Sydney, partly cloudy 59. Vancouver, partly cloudy 59. At Bellingham Airport, partly cloudy. Temperature 55 degrees, humidity 86%. Calm. Pressure in millibars, 1014.9 and rising. 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Whidbey Island, mostly cloudy 51. Everett, mostly cloudy 55. SeaTac Airport, mostly cloudy 63. Forks, cloudy, temperature 51 degrees. Pressure in millibars, 1017.2 and rising. Inland water wind reports in knots, Nevis Hook, west 14. Smith Island, northwest 8. Point Wilson, west 19. Point No Point, wind calm. West Point, north 7. Alki Point, north 8. Point Robinson, northwest 11. The marine observations, with wind speeds in knots. Columbia River buoy, north 12. Westport, northwest 13. Cape Elizabeth buoy, northwest 16. Sea 7 feet 12 seconds. Destruction Island, wind speed 15. Nia Bay buoy, southwest 8. Race Rocks, west 30. Hindbank buoy, west 16. Harlow Strait, southeast 6. East Point, southwest 2. St. Heads, northwest 17. The forecast for areas along the Strait of Juan de Fuca, including Port Angeles and Squim. Tonight, mostly cloudy. Lows near 50. West wind 10 to 15 miles an hour. Saturday, partly sunny in the morning, then becoming sunny. Highs near 70. Light wind. Saturday night, mostly clear. Lows in the lower to mid-50s. Light wind. Sunday, sunny. Highs in the lower to mid-70s. Light wind. Sunday night, mostly clear. Lows in the 50s. Light wind. Monday and Monday night, mostly clear. Highs in the lower to mid-70s. Lows in the lower to mid-50s. Tuesday, sunny. Highs near 70. Tuesday night, clear. Lows near 50. Wednesday and Wednesday night, mostly clear. Highs in the upper 60s. Lows near 50. Thursday, partly sunny. Highs in the mid to upper 60s. Thursday night and Friday, partly cloudy. Lows in the mid to upper 40s. Highs in the mid 60s. The forecast for the North Puget Sound, including Friday Harbor, Port Townsend, Mount Vernon, Oak Harbor, and Everett. Tonight, mostly cloudy. Lows in the upper 40s to mid 50s. Northwest wind 10 to 15 miles an hour. Saturday, mostly cloudy in the morning, then becoming mostly sunny. Highs in the upper 60s to mid 70s. Northwest wind to 10 miles an hour, increasing to 10 to 15 miles an hour in the afternoon. Saturday night, mostly clear. Lows in the 50s. Northwest wind to 10 miles an hour, becoming north after midnight. Sunday, sunny. Highs in the 70s. Light wind becoming northwest to 10.

Wednesday through Friday, partly cloudy. Highs in the mid-60s to lower 70s. Lows in the mid to upper 40s. The forecast for the Olympic Mountains, including Hurricane Ridge, tonight, mostly cloudy. A slight chance of rain in the evening. Snow level near 8,000 feet. Saturday, partly sunny in the morning, then becoming sunny. Freezing level near 10,000 feet. Saturday night, mostly clear. Freezing level near 10,500 feet. Sunday, sunny. Freezing level near 11,000 feet. Sunday night, mostly clear. Freezing level near 12,000 feet. Monday, sunny. Freezing level near 11,500 feet. The marine forecast for Puget Sound and Hood Canal. Tonight, north wind 5 to 10 knots, becoming northwest late this evening and overnight. Waves around 2 feet or less. A slight chance of rain after midnight. Saturday, north wind 5 to 10 knots, rising to 10 to 15 knots in the afternoon. Waves around 2 feet or less. Saturday night, north wind 5 to 10 knots. Waves around 2 feet or less. Sunday, north wind 5 to 10 knots. Waves around 2 feet or less. The marine forecast for the Admiralty Inlet. Tonight, northwest wind 10 to 15 knots, easing to 5 to 10 knots after midnight. Waves around 2 feet or less. Saturday, northwest wind 10 to 15 knots. Waves around 2 feet or less. Saturday night, northwest wind 5 to 10 knots. Waves around 2 feet or less. Sunday, northwest wind 5 to 10 knots. Waves around 2 feet or less. The marine forecast for the northern inland waters. Tonight, west wind around 5 knots. Waves around 2 feet or less. Saturday, northwest wind 5 to 10 knots. Waves around 2 feet or less. Saturday night, northwest wind 5 to 10 knots, easing to around 5 knots after midnight. Waves around 2 feet or less. Sunday, north wind around 5 knots, backing to northwest in the afternoon. Waves around 2 feet or less. The marine forecast for the western Strait of Juan de Fuca. Tonight, west wind 10 to 15 knots, easing to 5 to 10 knots late this evening and overnight. Seas 3 to 5 feet. Wave detail, northwest 2 feet at 7 seconds and west 5 feet at 12 seconds. Saturday, north wind around 5 knots. Seas 3 to 5 feet. Wave detail, west 5 feet at 9 seconds. Saturday night, northwest wind around 5 knots, veering to northeast after midnight. Seas 3 to 5 feet. Wave detail, west 5 feet at 10 seconds and west 2 feet at 18 seconds. Sunday, east wind 5 to 10 knots. Seas 3 to 5 feet. Wave detail, west 5 feet at 9 seconds and west 5 feet at 15 seconds. The marine forecast for the central Strait of Juan de Fuca. Small craft advisory until 11 p.m. this evening. Tonight, west wind 15 to 25 knots, easing to 5 to 10 knots. Waves 3 to 4 feet. Saturday, west wind 5 to 10 knots, backing to southeast in the afternoon. Waves around 2 feet or less. Saturday night, west wind around 5 knots. Waves around 2 feet or less. Sunday, east wind 5 to 10 knots, becoming northeast 10 to 15 knots in the afternoon. Waves around 2 feet or less, then around 3 feet in the afternoon. The marine forecast for the eastern Strait of Juan de Fuca. Small craft advisory until 11 p.m. this evening. Tonight, west wind 15 to 25 knots, easing to 5 to 10 knots. Waves 3 to 4 feet. Saturday, west wind 5 to 10 knots. Waves around 2 feet or less. Saturday night, west wind 5 to 10 knots. Waves around 2 feet or less. Sunday, northwest wind 5 to 10 knots. Waves around 2 feet or less. Here is the official National Weather Service forecast for the coastal waters out to 10 nautical miles, issued at 1:28 p.m., Friday, May 1st. Tonight, northwest wind 10 to 15 knots, easing to 5 to 10 knots after midnight. Seas 5 to 8 feet. Wave detail, northwest 6 feet at 7 seconds and west 6 feet at 12 seconds. Saturday, northwest wind 5 to 10 knots. Seas 5 to 6 feet. Wave detail, west 6 feet at 10 seconds and west 2 feet at 20 seconds. Saturday night, north wind 5 to 10 knots. Seas 5 to 6 feet.

building to 6 to 8 feet after midnight. Wave detail, west 7 feet at 9 seconds and west 4 feet at 16 seconds. Sunday, northeast wind 5 to 10 knots, backing to north in the afternoon. Sea 6 to 8 feet. Wave detail, northwest 6 feet at 9 seconds and west 7 feet at 16 seconds. Here is the official National Weather Service forecast for the coastal waters from 10 to 60 nautical miles, issued at 1:28 p.m., Friday, May 1st. Small craft advisory until 11 p.m. this evening for the waters south of James Island. Tonight, northwest wind 15 to 25 knots, easing to 10 to 50 knots after midnight. Sea 7 to 8 feet. Wave detail, northwest 7 feet at 7 seconds and west 7 feet at 11 seconds. Saturday, north wind 10 to 15 knots. Sea 6 to 8 feet. Wave detail, northwest 7 feet at 9 seconds, west 7 feet at 12 seconds and west 2 feet at 20 seconds. Saturday night, north wind 10 to 15 knots. Sea 6 to 8 feet, building to 8 to 9 feet after midnight. Wave detail, northwest 8 feet at 9 seconds and west 6 feet at 17 seconds. Sunday, north wind 5 to 10 knots. Seas 8 to 9 feet. Wave detail, northwest 7 feet at 9 seconds and west 8 feet at 15 seconds. Marine forecast for Pacific waters issued by Environment Canada at 9:30 p.m. Pacific Daylight Time Friday, May 1st, 2026 for tonight and Saturday. Strait of Georgia, south of Nanaimo. Strong wind warning in effect. Wind northwest 15 to 20 knots, increasing to northwest 25 to 30 late this evening. Wind northwesterly 20 to 30 Saturday. Marine forecast for Pacific waters issued by Environment Canada at 9:30 p.m. Pacific Daylight Time Friday, May 1st, 2026 for tonight and Saturday. West coast of Vancouver Island South. Gale warning in effect. Wind northwest 15 to 25 knots except northwest 35 to 40 northwest of Estevan Point tonight and Saturday morning and northwest 25 to 35 northwest of Estevan Point Saturday. 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The current time is 9:52 p.m. Pacific Daylight Time. The marine synopsis, broad high pressure will build back into the northeastern Pacific and remain situated over the region into early next week with lower pressure inland. Diurnal westerly pushes are likely through the Strait of Juan de Fuca. At 9 p.m., Port Angeles, partly cloudy, temperature 53 degrees, humidity 79%. Wind west at 8 miles an hour. Pressure in millibars, 1016.2 and rising. Port Townsend, mostly cloudy 59. Victoria Airport, near Sydney, partly cloudy 59. Vancouver, partly cloudy 59. At Bellingham Airport, partly cloudy. Temperature 55 degrees, humidity 86%. Calm. Pressure in millibars, 1014.9 and rising. 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Calm. Whidbey Island, mostly cloudy 51. Everett, mostly cloudy 55. SeaTac Airport, mostly cloudy 63. Forks, cloudy temperature 51 degrees. Pressure in millibars, 1017.2 and rising. Inland water wind reports in knots, Inez Hook, west 14. Smith Island, northwest 8. Point Wilson, west 19. Point No Point, wind calm. West Point, north 7. Alki Point, north 8. Point Robinson, northwest 11. The marine observations, with wind speeds in knots. Columbia River buoy, north 12. Westport, northwest 13. Cape Elizabeth buoy, northwest 16. Sea 7 feet 12 seconds. Destruction Island, wind speed 15. Nia Bay buoy, southwest 8. Race Rocks, west 30. Hindbank buoy, west 16. Harlow Strait, southeast 6. East Point, southwest 2. St. Heads, northwest 17. The forecast for areas along the Strait of Juan de Fuca, including Port Angeles and Squim. Tonight, mostly cloudy. Lows near 50. West wind 10 to 15 miles an hour. Saturday, partly sunny in the morning, then

Highs near 70. Light wind. Saturday night, mostly clear. Lows in the lower to mid 50s. Light wind. Sunday, sunny. Highs in the lower to mid 70s. Light wind. Sunday night, mostly clear. Lows in the 50s. Light wind. Monday and Monday night, mostly clear. Highs in the lower to mid 70s. Lows in the lower to mid 50s. Tuesday, sunny. Highs near 70. Tuesday night, clear. Lows near 50. Wednesday and Wednesday night, mostly clear. Highs in the upper 60s. Lows near 50. Thursday, partly sunny. Highs in the mid to upper 60s. Thursday night and Friday, partly cloudy. Lows in the mid to upper 40s. Highs in the mid 60s. The forecast for the North Puget Sound, including Friday Harbor, Port Townsend, Mount Vernon, Oak Harbor, and Everett. Tonight, mostly cloudy. Lows in the upper 40s to mid 50s. Northwest wind 10 to 15 miles an hour. Saturday, mostly cloudy in the morning, then becoming mostly sunny. Highs in the upper 60s to mid 70s. Northwest wind to 10 miles an hour, increasing to 10 to 15 miles an hour in the afternoon. Saturday night, mostly clear. Lows in the 50s. Northwest wind to 10 miles an hour, becoming north after midnight. Sunday, sunny. Highs in the 70s. Light wind becoming northwest to 10 miles an hour in the afternoon. Sunday night, mostly clear. Lows in the 50s. Northwest wind to 10 miles an hour until midnight, becoming light. Monday and Monday night, mostly clear. Highs in the 70s. Lows in the lower 50s. Tuesday, sunny. Highs in the upper 60s to mid 70s. Tuesday night, clear. Lows near 50. Wednesday and Wednesday night, mostly clear. Highs near 70. Lows near 50. Thursday through Friday, partly cloudy. Highs in the mid 60s to lower 70s. Lows in the mid to upper 40s. The forecast for the Olympic Mountains, including Hurricane Ridge, tonight, mostly cloudy. A slight chance of rain in the evening. Snow level near 8,000 feet. Saturday, partly sunny in the morning, then becoming sunny. Freezing level near 10,000 feet. Saturday night, mostly clear. Freezing level near 10,500 feet. Sunday, sunny. Freezing level near 11,000 feet. Sunday night, mostly clear. Freezing level near 12,000 feet. Monday, sunny. Freezing level near 11,500 feet. The marine forecast for Puget Sound and Hood Canal. Tonight, north wind 5 to 10 knots, becoming northwest late this evening and overnight. Waves around 2 feet or less. A slight chance of rain after midnight. Saturday, north wind 5 to 10 knots, rising to 10 to 15 knots in the afternoon. Waves around 2 feet or less. Saturday night, north wind 5 to 10 knots. Waves around 2 feet or less. Sunday, north wind 5 to 10 knots. Waves around 2 feet or less. The marine forecast for the Admiralty Inlet. Tonight, northwest wind 10 to 15 knots, easing to 5 to 10 knots after midnight. Waves around 2 feet or less. Saturday, northwest wind 10 to 15 knots. Waves around 2 feet or less. Saturday night, northwest wind 5 to 10 knots. Waves around 2 feet or less. Sunday, northwest wind 5 to 10 knots. Waves around 2 feet or less. The marine forecast for the northern inland waters. Tonight, west wind around 5 knots. Waves around 2 feet or less. Saturday, northwest wind 5 to 10 knots. Waves around 2 feet or less. Saturday night, northwest wind 5 to 10 knots, easing to around 5 knots after midnight. Waves around 2 feet or less. Sunday, north wind around 5 knots, backing to northwest in the afternoon. Waves around 2 feet or less. The marine forecast for the western Strait of Juan de Fuca. Tonight, west wind 10 to 15 knots, easing to 5 to 10 knots late this evening and overnight. Seas 3 to 5 feet. Wave detail, northwest 2 feet at 7 seconds and west 5 feet at 12 seconds. Saturday, north wind around 5 knots. Seas 3 to 5 feet. Wave detail, west 5 feet at 9 seconds.

Saturday night. Northwest wind around 5 knots. Veering to northeast after midnight. Seas 3 to 5 feet. Wave detail. West 5 feet at 10 seconds and west 2 feet at 18 seconds. Sunday. East wind 5 to 10 knots. Seas 3 to 5 feet. Wave detail. West 5 feet at 9 seconds and west 5 feet at 15 seconds. The marine forecast for the central strait of Juan de Fuca. Small craft advisory until 11 p.m. this evening. Tonight, west wind 15 to 25 knots, easing to 5 to 10 knots. Waves 3 to 4 feet. Saturday, west wind 5 to 10 knots, backing to southeast in the afternoon. Waves around 2 feet or less. Saturday night, west wind around 5 knots. Waves around 2 feet or less. Sunday, east wind 5 to 10 knots, becoming northeast 10 to 15 knots in the afternoon. Waves around 2 feet or less, then around 3 feet in the afternoon. The marine forecast for the eastern strait of Juan de Fuca. Small craft advisory until 11 p.m. this evening. Tonight, west wind 15 to 25 knots, easing to 5 to 10 knots. Waves 3 to 4 feet. Saturday, west wind 5 to 10 knots. Waves around 2 feet or less. Saturday night, west wind 5 to 10 knots. Waves around 2 feet or less. Sunday, northwest wind 5 to 10 knots. Waves around 2 feet or less. Here is the official National Weather Service forecast for the coastal waters out to 10 nautical miles, issued at 1:28 p.m., Friday, May 1st. Tonight, northwest wind 10 to 15 knots, easing to 5 to 10 knots after midnight. Seas 5 to 8 feet. Wave detail, northwest 6 feet at 7 seconds and west 6 feet at 12 seconds. Saturday, northwest wind 5 to 10 knots. Seas 5 to 6 feet. Wave detail, west 6 feet at 10 seconds and west 2 feet at 20 seconds. Saturday night, north wind 5 to 10 knots. Seas 5 to 6 feet, building to 6 to 8 feet after midnight. Wave detail, west 7 feet at 9 seconds and west 4 feet at 16 seconds. Sunday, northeast wind 5 to 10 knots, backing to north in the afternoon. Seas 6 to 8 feet. Wave detail, northwest 6 feet at 9 seconds and west 7 feet at 16 seconds. Here is the official National Weather Service forecast for the coastal waters from 10 to 16 nautical miles, issued at 1:28 p.m., Friday, May 1st. Small craft advisory until 11 p.m. this evening for the waters south of James Island. Tonight, northwest wind 15 to 25 knots, easing to 10 to 15 knots after midnight. Sea 7 to 8 feet. Wave detail, northwest 7 feet at 7 seconds and west 7 feet at 11 seconds. Saturday, north wind 10 to 15 knots. Sea 6 to 8 feet. Wave detail, northwest 7 feet at 9 seconds, west 7 feet at 12 seconds and west 2 feet at 20 seconds. Saturday night, north wind 10 to 15 knots. Sea 6 to 8 feet, building to 8 to 9 feet after midnight. Wave detail, northwest 8 feet at 9 seconds and west 6 feet at 17 seconds. Sunday, north wind 5 to 10 knots. Seas 8 to 9 feet. Wave detail, northwest 7 feet at 9 seconds and west 8 feet at 15 seconds. Marine forecast for Pacific waters issued by Environment Canada at 9:30 p.m. Pacific Daylight Time Friday, May 1st, 2026 for tonight and Saturday. Strait of Georgia, south of Nanaimo. Strong wind warning in effect. Wind northwest 15 to 20 knots, increasing to northwest 25 to 30 late this evening. Wind northwesterly 20 to 30 Saturday. Marine forecast for Pacific waters issued by Environment Canada at 9:30 p.m. Pacific Daylight Time Friday, May 1st, 2026 for tonight and Saturday. West Coast Vancouver Island South. Gale warning in effect. Wind northwest 15 to 25 knots except northwest 35 to 40 northwest of Estevan Point tonight and Saturday morning and northwest 25 to 35 northwest of Estevan Point Saturday. Pressure reports in millibars at 10 p.m. Seattle, 1017. Wenatchee, 1014. Bellingham, 1016. Forks, 1017. Astoria, 1019. Portland, 1016. Freezing levels from early this evening. 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

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The current time is 10:05 p.m. Pacific Daylight Time. The Marine Synopsis, broad high pressure will build back into the northeastern Pacific and remain situated over the region into early next week with lower pressure inland. Diurnal westerly pushes are likely through the Strait of Juan de Fuca. At 9 p.m., Port Angeles, partly cloudy, temperature 53 degrees, humidity 79%. Wind west at 8 miles an hour. Pressure in millibars, 1016.2 and rising. Port Townsend, mostly cloudy 59. Victoria Airport, near Sydney, partly cloudy 59. Vancouver, partly cloudy 59. At Bellingham Airport, partly cloudy. Temperature 55 degrees, humidity 86%. Calm. Pressure in millibars, 1014.9 and rising. Friday Harbor, partly cloudy 52. Calm. Whidbey Island, mostly cloudy 51. Everett, mostly cloudy 55. SeaTac Airport, mostly cloudy 63. Forks, cloudy temperature 51 degrees. Pressure in millibars, 1017.2 and rising. Inland water wind reports in knots, Eves Hook, west 14. Smith Island, northwest 8. Point Wilson, west 19. Point No Point, wind calm. West Point, north 7. Alki Point, north 8. Point Robinson, northwest 11. The marine observations, with wind speeds in knots. Columbia River buoy, north 12. Westport, northwest 13. Cape Elizabeth buoy, northwest 16. Sea 7 feet 12 seconds. Destruction Island, wind speed 15. Mia Bay buoy, southwest 8. Race Rocks, west 30. Pine Bank buoy, west 16. Harlow Strait, southeast 6. East Point, southwest 2. St. Heads, northwest 17. The forecast for areas along the Strait of Juan de Fuca, including Port Angeles and Squim. Tonight, mostly cloudy. Lows near 50. West wind 10 to 15 miles an hour. Saturday, partly sunny in the morning, then becoming sunny. Highs near 70. Light wind. Saturday night, mostly clear. Lows in the lower to mid-50s. Light wind. Sunday, sunny. Highs in the lower to mid-70s. Light wind. Sunday night, mostly clear. Lows in the 50s. Light wind. Monday and Monday night, mostly clear. Highs in the lower to mid-70s. Lows in the lower to mid-50s. Tuesday, sunny. Highs near 70. Tuesday night, clear. Lows near 50. Wednesday and Wednesday night, mostly clear. Highs in the upper 60s. Lows near 50. Thursday, partly sunny. Highs in the mid to upper 60s. Thursday night and Friday, partly cloudy. Lows in the mid to upper 40s. Highs in the mid 60s. The forecast for the North Puget Sound, including Friday Harbor, Port Townsend, Mount Vernon, Oak Harbor, and Everett. Tonight, mostly cloudy. Lows in the upper 40s to mid 50s. Northwest wind 10 to 15 miles an hour. Saturday, mostly cloudy in the morning, then becoming mostly sunny. Highs in the upper 60s to mid 70s. Northwest wind to 10 miles an hour, increasing to 10 to 15 miles an hour in the afternoon. Saturday night, mostly clear. Lows in the 50s. Northwest wind to 10 miles an hour, becoming north after midnight. Sunday, sunny. Highs in the 70s. Light wind becoming northwest to 10 miles an hour in the afternoon. Sunday night, mostly clear. Lows in the 50s. Northwest wind to 10 miles an hour until midnight, becoming light. Monday and Monday night, mostly clear. Highs in the 70s. Lows in the lower 50s. Tuesday, sunny. Highs in the upper 60s to mid 70s. Tuesday night, clear. Lows near 50. Wednesday and Wednesday night, mostly clear. Highs near 70. Lows near 50. Thursday through Friday, partly cloudy. Highs in the mid 60s to lower 70s. Lows in the mid to upper 40s.

The forecast for the Olympic Mountains, including Hurricane Ridge, tonight, mostly cloudy. A slight chance of rain in the evening. Snow level near 8,000 feet. Saturday, partly sunny in the morning, then becoming sunny. Freezing level near 10,000 feet. Saturday night, mostly clear. Freezing level near 10,500 feet. Sunday, sunny. Freezing level near 11,000 feet. Sunday night, mostly clear. Freezing level near 12,000 feet. Monday, sunny. Freezing level near 11,500 feet. The marine forecast for Puget Sound and Hood Canal. Tonight, north wind 5 to 10 knots, becoming northwest late this evening and overnight. Waves around 2 feet or less. A slight chance of rain after midnight. Saturday, north wind 5 to 10 knots, rising to 10 to 15 knots in the afternoon. Waves around 2 feet or less. Saturday night, north wind 5 to 10 knots. Waves around 2 feet or less. Sunday, north wind 5 to 10 knots. Waves around 2 feet or less. The marine forecast for the Admiralty Inlet. Tonight, northwest wind 10 to 15 knots, easing to 5 to 10 knots after midnight. Waves around 2 feet or less. Saturday, northwest wind 10 to 15 knots. Waves around 2 feet or less. Saturday night, northwest wind 5 to 10 knots. Waves around 2 feet or less. Sunday, northwest wind 5 to 10 knots. Waves around 2 feet or less. The marine forecast for the northern inland waters. Tonight, west wind around 5 knots. Waves around 2 feet or less. Saturday, northwest wind 5 to 10 knots. Waves around 2 feet or less. Saturday night, northwest wind 5 to 10 knots, easing to around 5 knots after midnight. Waves around 2 feet or less. Sunday, north wind around 5 knots, backing to northwest in the afternoon. Waves around 2 feet or less. The marine forecast for the western Strait of Juan de Fuca. Tonight, west wind 10 to 15 knots, easing to 5 to 10 knots late this evening and overnight. Seas 3 to 5 feet. Wave detail, northwest 2 feet at 7 seconds and west 5 feet at 12 seconds. Saturday, north wind around 5 knots. Seas 3 to 5 feet. Wave detail, west 5 feet at 9 seconds. Saturday night, northwest wind around 5 knots, veering to northeast after midnight. Seas 3 to 5 feet. Wave detail, west 5 feet at 10 seconds and west 2 feet at 18 seconds. Sunday, east wind 5 to 10 knots. Seas 3 to 5 feet. Wave detail, west 5 feet at 9 seconds and west 5 feet at 15 seconds. The marine forecast for the central Strait of Juan de Fuca. Small craft advisory until 11 p.m. this evening. Tonight, west wind 15 to 25 knots, easing to 5 to 10 knots. Waves 3 to 4 feet. Saturday, west wind 5 to 10 knots, backing to southeast in the afternoon. Waves around 2 feet or less. Saturday night, west wind around 5 knots. Waves around 2 feet or less. Sunday, east wind 5 to 10 knots, becoming northeast 10 to 15 knots in the afternoon. Waves around 2 feet or less, then around 3 feet in the afternoon. The marine forecast for the eastern Strait of Juan de Fuca. Small craft advisory until 11 p.m. this evening. Tonight, west wind 15 to 25 knots, easing to 5 to 10 knots. Waves 3 to 4 feet. Saturday, west wind 5 to 10 knots. Waves around 2 feet or less. Saturday night, west wind 5 to 10 knots. Waves around 2 feet or less. Sunday, northwest wind 5 to 10 knots. Waves around 2 feet or less. Here is the official National Weather Service forecast for the coastal waters out to 10 nautical miles, issued at 1:28 p.m., Friday, May 1st. Tonight, northwest wind 10 to 15 knots, easing to 5 to 10 knots after midnight. Seas 5 to 8 feet. Wave detail, northwest 6 feet at 7 seconds and west 6 feet at 12 seconds. Saturday, northwest wind 5 to 10 knots. Seas 5 to 6 feet. Wave detail, west 6 feet at 10 seconds and west 2 feet at 20 seconds. Saturday night, north wind 5 to 10 knots. Seas 5 to 6 feet, building to 6 to 8 feet after midnight. Wave detail, west 7 feet at 9 seconds and west 4 feet at 16 seconds.

5 to 10 knots, backing to north in the afternoon. 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Wave detail, northwest 6 feet at 9 seconds and west 7 feet at 16 seconds. Here is the official National Weather Service forecast for the coastal waters from 10 to 16 nautical miles, issued at 1:28 p.m., Friday, May 1st. Small craft advisory until 11 p.m. this evening for the waters south of James Island. Tonight, northwest wind 15 to 25 knots, easing to 10 to 15 knots after midnight. Sea 7 to 8 feet. Wave detail, northwest 7 feet at 7 seconds and west 7 feet at 11 seconds. Saturday, north wind 10 to 15 knots. Sea 6 to 8 feet. Wave detail, northwest 7 feet at 9 seconds, west 7 feet at 12 seconds, and west 2 feet at 20 seconds. Saturday night, north wind 10 to 15 knots. Sea 6 to 8 feet, building to 8 to 9 feet after midnight. Wave detail, northwest 8 feet at 9 seconds and west 6 feet at 17 seconds. Sunday, north wind 5 to 10 knots. Seas 8 to 9 feet. Wave detail, northwest 7 feet at 9 seconds and west 8 feet at 15 seconds. Marine forecast for Pacific waters issued by Environment Canada at 9:30 p.m. Pacific Daylight Time Friday, May 1st, 2026 for tonight and Saturday. Strait of Georgia, south of Nanaimo. Strong wind warning in effect. Wind northwest 15 to 20 knots, increasing to northwest 25 to 30 late this evening. Wind northwesterly 20 to 30 Saturday. Marine forecast for Pacific waters issued by Environment Canada at 9:30 p.m. Pacific Daylight Time Friday, May 1st, 2026 for tonight and Saturday. West coast Vancouver Island South. Gale warning in effect. Wind northwest 15 to 25 knots except northwest 35 to 40 northwest of Estevan Point tonight and Saturday morning and northwest 25 to 35 northwest of Estevan Point Saturday. 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The current time is 10:17 p.m. Pacific Daylight Time. The marine synopsis, broad high pressure will build back into the northeastern Pacific and remain situated over the region into early next week with lower pressure inland. Diurnal westerly pushes are likely through the Strait of Juan de Fuca. At 10 p.m., Port Angeles, partly cloudy, temperature 52 degrees, humidity 83%. Wind west at 9 miles an hour. Pressure in millibars, 1016.2 and steady. Port Townsend, mostly cloudy 57. Victoria Airport, near Sydney, partly cloudy 55. Vancouver, partly cloudy 57. Wind northwest at 17. At Billingham Airport, partly cloudy. Temperature 56 degrees, humidity 84%. South wind 6 miles an hour. Pressure in millibars, 1015.5 and rising. Friday Harbor, partly cloudy 50. Calm. Whidbey Island, mostly cloudy 50. Everett, mostly cloudy 55. SeaTac Airport, mostly cloudy 62. Forks, cloudy temperature 51 degrees. Pressure in millibars, 1017.6 and rising. The marine observations, with wind speeds in knots. Columbia River buoy, northwest 12. Sea 7 feet 12 seconds. Westport, northwest 12. Cape Elizabeth buoy, northwest 14. Seas 8 feet 12 seconds. Destruction Island, wind speed 13. Nia Bay buoy, southwest 8. Race Rocks, west 21. Hindbank buoy, west 14. Seas 2 feet 4 seconds. Harrow Strait, south 10. East Point, south 5. Sandheads, northwest 21. The forecast for areas along the Strait of Juan de Fuca, including Port Angeles and Squim. Tonight, mostly cloudy. Lows near 50. West wind 10 to 15 miles an hour. Saturday, partly sunny in the morning, then becoming sunny. Highs near 70. Light wind. Saturday night, mostly clear. Lows in the lower to mid-50s. Light wind. Sunday, sunny. Highs in the lower to mid-70s. Light wind. Sunday night, mostly clear. Lows in the 50s.

Light wind. Monday and Monday night, mostly clear. Highs in the lower to mid-70s. Lows in the lower to mid-50s. Tuesday, sunny. Highs near 70. Tuesday night, clear. Lows near 50. Wednesday and Wednesday night, mostly clear. Highs in the upper 60s. Lows near 50. Thursday, partly sunny. Highs in the mid to upper 60s. Thursday night and Friday, partly cloudy. Lows in the mid to upper 40s. Highs in the mid 60s. The forecast for the north Puget Sound, including Friday Harbor, Port Townsend, Mount Vernon, Oak Harbor, and Everett. Tonight, mostly cloudy. Lows in the upper 40s to mid 50s. Northwest wind 10 to 15 miles an hour. Saturday, mostly cloudy in the morning, then becoming mostly sunny. Highs in the upper 60s to mid 70s. Northwest wind to 10 miles an hour, increasing to 10 to 15 miles an hour in the afternoon. Saturday night, mostly clear. Lows in the 50s. Northwest wind to 10 miles an hour, becoming north after midnight. Sunday, sunny. Highs in the 70s. Light wind becoming northwest to 10 miles an hour in the afternoon. Sunday night, mostly clear. Lows in the 50s. Northwest wind to 10 miles an hour until midnight, becoming light. Monday and Monday night, mostly clear. Highs in the 70s. Lows in the lower 50s. Tuesday, sunny. Highs in the upper 60s to mid 70s. Tuesday night, clear. Lows near 50. Wednesday and Wednesday night, mostly clear. Highs near 70. Lows near 50. Thursday through Friday, partly cloudy. Highs in the mid-60s to lower 70s. Lows in the mid to upper 40s. Pressure reports in millibars at 10 p.m. Seattle, 1017. Wenatchee, 1014. 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Forks, 1017. Astoria, 1019. Portland, 1016. Freezing levels from early this evening. Forks, 8,900 feet. Spokane, not available. The forecast for the Olympic Mountains, including Hurricane Ridge, tonight, mostly cloudy. A slight chance of rain in the evening. Snow level near 8,000 feet. Saturday, partly sunny in the morning, then becoming sunny. Freezing level near 10,000 feet. Saturday night, mostly clear. Freezing level near 10,500 feet. Sunday, sunny. Freezing level near 11,000 feet. Sunday night, mostly clear. Freezing level near 12,000 feet. Monday, sunny. Freezing level near 11,500 feet. The marine forecast for Puget Sound and Hood Canal. Tonight, north wind 5 to 10 knots, becoming northwest late this evening and overnight. Waves around 2 feet or less. A slight chance of rain after midnight. Saturday, north wind 5 to 10 knots, rising to 10 to 15 knots in the afternoon. Waves around 2 feet or less. Saturday night, north wind 5 to 10 knots. Waves around 2 feet or less. Sunday, north wind 5 to 10 knots. Waves around 2 feet or less. The marine forecast for the Admiralty Inlet. Tonight, northwest wind 10 to 15 knots, easing to 5 to 10 knots after midnight. Waves around 2 feet or less. Saturday, northwest wind 10 to 15 knots. Waves around 2 feet or less. Saturday night, northwest wind 5 to 10 knots. Waves around 2 feet or less. Sunday, northwest wind 5 to 10 knots. Waves around 2 feet or less. The marine forecast for the northern inland waters. Tonight, west wind around 5 knots. Waves around 2 feet or less. Saturday, northwest wind 5 to 10 knots. Waves around 2 feet or less. Saturday night, northwest wind 5 to 10 knots, easing to around 5 knots after midnight. Waves around 2 feet or less. Sunday, north wind around 5 knots, backing to northwest in the afternoon. Waves around 2 feet or less. The marine forecast for the western Strait of Juan de Fuca. Tonight, west wind 10 to 15 knots, easing to 5 to 10 knots late this evening and overnight. Seas 3 to 5 feet. Wave detail, northwest 2 feet at 7 seconds and west 5 feet at 12 seconds. Saturday, north wind around 5 knots.

Wave detail, west 5 feet at 9 seconds. Saturday night, northwest wind around 5 knots, veering to northeast after midnight. Seas 3 to 5 feet. Wave detail, west 5 feet at 10 seconds and west 2 feet at 18 seconds. Sunday, east wind 5 to 10 knots. Seas 3 to 5 feet. Wave detail, west 5 feet at 9 seconds and west 5 feet at 15 seconds. The marine forecast for the central strait of Juan de Fuca, small craft advisory until 11 p.m. this evening. Tonight, west wind 15 to 25 knots, easing to 5 to 10 knots. Waves 3 to 4 feet. Saturday, west wind 5 to 10 knots, backing to southeast in the afternoon. Waves around 2 feet or less. Saturday night, west wind around 5 knots. Waves around 2 feet or less. Sunday, east wind 5 to 10 knots, becoming northeast 10 to 15 knots in the afternoon. Waves around 2 feet or less, then around 3 feet in the afternoon. The marine forecast for the eastern strait of Juan de Fuca, small craft advisory until 11 p.m. this evening. Tonight, west wind 15 to 25 knots, easing to 5 to 10 knots. Waves 3 to 4 feet. Saturday, west wind 5 to 10 knots. Waves around 2 feet or less. Saturday night, west wind 5 to 10 knots. Waves around 2 feet or less. Sunday, northwest wind 5 to 10 knots. Waves around 2 feet or less. 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The current time is 10:27 p.m. Pacific Daylight Time. The marine synopsis, broad high pressure will build back into the northeastern Pacific and remain situated over the region into early next week with lower pressure inland. Diurnal westerly pushes are likely through the Strait of Juan de Fuca. At 10 p.m., Port Angeles, partly cloudy, temperature 52 degrees, humidity 83%. Wind west at 9 miles an hour. Pressure in millibars, 1016.2 and steady. Port Townsend, cloudy 57. Victoria Airport, near Sydney, partly cloudy 55. Vancouver, partly cloudy 57. Wind northwest at 17. At Bellingham Airport, partly cloudy. Temperature 56 degrees, humidity 84%. South wind 6 miles an hour. Pressure in millibars, 1015.5 and rising. Friday Harbor, partly cloudy 50. Calm. Whidbey Island, mostly cloudy 50. Everett, mostly cloudy 55. SeaTac Airport, mostly cloudy 62. Forks, cloudy temperature 51 degrees. Pressure in millibars, 1017.6 and rising. Inland water wind reports in knots, Eves Hook, west 11. Smith Island, northwest 12. Point Wilson, west 21. Point No Point, wind calm. West Point, north 4. Alki Point, north 7. Point Robinson, northwest 8. The marine observations, with wind speeds in knots. Columbia River buoy, northwest 12. Sea 7 feet 12 seconds. Westport, northwest 12. Cape Elizabeth buoy, northwest 14. Seas 8 feet 12 seconds. Destruction Island, wind speed 13. Mia Bay buoy, southwest 8. Race Rocks, west 21. Hindbank buoy, west 14. Seas 2 feet 4 seconds. Hollow Strait, south 10. East Point, south 5. St. Heads, northwest 21. The forecast for areas along the Strait of Juan de Fuca, including Port Angeles and Squim. Tonight, mostly cloudy. Lows near 50. West wind 10 to 15 miles an hour. Saturday, partly sunny in the morning, then becoming sunny. Highs near 70. Light wind. Saturday night, mostly clear. Lows in the lower to mid-50s. Light wind. Sunday, sunny. Highs in the lower to mid-70s. Light wind. Sunday night, mostly clear. Lows in the 50s. Light wind. Monday and Monday night, mostly clear. Highs in the lower to mid-70s. Lows in the lower to mid-50s. Tuesday, sunny. Highs near 70.

Tuesday night, clear. Lows near 50. Wednesday and Wednesday night, mostly clear. Highs in the upper 60s. Lows near 50. Thursday, partly sunny. Highs in the mid to upper 60s. Thursday night and Friday, partly cloudy. Lows in the mid to upper 40s. Highs in the mid 60s. The forecast for the North Puget Sound, including Friday Harbor, Port Townsend, Mount Vernon, Oak Harbor, and Everett. Tonight, mostly cloudy. Lows in the upper 40s to mid 50s. Northwest wind 10 to 15 miles an hour. Saturday, mostly cloudy in the morning, then becoming mostly sunny. Highs in the upper 60s to mid 70s. Northwest wind to 10 miles an hour, increasing to 10 to 15 miles an hour in the afternoon. Saturday night, mostly clear. Lows in the 50s. Northwest wind to 10 miles an hour, becoming north after midnight. Sunday, sunny. Highs in the 70s. Light wind becoming northwest to 10 miles an hour in the afternoon. Sunday night, mostly clear. Lows in the 50s. Northwest wind to 10 miles an hour until midnight, becoming light. Monday and Monday night, mostly clear. Highs in the 70s. Lows in the lower 50s. Tuesday, sunny. Highs in the upper 60s to mid 70s. Tuesday night, clear. Lows near 50. Wednesday and Wednesday night, mostly clear. Highs near 70. Lows near 50. Thursday through Friday, partly cloudy. Highs in the mid-60s to lower 70s. Lows in the mid to upper 40s. The forecast for the Olympic Mountains, including Hurricane Ridge, tonight, mostly cloudy. A slight chance of rain in the evening. Snow level near 8,000 feet. Saturday, partly sunny in the morning, then becoming sunny. Freezing level near 10,000 feet. Saturday night, mostly clear. Freezing level near 10,500 feet. Sunday, sunny. Freezing level near 11,000 feet. Sunday night, mostly clear. Freezing level near 12,000 feet. Monday, sunny. Freezing level near 11,500 feet. The marine forecast for Puget Sound and Hood Canal. Tonight, north wind 5 to 10 knots, becoming northwest late this evening and overnight. Waves around 2 feet or less. A slight chance of rain after midnight. Saturday, north wind 5 to 10 knots, rising to 10 to 15 knots in the afternoon. Waves around 2 feet or less. Saturday night, north wind 5 to 10 knots. Waves around 2 feet or less. Sunday, north wind 5 to 10 knots. Waves around 2 feet or less. The marine forecast for the Admiralty Inlet. Tonight, northwest wind 10 to 15 knots, easing to 5 to 10 knots after midnight. Waves around 2 feet or less. Saturday, northwest wind 10 to 15 knots. Waves around 2 feet or less. Saturday night, northwest wind 5 to 10 knots. Waves around 2 feet or less. Sunday, northwest wind 5 to 10 knots. Waves around 2 feet or less. The marine forecast for the northern inland waters. Tonight, west wind around 5 knots. Waves around 2 feet or less. Saturday, northwest wind 5 to 10 knots. Waves around 2 feet or less. Saturday night, northwest wind 5 to 10 knots, easing to around 5 knots after midnight. Waves around 2 feet or less. Sunday, north wind around 5 knots, backing to northwest in the afternoon. Waves around 2 feet or less. The marine forecast for the western Strait of Juan de Fuca. Tonight, west wind 10 to 15 knots, easing to 5 to 10 knots late this evening and overnight. Seas 3 to 5 feet. Wave detail, northwest 2 feet at 7 seconds and west 5 feet at 12 seconds. Saturday, north wind around 5 knots. Seas 3 to 5 feet. Wave detail, west 5 feet at 9 seconds. Saturday night, northwest wind around 5 knots, veering to northeast after midnight. Seas 3 to 5 feet. Wave detail, west 5 feet at 10 seconds and west 2 feet at 18 seconds. Sunday, east wind 5 to 10 knots. Seas 3 to 5 feet. Wave detail, west 5 feet at 9 seconds and west 5 feet at 15 seconds.
the marine forecast for the central Strait of Juan de Fuca. Small craft advisory until 11 p.m. this evening. Tonight, west wind 15 to 25 knots, easing to 5 to 10 knots. Waves 3 to 4 feet. Saturday, west wind 5 to 10 knots, backing to southeast in the afternoon. Waves around 2 feet or less. Saturday night, west wind around 5 knots. Waves around 2 feet or less. Sunday, east wind 5 to 10 knots, becoming northeast 10 to 15 knots in the afternoon. Waves around 2 feet or less, then around 3 feet in the afternoon. The marine forecast for the eastern Strait of Juan de Fuca. Small craft advisory until 11 p.m. this evening. Tonight, west wind 15 to 25 knots, easing to 5 to 10 knots. Waves 3 to 4 feet. Saturday, west wind 5 to 10 knots. Waves around 2 feet or less. Saturday night, west wind 5 to 10 knots. Waves around 2 feet or less. Sunday, northwest wind 5 to 10 knots. Waves around 2 feet or less. Here is the official National Weather Service forecast for the coastal waters out to 10 nautical miles, issued at 1:28 p.m., Friday, May 1st. Tonight, northwest wind 10 to 15 knots, easing to 5 to 10 knots after midnight. Seas 5 to 8 feet. Wave detail, northwest 6 feet at 7 seconds and west 6 feet at 12 seconds. Saturday, northwest wind 5 to 10 knots. Seas 5 to 6 feet. Wave detail, west 6 feet at 10 seconds and west 2 feet at 20 seconds. Saturday night, north wind 5 to 10 knots. Seas 5 to 6 feet, building to 6 to 8 feet after midnight. Wave detail, west 7 feet at 9 seconds and west 4 feet at 16 seconds. Sunday, northeast wind 5 to 10 knots, backing to north in the afternoon. Seas 6 to 8 feet. Wave detail, northwest 6 feet at 9 seconds and west 7 feet at 16 seconds. Here is the official National Weather Service forecast for the coastal waters from 10 to 16 nautical miles, issued at 1:28 p.m., Friday, May 1st. Small craft advisory until 11 p.m. this evening for the waters south of James Island. Tonight, northwest wind 15 to 25 knots, easing to 10 to 15 knots after midnight. Sea 7 to 8 feet. Wave detail, northwest 7 feet at 7 seconds and west 7 feet at 11 seconds. Saturday, north wind 10 to 15 knots. Sea 6 to 8 feet. Wave detail, northwest 7 feet at 9 seconds, west 7 feet at 12 seconds and west 2 feet at 20 seconds. Saturday night, north wind 10 to 15 knots. Sea 6 to 8 feet, building to 8 to 9 feet after midnight. Wave detail, northwest 8 feet at 9 seconds and west 6 feet at 17 seconds. Sunday, north wind 5 to 10 knots. Seas 8 to 9 feet. Wave detail, northwest 7 feet at 9 seconds and west 8 feet at 15 seconds. Marine forecast for Pacific waters issued by Environment Canada at 9:30 p.m. Pacific Daylight Time Friday, May 1st, 2026 for tonight and Saturday. Strait of Georgia, south of Nanaimo. Strong wind warning in effect. Wind northwest 15 to 20 knots, increasing to northwest 25 to 30 late this evening. Wind northwesterly 20 to 30 Saturday. Marine forecast for Pacific waters issued by Environment Canada at 9:30 p.m. Pacific Daylight Time Friday, May 1st, 2026 for tonight and Saturday. West coast of Vancouver Island South. Gale warning in effect. Wind northwest 15 to 25 knots except northwest 35 to 40 northwest of Estevan Point tonight and Saturday morning and northwest 25 to 35 northwest of Estevan Point Saturday. 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The current time is 10:39 p.m. Pacific Daylight Time. The marine synopsis, broad high pressure will build back into the northeastern Pacific and remain situated over the region into early next week with lower pressure inland. Diurnal westerly pushes are likely through the Strait of Juan de Fuca. At 10 p.m., Port Angeles, partly cloudy, temperature 52 degrees, humidity 83%. Wind west at 9 miles an hour. Pressure in millibars, 1016.2 and steady. Port Townsend, cloudy 57. Victoria Airport, near Sydney, partly cloudy 55.
Vancouver, partly cloudy 57. Wind northwest at 17. At Bellingham Airport, partly cloudy. Temperature 50.

humidity 84%. 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Calm. Whidbey Island, mostly cloudy 50. Everett, mostly cloudy 55. SeaTac Airport, mostly cloudy 62. Forks, cloudy temperature 51 degrees. Pressure in millibars, 1017.6 and rising. Inland water wind reports in knots, Inez Hook, west 11. Smith Island, northwest 12. Point Wilson, west 21. Point No Point, wind calm. West Point, north 4. 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Pressure reports in millibars at 10 p.m. Seattle, 1017. Wenatchee, 1014. 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Portland, 1016. Freezing levels from early this evening. Forks, 8900 feet. Spokane, not available. The marine observations, with wind speeds in knots. Columbia River buoy, northwest 12. Sea 7 feet 12 seconds. Westport, northwest 12. Cape Elizabeth buoy, northwest 14. Seas 8 feet 12 seconds. Destruction Island, wind speed 13. Mia Bay buoy, southwest 8. Race Rocks, west 21. Hindback buoy, west 14. Seas 2 feet 4 seconds. Hollow Strait, south 10. East Point, south 5. St. Heads, northwest 21. The forecast for areas along the Strait of Juan de Fuca, including Port Angeles and Squim. Tonight, mostly cloudy. Lows near 50. West wind 10 to 15 miles an hour. Saturday, partly sunny in the morning, then becoming sunny. Highs near 70. Light wind. Saturday night, mostly clear. Lows in the lower to mid-50s. Light wind. Sunday, sunny. Highs in the lower to mid-70s. Light wind. Sunday night, mostly clear. Lows in the 50s. Light wind. Monday and Monday night, mostly clear. Highs in the lower to mid-70s. Lows in the lower to mid-50s. Tuesday, sunny. Highs near 70. Tuesday night, clear. Lows near 50. Wednesday and Wednesday night, mostly clear. Highs in the upper 60s. Lows near 50. Thursday, partly sunny. Highs in the mid to upper 60s. Thursday night and Friday, partly cloudy. Lows in the mid to upper 40s. Highs in the mid 60s. The forecast for the North Puget Sound, including Friday Harbor, Port Townsend, Mount Vernon, Oak Harbor, and Everett. Tonight, mostly cloudy. Lows in the upper 40s to mid 50s. Northwest wind 10 to 15 miles an hour. Saturday, mostly cloudy in the morning, then becoming mostly sunny. Highs in the upper 60s to mid 70s. Northwest wind to 10 miles an hour, increasing to 10 to 15 miles an hour in the afternoon. Saturday night, mostly clear. Lows in the 50s. Northwest wind to 10 miles an hour, becoming north after midnight. Sunday, sunny. Highs in the 70s. Light wind becoming northwest to 10 miles an hour in the afternoon. Sunday night, mostly clear. Lows in the 50s. Northwest wind to 10 miles an hour until midnight, becoming light. Monday and Monday night, mostly clear. Highs in the 70s. Lows in the lower 50s. Tuesday, sunny. Highs in the upper 60s to mid 70s. Tuesday night, clear. Lows near 50. Wednesday and Wednesday night, mostly clear. Highs near 70. Lows near 50. Thursday through Friday, partly cloudy. Highs in the mid-60s to lower 70s. Lows in the mid to upper 40s. The forecast for the Olympic Mountains, including Hurricane Ridge, tonight, mostly cloudy. A slight chance of rain in the evening. Snow level near 8,000 feet. Saturday, partly sunny in the morning, then becoming sunny. Freezing level near 10,000 feet. Saturday night, mostly clear. Freezing level near 10,500 feet. Sunday, sunny.

in the afternoon. Waves around 2 feet or less. Saturday night, north wind 5 to 10 knots. Waves around 2 feet or less. Sunday, north wind 5 to 10 knots. Waves around 2 feet or less. The marine forecast for the Admiralty Inlet. Tonight, northwest wind 10 to 15 knots, easing to 5 to 10 knots after midnight. Waves around 2 feet or less. Saturday, northwest wind 10 to 15 knots. Waves around 2 feet or less. Saturday night, northwest wind 5 to 10 knots. Waves around 2 feet or less. Sunday, northwest wind 5 to 10 knots. Waves around 2 feet or less. The marine forecast for the northern inland waters. Tonight, west wind around 5 knots. Waves around 2 feet or less. Saturday, northwest wind 5 to 10 knots. Waves around 2 feet or less. Saturday night, northwest wind 5 to 10 knots, easing to around 5 knots after midnight. Waves around 2 feet or less. Sunday, north wind around 5 knots, backing to northwest in the afternoon. Waves around 2 feet or less. The marine forecast for the western Strait of Juan de Fuca. Tonight, west wind 10 to 15 knots, easing to 5 to 10 knots late this evening and overnight. Seas 3 to 5 feet. Wave detail, northwest 2 feet at 7 seconds and west 5 feet at 12 seconds. Saturday, north wind around 5 knots. Seas 3 to 5 feet. Wave detail, west 5 feet at 9 seconds. Saturday night, northwest wind around 5 knots, veering to northeast after midnight. Seas 3 to 5 feet. Wave detail, west 5 feet at 10 seconds and west 2 feet at 18 seconds. Sunday, east wind 5 to 10 knots. Seas 3 to 5 feet. Wave detail, west 5 feet at 9 seconds and west 5 feet at 15 seconds. The marine forecast for the central Strait of Juan de Fuca. Small craft advisory until 11 p.m. this evening. Tonight, west wind 15 to 25 knots, easing to 5 to 10 knots. Waves 3 to 4 feet. Saturday, west wind 5 to 10 knots, backing to southeast in the afternoon. Waves around 2 feet or less. Saturday night, west wind around 5 knots. Waves around 2 feet or less. Sunday, east wind 5 to 10 knots, becoming northeast 10 to 15 knots in the afternoon. Waves around 2 feet or less, then around 3 feet in the afternoon. The marine forecast for the eastern Strait of Juan de Fuca. Small craft advisory until 11 p.m. this evening. Tonight, west wind 15 to 25 knots, easing to 5 to 10 knots. Waves 3 to 4 feet. Saturday, west wind 5 to 10 knots. Waves around 2 feet or less. Saturday night, west wind 5 to 10 knots. Waves around 2 feet or less. Sunday, northwest wind 5 to 10 knots. Waves around 2 feet or less. Here is the official National Weather Service forecast for the coastal waters out to 10 nautical miles, issued at 1:28 p.m., Friday, May 1st. Tonight, northwest wind 10 to 15 knots, easing to 5 to 10 knots after midnight. Seas 5 to 8 feet. Wave detail, northwest 6 feet at 7 seconds and west 6 feet at 12 seconds. Saturday, northwest wind 5 to 10 knots. Seas 5 to 6 feet. Wave detail, west 6 feet at 10 seconds and west 2 feet at 20 seconds. Saturday night, north wind 5 to 10 knots. Seas 5 to 6 feet, building to 6 to 8 feet after midnight. Wave detail, west 7 feet at 9 seconds and west 4 feet at 16 seconds. Sunday, northeast wind 5 to 10 knots, backing to north in the afternoon. Seas 6 to 8 feet. Wave detail, northwest 6 feet at 9 seconds and west 7 feet at 16 seconds. Here is the official National Weather Service forecast for the coastal waters from 10 to 60 nautical miles, issued at 1:28 p.m., Friday, May 1st. Small craft advisory until 11 p.m. this evening for the waters south of James Island. Tonight, northwest wind 15 to 25 knots, easing to 10 to 15 knots after midnight. Seas 7 to 8 feet. Wave detail, northwest 7 feet at 7 seconds and west 7 feet at 11 seconds. Saturday, north wind 10 to 15 knots. Seas 6 to 8 feet. Wave detail, northwest 7 feet at 9 seconds, west 7 feet at 12 seconds and west 2 feet at 20 seconds. Saturday night, north wind

8 feet. 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Wave detail. Northwest 8 feet at 9 seconds and west 6 feet at 17 seconds. Sunday. North wind 5 to 10 knots. Seas 8 to 9 feet. Wave detail. Northwest 7 feet at 9 seconds and west 8 feet at 15 seconds. Marine forecast for Pacific waters issued by Environment Canada at 9:30 p.m. Pacific Daylight Time Friday, May 1st, 2026 for tonight and Saturday. Strait of Georgia, south of Nanaimo. Strong wind warning in effect. Wind northwest 15 to 20 knots, increasing to northwest 25 to 30 late this evening. Wind northwesterly 20 to 30 Saturday. Marine forecast for Pacific waters issued by Environment Canada at 9:30 p.m. Pacific Daylight Time Friday, May 1st, 2026 for tonight and Saturday. West coast of Vancouver Island South. Gale warning in effect. Wind northwest 15 to 25 knots except northwest 35 to 40 northwest of Estevan Point tonight and Saturday morning and northwest 25 to 35 northwest of Estevan Point Saturday. 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The current time is 10:52 p.m. Pacific Daylight Time. The marine synopsis, broad high pressure will build back into the northeastern Pacific and remain situated over the region into early next week with lower pressure inland. Diurnal westerly pushes are likely through the Strait of Juan de Fuca. At 10 p.m., Port Angeles, partly cloudy, temperature 52 degrees, humidity 83%. Wind west at 9 miles an hour. Pressure in millibars, 1016.2 and steady. Port Townsend, cloudy 57. Victoria Airport, near Sydney, partly cloudy 55. Vancouver, partly cloudy 57. Wind northwest at 17. At Billingham Airport, partly cloudy. Temperature 56 degrees, humidity 84%. South wind 6 miles an hour. Pressure in millibars, 1015.5 and rising. Friday Harbor, partly cloudy 50. Calm. Whidbey Island, mostly cloudy 50. Everett, mostly cloudy 55. SeaTac Airport, mostly cloudy 62. Forks, cloudy temperature 51 degrees. Pressure in millibars, 1017.6 and rising. Inland water wind reports in knots, Yves Hook, west 11. Smith Island, northwest 12. Point Wilson, west 21. Point No Point, wind calm. West Point, north 4. Alki Point, north 7. Point Robinson, northwest 8. The marine observations, with wind speeds in knots. Columbia River buoy, northwest 12. Sea 7 feet 12 seconds. Westport, northwest 12. Cape Elizabeth buoy, northwest 14. Seas 8 feet 12 seconds. Destruction Island, wind speed 13. Mia Bay buoy, southwest 8. Race Rocks, west 21. Hindbank buoy, west 14. Seas 2 feet 4 seconds. Hollow Strait, south 10. East Point, south 5. St. Heads, northwest 21. The forecast for areas along the Strait of Juan de Fuca, including Port Angeles and Squim. Tonight, mostly cloudy. Lows near 50. West wind 10 to 15 miles an hour. Saturday, partly sunny in the morning, then becoming sunny. Highs near 70. Light wind. Saturday night, mostly clear. Lows in the lower to mid-50s. Light wind. Sunday, sunny. Highs in the lower to mid-70s. Light wind. Sunday night, mostly clear. Lows in the 50s. Light wind. Monday and Monday night, mostly clear. Highs in the lower to mid-70s. Lows in the lower to mid-50s. Tuesday, sunny. Highs near 70. Tuesday night, clear. Lows near 50. Wednesday and Wednesday night, mostly clear. Highs in the upper 60s. Lows near 50. Thursday, partly sunny. Highs in the mid to upper 60s. Thursday night and Friday, partly cloudy. Lows in the mid to upper 40s. Highs in the mid 60s. The forecast.

for the north, Puget Sound, including Friday Harbor, Port Townsend, Mount Vernon, Oak Harbor, and Everett. Tonight, mostly cloudy. Lows in the upper 40s to mid 50s. Northwest wind 10 to 15 miles an hour. Saturday, mostly cloudy in the morning, then becoming mostly sunny. Highs in the upper 60s to mid 70s. Northwest wind to 10 miles an hour, increasing to 10 to 15 miles an hour in the afternoon. Saturday night, mostly clear. Lows in the 50s. Northwest wind to 10 miles an hour, becoming north after midnight. Sunday, sunny. Highs in the 70s. Light wind becoming northwest to 10 miles an hour in the afternoon. Sunday night, mostly clear. Lows in the 50s. Northwest wind to 10 miles an hour until midnight, becoming light. Monday and Monday night, mostly clear. Highs in the 70s. Lows in the lower 50s. Tuesday, sunny. Highs in the upper 60s to mid 70s. Tuesday night, clear. Lows near 50. Wednesday and Wednesday night, mostly clear. Highs near 70. Lows near 50. Thursday through Friday, partly cloudy. Highs in the mid-60s to lower 70s. Lows in the mid to upper 40s. The forecast for the Olympic Mountains, including Hurricane Ridge, tonight, mostly cloudy. A slight chance of rain in the evening. Snow level near 8,000 feet. Saturday, partly sunny in the morning, then becoming sunny. Freezing level near 10,000 feet. Saturday night, mostly clear. Freezing level near 10,500 feet. Sunday, sunny. Freezing level near 11,000 feet. Sunday night, mostly clear. Freezing level near 12,000 feet. Monday, sunny. Freezing level near 11,500 feet. The marine forecast for Puget Sound and Hood Canal. Tonight, north wind 5 to 10 knots, becoming northwest late this evening and overnight. Waves around 2 feet or less. A slight chance of rain after midnight. Saturday, north wind 5 to 10 knots, rising to 10 to 15 knots in the afternoon. Waves around 2 feet or less. Saturday night, north wind 5 to 10 knots. Waves around 2 feet or less. Sunday, north wind 5 to 10 knots. Waves around 2 feet or less. The marine forecast for the Admiralty Inlet. Tonight, northwest wind 10 to 15 knots, easing to 5 to 10 knots after midnight. Waves around 2 feet or less. Saturday, northwest wind 10 to 15 knots. Waves around 2 feet or less. Saturday night, northwest wind 5 to 10 knots. Waves around 2 feet or less. Sunday, northwest wind 5 to 10 knots. Waves around 2 feet or less. The marine forecast for the northern inland waters. Tonight, west wind around 5 knots. Waves around 2 feet or less. Saturday, northwest wind 5 to 10 knots. Waves around 2 feet or less. Saturday night, northwest wind 5 to 10 knots, easing to around 5 knots after midnight. Waves around 2 feet or less. Sunday, north wind around 5 knots, backing to northwest in the afternoon. Waves around 2 feet or less. The marine forecast for the western Strait of Juan de Fuca. Tonight, west wind 10 to 15 knots, easing to 5 to 10 knots late this evening and overnight. Seas 3 to 5 feet. Wave detail, northwest 2 feet at 7 seconds and west 5 feet at 12 seconds. Saturday, north wind around 5 knots. Seas 3 to 5 feet. Wave detail, west 5 feet at 9 seconds. Saturday night, northwest wind around 5 knots, veering to northeast after midnight. Seas 3 to 5 feet. Wave detail, west 5 feet at 10 seconds and west 2 feet at 18 seconds. Sunday, east wind 5 to 10 knots. Seas 3 to 5 feet. Wave detail, west 5 feet at 9 seconds and west 5 feet at 15 seconds. The marine forecast for the central Strait of Juan de Fuca. Small craft advisory until 11 p.m. this evening. Tonight, west wind 15 to 25 knots, easing to 5 to 10 knots. Waves 3 to 4 feet. Saturday, west wind 5 to 10 knots, backing to southeast in the afternoon. Waves around 2 feet or less. Saturday night, west wind around 5 knots. Waves around 2 feet or less. Sunday, east wind 5 to 10 knots, becoming northeast 10 to 15 knots in the afternoon.

feet or less, then around 3 feet in the afternoon. The marine forecast for the eastern Strait of Juan de Fuca, small craft advisory until 11 p.m. this evening. Tonight, west wind 15 to 25 knots, easing to 5 to 10 knots. Waves 3 to 4 feet. Saturday, west wind 5 to 10 knots. Waves around 2 feet or less. Saturday night, west wind 5 to 10 knots. Waves around 2 feet or less. Sunday, northwest wind 5 to 10 knots. Waves around 2 feet or less. Pressure reports in millibars at 10 p.m. Seattle, 1017. Wenatchee, 1014. 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Portland, 1016. 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Here is the official National Weather Service forecast for the coastal waters out to 10 nautical miles, issued at 1:28 p.m., Friday, May 1st. Tonight, northwest wind 10 to 15 knots, easing to 5 to 10 knots after midnight. Seas 5 to 8 feet. Wave detail, northwest 6 feet at 7 seconds and west 6 feet at 12 seconds. Saturday, northwest wind 5 to 10 knots. Seas 5 to 6 feet. Wave detail, west 6 feet at 10 seconds and west 2 feet at 20 seconds. Saturday night, north wind 5 to 10 knots. Seas 5 to 6 feet, building to 6 to 8 feet after midnight. Wave detail, west 7 feet at 9 seconds and west 4 feet at 16 seconds. Sunday, northeast wind 5 to 10 knots, backing to north in the afternoon. Seas 6 to 8 feet. Wave detail, northwest 6 feet at 9 seconds and west 7 feet at 16 seconds. Here is the official National Weather Service forecast for the coastal waters from 10 to 60 nautical miles, issued at 1:28 p.m., Friday, May 1st. Small craft advisory until 11 p.m. this evening for the waters south of James Island. Tonight, northwest wind 15 to 25 knots, easing to 10 to 50 knots after midnight. Sea 7 to 8 feet. Wave detail, northwest 7 feet at 7 seconds and west 7 feet at 11 seconds. Saturday, north wind 10 to 15 knots. Sea 6 to 8 feet. Wave detail, northwest 7 feet at 9 seconds, west 7 feet at 12 seconds and west 2 feet at 20 seconds. Saturday night, north wind 10 to 15 knots. Sea 6 to 8 feet, building to 8 to 9 feet after midnight. Wave detail, northwest 8 feet at 9 seconds and west 6 feet at 17 seconds. Sunday, north wind 5 to 10 knots. Seas 8 to 9 feet. Wave detail, northwest 7 feet at 9 seconds and west 8 feet at 15 seconds. Marine forecast for Pacific waters issued by Environment Canada at 9:30 p.m. Pacific Daylight Time Friday, May 1st, 2026 for tonight and Saturday. Strait of Georgia, south of Nanaimo. Strong wind warning in effect. Wind northwest 15 to 20 knots, increasing to northwest 25 to 30 late this evening. Wind northwesterly 20 to 30 Saturday. Marine forecast for Pacific waters issued by Environment Canada at 9:30 p.m. Pacific Daylight Time Friday, May 1st, 2026 for tonight and Saturday. West coast Vancouver Island South. Gale warning in effect. Wind northwest 15 to 25 knots except northwest 35 to 40 northwest of Estevan Point tonight and Saturday morning and northwest 25 to 35 northwest of Estevan Point Saturday. 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The current time is 11:04 p.m. Pacific Daylight Time. The marine synopsis, broad high pressure will build back into the northeastern Pacific and remain situated over the region into early next week with lower pressure inland. Diurnal westerly pushes are likely through the Strait of Juan de Fuca. At 10 p.m., Port Angeles, partly cloudy, temperature 52 degrees, humidity 83%. Wind west at 9 miles an hour. Pressure in millibars, 1016.2 and steady. Port Townsend, cloudy 57. Victoria Airport, near Sydney, partly cloudy 55. Vancouver, partly cloudy 57. Wind northwest at 17. At Bellingham Airport, partly cloudy.

temperature 56 degrees, humidity 84%. 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Friday Harbor, partly cloudy 50. Calm. Whidbey Island, mostly cloudy 50. Everett, mostly cloudy 55. SeaTac Airport, mostly cloudy 62. Forks, cloudy temperature 51 degrees. Pressure in millibars, 1017.6 and rising. Inland water wind reports in knots, Nevis Hook, west 11. Smith Island, northwest 12. Point Wilson, west 21. Point No Point, wind calm. West Point, north 4. Alki Point, north 7. Point Robinson, northwest 8. The marine observations, with wind speeds in knots. Columbia River buoy, northwest 12. Sea 7 feet 12 seconds. Westport, northwest 12. Cape Elizabeth buoy, northwest 14. Seas 8 feet 12 seconds. Destruction Island, wind speed 13. Mia Bay buoy, southwest 8. Race Rocks, west 21. Hindbank buoy, west 14. Seas 2 feet 4 seconds. Harlow Strait, south 10. East Point, south 5. Sandheads, northwest 21. The forecast for areas along the Strait of Juan de Fuca, including Port Angeles and Squim. Tonight, mostly cloudy. Lows near 50. West wind 10 to 15 miles an hour. Saturday, partly sunny in the morning, then becoming sunny. Highs near 70. Light wind. Saturday night, mostly clear. Lows in the lower to mid-50s. Light wind. Sunday, sunny. Highs in the lower to mid-70s. Light wind. Sunday night, mostly clear. Lows in the 50s. Light wind. Monday and Monday night, mostly clear. Highs in the lower to mid-70s. Lows in the lower to mid-50s. Tuesday, sunny. Highs near 70. Tuesday night, clear. Lows near 50. Wednesday and Wednesday night, mostly clear. Highs in the upper 60s. Lows near 50. Thursday, partly sunny. Highs in the mid to upper 60s. Thursday night and Friday, partly cloudy. Lows in the mid to upper 40s. Highs in the mid 60s. The forecast for the North Puget Sound, including Friday Harbor, Port Townsend, Mount Vernon, Oak Harbor, and Everett. Tonight, mostly cloudy. Lows in the upper 40s to mid 50s. Northwest wind 10 to 15 miles an hour. Saturday, mostly cloudy in the morning, then becoming mostly sunny. Highs in the upper 60s to mid 70s. Northwest wind to 10 miles an hour, increasing to 10 to 15 miles an hour in the afternoon. Saturday night, mostly clear. Lows in the 50s. Northwest wind to 10 miles an hour, becoming north after midnight. Sunday, sunny. Highs in the 70s. Light wind becoming northwest to 10 miles an hour in the afternoon. Sunday night, mostly clear. Lows in the 50s. Northwest wind to 10 miles an hour until midnight, becoming light. Monday and Monday night, mostly clear. Highs in the 70s. Lows in the lower 50s. Tuesday, sunny. Highs in the upper 60s to mid 70s. Tuesday night, clear. Lows near 50. Wednesday and Wednesday night, mostly clear. Highs near 70. Lows near 50. Thursday through Friday, partly cloudy. Highs in the mid-60s to lower 70s. Lows in the mid to upper 40s. The forecast for the Olympic Mountains, including Hurricane Ridge, tonight, mostly cloudy. A slight chance of rain in the evening. Snow level near 8,000 feet. Saturday, partly sunny in the morning, then becoming sunny. Freezing level near 10,000 feet. Saturday night, mostly clear. Freezing level near 10,500 feet. Sunday, sunny. Freezing level near 11,000 feet. Sunday night, mostly clear. Freezing level near 12,000 feet. Monday, sunny. Freezing level near 11,500 feet. The marine forecast for Puget Sound and Hood Canal, tonight, north wind 5 to 10 knots, becoming northwest late this evening and overnight. Waves around 2 feet or less.

North wind 5 to 10 knots, rising to 10 to 15 knots in the afternoon. Waves around 2 feet or less. Saturday night, north wind 5 to 10 knots. Waves around 2 feet or less. Sunday, north wind 5 to 10 knots. Waves around 2 feet or less. The marine forecast for the Admiralty Inlet. Tonight, northwest wind 10 to 15 knots, easing to 5 to 10 knots after midnight. Waves around 2 feet or less. Saturday, northwest wind 10 to 15 knots. Waves around 2 feet or less. Saturday night, northwest wind 5 to 10 knots. Waves around 2 feet or less. Sunday, northwest wind 5 to 10 knots. Waves around 2 feet or less. The marine forecast for the northern inland waters. Tonight, west wind around 5 knots. Waves around 2 feet or less. Saturday, northwest wind 5 to 10 knots. Waves around 2 feet or less. Saturday night, northwest wind 5 to 10 knots, easing to around 5 knots after midnight. Waves around 2 feet or less. Sunday, north wind around 5 knots, backing to northwest in the afternoon. Waves around 2 feet or less. The marine forecast for the western Strait of Juan de Fuca. Tonight, west wind 10 to 15 knots, easing to 5 to 10 knots late this evening and overnight. Seas 3 to 5 feet. Wave detail, northwest 2 feet at 7 seconds and west 5 feet at 12 seconds. Saturday, north wind around 5 knots. Seas 3 to 5 feet. Wave detail, west 5 feet at 9 seconds. Saturday night, northwest wind around 5 knots, veering to northeast after midnight. Seas 3 to 5 feet. Wave detail, west 5 feet at 10 seconds and west 2 feet at 18 seconds. Sunday, east wind 5 to 10 knots. Seas 3 to 5 feet. Wave detail, west 5 feet at 9 seconds and west 5 feet at 15 seconds. The marine forecast for the central Strait of Juan de Fuca. Small craft advisory until 11 p.m. this evening. Tonight, west wind 15 to 25 knots, easing to 5 to 10 knots. Waves 3 to 4 feet. Saturday, west wind 5 to 10 knots, backing to southeast in the afternoon. Waves around 2 feet or less. Saturday night, west wind around 5 knots. Waves around 2 feet or less. Sunday, east wind 5 to 10 knots, becoming northeast 10 to 15 knots in the afternoon. Waves around 2 feet or less, then around 3 feet in the afternoon. The marine forecast for the eastern Strait of Juan de Fuca. Small craft advisory until 11 p.m. this evening. Tonight, west wind 15 to 25 knots, easing to 5 to 10 knots. Waves 3 to 4 feet. Saturday, west wind 5 to 10 knots. Waves around 2 feet or less. Saturday night, west wind 5 to 10 knots. Waves around 2 feet or less. Sunday, northwest wind 5 to 10 knots. Waves around 2 feet or less. Here is the official National Weather Service forecast for the coastal waters out to 10 nautical miles, issued at 1:28 p.m., Friday, May 1st. Tonight, northwest wind 10 to 15 knots, easing to 5 to 10 knots after midnight. Seas 5 to 8 feet. Wave detail, northwest 6 feet at 7 seconds and west 6 feet at 12 seconds. Saturday, northwest wind 5 to 10 knots. Seas 5 to 6 feet. Wave detail, west 6 feet at 10 seconds and west 2 feet at 20 seconds. Saturday night, north wind 5 to 10 knots. Seas 5 to 6 feet, building to 6 to 8 feet after midnight. Wave detail, west 7 feet at 9 seconds and west 4 feet at 16 seconds. Sunday, northeast wind 5 to 10 knots, backing to north in the afternoon. Seas 6 to 8 feet. Wave detail, northwest 6 feet at 9 seconds and west 7 feet at 16 seconds. Here is the official National Weather Service forecast for the coastal waters from 10 to 60 nautical miles, issued at 1:28 p.m., Friday, May 1st. Small craft advisory until 11 p.m. this evening for the waters south of James Island. Tonight, northwest wind 15 to 25 knots, easing to 10 to 15 knots after midnight. Seas 7 to 8 feet. Wave detail, northwest 7 feet at 7 seconds and west 7 feet at 11 seconds. Saturday, north wind 10 to 15 knots. Seas 6 to 8 feet. Wave detail, northwest 7 feet at 9 seconds, west

seconds and west 2 feet at 20 seconds. Saturday night, north wind 10 to 15 knots. Sea 6 to 8 feet, building to 8 to 9 feet after midnight. Wave detail, northwest 8 feet at 9 seconds and west 6 feet at 17 seconds. Sunday, north wind 5 to 10 knots. Seas 8 to 9 feet. Wave detail, northwest 7 feet at 9 seconds and west 8 feet at 15 seconds. Marine forecast for Pacific waters issued by Environment Canada at 9:30 p.m. Pacific Daylight Time Friday, May 1st, 2026 for tonight and Saturday. Strait of Georgia, south of Nanaimo. Strong wind warning in effect. Wind northwest 15 to 20 knots, increasing to northwest 25 to 30 late this evening. Wind northwesterly 20 to 30 Saturday. Marine forecast for Pacific waters issued by Environment Canada at 9:30 p.m. Pacific Daylight Time Friday, May 1st, 2026 for tonight and Saturday. West coast of Vancouver Island south. Gale warning in effect. Wind northwest 15 to 25 knots except northwest 35 to 40 northwest of Estevan Point tonight and Saturday morning and northwest 25 to 35 northwest of Estevan Point Saturday. 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The current time is 11:17 p.m. Pacific Daylight Time. The marine synopsis, broad high pressure will build back into the northeastern Pacific and remain situated over the region into early next week with lower pressure inland. Diurnal westerly pushes are likely through the Strait of Juan de Fuca. At 11 p.m., Port Angeles, partly cloudy, temperature 50 degrees, humidity 86%. Wind northwest at 8 miles an hour. Pressure in millibars, 1016.5 and rising. Port Townsend, partly cloudy 55. Victoria Airport, near Sydney, partly cloudy 52. Vancouver, partly cloudy 57. At Billingham Airport, partly cloudy. Temperature 53 degrees, humidity 89%. Calm. Pressure in millibars, 1015.2 and falling. Friday Harbor, partly cloudy 50. Calm. Whidbey Island, mostly cloudy 50. Everett, mostly cloudy 54. SeaTac Airport, mostly cloudy 60. Forks, cloudy temperature 51 degrees. Pressure in millibars, 1017.6 and steady. The marine observations, with wind speeds in knots. Columbia River buoy, northwest 12. Seas 8 feet 12 seconds. Westport, northwest 11. Cape Elizabeth buoy, northwest 12. Seas 7 feet 12 seconds. Destruction Island, wind speed 10. Nia Bay buoy, southwest 8. Race Rocks, west 18. Trial Island, southwest 13. Two-foot chop. Hind Bank buoy, west 12. Harle Strait, south 6. East Point, wind calm. Sandheads, northwest 22. The forecast for areas along the Strait of Juan de Fuca, including Port Angeles and Squim. Tonight, mostly cloudy. Lows near 50. West wind 10 to 15 miles an hour. Saturday, partly sunny in the morning, then becoming sunny. Highs near 70. Light wind. Saturday night, mostly clear. Lows in the lower to mid-50s. Light wind. Sunday, sunny. Highs in the lower to mid-70s. Light wind. Sunday night, mostly clear. Lows in the 50s. Light wind. Monday and Monday night, mostly clear. Highs in the lower to mid-70s. Lows in the lower to mid-50s. Tuesday, sunny. Highs near 70. Tuesday night, clear. Lows near 50. Wednesday and Wednesday night, mostly clear. Highs in the upper 60s. Lows near 50. Thursday, partly sunny. Highs in the mid to upper 60s. Thursday night and Friday, partly cloudy. Lows in the mid to upper 40s. Highs in the mid 60s. The forecasts for the North Puget Sound, including Friday Harbor, Port Townsend, Mount Vernon, Oak Harbor, and Everett. Tonight, mostly cloudy. Lows in the upper 40s to mid 50s. Northwest wind 10 to 15 miles an hour. Saturday.

cloudy in the morning, then becoming mostly sunny. Highs in the upper 60s to mid-70s. Northwest wind to 10 miles an hour, increasing to 10 to 15 miles an hour in the afternoon. Saturday night, mostly clear. Lows in the 50s. Northwest wind to 10 miles an hour, becoming north after midnight. Sunday, sunny. Highs in the 70s. Light wind becoming northwest to 10 miles an hour in the afternoon. Sunday night, mostly clear. Lows in the 50s. Northwest wind to 10 miles an hour until midnight, becoming light. Monday and Monday night, mostly clear. Highs in the 70s. Lows in the lower 50s. Tuesday, sunny. Highs in the upper 60s to mid 70s. Tuesday night, clear. Lows near 50. Wednesday and Wednesday night, mostly clear. Highs near 70. Lows near 50. Thursday through Friday, partly cloudy. Highs in the mid-60s to lower 70s. Lows in the mid to upper 40s. Pressure reports in millibars at 10 p.m. Seattle, 1017. Wenatchee, 1014. 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Astoria, 1019. Portland, 1016. Freezing levels from early this evening. 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The forecast for the Olympic Mountains, including Hurricane Ridge, tonight, mostly cloudy. A slight chance of rain in the evening. Snow level near 8,000 feet. Saturday, partly sunny in the morning, then becoming sunny. Freezing level near 10,000 feet. Saturday night, mostly clear. Freezing level near 10,500 feet. Sunday, sunny. Freezing level near 11,000 feet. Sunday night, mostly clear. Freezing level near 12,000 feet. Monday, sunny. Freezing level near 11,500 feet. The marine forecast for Puget Sound and Hood Canal. Tonight, north wind 5 to 10 knots, becoming northwest late this evening and overnight. Waves around 2 feet or less. A slight chance of rain after midnight. Saturday, north wind 5 to 10 knots, rising to 10 to 15 knots in the afternoon. Waves around 2 feet or less. Saturday night, north wind 5 to 10 knots. Waves around 2 feet or less. Sunday, north wind 5 to 10 knots. Waves around 2 feet or less. The marine forecast for the Admiralty Inlet. Tonight, northwest wind 10 to 15 knots, easing to 5 to 10 knots after midnight. Waves around 2 feet or less. Saturday, northwest wind 10 to 15 knots. Waves around 2 feet or less. Saturday night, northwest wind 5 to 10 knots. Waves around 2 feet or less. Sunday, northwest wind 5 to 10 knots. Waves around 2 feet or less. The marine forecast for the northern inland waters. Tonight, west wind around 5 knots. Waves around 2 feet or less. Saturday, northwest wind 5 to 10 knots. Waves around 2 feet or less. Saturday night, northwest wind 5 to 10 knots, easing to around 5 knots after midnight. Waves around 2 feet or less. Sunday, north wind around 5 knots, backing to northwest in the afternoon. Waves around 2 feet or less. The marine forecast for the western Strait of Juan de Fuca. Tonight, west wind 10 to 15 knots, easing to 5 to 10 knots late this evening and overnight. Seas 3 to 5 feet. Wave detail, northwest 2 feet at 7 seconds and west 5 feet at 12 seconds. Saturday, north wind around 5 knots. Seas 3 to 5 feet. Wave detail, west 5 feet at 9 seconds. Saturday night, northwest wind around 5 knots, veering to northeast after midnight. Seas 3 to 5 feet. Wave detail, west 5 feet at 10 seconds and west 2 feet at 18 seconds. Sunday, east wind 5 to 10 knots. Seas 3 to 5 feet. Wave detail, west 5 feet at 9 seconds and west 5 feet at 15 seconds. The marine forecast for the central Strait of Juan de Fuca. Small craft advisory until 11 p.m. this evening. Tonight, west wind 15 to 25 knots, easing to 5 to 10 knots. Waves 3 to 4 feet. Saturday, west wind 5 to 10 knots, backing to southeast in the afternoon. Waves around 2 feet or less. Saturday night, west wind around

around 5 knots. Waves around 2 feet or less. Sunday, east wind 5 to 10 knots, becoming northeast 10 to 15 knots in the afternoon. Waves around 2 feet or less, then around 3 feet in the afternoon. The marine forecast for the eastern Strait of Juan de Fuca, small craft advisory until 11 p.m. this evening. Tonight, west wind 15 to 25 knots, easing to 5 to 10 knots. Waves 3 to 4 feet. Saturday, west wind 5 to 10 knots. Waves around 2 feet or less. Saturday night, west wind 5 to 10 knots. Waves around 2 feet or less. Sunday, northwest wind 5 to 10 knots. Waves around 2 feet or less. Here is the official National Weather Service forecast for the coastal waters out to 10 nautical miles, issued at 1:28 p.m., Friday, May 1st. Tonight, northwest wind 10 to 15 knots, easing to 5 to 10 knots after midnight. Seas 5 to 8 feet. Wave detail, northwest 6 feet at 7 seconds and west 6 feet at 12 seconds. Saturday, northwest wind 5 to 10 knots. Seas 5 to 6 feet. Wave detail, west 6 feet at 10 seconds and west 2 feet at 20 seconds. Saturday night, north wind 5 to 10 knots. Seas 5 to 6 feet, building to 6 to 8 feet after midnight. Wave detail, west 7 feet at 9 seconds and west 4 feet at 16 seconds. Sunday, northeast wind 5 to 10 knots, backing to north in the afternoon. Seas 6 to 8 feet. Wave detail, northwest 6 feet at 9 seconds and west 7 feet at 16 seconds. Here is the official National Weather Service forecast for the coastal waters from 10 to 16 nautical miles, issued at 1:28 p.m., Friday, May 1st. Small craft advisory until 11 p.m. this evening for the waters south of James Island. Tonight, northwest wind 15 to 25 knots, easing to 10 to 15 knots after midnight. Seas 7 to 8 feet. Wave detail, northwest 7 feet at 7 seconds and west 7 feet at 11 seconds. Saturday, north wind 10 to 15 knots. Seas 6 to 8 feet. Wave detail, northwest 7 feet at 9 seconds, west 7 feet at 12 seconds and west 2 feet at 20 seconds. Saturday night, north wind 10 to 15 knots. Seas 6 to 8 feet, building to 8 to 9 feet after midnight. Wave detail, northwest 8 feet at 9 seconds and west 6 feet at 17 seconds. Sunday, north wind 5 to 10 knots. Seas 8 to 9 feet. Wave detail, northwest 7 feet at 9 seconds and west 8 feet at 15 seconds. 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The current time is 11:48 p.m. Pacific Daylight Time. The marine synopsis, broad high pressure will build back into the northeastern Pacific and remain situated over the region into early next week with lower pressure inland. Diurnal westerly pushes are likely through the Strait of Juan de Fuca. At 11 p.m., Port Angeles, partly cloudy, temperature 50 degrees, humidity 86%. Wind northwest at 8 miles an hour. Pressure in millibars, 1016.5 and rising. Port Townsend, light rain 55. Victoria Airport, near Sydney, partly cloudy 52. Vancouver, partly cloudy 57. At Billingham Airport, partly cloudy. Temperature 53 degrees, humidity 89%. Calm. Pressure in millibars, 1015.2 and falling. Friday Harbor, partly cloudy 50. Calm. Whidbey Island, mostly cloudy 50. Everett, mostly cloudy 54. SeaTac Airport, mostly cloudy 60. Forks, cloudy temperature 51 degrees. Pressure in millibars, 1017.6 and steady. Inland water wind reports in knots, Nevis Hook, west 11. Smith Island, northwest 10. Point Wilson, west 19. Point No Point, wind calm. West Point, north 4. Alki Point, north 3. Point Robinson, wind calm. The marine observations, with wind speeds in knots. Columbia River buoy, northwest 12. Seas 8 feet 12 seconds. Westport, northwest 11. Cape Elizabeth buoy, northwest 12. Seas 7 feet 12 seconds. 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

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Harrow Strait, South 6. East Point, Windcomb. St. Heads, Northwest 22. The forecast for areas along the Strait of Juan de Fuca, including Port Angeles and Squim. Tonight, mostly cloudy. Lows near 50. West wind 10 to 15 miles an hour. Saturday, partly sunny in the morning, then becoming sunny. Highs near 70. Light wind. Saturday night, mostly clear. Lows in the lower to mid-50s. Light wind. Sunday, sunny. Highs in the lower to mid-70s. Light wind. Sunday night, mostly clear. Lows in the 50s. Light wind. Monday and Monday night, mostly clear. Highs in the lower to mid-70s. Lows in the lower to mid-50s. Tuesday, sunny. Highs near 70. Tuesday night, clear. Lows near 50. Wednesday and Wednesday night, mostly clear. Highs in the upper 60s. Lows near 50. Thursday, partly sunny. Highs in the mid to upper 60s. Thursday night and Friday, partly cloudy. Lows in the mid to upper 40s. Highs in the mid 60s. The forecast for the North Puget Sound, including Friday Harbor, Port Townsend, Mount Vernon, Oak Harbor, and Everett. Tonight, mostly cloudy. Lows in the upper 40s to mid 50s. Northwest wind 10 to 15 miles an hour. Saturday, mostly cloudy in the morning, then becoming mostly sunny. Highs in the upper 60s to mid 70s. Northwest wind to 10 miles an hour, increasing to 10 to 15 miles an hour in the afternoon. Saturday night, mostly clear. Lows in the 50s. Northwest wind to 10 miles an hour, becoming north after midnight. Sunday, sunny. Highs in the 70s. Light wind becoming northwest to 10 miles an hour in the afternoon. Sunday night, mostly clear. Lows in the 50s. Northwest wind to 10 miles an hour until midnight, becoming light. Monday and Monday night, mostly clear. Highs in the 70s. Lows in the lower 50s. Tuesday, sunny. Highs in the upper 60s to mid 70s. Tuesday night, clear. Lows near 50. Wednesday and Wednesday night, mostly clear. Highs near 70. Lows near 50. Thursday through Friday, partly cloudy. Highs in the mid-60s to lower 70s. Lows in the mid to upper 40s. The forecast for the Olympic Mountains, including Hurricane Ridge, tonight, mostly cloudy. A slight chance of rain in the evening. Snow level near 8,000 feet. Saturday, partly sunny in the morning, then becoming sunny. Freezing level near 10,000 feet. Saturday night, mostly clear. Freezing level near 10,500 feet. Sunday, sunny. Freezing level near 11,000 feet. Sunday night, mostly clear. Freezing level near 12,000 feet. Monday, sunny. Freezing level near 11,500 feet. The marine forecast for Puget Sound and Hood Canal. Tonight, north wind 5 to 10 knots, becoming northwest late this evening and overnight. Waves around 2 feet or less. A slight chance of rain after midnight. Saturday, north wind 5 to 10 knots, rising to 10 to 15 knots in the afternoon. Waves around 2 feet or less. Saturday night, north wind 5 to 10 knots. Waves around 2 feet or less. Sunday, north wind 5 to 10 knots. Waves around 2 feet or less. The marine forecast for the Admiralty Inlet. Tonight, northwest wind 10 to 15 knots, easing to 5 to 10 knots after midnight. Waves around 2 feet or less. Saturday, northwest wind 10 to 15 knots. Waves around 2 feet or less. Saturday night, northwest wind 5 to 10 knots. Waves around 2 feet or less. Sunday, northwest wind 5 to 10 knots. Waves around 2 feet or less. The marine forecast for the northern inland waters. Tonight, west wind around 5 knots. Waves around 2 feet or less. Saturday, northwest wind 5 to 10 knots. Waves around 2 feet or less. Saturday night, northwest wind 5 to 10 knots, easing to around 5
5 knots after midnight. Waves around 2 feet or less. Sunday, north wind around 5 knots, backing to northwest in the afternoon. Waves around 2 feet or less. The marine forecast for the western Strait of Juan de Fuca. Tonight, west wind 10 to 15 knots, easing to 5 to 10 knots late this evening and overnight. Seas 3 to 5 feet. Wave detail, northwest 2 feet at 7 seconds and west 5 feet at 12 seconds. Saturday, north wind around 5 knots. Seas 3 to 5 feet. Wave detail, west 5 feet at 9 seconds. Saturday night, northwest wind around 5 knots, veering to northeast after midnight. Seas 3 to 5 feet. Wave detail, west 5 feet at 10 seconds and west 2 feet at 18 seconds. Sunday, east wind 5 to 10 knots. Seas 3 to 5 feet. Wave detail, west 5 feet at 9 seconds and west 5 feet at 15 seconds. The marine forecast for the central Strait of Juan de Fuca, small craft advisory until 11 p.m. this evening. Tonight, west wind 15 to 25 knots, easing to 5 to 10 knots. Waves 3 to 4 feet. Saturday, west wind 5 to 10 knots, backing to southeast in the afternoon. Waves around 2 feet or less. Saturday night, west wind around 5 knots. Waves around 2 feet or less. Sunday, east wind 5 to 10 knots, becoming northeast 10 to 15 knots in the afternoon. Waves around 2 feet or less, then around 3 feet in the afternoon. The marine forecast for the eastern Strait of Juan de Fuca, small craft advisory until 11 p.m. this evening. Tonight, west wind 15 to 25 knots, easing to 5 to 10 knots. Waves 3 to 4 feet. Saturday, west wind 5 to 10 knots. Waves around 2 feet or less. Saturday night, west wind 5 to 10 knots. Waves around 2 feet or less. Sunday, northwest wind 5 to 10 knots. Waves around 2 feet or less. Here is the official National Weather Service forecast for the coastal waters out to 10 nautical miles, issued at 1:28 p.m., Friday, May 1st. Tonight, northwest wind 10 to 15 knots, easing to 5 to 10 knots after midnight. Seas 5 to 8 feet. Wave detail, northwest 6 feet at 7 seconds and west 6 feet at 12 seconds. Saturday, northwest wind 5 to 10 knots. Seas 5 to 6 feet. Wave detail, west 6 feet at 10 seconds and west 2 feet at 20 seconds. Saturday night, north wind 5 to 10 knots. Seas 5 to 6 feet, building to 6 to 8 feet after midnight. Wave detail, west 7 feet at 9 seconds and west 4 feet at 16 seconds. Sunday, northeast wind 5 to 10 knots, backing to north in the afternoon. Seas 6 to 8 feet. Wave detail, northwest 6 feet at 9 seconds and west 7 feet at 16 seconds. Here is the official National Weather Service forecast for the coastal waters from 10 to 60 nautical miles, issued at 1:28 p.m., Friday, May 1st. Small craft advisory until 11 p.m. this evening for the waters south of James Island. Tonight, northwest wind 15 to 25 knots, easing to 10 to 15 knots after midnight. Seas 7 to 8 feet. Wave detail, northwest 7 feet at 7 seconds and west 7 feet at 11 seconds. Saturday, north wind 10 to 15 knots. Seas 6 to 8 feet. Wave detail, northwest 7 feet at 9 seconds, west 7 feet at 12 seconds and west 2 feet at 20 seconds. Saturday night, north wind 10 to 15 knots. Seas 6 to 8 feet, building to 8 to 9 feet after midnight. Wave detail, northwest 8 feet at 9 seconds and west 6 feet at 17 seconds. Sunday, north wind 5 to 10 knots. Seas 8 to 9 feet. Wave detail, northwest 7 feet at 9 seconds and west 8 feet at 15 seconds. Marine forecast for Pacific waters issued by Environment Canada at 9:30 p.m. Pacific Daylight Time Friday, May 1st, 2026 for tonight and Saturday. Strait of Georgia, south of Nanaimo. Strong wind warning in effect. Wind northwest 15 to 20 knots, increasing to northwest 25 to 30 late this evening. Wind northwesterly 20 to 30 Saturday. Marine forecast for Pacific waters issued by Environment Canada at 9:30 p.m. Pacific Daylight Time Friday, May 1st, 2026 for tonight and Saturday. West coast Vancouver Island South. Gale warning in effect. Wind northwest 15.

25 knots except northwest 35 to 40 northwest of Estevan Point tonight and Saturday morning, and northwest 25 to 35 northwest of Estevan Point Saturday. Pressure reports in millibars at 10 p.m. Seattle, 1017. Wenatchee, 1014. 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Portland, 1016. 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The current time is 11:41 p.m. Pacific Daylight Time. The marine synopsis, broad high pressure will build back into the northeastern Pacific and remain situated over the region into early next week with lower pressure inland. Diurnal westerly pushes are likely through the Strait of Juan de Fuca. At 11 p.m., Port Angeles, partly cloudy, temperature 50 degrees, humidity 86%. Wind northwest at 8 miles an hour. Pressure in millibars, 1016.5 and rising. Port Townsend, light rain 55. Victoria Airport, near Sydney, partly cloudy 52. Vancouver, partly cloudy 57. At Bellingham Airport, partly cloudy. Temperature 53 degrees, humidity 89%. Calm. Pressure in millibars, 1015.2 and falling. Friday Harbor, partly cloudy 50. Calm. Whidbey Island, mostly cloudy 50. Everett, mostly cloudy 54. SeaTac Airport, mostly cloudy 60. Forks, cloudy, temperature 51 degrees. Pressure in millibars, 1017.6 and steady. Inland water wind reports in knots, Inez Hook, west 11. Smith Island, northwest 10. Point Wilson, west 19. Point No Point, wind calm. West Point, north 4. Alki Point, north 3. Point Robinson, wind calm. The marine observations, with wind speeds in knots. Columbia River buoy, northwest 12. Seas 8 feet 12 seconds. Westport, northwest 11. Cape Elizabeth buoy, northwest 12. Sea 7 feet 12 seconds. Destruction Island, wind speed 10. Nia Bay buoy, southwest 8. Race Rocks, west 18. Trial Island, southwest 13. Two-foot chop. Hindbank buoy, west 12. Harrow Strait, south 6. East Point, wind calm. St. Heads, northwest 22. The forecast for areas along the Strait of Juan de Fuca, including Port Angeles and Squim. Tonight, mostly cloudy. Lows near 50. West wind 10 to 15 miles an hour. Saturday, partly sunny in the morning, then becoming sunny. Highs near 70. Light wind. Saturday night, mostly clear. Lows in the lower to mid-50s. Light wind. Sunday, sunny. Highs in the lower to mid-70s. Light wind. Sunday night, mostly clear. Lows in the 50s. Light wind. Monday and Monday night, mostly clear. Highs in the lower to mid-70s. Lows in the lower to mid-50s. Tuesday, sunny. Highs near 70. Tuesday night, clear. Lows near 50. Wednesday and Wednesday night, mostly clear. Highs in the upper 60s. Lows near 50. Thursday, partly sunny. Highs in the mid to upper 60s. Thursday night and Friday, partly cloudy. Lows in the mid to upper 40s. Highs in the mid 60s. The forecast for the North Puget Sound, including Friday Harbor, Port Townsend, Mount Vernon, Oak Harbor, and Everett. Tonight, mostly cloudy. Lows in the upper 40s to mid-50s. Northwest wind 10 to 15 miles an hour. Saturday, mostly cloudy in the morning, then becoming mostly sunny. Highs in the upper 60s to mid-70s. Northwest wind to 10 miles an hour, increasing to 10 to 15 miles an hour in the afternoon. Saturday night, mostly clear. Lows in the 50s. Northwest wind to 10 miles an hour, becoming north after midnight. Sunday, sunny. Highs in the 70s.

Highs near 70. Lows near 50. Thursday through Friday, partly cloudy. Highs in the mid-60s to lower 70s. Lows in the mid to upper 40s. The forecast for the Olympic Mountains, including Hurricane Ridge, tonight, mostly cloudy. A slight chance of rain in the evening. Snow level near 8,000 feet. Saturday, partly sunny in the morning, then becoming sunny. Freezing level near 10,000 feet. Saturday night, mostly clear. Freezing level near 10,500 feet. Sunday, sunny. Freezing level near 11,000 feet. Sunday night, mostly clear. Freezing level near 12,000 feet. Monday, sunny. Freezing level near 11,500 feet. The marine forecast for Puget Sound and Hood Canal. Tonight, north wind 5 to 10 knots, becoming northwest late this evening and overnight. Waves around 2 feet or less. A slight chance of rain after midnight. Saturday, north wind 5 to 10 knots, rising to 10 to 15 knots in the afternoon. Waves around 2 feet or less. Saturday night, north wind 5 to 10 knots. Waves around 2 feet or less. Sunday, north wind 5 to 10 knots. Waves around 2 feet or less. The marine forecast for the Admiralty Inlet. Tonight, northwest wind 10 to 15 knots, easing to 5 to 10 knots after midnight. Waves around 2 feet or less. Saturday, northwest wind 10 to 15 knots. Waves around 2 feet or less. Saturday night, northwest wind 5 to 10 knots. Waves around 2 feet or less. Sunday, northwest wind 5 to 10 knots. Waves around 2 feet or less. The marine forecast for the northern inland waters. Tonight, west wind around 5 knots. Waves around 2 feet or less. Saturday, northwest wind 5 to 10 knots. Waves around 2 feet or less. Saturday night, northwest wind 5 to 10 knots, easing to around 5 knots after midnight. Waves around 2 feet or less. Sunday, north wind around 5 knots, backing to northwest in the afternoon. Waves around 2 feet or less. The marine forecast for the western Strait of Juan de Fuca. Tonight, west wind 10 to 15 knots, easing to 5 to 10 knots late this evening and overnight. Seas 3 to 5 feet. Wave detail, northwest 2 feet at 7 seconds and west 5 feet at 12 seconds. Saturday, north wind around 5 knots. Seas 3 to 5 feet. Wave detail, west 5 feet at 9 seconds. Saturday night, northwest wind around 5 knots, veering to northeast after midnight. Seas 3 to 5 feet. Wave detail, west 5 feet at 10 seconds and west 2 feet at 18 seconds. Sunday, east wind 5 to 10 knots. Seas 3 to 5 feet. Wave detail, west 5 feet at 9 seconds and west 5 feet at 15 seconds. The marine forecast for the central Strait of Juan de Fuca. Small craft advisory until 11 p.m. this evening. Tonight, west wind 15 to 25 knots, easing to 5 to 10 knots. Waves 3 to 4 feet. Saturday, west wind 5 to 10 knots, backing to southeast in the afternoon. Waves around 2 feet or less. Saturday night, west wind around 5 knots. Waves around 2 feet or less. Sunday, east wind 5 to 10 knots, becoming northeast 10 to 15 knots in the afternoon. Waves around 2 feet or less, then around 3 feet in the afternoon. The marine forecast for the eastern Strait of Juan de Fuca. Small craft advisory until 11 p.m. this evening. Tonight, west wind 15 to 25 knots, easing to 5 to 10 knots. Waves 3 to 4 feet. Saturday, west wind 5 to 10 knots. Waves around 2 feet or less. Saturday night, west wind 5 to 10 knots. Waves around 2 feet or less. Sunday, northwest wind 5 to 10 knots. Waves around 2 feet or less. Here is the official National Weather Service forecast for the coastal waters out to 10 nautical miles, issued at 1:28 p.m., Friday, May 1st. Tonight, northwest wind 10 to 15 knots, easing to 5 to 10 knots after midnight. Seas 5 to 8 feet. Wave detail, northwest 6 feet at 7 seconds and west 6 feet at 12 seconds. Saturday, northwest wind 5 to 10 knots. Seas 5 to 6 feet. Wave detail, west 6 feet at 10 seconds and west 2 feet at 20 seconds. Saturday night, north wind 5 to 10 knots.

6 feet, building to 6 to 8 feet after midnight. Wave detail, west 7 feet at 9 seconds and west 4 feet at 16 seconds. Sunday, northeast wind 5 to 10 knots, backing to north in the afternoon. Sea 6 to 8 feet. Wave detail, northwest 6 feet at 9 seconds and west 7 feet at 16 seconds. Here is the official National Weather Service forecast for the coastal waters from 10 to 60 nautical miles, issued at 1:28 p.m., Friday, May 1st. Small craft advisory until 11 p.m. this evening for the waters south of James Island. Tonight, northwest wind 15 to 25 knots, easing to 10 to 15 knots after midnight. Sea 7 to 8 feet. Wave detail, northwest 7 feet at 7 seconds and west 7 feet at 11 seconds. Saturday, north wind 10 to 15 knots. Sea 6 to 8 feet. Wave detail, northwest 7 feet at 9 seconds, west 7 feet at 12 seconds, and west 2 feet at 20 seconds. Saturday night, north wind 10 to 15 knots. Sea 6 to 8 feet, building to 8 to 9 feet after midnight. Wave detail, northwest 8 feet at 9 seconds and west 6 feet at 17 seconds. Sunday, north wind 5 to 10 knots. Seas 8 to 9 feet. Wave detail, northwest 7 feet at 9 seconds and west 8 feet at 15 seconds. Marine forecast for Pacific waters issued by Environment Canada at 9:30 p.m. Pacific Daylight Time Friday, May 1st, 2026 for tonight and Saturday. Strait of Georgia, south of Nanaimo. Strong wind warning in effect. Wind northwest 15 to 20 knots, increasing to northwest 25 to 30 late this evening. Wind northwesterly 20 to 30 Saturday. Marine forecast for Pacific waters issued by Environment Canada at 9:30 p.m. Pacific Daylight Time Friday, May 1st, 2026 for tonight and Saturday. West coast of Vancouver Island South. Gale warning in effect. Wind northwest 15 to 25 knots except northwest 35 to 40 northwest of Estevan Point tonight and Saturday morning and northwest 25 to 35 northwest of Estevan Point Saturday. 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The current time is 11:53 p.m. Pacific Daylight Time. The marine synopsis, broad high pressure will build back into the northeastern Pacific and remain situated over the region into early next week with lower pressure inland. Diurnal westerly pushes are likely through the Strait of Juan de Fuca. At 11 p.m., Port Angeles, partly cloudy, temperature 50 degrees, humidity 86%. Wind northwest at 8 miles an hour. Pressure in millibars, 1016.5 and rising. Port Townsend, light rain 55. Victoria Airport, near Sydney, partly cloudy 52. Vancouver, partly cloudy 57. At Billingham Airport, partly cloudy. Temperature 53 degrees, humidity 89%. Calm. Pressure in millibars, 1015.2 and falling. Friday Harbor, partly cloudy 50. Calm. Whidbey Island, mostly cloudy 50. Everett, mostly cloudy 54. SeaTac Airport, mostly cloudy 60. Forks, cloudy temperature 51 degrees. Pressure in millibars, 1017.6 and steady. Inland water wind reports in knots, Eves Hook, west 11. Smith Island, northwest 10. Point Wilson, west 19. Point No Point, wind calm. West Point, north 4. Alki Point, north 3. Point Robinson, wind calm. The marine observations, with wind speeds in knots. Columbia River buoy, northwest 12. Seas 8 feet 12 seconds. Westport, northwest 11. Cape Elizabeth buoy, northwest 12. Sea 7 feet 12 seconds. Destruction Island, wind speed 10. Nea Bay buoy, southwest 8. Race Rocks, west 18. Trial Island, southwest 13. Two-foot chop. Hindbank buoy, west 12. Harrow Strait, south 6. East Point, wind calm. St. Heads, northwest 22. The forecast for areas along the Strait of Juan de Fuca, including Port Angeles and Squim. Tonight, mostly cloudy.

lows near 50. West wind 10 to 15 miles an hour. Saturday, partly sunny in the morning, then becoming sunny. Highs near 70. Light wind. Saturday night, mostly clear. Lows in the lower to mid 50s. Light wind. Sunday, sunny. Highs in the lower to mid 70s. Light wind. Sunday night, mostly clear. Lows in the 50s. Light wind. Monday and Monday night, mostly clear. Highs in the lower to mid 70s. Lows in the lower to mid 50s. Tuesday, sunny. Highs near 70. Tuesday night, clear. Lows near 50. Wednesday and Wednesday night, mostly clear. Highs in the upper 60s. Lows near 50. Thursday, partly sunny. Highs in the mid to upper 60s. Thursday night and Friday, partly cloudy. Lows in the mid to upper 40s. Highs in the mid 60s. The forecasts for the North Puget Sound, including Friday Harbor, Port Townsend, Mount Vernon, Oak Harbor, and Everett. Tonight, mostly cloudy. Lows in the upper 40s to mid 50s. Northwest wind 10 to 15 miles an hour. Saturday, mostly cloudy in the morning, then becoming mostly sunny. Highs in the upper 60s to mid 70s. Northwest wind to 10 miles an hour, increasing to 10 to 15 miles an hour in the afternoon. Saturday night, mostly clear. Lows in the 50s. Northwest wind to 10 miles an hour, becoming north after midnight. Sunday, sunny. Highs in the 70s. Light wind becoming northwest to 10 miles an hour in the afternoon. Sunday night, mostly clear. Lows in the 50s. Northwest wind to 10 miles an hour until midnight, becoming light. Monday and Monday night, mostly clear. Highs in the 70s. Lows in the lower 50s. Tuesday, sunny. Highs in the upper 60s to mid 70s. Tuesday night, clear. Lows near 50. Wednesday and Wednesday night, mostly clear. Highs near 70. Lows near 50. Thursday through Friday, partly cloudy. Highs in the mid-60s to lower 70s. Lows in the mid to upper 40s. The forecast for the Olympic Mountains, including Hurricane Ridge, tonight, mostly cloudy. A slight chance of rain in the evening. Snow level near 8,000 feet. Saturday, partly sunny in the morning, then becoming sunny. Freezing level near 10,000 feet. Saturday night, mostly clear. Freezing level near 10,500 feet. Sunday, sunny. Freezing level near 11,000 feet. Sunday night, mostly clear. Freezing level near 12,000 feet. Monday, sunny. Freezing level near 11,500 feet. The marine forecast for Puget Sound and Hood Canal. Tonight, north wind 5 to 10 knots, becoming northwest late this evening and overnight. Waves around 2 feet or less. A slight chance of rain after midnight. Saturday, north wind 5 to 10 knots, rising to 10 to 15 knots in the afternoon. Waves around 2 feet or less. Saturday night, north wind 5 to 10 knots. Waves around 2 feet or less. Sunday, north wind 5 to 10 knots. Waves around 2 feet or less. The marine forecast for the Admiralty Inlet. Tonight, northwest wind 10 to 15 knots, easing to 5 to 10 knots after midnight. Waves around 2 feet or less. Saturday, northwest wind 10 to 15 knots. Waves around 2 feet or less. Saturday night, northwest wind 5 to 10 knots. Waves around 2 feet or less. Sunday, northwest wind 5 to 10 knots. Waves around 2 feet or less. Pressure reports in millibars at 10 p.m. Seattle, 1017. Wenatchee, 1014. 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Astoria, 1019. Portland, 1016. Freezing levels from early this evening. Forks, 8,900 feet. Spokane, not available. The marine forecast for the northern inland waters. Tonight, west wind around 5 knots. Waves around 2 feet or less. Saturday, northwest wind 5 to 10 knots. Waves around 2 feet or less. Saturday night, northwest wind 5 to 10 knots, easing to around 5 knots after midnight. Waves around 2 feet or less.

wind around 5 knots, backing to northwest in the afternoon. Waves around 2 feet or less. The marine forecast for the western Strait of Juan de Fuca. Tonight, west wind 10 to 15 knots, easing to 5 to 10 knots late this evening and overnight. Seas 3 to 5 feet. Wave detail, northwest 2 feet at 7 seconds and west 5 feet at 12 seconds. Saturday, north wind around 5 knots. Seas 3 to 5 feet. Wave detail, west 5 feet at 9 seconds. Saturday night, northwest wind around 5 knots, veering to northeast after midnight. Seas 3 to 5 feet. Wave detail, west 5 feet at 10 seconds and west 2 feet at 18 seconds. Sunday, east wind 5 to 10 knots. Seas 3 to 5 feet. Wave detail, west 5 feet at 9 seconds and west 5 feet at 15 seconds. The marine forecast for the central Strait of Juan de Fuca. Small craft advisory until 11 p.m. this evening. Tonight, west wind 15 to 25 knots, easing to 5 to 10 knots. Waves 3 to 4 feet. Saturday, west wind 5 to 10 knots, backing to southeast in the afternoon. Waves around 2 feet or less. Saturday night, west wind around 5 knots. Waves around 2 feet or less. Sunday, east wind 5 to 10 knots, becoming northeast 10 to 15 knots in the afternoon. Waves around 2 feet or less, then around 3 feet in the afternoon. The marine forecast for the eastern Strait of Juan de Fuca. Small craft advisory until 11 p.m. this evening. Tonight, west wind 15 to 25 knots, easing to 5 to 10 knots. Waves 3 to 4 feet. Saturday, west wind 5 to 10 knots. Waves around 2 feet or less. Saturday night, west wind 5 to 10 knots. Waves around 2 feet or less. Sunday, northwest wind 5 to 10 knots. Waves around 2 feet or less. Here is the official National Weather Service forecast for the coastal waters out to 10 nautical miles, issued at 1:28 p.m., Friday, May 1st. Tonight, northwest wind 10 to 15 knots, easing to 5 to 10 knots after midnight. Seas 5 to 8 feet. Wave detail, northwest 6 feet at 7 seconds and west 6 feet at 12 seconds. Saturday, northwest wind 5 to 10 knots. Seas 5 to 6 feet. Wave detail, west 6 feet at 10 seconds and west 2 feet at 20 seconds. Saturday night, north wind 5 to 10 knots. Seas 5 to 6 feet, building to 6 to 8 feet after midnight. Wave detail, west 7 feet at 9 seconds and west 4 feet at 16 seconds. Sunday, northeast wind 5 to 10 knots, backing to north in the afternoon. Seas 6 to 8 feet. Wave detail, northwest 6 feet at 9 seconds and west 7 feet at 16 seconds. Here is the official National Weather Service forecast for the coastal waters from 10 to 60 nautical miles, issued at 1:28 p.m., Friday, May 1st. Small craft advisory until 11 p.m. this evening for the waters south of James Island. Tonight, northwest wind 15 to 25 knots, easing to 10 to 15 knots after midnight. Seas 7 to 8 feet. Wave detail, northwest 7 feet at 7 seconds and west 7 feet at 11 seconds. Saturday, north wind 10 to 15 knots. Seas 6 to 8 feet. Wave detail, northwest 7 feet at 9 seconds, west 7 feet at 12 seconds and west 2 feet at 20 seconds. Saturday night, north wind 10 to 15 knots. Seas 6 to 8 feet, building to 8 to 9 feet after midnight. Wave detail, northwest 8 feet at 9 seconds and west 6 feet at 17 seconds. Sunday, north wind 5 to 10 knots. Seas 8 to 9 feet. Wave detail, northwest 7 feet at 9 seconds and west 8 feet at 15 seconds. Marine forecast for Pacific waters issued by Environment Canada at 9:30 p.m. Pacific Daylight Time Friday, May 1st, 2026 for tonight and Saturday. Strait of Georgia, south of Nanaimo. Strong wind warning in effect. Wind northwest 15 to 20 knots, increasing to northwest 25 to 30 late this evening. Wind northwesterly 20 to 30 Saturday. Marine forecast for Pacific waters issued by Environment Canada at 9:30 p.m. Pacific Daylight Time Friday, May 1st, 2026 for tonight and Saturday. West Coast Vancouver Island South. Gale warning in effect. Wind northwest 15 to 25 knots except northwest 35 to 40 northwest of Aspen Point tonight.

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The current time is 12:06 a.m. Pacific Daylight Time. The Marine Synopsis, broad high pressure will build back into the northeastern Pacific and remain situated over the region into early next week with lower pressure inland. Diurnal westerly pushes are likely through the Strait of Juan de Fuca. At 11 p.m., Port Angeles, partly cloudy, temperature 50 degrees, humidity 86%. Wind northwest at 8 miles an hour. Pressure in millibars, 1016.5 and rising. Port Townsend, light rain 55. Victoria Airport, near Sydney, partly cloudy 52. Vancouver, partly cloudy 57. At Bellingham Airport, partly cloudy. Temperature 53 degrees, humidity 89%. Calm. Pressure in millibars, 1015.2 and falling. Friday Harbor, partly cloudy 50. Calm. Whidbey Island, mostly cloudy 50. Everett, mostly cloudy 54. SeaTac Airport, mostly cloudy 60. Forks, cloudy temperature 51 degrees. Pressure in millibars, 1017.6 and steady. Inland water wind reports in knots, Nevis Hook, west 11. Smith Island, northwest 10. Point Wilson, west 19. Point No Point, wind calm. West Point, north 4. Alki Point, north 3. Point Robinson, wind calm. The marine observations, with wind speeds in knots. Columbia River buoy, northwest 12. Seas 8 feet 12 seconds. Westport, northwest 11. Cape Elizabeth buoy, northwest 12. Seas 7 feet 12 seconds. Destruction Island, wind speed 10. Mia Bay buoy, southwest 8. Race Rocks, west 18. Trial Island, southwest 13. 2 foot chop. Hindbank buoy, west 12. Harrow Strait, south 6. East Point, wind calm. St. Heads, northwest 22. The forecast for areas along the Strait of Juan de Fuca, including Port Angeles and Squim. Tonight, mostly cloudy. Lows near 50. West wind 10 to 15 miles an hour. Saturday, partly sunny in the morning, then becoming sunny. Highs near 70. Light wind. Saturday night, mostly clear. Lows in the lower to mid-50s. Light wind. Sunday, sunny. Highs in the lower to mid-70s. Light wind. Sunday night, mostly clear. Lows in the 50s. Light wind. Monday and Monday night, mostly clear. Highs in the lower to mid-70s. Lows in the lower to mid-50s. Tuesday, sunny. Highs near 70. Tuesday night, clear. Lows near 50. Wednesday and Wednesday night, mostly clear. Highs in the upper 60s. Lows near 50. Thursday, partly sunny. Highs in the mid to upper 60s. Thursday night and Friday, partly cloudy. Lows in the mid to upper 40s. Highs in the mid 60s. The forecast for the North Puget Sound, including Friday Harbor, Port Townsend, Mount Vernon, Oak Harbor, and Everett. Tonight, mostly cloudy. Lows in the upper 40s to mid 50s. Northwest wind 10 to 15 miles an hour. Saturday, mostly cloudy in the morning, then becoming mostly sunny. Highs in the upper 60s to mid 70s. Northwest wind to 10 miles an hour, increasing to 10 to 15 miles an hour in the afternoon. Saturday night, mostly clear. Lows in the 50s. Northwest wind to 10 miles an hour, becoming north after midnight. Sunday, sunny. Highs in the 70s. Light wind becoming northwest to 10 miles an hour in the afternoon. Sunday night, mostly clear. Lows in the 50s. Northwest wind to 10 miles an hour until midnight, becoming light. Monday and Monday night, mostly clear. Highs in the 70s. Lows in the lower 50s. Tuesday, sunny. Highs in the upper 60s to mid 70s. Tuesday night, clear. Lows near 50. Wednesday and Wednesday night, mostly clear.

Highs near 70. Lows near 50. Thursday through Friday, partly cloudy. Highs in the mid-60s to lower 70s. Lows in the mid to upper 40s. The forecast for the Olympic Mountains, including Hurricane Ridge, tonight, mostly cloudy. A slight chance of rain in the evening. Snow level near 8,000 feet. Saturday, partly sunny in the morning, then becoming sunny. Freezing level near 10,000 feet. Saturday night, mostly clear. Freezing level near 10,500 feet. Sunday, sunny. Freezing level near 11,000 feet. Sunday night, mostly clear. Freezing level near 12,000 feet. Monday, sunny. Freezing level near 11,500 feet. The marine forecast for Puget Sound and Hood Canal. Tonight, north wind 5 to 10 knots, becoming northwest late this evening and overnight. Waves around 2 feet or less. A slight chance of rain after midnight. Saturday, north wind 5 to 10 knots, rising to 10 to 15 knots in the afternoon. Waves around 2 feet or less. Saturday night, north wind 5 to 10 knots. Waves around 2 feet or less. Sunday, north wind 5 to 10 knots. Waves around 2 feet or less. The marine forecast for the Admiralty Inlet. Tonight, northwest wind 10 to 15 knots, easing to 5 to 10 knots after midnight. Waves around 2 feet or less. Saturday, northwest wind 10 to 15 knots. Waves around 2 feet or less. Saturday night, northwest wind 5 to 10 knots. Waves around 2 feet or less. Sunday, northwest wind 5 to 10 knots. Waves around 2 feet or less. The marine forecast for the northern inland waters. Tonight, west wind around 5 knots. Waves around 2 feet or less. Saturday, northwest wind 5 to 10 knots. Waves around 2 feet or less. Saturday night, northwest wind 5 to 10 knots, easing to around 5 knots after midnight. Waves around 2 feet or less. Sunday, north wind around 5 knots, backing to northwest in the afternoon. Waves around 2 feet or less. The marine forecast for the western Strait of Juan de Fuca. Tonight, west wind 10 to 15 knots, easing to 5 to 10 knots late this evening and overnight. Seas 3 to 5 feet. Wave detail, northwest 2 feet at 7 seconds and west 5 feet at 12 seconds. Saturday, north wind around 5 knots. Seas 3 to 5 feet. Wave detail, west 5 feet at 9 seconds. Saturday night, northwest wind around 5 knots, veering to northeast after midnight. Seas 3 to 5 feet. Wave detail, west 5 feet at 10 seconds and west 2 feet at 18 seconds. Sunday, east wind 5 to 10 knots. Seas 3 to 5 feet. Wave detail, west 5 feet at 9 seconds and west 5 feet at 15 seconds. The marine forecast for the central Strait of Juan de Fuca. Small craft advisory until 11 p.m. this evening. Tonight, west wind 15 to 25 knots, easing to 5 to 10 knots. Waves 3 to 4 feet. Saturday, west wind 5 to 10 knots, backing to southeast in the afternoon. Waves around 2 feet or less. Saturday night, west wind around 5 knots. Waves around 2 feet or less. Sunday, east wind 5 to 10 knots, becoming northeast 10 to 15 knots in the afternoon. Waves around 2 feet or less, then around 3 feet in the afternoon. The marine forecast for the eastern Strait of Juan de Fuca. Small craft advisory until 11 p.m. this evening. Tonight, west wind 15 to 25 knots, easing to 5 to 10 knots. Waves 3 to 4 feet. Saturday, west wind 5 to 10 knots. Waves around 2 feet or less. Saturday night, west wind 5 to 10 knots. Waves around 2 feet or less. Sunday, northwest wind 5 to 10 knots. Waves around 2 feet or less. Here is the official National Weather Service forecast for the coastal waters out to 10 nautical miles, issued at 1:28 p.m., Friday, May 1st. Tonight, northwest wind 10 to 15 knots, easing to 5 to 10 knots after midnight. Seas 5 to 8 feet. Wave detail, northwest 6 feet at 7 seconds and west 6 feet at 12 seconds. Saturday, northwest wind 5 to 10 knots. Seas 5 to 6 feet. Wave detail, west 6 feet at 10 seconds and west 2 feet at 20 seconds. Saturday night, north wind.

to 10 knots. Seas 5 to 6 feet, building to 6 to 8 feet after midnight. Wave detail, west 7 feet at 9 seconds and west 4 feet at 16 seconds. Sunday, northeast wind 5 to 10 knots, backing to north in the afternoon. Seas 6 to 8 feet. Wave detail, northwest 6 feet at 9 seconds and west 7 feet at 16 seconds. Here is the official National Weather Service forecast for the coastal waters from 10 to 60 nautical miles, issued at 1:28 p.m., Friday, May 1st. Small craft advisory until 11 p.m. this evening for the waters south of James Island. Tonight, northwest wind 15 to 25 knots, easing to 10 to 15 knots after midnight. Sea 7 to 8 feet. Wave detail, northwest 7 feet at 7 seconds and west 7 feet at 11 seconds. Saturday, north wind 10 to 15 knots. Sea 6 to 8 feet. Wave detail, northwest 7 feet at 9 seconds, west 7 feet at 12 seconds and west 2 feet at 20 seconds. Saturday night, north wind 10 to 15 knots. Sea 6 to 8 feet, building to 8 to 9 feet after midnight. Wave detail, northwest 8 feet at 9 seconds and west 6 feet at 17 seconds. Sunday, north wind 5 to 10 knots. Seas 8 to 9 feet. Wave detail, northwest 7 feet at 9 seconds and west 8 feet at 15 seconds. Marine forecast for Pacific waters issued by Environment Canada at 9:30 p.m. Pacific Daylight Time Friday, May 1st, 2026 for tonight and Saturday. Strait of Georgia, south of Nanaimo. Strong wind warning in effect. Wind northwest 15 to 20 knots, increasing to northwest 25 to 30 late this evening. Wind northwesterly 20 to 30 Saturday. Marine forecast for Pacific waters issued by Environment Canada at 9:30 p.m. Pacific Daylight Time Friday, May 1st, 2026 for tonight and Saturday. West Coast Vancouver Island South. Gale warning in effect. Wind northwest 15 to 25 knots except northwest 35 to 40 northwest of Aspen Point tonight and Saturday morning and northwest 25 to 35 northwest of Aspen Point Saturday. 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The current time is 12:18 a.m. Pacific Daylight Time. The marine synopsis, broad high pressure will build back into the northeastern Pacific and remain situated over the region into early next week with lower pressure inland. Diurnal westerly pushes are likely through the Strait of Juan de Fuca. At midnight, Port Angeles, mostly cloudy, temperature 50 degrees, humidity 89%. Wind west at 9 miles an hour. Pressure in millibars, 1016.9 and rising. Port Townsend, partly cloudy 52. Victoria Airport, near Sydney, mostly cloudy 52. Vancouver, partly cloudy 57. At Billingham Airport, mostly cloudy. Temperature 54 degrees, humidity 86%. Calm. Pressure in millibars, 1015.5 and rising. Friday Harbor, mostly cloudy 49. Calm. Whidbey Island, mostly cloudy 50. Everett, mostly cloudy 52. SeaTac Airport, cloudy 57. Forks, cloudy temperature 51 degrees. Pressure in millibars, 1017.6 and steady. Pressure reports in millibars at 10 p.m. Seattle, 1017. Wenatchee, 1014. Bellingham, 1016. Forks, 1017. Astoria, 1019. Portland, 1016. Freezing levels from early this evening. Forks, 8,900 feet. Spokane, not available. The marine observations, with wind speeds in knots. Columbia River buoy, north 8. Westport, northwest 8. Cape Elizabeth buoy, northwest 12. Sea 7 feet 12 seconds. Destruction Island, wind speed 9. Nia Bay buoy, south 6. Race Rocks, west 17. Hindbank buoy, southwest 10. Harlow Strait, southeast 6. East Point, southwest 3. St. Heads, northwest 20. The forecast for areas along the Strait of Juan de Fuca, including Port Angeles and Squim. Tonight, mostly cloudy. Low
50. West wind 10 to 15 miles an hour. Saturday, partly sunny in the morning, then becoming sunny. Highs near 70. Light wind. Saturday night, mostly clear. Lows in the lower to mid-50s. Light wind. Sunday, sunny. Highs in the lower to mid-70s. Light wind. Sunday night, mostly clear. Lows in the 50s. Light wind. Monday and Monday night, mostly clear. Highs in the lower to mid-70s. Lows in the lower to mid-50s. Tuesday, sunny. Highs near 70. Tuesday night, clear. Lows near 50. Wednesday and Wednesday night, mostly clear. Highs in the upper 60s. Lows near 50. Thursday, partly sunny. Highs in the mid to upper 60s. Thursday night and Friday, partly cloudy. Lows in the mid to upper 40s. Highs in the mid 60s. The forecast for the North Puget Sound, including Friday Harbor, Port Townsend, Mount Vernon, Oak Harbor, and Everett. Tonight, mostly cloudy. Lows in the upper 40s to mid 50s. Northwest wind 10 to 15 miles an hour. Saturday, mostly cloudy in the morning, then becoming mostly sunny. Highs in the upper 60s to mid 70s. Northwest wind to 10 miles an hour, increasing to 10 to 15 miles an hour in the afternoon. Saturday night, mostly clear. Lows in the 50s. Northwest wind to 10 miles an hour, becoming north after midnight. Sunday, sunny. Highs in the 70s. Light wind becoming northwest to 10 miles an hour in the afternoon. Sunday night, mostly clear. Lows in the 50s. Northwest wind to 10 miles an hour until midnight, becoming light. Monday and Monday night, mostly clear. Highs in the 70s. Lows in the lower 50s. Tuesday, sunny. Highs in the upper 60s to mid 70s. Tuesday night, clear. Lows near 50. Wednesday and Wednesday night, mostly clear. Highs near 70. Lows near 50. Thursday through Friday, partly cloudy. Highs in the mid-60s to lower 70s. Lows in the mid to upper 40s. The forecast for the Olympic Mountains, including Hurricane Ridge, tonight, mostly cloudy. A slight chance of rain in the evening. Snow level near 8,000 feet. Saturday, partly sunny in the morning, then becoming sunny. Freezing level near 10,000 feet. Saturday night, mostly clear. Freezing level near 10,500 feet. Sunday, sunny. Freezing level near 11,000 feet. Sunday night, mostly clear. Freezing level near 12,000 feet. Monday, sunny. Freezing level near 11,500 feet. The marine forecast for Puget Sound and Hood Canal. Tonight, north wind 5 to 10 knots, becoming northwest late this evening and overnight. Waves around 2 feet or less. A slight chance of rain after midnight. Saturday, north wind 5 to 10 knots, rising to 10 to 15 knots in the afternoon. Waves around 2 feet or less. Saturday night, north wind 5 to 10 knots. Waves around 2 feet or less. Sunday, north wind 5 to 10 knots. Waves around 2 feet or less. The marine forecast for the Admiralty Inlet. Tonight, northwest wind 10 to 15 knots, easing to 5 to 10 knots after midnight. Waves around 2 feet or less. Saturday, northwest wind 10 to 15 knots. Waves around 2 feet or less. Saturday night, northwest wind 5 to 10 knots. Waves around 2 feet or less. Sunday, northwest wind 5 to 10 knots. Waves around 2 feet or less. The marine forecast for the northern inland waters. Tonight, west wind around 5 knots. Waves around 2 feet or less. Saturday, northwest wind 5 to 10 knots. Waves around 2 feet or less. Saturday night, northwest wind 5 to 10 knots, easing to around 5 knots after midnight. Waves around 2 feet or less. Sunday, north wind around 5 knots, backing to northwest in the afternoon. Waves around 2 feet or less. The marine forecast for the western strait of Juan de Fuca. Tonight, west wind 10 to 15 knots, easing to 5 to 10 knots late this evening and overnight. Seas 3 to 5 feet. Wave detail, northwest 2 feet at 7 seconds and west 5 feet at 12 seconds. Saturday.

3 to 5 feet. Wave detail, west 5 feet at 9 seconds. Saturday night, northwest wind around 5 knots, veering to northeast after midnight. Seas 3 to 5 feet. Wave detail, west 5 feet at 10 seconds and west 2 feet at 18 seconds. Sunday, east wind 5 to 10 knots. Seas 3 to 5 feet. Wave detail, west 5 feet at 9 seconds and west 5 feet at 15 seconds. The marine forecast for the central strait of Juan de Fuca, small craft advisory until 11 p.m. this evening. Tonight, west wind 15 to 25 knots, easing to 5 to 10 knots. Waves 3 to 4 feet. Saturday, west wind 5 to 10 knots, backing to southeast in the afternoon. Waves around 2 feet or less. Saturday night, west wind around 5 knots. Waves around 2 feet or less. Sunday, east wind 5 to 10 knots, becoming northeast 10 to 15 knots in the afternoon. Waves around 2 feet or less, then around 3 feet in the afternoon. The marine forecast for the eastern strait of Juan de Fuca, small craft advisory until 11 p.m. this evening. Tonight, west wind 15 to 25 knots, easing to 5 to 10 knots. Waves 3 to 4 feet. Saturday, west wind 5 to 10 knots. Waves around 2 feet or less. Saturday night, west wind 5 to 10 knots. Waves around 2 feet or less. Sunday, northwest wind 5 to 10 knots. Waves around 2 feet or less. 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The current time is 12:48 a.m. Pacific Daylight Time. The marine synopsis, broad high pressure will build back into the northeastern Pacific and remain situated over the region into early next week with lower pressure inland. Diurnal westerly pushes are likely through the Strait of Juan de Fuca. At midnight, Port Angeles, mostly cloudy, temperature 50 degrees, humidity 89%. Wind west at 9 miles an hour. Pressure in millibars, 1016.9 and rising. Port Townsend, mostly cloudy 50. Victoria Airport, near Sydney, mostly cloudy 52. Vancouver, partly cloudy 57. At Billingham Airport, mostly cloudy. Temperature 54 degrees, humidity 86%. Calm. Pressure in millibars, 1015.5 and rising. Friday Harbor, mostly cloudy 49. Calm. Whidbey Island, mostly cloudy 50. Everett, mostly cloudy 52. SeaTac Airport, cloudy 57. Forks, cloudy temperature 51 degrees. Pressure in millibars, 1017.6 and steady. Inland water wind reports in knots, Eves Hook, west 11. Smith Island, northwest 10. Point Wilson, west 19. Point No Point, wind calm. West Point, north 6. Alki Point, wind calm. Point Robinson, north 3. The marine observations, with wind speeds in knots. Columbia River buoy, north 8. Westport, northwest 8. Cape Elizabeth buoy, northwest 12. Sea 7 feet 12 seconds. Destruction Island, wind speed 9. Mia Bay buoy, south 6. Race Rocks, west 17. Hindbank buoy, southwest 10. Harrow Strait, southeast 6. East Point, southwest 3. St. Heads, northwest 20. The forecast for areas along the Strait of Juan de Fuca, including Port Angeles and Squim. Tonight, mostly cloudy. Lows near 50. West wind 10 to 15 miles an hour. Saturday, partly sunny in the morning, then becoming sunny. Highs near 70. Light wind. Saturday night, mostly clear. Lows in the lower to mid-50s. Light wind. Sunday, sunny. Highs in the lower to mid-70s. Light wind. Sunday night, mostly clear. Lows in the 50s. Light wind. Monday and Monday night, mostly clear. Highs in the lower to mid-70s. Lows in the lower to mid-50s. Tuesday, sunny. Highs near 70. Tuesday night, clear. Lows near 50. Wednesday and Wednesday night, mostly clear. Highs in the upper 60s.
lows near 50. Thursday, partly sunny. Highs in the mid to upper 60s. Thursday night and Friday, partly cloudy. Lows in the mid to upper 40s. Highs in the mid 60s. The forecasts for the North Puget Sound, including Friday Harbor, Port Townsend, Mount Vernon, Oak Harbor, and Everett. Tonight, mostly cloudy. Lows in the upper 40s to mid 50s. Northwest wind 10 to 15 miles an hour. Saturday, mostly cloudy in the morning, then becoming mostly sunny. Highs in the upper 60s to mid 70s. Northwest wind to 10 miles an hour, increasing to 10 to 15 miles an hour in the afternoon. Saturday night, mostly clear. Lows in the 50s. Northwest wind to 10 miles an hour, becoming north after midnight. Sunday, sunny. Highs in the 70s. Light wind becoming northwest to 10 miles an hour in the afternoon. Sunday night, mostly clear. Lows in the 50s. Northwest wind to 10 miles an hour until midnight, becoming light. Monday and Monday night, mostly clear. Highs in the 70s. Lows in the lower 50s. Tuesday, sunny. Highs in the upper 60s to mid 70s. Tuesday night, clear. Lows near 50. Wednesday and Wednesday night, mostly clear. Highs near 70. Lows near 50. Thursday through Friday, partly cloudy. Highs in the mid-60s to lower 70s. Lows in the mid to upper 40s. The forecasts for the Olympic Mountains, including Hurricane Ridge, tonight, mostly cloudy. A slight chance of rain in the evening. Snow level near 8,000 feet. Saturday, partly sunny in the morning, then becoming sunny. Freezing level near 10,000 feet. Saturday night, mostly clear. Freezing level near 10,500 feet. Sunday, sunny. Freezing level near 11,000 feet. Sunday night, mostly clear. Freezing level near 12,000 feet. Monday, sunny. Freezing level near 11,500 feet. The marine forecast for Puget Sound and Hood Canal. Tonight, north wind 5 to 10 knots, becoming northwest late this evening and overnight. Waves around 2 feet or less. A slight chance of rain after midnight. Saturday, north wind 5 to 10 knots, rising to 10 to 15 knots in the afternoon. Waves around 2 feet or less. Saturday night, north wind 5 to 10 knots. Waves around 2 feet or less. Sunday, north wind 5 to 10 knots. Waves around 2 feet or less. The marine forecast for the Admiralty Inlet. Tonight, northwest wind 10 to 15 knots, easing to 5 to 10 knots after midnight. Waves around 2 feet or less. Saturday, northwest wind 10 to 15 knots. Waves around 2 feet or less. Saturday night, northwest wind 5 to 10 knots. Waves around 2 feet or less. Sunday, northwest wind 5 to 10 knots. Waves around 2 feet or less. The marine forecast for the northern inland waters. Tonight, west wind around 5 knots. Waves around 2 feet or less. Saturday, northwest wind 5 to 10 knots. Waves around 2 feet or less. Saturday night, northwest wind 5 to 10 knots, easing to around 5 knots after midnight. Waves around 2 feet or less. Sunday, north wind around 5 knots, backing to northwest in the afternoon. Waves around 2 feet or less. The marine forecast for the western Strait of Juan de Fuca. Tonight, west wind 10 to 15 knots, easing to 5 to 10 knots late this evening and overnight. Seas 3 to 5 feet. Wave detail, northwest 2 feet at 7 seconds and west 5 feet at 12 seconds. Saturday, north wind around 5 knots. Seas 3 to 5 feet. Wave detail, west 5 feet at 9 seconds. Saturday night, northwest wind around 5 knots, veering to northeast after midnight. Seas 3 to 5 feet. Wave detail, west 5 feet at 10 seconds and west 2 feet at 18 seconds. Sunday, east wind 5 to 10 knots. Seas 3 to 5 feet. Wave detail, west 5 feet at 9 seconds and west 5 feet at 15 seconds. The marine forecast for the central Strait of Juan de Fuca. Small craft advisory until 11 p.m. this evening. Tonight, west wind 15 to 25 knots, easing to 5 to 10 knots. Waves 3 to 4 feet. Saturday, west wind 5 to 10 knots.

southeast in the afternoon. Waves around 2 feet or less. Saturday night, west wind around 5 knots. Waves around 2 feet or less. Sunday, east wind 5 to 10 knots, becoming northeast 10 to 15 knots in the afternoon. Waves around 2 feet or less, then around 3 feet in the afternoon. The marine forecast for the eastern Strait of Juan de Fuca, small craft advisory until 11 p.m. this evening. Tonight, west wind 15 to 25 knots, easing to 5 to 10 knots. Waves 3 to 4 feet. Saturday, west wind 5 to 10 knots. Waves around 2 feet or less. Saturday night, west wind 5 to 10 knots. Waves around 2 feet or less. Sunday, northwest wind 5 to 10 knots. Waves around 2 feet or less. Here is the official National Weather Service forecast for the coastal waters out to 10 nautical miles, issued at 1:28 p.m., Friday, May 1st. Tonight, northwest wind 10 to 15 knots, easing to 5 to 10 knots after midnight. Seas 5 to 8 feet. Wave detail, northwest 6 feet at 7 seconds and west 6 feet at 12 seconds. Saturday, northwest wind 5 to 10 knots. Seas 5 to 6 feet. Wave detail, west 6 feet at 10 seconds and west 2 feet at 20 seconds. Saturday night, north wind 5 to 10 knots. Seas 5 to 6 feet, building to 6 to 8 feet after midnight. Wave detail, west 7 feet at 9 seconds and west 4 feet at 16 seconds. Sunday, northeast wind 5 to 10 knots, backing to north in the afternoon. Seas 6 to 8 feet. Wave detail, northwest 6 feet at 9 seconds and west 7 feet at 16 seconds. Here is the official National Weather Service forecast for the coastal waters from 10 to 16 nautical miles, issued at 1:28 p.m., Friday, May 1st. Small craft advisory until 11 p.m. this evening for the waters south of James Island. Tonight, northwest wind 15 to 25 knots, easing to 10 to 15 knots after midnight. Seas 7 to 8 feet. Wave detail, northwest 7 feet at 7 seconds and west 7 feet at 11 seconds. Saturday, north wind 10 to 15 knots. Seas 6 to 8 feet. Wave detail, northwest 7 feet at 9 seconds, west 7 feet at 12 seconds and west 2 feet at 20 seconds. Saturday night, north wind 10 to 15 knots. Seas 6 to 8 feet, building to 8 to 9 feet after midnight. Wave detail, northwest 8 feet at 9 seconds and west 6 feet at 17 seconds. Sunday, north wind 5 to 10 knots. Seas 8 to 9 feet. Wave detail, northwest 7 feet at 9 seconds and west 8 feet at 15 seconds. Marine forecast for Pacific waters issued by Environment Canada at 9:30 p.m. Pacific Daylight Time Friday, May 1st, 2026 for tonight and Saturday. Strait of Georgia, south of Nanaimo. Strong wind warning in effect. Wind northwest 15 to 20 knots, increasing to northwest 25 to 30 late this evening. Wind northwesterly 20 to 30 Saturday. Marine forecast for Pacific waters issued by Environment Canada at 9:30 p.m. Pacific Daylight Time Friday, May 1st, 2026 for tonight and Saturday. West coast Vancouver Island South. Gale warning in effect. Wind northwest 15 to 25 knots except northwest 35 to 40 northwest of Estevan Point tonight and Saturday morning and northwest 25 to 35 northwest of Estevan Point Saturday. Pressure reports in millibars at 10 p.m. Seattle, 1017. Wenatchee, 1014. 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Forks, 1017. Astoria, 1019. Portland, 1016. Freezing levels from early this evening. 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The current time is 12:40 a.m. Pacific Daylight Time. The marine synopsis, broad high pressure will build back into the northeastern Pacific and remain situated over the region into early next week with lower pressure inland. Diurnal westerly pushes are likely through the Strait of Juan de Fuca. At midnight, Port Angeles, mostly cloudy, temperature 50 degrees, humidity 89%. Wind west at 9 miles an hour. Pressure in millibars, 1016.9.

rising. Port Townsend, mostly cloudy 50. Victoria Airport, near Sydney, mostly cloudy 52. Vancouver, partly cloudy 57. At Billingham Airport, mostly cloudy. Temperature 54 degrees, humidity 86%. Calm. Pressure in millibars, 1015.5 and rising. Friday Harbor, mostly cloudy 49. Calm. Whidbey Island, mostly cloudy 50. Everett, mostly cloudy 52. SeaTac Airport, cloudy 57. Forks, cloudy temperature 51 degrees. Pressure in millibars, 1017.6 and steady. Inland water wind reports in knots, Eva's Hook, west 11. Smith Island, northwest 10. Point Wilson, west 19. Point No Point, wind calm. West Point, north 6. Alki Point, wind calm. Point Robinson, north 3. The marine observations, with wind speeds in knots. Columbia River buoy, north 8. Westport, northwest 8. Cape Elizabeth buoy, northwest 12. Sea 7 feet 12 seconds. Destruction Island, wind speed 9. Nia Bay buoy, south 6. Raised Rocks, west 17. Pine Bank buoy, southwest 10. Hollow Strait, southeast 6. East Point, southwest 3. St. Heads, northwest 20. The forecast for areas along the Strait of Juan de Fuca, including Port Angeles and Squim. Tonight, mostly cloudy. Lows near 50. West wind 10 to 15 miles an hour. Saturday, partly sunny in the morning, then becoming sunny. Highs near 70. Light wind. Saturday night, mostly clear. Lows in the lower to mid 50s. Light wind. Sunday, sunny. Highs in the lower to mid 70s. Light wind. Sunday night, mostly clear. Lows in the 50s. Light wind. Monday and Monday night, mostly clear. Highs in the lower to mid 70s. Lows in the lower to mid 50s. Tuesday, sunny. Highs near 70. Tuesday night, clear. Lows near 50. Wednesday and Wednesday night, mostly clear. Highs in the upper 60s. Lows near 50. Thursday, partly sunny. Highs in the mid to upper 60s. Thursday night and Friday, partly cloudy. Lows in the mid to upper 40s. Highs in the mid 60s. The forecast for the North Puget Sound, including Friday Harbor, Port Townsend, Mount Vernon, Oak Harbor, and Everett. Tonight, mostly cloudy. Lows in the upper 40s to mid 50s. Northwest wind 10 to 15 miles an hour. Saturday, mostly cloudy in the morning, then becoming mostly sunny. Highs in the upper 60s to mid 70s. Northwest wind to 10 miles an hour, increasing to 10 to 15 miles an hour in the afternoon. Saturday night, mostly clear. Lows in the 50s. Northwest wind to 10 miles an hour, becoming north after midnight. Sunday, sunny. Highs in the 70s. Light wind becoming northwest to 10 miles an hour in the afternoon. Sunday night, mostly clear. Lows in the 50s. Northwest wind to 10 miles an hour until midnight, becoming light. Monday and Monday night, mostly clear. Highs in the 70s. Lows in the lower 50s. Tuesday, sunny. Highs in the upper 60s to mid 70s. Tuesday night, clear. Lows near 50. Wednesday and Wednesday night, mostly clear. Highs near 70. Lows near 50. Thursday through Friday, partly cloudy. Highs in the mid-60s to lower 70s. Lows in the mid to upper 40s. The forecast for the Olympic Mountains, including Hurricane Ridge, tonight, mostly cloudy. A slight chance of rain in the evening. Snow level near 8,000 feet. Saturday, partly sunny in the morning, then becoming sunny. Freezing level near 10,000 feet. Saturday night, mostly clear. Freezing level near 10,500 feet. Sunday, sunny. Freezing level near 11,000 feet. Sunday night, mostly clear. Freezing level near 12,000 feet. Monday, sunny. Freezing level near 11,500 feet. The marine forecast for Puget Sound and Hood Canal, tonight, north wind 5.

Wind 10 to 15 knots, easing to 5 to 10 knots after midnight. Waves around 2 feet or less. Saturday, northwest wind 10 to 15 knots. Waves around 2 feet or less. Saturday night, northwest wind 5 to 10 knots. Waves around 2 feet or less. Sunday, northwest wind 5 to 10 knots. Waves around 2 feet or less. The marine forecast for the northern inland waters. Tonight, west wind around 5 knots. Waves around 2 feet or less. Saturday, northwest wind 5 to 10 knots. Waves around 2 feet or less. Saturday night, northwest wind 5 to 10 knots, easing to around 5 knots after midnight. Waves around 2 feet or less. Sunday, north wind around 5 knots, backing to northwest in the afternoon. Waves around 2 feet or less. The marine forecast for the western Strait of Juan de Fuca. Tonight, west wind 10 to 15 knots, easing to 5 to 10 knots late this evening and overnight. Seas 3 to 5 feet. Wave detail, northwest 2 feet at 7 seconds and west 5 feet at 12 seconds. Saturday, north wind around 5 knots. Seas 3 to 5 feet. Wave detail, west 5 feet at 9 seconds. Saturday night, northwest wind around 5 knots, veering to northeast after midnight. Seas 3 to 5 feet. Wave detail, west 5 feet at 10 seconds and west 2 feet at 18 seconds. Sunday, east wind 5 to 10 knots. Seas 3 to 5 feet. Wave detail, west 5 feet at 9 seconds and west 5 feet at 15 seconds. The marine forecast for the central Strait of Juan de Fuca. Small craft advisory until 11 p.m. this evening. Tonight, west wind 15 to 25 knots, easing to 5 to 10 knots. Waves 3 to 4 feet. Saturday, west wind 5 to 10 knots, backing to southeast in the afternoon. Waves around 2 feet or less. Saturday night, west wind around 5 knots. Waves around 2 feet or less. Sunday, east wind 5 to 10 knots, becoming northeast 10 to 15 knots in the afternoon. Waves around 2 feet or less, then around 3 feet in the afternoon. The marine forecast for the eastern Strait of Juan de Fuca. Small craft advisory until 11 p.m. this evening. Tonight, west wind 15 to 25 knots, easing to 5 to 10 knots. Waves 3 to 4 feet. Saturday, west wind 5 to 10 knots. Waves around 2 feet or less. Saturday night, west wind 5 to 10 knots. Waves around 2 feet or less. Sunday, northwest wind 5 to 10 knots. Waves around 2 feet or less. Here is the official National Weather Service forecast for the coastal waters out to 10 nautical miles, issued at 1:28 p.m., Friday, May 1st. Tonight, northwest wind 10 to 15 knots, easing to 5 to 10 knots after midnight. Seas 5 to 8 feet. Wave detail, northwest 6 feet at 7 seconds and west 6 feet at 12 seconds. Saturday, northwest wind 5 to 10 knots. Seas 5 to 6 feet. Wave detail, west 6 feet at 10 seconds and west 2 feet at 20 seconds. Saturday night, north wind 5 to 10 knots. Seas 5 to 6 feet, building to 6 to 8 feet after midnight. Wave detail, west 7 feet at 9 seconds and west 4 feet at 16 seconds. Sunday, northeast wind 5 to 10 knots, backing to north in the afternoon. Seas 6 to 8 feet. Wave detail, northwest 6 feet at 9 seconds and west 7 feet at 16 seconds. Here is the official National Weather Service forecast for the coastal waters from 10 to 60 nautical miles, issued at 1:28 p.m., Friday, May 1st. Small craft advisory until 11 p.m. this evening for the waters south of James Island. Tonight, northwest wind 15 to 25 knots, easing to 10 to 15 knots after midnight. Seas 7 to 8 feet. Wave detail, northwest 7 feet at 7 seconds and west 7 feet at 11 seconds. Saturday, north wind 10 to 15 knots. Seas 6 to 8 feet. Wave detail, northwest 7 feet at 9 seconds, west 7 feet at 12 seconds and west 2 feet at 20 seconds. Saturday night, north wind 10 to 15 knots. Seas 6 to 8 feet, building to 8 to 9 feet after midnight. Wave detail, northwest 8 feet at 9 seconds and west 6 feet at 17 seconds. Sunday, north wind 5 to 10 knots. Seas 8 to 9 feet. Wave detail, northwest 7 feet.

at 8 feet at 15 seconds. 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Strait of Georgia, south of Nanaimo. Strong wind warning in effect. Wind northwest 15 to 20 knots, increasing to northwest 25 to 30 late this evening. Wind northwesterly 20 to 30 Saturday. Marine forecast for Pacific waters issued by Environment Canada at 9:30 p.m. Pacific Daylight Time Friday, May 1st, 2026 for tonight and Saturday. West Coast Vancouver Island South. Gale warning in effect. Wind northwest 15 to 25 knots except northwest 35 to 40 northwest of Aspen Point tonight and Saturday morning and northwest 25 to 35 northwest of Aspen Point Saturday. 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The current time is 12:52 a.m. Pacific Daylight Time. The marine synopsis, broad high pressure will build back into the northeastern Pacific and remain situated over the region into early next week with lower pressure inland. Diurnal westerly pushes are likely through the Strait of Juan de Fuca. At midnight, Port Angeles, mostly cloudy, temperature 50 degrees, humidity 89%. Wind west at 9 miles an hour. Pressure in millibars, 1016.9 and rising. Port Townsend, mostly cloudy 50. Victoria Airport, near Sydney, mostly cloudy 52. Vancouver, partly cloudy 57. At Billingham Airport, mostly cloudy. Temperature 54 degrees, humidity 86%. Calm. Pressure in millibars, 1015.5 and rising. 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Whidbey Island, mostly cloudy 50. Everett, mostly cloudy 52. SeaTac Airport, cloudy 57. Forks, cloudy temperature 51 degrees. Pressure in millibars, 1017.6 and steady. Inland water wind reports in knots, Inez Hook, west 11. Smith Island, northwest 10. Point Wilson, west 19. Point No Point, wind calm. West Point, north 6. Alki Point, wind calm. Point Robinson, north 3. The marine observations, with wind speeds in knots. Columbia River buoy, north 8. Westport, northwest 8. Cape Elizabeth buoy, northwest 12. Sea 7 feet 12 seconds. Destruction Island, wind speed 9. Nea Bay buoy, south 6. Race Rocks, west 17. Hindbank buoy, southwest 10. Harrow Strait, southeast 6. East Point, southwest 3. St. Heads, northwest 20. The forecast for areas along the Strait of Juan de Fuca, including Port Angeles and Squim. Tonight, mostly cloudy. Lows near 50. West wind 10 to 15 miles an hour. Saturday, partly sunny in the morning, then becoming sunny. Highs near 70. Light wind. Saturday night, mostly clear. Lows in the lower to mid 50s. Light wind. Sunday, sunny. Highs in the lower to mid 70s. Light wind. Sunday night, mostly clear. Lows in the 50s. Light wind. Monday and Monday night, mostly clear. Highs in the lower to mid 70s. Lows in the lower to mid 50s. Tuesday, sunny. Highs near 70. Tuesday night, clear. Lows near 50. Wednesday and Wednesday night, mostly clear. Highs in the upper 60s. Lows near 50. Thursday, partly sunny. Highs in the mid to upper 60s. Thursday night and Friday, partly cloudy. Lows in the mid to upper 40s. Highs in the mid 60s. The forecast for the North Puget Sound, including Friday Harbor, Port Townsend, Mount Vernon, Oak Harbor, and Everett. Tonight, mostly cloudy. Lows in the upper 40s to mid 50s. Northwest wind 10 to 15 miles an hour. Saturday, mostly cloudy in the morning, then becoming mostly sunny. Highs in the upper 60s to mid 70s. Northwest wind to 10 miles an hour, increasing to 10 to 15 miles an hour in the afternoon. Saturday night,

lows in the 50s. Northwest wind to 10 miles an hour becoming north after midnight. Sunday, sunny. Highs in the 70s. Light wind becoming northwest to 10 miles an hour in the afternoon. Sunday night, mostly clear. Lows in the 50s. Northwest wind to 10 miles an hour until midnight becoming light. Monday and Monday night, mostly clear. Highs in the 70s. Lows in the lower 50s. Tuesday, sunny. Highs in the upper 60s to mid 70s. Tuesday night, clear. Lows near 50. Wednesday and Wednesday night, mostly clear. Highs near 70. Lows near 50. Thursday through Friday, partly cloudy. Highs in the mid 60s to lower 70s. Lows in the mid to upper 40s. The forecast for the Olympic Mountains, including Hurricane Ridge, tonight, mostly cloudy. A slight chance of rain in the evening. Snow level near 8,000 feet. Saturday, partly sunny in the morning, then becoming sunny. Freezing level near 10,000 feet. Saturday night, mostly clear. Freezing level near 10,500 feet. Sunday, sunny. Freezing level near 11,000 feet. Sunday night, mostly clear. Freezing level near 12,000 feet. Monday, sunny. Freezing level near 11,500 feet. The marine forecast for Puget Sound and Hood Canal. Tonight, north wind 5 to 10 knots, becoming northwest late this evening and overnight. Waves around 2 feet or less. A slight chance of rain after midnight. Saturday, north wind 5 to 10 knots, rising to 10 to 15 knots in the afternoon. Waves around 2 feet or less. Saturday night, north wind 5 to 10 knots. Waves around 2 feet or less. Sunday, north wind 5 to 10 knots. Waves around 2 feet or less. The marine forecast for the Admiralty Inlet. Tonight, northwest wind 10 to 15 knots, easing to 5 to 10 knots after midnight. Waves around 2 feet or less. Saturday, northwest wind 10 to 15 knots. Waves around 2 feet or less. Saturday night, northwest wind 5 to 10 knots. Waves around 2 feet or less. Sunday, northwest wind 5 to 10 knots. Waves around 2 feet or less. The marine forecast for the northern inland waters. Tonight, west wind around 5 knots. Waves around 2 feet or less. Saturday, northwest wind 5 to 10 knots. Waves around 2 feet or less. Saturday night, northwest wind 5 to 10 knots, easing to around 5 knots after midnight. Waves around 2 feet or less. Sunday, north wind around 5 knots, backing to northwest in the afternoon. Waves around 2 feet or less. The marine forecast for the western Strait of Juan de Fuca. Tonight, west wind 10 to 15 knots, easing to 5 to 10 knots late this evening and overnight. Seas 3 to 5 feet. Wave detail, northwest 2 feet at 7 seconds and west 5 feet at 12 seconds. Saturday, north wind around 5 knots. Seas 3 to 5 feet. Wave detail, west 5 feet at 9 seconds. Saturday night, northwest wind around 5 knots, veering to northeast after midnight. Seas 3 to 5 feet. Wave detail, west 5 feet at 10 seconds and west 2 feet at 18 seconds. Sunday, east wind 5 to 10 knots. Seas 3 to 5 feet. Wave detail, west 5 feet at 9 seconds and west 5 feet at 15 seconds. The marine forecast for the central Strait of Juan de Fuca. Small craft advisory until 11 p.m. this evening. Tonight, west wind 15 to 25 knots, easing to 5 to 10 knots. Waves 3 to 4 feet. Saturday, west wind 5 to 10 knots, backing to southeast in the afternoon. Waves around 2 feet or less. Saturday night, west wind around 5 knots. Waves around 2 feet or less. Sunday, east wind 5 to 10 knots, becoming northeast 10 to 15 knots in the afternoon. Waves around 2 feet or less, then around 3 feet in the afternoon. The marine forecast for the eastern Strait of Juan de Fuca. Small craft advisory until 11 p.m. this evening. Tonight, west wind 15 to 25 knots, easing to 5 to 10 knots. Waves 3 to 4 feet. Saturday, west wind 5 to 10 knots. Waves around 2 feet or less. Saturday night, west wind 5 to 10 knots. Waves around 2 feet or less.

Sunday, northwest wind 5 to 10 knots. Waves around 2 feet or less. Here is the official National Weather Service forecast for the coastal waters out to 10 nautical miles, issued at 1:28 p.m., Friday, May 1st. Tonight, northwest wind 10 to 15 knots, easing to 5 to 10 knots after midnight. Seas 5 to 8 feet. Wave detail, northwest 6 feet at 7 seconds and west 6 feet at 12 seconds. Saturday, northwest wind 5 to 10 knots. Seas 5 to 6 feet. Wave detail, west 6 feet at 10 seconds and west 2 feet at 20 seconds. Saturday night, north wind 5 to 10 knots. Seas 5 to 6 feet, building to 6 to 8 feet after midnight. Wave detail, west 7 feet at 9 seconds and west 4 feet at 16 seconds. Sunday, northeast wind 5 to 10 knots, backing to north in the afternoon. Seas 6 to 8 feet. Wave detail, northwest 6 feet at 9 seconds and west 7 feet at 16 seconds. Here is the official National Weather Service forecast for the coastal waters from 10 to 60 nautical miles, issued at 1:28 p.m., Friday, May 1st. Small craft advisory until 11 p.m. this evening for the waters south of James Island. Tonight, northwest wind 15 to 25 knots, easing to 10 to 15 knots after midnight. Seas 7 to 8 feet. Wave detail, northwest 7 feet at 7 seconds and west 7 feet at 11 seconds. Saturday, north wind 10 to 15 knots. Seas 6 to 8 feet. Wave detail, northwest 7 feet at 9 seconds, west 7 feet at 12 seconds and west 2 feet at 20 seconds. Saturday night, north wind 10 to 15 knots. Seas 6 to 8 feet, building to 8 to 9 feet after midnight. Wave detail, northwest 8 feet at 9 seconds and west 6 feet at 17 seconds. Sunday, north wind 5 to 10 knots. Seas 8 to 9 feet. Wave detail, northwest 7 feet at 9 seconds and west 8 feet at 15 seconds. Marine forecast for Pacific waters issued by Environment Canada at 9:30 p.m. Pacific Daylight Time Friday, May 1st, 2026 for tonight and Saturday. Strait of Georgia, south of Nanaimo. Strong wind warning in effect. Wind northwest 15 to 20 knots, increasing to northwest 25 to 30 late this evening. Wind northwesterly 20 to 30 Saturday. Marine forecast for Pacific waters issued by Environment Canada at 9:30 p.m. Pacific Daylight Time Friday, May 1st, 2026 for tonight and Saturday. West Coast Vancouver Island South. Gale warning in effect. Wind northwest 15 to 25 knots except northwest 35 to 40 northwest of Estevan Point tonight and Saturday morning and northwest 25 to 35 northwest of Estevan Point Saturday. Pressure reports in millibars at 1 a.m. Seattle, 1017. Wenatchee, 1015. 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The current time is 1:05 a.m. Pacific Daylight Time. The Marine Synopsis. Broad high pressure will build back into the northeastern Pacific and remain situated over the region into early next week with lower pressure inland. Diurnal westerly pushes are likely through the Strait of Juan de Fuca. At midnight, Port Angeles, mostly cloudy, temperature 50 degrees, humidity 89%. Wind west at 9 miles an hour. Pressure in millibars, 1016.9 and rising. Port Townsend, mostly cloudy 50. Victoria Airport, near Sydney, mostly cloudy 52. Vancouver, partly cloudy 57. At Bellingham Airport, mostly cloudy. Temperature 54 degrees, humidity 86%. Calm. Pressure in millibars, 1015.5 and rising. 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Calm. Whidbey Island, mostly cloudy 50. Everett, mostly cloudy 52. SeaTac Airport, cloudy 57. Forks, cloudy temperature 51 degrees. Pressure in millibars, 1017.6 and steady. Inland water.
reports in knots. Eudes Hook, west 11. Smith Island, northwest 10. Point Wilson, west 19. 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West Point, north 6. Alki Point, wind calm. Point Robinson, north 3. The marine observations, with wind speeds in knots. Columbia River buoy, north 8. Westport, northwest 8. Cape Elizabeth buoy, northwest 12. Sea 7 feet 12 seconds. Destruction Island, wind speed 9. Nia Bay buoy, south 6. Race Rocks, west 17. Hindbank buoy, southwest 10. Harlow Strait, southeast 6. East Point, southwest 3. St. Heads, northwest 20. The forecast for areas along the Strait of Juan de Fuca, including Port Angeles and Squim. Tonight, mostly cloudy. Lows near 50. West wind 10 to 15 miles an hour. Saturday, partly sunny in the morning, then becoming sunny. Highs near 70. Light wind. Saturday night, mostly clear. Lows in the lower to mid-50s. Light wind. Sunday, sunny. Highs in the lower to mid-70s. Light wind. Sunday night, mostly clear. Lows in the 50s. Light wind. Monday and Monday night, mostly clear. Highs in the lower to mid-70s. Lows in the lower to mid-50s. Tuesday, sunny. Highs near 70. Tuesday night, clear. Lows near 50. Wednesday and Wednesday night, mostly clear. Highs in the upper 60s. Lows near 50. Thursday, partly sunny. Highs in the mid to upper 60s. Thursday night and Friday, partly cloudy. Lows in the mid to upper 40s. Highs in the mid 60s. The forecast for the North Puget Sound, including Friday Harbor, Port Townsend, Mount Vernon, Oak Harbor, and Everett. Tonight, mostly cloudy. Lows in the upper 40s to mid 50s. Northwest wind 10 to 15 miles an hour. Saturday, mostly cloudy in the morning, then becoming mostly sunny. Highs in the upper 60s to mid 70s. Northwest wind to 10 miles an hour, increasing to 10 to 15 miles an hour in the afternoon. Saturday night, mostly clear. Lows in the 50s. Northwest wind to 10 miles an hour, becoming north after midnight. Sunday, sunny. Highs in the 70s. Light wind becoming northwest to 10 miles an hour in the afternoon. Sunday night, mostly clear. Lows in the 50s. Northwest wind to 10 miles an hour until midnight, becoming light. Monday and Monday night, mostly clear. Highs in the 70s. Lows in the lower 50s. Tuesday, sunny. Highs in the upper 60s to mid 70s. Tuesday night, clear. Lows near 50. Wednesday and Wednesday night, mostly clear. Highs near 70. Lows near 50. Thursday through Friday, partly cloudy. Highs in the mid-60s to lower 70s. Lows in the mid to upper 40s. The forecast for the Olympic Mountains, including Hurricane Ridge, tonight, mostly cloudy. A slight chance of rain in the evening. Snow level near 8,000 feet. Saturday, partly sunny in the morning, then becoming sunny. Freezing level near 10,000 feet. Saturday night, mostly clear. Freezing level near 10,500 feet. Sunday, sunny. Freezing level near 11,000 feet. Sunday night, mostly clear. Freezing level near 12,000 feet. Monday, sunny. Freezing level near 11,500 feet. The marine forecast for Puget Sound and Hood Canal. Tonight, north wind 5 to 10 knots, becoming northwest late this evening and overnight. Waves around 2 feet or less. A slight chance of rain after midnight. Saturday, north wind 5 to 10 knots, rising to 10 to 15 knots in the afternoon. Waves around 2 feet or less. Saturday night, north wind 5 to 10 knots. Waves around 2 feet or less. Sunday, north wind 5 to 10 knots. Waves around 2 feet or less. The marine forecast for the Admiralty Inlet. Tonight, northwest wind 10 to 15 knots, easing to 5 to 10 knots after midnight. Waves around 2 feet or less. Saturday, northwest wind 10 to 15 knots. Waves around 2 feet or less.
Saturday night, northwest wind 5 to 10 knots. Waves around 2 feet or less. Sunday, northwest wind 5 to 10 knots. Waves around 2 feet or less. The marine forecast for the northern inland waters. Tonight, west wind around 5 knots. Waves around 2 feet or less. Saturday, northwest wind 5 to 10 knots. Waves around 2 feet or less. Saturday night, northwest wind 5 to 10 knots, easing to around 5 knots after midnight. Waves around 2 feet or less. Sunday, north wind around 5 knots, backing to northwest in the afternoon. Waves around 2 feet or less. The marine forecast for the western Strait of Juan de Fuca. Tonight, west wind 10 to 15 knots, easing to 5 to 10 knots late this evening and overnight. Seas 3 to 5 feet. Wave detail, northwest 2 feet at 7 seconds and west 5 feet at 12 seconds. Saturday, north wind around 5 knots. Seas 3 to 5 feet. Wave detail, west 5 feet at 9 seconds. Saturday night, northwest wind around 5 knots, veering to northeast after midnight. Seas 3 to 5 feet. Wave detail, west 5 feet at 10 seconds and west 2 feet at 18 seconds. Sunday, east wind 5 to 10 knots. Seas 3 to 5 feet. Wave detail, west 5 feet at 9 seconds and west 5 feet at 15 seconds. The marine forecast for the central Strait of Juan de Fuca. Small craft advisory until 11 p.m. this evening. Tonight, west wind 15 to 25 knots, easing to 5 to 10 knots. Waves 3 to 4 feet. Saturday, west wind 5 to 10 knots, backing to southeast in the afternoon. Waves around 2 feet or less. Saturday night, west wind around 5 knots. Waves around 2 feet or less. Sunday, east wind 5 to 10 knots, becoming northeast 10 to 15 knots in the afternoon. Waves around 2 feet or less, then around 3 feet in the afternoon. The marine forecast for the eastern Strait of Juan de Fuca. Small craft advisory until 11 p.m. this evening. Tonight, west wind 15 to 25 knots, easing to 5 to 10 knots. Waves 3 to 4 feet. Saturday, west wind 5 to 10 knots. Waves around 2 feet or less. Saturday night, west wind 5 to 10 knots. Waves around 2 feet or less. Sunday, northwest wind 5 to 10 knots. Waves around 2 feet or less. The marine forecast for the northern inland waters. Today, northwest wind 5 to 10 knots, rising to 10 to 15 knots this afternoon. Waves around 2 feet or less. Tonight, northwest wind 5 to 10 knots. Waves around 2 feet or less. Sunday, northwest wind 5 to 10 knots. Waves around 2 feet or less. The marine forecast for the western Strait of Juan de Fuca. Today, northeast wind 5 to 10 knots, backing to northwest late. Seas 3 to 5 feet. Wave detail, west 5 feet at 9 seconds. Tonight, northwest wind 5 to 10 knots, veering to east after midnight. Seas 4 to 6 feet. Wave detail, west 2 feet at 8 seconds, west 6 feet at 13 seconds, and west 3 feet at 17 seconds. Sunday, east wind 5 to 10 knots. Seas 4 to 6 feet. Wave detail, east 2 feet at 5 seconds, west 2 feet at 8 seconds, and west 6 feet at 15 seconds. The marine forecast for the central Strait of Juan de Fuca. Today, west wind 5 to 10 knots, becoming east 10 to 15 knots late this morning and early afternoon, then becoming southeast 5 to 10 knots late. Waves around 2 feet or less, then around 3 feet this afternoon. Tonight, southwest wind 5 to 10 knots, backing to southeast after midnight. Waves around 2 feet or less. Sunday, east wind 5 to 10 knots, rising to 10 to 15 knots in the afternoon. Waves around 3 feet. The marine forecast for the eastern Strait of Juan de Fuca. Today, west wind 5 to 10 knots, becoming northwest 10 to 15 knots this afternoon. Waves around 2 feet or less, then around 3 feet this afternoon. Tonight, west wind 5 to 10 knots. Waves around 2 feet or less. Sunday, northwest wind 5 to 10 knots. Waves around 2 feet or less. Here is the official National Weather Service forecast for the coastal waters out to 10 nautical miles, issued at 1:28 p.m., Friday, May 1st. Tonight, northwest wind 10 to 15 knots, easing to 5 to 10 knots after midnight.

5 to 8 feet. Wave detail, northwest 6 feet at 7 seconds and west 6 feet at 12 seconds. Saturday, northwest wind 5 to 10 knots. Seas 5 to 6 feet. Wave detail, west 6 feet at 10 seconds and west 2 feet at 20 seconds. Saturday night, north wind 5 to 10 knots. Seas 5 to 6 feet, building to 6 to 8 feet after midnight. Wave detail, west 7 feet at 9 seconds and west 4 feet at 16 seconds. Sunday, northeast wind 5 to 10 knots, backing to north in the afternoon. Seas 6 to 8 feet. Wave detail, northwest 6 feet at 9 seconds and west 7 feet at 16 seconds. Here is the official National Weather Service forecast for the coastal waters from 10 to 16 nautical miles, issued at 1:28 p.m., Friday, May 1st. Small craft advisory until 11 p.m. this evening for the waters south of James Island. Tonight, northwest wind 15 to 25 knots, easing to 10 to 15 knots after midnight. Seas 7 to 8 feet. Wave detail, northwest 7 feet at 7 seconds and west 7 feet at 11 seconds. Saturday, north wind 10 to 15 knots. Seas 6 to 8 feet. Wave detail, northwest 7 feet at 9 seconds, west 7 feet at 12 seconds and west 2 feet at 20 seconds. Saturday night, north wind 10 to 15 knots. Seas 6 to 8 feet, building to 8 to 9 feet after midnight. Wave detail, northwest 8 feet at 9 seconds and west 6 feet at 17 seconds. Sunday, north wind 5 to 10 knots. Seas 8 to 9 feet. Wave detail, northwest 7 feet at 9 seconds and west 8 feet at 15 seconds. Here is the official National Weather Service forecast for the coastal waters out to 10 nautical miles, issued at 1:14 a.m., Saturday, May 2nd. Today, north wind 5 to 10 knots, becoming northwest 10 to 15 knots late. Seas 5 to 6 feet. Wave detail, northwest 4 feet at 8 seconds, west 6 feet at 11 seconds, and west 2 feet at 20 seconds. Tonight, north wind 10 to 15 knots, becoming northeast 5 to 10 knots after midnight. Seas 5 to 8 feet. Wave detail, west 7 feet at 10 seconds and west 4 feet at 17 seconds. Sunday, northeast wind 5 to 10 knots, backing to north in the afternoon. Seas 6 to 8 feet. Wave detail, northwest 6 feet at 9 seconds and west 8 feet at 16 seconds. Sunday night, north wind 5 to 10 knots. Seas 6 to 8 feet. Wave detail, north 2 feet at 5 seconds and west 8 feet at 14 seconds. Here is the official National Weather Service forecast for the coastal waters from 10 to 16 nautical miles, issued at 1:14 a.m., Saturday, May 2nd. Today, north wind 10 to 15 knots. Seas 6 to 8 feet. Wave detail, northwest 7 feet at 10 seconds and west 3 feet at 20 seconds. Tonight, north wind 10 to 15 knots. Seas 7 to 10 feet. Wave detail, northwest 9 feet at 9 seconds and west 6 feet at 16 seconds. Sunday, north wind 5 to 10 knots. Seas 8 to 9 feet. Wave detail, northwest 7 feet at 9 seconds and west 9 feet at 15 seconds. Sunday night, northwest wind 5 to 10 knots. Seas 8 to 10 feet. Wave detail, north 2 feet at 5 seconds and northwest 9 feet at 14 seconds. Marine forecast for Pacific waters issued by Environment Canada at 9:30 p.m. Pacific Daylight Time Friday, May 1st, 2026 for tonight and Saturday. Strait of Georgia, south of Nanaimo. Strong wind warning in effect. Wind northwest 15 to 20 knots, increasing to northwest 25 to 30 late this evening. Wind northwesterly 20 to 30 Saturday. Marine forecast for Pacific waters issued by Environment Canada at 9:30 p.m. Pacific Daylight Time Friday, May 1st, 2026 for tonight and Saturday. West Coast Vancouver Island South. Gale warning in effect. Wind northwest 15 to 25 knots except northwest 35 to 40 northwest of Estevan Point tonight and Saturday morning and northwest 25 to 35 northwest of Estevan Point Saturday. Pressure reports in millibars at 1 a.m. Seattle, 1017. Wenatchee, 1015. Bellingham, 1017. Forks, 1018. Astoria, 1018. Portland, 1017. Freezing levels from early this evening. Forks, 8,900 feet.

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The current time is 1:22 a.m. Pacific Daylight Time. The Marine Synopsis, broad high pressure will build back into the northeastern Pacific and remain situated over the region into early next week with lower pressure inland. Diurnal westerly pushes are likely through the Strait of Juan de Fuca. At 1 a.m., Port Angeles, mostly cloudy, temperature 49 degrees, humidity 93%. Wind west at 5 miles an hour. Pressure in millibars, 1016.9 and steady. Port Townsend, mostly cloudy 50. Victoria Airport, near Sydney, mostly cloudy 54. Vancouver, partly cloudy 57. Wind northwest at 16. At Bellingham Airport, mostly cloudy. Temperature 54 degrees, humidity 86%. Calm. Pressure in millibars, 1015.9 and rising. Friday Harbor, mostly cloudy 49. Calm. Whidbey Island, mostly cloudy 50. Everett, mostly cloudy 52. SeaTac Airport, cloudy 55. Forks, cloudy temperature 50 degrees. Pressure in millibars, 1017.6 and steady. The marine observations, with wind speeds in knots. Columbia River buoy, north 10. Westport, northwest 9. Cape Elizabeth buoy, northwest 10. Sea 7 feet 12 seconds. Destruction Island, wind speed 5. Nia Bay buoy, southwest 4. Sea 7 feet 9 seconds. Rays Rocks, west 19. Hindbank buoy, southwest 12. Harrow Strait, south 5. Sandheads, northwest 20. The forecast for areas along the Strait of Juan de Fuca, including Port Angeles and Squim. Tonight, mostly cloudy. Lows near 50. West wind 10 to 15 miles an hour. Saturday, partly sunny in the morning, then becoming sunny. Highs near 70. Light wind. Saturday night, mostly clear. Lows in the lower to mid-50s. Light wind. Sunday, sunny. Highs in the lower to mid-70s. Light wind. Sunday night, mostly clear. Lows in the 50s. Light wind. Monday and Monday night, mostly clear. Highs in the lower to mid-70s. Lows in the lower to mid-50s. Tuesday, sunny. Highs near 70. Tuesday night, clear. Lows near 50. Wednesday and Wednesday night, mostly clear. Highs in the upper 60s. Lows near 50. Thursday, partly sunny. Highs in the mid to upper 60s. Thursday night and Friday, partly cloudy. Lows in the mid to upper 40s. Highs in the mid 60s. The forecast for the North Puget Sound, including Friday Harbor, Port Townsend, Mount Vernon, Oak Harbor, and Everett. Tonight, mostly cloudy. Lows in the upper 40s to mid 50s. Northwest wind 10 to 15 miles an hour. Saturday, mostly cloudy in the morning, then becoming mostly sunny. Highs in the upper 60s to mid 70s. Northwest wind to 10 miles an hour, increasing to 10 to 15 miles an hour in the afternoon. Saturday night, mostly clear. Lows in the 50s. Northwest wind to 10 miles an hour, becoming north after midnight. Sunday, sunny. Highs in the 70s. Light wind becoming northwest to 10 miles an hour in the afternoon. Sunday night, mostly clear. Lows in the 50s. Northwest wind to 10 miles an hour until midnight, becoming light. Monday and Monday night, mostly clear. Highs in the 70s. Lows in the lower 50s. Tuesday, sunny. Highs in the upper 60s to mid 70s. Tuesday night, clear. Lows near 50. Wednesday and Wednesday night, mostly clear. Highs near 70. Lows near 50. Thursday through Friday, partly cloudy. Highs in the mid 60s to lower 70s. Lows in the mid to upper 40s. The forecast for the Olympic Mountains, including Hurricane Ridge, tonight, mostly cloudy. A slight chance of rain in the evening. Snow level near 8,000 feet. Saturday, partly sunny in the morning, then

visible near 10,000 feet. Saturday night, mostly clear. Freezing level near 10,500 feet. Sunday, sunny. Freezing level near 11,000 feet. Sunday night, mostly clear. Freezing level near 12,000 feet. Monday, sunny. Freezing level near 11,500 feet. 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The current time is 1:27 a.m. Pacific Daylight Time. The Marine Synopsis, broad high pressure will build back into the northeastern Pacific and remain situated over the region into early next week with lower pressure inland. Diurnal westerly pushes are likely through the Strait of Juan de Fuca. At 1 a.m., Port Angeles, mostly cloudy, temperature 49 degrees, humidity 93%. Wind west at 5 miles an hour. Pressure in millibars, 1016.9 and steady. Port Townsend, cloudy 48. Victoria Airport, near Sydney, mostly cloudy 54. Vancouver, partly cloudy 57. Wind northwest at 16. At Bellingham Airport, mostly cloudy. Temperature 54 degrees, humidity 86%. Calm. Pressure in millibars, 1015.9 and rising. Friday Harbor, mostly cloudy 49. Calm. Whidbey Island, mostly cloudy 50. Everett, mostly cloudy 52. SeaTac Airport, cloudy 55. Forks, cloudy temperature 50 degrees. Pressure in millibars, 1017.6 and steady. Inland water wind reports in knots, Yves Hook, west 7. Smith Island, west 8. Point Wilson, west 18. Point No Point, wind calm. West Point, northeast 4. Alki Point, wind calm. Point Robinson, wind calm. The marine observations, with wind speeds in knots. Columbia River buoy, north 10. Westport, northwest 9. Cape Elizabeth buoy, northwest 10. Sea 7 feet 12 seconds. Destruction Island, wind speed 5. Nia Bay buoy, southwest 4. Sea 7 feet 9 seconds. Race Rocks, west 19. Hindbank buoy, southwest 12. Harrow Strait, south 5. St. Heads, northwest 20. The forecast for areas along the Strait of Juan de Fuca, including Port Angeles and Squim. Tonight, mostly cloudy. Lows near 50. West wind 10 to 15 miles an hour. Saturday, partly sunny in the morning, then becoming sunny. Highs near 70. Light wind. Saturday night, mostly clear. Lows in the lower to mid-50s. Light wind. Sunday, sunny. Highs in the lower to mid-70s. Light wind. Sunday night, mostly clear. Lows in the 50s. Light wind. Monday and Monday night, mostly clear. Highs in the lower to mid-70s. Lows in the lower to mid-50s. Tuesday, sunny. Highs near 70. Tuesday night, clear. Lows near 50. Wednesday and Wednesday night, mostly clear. Highs in the upper 60s. Lows near 50. Thursday, partly sunny. Highs in the mid to upper 60s. Thursday night and Friday, partly cloudy. Lows in the mid to upper 40s. Highs in the mid 60s. The forecast for the North Puget Sound, including Friday Harbor, Port Townsend, Mount Vernon, Oak Harbor, and Everett. Tonight, mostly cloudy. Lows in the upper 40s to mid 50s. Northwest wind 10 to 15 miles an hour. Saturday, mostly cloudy in the morning, then becoming mostly sunny. Highs in the upper 60s to mid 70s. Northwest wind to 10 miles an hour, increasing to 10 to 15 miles an hour in the afternoon. Saturday night, mostly clear. Lows in the 50s. Northwest wind to 10 miles an hour, becoming north after midnight. Sunday, sunny. Highs in the 70s. Light wind becoming northwest to 10 miles an hour in the afternoon. Sunday night, mostly clear. Lows in the 50s. Northwest wind to 10 miles an hour until midnight, becoming light. Monday and Monday night, mostly clear. Highs in the 70s.
lows in the lower 50s. Tuesday, sunny. Highs in the upper 60s to mid 70s. Tuesday night, clear. Lows near 50. Wednesday and Wednesday night, mostly clear. Highs near 70. Lows near 50. Thursday through Friday, partly cloudy. Highs in the mid 60s to lower 70s. Lows in the mid to upper 40s. The forecast for the Olympic Mountains, including Hurricane Ridge, tonight, mostly cloudy. A slight chance of rain in the evening. Snow level near 8,000 feet. Saturday, partly sunny in the morning, then becoming sunny. Freezing level near 10,000 feet. Saturday night, mostly clear. Freezing level near 10,500 feet. Sunday, sunny. Freezing level near 11,000 feet. Sunday night, mostly clear. Freezing level near 12,000 feet. Monday, sunny. Freezing level near 11,500 feet. The marine forecast for Puget Sound and Hood Canal. Today, north wind 5 to 10 knots, rising to 10 to 15 knots late this morning and afternoon. Waves around 2 feet or less. Tonight, north wind 10 to 15 knots, becoming northeast 5 to 10 knots after midnight. Waves around 2 feet or less. Sunday, north wind 5 to 10 knots. Waves around 2 feet or less. The marine forecast for the Admiralty Inlet. Today, northwest wind 5 to 10 knots, rising to 10 to 15 knots late this morning and afternoon. Waves around 2 feet or less. Tonight, northwest wind 10 to 15 knots, easing to 5 to 10 knots after midnight. Waves around 2 feet or less. Sunday, northwest wind 5 to 10 knots. Waves around 2 feet or less. The marine forecast for the northern inland waters. Today, northwest wind 5 to 10 knots, rising to 10 to 15 knots this afternoon. Waves around 2 feet or less. Tonight, northwest wind 5 to 10 knots. Waves around 2 feet or less. Sunday, northwest wind 5 to 10 knots. Waves around 2 feet or less. The marine forecast for the western Strait of Juan de Fuca. Today, northeast wind 5 to 10 knots, backing to northwest late. Seas 3 to 5 feet. Wave detail, west 5 feet at 9 seconds. Tonight, northwest wind 5 to 10 knots, veering to east after midnight. Seas 4 to 6 feet. Wave detail, west 2 feet at 8 seconds, west 6 feet at 13 seconds, and west 3 feet at 17 seconds. Sunday, east wind 5 to 10 knots. Seas 4 to 6 feet. Wave detail, east 2 feet at 5 seconds, west 2 feet at 8 seconds, and west 6 feet at 15 seconds. The marine forecast for the central Strait of Juan de Fuca. Today, west wind 5 to 10 knots, becoming east 10 to 15 knots late this morning and early afternoon, then becoming southeast 5 to 10 knots late. Waves around 2 feet or less, then around 3 feet this afternoon. Tonight, southwest wind 5 to 10 knots, backing to southeast after midnight. Waves around 2 feet or less. Sunday, east wind 5 to 10 knots, rising to 10 to 15 knots in the afternoon. Waves around 3 feet. The marine forecast for the eastern Strait of Juan de Fuca. Today, west wind 5 to 10 knots, becoming northwest 10 to 15 knots this afternoon. Waves around 2 feet or less, then around 3 feet this afternoon. Tonight, west wind 5 to 10 knots. Waves around 2 feet or less. Sunday, northwest wind 5 to 10 knots. Waves around 2 feet or less. Here is the official National Weather Service forecast for the coastal waters out to 10 nautical miles, issued at 1:14 a.m., Saturday, May 2nd. Today, north wind 5 to 10 knots, becoming northwest 10 to 15 knots late. Seas 5 to 6 feet. Wave detail, northwest 4 feet at 8 seconds, west 6 feet at 11 seconds, and west 2 feet at 20 seconds. Tonight, north wind 10 to 15 knots, becoming northeast 5 to 10 knots after midnight. Seas 5 to 8 feet. Wave detail, west 7 feet at 10 seconds and west 4 feet at 17 seconds. Sunday, northeast wind 5 to 10 knots, backing to north in the afternoon. Seas 6 to 8 feet. Wave detail, northwest 6 feet at 9 seconds and west 8 feet at 16 seconds. Sunday night, north wind 5 to 10 knots. Seas 6 to 8 feet. Wave detail, north 2 feet at 5 seconds

at 14 seconds. Here is the official National Weather Service forecast for the coastal waters from 10 to 60 nautical miles, issued at 1:14 a.m., Saturday, May 2nd. Today, north wind 10 to 15 knots. Sea 6 to 8 feet. Wave detail, northwest 7 feet at 10 seconds and west 3 feet at 20 seconds. Tonight, north wind 10 to 15 knots. Sea 7 to 10 feet. Wave detail, northwest 9 feet at 9 seconds and west 6 feet at 16 seconds. Sunday, north wind 5 to 10 knots. Seas 8 to 9 feet. Wave detail, northwest 7 feet at 9 seconds and west 9 feet at 15 seconds. Sunday night, northwest wind 5 to 10 knots. Seas 8 to 10 feet. Wave detail, north 2 feet at 5 seconds and northwest 9 feet at 14 seconds. Marine forecast for Pacific waters issued by Environment Canada at 9:30 p.m. Pacific Daylight Time Friday, May 1st, 2026 for tonight and Saturday. Strait of Georgia, south of Nanaimo. Strong wind warning in effect. Wind northwest 15 to 20 knots, increasing to northwest 25 to 30 late this evening. Wind northwesterly 20 to 30 Saturday. Marine forecast for Pacific waters issued by Environment Canada at 9:30 p.m. Pacific Daylight Time Friday, May 1st, 2026 for tonight and Saturday. West Coast Vancouver Island South. Gale warning in effect. Wind northwest 15 to 25 knots except northwest 35 to 40 northwest of Estevan Point tonight and Saturday morning and northwest 25 to 35 northwest of Estevan Point Saturday. 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The current time is 1:38 a.m. Pacific Daylight Time. The marine synopsis, broad high pressure will build back into the northeastern Pacific and remain situated over the region into early next week with lower pressure inland. Diurnal westerly pushes are likely through the Strait of Juan de Fuca. At 1 a.m., Port Angeles, mostly cloudy, temperature 49 degrees, humidity 93%. Wind west at 5 miles an hour. Pressure in millibars, 1016.9 and steady. Port Townsend, cloudy 48. Victoria Airport, near Sydney, mostly cloudy 54. Vancouver, partly cloudy 57. Wind northwest at 16. At Bellingham Airport, mostly cloudy. Temperature 54 degrees, humidity 86%. Calm. Pressure in millibars, 1015.9 and rising. Friday Harbor, mostly cloudy 49. Calm. Whidbey Island, mostly cloudy 50. Everett, mostly cloudy 52. SeaTac Airport, cloudy 55. Forks, cloudy temperature 50 degrees. Pressure in millibars, 1017.6 and steady. Inland water wind reports in knots, Eves Hook, west 7. Smith Island, west 8. Point Wilson, west 18. Point No Point, wind calm. West Point, northeast 4. Alki Point, wind calm. Point Robinson, wind calm. Pressure reports in millibars at 1 a.m. Seattle, 1017. Wenatchee, 1015. Bellingham, 1017. Forks, 1018. Astoria, 1018. Portland, 1017. Freezing levels from early this evening. Forks, 8900 feet. Spokane, not available. The marine observations, with wind speeds in knots. Columbia River buoy, north 10. Westport, northwest 9. Cape Elizabeth's buoy, northwest 10. Sea 7 feet 12 seconds. Destruction Island, wind speed 5. Near Bay buoy, southwest 4. Sea 7 feet 9 seconds. Rays Rocks, west 19. Hindbank buoy, southwest 12. Harrow Strait, south 5. Sandheads, northwest 20. The forecast for areas along the Strait of Juan de Fuca, including Port Angeles and Squim. Tonight, mostly cloudy. Lows near 50. West wind 10 to 15 miles an hour. Saturday, partly sunny in the morning, then becoming sunny. Highs near 70. Light wind. Saturday night, mostly clear.

lows in the lower to mid-50s. Light wind. Sunday, sunny. Highs in the lower to mid-70s. Light wind. Sunday night, mostly clear. Lows in the 50s. Light wind. Monday and Monday night, mostly clear. Highs in the lower to mid-70s. Lows in the lower to mid-50s. Tuesday, sunny. Highs near 70. Tuesday night, clear. Lows near 50. Wednesday and Wednesday night, mostly clear. Highs in the upper 60s. Lows near 50. Thursday, partly sunny. Highs in the mid to upper 60s. Thursday night and Friday, partly cloudy. Lows in the mid to upper 40s. Highs in the mid 60s. The forecast for the North Puget Sound, including Friday Harbor, Port Townsend, Mount Vernon, Oak Harbor, and Everett. Tonight, mostly cloudy. Lows in the upper 40s to mid 50s. Northwest wind 10 to 15 miles an hour. Saturday, mostly cloudy in the morning, then becoming mostly sunny. Highs in the upper 60s to mid 70s. Northwest wind to 10 miles an hour, increasing to 10 to 15 miles an hour in the afternoon. Saturday night, mostly clear. Lows in the 50s. Northwest wind to 10 miles an hour, becoming north after midnight. Sunday, sunny. Highs in the 70s. Light wind becoming northwest to 10 miles an hour in the afternoon. Sunday night, mostly clear. Lows in the 50s. Northwest wind to 10 miles an hour until midnight, becoming light. Monday and Monday night, mostly clear. Highs in the 70s. Lows in the lower 50s. Tuesday, sunny. Highs in the upper 60s to mid 70s. Tuesday night, clear. Lows near 50. Wednesday and Wednesday night, mostly clear. Highs near 70. Lows near 50. Thursday through Friday, partly cloudy. Highs in the mid-60s to lower 70s. Lows in the mid to upper 40s. The forecast for the Olympic Mountains, including Hurricane Ridge, tonight, mostly cloudy. A slight chance of rain in the evening. Snow level near 8,000 feet. Saturday, partly sunny in the morning, then becoming sunny. Freezing level near 10,000 feet. Saturday night, mostly clear. Freezing level near 10,500 feet. Sunday, sunny. Freezing level near 11,000 feet. Sunday night, mostly clear. Freezing level near 12,000 feet. Monday, sunny. Freezing level near 11,500 feet. The marine forecast for Puget Sound and Hood Canal. Today, north wind 5 to 10 knots, rising to 10 to 15 knots late this morning and afternoon. Waves around 2 feet or less. Tonight, north wind 10 to 15 knots, becoming northeast 5 to 10 knots after midnight. Waves around 2 feet or less. Sunday, north wind 5 to 10 knots. Waves around 2 feet or less. The marine forecast for the Admiralty Inlet. Today, northwest wind 5 to 10 knots, rising to 10 to 15 knots late this morning and afternoon. Waves around 2 feet or less. Tonight, northwest wind 10 to 15 knots, easing to 5 to 10 knots after midnight. Waves around 2 feet or less. Sunday, northwest wind 5 to 10 knots. Waves around 2 feet or less. The marine forecast for the northern inland waters. Today, northwest wind 5 to 10 knots, rising to 10 to 15 knots this afternoon. Waves around 2 feet or less. Tonight, northwest wind 5 to 10 knots. Waves around 2 feet or less. Sunday, northwest wind 5 to 10 knots. Waves around 2 feet or less. The marine forecast for the western Strait of Juan de Fuca. Today, northeast wind 5 to 10 knots, backing to northwest late. Seas 3 to 5 feet. Wave detail, west 5 feet at 9 seconds. Tonight, northwest wind 5 to 10 knots, veering to east after midnight. Seas 4 to 6 feet. Wave detail, west 2 feet at 8 seconds, west 6 feet at 13 seconds, and west 3 feet at 17 seconds. Sunday, east wind 5 to 10 knots. Seas 4 to 6 feet. Wave detail, east 2 feet at 5 seconds, west 2 feet at 8 seconds, and west 6 feet at 15 seconds. The marine forecast for the central Strait of Juan de Fuca. Today, west wind 5 to 10 knots, becoming east 10 to 15 knots late this morning and early afternoon.

or less, then around 3 feet this afternoon. Tonight, west wind 5 to 10 knots. Waves around 2 feet or less. Sunday, northwest wind 5 to 10 knots. Waves around 2 feet or less. Here is the official National Weather Service forecast for the coastal waters out to 10 nautical miles, issued at 1:14 a.m., Saturday, May 2nd. Today, north wind 5 to 10 knots, becoming northwest 10 to 15 knots late. Seas 5 to 6 feet. Wave detail, northwest 4 feet at 8 seconds, west 6 feet at 11 seconds, and west 2 feet at 20 seconds. Tonight, north wind 10 to 15 knots, becoming northeast 5 to 10 knots after midnight. Seas 5 to 8 feet. Wave detail, west 7 feet at 10 seconds and west 4 feet at 17 seconds. Sunday, northeast wind 5 to 10 knots, backing to north in the afternoon. Seas 6 to 8 feet. Wave detail, northwest 6 feet at 9 seconds and west 8 feet at 16 seconds. Sunday night, north wind 5 to 10 knots. Seas 6 to 8 feet. Wave detail, north 2 feet at 5 seconds and west 8 feet at 14 seconds. Here is the official National Weather Service forecast for the coastal waters from 10 to 60 nautical miles, issued at 1:14 a.m., Saturday, May 2nd. Today, north wind 10 to 15 knots. Seas 6 to 8 feet. Wave detail, northwest 7 feet at 10 seconds and west 3 feet at 20 seconds. Tonight, north wind 10 to 15 knots. Seas 7 to 10 feet. Wave detail, northwest 9 feet at 9 seconds and west 6 feet at 16 seconds. Sunday, north wind 5 to 10 knots. Seas 8 to 9 feet. Wave detail, northwest 7 feet at 9 seconds and west 9 feet at 15 seconds. Sunday night, northwest wind 5 to 10 knots. Seas 8 to 10 feet. Wave detail, north 2 feet at 5 seconds and northwest 9 feet at 14 seconds. Marine forecast for Pacific waters issued by Environment Canada at 9:30 p.m. Pacific Daylight Time Friday, May 1st, 2026 for tonight and Saturday. Strait of Georgia, south of Nanaimo. Strong wind warning in effect. Wind northwest 15 to 20 knots, increasing to northwest 25 to 30 late this evening. Wind northwesterly 20 to 30 Saturday. Marine forecast for Pacific waters issued by Environment Canada at 9:30 p.m. Pacific Daylight Time Friday, May 1st, 2026 for tonight and Saturday. West coast Vancouver Island South. Gale warning in effect. Wind northwest 15 to 25 knots except northwest 35 to 40 northwest of Estevan Point tonight and Saturday morning and northwest 25 to 35 northwest of Estevan Point Saturday. 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The current time is 1:50 a.m. Pacific Daylight Time. The marine synopsis, broad high pressure will build back into the northeastern Pacific and remain situated over the region into early next week with lower pressure inland. Diurnal westerly pushes are likely through the Strait of Juan de Fuca. At 1 a.m., Port Angeles, mostly cloudy, temperature 49 degrees, humidity 93%. Wind west at 5 miles an hour. Pressure in millibars, 1016.9 and steady. Port Townsend, cloudy 48. Victoria Airport, near Sydney, mostly cloudy 54. Vancouver, partly cloudy 57. Wind northwest at 16. At Billingham Airport, mostly cloudy. Temperature 54 degrees, humidity 86%. Calm. Pressure in millibars, 1015.9 and rising. Friday Harbor, mostly cloudy 49. Calm. Whidbey Island, mostly cloudy 50. Everett, mostly cloudy 52. SeaTac Airport, cloudy 55. Forks, cloudy temperature 50 degrees. Pressure in millibars, 1017.6 and steady. Inland water wind reports in knots, Nevis Hook, west 7. Smith Island, west 8. Point Wilson, west 18. Point No Point, wind calm. West Point, northeast 4. Alki Point, wind calm. Point Robinson, wind calm. The marine observations, with wind speeds in knots. Columbia River Buoy, north 10. Westport,

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Cape Elizabeth buoy. Northwest 10. Sea 7 feet 12 seconds. Destruction Island. Wind speed 5. Nia Bay buoy. Southwest 4. Sea 7 feet 9 seconds. Race Rocks. West 19. Hindbank buoy. Southwest 12. Harrow Strait. South 5. St. Heads. Northwest 20. The forecast for areas along the Strait of Juan de Fuca, including Port Angeles and Squim. Tonight, mostly cloudy. Lows near 50. West wind 10 to 15 miles an hour. Saturday, partly sunny in the morning, then becoming sunny. Highs near 70. Light wind. Saturday night, mostly clear. Lows in the lower to mid-50s. Light wind. Sunday, sunny. Highs in the lower to mid-70s. Light wind. Sunday night, mostly clear. Lows in the 50s. Light wind. Monday and Monday night, mostly clear. Highs in the lower to mid-70s. Lows in the lower to mid-50s. Tuesday, sunny. Highs near 70. Tuesday night, clear. Lows near 50. Wednesday and Wednesday night, mostly clear. Highs in the upper 60s. Lows near 50. Thursday, partly sunny. Highs in the mid to upper 60s. Thursday night and Friday, partly cloudy. Lows in the mid to upper 40s. Highs in the mid 60s. The forecast for the North Puget Sound, including Friday Harbor, Port Townsend, Mount Vernon, Oak Harbor, and Everett. Tonight, mostly cloudy. Lows in the upper 40s to mid 50s. Northwest wind 10 to 15 miles an hour. Saturday, mostly cloudy in the morning, then becoming mostly sunny. Highs in the upper 60s to mid 70s. Northwest wind to 10 miles an hour, increasing to 10 to 15 miles an hour in the afternoon. Saturday night, mostly clear. Lows in the 50s. Northwest wind to 10 miles an hour, becoming north after midnight. Sunday, sunny. Highs in the 70s. Light wind becoming northwest to 10 miles an hour in the afternoon. Sunday night, mostly clear. Lows in the 50s. Northwest wind to 10 miles an hour until midnight, becoming light. Monday and Monday night, mostly clear. Highs in the 70s. Lows in the lower 50s. Tuesday, sunny. Highs in the upper 60s to mid 70s. Tuesday night, clear. Lows near 50. Wednesday and Wednesday night, mostly clear. Highs near 70. Lows near 50. Thursday through Friday, partly cloudy. Highs in the mid-60s to lower 70s. Lows in the mid to upper 40s. The forecast for the Olympic Mountains, including Hurricane Ridge, tonight, mostly cloudy. A slight chance of rain in the evening. Snow level near 8,000 feet. Saturday, partly sunny in the morning, then becoming sunny. Freezing level near 10,000 feet. Saturday night, mostly clear. Freezing level near 10,500 feet. Sunday, sunny. Freezing level near 11,000 feet. Sunday night, mostly clear. Freezing level near 12,000 feet. Monday, sunny. Freezing level near 11,500 feet. The marine forecast for Puget Sound and Hood Canal. Today, north wind 5 to 10 knots, rising to 10 to 15 knots late this morning and afternoon. Waves around 2 feet or less. Tonight, north wind 10 to 15 knots, becoming northeast 5 to 10 knots after midnight. Waves around 2 feet or less. Sunday, north wind 5 to 10 knots. Waves around 2 feet or less. The marine forecast for the Admiralty Inlet. Today, northwest wind 5 to 10 knots, rising to 10 to 15 knots late this morning and afternoon. Waves around 2 feet or less. Tonight, northwest wind 10 to 15 knots, easing to 5 to 10 knots after midnight. Waves around 2 feet or less. Sunday, northwest wind 5 to 10 knots. Waves around 2 feet or less. The marine forecast for the northern inland waters. Today, northwest wind 5 to 10 knots, rising to 10 to 15 knots this afternoon. Waves around 2 feet or less. Tonight, northwest wind 5 to 10 knots. Waves around 2 feet or less. Sunday, northwest wind 5 to 10 knots. Waves around 2 feet or less. The marine forecast.

for the western strait of Juan de Fuca. Today, northeast wind 5 to 10 knots, backing to northwest late. Seas 3 to 5 feet. Wave detail, west 5 feet at 9 seconds. Tonight, northwest wind 5 to 10 knots, veering to east after midnight. Seas 4 to 6 feet. Wave detail, west 2 feet at 8 seconds, west 6 feet at 13 seconds, and west 3 feet at 17 seconds. Sunday, east wind 5 to 10 knots. Seas 4 to 6 feet. Wave detail, east 2 feet at 5 seconds, west 2 feet at 8 seconds, and west 6 feet at 15 seconds. The marine forecast for the central strait of Juan de Fuca. Today, west wind 5 to 10 knots, becoming east 10 to 15 knots late this morning and early afternoon, then becoming southeast 5 to 10 knots late. Waves around 2 feet or less, then around 3 feet this afternoon. Tonight, southwest wind 5 to 10 knots, backing to southeast after midnight. Waves around 2 feet or less. Sunday, east wind 5 to 10 knots, rising to 10 to 15 knots in the afternoon. Waves around 3 feet. The marine forecast for the eastern strait of Juan de Fuca. Today, west wind 5 to 10 knots, becoming northwest 10 to 15 knots this afternoon. Waves around 2 feet or less, then around 3 feet this afternoon. Tonight, west wind 5 to 10 knots. Waves around 2 feet or less. Sunday, northwest wind 5 to 10 knots. Waves around 2 feet or less. Here is the official National Weather Service forecast for the coastal waters out to 10 nautical miles, issued at 1:14 a.m., Saturday, May 2nd. Today, north wind 5 to 10 knots, becoming northwest 10 to 15 knots late. Seas 5 to 6 feet. Wave detail, northwest 4 feet at 8 seconds, west 6 feet at 11 seconds, and west 2 feet at 20 seconds. Tonight, north wind 10 to 15 knots, becoming northeast 5 to 10 knots after midnight. Seas 5 to 8 feet. Wave detail, west 7 feet at 10 seconds and west 4 feet at 17 seconds. Sunday, northeast wind 5 to 10 knots, backing to north in the afternoon. Seas 6 to 8 feet. Wave detail, northwest 6 feet at 9 seconds and west 8 feet at 16 seconds. Sunday night, north wind 5 to 10 knots. Seas 6 to 8 feet. Wave detail, north 2 feet at 5 seconds and west 8 feet at 14 seconds. Here is the official National Weather Service forecast for the coastal waters from 10 to 16 nautical miles, issued at 1:14 a.m., Saturday, May 2nd. Today, north wind 10 to 15 knots. Seas 6 to 8 feet. Wave detail, northwest 7 feet at 10 seconds and west 3 feet at 20 seconds. Tonight, north wind 10 to 15 knots. Seas 7 to 10 feet. Wave detail, northwest 9 feet at 9 seconds and west 6 feet at 16 seconds. Sunday, north wind 5 to 10 knots. Seas 8 to 9 feet. Wave detail, northwest 7 feet at 9 seconds and west 9 feet at 15 seconds. Sunday night, northwest wind 5 to 10 knots. Seas 8 to 10 feet. Wave detail, north 2 feet at 5 seconds and northwest 9 feet at 14 seconds. Pressure reports in millibars at 1 a.m. Seattle, 1017. Wenatchee, 1015. 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Portland, 1017. Freezing levels from early this evening. 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Strait of Georgia, south of Nanaimo. Strong wind warning in effect. Wind northwest 15 to 20 knots, increasing to northwest 25 to 30 late this evening. Wind northwesterly 20 to 30 Saturday. Marine forecast for Pacific waters issued by Environment Canada at 9:30 p.m. Pacific Daylight Time Friday, May 1st, 2026 for tonight and Saturday. West Coast Vancouver Island South. Gale warning in effect. Wind northwest 15 to 25 knots except northwest 35 to 40 northwest of Estevan Point tonight and Saturday morning and northwest 25 to 35 northwest of Estevan Point Saturday. 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

The current time is 2:02 a.m. Pacific Daylight Time. Submarine synopsis. Broad high pressure will build back into the northeastern Pacific and remain situated over the region into early next week with lower pressure inland. Diurnal westerly pushes are likely through the Strait of Juan de Fuca. At 1 a.m., Port Angeles, mostly cloudy, temperature 49 degrees, humidity 93%. Wind west at 5 miles an hour. Pressure in millibars, 1016.9 and steady. Port Townsend, cloudy 48. Victoria Airport, near Sydney, mostly cloudy 54. Vancouver, partly cloudy 57. Wind northwest at 16. At Billingham Airport, mostly cloudy. Temperature 54 degrees, humidity 86%. Calm. Pressure in millibars, 1015.9 and rising. Friday Harbor, mostly cloudy 49. Calm. Whidbey Island, mostly cloudy 50. Everett, mostly cloudy 52. SeaTac Airport, cloudy 55. Forks, cloudy temperature 50 degrees. Pressure in millibars, 1017.6 and steady. Inland water wind reports in knots, Eves Hook, west 7. Smith Island, west 8. Point Wilson, west 18. Point No Point, wind calm. West Point, northeast 4. Alki Point, wind calm. Point Robinson, wind calm. The marine observations, with wind speeds in knots. Columbia River buoy, north 10. Westport, northwest 9. Cape Elizabeth buoy, northwest 10. Sea 7 feet 12 seconds. Destruction Island, wind speed 5. Nia Bay buoy, southwest 4. Sea 7 feet 9 seconds. Race Rocks, west 19. Hindbank buoy, southwest 12. Harrow Strait, south 5. Sandheads, northwest 20. The forecast for areas along the Strait of Juan de Fuca, including Port Angeles and Squim. Tonight, mostly cloudy. Lows near 50. West wind 10 to 15 miles an hour. Saturday, partly sunny in the morning, then becoming sunny. Highs near 70. Light wind. Saturday night, mostly clear. Lows in the lower to mid-50s. Light wind. Sunday, sunny. Highs in the lower to mid-70s. Light wind. Sunday night, mostly clear. Lows in the 50s. Light wind. Monday and Monday night, mostly clear. Highs in the lower to mid-70s. Lows in the lower to mid-50s. Tuesday, sunny. Highs near 70. Tuesday night, clear. Lows near 50. Wednesday and Wednesday night, mostly clear. Highs in the upper 60s. Lows near 50. Thursday, partly sunny. Highs in the mid to upper 60s. Thursday night and Friday, partly cloudy. Lows in the mid to upper 40s. Highs in the mid 60s. The forecast for the North Puget Sound, including Friday Harbor, Port Townsend, Mount Vernon, Oak Harbor, and Everett. Tonight, mostly cloudy. Lows in the upper 40s to mid 50s. Northwest wind 10 to 15 miles an hour. Saturday, mostly cloudy in the morning, then becoming mostly sunny. Highs in the upper 60s to mid 70s. Northwest wind to 10 miles an hour, increasing to 10 to 15 miles an hour in the afternoon. Saturday night, mostly clear. Lows in the 50s. Northwest wind to 10 miles an hour, becoming north after midnight. Sunday, sunny. Highs in the 70s. Light wind becoming northwest to 10 miles an hour in the afternoon. Sunday night, mostly clear. Lows in the 50s. Northwest wind to 10 miles an hour until midnight, becoming light. Monday and Monday night, mostly clear. Highs in the 70s. Lows in the lower 50s. Tuesday, sunny. Highs in the upper 60s to mid 70s. Tuesday night, clear. Lows near 50. Wednesday and Wednesday night, mostly clear. Highs near 70. Lows near 50. Thursday through Friday, partly cloudy. Highs in the mid-60s to lower 70s. Lows in the mid to upper 40s. The forecast for the Olympic Mountains, including Hurricane Ridge, tonight, mostly cloudy. A slight chance of rain in the evening.
snow level near 8,000 feet. Saturday, partly sunny in the morning, then becoming sunny. Freezing level near 10,000 feet. Saturday night, mostly clear. Freezing level near 10,500 feet. Sunday, sunny. Freezing level near 11,000 feet. Sunday night, mostly clear. Freezing level near 12,000 feet. Monday, sunny. Freezing level near 11,500 feet. The marine forecast for Puget Sound and Hood Canal. Today, north wind 5 to 10 knots, rising to 10 to 15 knots late this morning and afternoon. Waves around 2 feet or less. Tonight, north wind 10 to 15 knots, becoming northeast 5 to 10 knots after midnight. Waves around 2 feet or less. Sunday, north wind 5 to 10 knots. Waves around 2 feet or less. The marine forecast for the Admiralty Inlet. Today, northwest wind 5 to 10 knots, rising to 10 to 15 knots late this morning and afternoon. Waves around 2 feet or less. Tonight, northwest wind 10 to 15 knots, easing to 5 to 10 knots after midnight. Waves around 2 feet or less. Sunday, northwest wind 5 to 10 knots. Waves around 2 feet or less. The marine forecast for the northern inland waters. Today, northwest wind 5 to 10 knots, rising to 10 to 15 knots this afternoon. Waves around 2 feet or less. Tonight, northwest wind 5 to 10 knots. Waves around 2 feet or less. Sunday, northwest wind 5 to 10 knots. Waves around 2 feet or less. The marine forecast for the western Strait of Juan de Fuca. Today, northeast wind 5 to 10 knots, backing to northwest late. Seas 3 to 5 feet. Wave detail, west 5 feet at 9 seconds. Tonight, northwest wind 5 to 10 knots, veering to east after midnight. Seas 4 to 6 feet. Wave detail, west 2 feet at 8 seconds, west 6 feet at 13 seconds, and west 3 feet at 17 seconds. Sunday, east wind 5 to 10 knots. Seas 4 to 6 feet. Wave detail, east 2 feet at 5 seconds, west 2 feet at 8 seconds, and west 6 feet at 15 seconds. The marine forecast for the central Strait of Juan de Fuca. Today, west wind 5 to 10 knots, becoming east 10 to 15 knots late this morning and early afternoon, then becoming southeast 5 to 10 knots late. Waves around 2 feet or less, then around 3 feet this afternoon. Tonight, southwest wind 5 to 10 knots, backing to southeast after midnight. Waves around 2 feet or less. Sunday, east wind 5 to 10 knots, rising to 10 to 15 knots in the afternoon. Waves around 3 feet. The marine forecast for the eastern Strait of Juan de Fuca. Today, west wind 5 to 10 knots, becoming northwest 10 to 15 knots this afternoon. Waves around 2 feet or less, then around 3 feet this afternoon. Tonight, west wind 5 to 10 knots. Waves around 2 feet or less. Sunday, northwest wind 5 to 10 knots. Waves around 2 feet or less. Here is the official National Weather Service forecast for the coastal waters out to 10 nautical miles, issued at 1:14 a.m., Saturday, May 2nd. Today, north wind 5 to 10 knots, becoming northwest 10 to 15 knots late. Seas 5 to 6 feet. Wave detail, northwest 4 feet at 8 seconds, west 6 feet at 11 seconds, and west 2 feet at 20 seconds. Tonight, north wind 10 to 15 knots, becoming northeast 5 to 10 knots after midnight. Seas 5 to 8 feet. Wave detail, west 7 feet at 10 seconds and west 4 feet at 17 seconds. Sunday, northeast wind 5 to 10 knots, backing to north in the afternoon. Seas 6 to 8 feet. Wave detail, northwest 6 feet at 9 seconds and west 8 feet at 16 seconds. Sunday night, north wind 5 to 10 knots. Seas 6 to 8 feet. Wave detail, north 2 feet at 5 seconds and west 8 feet at 14 seconds. Here is the official National Weather Service forecast for the coastal waters from 10 to 60 nautical miles, issued at 1:14 a.m., Saturday, May 2nd. Today, north wind 10 to 15 knots. Seas 6 to 8 feet. Wave detail, northwest 7 feet at 10 seconds and west 3 feet at 20 seconds. Tonight, north wind 10 to 15 knots. Seas 7 to 10 feet. Wave detail, northwest 9 feet at 9 seconds and west 6 feet at 16 seconds. Sunday, north wind 5 to 10 knots.

Wave detail, northwest 7 feet at 9 seconds and west 9 feet at 15 seconds. Sunday night, northwest wind 5 to 10 knots. Seas 8 to 10 feet. Wave detail, north 2 feet at 5 seconds and northwest 9 feet at 14 seconds. Marine forecast for Pacific waters issued by Environment Canada at 9:30 p.m. Pacific Daylight Time Friday, May 1st, 2026 for tonight and Saturday. Strait of Georgia, south of Nanaimo. Strong wind warning in effect. Wind northwest 15 to 20 knots, increasing to northwest 25 to 30 late this evening. Wind northwesterly 20 to 30 Saturday. Marine forecast for Pacific waters issued by Environment Canada at 9:30 p.m. Pacific Daylight Time Friday, May 1st, 2026 for tonight and Saturday. West Coast Vancouver Island South. Gale warning in effect. Wind northwest 15 to 25 knots except northwest 35 to 40 northwest of Estevan Point tonight and Saturday morning and northwest 25 to 35 northwest of Estevan Point Saturday. 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The current time is 2:13 a.m. Pacific Daylight Time. The marine synopsis, broad high pressure will build back into the northeastern Pacific and remain situated over the region into early next week with lower pressure inland. Diurnal westerly pushes are likely through the Strait of Juan de Fuca. At 1 a.m., Port Angeles, mostly cloudy, temperature 49 degrees, humidity 93%. Wind west at 5 miles an hour. Pressure in millibars, 1016.9 and steady. Port Townsend, cloudy 48. Victoria Airport, near Sydney, mostly cloudy 54. Vancouver, partly cloudy 57. Wind northwest at 16. At Bellingham Airport, mostly cloudy. Temperature 54 degrees, humidity 86%. Calm. Pressure in millibars, 1015.9 and rising. Friday Harbor, mostly cloudy 49. Calm. Whidbey Island, mostly cloudy 50. Everett, mostly cloudy 52. SeaTac Airport, cloudy 55. Forks, cloudy temperature 50 degrees. Pressure in millibars, 1017.6 and steady. Inland water wind reports in knots, Eves Hook, west 7. Smith Island, west 8. Point Wilson, west 18. Point No Point, wind calm. West Point, northeast 4. Alki Point, wind calm. Point Robinson, wind calm. The marine observations, with wind speeds in knots. Columbia River Buoy, north 10. Westport, northwest 9. Cape Elizabeth Buoy, northwest 10. Sea 7 feet 12 seconds. Destruction Island, wind speed 5. Nia Bay Buoy, southwest 4. Sea 7 feet 9 seconds. Race Rocks, west 19. Hindback Buoy, southwest 12. Harrow Strait, south 5. St. Heads, northwest 20. The marine observations, with wind speeds in knots. Columbia River Buoy, northwest 10. Westport, northwest 6. Cape Elizabeth Buoy, northwest 8, gusting 14. Seas 8 feet 12 seconds. Destruction Island, wind speed 3. Nia Bay Buoy, south 2. Race Rocks, west 17. Hindback Buoy, southwest 12. Harrow Strait, southeast 4. East Point, wind calm. St. Heads, northwest 20. The forecast for areas along the Strait of Juan de Fuca, including Port Angeles and Squim. Tonight, mostly cloudy. Lows near 50. West wind 10 to 15 miles an hour. Saturday, partly sunny in the morning, then becoming sunny. Highs near 70. Light wind. Saturday night, mostly clear. Lows in the lower to mid-50s. Light wind. Sunday, sunny. Highs in the lower to mid-70s. Light wind. Sunday night, mostly clear. Lows in the 50s. Light wind. Monday and Monday night, mostly clear. Highs in the lower to mid-70s. Lows in the lower to mid-50s. Tuesday, sunny.

near 70. Tuesday night, clear. Lows near 50. Wednesday and Wednesday night, mostly clear. Highs in the upper 60s. Lows near 50. Thursday, partly sunny. Highs in the mid to upper 60s. Thursday night and Friday, partly cloudy. Lows in the mid to upper 40s. Highs in the mid 60s. The forecast for the North Puget Sound, including Friday Harbor, Port Townsend, Mount Vernon, Oak Harbor, and Everett. Tonight, mostly cloudy. Lows in the upper 40s to mid 50s. Northwest wind 10 to 15 miles an hour. Saturday, mostly cloudy in the morning, then becoming mostly sunny. Highs in the upper 60s to mid 70s. Northwest wind to 10 miles an hour, increasing to 10 to 15 miles an hour in the afternoon. Saturday night, mostly clear. Lows in the 50s. Northwest wind to 10 miles an hour, becoming north after midnight. Sunday, sunny. Highs in the 70s. Light wind becoming northwest to 10 miles an hour in the afternoon. Sunday night, mostly clear. Lows in the 50s. Northwest wind to 10 miles an hour until midnight, becoming light. Monday and Monday night, mostly clear. Highs in the 70s. Lows in the lower 50s. Tuesday, sunny. Highs in the upper 60s to mid 70s. Tuesday night, clear. Lows near 50. Wednesday and Wednesday night, mostly clear. Highs near 70. Lows near 50. Thursday through Friday, partly cloudy. Highs in the mid-60s to lower 70s. Lows in the mid to upper 40s. The forecast for the Olympic Mountains, including Hurricane Ridge, tonight, mostly cloudy. A slight chance of rain in the evening. Snow level near 8,000 feet. Saturday, partly sunny in the morning, then becoming sunny. Freezing level near 10,000 feet. Saturday night, mostly clear. Freezing level near 10,500 feet. Sunday, sunny. Freezing level near 11,000 feet. Sunday night, mostly clear. Freezing level near 12,000 feet. Monday, sunny. Freezing level near 11,500 feet. The marine forecast for Puget Sound and Hood Canal. Today, north wind 5 to 10 knots, rising to 10 to 15 knots late this morning and afternoon. Waves around 2 feet or less. Tonight, north wind 10 to 15 knots, becoming northeast 5 to 10 knots after midnight. Waves around 2 feet or less. Sunday, north wind 5 to 10 knots. Waves around 2 feet or less. Pressure reports in millibars at 1 a.m. Seattle, 1017. Wenatchee, 1015. Bellingham, 1017. Forks, 1018. Astoria, 1018. Portland, 1017. Freezing levels from early this evening. 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The marine forecast for the Admiralty Inlet. Today, northwest wind 5 to 10 knots, rising to 10 to 15 knots late this morning and afternoon. Waves around 2 feet or less. Tonight, northwest wind 10 to 15 knots, easing to 5 to 10 knots after midnight. Waves around 2 feet or less. Sunday, northwest wind 5 to 10 knots. Waves around 2 feet or less. The marine forecast for the northern inland waters. Today, northwest wind 5 to 10 knots, rising to 10 to 15 knots this afternoon. Waves around 2 feet or less. Tonight, northwest wind 5 to 10 knots. Waves around 2 feet or less. Sunday, northwest wind 5 to 10 knots. Waves around 2 feet or less. The marine forecast for the western Strait of Juan de Fuca. Today, northeast wind 5 to 10 knots, backing to northwest late. Seas 3 to 5 feet. Wave detail, west 5 feet at 9 seconds. Tonight, northwest wind 5 to 10 knots, veering to east after midnight. Seas 4 to 6 feet. Wave detail, west 2 feet at 8 seconds, west 6 feet at 13 seconds, and west 3 feet at 17 seconds. Sunday, east wind 5 to 10 knots. Seas 4 to 6 feet. Wave detail, east 2 feet at 5 seconds, west 2 feet at 8 seconds, and west 6 feet at 15 seconds. The marine forecast for the central Strait of Juan de Fuca. Today, west wind 5 to 10 knots, becoming east 10 to 15 knots late this morning and early afternoon, then becoming southeast.
5 to 10 knots late. Waves around 2 feet or less, then around 3 feet this afternoon. Tonight, southwest wind 5 to 10 knots, backing to southeast after midnight. Waves around 2 feet or less. Sunday, east wind 5 to 10 knots, rising to 10 to 15 knots in the afternoon. Waves around 3 feet. The marine forecast for the eastern Strait of Juan de Fuca. Today, west wind 5 to 10 knots, becoming northwest 10 to 15 knots this afternoon. Waves around 2 feet or less, then around 3 feet this afternoon. Tonight, west wind 5 to 10 knots. Waves around 2 feet or less. Sunday, northwest wind 5 to 10 knots. Waves around 2 feet or less. Here is the official National Weather Service forecast for the coastal waters out to 10 nautical miles, issued at 1:14 a.m., Saturday, May 2nd. Today, north wind 5 to 10 knots, becoming northwest 10 to 15 knots late. Seas 5 to 6 feet. Wave detail, northwest 4 feet at 8 seconds, west 6 feet at 11 seconds, and west 2 feet at 20 seconds. Tonight, north wind 10 to 15 knots, becoming northeast 5 to 10 knots after midnight. Seas 5 to 8 feet. Wave detail, west 7 feet at 10 seconds and west 4 feet at 17 seconds. Sunday, northeast wind 5 to 10 knots, backing to north in the afternoon. Seas 6 to 8 feet. Wave detail, northwest 6 feet at 9 seconds and west 8 feet at 16 seconds. Sunday night, north wind 5 to 10 knots. Seas 6 to 8 feet. Wave detail, north 2 feet at 5 seconds and west 8 feet at 14 seconds. Here is the official National Weather Service forecast for the coastal waters from 10 to 60 nautical miles, issued at 1:14 a.m., Saturday, May 2nd. Today, north wind 10 to 15 knots. Seas 6 to 8 feet. Wave detail, northwest 7 feet at 10 seconds and west 3 feet at 20 seconds. Tonight, north wind 10 to 15 knots. Seas 7 to 10 feet. Wave detail, northwest 9 feet at 9 seconds and west 6 feet at 16 seconds. Sunday, north wind 5 to 10 knots. Seas 8 to 9 feet. Wave detail, northwest 7 feet at 9 seconds and west 9 feet at 15 seconds. Sunday night, northwest wind 5 to 10 knots. Seas 8 to 10 feet. Wave detail, north 2 feet at 5 seconds and northwest 9 feet at 14 seconds. Marine forecast for Pacific waters issued by Environment Canada at 9:30 p.m. Pacific Daylight Time Friday, May 1st, 2026 for tonight and Saturday. Strait of Georgia, south of Nanaimo. Strong wind warning in effect. Wind northwest 15 to 20 knots increasing to northwest 25 to 30 late this evening. Wind northwesterly 20 to 30 Saturday. Marine forecast for Pacific waters issued by Environment Canada at 9:30 p.m. Pacific Daylight Time Friday, May 1st, 2026 for tonight and Saturday. West Coast Vancouver Island South. Gale warning in effect. Wind northwest 15 to 25 knots except northwest 35 to 40 northwest of Estevan Point tonight and Saturday morning and northwest 25 to 35 northwest of Estevan Point Saturday. 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The current time is 2:26 a.m. Pacific Daylight Time. The marine synopsis, broad high pressure will build back into the northeastern Pacific and remain situated over the region into early next week with lower pressure inland. Diurnal westerly pushes are likely through the Strait of Juan de Fuca. At 2 a.m., Port Angeles, clear, temperature 48 degrees, humidity 93%. Wind west at 3 miles an hour. Pressure in millibars, 1016.9 and steady. Port Townsend, cloudy 48. Victoria Airport, near Sydney, mostly cloudy 55. At Bellingham Airport, mostly cloudy. Temperature 57 degrees, humidity 77%. South wind 6 miles an hour. Pressure in millibars, 1015.9 and steady. Friday Harbor, mostly cloudy 48. Calm. Whidbey Island, mostly cloudy 48. Everett, partly cloudy 51. SeaTac Airport, cloudy 53. Forks, cloudy temperature 50 degrees. 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

at 2 a.m. Fort Angeles, clear. Temperature 48 degrees. Humidity 93%. Wind west at 3 miles an hour. 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Port Townsend, cloudy 48. Victoria Airport, near Sydney, mostly cloudy 55. At Billingham Airport, mostly cloudy. Temperature 57 degrees, humidity 77%. South wind 6 miles an hour. Pressure in millibars, 1015.9 and steady. Friday Harbor, mostly cloudy 48. Calm. Whidbey Island, mostly cloudy 48. Everett, partly cloudy 51. SeaTac Airport, cloudy 53. Forks, cloudy temperature 50 degrees. Pressure in millibars, 1017.2 and falling. Inland water wind reports in knots, Inez Hook, west 11. Smith Island, northwest 7. Point Wilson, west 5. Point No Point, wind calm. West Point, wind calm. Alki Point, south 3. Point Robinson, wind calm. The marine observations, with wind speeds in knots. Columbia River buoy, northwest 10. Westport, northwest 6. Cape Elizabeth buoy, northwest 8, gusting 14. Seas 8 feet 12 seconds. Destruction Island, wind speed 3. Mia Bay buoy, south 2. Raise Rocks, west 17. Hindbank buoy, southwest 12. Harrow Strait, southeast 4. East Point, wind calm. St. Heads, northwest 20. The forecast for areas along the Strait of Juan de Fuca, including Port Angeles and Squim. Tonight, mostly cloudy. Lows near 50. West wind 10 to 15 miles an hour. Saturday, partly sunny in the morning, then becoming sunny. Highs near 70. Light wind. Saturday night, mostly clear. Lows in the lower to mid-50s. Light wind. Sunday, sunny. Highs in the lower to mid-70s. Light wind. Sunday night, mostly clear. Lows in the 50s. Light wind. Monday and Monday night, mostly clear. Highs in the lower to mid-70s. Lows in the lower to mid-50s. Tuesday, sunny. Highs near 70. Tuesday night, clear. Lows near 50. Wednesday and Wednesday night, mostly clear. Highs in the upper 60s. Lows near 50. Thursday, partly sunny. Highs in the mid to upper 60s. Thursday night and Friday, partly cloudy. Lows in the mid to upper 40s. Highs in the mid 60s. The forecast for the North Puget Sound, including Friday Harbor, Port Townsend, Mount Vernon, Oak Harbor, and Everett. Tonight, mostly cloudy. Lows in the upper 40s to mid 50s. Northwest wind 10 to 15 miles an hour. Saturday, mostly cloudy in the morning, then becoming mostly sunny. Highs in the upper 60s to mid 70s. Northwest wind to 10 miles an hour, increasing to 10 to 15 miles an hour in the afternoon. Saturday night, mostly clear. Lows in the 50s. Northwest wind to 10 miles an hour, becoming north after midnight. Sunday, sunny. Highs in the 70s. Light wind becoming northwest to 10 miles an hour in the afternoon. Sunday night, mostly clear. Lows in the 50s. Northwest wind to 10 miles an hour until midnight, becoming light. Monday and Monday night, mostly clear. Highs in the 70s. Lows in the lower 50s. Tuesday, sunny. Highs in the upper 60s to mid 70s. Tuesday night, clear. Lows near 50. Wednesday and Wednesday night, mostly clear. Highs near 70. Lows near 50. Thursday through Friday, partly cloudy. Highs in the mid-60s to lower 70s. Lows in the mid to upper 40s. The forecast for the Olympic Mountains, including Hurricane Ridge, tonight, mostly cloudy. A slight chance of rain in the evening. Snow level near 8,000 feet. Saturday, partly sunny in the morning, then becoming sunny. Freezing level near 10,000 feet. Saturday night, mostly clear. Freezing level near 10,500 feet. Sunday, sunny. Freezing level near 11,000 feet. Sunday night, mostly clear.
freezing level near 12,000 feet. Monday, sunny. Freezing level near 11,500 feet. The marine forecast for Puget Sound and Hood Canal. Today, north wind 5 to 10 knots, rising to 10 to 15 knots late this morning and afternoon. Waves around 2 feet or less. Tonight, north wind 10 to 15 knots, becoming northeast 5 to 10 knots after midnight. Waves around 2 feet or less. Sunday, north wind 5 to 10 knots. Waves around 2 feet or less. The marine forecast for the Admiralty Inlet. Today, northwest wind 5 to 10 knots, rising to 10 to 15 knots late this morning and afternoon. Waves around 2 feet or less. Tonight, northwest wind 10 to 15 knots, easing to 5 to 10 knots after midnight. Waves around 2 feet or less. Sunday, northwest wind 5 to 10 knots. Waves around 2 feet or less. The marine forecast for the northern inland waters. Today, northwest wind 5 to 10 knots, rising to 10 to 15 knots this afternoon. Waves around 2 feet or less. Tonight, northwest wind 5 to 10 knots. Waves around 2 feet or less. Sunday, northwest wind 5 to 10 knots. Waves around 2 feet or less. The marine forecast for the western Strait of Juan de Fuca. Today, northeast wind 5 to 10 knots, backing to northwest late. Seas 3 to 5 feet. Wave detail, west 5 feet at 9 seconds. Tonight, northwest wind 5 to 10 knots, veering to east after midnight. Seas 4 to 6 feet. Wave detail, west 2 feet at 8 seconds, west 6 feet at 13 seconds, and west 3 feet at 17 seconds. Sunday, east wind 5 to 10 knots. Seas 4 to 6 feet. Wave detail, east 2 feet at 5 seconds, west 2 feet at 8 seconds, and west 6 feet at 15 seconds. The marine forecast for the central Strait of Juan de Fuca. Today, west wind 5 to 10 knots, becoming east 10 to 15 knots late this morning and early afternoon, then becoming southeast 5 to 10 knots late. Waves around 2 feet or less, then around 3 feet this afternoon. Tonight, southwest wind 5 to 10 knots, backing to southeast after midnight. Waves around 2 feet or less. Sunday, east wind 5 to 10 knots, rising to 10 to 15 knots in the afternoon. Waves around 3 feet. The marine forecast for the eastern Strait of Juan de Fuca. Today, west wind 5 to 10 knots, becoming northwest 10 to 15 knots this afternoon. Waves around 2 feet or less, then around 3 feet this afternoon. Tonight, west wind 5 to 10 knots. Waves around 2 feet or less. Sunday, northwest wind 5 to 10 knots. Waves around 2 feet or less. Here is the official National Weather Service forecast for the coastal waters out to 10 nautical miles, issued at 1:14 a.m., Saturday, May 2nd. Today, north wind 5 to 10 knots, becoming northwest 10 to 15 knots late. Seas 5 to 6 feet. Wave detail, northwest 4 feet at 8 seconds, west 6 feet at 11 seconds, and west 2 feet at 20 seconds. Tonight, north wind 10 to 15 knots, becoming northeast 5 to 10 knots after midnight. Seas 5 to 8 feet. Wave detail, west 7 feet at 10 seconds and west 4 feet at 17 seconds. Sunday, northeast wind 5 to 10 knots, backing to north in the afternoon. Seas 6 to 8 feet. Wave detail, northwest 6 feet at 9 seconds and west 8 feet at 16 seconds. Sunday night, north wind 5 to 10 knots. Seas 6 to 8 feet. Wave detail, north 2 feet at 5 seconds and west 8 feet at 14 seconds. Here is the official National Weather Service forecast for the coastal waters from 10 to 60 nautical miles, issued at 1:14 a.m., Saturday, May 2nd. Today, north wind 10 to 15 knots. Seas 6 to 8 feet. Wave detail, northwest 7 feet at 10 seconds and west 3 feet at 20 seconds. Tonight, north wind 10 to 15 knots. Seas 7 to 10 feet. Wave detail, northwest 9 feet at 9 seconds and west 6 feet at 16 seconds. Sunday, north wind 5 to 10 knots. Seas 8 to 9 feet. Wave detail, northwest 7 feet at 9 seconds and west 9 feet at 15 seconds. Sunday night, northwest wind 5 to 10 knots. Seas 8 to 10 feet. Wave detail, north 2 feet at 5 seconds and northwest 9 feet at 14 seconds.
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9:30 p.m. Pacific Daylight Time, Friday, May 1st, 2026 for tonight and Saturday. Strait of Georgia, south of Nanaimo. Strong wind warning in effect. Wind northwest 15 to 20 knots, increasing to northwest 25 to 30 late this evening. Wind northwesterly 20 to 30 Saturday. Marine forecast for Pacific waters issued by Environment Canada at 9:30 p.m. Pacific Daylight Time, Friday, May 1st, 2026 for tonight and Saturday. West coast of Vancouver Island south. Gale warning in effect. Wind northwest 15 to 25 knots except northwest 35 to 40 northwest of Estevan Point tonight and Saturday morning, and northwest 25 to 35 northwest of Estevan Point Saturday. 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The current time is 2:38 a.m. Pacific Daylight Time. The marine synopsis, broad high pressure will build back into the northeastern Pacific and remain situated over the region into early next week with lower pressure inland. Diurnal westerly pushes are likely through the Strait of Juan de Fuca. At 2 a.m., Port Angeles, clear, temperature 48 degrees, humidity 93%. Wind west at 3 miles an hour. Pressure in millibars, 1016.9 and steady. Port Townsend, cloudy 48. Victoria Airport, near Sydney, mostly cloudy 55. At Billingham Airport, mostly cloudy. Temperature 57 degrees, humidity 77%. South wind 6 miles an hour. Pressure in millibars, 1015.9 and steady. Friday Harbor, mostly cloudy 48. Calm. Whidbey Island, mostly cloudy 48. Everett, partly cloudy 51. SeaTac Airport, cloudy 53. Forks, cloudy temperature 50 degrees. Pressure in millibars, 1017.2 and falling. Inland water wind reports in knots, Eves Hook, west 11. Smith Island, northwest 7. Point Wilson, west 5. Point No Point, wind calm. West Point, wind calm. Alki Point, south 3. Point Robinson, wind calm. The marine observations, with wind speeds in knots. Columbia River buoy, northwest 10. Westport, northwest 6. Cape Elizabeth buoy, northwest 8, gusting 14. Seas 8 feet 12 seconds. Destruction Island, wind speed 3. Niobe buoy, south 2. Race Rocks, west 17. Hindbank buoy, southwest 12. Harrow Strait, southeast 4. East Point, wind calm. Sandheads, northwest 20. Pressure reports in millibars at 1 a.m. Seattle, 1017. Wenatchee, 1015. 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Forks, 1018. Astoria, 1018. Portland, 1017. 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The forecast for areas along the Strait of Juan de Fuca, including Port Angeles and Squim. Today, partly sunny this morning, then becoming sunny. Highs near 70. Light wind becoming variable to 10 miles an hour this afternoon. Tonight, mostly clear. Lows in the lower to mid-50s. Light wind. Sunday, sunny. Highs in the mid-70s to lower 80s. Light wind. Sunday night, mostly clear. Lows in the lower to mid-50s. Light wind. Monday, sunny. Highs in the lower to mid-70s. Light wind. Monday night through Tuesday night, mostly clear. Lows near 50. Highs near 70. Wednesday and Wednesday night, partly cloudy. Highs in the mid to upper 60s. Lows in the mid 40s to lower 50s. Thursday through Friday, mostly cloudy. Highs in the lower to mid 60s. Lows in the mid to upper 40s. The forecast for the North Puget Sound, including Friday Harbor, Port Townsend, Mount Vernon, Oak Harbor, and Everett. Today, mostly cloudy this morning, then becoming sunny. Highs in the mid-60s to lower 70s. Northwest wind 10 to 15 miles an hour. Tonight, mostly clear. Lows in the upper 40s to mid-50s.

Northwest wind at 10 to 15 miles an hour, decreasing to 5 to 10 miles an hour after midnight. Sunday, mostly sunny. Highs in the 70s to lower 80s. North wind to 10 miles an hour, becoming northwest in the afternoon. Sunday night, mostly clear. Lows in the 50s. Northwest wind to 10 miles an hour until midnight, becoming light. Monday, sunny. Highs in the 70s. Light wind becoming west to 10 miles an hour in the afternoon. Monday night and Tuesday, mostly clear. Lows in the lower 50s. Highs in the upper 60s to mid 70s. Tuesday night, clear. Lows near 50. Wednesday and Wednesday night, partly cloudy. Highs in the mid 60s to lower 70s. Lows near 50. Thursday through Friday, mostly cloudy. Highs in the 60s. Lows in the mid to upper 40s. The forecast for the Olympic Mountains, including Hurricane Ridge, today, mostly sunny. Freezing level near 10,000 feet. Tonight, mostly clear. Freezing level near 11,000 feet. Sunday, sunny. Freezing level near 11,000 feet. Sunday night, mostly clear. Freezing level near 12,000 feet. Monday, sunny. Freezing level near 11,500 feet. The marine forecast for Puget Sound and Hood Canal. Today, north wind 5 to 10 knots, rising to 10 to 15 knots late this morning and afternoon. Waves around 2 feet or less. Tonight, north wind 10 to 15 knots, becoming northeast 5 to 10 knots after midnight. Waves around 2 feet or less. Sunday, north wind 5 to 10 knots. Waves around 2 feet or less. The marine forecast for the Admiralty Inlet. Today, northwest wind 5 to 10 knots, rising to 10 to 15 knots late this morning and afternoon. Waves around 2 feet or less. Tonight, northwest wind 10 to 15 knots, easing to 5 to 10 knots after midnight. Waves around 2 feet or less. Sunday, northwest wind 5 to 10 knots. Waves around 2 feet or less. The marine forecast for the northern inland waters. Today, northwest wind 5 to 10 knots, rising to 10 to 15 knots this afternoon. Waves around 2 feet or less. Tonight, northwest wind 5 to 10 knots. Waves around 2 feet or less. Sunday, northwest wind 5 to 10 knots. Waves around 2 feet or less. The marine forecast for the western Strait of Juan de Fuca. Today, northeast wind 5 to 10 knots, backing to northwest late. Seas 3 to 5 feet. Wave detail, west 5 feet at 9 seconds. Tonight, northwest wind 5 to 10 knots, veering to east after midnight. Seas 4 to 6 feet. Wave detail, west 2 feet at 8 seconds, west 6 feet at 13 seconds, and west 3 feet at 17 seconds. Sunday, east wind 5 to 10 knots. Seas 4 to 6 feet. Wave detail, east 2 feet at 5 seconds, west 2 feet at 8 seconds, and west 6 feet at 15 seconds. The marine forecast for the central Strait of Juan de Fuca. Today, west wind 5 to 10 knots, becoming east 10 to 15 knots late this morning and early afternoon, then becoming southeast 5 to 10 knots late. Waves around 2 feet or less, then around 3 feet this afternoon. Tonight, southwest wind 5 to 10 knots, backing to southeast after midnight. Waves around 2 feet or less. Sunday, east wind 5 to 10 knots, rising to 10 to 15 knots in the afternoon. Waves around 3 feet. The marine forecast for the eastern Strait of Juan de Fuca. Today, west wind 5 to 10 knots, becoming northwest 10 to 15 knots this afternoon. Waves around 2 feet or less, then around 3 feet this afternoon. Tonight, west wind 5 to 10 knots. Waves around 2 feet or less. Sunday, northwest wind 5 to 10 knots. Waves around 2 feet or less. Here is the official National Weather Service forecast for the coastal waters out to 10 nautical miles, issued at 1:14 a.m., Saturday, May 2nd. Today, north wind 5 to 10 knots, becoming northwest 10 to 15 knots late. Seas 5 to 6 feet. Wave detail, northwest 4 feet at 8 seconds, west 6 feet at 11 seconds, and west 2 feet at 20 seconds. Tonight, north wind 10 to 15 knots, becoming northeast 5 to 10 knots after midnight. Seas 5 to 8 feet. Wave detail, west 7 feet at 10 seconds and west 4 feet at 17 seconds.

knots. Sea 6 to 8 feet. Wave detail, northwest 7 feet at 10 seconds and west 3 feet at 20 seconds. Tonight, north wind 10 to 15 knots. Sea 7 to 10 feet. Wave detail, northwest 9 feet at 9 seconds and west 6 feet at 16 seconds. Sunday, north wind 5 to 10 knots. Seas 8 to 9 feet. Wave detail, northwest 7 feet at 9 seconds and west 9 feet at 15 seconds. Sunday night, northwest wind 5 to 10 knots. Seas 8 to 10 feet. Wave detail, north 2 feet at 5 seconds and northwest 9 feet at 14 seconds. Marine forecast for Pacific waters issued by Environment Canada at 9:30 p.m. Pacific Daylight Time Friday, May 1st, 2026 for tonight and Saturday. Strait of Georgia, south of Nanaimo. Strong wind warning in effect. Wind northwest 15 to 20 knots, increasing to northwest 25 to 30 late this evening. Wind northwesterly 20 to 30 Saturday. Marine forecast for Pacific waters issued by Environment Canada at 9:30 p.m. Pacific Daylight Time Friday, May 1st, 2026 for tonight and Saturday. West Coast Vancouver Island South. Gale warning in effect. Wind northwest 15 to 25 knots except northwest 35 to 40 northwest of Estevan Point tonight and Saturday morning and northwest 25 to 35 northwest of Estevan Point Saturday. 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The current time is 2:49 a.m. Pacific Daylight Time. The marine synopsis, broad high pressure will build back into the northeastern Pacific and remain situated over the region into early next week with lower pressure inland. Diurnal westerly pushes are likely through the Strait of Juan de Fuca. At 2 a.m., Port Angeles, clear, temperature 48 degrees, humidity 93%. Wind west at 3 miles an hour. Pressure in millibars, 1016.9 and steady. Port Townsend, cloudy 48. Victoria Airport, near Sydney, mostly cloudy 55. At Bellingham Airport, mostly cloudy. Temperature 57 degrees, humidity 77%. South wind 6 miles an hour. Pressure in millibars, 1015.9 and steady. Friday Harbor, mostly cloudy 48. Calm. Whidbey Island, mostly cloudy 48. Everett, partly cloudy 51. SeaTac Airport, cloudy 53. Forks, cloudy temperature 50 degrees. Pressure in millibars, 1017.2 and falling. Inland water wind reports in knots, Nevis Hook, west 11. Smith Island, northwest 7. Point Wilson, west 5. Point No Point, wind calm. West Point, wind calm. Alki Point, south 3. Point Robinson, wind calm. The marine observations, with wind speeds in knots. Columbia River buoy, northwest 10. Westport, northwest 6. Cape Elizabeth buoy, northwest 8, gusting 14. Seas 8 feet 12 seconds. Destruction Island, wind speed 3. Nia Bay buoy, south 2. Race Rocks, west 17. Hindbank buoy, southwest 12. Harrow Strait, southeast 4. East Point, wind calm. St. Heads, northwest 20. The forecast for areas along the Strait of Juan de Fuca, including Port Angeles and Squim. Today, partly sunny this morning, then becoming sunny. Highs near 70. Light wind becoming variable to 10 miles an hour this afternoon. Tonight, mostly clear. Lows in the lower to mid-50s. Light wind. Sunday, sunny. Highs in the mid-70s to lower 80s. Light wind. Sunday night, mostly clear. Lows in the lower to mid-50s. Light wind. Monday, sunny. Highs in the lower to mid-70s. Light wind. Monday night through Tuesday night, mostly clear. Lows near 50. Highs near 70. Wednesday and Wednesday night, partly cloudy. Highs in the mid to upper 60s. Lows in the mid-40s to lower 50s. Thursday through Friday, mostly cloudy. Highs in the lower to mid-60s. Lows in the mid to upper 40s.

forecast for the North Puget Sound, including Friday Harbor, Port Townsend, Mount Vernon, Oak Harbor, and Everett. Today, mostly cloudy this morning, then becoming sunny. Highs in the mid-60s to lower 70s. Northwest wind 10 to 15 miles an hour. Tonight, mostly clear. Lows in the upper 40s to mid-50s. Northwest wind at 10 to 15 miles an hour, decreasing to 5 to 10 miles an hour after midnight. Sunday, mostly sunny. Highs in the 70s to lower 80s. North wind to 10 miles an hour, becoming northwest in the afternoon. Sunday night, mostly clear. Lows in the 50s. Northwest wind to 10 miles an hour until midnight, becoming light. Monday, sunny. Highs in the 70s. Light wind becoming west to 10 miles an hour in the afternoon. Monday night and Tuesday, mostly clear. Lows in the lower 50s. Highs in the upper 60s to mid 70s. Tuesday night, clear. Lows near 50. Wednesday and Wednesday night, partly cloudy. Highs in the mid 60s to lower 70s. Lows near 50. Thursday through Friday, mostly cloudy. Highs in the 60s. Lows in the mid to upper 40s. The forecast for the Olympic Mountains, including Hurricane Ridge, today, mostly sunny. Freezing level near 10,000 feet. Tonight, mostly clear. Freezing level near 11,000 feet. Sunday, sunny. Freezing level near 11,000 feet. Sunday night, mostly clear. Freezing level near 12,000 feet. Monday, sunny. Freezing level near 11,500 feet. The marine forecast for Puget Sound and Hood Canal. Today, north wind 5 to 10 knots, rising to 10 to 15 knots late this morning and afternoon. Waves around 2 feet or less. Tonight, north wind 10 to 15 knots, becoming northeast 5 to 10 knots after midnight. Waves around 2 feet or less. Sunday, north wind 5 to 10 knots. Waves around 2 feet or less. The marine forecast for the Admiralty Inlet. Today, northwest wind 5 to 10 knots, rising to 10 to 15 knots late this morning and afternoon. Waves around 2 feet or less. Tonight, northwest wind 10 to 15 knots, easing to 5 to 10 knots after midnight. Waves around 2 feet or less. Sunday, northwest wind 5 to 10 knots. Waves around 2 feet or less. The marine forecast for the northern inland waters. Today, northwest wind 5 to 10 knots, rising to 10 to 15 knots this afternoon. Waves around 2 feet or less. Tonight, northwest wind 5 to 10 knots. Waves around 2 feet or less. Sunday, northwest wind 5 to 10 knots. Waves around 2 feet or less. The marine forecast for the western Strait of Juan de Fuca. Today, northeast wind 5 to 10 knots, backing to northwest late. Seas 3 to 5 feet. Wave detail, west 5 feet at 9 seconds. Tonight, northwest wind 5 to 10 knots, veering to east after midnight. Seas 4 to 6 feet. Wave detail, west 2 feet at 8 seconds, west 6 feet at 13 seconds, and west 3 feet at 17 seconds. Sunday, east wind 5 to 10 knots. Seas 4 to 6 feet. Wave detail, east 2 feet at 5 seconds, west 2 feet at 8 seconds, and west 6 feet at 15 seconds. The marine forecast for the central Strait of Juan de Fuca. Today, west wind 5 to 10 knots, becoming east 10 to 15 knots late this morning and early afternoon, then becoming southeast 5 to 10 knots late. Waves around 2 feet or less, then around 3 feet this afternoon. Tonight, southwest wind 5 to 10 knots, backing to southeast after midnight. Waves around 2 feet or less. Sunday, east wind 5 to 10 knots, rising to 10 to 15 knots in the afternoon. Waves around 3 feet. The marine forecast for the eastern Strait of Juan de Fuca. Today, west wind 5 to 10 knots, becoming northwest 10 to 15 knots this afternoon. Waves around 2 feet or less, then around 3 feet this afternoon. Tonight, west wind 5 to 10 knots. Waves around 2 feet or less. Sunday, northwest wind 5 to 10 knots. Waves around 2 feet or less. Here is the official National Weather Service forecast for the coastal waters out to 10 nautical miles, issued at 1:14 a.m., Saturday, May 2nd. Today, north wind 5 to 10 knots, becoming northwest 10 to 15 knots late. Seas

5 to 6 feet. Wave detail, northwest 4 feet at 8 seconds, west 6 feet at 11 seconds, and west 2 feet at 20 seconds. Tonight, north wind 10 to 15 knots, becoming northeast 5 to 10 knots after midnight. 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Wave detail, west 7 feet at 10 seconds and west 4 feet at 17 seconds. Sunday, northeast wind 5 to 10 knots, backing to north in the afternoon. 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Wave detail, northwest 6 feet at 9 seconds and west 8 feet at 16 seconds. Sunday night, north wind 5 to 10 knots. 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Wave detail, north 2 feet at 5 seconds and west 8 feet at 14 seconds. Here is the official National Weather Service forecast for the coastal waters from 10 to 16 nautical miles, issued at 1:14 a.m., Saturday, May 2nd. Today, north wind 10 to 15 knots. Seas 6 to 8 feet. Wave detail, northwest 7 feet at 10 seconds and west 3 feet at 20 seconds. Tonight, north wind 10 to 15 knots. Seas 7 to 10 feet. Wave detail, northwest 9 feet at 9 seconds and west 6 feet at 16 seconds. Sunday, north wind 5 to 10 knots. Seas 8 to 9 feet. Wave detail, northwest 7 feet at 9 seconds and west 9 feet at 15 seconds. Sunday night, northwest wind 5 to 10 knots. Seas 8 to 10 feet. Wave detail, north 2 feet at 5 seconds and northwest 9 feet at 14 seconds. Marine forecast for Pacific waters issued by Environment Canada at 9:30 p.m. Pacific Daylight Time Friday, May 1st, 2026 for tonight and Saturday. Strait of Georgia, south of Nanaimo. Strong wind warning in effect. Wind northwest 15 to 20 knots, increasing to northwest 25 to 30 late this evening. Wind northwesterly 20 to 30 Saturday. Marine forecast for Pacific waters issued by Environment Canada at 9:30 p.m. Pacific Daylight Time Friday, May 1st, 2026 for tonight and Saturday. West Coast Vancouver Island South. Gale warning in effect. Wind northwest 15 to 25 knots except northwest 35 to 40 northwest of Estevan Point tonight and Saturday morning and northwest 25 to 35 northwest of Estevan Point Saturday. Pressure reports in millibars at 1 a.m. Seattle, 1017. Wenatchee, 1015. Bellingham, 1017. 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Astoria, 1018. Portland, 1017. Freezing levels from early this evening. 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The current time is 3:01 a.m. Pacific Daylight Time. The marine synopsis, broad high pressure will build back into the northeastern Pacific and remain situated over the region into early next week with lower pressure inland. Diurnal westerly pushes are likely through the Strait of Juan de Fuca. At 2 a.m., Port Angeles, clear, temperature 48 degrees, humidity 93%. Wind west at 3 miles an hour. Pressure in millibars, 1016.9 and steady. Port Townsend, cloudy 48. Victoria Airport, near Sydney, mostly cloudy 55. At Bellingham Airport, mostly cloudy. Temperature 57 degrees, humidity 77%. South wind 6 miles an hour. Pressure in millibars, 1015.9 and steady. Friday Harbor, mostly cloudy 48. Calm. Whidbey Island, mostly cloudy 48. Everett, partly cloudy 51. SeaTac Airport, cloudy 53. Forks, cloudy temperature 50 degrees. Pressure in millibars, 1017.2 and falling. Inland water wind reports in knots, Inez Hook, west 11. Smith Island, northwest 7. Point Wilson, west 5. Point No Point, wind calm. West Point, wind calm. Alki Point, south 3. Point Robinson, wind calm. The marine observations, with wind speeds in knots. Columbia River buoy, northwest 10. Westport, northwest 6. Cape Elizabeth buoy, northwest 8, gusting 14. 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

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East Point, Windcombe. Sandheads, Northwest 20. The forecast for areas along the Strait of Juan de Fuca, including Port Angeles and Squim. Today, partly sunny this morning, then becoming sunny. Highs near 70. Light wind becoming variable to 10 miles an hour this afternoon. Tonight, mostly clear. Lows in the lower to mid-50s. Light wind. Sunday, sunny. Highs in the mid-70s to lower 80s. Light wind. Sunday night, mostly clear. Lows in the lower to mid-50s. Light wind. Monday, sunny. Highs in the lower to mid-70s. Light wind. Monday night through Tuesday night, mostly clear. Lows near 50. Highs near 70. Wednesday and Wednesday night, partly cloudy. Highs in the mid to upper 60s. Lows in the mid 40s to lower 50s. Thursday through Friday, mostly cloudy. Highs in the lower to mid 60s. Lows in the mid to upper 40s. The forecast for the North Puget Sound, including Friday Harbor, Port Townsend, Mount Vernon, Oak Harbor, and Everett. Today, mostly cloudy this morning, then becoming sunny. Highs in the mid-60s to lower 70s. Northwest wind 10 to 15 miles an hour. Tonight, mostly clear. Lows in the upper 40s to mid-50s. Northwest wind at 10 to 15 miles an hour, decreasing to 5 to 10 miles an hour after midnight. Sunday, mostly sunny. Highs in the 70s to lower 80s. North wind to 10 miles an hour, becoming northwest in the afternoon. Sunday night, mostly clear. Lows in the 50s. Northwest wind to 10 miles an hour until midnight, becoming light. Monday, sunny. Highs in the 70s. Light wind becoming west to 10 miles an hour in the afternoon. Monday night and Tuesday, mostly clear. Lows in the lower 50s. Highs in the upper 60s to mid 70s. Tuesday night, clear. Lows near 50. Wednesday and Wednesday night, partly cloudy. Highs in the mid-60s to lower 70s. Lows near 50. Thursday through Friday, mostly cloudy. Highs in the 60s. Lows in the mid to upper 40s. The forecast for the Olympic Mountains, including Hurricane Ridge, today, mostly sunny. Freezing level near 10,000 feet. Tonight, mostly clear. Freezing level near 11,000 feet. Sunday, sunny. Freezing level near 11,000 feet. Sunday night, mostly clear. Freezing level near 12,000 feet. Monday, sunny. Freezing level near 11,500 feet. The marine forecast for Puget Sound and Hood Canal. Today, north wind 5 to 10 knots, rising to 10 to 15 knots late this morning and afternoon. Waves around 2 feet or less. Tonight, north wind 10 to 15 knots, becoming northeast 5 to 10 knots after midnight. Waves around 2 feet or less. Sunday, north wind 5 to 10 knots. Waves around 2 feet or less. The marine forecast for the Admiralty Inlet. Today, northwest wind 5 to 10 knots, rising to 10 to 15 knots late this morning and afternoon. Waves around 2 feet or less. Tonight, northwest wind 10 to 15 knots, easing to 5 to 10 knots after midnight. Waves around 2 feet or less. Sunday, northwest wind 5 to 10 knots. Waves around 2 feet or less. The marine forecast for the northern inland waters. Today, northwest wind 5 to 10 knots, rising to 10 to 15 knots this afternoon. Waves around 2 feet or less. Tonight, northwest wind 5 to 10 knots. Waves around 2 feet or less. Sunday, northwest wind 5 to 10 knots. Waves around 2 feet or less. The marine forecast for the western Strait of Juan de Fuca. Today, northeast wind 5 to 10 knots, backing to northwest late. Seas 3 to 5 feet. Wave detail, west 5 feet at 9 seconds. Tonight, northwest wind 5 to 10 knots, veering to east after midnight. Seas 4 to 6 feet. Wave detail, west 2 feet at 8 seconds, west 6 feet at 13 seconds, and west 3 feet at 17 seconds. Sunday, east wind 5 to 10 knots. Seas 4 to 6 feet.

2 feet at 5 seconds, west 2 feet at 8 seconds, and west 6 feet at 15 seconds. The marine forecast for the central strait of Juan de Fuca. Today, west wind 5 to 10 knots, becoming east 10 to 15 knots late this morning and early afternoon, then becoming southeast 5 to 10 knots late. Waves around 2 feet or less, then around 3 feet this afternoon. Tonight, southwest wind 5 to 10 knots, backing to southeast after midnight. Waves around 2 feet or less. Sunday, east wind 5 to 10 knots, rising to 10 to 15 knots in the afternoon. Waves around 3 feet. The marine forecast for the eastern strait of Juan de Fuca. Today, west wind 5 to 10 knots, becoming northwest 10 to 15 knots this afternoon. Waves around 2 feet or less, then around 3 feet this afternoon. Tonight, west wind 5 to 10 knots. Waves around 2 feet or less. Sunday, northwest wind 5 to 10 knots. Waves around 2 feet or less. Here is the official National Weather Service forecast for the coastal waters out to 10 nautical miles, issued at 1:14 a.m., Saturday, May 2nd. Today, north wind 5 to 10 knots, becoming northwest 10 to 15 knots late. Seas 5 to 6 feet. Wave detail, northwest 4 feet at 8 seconds, west 6 feet at 11 seconds, and west 2 feet at 20 seconds. Tonight, north wind 10 to 15 knots, becoming northeast 5 to 10 knots after midnight. Seas 5 to 8 feet. Wave detail, west 7 feet at 10 seconds and west 4 feet at 17 seconds. Sunday, northeast wind 5 to 10 knots, backing to north in the afternoon. Seas 6 to 8 feet. Wave detail, northwest 6 feet at 9 seconds and west 8 feet at 16 seconds. Sunday night, north wind 5 to 10 knots. Seas 6 to 8 feet. Wave detail, north 2 feet at 5 seconds and west 8 feet at 14 seconds. Here is the official National Weather Service forecast for the coastal waters from 10 to 60 nautical miles, issued at 1:14 a.m., Saturday, May 2nd. Today, north wind 10 to 15 knots. Seas 6 to 8 feet. Wave detail, northwest 7 feet at 10 seconds and west 3 feet at 20 seconds. Tonight, north wind 10 to 15 knots. Seas 7 to 10 feet. Wave detail, northwest 9 feet at 9 seconds and west 6 feet at 16 seconds. Sunday, north wind 5 to 10 knots. Seas 8 to 9 feet. Wave detail, northwest 7 feet at 9 seconds and west 9 feet at 15 seconds. Sunday night, northwest wind 5 to 10 knots. Seas 8 to 10 feet. Wave detail, north 2 feet at 5 seconds and northwest 9 feet at 14 seconds. Marine forecast for Pacific waters issued by Environment Canada at 9:30 p.m. Pacific Daylight Time Friday, May 1st, 2026 for tonight and Saturday. Strait of Georgia, south of Nanaimo. Strong wind warning in effect. Wind northwest 15 to 20 knots increasing to northwest 25 to 30 late this evening. Wind northwesterly 20 to 30 Saturday. Marine forecast for Pacific waters issued by Environment Canada at 9:30 p.m. Pacific Daylight Time Friday, May 1st, 2026 for tonight and Saturday. West Coast Vancouver Island South. Gale warning in effect. Wind northwest 15 to 25 knots except northwest 35 to 40 northwest of Estevan Point tonight and Saturday morning and northwest 25 to 35 northwest of Estevan Point Saturday. 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The current time is 3:11 a.m. Pacific Daylight Time. The marine synopsis, broad high pressure will build back into the northeastern Pacific and remain situated over the region into early next week with lower pressure inland. Diurnal westerly pushes are likely through the Strait of Juan de Fuca. At 2 a.m., Port Angeles, clear, temperature 48 degrees, humidity 93%. Wind west at 3 miles an hour. Pressure in millibars, 1016.9 and steady. Port Townsend, cloudy 48. Victoria Airport, near Sydney, mostly cloudy 55. At Bellingham Airport, mostly cloudy. Temperature 57 degrees, humidity 77%. South wind 6 miles an hour. Pressure in millibars, 1015.9 and steady. Friday Harbor, mostly cloudy 48.

The island, mostly cloudy 48. Everett, partly cloudy 51. SeaTac Airport, cloudy 53. Forks, cloudy temperature 50 degrees. Pressure in millibars, 1017.2 and falling. Inland water wind reports in knots, Inez Hook, west 11. Smith Island, northwest 7. Point Wilson, west 5. Point No Point, wind calm. West Point, wind calm. Alki Point, south 3. Point Robinson, wind calm. The marine observations, with wind speeds in knots. Columbia River buoy, northwest 10. Westport, northwest 6. Cape Elizabeth buoy, northwest 8, gusting 14. Seas 8 feet 12 seconds. Destruction Island, wind speed 3. Nia Bay buoy, south 2. Race Rocks, west 17. Hindbank buoy, southwest 12. Harrow Strait, southeast 4. East Point, wind calm. St. Heads, northwest 20. The forecast for areas along the Strait of Juan de Fuca, including Port Angeles and Squim. Today, partly sunny this morning, then becoming sunny. Highs near 70. Light wind becoming variable to 10 miles an hour this afternoon. Tonight, mostly clear. Lows in the lower to mid-50s. Light wind. Sunday, sunny. Highs in the mid-70s to lower 80s. Light wind. Sunday night, mostly clear. Lows in the lower to mid-50s. Light wind. Monday, sunny. Highs in the lower to mid-70s. Light wind. Monday night through Tuesday night, mostly clear. Lows near 50. Highs near 70. Wednesday and Wednesday night, partly cloudy. Highs in the mid to upper 60s. Lows in the mid-40s to lower 50s. Thursday through Friday, mostly cloudy. Highs in the lower to mid-60s. Lows in the mid to upper 40s. The forecast for the North Puget Sound, including Friday Harbor, Port Townsend, Mount Vernon, Oak Harbor, and Everett. Today, mostly cloudy this morning, then becoming sunny. Highs in the mid-60s to lower 70s. Northwest wind 10 to 15 miles an hour. Tonight, mostly clear. Lows in the upper 40s to mid-50s. Northwest wind at 10 to 15 miles an hour, decreasing to 5 to 10 miles an hour after midnight. Sunday, mostly sunny. Highs in the 70s to lower 80s. North wind to 10 miles an hour, becoming northwest in the afternoon. Sunday night, mostly clear. Lows in the 50s. Northwest wind to 10 miles an hour until midnight, becoming light. Monday, sunny. Highs in the 70s. Light wind becoming west to 10 miles an hour in the afternoon. Monday night and Tuesday, mostly clear. Lows in the lower 50s. Highs in the upper 60s to mid-70s. Tuesday night, clear. Lows near 50. Wednesday and Wednesday night, partly cloudy. Highs in the mid-60s to lower 70s. Lows near 50. Thursday through Friday, mostly cloudy. Highs in the 60s. Lows in the mid to upper 40s. The forecast for the Olympic Mountains, including Hurricane Ridge, today, mostly sunny. Freezing level near 10,000 feet. Tonight, mostly clear. Freezing level near 11,000 feet. Sunday, sunny. Freezing level near 11,000 feet. Sunday night, mostly clear. Freezing level near 12,000 feet. Monday, sunny. Freezing level near 11,500 feet. The marine forecast for Puget Sound and Hood Canal. Today, north wind 5 to 10 knots, rising to 10 to 15 knots late this morning and afternoon. Waves around 2 feet or less. Tonight, north wind 10 to 15 knots, becoming northeast 5 to 10 knots after midnight. Waves around 2 feet or less. Sunday, north wind 5 to 10 knots. Waves around 2 feet or less. The marine forecast for the Admiralty Inlet. Today, northwest wind 5 to 10 knots, rising to 10 to 15 knots late this morning and afternoon. Waves around 2 feet or less. Tonight, northwest wind 10 to 15 knots, easing to 5 to 10 knots after midnight. Waves around 2 feet or less. Sunday, northwest wind 5 to 10 knots. Waves around 2 feet or less. The marine forecast for the northern

today. Northwest wind 5 to 10 knots, rising to 10 to 15 knots this afternoon. Waves around 2 feet or less. Tonight, northwest wind 5 to 10 knots. Waves around 2 feet or less. Sunday, northwest wind 5 to 10 knots. Waves around 2 feet or less. The marine forecast for the western Strait of Juan de Fuca. Today, northeast wind 5 to 10 knots, backing to northwest late. Seas 3 to 5 feet. Wave detail, west 5 feet at 9 seconds. Tonight, northwest wind 5 to 10 knots, veering to east after midnight. Seas 4 to 6 feet. Wave detail, west 2 feet at 8 seconds, west 6 feet at 13 seconds, and west 3 feet at 17 seconds. Sunday, east wind 5 to 10 knots. Seas 4 to 6 feet. Wave detail, east 2 feet at 5 seconds, west 2 feet at 8 seconds, and west 6 feet at 15 seconds. The marine forecast for the central Strait of Juan de Fuca. Today, west wind 5 to 10 knots, becoming east 10 to 15 knots late this morning and early afternoon, then becoming southeast 5 to 10 knots late. Waves around 2 feet or less, then around 3 feet this afternoon. Tonight, southwest wind 5 to 10 knots, backing to southeast after midnight. Waves around 2 feet or less. Sunday, east wind 5 to 10 knots, rising to 10 to 15 knots in the afternoon. Waves around 3 feet. The marine forecast for the eastern Strait of Juan de Fuca. Today, west wind 5 to 10 knots, becoming northwest 10 to 15 knots this afternoon. Waves around 2 feet or less, then around 3 feet this afternoon. Tonight, west wind 5 to 10 knots. Waves around 2 feet or less. Sunday, northwest wind 5 to 10 knots. Waves around 2 feet or less. Here is the official National Weather Service forecast for the coastal waters out to 10 nautical miles, issued at 1:14 a.m., Saturday, May 2nd. Today, north wind 5 to 10 knots, becoming northwest 10 to 15 knots late. Seas 5 to 6 feet. Wave detail, northwest 4 feet at 8 seconds, west 6 feet at 11 seconds, and west 2 feet at 20 seconds. Tonight, north wind 10 to 15 knots, becoming northeast 5 to 10 knots after midnight. Seas 5 to 8 feet. Wave detail, west 7 feet at 10 seconds and west 4 feet at 17 seconds. Sunday, northeast wind 5 to 10 knots, backing to north in the afternoon. Seas 6 to 8 feet. Wave detail, northwest 6 feet at 9 seconds and west 8 feet at 16 seconds. Sunday night, north wind 5 to 10 knots. Seas 6 to 8 feet. Wave detail, north 2 feet at 5 seconds and west 8 feet at 14 seconds. Here is the official National Weather Service forecast for the coastal waters from 10 to 60 nautical miles, issued at 1:14 a.m., Saturday, May 2nd. Today, north wind 10 to 15 knots. Seas 6 to 8 feet. Wave detail, northwest 7 feet at 10 seconds and west 3 feet at 20 seconds. Tonight, north wind 10 to 15 knots. Seas 7 to 10 feet. Wave detail, northwest 9 feet at 9 seconds and west 6 feet at 16 seconds. Sunday, north wind 5 to 10 knots. Seas 8 to 9 feet. Wave detail, northwest 7 feet at 9 seconds and west 9 feet at 15 seconds. Sunday night, northwest wind 5 to 10 knots. Seas 8 to 10 feet. Wave detail, north 2 feet at 5 seconds and northwest 9 feet at 14 seconds. Pressure reports in millibars at 1 a.m. Seattle, 1017. 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Portland, 1017. 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Strait of Georgia, south of Nanaimo. Strong wind warning in effect. Wind northwest 15 to 20 knots, increasing to northwest 25 to 30 late this evening. Wind northwesterly 20 to 30 Saturday. Marine forecast for Pacific waters issued by Environment Canada at 9:30 p.m. Pacific Daylight Time Friday, May 1st, 2026 for tonight and Saturday. West Coast Vancouver Island South. Gale warning in effect.

west 15 to 25 knots, except northwest 35 to 40 northwest of Estevan Point tonight and Saturday morning, and northwest 25 to 35 northwest of Estevan Point Saturday. 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The current time is 3:23 a.m. Pacific Daylight Time. The marine synopsis, broad high pressure will build back into the northeastern Pacific and remain situated over the region into early next week with lower pressure inland. Diurnal westerly pushes are likely through the Strait of Juan de Fuca. At 3 a.m., Port Angeles, mostly cloudy, temperature 47 degrees, humidity 100%. Wind calm. Pressure in millibars, 1016.9 and steady. Port Townsend, mostly cloudy 46. Victoria Airport, near Sydney, partly cloudy 52. At Billingham Airport, partly cloudy. Temperature 55 degrees, humidity 83%. South wind 3 miles an hour. Pressure in millibars, 1015.9 and steady. Friday Harbor, mostly cloudy 47. Calm. Whidbey Island, mostly cloudy 48. Everett, mostly cloudy 50. SeaTac Airport, cloudy 51. Forks, cloudy, temperature 50 degrees. Pressure in millibars, 1017.2 and steady. The marine observations, with wind speeds in knots. Columbia River buoy, northwest 8. Westport, northwest 7. Cape Elizabeth buoy, northwest 8. Sea 7 feet 11 seconds. Destruction Island, wind speed 3. Nia Bay buoy, southwest 6. Race Rocks, west 17. Hindbank buoy, west 10. Harlow Strait, southeast 7. East Point, west 4. St. Heads, northwest 22. The forecast for areas along the Strait of Juan de Fuca, including Port Angeles and Squim. Today, partly sunny this morning, then becoming sunny. Highs near 70. Light wind becoming variable to 10 miles an hour this afternoon. Tonight, mostly clear. Lows in the lower to mid-50s. Light wind. Sunday, sunny. Highs in the mid-70s to lower 80s. Light wind. Sunday night, mostly clear. Lows in the lower to mid-50s. Light wind. Monday, sunny. Highs in the lower to mid-70s. Light wind. Monday night through Tuesday night, mostly clear. Lows near 50. Highs near 70. Wednesday and Wednesday night, partly cloudy. Highs in the mid to upper 60s. Lows in the mid-40s to lower 50s. Thursday through Friday, mostly cloudy. Highs in the lower to mid-60s. Lows in the mid to upper 40s. The forecast for the North Puget Sound, including Friday Harbor, Port Townsend, Mount Vernon, Oak Harbor, and Everett. Today, mostly cloudy this morning, then becoming sunny. Highs in the mid-60s to lower 70s. Northwest wind 10 to 15 miles an hour. Tonight, mostly clear. Lows in the upper 40s to mid-50s. Northwest wind at 10 to 15 miles an hour, decreasing to 5 to 10 miles an hour after midnight. Sunday, mostly sunny. Highs in the 70s to lower 80s. North wind to 10 miles an hour, becoming northwest in the afternoon. Sunday night, mostly clear. Lows in the 50s. Northwest wind to 10 miles an hour until midnight, becoming light. Monday, sunny. Highs in the 70s. Light wind becoming west to 10 miles an hour in the afternoon. Monday night and Tuesday, mostly clear. Lows in the lower 50s. Highs in the upper 60s to mid-70s. Tuesday night, clear. Lows near 50. Wednesday and Wednesday night, partly cloudy. Highs in the mid-60s to lower 70s. Lows near 50. Thursday through Friday, mostly cloudy. Highs in the 60s. Lows in the mid to upper 40s. The forecast for the Olympic Mountains, including Hurricane Ridge, today, mostly sunny. Freezing level near 10,000 feet. Tonight, mostly clear. Freezing level near 11,000 feet. Sunday, sunny. Freezing level near 11,000 feet. Sunday night, mostly clear. Freezing level near 12,000 feet.

freezing level near 11,500 feet. The marine forecast for Puget Sound and Hood Canal. Today, north wind 5 to 10 knots, rising to 10 to 15 knots late this morning and afternoon. Waves around 2 feet or less. Tonight, north wind 10 to 15 knots, becoming northeast 5 to 10 knots after midnight. Waves around 2 feet or less. Sunday, north wind 5 to 10 knots. Waves around 2 feet or less. The marine forecast for the Admiralty Inlet. Today, northwest wind 5 to 10 knots, rising to 10 to 15 knots late this morning and afternoon. Waves around 2 feet or less. Tonight, northwest wind 10 to 15 knots, easing to 5 to 10 knots after midnight. Waves around 2 feet or less. Sunday, northwest wind 5 to 10 knots. Waves around 2 feet or less. The marine forecast for the northern inland waters. Today, northwest wind 5 to 10 knots, rising to 10 to 15 knots this afternoon. Waves around 2 feet or less. Tonight, northwest wind 5 to 10 knots. Waves around 2 feet or less. Sunday, northwest wind 5 to 10 knots. Waves around 2 feet or less. The marine forecast for the western Strait of Juan de Fuca. Today, northeast wind 5 to 10 knots, backing to northwest late. Seas 3 to 5 feet. Wave detail, west 5 feet at 9 seconds. Tonight, northwest wind 5 to 10 knots, veering to east after midnight. Seas 4 to 6 feet. Wave detail, west 2 feet at 8 seconds, west 6 feet at 13 seconds, and west 3 feet at 17 seconds. Sunday, east wind 5 to 10 knots. Seas 4 to 6 feet. Wave detail, east 2 feet at 5 seconds, west 2 feet at 8 seconds, and west 6 feet at 15 seconds. The marine forecast for the central Strait of Juan de Fuca. Today, west wind 5 to 10 knots, becoming east 10 to 15 knots late this morning and early afternoon, then becoming southeast 5 to 10 knots late. Waves around 2 feet or less, then around 3 feet this afternoon. Tonight, southwest wind 5 to 10 knots, backing to southeast after midnight. Waves around 2 feet or less. Sunday, east wind 5 to 10 knots, rising to 10 to 15 knots in the afternoon. Waves around 3 feet. The marine forecast for the eastern Strait of Juan de Fuca. Today, west wind 5 to 10 knots, becoming northwest 10 to 15 knots this afternoon. Waves around 2 feet or less, then around 3 feet this afternoon. Tonight, west wind 5 to 10 knots. Waves around 2 feet or less. Sunday, northwest wind 5 to 10 knots. Waves around 2 feet or less. Here is the official National Weather Service forecast for the coastal waters out to 10 nautical miles, issued at 1:14 a.m., Saturday, May 2nd. Today, north wind 5 to 10 knots, becoming northwest 10 to 15 knots late. Seas 5 to 6 feet. Wave detail, northwest 4 feet at 8 seconds, west 6 feet at 11 seconds, and west 2 feet at 20 seconds. Tonight, north wind 10 to 15 knots, becoming northeast 5 to 10 knots after midnight. Seas 5 to 8 feet. Wave detail, west 7 feet at 10 seconds and west 4 feet at 17 seconds. Sunday, northeast wind 5 to 10 knots, backing to north in the afternoon. Seas 6 to 8 feet. Wave detail, northwest 6 feet at 9 seconds and west 8 feet at 16 seconds. Sunday night, north wind 5 to 10 knots. Seas 6 to 8 feet. Wave detail, north 2 feet at 5 seconds and west 8 feet at 14 seconds. Here is the official National Weather Service forecast for the coastal waters from 10 to 60 nautical miles, issued at 1:14 a.m., Saturday, May 2nd. Today, north wind 10 to 15 knots. Seas 6 to 8 feet. Wave detail, northwest 7 feet at 10 seconds and west 3 feet at 20 seconds. Tonight, north wind 10 to 15 knots. Seas 7 to 10 feet. Wave detail, northwest 9 feet at 9 seconds and west 6 feet at 16 seconds. Sunday, north wind 5 to 10 knots. Seas 8 to 9 feet. Wave detail, northwest 7 feet at 9 seconds and west 9 feet at 15 seconds. Sunday night, northwest wind 5 to 10 knots. Seas 8 to 10 feet. Wave detail, north 2 feet at 5 seconds and northwest 9 feet at 14 seconds. Marine forecast for Pacific waters issued by Environment Canada at 9:30 p.m. Pacific
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Strait of Georgia, south of Nanaimo. Strong wind warning in effect. Wind northwest 15 to 20 knots, increasing to northwest 25 to 30 late this evening. Wind northwesterly 20 to 30 Saturday. Marine forecast for Pacific waters issued by Environment Canada at 9:30 p.m. Pacific Daylight Time Friday, May 1st, 2026 for tonight and Saturday. West Coast Vancouver Island South. Gale warning in effect. Wind northwest 15 to 25 knots except northwest 35 to 40 northwest of Estevan Point tonight and Saturday morning and northwest 25 to 35 northwest of Estevan Point Saturday. 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The current time is 3:33 a.m. Pacific Daylight Time. The marine synopsis, broad high pressure will build back into the northeastern Pacific and remain situated over the region into early next week with lower pressure inland. Diurnal westerly pushes are likely through the Strait of Juan de Fuca. At 3 a.m., Port Angeles, mostly cloudy, temperature 47 degrees, humidity 100%. Wind calm. Pressure in millibars, 1016.9 and steady. Port Townsend, partly cloudy 46. Victoria Airport, near Sydney, partly cloudy 52. At Billingham Airport, partly cloudy. Temperature 55 degrees, humidity 83%. South wind 3 miles an hour. Pressure in millibars, 1015.9 and steady. Friday Harbor, mostly cloudy 47. Calm. Whidbey Island, mostly cloudy 48. Everett, mostly cloudy 50. SeaTac Airport, cloudy 51. Forks, cloudy temperature 50 degrees. Pressure in millibars, 1017.2 and steady. Inland water wind reports in knots, either as Hook, west 9. Smith Island, northwest 3. Point Wilson, northwest 9. Point No Point, wind calm. West Point, wind calm. Alki Point, south 6. Point Robinson, northwest 3. The marine observations, with wind speeds in knots. Columbia River buoy, northwest 8. Westport, northwest 7. Cape Elizabeth buoy, northwest 8. Sea 7 feet 11 seconds. Destruction Island, wind speed 3. Nia Bay buoy, southwest 6. Race Rocks, west 17. Pine Bank buoy, west 10. Harrow Strait, southeast 7. East Point, west 4. St. Heads, northwest 22. The forecast for areas along the Strait of Juan de Fuca, including Port Angeles and Squim. Today, partly sunny this morning, then becoming sunny. Highs near 70. Light wind becoming variable to 10 miles an hour this afternoon. Tonight, mostly clear. Lows in the lower to mid-50s. Light wind. Sunday, sunny. Highs in the mid-70s to lower 80s. Light wind. Sunday night, mostly clear. Lows in the lower to mid-50s. Light wind. Monday, sunny. Highs in the lower to mid-70s. Light wind. Monday night through Tuesday night, mostly clear. Lows near 50. Highs near 70. Wednesday and Wednesday night, partly cloudy. Highs in the mid to upper 60s. Lows in the mid-40s to lower 50s. Thursday through Friday, mostly cloudy. Highs in the lower to mid-60s. Lows in the mid to upper 40s. The forecast for the North Puget Sound, including Friday Harbor, Port Townsend, Mount Vernon, Oak Harbor, and Everett. Today, mostly cloudy this morning, then becoming sunny. Highs in the mid-60s to lower 70s. Northwest wind 10 to 15 miles an hour. Tonight, mostly clear. Lows in the upper 40s to mid-50s. Northwest wind at 10 to 15 miles an hour, decreasing to 5 to 10 miles an hour after midnight. Sunday, mostly sunny. Highs in the 70s to lower 80s. North wind to 10 miles an hour, becoming northwest in the afternoon. Sunday night, mostly clear. Lows in the 50s. Northwest wind to 10 miles an hour until midnight, becoming light. Monday, sunny. Highs in the 70s. Light wind becoming west.

miles an hour in the afternoon. Monday night and Tuesday, mostly clear. Lows in the lower 50s. Highs in the upper 60s to mid 70s. Tuesday night, clear. Lows near 50. Wednesday and Wednesday night, partly cloudy. Highs in the mid 60s to lower 70s. Lows near 50. Thursday through Friday, mostly cloudy. Highs in the 60s. Lows in the mid to upper 40s. The forecast for the Olympic Mountains, including Hurricane Ridge, today, mostly sunny. Freezing level near 10,000 feet. Tonight, mostly clear. Freezing level near 11,000 feet. Sunday, sunny. Freezing level near 11,000 feet. Sunday night, mostly clear. Freezing level near 12,000 feet. Monday, sunny. Freezing level near 11,500 feet. The marine forecast for Puget Sound and Hood Canal. Today, north wind 5 to 10 knots, rising to 10 to 15 knots late this morning and afternoon. Waves around 2 feet or less. Tonight, north wind 10 to 15 knots, becoming northeast 5 to 10 knots after midnight. Waves around 2 feet or less. Sunday, north wind 5 to 10 knots. Waves around 2 feet or less. The marine forecast for the Admiralty Inlet. Today, northwest wind 5 to 10 knots, rising to 10 to 15 knots late this morning and afternoon. Waves around 2 feet or less. Tonight, northwest wind 10 to 15 knots, easing to 5 to 10 knots after midnight. Waves around 2 feet or less. Sunday, northwest wind 5 to 10 knots. Waves around 2 feet or less. The marine forecast for the northern inland waters. Today, northwest wind 5 to 10 knots, rising to 10 to 15 knots this afternoon. Waves around 2 feet or less. Tonight, northwest wind 5 to 10 knots. Waves around 2 feet or less. Sunday, northwest wind 5 to 10 knots. Waves around 2 feet or less. Pressure reports in millibars at 1 a.m. Seattle, 1017. Wenatchee, 1015. 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Forks, 1018. Astoria, 1018. Portland, 1017. Freezing levels from early this evening. Forks, 8,900 feet. Spokane, not available. The marine forecast for the western Strait of Juan de Fuca. Today, northeast wind 5 to 10 knots, backing to northwest late. Seas 3 to 5 feet. Wave detail, west 5 feet at 9 seconds. Tonight, northwest wind 5 to 10 knots, veering to east after midnight. Seas 4 to 6 feet. Wave detail, west 2 feet at 8 seconds, west 6 feet at 13 seconds, and west 3 feet at 17 seconds. Sunday, east wind 5 to 10 knots. Seas 4 to 6 feet. Wave detail, east 2 feet at 5 seconds, west 2 feet at 8 seconds, and west 6 feet at 15 seconds. The marine forecast for the central Strait of Juan de Fuca. Today, west wind 5 to 10 knots, becoming east 10 to 15 knots late this morning and early afternoon, then becoming southeast 5 to 10 knots late. Waves around 2 feet or less, then around 3 feet this afternoon. Tonight, southwest wind 5 to 10 knots, backing to southeast after midnight. Waves around 2 feet or less. Sunday, east wind 5 to 10 knots, rising to 10 to 15 knots in the afternoon. Waves around 3 feet. The marine forecast for the eastern Strait of Juan de Fuca. Today, west wind 5 to 10 knots, becoming northwest 10 to 15 knots this afternoon. Waves around 2 feet or less, then around 3 feet this afternoon. Tonight, west wind 5 to 10 knots. Waves around 2 feet or less. Sunday, northwest wind 5 to 10 knots. Waves around 2 feet or less. Here is the official National Weather Service forecast for the coastal waters out to 10 nautical miles, issued at 1:14 a.m., Saturday, May 2nd. Today, north wind 5 to 10 knots, becoming northwest 10 to 15 knots late. Seas 5 to 6 feet. Wave detail, northwest 4 feet at 8 seconds, west 6 feet at 11 seconds, and west 2 feet at 20 seconds. Tonight, north wind 10 to 15 knots, becoming northeast 5 to 10 knots after midnight. Seas 5 to 8 feet. Wave detail, west 7 feet at 10 seconds and west 4 feet at 17 seconds. Sunday, northeast wind 5 to 10 knots, backing

exceed 6 to 8 feet. Wave detail, northwest 6 feet at 9 seconds and west 8 feet at 16 seconds. Sunday night, north wind 5 to 10 knots. Sea 6 to 8 feet. Wave detail, north 2 feet at 5 seconds and west 8 feet at 14 seconds. Here is the official National Weather Service forecast for the coastal waters from 10 to 60 nautical miles, issued at 1:14 a.m., Saturday, May 2nd. Today, north wind 10 to 15 knots. Sea 6 to 8 feet. Wave detail, northwest 7 feet at 10 seconds and west 3 feet at 20 seconds. Tonight, north wind 10 to 15 knots. Sea 7 to 10 feet. Wave detail, northwest 9 feet at 9 seconds and west 6 feet at 16 seconds. Sunday, north wind 5 to 10 knots. Seas 8 to 9 feet. Wave detail, northwest 7 feet at 9 seconds and west 9 feet at 15 seconds. Sunday night, northwest wind 5 to 10 knots. Seas 8 to 10 feet. Wave detail, north 2 feet at 5 seconds and northwest 9 feet at 14 seconds. Marine forecast for Pacific waters issued by Environment Canada at 9:30 p.m. Pacific Daylight Time Friday, May 1st, 2026 for tonight and Saturday. Strait of Georgia, south of Nanaimo. Strong wind warning in effect. Wind northwest 15 to 20 knots, increasing to northwest 25 to 30 late this evening. Wind northwesterly 20 to 30 Saturday. Marine forecast for Pacific waters issued by Environment Canada at 9:30 p.m. Pacific Daylight Time Friday, May 1st, 2026 for tonight and Saturday. West Coast Vancouver Island South. Gale warning in effect. Wind northwest 15 to 25 knots except northwest 35 to 40 northwest of Estevan Point tonight and Saturday morning and northwest 25 to 35 northwest of Estevan Point Saturday. 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The current time is 3:45 a.m. Pacific Daylight Time. The marine synopsis, broad high pressure will build back into the northeastern Pacific and remain situated over the region into early next week with lower pressure inland. Diurnal westerly pushes are likely through the Strait of Juan de Fuca. At 3 a.m., Port Angeles, mostly cloudy, temperature 47 degrees, humidity 100%. Wind calm. Pressure in millibars, 1016.9 and steady. Port Townsend, partly cloudy 46. Victoria Airport, near Sydney, partly cloudy 52. At Bellingham Airport, partly cloudy. Temperature 55 degrees, humidity 83%. South wind 3 miles an hour. Pressure in millibars, 1015.9 and steady. Friday Harbor, mostly cloudy 47. Calm. Whidbey Island, mostly cloudy 48. Everett, mostly cloudy 50. SeaTac Airport, cloudy 51. Forks, cloudy temperature 50 degrees. Pressure in millibars, 1017.2 and steady. Inland water wind reports in knots, Nevis Hook, west 9. Smith Island, northwest 3. Point Wilson, northwest 9. Point No Point, wind calm. West Point, wind calm. Alki Point, south 6. Point Robinson, northwest 3. The marine observations, with wind speeds in knots. Columbia River buoy, northwest 8. Westport, northwest 7. Cape Elizabeth buoy, northwest 8. Sea 7 feet 11 seconds. Destruction Island, wind speed 3. Mia Bay buoy, southwest 6. Race Rocks, west 17. Hindbank buoy, west 10. Harrow Strait, southeast 7. East Point, west 4. St. Heads, northwest 22. The forecast for areas along the Strait of Juan de Fuca, including Port Angeles and Squim. Today, partly sunny this morning, then becoming sunny. Highs near 70. Light wind becoming variable to 10 miles an hour this afternoon. Tonight, mostly clear. Lows in the lower to mid-50s. Light wind. Sunday, sunny. Highs in the mid-70s to lower 80s. Light wind. Sunday night, mostly clear. Lows in the lower to mid-50s. Light wind. Monday, sunny.

sunny this morning, then becoming sunny. Highs in the mid-60s to lower 70s. Northwest wind 10 to 15 miles an hour. Tonight, mostly clear. Lows in the upper 40s to mid-50s. Northwest wind at 10 to 15 miles an hour, decreasing to 5 to 10 miles an hour after midnight. Sunday, mostly sunny. Highs in the 70s to lower 80s. North wind to 10 miles an hour, becoming northwest in the afternoon. Sunday night, mostly clear. Lows in the 50s. Northwest wind to 10 miles an hour until midnight, becoming light. Monday, sunny. Highs in the 70s. Light wind becoming west to 10 miles an hour in the afternoon. Monday night and Tuesday, mostly clear. Lows in the lower 50s. Highs in the upper 60s to mid 70s. Tuesday night, clear. Lows near 50. Wednesday and Wednesday night, partly cloudy. Highs in the mid-60s to lower 70s. Lows near 50. Thursday through Friday, mostly cloudy. Highs in the 60s. Lows in the mid to upper 40s. The forecast for the Olympic Mountains, including Hurricane Ridge, today, mostly sunny. Freezing level near 10,000 feet. Tonight, mostly clear. Freezing level near 11,000 feet. Sunday, sunny. Freezing level near 11,000 feet. Sunday night, mostly clear. Freezing level near 12,000 feet. Monday, sunny. Freezing level near 11,500 feet. The marine forecast for Puget Sound and Hood Canal. Today, north wind 5 to 10 knots, rising to 10 to 15 knots late this morning and afternoon. Waves around 2 feet or less. Tonight, north wind 10 to 15 knots, becoming northeast 5 to 10 knots after midnight. Waves around 2 feet or less. Sunday, north wind 5 to 10 knots. Waves around 2 feet or less. The marine forecast for the Admiralty Inlet. Today, northwest wind 5 to 10 knots, rising to 10 to 15 knots late this morning and afternoon. Waves around 2 feet or less. Tonight, northwest wind 10 to 15 knots, easing to 5 to 10 knots after midnight. Waves around 2 feet or less. Sunday, northwest wind 5 to 10 knots. Waves around 2 feet or less. The marine forecast for the northern inland waters. Today, northwest wind 5 to 10 knots, rising to 10 to 15 knots this afternoon. Waves around 2 feet or less. Tonight, northwest wind 5 to 10 knots. Waves around 2 feet or less. Sunday, northwest wind 5 to 10 knots. Waves around 2 feet or less. The marine forecast for the western Strait of Juan de Fuca. Today, northeast wind 5 to 10 knots, backing to northwest late. Seas 3 to 5 feet. Wave detail, west 5 feet at 9 seconds. Tonight, northwest wind 5 to 10 knots, veering to east after midnight. Seas 4 to 6 feet. Wave detail, west 2 feet at 8 seconds, west 6 feet at 13 seconds, and west 3 feet at 17 seconds. Sunday, east wind 5 to 10 knots. Seas 4 to 6 feet. Wave detail, east 2 feet at 5 seconds, west 2 feet at 8 seconds, and west 6 feet at 15 seconds. The marine forecast for the central Strait of Juan de Fuca. Today, west wind 5 to 10 knots, becoming east 10 to 15 knots late this morning and early afternoon, then becoming southeast 5 to 10 knots late. Waves around 2 feet or less, then around 3 feet this afternoon. Tonight, southwest wind 5 to 10 knots, backing to southeast after midnight. Waves around 2 feet or less. Sunday, east wind 5 to 10 knots, rising to 10 to 15 knots in the afternoon. Waves around 3 feet. The marine forecast for the eastern Strait of Juan de Fuca. Today, west wind 5 to 10 knots, becoming northwest 10 to 15 knots this afternoon. Waves around 2 feet or less, then around 3 feet this afternoon. Tonight, west wind 5 to 10 knots. Waves around 2 feet or less. Sunday, northwest wind 5 to 10 knots. Waves around 2 feet or less. Here is the official National Weather Service forecast for the coastal waters out to 10 nautical miles, issued at 1:14 a.m., Saturday, May 2nd. Today, north wind 5 to 10 knots, becoming northwest 10 to 15 knots late. Seas 5 to 6 feet. Wave detail, northwest 4 feet at 8 seconds, west 6 feet at 11 seconds, and west 2 feet at 20 seconds.

Tonight, north wind 10 to 15 knots, becoming northeast 5 to 10 knots after midnight. Seas 5 to 8 feet. Wave detail, west 7 feet at 10 seconds and west 4 feet at 17 seconds. Sunday, northeast wind 5 to 10 knots, backing to north in the afternoon. Seas 6 to 8 feet. Wave detail, northwest 6 feet at 9 seconds and west 8 feet at 16 seconds. Sunday night, north wind 5 to 10 knots. Seas 6 to 8 feet. Wave detail, north 2 feet at 5 seconds and west 8 feet at 14 seconds. Here is the official National Weather Service forecast for the coastal waters from 10 to 60 nautical miles, issued at 1:14 a.m., Saturday, May 2nd. Today, north wind 10 to 15 knots. Seas 6 to 8 feet. Wave detail, northwest 7 feet at 10 seconds and west 3 feet at 20 seconds. Tonight, north wind 10 to 15 knots. Seas 7 to 10 feet. Wave detail, northwest 9 feet at 9 seconds and west 6 feet at 16 seconds. Sunday, north wind 5 to 10 knots. Seas 8 to 9 feet. Wave detail, northwest 7 feet at 9 seconds and west 9 feet at 15 seconds. Sunday night, northwest wind 5 to 10 knots. Seas 8 to 10 feet. Wave detail, north 2 feet at 5 seconds and northwest 9 feet at 14 seconds. Marine forecast for Pacific waters issued by Environment Canada at 4 a.m. Pacific Daylight Time Saturday 2nd May 2026 for today, tonight, and Sunday. Strait of Georgia, south of Nanaimo. Strong wind warning in effect. Wind northwest 25 to 30 knots diminishing to northwest 10 to 20 Sunday morning. Scattered showers ending early this morning. Marine forecast for Pacific waters issued by Environment Canada at 4 a.m. Pacific Daylight Time Saturday 2nd May 2026 for today, tonight, and Sunday. West Coast Vancouver Island South. Gale warning in effect. Wind variable 5 to 15 knots except northwest 25 to 35 northwest of Aspen Point. Wind becoming northwest 15 to 25 this afternoon except northwest 25 to 35 northwest of Aspen Point. Wind becoming variable 5 to 15 near midnight except northwest 15 to 25 northwest of Aspen Point. Wind becoming northwest 10 to 20 Sunday afternoon. Fog patches dissipating late this morning. 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The current time is 3:56 a.m. Pacific Daylight Time. The marine synopsis, broad high pressure will build back into the northeastern Pacific and remain situated over the region into early next week with lower pressure inland. Diurnal westerly pushes are likely through the Strait of Juan de Fuca. At 3 a.m., Port Angeles, mostly cloudy, temperature 47 degrees, humidity 100%. Wind calm. Pressure in millibars, 1016.9 and steady. Port Townsend, partly cloudy 46. Victoria Airport, near Sydney, partly cloudy 52. At Billingham Airport, partly cloudy. Temperature 55 degrees, humidity 83%. South wind 3 miles an hour. Pressure in millibars, 1015.9 and steady. Friday Harbor, mostly cloudy 47. Calm. Whidbey Island, mostly cloudy 48. Everett, mostly cloudy 50. SeaTac Airport, cloudy 51. Forks, cloudy temperature 50 degrees. Pressure in millibars, 1017.2 and steady. Inland water wind reports in knots, Nevis Hook, west 9. Smith Island, northwest 3. Point Wilson, northwest 9. Point No Point, wind calm. West Point, wind calm. Alki Point, south 6. Point Robinson, northwest 3. The marine observations, with wind speeds in knots. Columbia River buoy, northwest 8. Westport, northwest 7. Cape Elizabeth buoy, northwest 8. Seas 7 feet 11 seconds. Destruction Island, wind speed 3. Nea Bay buoy, southwest 6. Race Rocks, west 17. Hindbank buoy, west 10. Hollow Strait, southeast 7. East Point, west 4. St. Heads, northwest 22. The forecast for areas along the Strait of

Dahpuca, including Port Angeles and Squim. Today, partly sunny this morning, then becoming sunny. Highs near 70. Light wind becoming variable to 10 miles an hour this afternoon. Tonight, mostly clear. Lows in the lower to mid-50s. Light wind. Sunday, sunny. Highs in the mid-70s to lower 80s. Light wind. Sunday night, mostly clear. Lows in the lower to mid-50s. Light wind. Monday, sunny. Highs in the lower to mid-70s. Light wind. Monday night through Tuesday night, mostly clear. Lows near 50. Highs near 70. Wednesday and Wednesday night, partly cloudy. Highs in the mid to upper 60s. Lows in the mid-40s to lower 50s. Thursday through Friday, mostly cloudy. Highs in the lower to mid-60s. Lows in the mid to upper 40s. The forecast for the North Puget Sound, including Friday Harbor, Port Townsend, Mount Vernon, Oak Harbor, and Everett. Today, mostly cloudy this morning, then becoming sunny. Highs in the mid-60s to lower 70s. Northwest wind 10 to 15 miles an hour. Tonight, mostly clear. Lows in the upper 40s to mid-50s. Northwest wind at 10 to 15 miles an hour, decreasing to 5 to 10 miles an hour after midnight. Sunday, mostly sunny. Highs in the 70s to lower 80s. North wind to 10 miles an hour, becoming northwest in the afternoon. Sunday night, mostly clear. Lows in the 50s. Northwest wind to 10 miles an hour until midnight, becoming light. Monday, sunny. Highs in the 70s. Light wind becoming west to 10 miles an hour in the afternoon. Monday night and Tuesday, mostly clear. Lows in the lower 50s. Highs in the upper 60s to mid 70s. Tuesday night, clear. Lows near 50. Wednesday and Wednesday night, partly cloudy. Highs in the mid-60s to lower 70s. Lows near 50. Thursday through Friday, mostly cloudy. Highs in the 60s. Lows in the mid to upper 40s. The forecast for the Olympic Mountains, including Hurricane Ridge, today, mostly sunny. Freezing level near 10,000 feet. Tonight, mostly clear. Freezing level near 11,000 feet. Sunday, sunny. Freezing level near 11,000 feet. Sunday night, mostly clear. Freezing level near 12,000 feet. Monday, sunny. Freezing level near 11,500 feet. The marine forecast for Puget Sound and Hood Canal. Today, north wind 5 to 10 knots, rising to 10 to 15 knots late this morning and afternoon. Waves around 2 feet or less. Tonight, north wind 10 to 15 knots, becoming northeast 5 to 10 knots after midnight. Waves around 2 feet or less. Sunday, north wind 5 to 10 knots. Waves around 2 feet or less. The marine forecast for the Admiralty Inlet. Today, northwest wind 5 to 10 knots, rising to 10 to 15 knots late this morning and afternoon. Waves around 2 feet or less. Tonight, northwest wind 10 to 15 knots, easing to 5 to 10 knots after midnight. Waves around 2 feet or less. Sunday, northwest wind 5 to 10 knots. Waves around 2 feet or less. The marine forecast for the northern inland waters. Today, northwest wind 5 to 10 knots, rising to 10 to 15 knots this afternoon. Waves around 2 feet or less. Tonight, northwest wind 5 to 10 knots. Waves around 2 feet or less. Sunday, northwest wind 5 to 10 knots. Waves around 2 feet or less. The marine forecast for the western Strait of Juan de Fuca. Today, northeast wind 5 to 10 knots, backing to northwest late. Seas 3 to 5 feet. Wave detail, west 5 feet at 9 seconds. Tonight, northwest wind 5 to 10 knots, veering to east after midnight. Seas 4 to 6 feet. Wave detail, west 2 feet at 8 seconds, west 6 feet at 13 seconds, and west 3 feet at 17 seconds. Sunday, east wind 5 to 10 knots. Seas 4 to 6 feet. Wave detail, east 2 feet at 5 seconds, west 2 feet at 8 seconds, and west 6 feet at 15 seconds. The marine forecast for the central Strait of Juan de Fuca. Today, west wind 5 to 10 knots, becoming east 10 to 15 knots late this morning and early afternoon, then becoming southeast 5 to 10 knots late.

afternoon. Tonight, southwest wind 5 to 10 knots, backing to southeast after midnight. Waves around 2 feet or less. Sunday, east wind 5 to 10 knots, rising to 10 to 15 knots in the afternoon. Waves around 3 feet. The marine forecast for the eastern Strait of Juan de Fuca. Today, west wind 5 to 10 knots, becoming northwest 10 to 15 knots this afternoon. Waves around 2 feet or less, then around 3 feet this afternoon. Tonight, west wind 5 to 10 knots. Waves around 2 feet or less. Sunday, northwest wind 5 to 10 knots. Waves around 2 feet or less. Here is the official National Weather Service forecast for the coastal waters out to 10 nautical miles, issued at 1:14 a.m., Saturday, May 2nd. Today, north wind 5 to 10 knots, becoming northwest 10 to 15 knots late. Seas 5 to 6 feet. Wave detail, northwest 4 feet at 8 seconds, west 6 feet at 11 seconds, and west 2 feet at 20 seconds. Tonight, north wind 10 to 15 knots, becoming northeast 5 to 10 knots after midnight. Seas 5 to 8 feet. Wave detail, west 7 feet at 10 seconds and west 4 feet at 17 seconds. Sunday, northeast wind 5 to 10 knots, backing to north in the afternoon. Seas 6 to 8 feet. Wave detail, northwest 6 feet at 9 seconds and west 8 feet at 16 seconds. Sunday night, north wind 5 to 10 knots. Seas 6 to 8 feet. Wave detail, north 2 feet at 5 seconds and west 8 feet at 14 seconds. Here is the official National Weather Service forecast for the coastal waters from 10 to 60 nautical miles, issued at 1:14 a.m., Saturday, May 2nd. Today, north wind 10 to 15 knots. Seas 6 to 8 feet. Wave detail, northwest 7 feet at 10 seconds and west 3 feet at 20 seconds. Tonight, north wind 10 to 15 knots. Seas 7 to 10 feet. Wave detail, northwest 9 feet at 9 seconds and west 6 feet at 16 seconds. Sunday, north wind 5 to 10 knots. Seas 8 to 9 feet. Wave detail, northwest 7 feet at 9 seconds and west 9 feet at 15 seconds. Sunday night, northwest wind 5 to 10 knots. Seas 8 to 10 feet. Wave detail, north 2 feet at 5 seconds and northwest 9 feet at 14 seconds. Marine forecast for Pacific waters issued by Environment Canada at 4 a.m. Pacific Daylight Time Saturday 2nd May 2026 for today, tonight, and Sunday. Strait of Georgia, south of Nanaimo. Strong wind warning in effect. Wind northwest 25 to 30 knots, diminishing to northwest 10 to 20 Sunday morning. Scattered showers ending early this morning. Marine forecast for Pacific waters issued by Environment Canada at 4 a.m. Pacific Daylight Time Saturday 2nd May 2026 for today, tonight, and Sunday. West Coast Vancouver Island South. Gale warning in effect. Wind variable 5 to 15 knots except northwest 25 to 35 northwest of Estevan Point. Wind becoming northwest 15 to 25 this afternoon except northwest 25 to 35 northwest of Estevan Point. Wind becoming variable 5 to 15 near midnight except northwest 15 to 25 northwest of Estevan Point. Wind becoming northwest 10 to 20 Sunday afternoon. Fog patches dissipating late this morning. Pressure reports in millibars at 4 a.m. Seattle, 1018. Wenatchee, 1015. Bellingham, 1017. 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The current time is 4:07 a.m. Pacific Daylight Time. The marine synopsis, broad high pressure will build back into the northeastern Pacific and remain situated over the region into early next week with lower pressure inland. Diurnal westerly pushes are likely through the Strait of Juan de Fuca. At 3 a.m., Port Angeles, mostly cloudy, temperature 47 degrees, humidity 100%. Wind calm. Pressure in millibars, 1016.9 and steady. Port Townsend, partly cloudy 46. Victoria Airport, near Sydney, partly cloudy 52. At Bellingham Airport, partly cloudy. Temperature 55 degrees, humidity 83%.
South wind 3 miles an hour. Pressure in millibars, 1,015.9 and steady. Friday Harbor, mostly cloudy 47. Calm. Whidbey Island, mostly cloudy 48. Everett, mostly cloudy 50. SeaTac Airport, cloudy 51. Forks, cloudy temperature 50 degrees. Pressure in millibars, 1,017.2 and steady. Inland water wind reports in knots, Eves Hook, west 9. Smith Island, northwest 3. Point Wilson, northwest 9. Point No Point, wind calm. West Point, wind calm. Alki Point, south 6. Point Robinson, northwest 3. The marine observations, with wind speeds in knots. Columbia River buoy, northwest 8. Westport, northwest 7. Cape Elizabeth buoy, northwest 8. Sea 7 feet 11 seconds. Destruction Island, wind speed 3. Nia Bay buoy, southwest 6. Raised Rocks, west 17. Hindbank buoy, west 10. Hollow Strait, southeast 7. East Point, west 4. St. Heads, northwest 22. The forecast for areas along the Strait of Juan de Fuca, including Port Angeles and Squim. Today, partly sunny this morning, then becoming sunny. Highs near 70. Light wind becoming variable to 10 miles an hour this afternoon. Tonight, mostly clear. Lows in the lower to mid-50s. Light wind. Sunday, sunny. Highs in the mid-70s to lower 80s. Light wind. Sunday night, mostly clear. Lows in the lower to mid-50s. Light wind. Monday, sunny. Highs in the lower to mid-70s. Light wind. Monday night through Tuesday night, mostly clear. Lows near 50. Highs near 70. Wednesday and Wednesday night, partly cloudy. Highs in the mid to upper 60s. Lows in the mid-40s to lower 50s. Thursday through Friday, mostly cloudy. Highs in the lower to mid-60s. Lows in the mid to upper 40s. The forecast for the North Puget Sound, including Friday Harbor, Port Townsend, Mount Vernon, Oak Harbor, and Everett. Today, mostly cloudy this morning, then becoming sunny. Highs in the mid-60s to lower 70s. Northwest wind 10 to 15 miles an hour. Tonight, mostly clear. Lows in the upper 40s to mid-50s. Northwest wind at 10 to 15 miles an hour, decreasing to 5 to 10 miles an hour after midnight. Sunday, mostly sunny. Highs in the 70s to lower 80s. North wind to 10 miles an hour, becoming northwest in the afternoon. Sunday night, mostly clear. Lows in the 50s. Northwest wind to 10 miles an hour until midnight, becoming light. Monday, sunny. Highs in the 70s. Light wind becoming west to 10 miles an hour in the afternoon. Monday night and Tuesday, mostly clear. Lows in the lower 50s. Highs in the upper 60s to mid-70s. Tuesday night, clear. Lows near 50. Wednesday and Wednesday night, partly cloudy. Highs in the mid-60s to lower 70s. Lows near 50. Thursday through Friday, mostly cloudy. Highs in the 60s. Lows in the mid to upper 40s. The forecast for the Olympic Mountains, including Hurricane Ridge, today, mostly sunny. Freezing level near 10,000 feet. Tonight, mostly clear. Freezing level near 11,000 feet. Sunday, sunny. Freezing level near 11,000 feet. Sunday night, mostly clear. Freezing level near 12,000 feet. Monday, sunny. Freezing level near 11,500 feet. The marine forecast for Puget Sound and Hood Canal. Today, north wind 5 to 10 knots, rising to 10 to 15 knots late this morning and afternoon. Waves around 2 feet or less. Tonight, north wind 10 to 15 knots, becoming northeast 5 to 10 knots after midnight. Waves around 2 feet or less. Sunday, north wind 5 to 10 knots. Waves around 2 feet or less. The marine forecast for the Admiralty Inlet. Today, northwest wind 5 to 10 knots, rising to 10 to 15 knots late this morning and afternoon. Waves around 2 feet or less. Tonight, northwest wind 10 to 15 knots, easing to 5 to 10 knots after midnight.
waves around 2 feet or less. Sunday, northwest wind 5 to 10 knots, waves around 2 feet or less. The marine forecast for the northern inland waters. Today, northwest wind 5 to 10 knots, rising to 10 to 15 knots this afternoon. Waves around 2 feet or less. Tonight, northwest wind 5 to 10 knots. Waves around 2 feet or less. Sunday, northwest wind 5 to 10 knots. Waves around 2 feet or less. The marine forecast for the western Strait of Juan de Fuca. Today, northeast wind 5 to 10 knots, backing to northwest late. Seas 3 to 5 feet. Wave detail, west 5 feet at 9 seconds. Tonight, northwest wind 5 to 10 knots, veering to east after midnight. Seas 4 to 6 feet. Wave detail, west 2 feet at 8 seconds, west 6 feet at 13 seconds, and west 3 feet at 17 seconds. Sunday, east wind 5 to 10 knots. Seas 4 to 6 feet. Wave detail, east 2 feet at 5 seconds, west 2 feet at 8 seconds, and west 6 feet at 15 seconds. The marine forecast for the central Strait of Juan de Fuca. Today, west wind 5 to 10 knots, becoming east 10 to 15 knots late this morning and early afternoon, then becoming southeast 5 to 10 knots late. Waves around 2 feet or less, then around 3 feet this afternoon. Tonight, southwest wind 5 to 10 knots, backing to southeast after midnight. Waves around 2 feet or less. Sunday, east wind 5 to 10 knots, rising to 10 to 15 knots in the afternoon. Waves around 3 feet. The marine forecast for the eastern Strait of Juan de Fuca. Today, west wind 5 to 10 knots, becoming northwest 10 to 15 knots this afternoon. Waves around 2 feet or less, then around 3 feet this afternoon. Tonight, west wind 5 to 10 knots. Waves around 2 feet or less. Sunday, northwest wind 5 to 10 knots. Waves around 2 feet or less. Here is the official National Weather Service forecast for the coastal waters out to 10 nautical miles, issued at 1:14 a.m., Saturday, May 2nd. Today, north wind 5 to 10 knots, becoming northwest 10 to 15 knots late. Seas 5 to 6 feet. Wave detail, northwest 4 feet at 8 seconds, west 6 feet at 11 seconds, and west 2 feet at 20 seconds. Tonight, north wind 10 to 15 knots, becoming northeast 5 to 10 knots after midnight. Seas 5 to 8 feet. Wave detail, west 7 feet at 10 seconds and west 4 feet at 17 seconds. Sunday, northeast wind 5 to 10 knots, backing to north in the afternoon. Seas 6 to 8 feet. Wave detail, northwest 6 feet at 9 seconds and west 8 feet at 16 seconds. Sunday night, north wind 5 to 10 knots. Seas 6 to 8 feet. Wave detail, north 2 feet at 5 seconds and west 8 feet at 14 seconds. Here is the official National Weather Service forecast for the coastal waters from 10 to 60 nautical miles, issued at 1:14 a.m., Saturday, May 2nd. Today, north wind 10 to 15 knots. Seas 6 to 8 feet. Wave detail, northwest 7 feet at 10 seconds and west 3 feet at 20 seconds. Tonight, north wind 10 to 15 knots. Seas 7 to 10 feet. Wave detail, northwest 9 feet at 9 seconds and west 6 feet at 16 seconds. Sunday, north wind 5 to 10 knots. Seas 8 to 9 feet. Wave detail, northwest 7 feet at 9 seconds and west 9 feet at 15 seconds. Sunday night, northwest wind 5 to 10 knots. Seas 8 to 10 feet. Wave detail, north 2 feet at 5 seconds and northwest 9 feet at 14 seconds. Marine forecast for Pacific waters issued by Environment Canada at 4 a.m. Pacific Daylight Time Saturday 2nd May 2026 for today, tonight, and Sunday. Strait of Georgia, south of Nanaimo. Strong wind warning in effect. Wind northwest 25 to 30 knots, diminishing to northwest 10 to 20 Sunday morning. Scattered showers ending early this morning. Marine forecast for Pacific waters issued by Environment Canada at 4 a.m. Pacific Daylight Time Saturday 2nd May 2026 for today, tonight, and Sunday. West coast of Vancouver Island South. Gale warning in effect. Wind variable 5 to 15 knots except northwest 25 to 35 northwest of Estevan Point. Wind becoming northwest 15 to 25 this afternoon except northwest 25 to 35 northwest of Estevan Point. Wind becoming

variable 5 to 15 near midnight except northwest 15 to 25 northwest of Estevan Point. Wind becoming northwest 10 to 20 Sunday afternoon. Fog patches dissipating late this morning. 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The current time is 4:18 a.m. Pacific Daylight Time. The Marine Synopsis, broad high pressure will build back into the northeastern Pacific and remain situated over the region into early next week with lower pressure inland. Diurnal westerly pushes are likely through the Strait of Juan de Fuca. At 4 a.m., Port Angeles, mostly cloudy, temperature 47 degrees, humidity 97%. Wind calm. Pressure in millibars, 1016.9 and steady. Port Townsend, mostly cloudy 46. Victoria Airport, near Sydney, partly cloudy 50. At Bellingham Airport, partly cloudy. Temperature 53 degrees, humidity 89%. South wind 3 miles an hour. Pressure in millibars, 1015.9 and steady. Friday Harbor, partly cloudy 47. Calm. Everett, mostly cloudy 50. SeaTac Airport, cloudy 51. Forks, cloudy temperature 50 degrees. 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Portland, 1016. The marine observations, with wind speeds in knots. Columbia River buoy, north 8. Sea 7 feet 12 seconds. Westport, northwest 4. Cape Elizabeth buoy, northwest 8. Sea 6 feet 10 seconds. Destruction Island, wind speed 4. Nia Bay buoy, southwest 10. Race Rocks, west 13. Hindbank buoy, west 8. Hollow Strait, south 8. East Point, west 5. Sandheads, northwest 20. The forecast for areas along the Strait of Juan de Fuca, including Port Angeles and Squim. Today, partly sunny this morning, then becoming sunny. Highs near 70. Light wind becoming variable to 10 miles an hour this afternoon. Tonight, mostly clear. Lows in the lower to mid-50s. Light wind. Sunday, sunny. Highs in the mid-70s to lower 80s. Light wind. Sunday night, mostly clear. Lows in the lower to mid-50s. Light wind. Monday, sunny. Highs in the lower to mid-70s. Light wind. Monday night through Tuesday night, mostly clear. Lows near 50. Highs near 70. Wednesday and Wednesday night, partly cloudy. Highs in the mid to upper 60s. Lows in the mid 40s to lower 50s. Thursday through Friday, mostly cloudy. Highs in the lower to mid 60s. Lows in the mid to upper 40s. The forecast for the North Puget Sound, including Friday Harbor, Port Townsend, Mount Vernon, Oak Harbor, and Everett. Today, mostly cloudy this morning, then becoming sunny. Highs in the mid-60s to lower 70s. Northwest wind 10 to 15 miles an hour. Tonight, mostly clear. Lows in the upper 40s to mid-50s. Northwest wind at 10 to 15 miles an hour, decreasing to 5 to 10 miles an hour after midnight. Sunday, mostly sunny. Highs in the 70s to lower 80s. North wind to 10 miles an hour, becoming northwest in the afternoon. Sunday night, mostly clear. Lows in the 50s. Northwest wind to 10 miles an hour until midnight, becoming light. Monday, sunny. Highs in the 70s. Light wind becoming west to 10 miles an hour in the afternoon. Monday night and Tuesday, mostly clear. Lows in the lower 50s. Highs in the upper 60s to mid 70s. Tuesday night, clear. Lows near 50. Wednesday and Wednesday night, partly cloudy. Highs in the mid-60s to lower 70s. Lows near 50. Thursday through Friday, mostly cloudy. Highs in the 60s. Lows in the mid to upper 40s. The forecast for the Olympic Mountains, including Hurricane Ridge, today, mostly sunny.

10,000 feet. Tonight, mostly clear. Freezing level near 11,000 feet. Sunday, sunny. 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Sunday night, mostly clear. 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Monday, sunny. Freezing level near 11,500 feet. The marine forecast for Puget Sound and Hood Canal. Today, north wind 5 to 10 knots, rising to 10 to 15 knots late this morning and afternoon. Waves around 2 feet or less. Tonight, north wind 10 to 15 knots, becoming northeast 5 to 10 knots after midnight. Waves around 2 feet or less. Sunday, north wind 5 to 10 knots. Waves around 2 feet or less. The marine forecast for the Admiralty Inlet. Today, northwest wind 5 to 10 knots, rising to 10 to 15 knots late this morning and afternoon. Waves around 2 feet or less. Tonight, northwest wind 10 to 15 knots, easing to 5 to 10 knots after midnight. Waves around 2 feet or less. Sunday, northwest wind 5 to 10 knots. Waves around 2 feet or less. The marine forecast for the northern inland waters. Today, northwest wind 5 to 10 knots, rising to 10 to 15 knots this afternoon. Waves around 2 feet or less. Tonight, northwest wind 5 to 10 knots. Waves around 2 feet or less. Sunday, northwest wind 5 to 10 knots. Waves around 2 feet or less. The marine forecast for the western Strait of Juan de Fuca. Today, northeast wind 5 to 10 knots, backing to northwest late. Seas 3 to 5 feet. Wave detail, west 5 feet at 9 seconds. Tonight, northwest wind 5 to 10 knots, veering to east after midnight. Seas 4 to 6 feet. Wave detail, west 2 feet at 8 seconds, west 6 feet at 13 seconds, and west 3 feet at 17 seconds. Sunday, east wind 5 to 10 knots. Seas 4 to 6 feet. Wave detail, east 2 feet at 5 seconds, west 2 feet at 8 seconds, and west 6 feet at 15 seconds. The marine forecast for the central Strait of Juan de Fuca. Today, west wind 5 to 10 knots, becoming east 10 to 15 knots late this morning and early afternoon, then becoming southeast 5 to 10 knots late. Waves around 2 feet or less, then around 3 feet this afternoon. Tonight, southwest wind 5 to 10 knots, backing to southeast after midnight. Waves around 2 feet or less. Sunday, east wind 5 to 10 knots, rising to 10 to 15 knots in the afternoon. Waves around 3 feet. The marine forecast for the eastern Strait of Juan de Fuca. Today, west wind 5 to 10 knots, becoming northwest 10 to 15 knots this afternoon. Waves around 2 feet or less, then around 3 feet this afternoon. Tonight, west wind 5 to 10 knots. Waves around 2 feet or less. Sunday, northwest wind 5 to 10 knots. Waves around 2 feet or less. Here is the official National Weather Service forecast for the coastal waters out to 10 nautical miles, issued at 1:14 a.m., Saturday, May 2nd. Today, north wind 5 to 10 knots, becoming northwest 10 to 15 knots late. Seas 5 to 6 feet. Wave detail, northwest 4 feet at 8 seconds, west 6 feet at 11 seconds, and west 2 feet at 20 seconds. Tonight, north wind 10 to 15 knots, becoming northeast 5 to 10 knots after midnight. Seas 5 to 8 feet. Wave detail, west 7 feet at 10 seconds and west 4 feet at 17 seconds. Sunday, northeast wind 5 to 10 knots, backing to north in the afternoon. Seas 6 to 8 feet. Wave detail, northwest 6 feet at 9 seconds and west 8 feet at 16 seconds. Sunday night, north wind 5 to 10 knots. Seas 6 to 8 feet. Wave detail, north 2 feet at 5 seconds and west 8 feet at 14 seconds. Here is the official National Weather Service forecast for the coastal waters from 10 to 60 nautical miles, issued at 1:14 a.m., Saturday, May 2nd. Today, north wind 10 to 15 knots. Seas 6 to 8 feet. Wave detail, northwest 7 feet at 10 seconds and west 3 feet at 20 seconds. Tonight, north wind 10 to 15 knots. Seas 7 to 10 feet. Wave detail, northwest 9 feet at 9 seconds and west 6 feet at 16 seconds. Sunday, north wind 5 to 10 knots. Seas 8 to 9 feet. Wave detail, northwest 7 feet at 9 seconds and west 9 feet at 15 seconds.

to 10 knots. 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The current time is 4:48 a.m. Pacific Daylight Time. The marine synopsis, broad high pressure will build back into the northeastern Pacific and remain situated over the region into early next week with lower pressure inland. Diurnal westerly pushes are likely through the Strait of Juan de Fuca. At 4 a.m., Port Angeles, fog, visibility 1/4 mile, temperature 47 degrees, humidity 100%. Wind calm. Pressure in millibars, 1016.9 and steady. Port Townsend, mostly cloudy 46. Victoria Airport, near Sydney, partly cloudy 50. Vancouver, partly cloudy 55. At Bellingham Airport, partly cloudy. Temperature 53 degrees, humidity 89%. South wind 3 miles an hour. Pressure in millibars, 1015.9 and steady. Friday Harbor, partly cloudy 47. Calm. Everett, mostly cloudy 50. SeaTac Airport, cloudy 51. Forks, cloudy temperature 50 degrees. Pressure in millibars, 1016.9 and falling. Inland water wind reports in knots, Nevis Hook, west 5. Smith Island, southwest 4. Point Wilson, northwest 9. Point No Point, wind calm. West Point, south 3. Alki Point, south 3. Point Robinson, wind calm. The marine observations, with wind speeds in knots. Columbia River buoy, north 8. Sea 7 feet 12 seconds. Westport, northwest 4. Cape Elizabeth buoy, northwest 8. Sea 6 feet 10 seconds. Destruction Island, wind speed 4. Nia Bay buoy, southwest 10. Race Rocks, west 13. Hindbank buoy, west 8. Harlow Strait, south 8. East Point, west 5. St. Heads, northwest 20. The forecast for areas along the Strait of Juan de Fuca, including Port Angeles and Squim. Today, partly sunny this morning, then becoming sunny. Highs near 70. Light wind becoming variable to 10 miles an hour this afternoon. Tonight, mostly clear. Lows in the lower to mid-50s. Light wind. Sunday, sunny. Highs in the mid-70s to lower 80s. Light wind. Sunday night, mostly clear. Lows in the lower to mid-50s. Light wind. Monday, sunny. Highs in the lower to mid-70s. Light wind. Monday night through Tuesday night, mostly clear. Lows near 50. Highs near 70. Wednesday and Wednesday night, partly cloudy. Highs in the mid to upper 60s. Lows in the mid-40s to lower 50s. Thursday through Friday, mostly cloudy. Highs in the lower to mid-60s. Lows in the mid to upper 40s. The forecast for the north Puget Sound, including Friday Harbor, Port Townsend, Mount Vernon, Oak Harbor, and Everett. Today, mostly cloudy this morning, then becoming sunny. Highs in the mid-60s to lower 70s. Northwest wind 10 to 15 miles an hour. Tonight, mostly clear. Lows in the upper 40s to mid-50s. Northwest wind at 10 to 15 miles an hour, decreasing to 5 to 10 miles an hour after midnight. Sunday, mostly sunny. Highs in the 70s to lower 80s. North wind to 10 miles an hour, becoming northwest in the afternoon. Sunday night, mostly clear. Lows in the 50s. Northwest wind to 10 miles an hour until midnight, becoming light. Monday, sunny. Highs in the 70s. Light wind becoming west to 10 miles an hour in the afternoon. Monday night and Tuesday, mostly clear. Lows in the lower 50s. Highs in the upper 60s to mid 70s. Tuesday night, clear. Lows near 50. Wednesday and Wednesday night, partly cloudy. Highs in the mid 60s to lower 70s. Lows near 50. Thursday through Friday, mostly cloudy. Highs in the 60s. Lows in the mid to upper 40s. The forecast for the Olympic Mountains, including Hurricane Ridge,
Today, mostly sunny. Freezing level near 10,000 feet. Tonight, mostly clear. Freezing level near 11,000 feet. Sunday, sunny. Freezing level near 11,000 feet. Sunday night, mostly clear. Freezing level near 12,000 feet. Monday, sunny. Freezing level near 11,500 feet. The marine forecast for Puget Sound and Hood Canal. Today, north wind 5 to 10 knots, rising to 10 to 15 knots late this morning and afternoon. Waves around 2 feet or less. Tonight, north wind 10 to 15 knots, becoming northeast 5 to 10 knots after midnight. Waves around 2 feet or less. Sunday, north wind 5 to 10 knots. Waves around 2 feet or less. The marine forecast for the Admiralty Inlet. Today, northwest wind 5 to 10 knots, rising to 10 to 15 knots late this morning and afternoon. Waves around 2 feet or less. Tonight, northwest wind 10 to 15 knots, easing to 5 to 10 knots after midnight. Waves around 2 feet or less. Sunday, northwest wind 5 to 10 knots. Waves around 2 feet or less. The marine forecast for the northern inland waters. Today, northwest wind 5 to 10 knots, rising to 10 to 15 knots this afternoon. Waves around 2 feet or less. Tonight, northwest wind 5 to 10 knots. Waves around 2 feet or less. Sunday, northwest wind 5 to 10 knots. Waves around 2 feet or less. The marine forecast for the western Strait of Juan de Fuca. Today, northeast wind 5 to 10 knots, backing to northwest late. Seas 3 to 5 feet. Wave detail, west 5 feet at 9 seconds. Tonight, northwest wind 5 to 10 knots, veering to east after midnight. Seas 4 to 6 feet. Wave detail, west 2 feet at 8 seconds, west 6 feet at 13 seconds, and west 3 feet at 17 seconds. Sunday, east wind 5 to 10 knots. Seas 4 to 6 feet. Wave detail, east 2 feet at 5 seconds, west 2 feet at 8 seconds, and west 6 feet at 15 seconds. The marine forecast for the central Strait of Juan de Fuca. Today, west wind 5 to 10 knots, becoming east 10 to 15 knots late this morning and early afternoon, then becoming southeast 5 to 10 knots late. Waves around 2 feet or less, then around 3 feet this afternoon. Tonight, southwest wind 5 to 10 knots, backing to southeast after midnight. Waves around 2 feet or less. Sunday, east wind 5 to 10 knots, rising to 10 to 15 knots in the afternoon. Waves around 3 feet. The marine forecast for the eastern Strait of Juan de Fuca. Today, west wind 5 to 10 knots, becoming northwest 10 to 15 knots this afternoon. Waves around 2 feet or less, then around 3 feet this afternoon. Tonight, west wind 5 to 10 knots. Waves around 2 feet or less. Sunday, northwest wind 5 to 10 knots. Waves around 2 feet or less. Here is the official National Weather Service forecast for the coastal waters out to 10 nautical miles, issued at 1:14 a.m., Saturday, May 2nd. Today, north wind 5 to 10 knots, becoming northwest 10 to 15 knots late. Seas 5 to 6 feet. Wave detail, northwest 4 feet at 8 seconds, west 6 feet at 11 seconds, and west 2 feet at 20 seconds. Tonight, north wind 10 to 15 knots, becoming northeast 5 to 10 knots after midnight. Seas 5 to 8 feet. Wave detail, west 7 feet at 10 seconds and west 4 feet at 17 seconds. Sunday, northeast wind 5 to 10 knots, backing to north in the afternoon. Seas 6 to 8 feet. Wave detail, northwest 6 feet at 9 seconds and west 8 feet at 16 seconds. Sunday night, north wind 5 to 10 knots. Seas 6 to 8 feet. Wave detail, north 2 feet at 5 seconds and west 8 feet at 14 seconds. Here is the official National Weather Service forecast for the coastal waters from 10 to 16 nautical miles, issued at 1:14 a.m., Saturday, May 2nd. Today, north wind 10 to 15 knots. Seas 6 to 8 feet. Wave detail, northwest 7 feet at 10 seconds and west 3 feet at 20 seconds. Tonight, north wind 10 to 15 knots. Seas 7 to 10 feet. Wave detail, northwest 9 feet at 9 seconds and west 6 feet at 16 seconds. Sunday, north wind 5 to 10 knots. Seas 8 to 9 feet. Wave detail, northwest

9 seconds and west 9 feet at 15 seconds. Sunday night, northwest wind 5 to 10 knots. 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Wave detail, north 2 feet at 5 seconds and northwest 9 feet at 14 seconds. Marine forecast for Pacific waters issued by Environment Canada at 4 a.m. Pacific Daylight Time Saturday 2nd May 2026 for today, tonight, and Sunday. Strait of Georgia, south of Nanaimo. Strong wind warning in effect. Wind northwest 25 to 30 knots diminishing to northwest 10 to 20 Sunday morning. Scattered showers ending early this morning. Marine forecast for Pacific waters issued by Environment Canada at 4 a.m. Pacific Daylight Time Saturday 2nd May 2026 for today, tonight, and Sunday. West Coast Vancouver Island South. Gale warning in effect. Wind variable 5 to 15 knots except northwest 25 to 35 northwest of Aspen Point. Wind becoming northwest 15 to 25 this afternoon except northwest 25 to 35 northwest of Aspen Point. Wind becoming variable 5 to 15 near midnight except northwest 15 to 25 northwest of Aspen Point. Wind becoming northwest 10 to 20 Sunday afternoon. Fog patches dissipating late this morning. 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Pressure reports in millibars at 4 a.m. Seattle, 1018. Wenatchee, 1015. 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Astoria, 1017. Portland, 1016. The current time is 4:40 a.m. Pacific Daylight Time. The Marine Synopsis, broad high pressure will build back into the northeastern Pacific and remain situated over the region into early next week with lower pressure inland. Diurnal westerly pushes are likely through the Strait of Juan de Fuca. At 4 a.m., Port Angeles, fog, visibility 1/4 mile, temperature 47 degrees, humidity 100%. Wind calm. Pressure in millibars, 1016.9 and steady. Port Townsend, mostly cloudy 46. Victoria Airport, near Sydney, partly cloudy 50. Vancouver, partly cloudy 55. At Bellingham Airport, partly cloudy. Temperature 53 degrees, humidity 89%. South wind 3 miles an hour. Pressure in millibars, 1015.9 and steady. Friday Harbor, partly cloudy 47. Calm. Everett, mostly cloudy 50. SeaTac Airport, cloudy 51. Forks, cloudy temperature 50 degrees. Pressure in millibars, 1016.9 and falling. Inland water wind reports in knots, Eves Hook, west 5. Smith Island, southwest 4. Point Wilson, northwest 9. Point No Point, wind calm. West Point, south 3. Alki Point, south 3. Point Robinson, wind calm. The marine observations, with wind speeds in knots. Columbia River buoy, north 8. Sea 7 feet 12 seconds. Westport, northwest 4. Cape Elizabeth buoy, northwest 8. Sea 6 feet 10 seconds. Destruction Island, wind speed 4. Nea Bay buoy, southwest 10. Race Rocks, west 13. Hindbank buoy, west 8. Harlow Strait, south 8. East Point, west 5. St. Heads, northwest 20. The forecast for areas along the Strait of Juan de Fuca, including Port Angeles and Squim. Today, partly sunny this morning, then becoming sunny. Highs near 70. Light wind becoming variable to 10 miles an hour this afternoon. Tonight, mostly clear. Lows in the lower to mid-50s. Light wind. Sunday, sunny. Highs in the mid-70s to lower 80s. Light wind. Sunday night, mostly clear. Lows in the lower to mid-50s. Light wind. Monday, sunny. Highs in the lower to mid-70s. Light wind. Monday night through Tuesday night, mostly clear. Lows near 50. Highs near 70. Wednesday and Wednesday night, partly cloudy. Highs in the mid to upper 60s. Lows in the mid-40s to lower 50s. Thursday through Friday, mostly cloudy.

highs in the lower to mid-60s, lows in the mid to upper 40s. The forecast for the north Puget Sound, including Friday Harbor, Port Townsend, Mount Vernon, Oak Harbor, and Everett. Today, mostly cloudy this morning, then becoming sunny. Highs in the mid-60s to lower 70s. Northwest wind 10 to 15 miles an hour. Tonight, mostly clear. Lows in the upper 40s to mid-50s. Northwest wind at 10 to 15 miles an hour, decreasing to 5 to 10 miles an hour after midnight. Sunday, mostly sunny. Highs in the 70s to lower 80s. North wind to 10 miles an hour, becoming northwest in the afternoon. Sunday night, mostly clear. Lows in the 50s. Northwest wind to 10 miles an hour until midnight, becoming light. Monday, sunny. Highs in the 70s. Light wind becoming west to 10 miles an hour in the afternoon. Monday night and Tuesday, mostly clear. Lows in the lower 50s. Highs in the upper 60s to mid 70s. Tuesday night, clear. Lows near 50. Wednesday and Wednesday night, partly cloudy. Highs in the mid 60s to lower 70s. Lows near 50. Thursday through Friday, mostly cloudy. Highs in the 60s. Lows in the mid to upper 40s. The forecast for the Olympic Mountains, including Hurricane Ridge, today, mostly sunny. Freezing level near 10,000 feet. Tonight, mostly clear. Freezing level near 11,000 feet. Sunday, sunny. Freezing level near 11,000 feet. Sunday night, mostly clear. Freezing level near 12,000 feet. Monday, sunny. Freezing level near 11,500 feet. The marine forecast for Puget Sound and Hood Canal. Today, north wind 5 to 10 knots, rising to 10 to 15 knots late this morning and afternoon. Waves around 2 feet or less. Tonight, north wind 10 to 15 knots, becoming northeast 5 to 10 knots after midnight. Waves around 2 feet or less. Sunday, north wind 5 to 10 knots. Waves around 2 feet or less. The marine forecast for the Admiralty Inlet. Today, northwest wind 5 to 10 knots, rising to 10 to 15 knots late this morning and afternoon. Waves around 2 feet or less. Tonight, northwest wind 10 to 15 knots, easing to 5 to 10 knots after midnight. Waves around 2 feet or less. Sunday, northwest wind 5 to 10 knots. Waves around 2 feet or less. The marine forecast for the northern inland waters. Today, northwest wind 5 to 10 knots, rising to 10 to 15 knots this afternoon. Waves around 2 feet or less. Tonight, northwest wind 5 to 10 knots. Waves around 2 feet or less. Sunday, northwest wind 5 to 10 knots. Waves around 2 feet or less. The marine forecast for the western Strait of Juan de Fuca. Today, northeast wind 5 to 10 knots, backing to northwest late. Seas 3 to 5 feet. Wave detail, west 5 feet at 9 seconds. Tonight, northwest wind 5 to 10 knots, veering to east after midnight. Seas 4 to 6 feet. Wave detail, west 2 feet at 8 seconds, west 6 feet at 13 seconds, and west 3 feet at 17 seconds. Sunday, east wind 5 to 10 knots. Seas 4 to 6 feet. Wave detail, east 2 feet at 5 seconds, west 2 feet at 8 seconds, and west 6 feet at 15 seconds. The marine forecast for the central Strait of Juan de Fuca. Today, west wind 5 to 10 knots, becoming east 10 to 15 knots late this morning and early afternoon, then becoming southeast 5 to 10 knots late. Waves around 2 feet or less, then around 3 feet this afternoon. Tonight, southwest wind 5 to 10 knots, backing to southeast after midnight. Waves around 2 feet or less. Sunday, east wind 5 to 10 knots, rising to 10 to 15 knots in the afternoon. Waves around 3 feet. The marine forecast for the eastern Strait of Juan de Fuca. Today, west wind 5 to 10 knots, becoming northwest 10 to 15 knots this afternoon. Waves around 2 feet or less, then around 3 feet this afternoon. Tonight, west wind 5 to 10 knots. Waves around 2 feet or less. Sunday, northwest wind 5 to 10 knots. Waves around 2 feet or less. Here is the official National Weather Service forecast for the coastal waters out to 10 nautical miles, issued at 1:14 a.m., Saturday, May 2nd. Today, north wind

10 knots, backing to north in the afternoon. 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Wave detail, northwest 6 feet at 9 seconds and west 8 feet at 16 seconds. Sunday night, north wind 5 to 10 knots. Seas 6 to 8 feet. Wave detail, north 2 feet at 5 seconds and west 8 feet at 14 seconds. Here is the official National Weather Service forecast for the coastal waters from 10 to 60 nautical miles, issued at 1:14 a.m., Saturday, May 2nd. Today, north wind 10 to 15 knots. Seas 6 to 8 feet. Wave detail, northwest 7 feet at 10 seconds and west 3 feet at 20 seconds. Tonight, north wind 10 to 15 knots. Seas 7 to 10 feet. Wave detail, northwest 9 feet at 9 seconds and west 6 feet at 16 seconds. Sunday, north wind 5 to 10 knots. Seas 8 to 9 feet. Wave detail, northwest 7 feet at 9 seconds and west 9 feet at 15 seconds. Sunday night, northwest wind 5 to 10 knots. Seas 8 to 10 feet. Wave detail, north 2 feet at 5 seconds and northwest 9 feet at 14 seconds. Marine forecast for Pacific waters issued by Environment Canada at 4 a.m. Pacific Daylight Time Saturday 2nd May 2026 for today, tonight, and Sunday. Strait of Georgia, south of Nanaimo. Strong wind warning in effect. Wind northwest 25 to 30 knots, diminishing to northwest 10 to 20 Sunday morning. Scattered showers ending early this morning. Marine forecast for Pacific waters issued by Environment Canada at 4 a.m. Pacific Daylight Time Saturday 2nd May 2026 for today, tonight, and Sunday. West Coast Vancouver Island South. Gale warning in effect. Wind variable 5 to 15 knots except northwest 25 to 35 northwest of Aston Point. Wind becoming northwest 15 to 25 this afternoon except northwest 25 to 35 northwest of Aston Point. Wind becoming variable 5 to 15 near midnight except northwest 15 to 25 northwest of Aston Point. Wind becoming northwest 10 to 20 Sunday afternoon. Fog patches dissipating late this morning. 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The current time is 4:51 a.m. Pacific Daylight Time. The marine synopsis. Broad high pressure will build back into the northeastern Pacific and remain situated over the region into early next week with lower pressure inland. Diurnal westerly pushes are likely through the Strait of Juan de Fuca. At 4 a.m., Port Angeles, fog, visibility 1/4 mile, temperature 47 degrees, humidity 100%. Wind calm. Pressure in millibars, 1016.9 and steady. Port Townsend, mostly cloudy 46. Victoria Airport, near Sydney, partly cloudy 50. Vancouver, partly cloudy 55. At Billingham Airport, partly cloudy. Temperature 53 degrees, humidity 89%. South wind 3 miles an hour. Pressure in millibars, 1015.9 and steady. Friday Harbor, partly cloudy 47. Calm. Everett, mostly cloudy 50. SeaTac Airport, cloudy 51. Forks, cloudy temperature 50 degrees. Pressure in millibars, 1016.9 and falling. Inland water wind reports in knots, Eves Hook, west 5. Smith Island, southwest 4. Point Wilson, northwest 9. Point No Point, wind calm. West Point, south 3. Alki Point, south 3. Point Robinson, wind calm. The marine observations, with wind speeds in knots. Columbia River buoy, north 8. Sea 7 feet 12 seconds. Westport, northwest 4. Cape Elizabeth buoy, northwest 8. Sea 6 feet 10 seconds. Destruction Island, wind speed 4. Mia Bay buoy, southwest 10. Race Rocks, west 13. Hindbank buoy, west 8. Harlow Strait, south 8. East Point, west 5. St. Heads, northwest 20. The forecast for areas along the Strait of Juan de Fuca, including Port Angeles and Squim. Today, partly sunny this morning, then becoming sunny. Highs near 70. Light wind becoming variable to 10 miles an hour this afternoon. Tonight, mostly

lows in the lower to mid-50s. Light wind. Sunday, sunny. Highs in the mid-70s to lower 80s. Light wind. Sunday night, mostly clear. Lows in the lower to mid-50s. Light wind. Monday, sunny. Highs in the lower to mid-70s. Light wind. Monday night through Tuesday night, mostly clear. Lows near 50. Highs near 70. Wednesday and Wednesday night, partly cloudy. Highs in the mid to upper 60s. Lows in the mid-40s to lower 50s. Thursday through Friday, mostly cloudy. Highs in the lower to mid-60s. Lows in the mid to upper 40s. The forecast for the North Puget Sound, including Friday Harbor, Port Townsend, Mount Vernon, Oak Harbor, and Everett. Today, mostly cloudy this morning, then becoming sunny. Highs in the mid-60s to lower 70s. Northwest wind 10 to 15 miles an hour. Tonight, mostly clear. Lows in the upper 40s to mid-50s. Northwest wind at 10 to 15 miles an hour, decreasing to 5 to 10 miles an hour after midnight. Sunday, mostly sunny. Highs in the 70s to lower 80s. North wind to 10 miles an hour, becoming northwest in the afternoon. Sunday night, mostly clear. Lows in the 50s. Northwest wind to 10 miles an hour until midnight, becoming light. Monday, sunny. Highs in the 70s. Light wind becoming west to 10 miles an hour in the afternoon. Monday night and Tuesday, mostly clear. Lows in the lower 50s. Highs in the upper 60s to mid 70s. Tuesday night, clear. Lows near 50. Wednesday and Wednesday night, partly cloudy. Highs in the mid 60s to lower 70s. Lows near 50. Thursday through Friday, mostly cloudy. Highs in the 60s. Lows in the mid to upper 40s. The forecast for the Olympic Mountains, including Hurricane Ridge, today, mostly sunny. Freezing level near 10,000 feet. Tonight, mostly clear. Freezing level near 11,000 feet. Sunday, sunny. Freezing level near 11,000 feet. Sunday night, mostly clear. Freezing level near 12,000 feet. Monday, sunny. Freezing level near 11,500 feet. The marine forecast for Puget Sound and Hood Canal. Today, north wind 5 to 10 knots, rising to 10 to 15 knots late this morning and afternoon. Waves around 2 feet or less. Tonight, north wind 10 to 15 knots, becoming northeast 5 to 10 knots after midnight. Waves around 2 feet or less. Sunday, north wind 5 to 10 knots. Waves around 2 feet or less. The marine forecast for the Admiralty Inlet. Today, northwest wind 5 to 10 knots, rising to 10 to 15 knots late this morning and afternoon. Waves around 2 feet or less. Tonight, northwest wind 10 to 15 knots, easing to 5 to 10 knots after midnight. Waves around 2 feet or less. Sunday, northwest wind 5 to 10 knots. Waves around 2 feet or less. The marine forecast for the northern inland waters. Today, northwest wind 5 to 10 knots, rising to 10 to 15 knots this afternoon. Waves around 2 feet or less. Tonight, northwest wind 5 to 10 knots. Waves around 2 feet or less. Sunday, northwest wind 5 to 10 knots. Waves around 2 feet or less. The marine forecast for the western Strait of Juan de Fuca. Today, northeast wind 5 to 10 knots, backing to northwest late. Seas 3 to 5 feet. Wave detail, west 5 feet at 9 seconds. Tonight, northwest wind 5 to 10 knots, veering to east after midnight. Seas 4 to 6 feet. Wave detail, west 2 feet at 8 seconds, west 6 feet at 13 seconds, and west 3 feet at 17 seconds. Sunday, east wind 5 to 10 knots. Seas 4 to 6 feet. Wave detail, east 2 feet at 5 seconds, west 2 feet at 8 seconds, and west 6 feet at 15 seconds. The marine forecast for the central Strait of Juan de Fuca. Today, west wind 5 to 10 knots, becoming east 10 to 15 knots late this morning and early afternoon, then becoming southeast 5 to 10 knots late. Waves around 2 feet or less, then around 3 feet this afternoon. Tonight, southwest wind 5 to 10 knots, backing to southeast after midnight. Waves around 2 feet or less. Sunday, east wind 5 to 10 knots.

rising to 10 to 15 knots in the afternoon. Waves around 3 feet. The marine forecast for the eastern Strait of Juan de Fuca. Today, west wind 5 to 10 knots, becoming northwest 10 to 15 knots this afternoon. Waves around 2 feet or less, then around 3 feet this afternoon. Tonight, west wind 5 to 10 knots. Waves around 2 feet or less. Sunday, northwest wind 5 to 10 knots. Waves around 2 feet or less. Here is the official National Weather Service forecast for the coastal waters out to 10 nautical miles, issued at 1:14 a.m., Saturday, May 2nd. Today, north wind 5 to 10 knots, becoming northwest 10 to 15 knots late. Seas 5 to 6 feet. Wave detail, northwest 4 feet at 8 seconds, west 6 feet at 11 seconds, and west 2 feet at 20 seconds. Tonight, north wind 10 to 15 knots, becoming northeast 5 to 10 knots after midnight. Seas 5 to 8 feet. Wave detail, west 7 feet at 10 seconds and west 4 feet at 17 seconds. Sunday, northeast wind 5 to 10 knots, backing to north in the afternoon. Seas 6 to 8 feet. Wave detail, northwest 6 feet at 9 seconds and west 8 feet at 16 seconds. Sunday night, north wind 5 to 10 knots. Seas 6 to 8 feet. Wave detail, north 2 feet at 5 seconds and west 8 feet at 14 seconds. Here is the official National Weather Service forecast for the coastal waters from 10 to 60 nautical miles, issued at 1:14 a.m., Saturday, May 2nd. Today, north wind 10 to 15 knots. Seas 6 to 8 feet. Wave detail, northwest 7 feet at 10 seconds and west 3 feet at 20 seconds. Tonight, north wind 10 to 15 knots. Seas 7 to 10 feet. Wave detail, northwest 9 feet at 9 seconds and west 6 feet at 16 seconds. Sunday, north wind 5 to 10 knots. Seas 8 to 9 feet. Wave detail, northwest 7 feet at 9 seconds and west 9 feet at 15 seconds. Sunday night, northwest wind 5 to 10 knots. Seas 8 to 10 feet. Wave detail, north 2 feet at 5 seconds and northwest 9 feet at 14 seconds. Pressure reports in millibars at 4 a.m. Seattle, 1018. 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Portland, 1016. Marine forecast for Pacific waters issued by Environment Canada at 4 a.m. Pacific Daylight Time Saturday, 2nd May 2026 for today, tonight, and Sunday. Strait of Georgia, south of Nanaimo. Strong wind warning in effect. Wind northwest 25 to 30 knots, diminishing to northwest 10 to 20 Sunday morning. Scattered showers ending early this morning. Marine forecast for Pacific waters issued by Environment Canada at 4 a.m. Pacific Daylight Time Saturday, 2nd May 2026 for today, tonight, and Sunday. West coast of Vancouver Island south. Gale warning in effect. Wind variable 5 to 15 knots except northwest 25 to 35 northwest of Estevan Point. Wind becoming northwest 15 to 25 this afternoon except northwest 25 to 35 northwest of Estevan Point. Wind becoming variable 5 to 15 near midnight except northwest 15 to 25 northwest of Estevan Point. Wind becoming northwest 10 to 20 Sunday afternoon. Fog patches dissipating late this morning. 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The current time is 5:03 a.m. Pacific Daylight Time. The marine synopsis, broad high pressure will build back into the northeastern Pacific and remain situated over the region into early next week with lower pressure inland. Diurnal westerly pushes are likely through the Strait of Juan de Fuca. At 4 a.m., Port Angeles, fog, visibility 1/4 mile, temperature 47 degrees, humidity 100%. Wind calm. Pressure in millibars, 1016.9 and steady. Port Townsend, mostly cloudy 46. Victoria Airport, near Sydney, partly cloudy 50. Vancouver, partly cloudy 55. At Bellingham Airport, partly cloudy. Temperature 53 degrees, humidity 89%. South wind 3 miles an hour. Pressure in millibars, 1015.9 and steady. Friday Harbor.

partly cloudy 47. 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Forks, cloudy temperature 50 degrees. 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Inland water wind reports in knots, Nevis Hook, west 5. Smith Island, southwest 4. Point Wilson, northwest 9. Point No Point, wind calm. West Point, south 3. Alki Point, south 3. Point Robinson, wind calm. The marine observations, with wind speeds in knots. Columbia River buoy, north 8. Sea 7 feet 12 seconds. Westport, northwest 4. Cape Elizabeth buoy, northwest 8. Sea 6 feet 10 seconds. Destruction Island, wind speed 4. Niue buoy, southwest 10. Raised Rocks, west 13. Hindbank buoy, west 8. Harlow Strait, south 8. East Point, west 5. St. Heads, northwest 20. The forecast for areas along the Strait of Juan de Fuca, including Port Angeles and Squim. Today, partly sunny this morning, then becoming sunny. Highs near 70. Light wind becoming variable to 10 miles an hour this afternoon. Tonight, mostly clear. Lows in the lower to mid-50s. Light wind. Sunday, sunny. Highs in the mid-70s to lower 80s. Light wind. Sunday night, mostly clear. Lows in the lower to mid-50s. Light wind. Monday, sunny. Highs in the lower to mid-70s. Light wind. Monday night through Tuesday night, mostly clear. Lows near 50. Highs near 70. Wednesday and Wednesday night, partly cloudy. Highs in the mid to upper 60s. Lows in the mid-40s to lower 50s. Thursday through Friday, mostly cloudy. Highs in the lower to mid-60s. Lows in the mid to upper 40s. The forecast for the North Puget Sound, including Friday Harbor, Port Townsend, Mount Vernon, Oak Harbor, and Everett. Today, mostly cloudy this morning, then becoming sunny. Highs in the mid-60s to lower 70s. Northwest wind 10 to 15 miles an hour. Tonight, mostly clear. Lows in the upper 40s to mid-50s. Northwest wind at 10 to 15 miles an hour, decreasing to 5 to 10 miles an hour after midnight. Sunday, mostly sunny. Highs in the 70s to lower 80s. North wind to 10 miles an hour, becoming northwest in the afternoon. Sunday night, mostly clear. Lows in the 50s. Northwest wind to 10 miles an hour until midnight, becoming light. Monday, sunny. Highs in the 70s. Light wind becoming west to 10 miles an hour in the afternoon. Monday night and Tuesday, mostly clear. Lows in the lower 50s. Highs in the upper 60s to mid 70s. Tuesday night, clear. Lows near 50. Wednesday and Wednesday night, partly cloudy. Highs in the mid 60s to lower 70s. Lows near 50. Thursday through Friday, mostly cloudy. Highs in the 60s. Lows in the mid to upper 40s. The forecast for the Olympic Mountains, including Hurricane Ridge, today, mostly sunny. Freezing level near 10,000 feet. Tonight, mostly clear. Freezing level near 11,000 feet. Sunday, sunny. Freezing level near 11,000 feet. Sunday night, mostly clear. Freezing level near 12,000 feet. Monday, sunny. Freezing level near 11,500 feet. The marine forecast for Puget Sound and Hood Canal. Today, north wind 5 to 10 knots, rising to 10 to 15 knots late this morning and afternoon. Waves around 2 feet or less. Tonight, north wind 10 to 15 knots, becoming northeast 5 to 10 knots after midnight. Waves around 2 feet or less. Sunday, north wind 5 to 10 knots. Waves around 2 feet or less. The marine forecast for the Admiralty Inlet. Today, northwest wind 5 to 10 knots, rising to 10 to 15 knots late this morning and afternoon. Waves around 2 feet or less. Tonight, northwest wind 10 to 15 knots, easing to 5 to 10 knots after midnight. Waves around 2 feet or less. Sunday, northwest wind 5 to 10 knots. Waves around 2 feet or less. The marine forecast for the northern inland.

today, northwest wind 5 to 10 knots, rising to 10 to 15 knots this afternoon. Waves around 2 feet or less. Tonight, northwest wind 5 to 10 knots. Waves around 2 feet or less. Sunday, northwest wind 5 to 10 knots. Waves around 2 feet or less. The marine forecast for the western Strait of Juan de Fuca. Today, northeast wind 5 to 10 knots, backing to northwest late. Seas 3 to 5 feet. Wave detail, west 5 feet at 9 seconds. Tonight, northwest wind 5 to 10 knots, veering to east after midnight. Seas 4 to 6 feet. Wave detail, west 2 feet at 8 seconds, west 6 feet at 13 seconds, and west 3 feet at 17 seconds. Sunday, east wind 5 to 10 knots. Seas 4 to 6 feet. Wave detail, east 2 feet at 5 seconds, west 2 feet at 8 seconds, and west 6 feet at 15 seconds. The marine forecast for the central Strait of Juan de Fuca. Today, west wind 5 to 10 knots, becoming east 10 to 15 knots late this morning and early afternoon, then becoming southeast 5 to 10 knots late. Waves around 2 feet or less, then around 3 feet this afternoon. Tonight, southwest wind 5 to 10 knots, backing to southeast after midnight. Waves around 2 feet or less. Sunday, east wind 5 to 10 knots, rising to 10 to 15 knots in the afternoon. Waves around 3 feet. The marine forecast for the eastern Strait of Juan de Fuca. Today, west wind 5 to 10 knots, becoming northwest 10 to 15 knots this afternoon. Waves around 2 feet or less, then around 3 feet this afternoon. Tonight, west wind 5 to 10 knots. Waves around 2 feet or less. Sunday, northwest wind 5 to 10 knots. Waves around 2 feet or less. Here is the official National Weather Service forecast for the coastal waters out to 10 nautical miles, issued at 1:14 a.m., Saturday, May 2nd. Today, north wind 5 to 10 knots, becoming northwest 10 to 15 knots late. Seas 5 to 6 feet. Wave detail, northwest 4 feet at 8 seconds, west 6 feet at 11 seconds, and west 2 feet at 20 seconds. Tonight, north wind 10 to 15 knots, becoming northeast 5 to 10 knots after midnight. Seas 5 to 8 feet. Wave detail, west 7 feet at 10 seconds and west 4 feet at 17 seconds. Sunday, northeast wind 5 to 10 knots, backing to north in the afternoon. Seas 6 to 8 feet. Wave detail, northwest 6 feet at 9 seconds and west 8 feet at 16 seconds. Sunday night, north wind 5 to 10 knots. Seas 6 to 8 feet. Wave detail, north 2 feet at 5 seconds and west 8 feet at 14 seconds. Here is the official National Weather Service forecast for the coastal waters from 10 to 60 nautical miles, issued at 1:14 a.m., Saturday, May 2nd. Today, north wind 10 to 15 knots. Seas 6 to 8 feet. Wave detail, northwest 7 feet at 10 seconds and west 3 feet at 20 seconds. Tonight, north wind 10 to 15 knots. Seas 7 to 10 feet. Wave detail, northwest 9 feet at 9 seconds and west 6 feet at 16 seconds. Sunday, north wind 5 to 10 knots. Seas 8 to 9 feet. Wave detail, northwest 7 feet at 9 seconds and west 9 feet at 15 seconds. Sunday night, northwest wind 5 to 10 knots. Seas 8 to 10 feet. Wave detail, north 2 feet at 5 seconds and northwest 9 feet at 14 seconds. Marine forecast for Pacific waters issued by Environment Canada at 4 a.m. Pacific Daylight Time Saturday 2nd May 2026 for today, tonight, and Sunday. Strait of Georgia, south of Nanaimo. Strong wind warning in effect. Wind northwest 25 to 30 knots, diminishing to northwest 10 to 20 Sunday morning. Scattered showers ending early this morning. Marine forecast for Pacific waters issued by Environment Canada at 4 a.m. Pacific Daylight Time Saturday 2nd May 2026 for today, tonight, and Sunday. West coast of Vancouver Island south. Gale warning in effect. Wind variable 5 to 15 knots except northwest 25 to 35 northwest of Estevan Point. Wind becoming northwest 15 to 25 this afternoon except northwest 25 to 35 northwest of Estevan Point. Wind becoming variable 5 to 15 near midnight except northwest 15 to 25 northwest of Estevan Point. Wind becoming northwest 10 to 20 Sunday afternoon. Fog patches dissipating late this morning.

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The current time is 5:14 a.m. Pacific Daylight Time. The marine synopsis, broad high pressure will build back into the northeastern Pacific and remain situated over the region into early next week with lower pressure inland. Diurnal westerly pushes are likely through the Strait of Juan de Fuca. At 4 a.m., Port Angeles, fog, visibility 1/4 mile, temperature 47 degrees, humidity 100%. Wind calm. Pressure in millibars, 1016.9 and steady. Port Townsend, mostly cloudy 46. Victoria Airport, near Sydney, partly cloudy 50. Vancouver, partly cloudy 55. At Bellingham Airport, partly cloudy. Temperature 53 degrees, humidity 89%. South wind 3 miles an hour. Pressure in millibars, 1015.9 and steady. Friday Harbor, partly cloudy 47. Calm. Everett, mostly cloudy 50. SeaTac Airport, cloudy 51. Forks, cloudy, temperature 50 degrees. Pressure in millibars, 1016.9 and falling. Inland water wind reports in knots, Inez Hook, west 5. Smith Island, southwest 4. Point Wilson, northwest 9. Point No Point, wind calm. West Point, south 3. Alki Point, south 3. Point Robinson, wind calm. The marine observations, with wind speeds in knots. Columbia River buoy, northwest 12. Westport, northwest 2. Cape Elizabeth buoy, north 4. Sea 7 feet 10 seconds. Destruction Island, wind speed 4. Nia Bay buoy, southwest 6. Sea 7 feet 9 seconds. Raised Rocks, west 13. Trial Island, west 5. Rippled Seas. Hindbank buoy, west 10. Harle Strait, south 6. East Point, southwest 3. Sand Heads, northwest 19. The forecast for areas along the Strait of Juan de Fuca, including Port Angeles and Squim. Today, partly sunny this morning, then becoming sunny. Highs near 70. Light wind becoming variable to 10 miles an hour this afternoon. Tonight, mostly clear. Lows in the lower to mid-50s. Light wind. Sunday, sunny. Highs in the mid-70s to lower 80s. Light wind. Sunday night, mostly clear. Lows in the lower to mid-50s. Light wind. Monday, sunny. Highs in the lower to mid-70s. Light wind. Monday night through Tuesday night, mostly clear. Lows near 50. Highs near 70. Wednesday and Wednesday night, partly cloudy. Highs in the mid to upper 60s. Lows in the mid 40s to lower 50s. Thursday through Friday, mostly cloudy. Highs in the lower to mid 60s. Lows in the mid to upper 40s. The forecast for the North Puget Sound, including Friday Harbor, Port Townsend, Mount Vernon, Oak Harbor, and Everett. Today, mostly cloudy this morning, then becoming sunny. Highs in the mid 60s to lower 70s. Northwest wind 10 to 15 miles an hour. Tonight, mostly clear. Lows in the upper 40s to mid 50s. Northwest wind at 10 to 15 miles an hour, decreasing to 5 to 10 miles an hour after midnight. Sunday, mostly sunny. Highs in the 70s to lower 80s. North wind to 10 miles an hour, becoming northwest in the afternoon. Sunday night, mostly clear. Lows in the 50s. Northwest wind to 10 miles an hour until midnight, becoming light. Monday, sunny. Highs in the 70s. Light wind becoming west to 10 miles an hour in the afternoon. Monday night and Tuesday, mostly clear. Lows in the lower 50s. Highs in the upper 60s to mid 70s. Tuesday night, clear. Lows near 50. Wednesday and Wednesday night, partly cloudy. Highs in the mid 60s to lower 70s. Lows near 50. Thursday through Friday, mostly cloudy. Highs in the 60s. Lows in the mid to upper 40s. The forecast for the Olympic Mountains, including Hurricane Ridge, today, mostly sunny. Freezing level near 10,000.

Tonight, mostly clear. Freezing level near 11,000 feet. Sunday, sunny. Freezing level near 11,000 feet. Sunday night, mostly clear. Freezing level near 12,000 feet. Monday, sunny. Freezing level near 11,500 feet. The marine forecast for Puget Sound and Hood Canal. Today, north wind 5 to 10 knots, rising to 10 to 15 knots late this morning and afternoon. Waves around 2 feet or less. Tonight, north wind 10 to 15 knots, becoming northeast 5 to 10 knots after midnight. Waves around 2 feet or less. Sunday, north wind 5 to 10 knots. Waves around 2 feet or less. The marine forecast for the Admiralty Inlet. Today, northwest wind 5 to 10 knots, rising to 10 to 15 knots late this morning and afternoon. Waves around 2 feet or less. Tonight, northwest wind 10 to 15 knots, easing to 5 to 10 knots after midnight. Waves around 2 feet or less. Sunday, northwest wind 5 to 10 knots. Waves around 2 feet or less. Pressure reports in millibars at 4 a.m. Seattle, 1018. Wenatchee, 1015. Bellingham, 1017. Forks, 1017. Astoria, 1017. Portland, 1016. The marine forecast for the northern inland waters. Today, northwest wind 5 to 10 knots, rising to 10 to 15 knots this afternoon. Waves around 2 feet or less. Tonight, northwest wind 5 to 10 knots. Waves around 2 feet or less. Sunday, northwest wind 5 to 10 knots. Waves around 2 feet or less. The marine forecast for the western Strait of Juan de Fuca. Today, northeast wind 5 to 10 knots, backing to northwest late. Seas 3 to 5 feet. Wave detail, west 5 feet at 9 seconds. Tonight, northwest wind 5 to 10 knots, veering to east after midnight. Seas 4 to 6 feet. Wave detail, west 2 feet at 8 seconds, west 6 feet at 13 seconds, and west 3 feet at 17 seconds. Sunday, east wind 5 to 10 knots. Seas 4 to 6 feet. Wave detail, east 2 feet at 5 seconds, west 2 feet at 8 seconds, and west 6 feet at 15 seconds. The marine forecast for the central Strait of Juan de Fuca. Today, west wind 5 to 10 knots, becoming east 10 to 15 knots late this morning and early afternoon, then becoming southeast 5 to 10 knots late. Waves around 2 feet or less, then around 3 feet this afternoon. Tonight, southwest wind 5 to 10 knots, backing to southeast after midnight. Waves around 2 feet or less. Sunday, east wind 5 to 10 knots, rising to 10 to 15 knots in the afternoon. Waves around 3 feet. The marine forecast for the eastern Strait of Juan de Fuca. Today, west wind 5 to 10 knots, becoming northwest 10 to 15 knots this afternoon. Waves around 2 feet or less, then around 3 feet this afternoon. Tonight, west wind 5 to 10 knots. Waves around 2 feet or less. Sunday, northwest wind 5 to 10 knots. Waves around 2 feet or less. Here is the official National Weather Service forecast for the coastal waters out to 10 nautical miles, issued at 1:14 a.m., Saturday, May 2nd. Today, north wind 5 to 10 knots, becoming northwest 10 to 15 knots late. Seas 5 to 6 feet. Wave detail, northwest 4 feet at 8 seconds, west 6 feet at 11 seconds, and west 2 feet at 20 seconds. Tonight, north wind 10 to 15 knots, becoming northeast 5 to 10 knots after midnight. Seas 5 to 8 feet. Wave detail, west 7 feet at 10 seconds and west 4 feet at 17 seconds. Sunday, northeast wind 5 to 10 knots, backing to north in the afternoon. Seas 6 to 8 feet. Wave detail, northwest 6 feet at 9 seconds and west 8 feet at 16 seconds. Sunday night, north wind 5 to 10 knots. Seas 6 to 8 feet. Wave detail, north 2 feet at 5 seconds and west 8 feet at 14 seconds. Here is the official National Weather Service forecast for the coastal waters from 10 to 60 nautical miles, issued at 1:14 a.m., Saturday, May 2nd. Today, north wind 10 to 15 knots. Seas 6 to 8 feet. Wave detail, northwest 7 feet at 10 seconds and west 3 feet at 20 seconds. Tonight, north wind 10 to 15 knots. Seas 7 to 10 feet.

Wave detail, northwest 9 feet at 9 seconds and west 6 feet at 16 seconds. Sunday, north wind 5 to 10 knots. Seas 8 to 9 feet. Wave detail, northwest 7 feet at 9 seconds and west 9 feet at 15 seconds. Sunday night, northwest wind 5 to 10 knots. Seas 8 to 10 feet. Wave detail, north 2 feet at 5 seconds and northwest 9 feet at 14 seconds. Marine forecast for Pacific waters issued by Environment Canada at 4 a.m. Pacific Daylight Time Saturday 2nd May 2026 for today, tonight, and Sunday. Strait of Georgia, south of Nanaimo. Strong wind warning in effect. Wind northwest 25 to 30 knots, diminishing to northwest 10 to 20 Sunday morning. Scattered showers ending early this morning. Marine forecast for Pacific waters issued by Environment Canada at 4 a.m. Pacific Daylight Time Saturday 2nd May 2026 for today, tonight, and Sunday. West Coast Vancouver Island South. Gale warning in effect. Wind variable 5 to 15 knots except northwest 25 to 35 northwest of Estevan Point. Wind becoming northwest 15 to 25 this afternoon except northwest 25 to 35 northwest of Estevan Point. Wind becoming variable 5 to 15 near midnight except northwest 15 to 25 northwest of Estevan Point. Wind becoming northwest 10 to 20 Sunday afternoon. Fog patches dissipating late this morning. 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The current time is 5:25 a.m. Pacific Daylight Time. The marine synopsis, broad high pressure will build back into the northeastern Pacific and remain situated over the region into early next week with lower pressure inland. Diurnal westerly pushes are likely through the Strait of Juan de Fuca. At 5 a.m., Port Angeles, fog, visibility 1/4 mile, temperature 47 degrees, humidity 100%. Wind calm. Pressure in millibars, 1,017.2 and rising. Port Townsend, mostly cloudy 45. Victoria Airport, near Sydney, partly cloudy 52. Vancouver, mostly cloudy 55. At Billingham Airport, partly cloudy. Temperature 52 degrees, humidity 93%. Calm. Pressure in millibars, 1,016.5 and rising. Friday Harbor, partly cloudy 45. 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Whidbey Island, mostly cloudy 47. Everett, mostly cloudy 51. SeaTac Airport, mostly cloudy 50. Forks, cloudy temperature 49 degrees. 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At 5 a.m., Port Angeles, fog, visibility 1/4 mile, temperature 47 degrees, humidity 100%. Wind calm. Pressure in millibars, 1,017.2 and rising. Port Townsend, mostly cloudy 45. Victoria Airport, near Sydney, partly cloudy 52. Vancouver, mostly cloudy 55. At Billingham Airport, partly cloudy. Temperature 52 degrees, humidity 93%. Calm. 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Friday Harbor, partly cloudy 45. 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Whidbey Island, mostly cloudy 47. Everett, mostly cloudy 51. SeaTac Airport, mostly cloudy 50. Forks, cloudy temperature 49 degrees. Pressure in millibars, 1,016.9 and steady. Inland water wind reports in knots, Nevis Hook, northwest 8. Smith Island, west 5. Point Wilson, northwest 5. Point No Point, wind calm. West Point, wind calm. Alki Point, south 9. Point Robinson, northwest 3. The marine observations, with wind speeds in knots. Columbia River Buoy, northwest 12. Westport, northwest 2. 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Seas 7 feet 10 seconds. Destruction Island, wind speed 4. 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

ahead, northwest 19. The forecast for areas along the Strait of Juan de Fuca, including Port Angeles and Squim. Today, partly sunny this morning, then becoming sunny. Highs near 70. Light wind becoming variable to 10 miles an hour this afternoon. Tonight, mostly clear. Lows in the lower to mid-50s. Light wind. Sunday, sunny. Highs in the mid-70s to lower 80s. Light wind. Sunday night, mostly clear. Lows in the lower to mid-50s. Light wind. Monday, sunny. Highs in the lower to mid-70s. Light wind. Monday night through Tuesday night, mostly clear. Lows near 50. Highs near 70. Wednesday and Wednesday night, partly cloudy. Highs in the mid to upper 60s. Lows in the mid-40s to lower 50s. Thursday through Friday, mostly cloudy. Highs in the lower to mid-60s. Lows in the mid to upper 40s. The forecast for the North Puget Sound, including Friday Harbor, Port Townsend, Mount Vernon, Oak Harbor, and Everett. Today, mostly cloudy this morning, then becoming sunny. Highs in the mid-60s to lower 70s. Northwest wind 10 to 15 miles an hour. Tonight, mostly clear. Lows in the upper 40s to mid-50s. Northwest wind at 10 to 15 miles an hour, decreasing to 5 to 10 miles an hour after midnight. Sunday, mostly sunny. Highs in the 70s to lower 80s. North wind to 10 miles an hour, becoming northwest in the afternoon. Sunday night, mostly clear. Lows in the 50s. Northwest wind to 10 miles an hour until midnight, becoming light. Monday, sunny. Highs in the 70s. Light wind becoming west to 10 miles an hour in the afternoon. Monday night and Tuesday, mostly clear. Lows in the lower 50s. Highs in the upper 60s to mid 70s. Tuesday night, clear. Lows near 50. Wednesday and Wednesday night, partly cloudy. Highs in the mid 60s to lower 70s. Lows near 50. Thursday through Friday, mostly cloudy. Highs in the 60s. Lows in the mid to upper 40s. The forecast for the Olympic Mountains, including Hurricane Ridge, today, mostly sunny. Freezing level near 10,000 feet. Tonight, mostly clear. Freezing level near 11,000 feet. Sunday, sunny. Freezing level near 11,000 feet. Sunday night, mostly clear. Freezing level near 12,000 feet. Monday, sunny. Freezing level near 11,500 feet. The marine forecast for Puget Sound and Hood Canal. Today, north wind 5 to 10 knots, rising to 10 to 15 knots late this morning and afternoon. Waves around 2 feet or less. Tonight, north wind 10 to 15 knots, becoming northeast 5 to 10 knots after midnight. Waves around 2 feet or less. Sunday, north wind 5 to 10 knots. Waves around 2 feet or less. The marine forecast for the Admiralty Inlet. Today, northwest wind 5 to 10 knots, rising to 10 to 15 knots late this morning and afternoon. Waves around 2 feet or less. Tonight, northwest wind 10 to 15 knots, easing to 5 to 10 knots after midnight. Waves around 2 feet or less. Sunday, northwest wind 5 to 10 knots. Waves around 2 feet or less. The marine forecast for the northern inland waters. Today, northwest wind 5 to 10 knots, rising to 10 to 15 knots this afternoon. Waves around 2 feet or less. Tonight, northwest wind 5 to 10 knots. Waves around 2 feet or less. Sunday, northwest wind 5 to 10 knots. Waves around 2 feet or less. The marine forecast for the western Strait of Juan de Fuca. Today, northeast wind 5 to 10 knots, backing to northwest late. Seas 3 to 5 feet. Wave detail, west 5 feet at 9 seconds. Tonight, northwest wind 5 to 10 knots, veering to east after midnight. Seas 4 to 6 feet. Wave detail, west 2 feet at 8 seconds, west 6 feet at 13 seconds, and west 3 feet at 17 seconds. Sunday, east wind 5 to 10 knots. Seas 4 to 6 feet. Wave detail, east 2 feet at 5 seconds, west 2 feet at 8 seconds, and west 6 feet at 15 seconds. The marine forecast for the central Strait of Juan de Fuca. Today, west wind 5 to 10 knots, becoming east 10 to 15 knots late this morning.
knots, backing to southeast after midnight. Waves around 2 feet or less. Sunday, east wind 5 to 10 knots, rising to 10 to 15 knots in the afternoon. Waves around 3 feet. The marine forecast for the eastern Strait of Juan de Fuca. Today, west wind 5 to 10 knots, becoming northwest 10 to 15 knots this afternoon. Waves around 2 feet or less, then around 3 feet this afternoon. Tonight, west wind 5 to 10 knots. Waves around 2 feet or less. Sunday, northwest wind 5 to 10 knots. Waves around 2 feet or less. Here is the official National Weather Service forecast for the coastal waters out to 10 nautical miles, issued at 1:14 a.m., Saturday, May 2nd. Today, north wind 5 to 10 knots, becoming northwest 10 to 15 knots late. Seas 5 to 6 feet. Wave detail, northwest 4 feet at 8 seconds, west 6 feet at 11 seconds, and west 2 feet at 20 seconds. Tonight, north wind 10 to 15 knots, becoming northeast 5 to 10 knots after midnight. Seas 5 to 8 feet. Wave detail, west 7 feet at 10 seconds and west 4 feet at 17 seconds. Sunday, northeast wind 5 to 10 knots, backing to north in the afternoon. Seas 6 to 8 feet. Wave detail, northwest 6 feet at 9 seconds and west 8 feet at 16 seconds. Sunday night, north wind 5 to 10 knots. Seas 6 to 8 feet. Wave detail, north 2 feet at 5 seconds and west 8 feet at 14 seconds. Here is the official National Weather Service forecast for the coastal waters from 10 to 60 nautical miles, issued at 1:14 a.m., Saturday, May 2nd. Today, north wind 10 to 15 knots. Seas 6 to 8 feet. Wave detail, northwest 7 feet at 10 seconds and west 3 feet at 20 seconds. Tonight, north wind 10 to 15 knots. Seas 7 to 10 feet. Wave detail, northwest 9 feet at 9 seconds and west 6 feet at 16 seconds. Sunday, north wind 5 to 10 knots. Seas 8 to 9 feet. Wave detail, northwest 7 feet at 9 seconds and west 9 feet at 15 seconds. Sunday night, northwest wind 5 to 10 knots. Seas 8 to 10 feet. Wave detail, north 2 feet at 5 seconds and northwest 9 feet at 14 seconds. Marine forecast for Pacific waters issued by Environment Canada at 4 a.m. Pacific Daylight Time Saturday 2nd May 2026 for today, tonight, and Sunday. Strait of Georgia, south of Nanaimo. Strong wind warning in effect. Wind northwest 25 to 30 knots diminishing to northwest 10 to 20 Sunday morning. Scattered showers ending early this morning. Marine forecast for Pacific waters issued by Environment Canada at 4 a.m. Pacific Daylight Time Saturday 2nd May 2026 for today, tonight, and Sunday. West Coast Vancouver Island South. Gale warning in effect. Wind variable 5 to 15 knots except northwest 25 to 35 northwest of Estevan Point. Wind becoming northwest 15 to 25 this afternoon except northwest 25 to 35 northwest of Estevan Point. Wind becoming variable 5 to 15 near midnight except northwest 15 to 25 northwest of Estevan Point. Wind becoming northwest 10 to 20 Sunday afternoon. Fog patches dissipating late this morning. 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The current time is 5:38 a.m. Pacific Daylight Time. The marine synopsis, broad high pressure will build back into the northeastern Pacific and remain situated over the region into early next week with lower pressure inland. Diurnal westerly pushes are likely through the Strait of Juan de Fuca. At 5 a.m., Port Angeles, fog, visibility 1/4 mile, temperature 47 degrees, humidity 100%. Wind calm. Pressure in millibars, 1,017.2 and rising. Port Townsend, mostly cloudy 45. Victoria Airport, near Sydney, partly cloudy 52. Vancouver, mostly cloudy 55. At Bellingham Airport, partly cloudy. Temperature 52 degrees, humidity 93%. 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

45. 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SeaTac Airport, mostly cloudy 50. Forks, cloudy temperature 49 degrees. Pressure in millibars, 1016.9 and steady. Inland water wind reports in knots, Inez Hook, northwest 8. Smith Island, west 5. Point Wilson, northwest 5. Point No Point, wind calm. West Point, wind calm. Alki Point, south 9. Point Robinson, northwest 3. The marine observations, with wind speeds in knots. Columbia River buoy, northwest 12. Westport, northwest 2. Cape Elizabeth buoy, north 4. Sea 7 feet 10 seconds. Destruction Island, wind speed 4. Nia Bay buoy, southwest 6. Sea 7 feet 9 seconds. Rays Rock, west 13. Trial Island, west 5. Ripple Seas. Hindbank buoy, west 10. Hollow Strait, south 6. East Point, southwest 3. St. Heads, northwest 19. Pressure reports in millibars at 4 a.m. Seattle, 1018. Wenatchee, 1015. 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Astoria, 1017. Portland, 1016. The forecast for areas along the Strait of Juan de Fuca, including Port Angeles and Squim. Today, partly sunny this morning, then becoming sunny. Highs near 70. Light wind becoming variable to 10 miles an hour this afternoon. Tonight, mostly clear. Lows in the lower to mid-50s. Light wind. Sunday, sunny. Highs in the mid-70s to lower 80s. Light wind. Sunday night, mostly clear. Lows in the lower to mid-50s. Light wind. Monday, sunny. Highs in the lower to mid-70s. Light wind. Monday night through Tuesday night, mostly clear. Lows near 50. Highs near 70. Wednesday and Wednesday night, partly cloudy. Highs in the mid to upper 60s. Lows in the mid-40s to lower 50s. Thursday through Friday, mostly cloudy. Highs in the lower to mid-60s. Lows in the mid to upper 40s. The forecast for the North Puget Sound, including Friday Harbor, Port Townsend, Mount Vernon, Oak Harbor, and Everett. Today, mostly cloudy this morning, then becoming sunny. Highs in the mid-60s to lower 70s. Northwest wind 10 to 15 miles an hour. Tonight, mostly clear. Lows in the upper 40s to mid-50s. Northwest wind at 10 to 15 miles an hour, decreasing to 5 to 10 miles an hour after midnight. Sunday, mostly sunny. Highs in the 70s to lower 80s. North wind to 10 miles an hour, becoming northwest in the afternoon. Sunday night, mostly clear. Lows in the 50s. Northwest wind to 10 miles an hour until midnight, becoming light. Monday, sunny. Highs in the 70s. Light wind becoming west to 10 miles an hour in the afternoon. Monday night and Tuesday, mostly clear. Lows in the lower 50s. Highs in the upper 60s to mid-70s. Tuesday night, clear. Lows near 50. Wednesday and Wednesday night, partly cloudy. Highs in the mid-60s to lower 70s. Lows near 50. Thursday through Friday, mostly cloudy. Highs in the 60s. Lows in the mid to upper 40s. The forecast for the Olympic Mountains, including Hurricane Ridge, today, mostly sunny. Freezing level near 10,000 feet. Tonight, mostly clear. Freezing level near 11,000 feet. Sunday, sunny. Freezing level near 11,000 feet. Sunday night, mostly clear. Freezing level near 12,000 feet. Monday, sunny. Freezing level near 11,500 feet. The marine forecast for Puget Sound and Hood Canal. Today, north wind 5 to 10 knots, rising to 10 to 15 knots late this morning and afternoon. Waves around 2 feet or less. Tonight, north wind 10 to 15 knots, becoming northeast 5 to 10 knots after midnight. Waves around 2 feet or less. Sunday, north wind 5 to 10 knots. Waves around 2 feet or less.

marine forecast for the Admiralty Inlet. Today, northwest wind 5 to 10 knots, rising to 10 to 15 knots late this morning and afternoon. Waves around 2 feet or less. Tonight, northwest wind 10 to 15 knots, easing to 5 to 10 knots after midnight. Waves around 2 feet or less. Sunday, northwest wind 5 to 10 knots. Waves around 2 feet or less. The marine forecast for the northern inland waters. Today, northwest wind 5 to 10 knots, rising to 10 to 15 knots this afternoon. Waves around 2 feet or less. Tonight, northwest wind 5 to 10 knots. Waves around 2 feet or less. Sunday, northwest wind 5 to 10 knots. Waves around 2 feet or less. The marine forecast for the western Strait of Juan de Fuca. Today, northeast wind 5 to 10 knots, backing to northwest late. Seas 3 to 5 feet. Wave detail, west 5 feet at 9 seconds. Tonight, northwest wind 5 to 10 knots, veering to east after midnight. Seas 4 to 6 feet. Wave detail, west 2 feet at 8 seconds, west 6 feet at 13 seconds, and west 3 feet at 17 seconds. Sunday, east wind 5 to 10 knots. Seas 4 to 6 feet. Wave detail, east 2 feet at 5 seconds, west 2 feet at 8 seconds, and west 6 feet at 15 seconds. The marine forecast for the central Strait of Juan de Fuca. Today, west wind 5 to 10 knots, becoming east 10 to 15 knots late this morning and early afternoon, then becoming southeast 5 to 10 knots late. Waves around 2 feet or less, then around 3 feet this afternoon. Tonight, southwest wind 5 to 10 knots, backing to southeast after midnight. Waves around 2 feet or less. Sunday, east wind 5 to 10 knots, rising to 10 to 15 knots in the afternoon. Waves around 3 feet. The marine forecast for the eastern Strait of Juan de Fuca. Today, west wind 5 to 10 knots, becoming northwest 10 to 15 knots this afternoon. Waves around 2 feet or less, then around 3 feet this afternoon. Tonight, west wind 5 to 10 knots. Waves around 2 feet or less. Sunday, northwest wind 5 to 10 knots. Waves around 2 feet or less. Here is the official National Weather Service forecast for the coastal waters out to 10 nautical miles, issued at 1:14 a.m., Saturday, May 2nd. Today, north wind 5 to 10 knots, becoming northwest 10 to 15 knots late. Seas 5 to 6 feet. Wave detail, northwest 4 feet at 8 seconds, west 6 feet at 11 seconds, and west 2 feet at 20 seconds. Tonight, north wind 10 to 15 knots, becoming northeast 5 to 10 knots after midnight. Seas 5 to 8 feet. Wave detail, west 7 feet at 10 seconds and west 4 feet at 17 seconds. Sunday, northeast wind 5 to 10 knots, backing to north in the afternoon. Seas 6 to 8 feet. Wave detail, northwest 6 feet at 9 seconds and west 8 feet at 16 seconds. Sunday night, north wind 5 to 10 knots. Seas 6 to 8 feet. Wave detail, north 2 feet at 5 seconds and west 8 feet at 14 seconds. Here is the official National Weather Service forecast for the coastal waters from 10 to 16 nautical miles, issued at 1:14 a.m., Saturday, May 2nd. Today, north wind 10 to 15 knots. Seas 6 to 8 feet. Wave detail, northwest 7 feet at 10 seconds and west 3 feet at 20 seconds. Tonight, north wind 10 to 15 knots. Seas 7 to 10 feet. Wave detail, northwest 9 feet at 9 seconds and west 6 feet at 16 seconds. Sunday, north wind 5 to 10 knots. Seas 8 to 9 feet. Wave detail, northwest 7 feet at 9 seconds and west 9 feet at 15 seconds. Sunday night, northwest wind 5 to 10 knots. Seas 8 to 10 feet. Wave detail, north 2 feet at 5 seconds and northwest 9 feet at 14 seconds. Marine forecast for Pacific waters issued by Environment Canada at 4 a.m. Pacific Daylight Time Saturday 2nd May 2026 for today, tonight, and Sunday. Strait of Georgia, south of Nanaimo. Strong wind warning in effect. Wind northwest 25 to 30 knots diminishing to northwest 10 to 20 Sunday morning. Scattered showers ending early this morning. Marine forecast for Pacific waters issued by Environment Canada at 4 a.m. Pacific Daylight Time Saturday 2nd May 2026 for today, tonight, and Sunday.

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The current time is 5:49 a.m. Pacific Daylight Time. The marine synopsis, broad high pressure will build back into the northeastern Pacific and remain situated over the region into early next week with lower pressure inland. Diurnal westerly pushes are likely through the Strait of Juan de Fuca. At 5 a.m., Port Angeles, fog, visibility 1/4 mile, temperature 47 degrees, humidity 100%. Wind calm. Pressure in millibars, 1017.2 and rising. Port Townsend, mostly cloudy 45. Victoria Airport, near Sydney, partly cloudy 52. Vancouver, mostly cloudy 55. At Billingham Airport, partly cloudy. Temperature 52 degrees, humidity 93%. Calm. Pressure in millibars, 1016.5 and rising. 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Whidbey Island, mostly cloudy 47. Everett, mostly cloudy 51. SeaTac Airport, mostly cloudy 50. Forks, cloudy temperature 49 degrees. Pressure in millibars, 1016.9 and steady. Inland water wind reports in knots, Eves Hook, northwest 8. Smith Island, west 5. Point Wilson, northwest 5. Point No Point, wind calm. West Point, wind calm. Alki Point, south 9. Point Robinson, northwest 3. The marine observations, with wind speeds in knots. Columbia River buoy, northwest 12. Westport, northwest 2. Cape Elizabeth buoy, north 4. Sea 7 feet 10 seconds. Destruction Island, wind speed 4. Nia Bay buoy, southwest 6. Sea 7 feet 9 seconds. Rays Rocks, west 13. Trial Island, west 5. Ripple Seas. Hindbank buoy, west 10. Harlow Strait, south 6. East Point, southwest 3. St. Heads, northwest 19. The forecast for areas along the Strait of Juan de Fuca, including Port Angeles and Squim. Today, partly sunny this morning, then becoming sunny. Highs near 70. Light wind becoming variable to 10 miles an hour this afternoon. Tonight, mostly clear. Lows in the lower to mid-50s. Light wind. Sunday, sunny. Highs in the mid-70s to lower 80s. Light wind. Sunday night, mostly clear. Lows in the lower to mid-50s. Light wind. Monday, sunny. Highs in the lower to mid-70s. Light wind. Monday night through Tuesday night, mostly clear. Lows near 50. Highs near 70. Wednesday and Wednesday night, partly cloudy. Highs in the mid to upper 60s. Lows in the mid 40s to lower 50s. Thursday through Friday, mostly cloudy. Highs in the lower to mid 60s. Lows in the mid to upper 40s. The forecast for the North Puget Sound, including Friday Harbor, Port Townsend, Mount Vernon, Oak Harbor, and Everett. Today, mostly cloudy this morning, then becoming sunny. Highs in the mid 60s to lower 70s. Northwest wind 10 to 15 miles an hour. Tonight, mostly clear. Lows in the upper 40s to mid 50s. Northwest wind at 10 to 15 miles an hour, decreasing to 5 to 10 miles an hour after midnight. Sunday, mostly sunny. Highs in the 70s to lower 80s. North wind to 10 miles an hour, becoming northwest in the afternoon. Sunday night, mostly clear. Lows in the 50s. Northwest wind to 10 miles an hour until midnight, becoming light. Monday, sunny. Highs in the 70s. Light wind becoming west to 10 miles an hour in the afternoon. Monday night and Tuesday, mostly clear. Lows in the lower 50s. Highs in the upper 60s to mid 70s. Tuesday night, clear. Lows near 50. Wednesday and Wednesday night, partly cloudy. Highs in the mid-60s to lower 70s. Lows near 50. Thursday through Friday, mostly cloudy. Highs in the 60s. Lows in the mid to upper 40s. The forecast for the Olympic Mountains, including Hurricane Ridge, today, mostly sunny. Freezing level near 10,000 feet.

clear. Freezing level near 11,000 feet. Sunday, sunny. Freezing level near 11,000 feet. Sunday night, mostly clear. Freezing level near 12,000 feet. Monday, sunny. Freezing level near 11,500 feet. The marine forecast for Puget Sound and Hood Canal. Today, north wind 5 to 10 knots, rising to 10 to 15 knots late this morning and afternoon. Waves around 2 feet or less. Tonight, north wind 10 to 15 knots, becoming northeast 5 to 10 knots after midnight. Waves around 2 feet or less. Sunday, north wind 5 to 10 knots. Waves around 2 feet or less. The marine forecast for the Admiralty Inlet. Today, northwest wind 5 to 10 knots, rising to 10 to 15 knots late this morning and afternoon. Waves around 2 feet or less. Tonight, northwest wind 10 to 15 knots, easing to 5 to 10 knots after midnight. Waves around 2 feet or less. Sunday, northwest wind 5 to 10 knots. Waves around 2 feet or less. The marine forecast for the northern inland waters. Today, northwest wind 5 to 10 knots, rising to 10 to 15 knots this afternoon. Waves around 2 feet or less. Tonight, northwest wind 5 to 10 knots. Waves around 2 feet or less. Sunday, northwest wind 5 to 10 knots. Waves around 2 feet or less. The marine forecast for the western Strait of Juan de Fuca. Today, northeast wind 5 to 10 knots, backing to northwest late. Seas 3 to 5 feet. Wave detail, west 5 feet at 9 seconds. Tonight, northwest wind 5 to 10 knots, veering to east after midnight. Seas 4 to 6 feet. Wave detail, west 2 feet at 8 seconds, west 6 feet at 13 seconds, and west 3 feet at 17 seconds. Sunday, east wind 5 to 10 knots. Seas 4 to 6 feet. Wave detail, east 2 feet at 5 seconds, west 2 feet at 8 seconds, and west 6 feet at 15 seconds. The marine forecast for the central Strait of Juan de Fuca. Today, west wind 5 to 10 knots, becoming east 10 to 15 knots late this morning and early afternoon, then becoming southeast 5 to 10 knots late. Waves around 2 feet or less, then around 3 feet this afternoon. Tonight, southwest wind 5 to 10 knots, backing to southeast after midnight. Waves around 2 feet or less. Sunday, east wind 5 to 10 knots, rising to 10 to 15 knots in the afternoon. Waves around 3 feet. The marine forecast for the eastern Strait of Juan de Fuca. Today, west wind 5 to 10 knots, becoming northwest 10 to 15 knots this afternoon. Waves around 2 feet or less, then around 3 feet this afternoon. Tonight, west wind 5 to 10 knots. Waves around 2 feet or less. Sunday, northwest wind 5 to 10 knots. Waves around 2 feet or less. Here is the official National Weather Service forecast for the coastal waters out to 10 nautical miles, issued at 1:14 a.m., Saturday, May 2nd. Today, north wind 5 to 10 knots, becoming northwest 10 to 15 knots late. Seas 5 to 6 feet. Wave detail, northwest 4 feet at 8 seconds, west 6 feet at 11 seconds, and west 2 feet at 20 seconds. Tonight, north wind 10 to 15 knots, becoming northeast 5 to 10 knots after midnight. Seas 5 to 8 feet. Wave detail, west 7 feet at 10 seconds and west 4 feet at 17 seconds. Sunday, northeast wind 5 to 10 knots, backing to north in the afternoon. Seas 6 to 8 feet. Wave detail, northwest 6 feet at 9 seconds and west 8 feet at 16 seconds. Sunday night, north wind 5 to 10 knots. Seas 6 to 8 feet. Wave detail, north 2 feet at 5 seconds and west 8 feet at 14 seconds. Here is the official National Weather Service forecast for the coastal waters from 10 to 60 nautical miles, issued at 1:14 a.m., Saturday, May 2nd. Today, north wind 10 to 15 knots. Seas 6 to 8 feet. Wave detail, northwest 7 feet at 10 seconds and west 3 feet at 20 seconds. Tonight, north wind 10 to 15 knots. Seas 7 to 10 feet. Wave detail, northwest 9 feet at 9 seconds and west 6 feet at 16 seconds. Sunday, north wind 5 to 10 knots. Seas 8 to 9 feet. Wave detail, northwest 7 feet at 9 seconds and west 9 feet at 15 seconds. Sunday night, northwest wind.

5 to 10 knots. Phase 8 to 10 feet. Wave detail, north 2 feet at 5 seconds and northwest 9 feet at 14 seconds. Marine forecast for Pacific waters issued by Environment Canada at 4 a.m. Pacific Daylight Time Saturday, 2nd May 2026 for today, tonight, and Sunday. Strait of Georgia, south of Nanaimo. Strong wind warning in effect. Wind northwest 25 to 30 knots, diminishing to northwest 10 to 20 Sunday morning. Scattered showers ending early this morning. Pressure reports in millibars at 4 a.m. Seattle, 1018. Wenatchee, 1015. Bellingham, 1017. 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Astoria, 1017. Portland, 1016. Marine forecast for Pacific waters issued by Environment Canada at 4 a.m. Pacific Daylight Time Saturday, 2nd May 2026 for today, tonight, and Sunday. West Coast Vancouver Island South. Gale warning in effect. Wind variable 5 to 15 knots except northwest 25 to 35 northwest of Estevan Point. Wind becoming northwest 15 to 25 this afternoon except northwest 25 to 35 northwest of Estevan Point. Wind becoming variable 5 to 15 near midnight except northwest 15 to 25 northwest of Estevan Point. Wind becoming northwest 10 to 20 Sunday afternoon. Fog patches dissipating late this morning. 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The current time is 6:01 a.m. Pacific Daylight Time. The marine synopsis, broad high pressure will build back into the northeastern Pacific and remain situated over the region into early next week with lower pressure inland. Diurnal westerly pushes are likely through the Strait of Juan de Fuca. At 5 a.m., Port Angeles, fog, visibility 1/4 mile, temperature 47 degrees, humidity 100%. Wind calm. Pressure in millibars, 1,017.2 and rising. Port Townsend, mostly cloudy 45. Victoria Airport, near Sydney, partly cloudy 52. Vancouver, mostly cloudy 55. At Bellingham Airport, partly cloudy. Temperature 52 degrees, humidity 93%. Calm. Pressure in millibars, 1,016.5 and rising. Friday Harbor, partly cloudy 45. Calm. Whidbey Island, mostly cloudy 47. Everett, mostly cloudy 51. SeaTac Airport, mostly cloudy 50. Forks, cloudy temperature 49 degrees. Pressure in millibars, 1,016.9 and steady. Inland water wind reports in knots. Eunice Hook, northwest 8. Smith Island, west 5. Point Wilson, northwest 5. Point No Point, wind calm. West Point, wind calm. Alki Point, south 9. Point Robinson, northwest 3. The marine observations, with wind speeds in knots. Columbia River buoy, northwest 12. Westport, northwest 2. Cape Elizabeth buoy, north 4. Seat 7 feet 10 seconds. Destruction Island, wind speed 4. Nia Bay buoy, southwest 6. Seat 7 feet 9 seconds. Race Rocks, west 13. Trial Island, west 5. Rippled Seas. Hindbank buoy, west 10. Harlow Strait, south 6. East Point, southwest 3. St. Heads, northwest 19. The forecast for areas along the Strait of Juan de Fuca, including Port Angeles and Squim. Today, partly sunny this morning, then becoming sunny. Highs near 70. Light wind becoming variable to 10 miles an hour this afternoon. Tonight, mostly clear. Lows in the lower to mid-50s. Light wind. Sunday, sunny. Highs in the mid-70s to lower 80s. Light wind. Sunday night, mostly clear. Lows in the lower to mid-50s. Light wind. Monday, sunny. Highs in the lower to mid-70s. Light wind. Monday night through Tuesday night, mostly clear. Lows near 50. Highs near 70. Wednesday and Wednesday night, partly cloudy. Highs in the mid to upper 60s. Lows in the mid-40s to lower 50s.

through Friday, mostly cloudy. Highs in the lower to mid-60s. Lows in the mid to upper 40s. The forecast for the North Puget Sound, including Friday Harbor, Port Townsend, Mount Vernon, Oak Harbor, and Everett. Today, mostly cloudy this morning, then becoming sunny. Highs in the mid-60s to lower 70s. Northwest wind 10 to 15 miles an hour. Tonight, mostly clear. Lows in the upper 40s to mid-50s. Northwest wind at 10 to 15 miles an hour, decreasing to 5 to 10 miles an hour after midnight. Sunday, mostly sunny. Highs in the 70s to lower 80s. North wind to 10 miles an hour, becoming northwest in the afternoon. Sunday night, mostly clear. Lows in the 50s. Northwest wind to 10 miles an hour until midnight, becoming light. Monday, sunny. Highs in the 70s. Light wind becoming west to 10 miles an hour in the afternoon. Monday night and Tuesday, mostly clear. Lows in the lower 50s. Highs in the upper 60s to mid 70s. Tuesday night, clear. Lows near 50. Wednesday and Wednesday night, partly cloudy. Highs in the mid 60s to lower 70s. Lows near 50. Thursday through Friday, mostly cloudy. Highs in the 60s. Lows in the mid to upper 40s. The forecast for the Olympic Mountains, including Hurricane Ridge, today, mostly sunny. Freezing level near 10,000 feet. Tonight, mostly clear. Freezing level near 11,000 feet. Sunday, sunny. Freezing level near 11,000 feet. Sunday night, mostly clear. Freezing level near 12,000 feet. Monday, sunny. Freezing level near 11,500 feet. The marine forecast for Puget Sound and Hood Canal. Today, north wind 5 to 10 knots, rising to 10 to 15 knots late this morning and afternoon. Waves around 2 feet or less. Tonight, north wind 10 to 15 knots, becoming northeast 5 to 10 knots after midnight. Waves around 2 feet or less. Sunday, north wind 5 to 10 knots. Waves around 2 feet or less. The marine forecast for the Admiralty Inlet. Today, northwest wind 5 to 10 knots, rising to 10 to 15 knots late this morning and afternoon. Waves around 2 feet or less. Tonight, northwest wind 10 to 15 knots, easing to 5 to 10 knots after midnight. Waves around 2 feet or less. Sunday, northwest wind 5 to 10 knots. Waves around 2 feet or less. The marine forecast for the northern inland waters. Today, northwest wind 5 to 10 knots, rising to 10 to 15 knots this afternoon. Waves around 2 feet or less. Tonight, northwest wind 5 to 10 knots. Waves around 2 feet or less. Sunday, northwest wind 5 to 10 knots. Waves around 2 feet or less. The marine forecast for the western Strait of Juan de Fuca. Today, northeast wind 5 to 10 knots, backing to northwest late. Seas 3 to 5 feet. Wave detail, west 5 feet at 9 seconds. Tonight, northwest wind 5 to 10 knots, veering to east after midnight. Seas 4 to 6 feet. Wave detail, west 2 feet at 8 seconds, west 6 feet at 13 seconds, and west 3 feet at 17 seconds. Sunday, east wind 5 to 10 knots. Seas 4 to 6 feet. Wave detail, east 2 feet at 5 seconds, west 2 feet at 8 seconds, and west 6 feet at 15 seconds. The marine forecast for the central Strait of Juan de Fuca. Today, west wind 5 to 10 knots, becoming east 10 to 15 knots late this morning and early afternoon, then becoming southeast 5 to 10 knots late. Waves around 2 feet or less, then around 3 feet this afternoon. Tonight, southwest wind 5 to 10 knots, backing to southeast after midnight. Waves around 2 feet or less. Sunday, east wind 5 to 10 knots, rising to 10 to 15 knots in the afternoon. Waves around 3 feet. The marine forecast for the eastern Strait of Juan de Fuca. Today, west wind 5 to 10 knots, becoming northwest 10 to 15 knots this afternoon. Waves around 2 feet or less, then around 3 feet this afternoon. Tonight, west wind 5 to 10 knots. Waves around 2 feet or less. Sunday, northwest wind 5 to 10 knots. Waves around 2 feet or less. Here is the official National Weather Service forecast for the coastal waters out to 10 nautical miles, issued at 1:14 a.m. Saturday.
15 knots, becoming northwest 10 to 15 knots late. Seas 5 to 6 feet. Wave detail, northwest 4 feet at 8 seconds, west 6 feet at 11 seconds, and west 2 feet at 20 seconds. Tonight, north wind 10 to 15 knots, becoming northeast 5 to 10 knots after midnight. Seas 5 to 8 feet. Wave detail, west 7 feet at 10 seconds and west 4 feet at 17 seconds. Sunday, northeast wind 5 to 10 knots, backing to north in the afternoon. Seas 6 to 8 feet. Wave detail, northwest 6 feet at 9 seconds and west 8 feet at 16 seconds. Sunday night, north wind 5 to 10 knots. Seas 6 to 8 feet. Wave detail, north 2 feet at 5 seconds and west 8 feet at 14 seconds. Here is the official National Weather Service forecast for the coastal waters from 10 to 60 nautical miles, issued at 1:14 a.m., Saturday, May 2nd. Today, north wind 10 to 15 knots. Seas 6 to 8 feet. Wave detail, northwest 7 feet at 10 seconds and west 3 feet at 20 seconds. Tonight, north wind 10 to 15 knots. Seas 7 to 10 feet. Wave detail, northwest 9 feet at 9 seconds and west 6 feet at 16 seconds. Sunday, north wind 5 to 10 knots. Seas 8 to 9 feet. Wave detail, northwest 7 feet at 9 seconds and west 9 feet at 15 seconds. Sunday night, northwest wind 5 to 10 knots. Seas 8 to 10 feet. Wave detail, north 2 feet at 5 seconds and northwest 9 feet at 14 seconds. Marine forecast for Pacific waters issued by Environment Canada at 4 a.m. Pacific Daylight Time Saturday 2nd May 2026 for today, tonight, and Sunday. Strait of Georgia, south of Nanaimo. Strong wind warning in effect. Wind northwest 25 to 30 knots, diminishing to northwest 10 to 20 Sunday morning. Scattered showers ending early this morning. Marine forecast for Pacific waters issued by Environment Canada at 4 a.m. Pacific Daylight Time Saturday 2nd May 2026 for today, tonight, and Sunday. West Coast Vancouver Island South. Gale warning in effect. Wind variable 5 to 15 knots except northwest 25 to 35 northwest of Estevan Point. Wind becoming northwest 15 to 25 this afternoon except northwest 25 to 35 northwest of Estevan Point. Wind becoming variable 5 to 15 near midnight except northwest 15 to 25 northwest of Estevan Point. Wind becoming northwest 10 to 20 Sunday afternoon. Fog patches dissipating late this morning. 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The current time is 6:12 a.m. Pacific Daylight Time. The Marine Synopsis, broad high pressure will build back into the northeastern Pacific and remain situated over the region into early next week with lower pressure inland. Diurnal westerly pushes are likely through the Strait of Juan de Fuca. At 5 a.m., Port Angeles, fog, visibility 1/4 mile, temperature 47 degrees, humidity 100%. Wind calm. Pressure in millibars, 1,017.2 and rising. Port Townsend, mostly cloudy 45. Victoria Airport, near Sydney, partly cloudy 52. Vancouver, mostly cloudy 55. At Bellingham Airport, partly cloudy. Temperature 52 degrees, humidity 93%. Calm. Pressure in millibars, 1,016.5 and rising. Friday Harbor, partly cloudy 45. Calm. Whidbey Island, mostly cloudy 47. Everett, mostly cloudy 51. SeaTac Airport, mostly cloudy 50. Forks, cloudy temperature 49 degrees. Pressure in millibars, 1,016.9 and steady. Inland water wind reports in knots, Eva's Hook, northwest 8. Smith Island, west 5. Point Wilson, northwest 5. Point No Point, wind calm. West Point, wind calm. Alki Point, south 9. Point Robinson, northwest 3. The marine observations, with wind speeds in knots. Columbia River buoy, northwest 12. Westport, northwest 2. Cape Elizabeth buoy, north 4. Sea 7 feet 10 seconds. Destruction Island, wind speed 4. Nea Bay buoy, southwest 6.
Seven Seas. Hind Bank Buoy, West 10. Hollow Strait, South 6. East Point, Southwest 3. St. Heads, Northwest 19. The forecast for areas along the Strait of Juan de Fuca, including Port Angeles and Squim. Today, partly sunny this morning, then becoming sunny. Highs near 70. Light wind becoming variable to 10 miles an hour this afternoon. Tonight, mostly clear. Lows in the lower to mid-50s. Light wind. Sunday, sunny. Highs in the mid-70s to lower 80s. Light wind. Sunday night, mostly clear. Lows in the lower to mid-50s. Light wind. Monday, sunny. Highs in the lower to mid-70s. Light wind. Monday night through Tuesday night, mostly clear. Lows near 50. Highs near 70. Wednesday and Wednesday night, partly cloudy. Highs in the mid to upper 60s. Lows in the mid-40s to lower 50s. Thursday through Friday, mostly cloudy. Highs in the lower to mid-60s. Lows in the mid to upper 40s. The forecast for the North Puget Sound, including Friday Harbor, Port Townsend, Mount Vernon, Oak Harbor, and Everett. Today, mostly cloudy this morning, then becoming sunny. Highs in the mid-60s to lower 70s. Northwest wind 10 to 15 miles an hour. Tonight, mostly clear. Lows in the upper 40s to mid-50s. Northwest wind at 10 to 15 miles an hour, decreasing to 5 to 10 miles an hour after midnight. Sunday, mostly sunny. Highs in the 70s to lower 80s. North wind to 10 miles an hour, becoming northwest in the afternoon. Sunday night, mostly clear. Lows in the 50s. Northwest wind to 10 miles an hour until midnight, becoming light. Monday, sunny. Highs in the 70s. Light wind becoming west to 10 miles an hour in the afternoon. Monday night and Tuesday, mostly clear. Lows in the lower 50s. Highs in the upper 60s to mid-70s. Tuesday night, clear. Lows near 50. Wednesday and Wednesday night, partly cloudy. Highs in the mid-60s to lower 70s. Lows near 50. Thursday through Friday, mostly cloudy. Highs in the 60s. Lows in the mid to upper 40s. The forecast for the Olympic Mountains, including Hurricane Ridge, today, mostly sunny. Freezing level near 10,000 feet. Tonight, mostly clear. Freezing level near 11,000 feet. Sunday, sunny. Freezing level near 11,000 feet. Sunday night, mostly clear. Freezing level near 12,000 feet. Monday, sunny. Freezing level near 11,500 feet. The marine forecast for Puget Sound and Hood Canal. Today, north wind 5 to 10 knots, rising to 10 to 15 knots late this morning and afternoon. Waves around 2 feet or less. Tonight, north wind 10 to 15 knots, becoming northeast 5 to 10 knots after midnight. Waves around 2 feet or less. Sunday, north wind 5 to 10 knots. Waves around 2 feet or less. The marine forecast for the Admiralty Inlet. Today, northwest wind 5 to 10 knots, rising to 10 to 15 knots late this morning and afternoon. Waves around 2 feet or less. Tonight, northwest wind 10 to 15 knots, easing to 5 to 10 knots after midnight. Waves around 2 feet or less. Sunday, northwest wind 5 to 10 knots. Waves around 2 feet or less. The marine forecast for the northern inland waters. Today, northwest wind 5 to 10 knots, rising to 10 to 15 knots this afternoon. Waves around 2 feet or less. Tonight, northwest wind 5 to 10 knots. Waves around 2 feet or less. Sunday, northwest wind 5 to 10 knots. Waves around 2 feet or less. The marine forecast for the western Strait of Juan de Fuca. Today, northeast wind 5 to 10 knots, backing to northwest late. Seas 3 to 5 feet. Wave detail, west 5 feet at 9 seconds. Tonight, northwest wind 5 to 10 knots, veering to east after midnight. Seas 4 to 6 feet. Wave detail, west 2 feet at 8 seconds, west 6 feet at 13 seconds, and west 3 feet at 17 seconds. Sunday, east wind 5 to 10 knots. Seas 4 to 6 feet.
Wave detail, east 2 feet at 5 seconds, west 2 feet at 8 seconds, and west 6 feet at 15 seconds. The marine forecast for the central Strait of Juan de Fuca, today, west wind 5 to 10 knots, becoming east 10 to 15 knots late this morning and early afternoon, then becoming southeast 5 to 10 knots late. Waves around 2 feet or less, then around 3 feet this afternoon. Tonight, southwest wind 5 to 10 knots, backing to southeast after midnight. Waves around 2 feet or less. Sunday, east wind 5 to 10 knots, rising to 10 to 15 knots in the afternoon. Waves around 3 feet. The marine forecast for the eastern Strait of Juan de Fuca, today, west wind 5 to 10 knots, becoming northwest 10 to 15 knots this afternoon. Waves around 2 feet or less, then around 3 feet this afternoon. Tonight, west wind 5 to 10 knots. Waves around 2 feet or less. Sunday, northwest wind 5 to 10 knots. Waves around 2 feet or less. Pressure reports in millibars at 4 a.m. Seattle, 1018. Wenatchee, 1015. 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Forks, 1017. Astoria, 1017. Portland, 1016. Here is the official National Weather Service forecast for the coastal waters out to 10 nautical miles, issued at 1:14 a.m., Saturday, May 2nd. Today, north wind 5 to 10 knots, becoming northwest 10 to 15 knots late. Seas 5 to 6 feet. Wave detail, northwest 4 feet at 8 seconds, west 6 feet at 11 seconds, and west 2 feet at 20 seconds. Tonight, north wind 10 to 15 knots, becoming northeast 5 to 10 knots after midnight. Seas 5 to 8 feet. Wave detail, west 7 feet at 10 seconds and west 4 feet at 17 seconds. Sunday, northeast wind 5 to 10 knots, backing to north in the afternoon. Seas 6 to 8 feet. Wave detail, northwest 6 feet at 9 seconds and west 8 feet at 16 seconds. Sunday night, north wind 5 to 10 knots. Seas 6 to 8 feet. Wave detail, north 2 feet at 5 seconds and west 8 feet at 14 seconds. Here is the official National Weather Service forecast for the coastal waters from 10 to 60 nautical miles, issued at 1:14 a.m., Saturday, May 2nd. Today, north wind 10 to 15 knots. Seas 6 to 8 feet. Wave detail, northwest 7 feet at 10 seconds and west 3 feet at 20 seconds. Tonight, north wind 10 to 15 knots. Seas 7 to 10 feet. Wave detail, northwest 9 feet at 9 seconds and west 6 feet at 16 seconds. Sunday, north wind 5 to 10 knots. Seas 8 to 9 feet. Wave detail, northwest 7 feet at 9 seconds and west 9 feet at 15 seconds. Sunday night, northwest wind 5 to 10 knots. Seas 8 to 10 feet. Wave detail, north 2 feet at 5 seconds and northwest 9 feet at 14 seconds. Marine forecast for Pacific waters issued by Environment Canada at 4 a.m. Pacific Daylight Time Saturday 2nd May 2026 for today, tonight, and Sunday. Strait of Georgia, south of Nanaimo. Strong wind warning in effect. Wind northwest 25 to 30 knots diminishing to northwest 10 to 20 Sunday morning. Scattered showers ending early this morning. Marine forecast for Pacific waters issued by Environment Canada at 4 a.m. Pacific Daylight Time Saturday 2nd May 2026 for today, tonight, and Sunday. West coast Vancouver Island South. Gale warning in effect. Wind variable 5 to 15 knots except northwest 25 to 35 northwest of Estevan Point. Wind becoming northwest 15 to 25 this afternoon except northwest 25 to 35 northwest of Estevan Point. Wind becoming variable 5 to 15 near midnight except northwest 15 to 25 northwest of Estevan Point. Wind becoming northwest 10 to 20 Sunday afternoon. Fog patches dissipating late this morning. 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The current time is 6:24 a.m. Pacific Daylight Time. The marine synopsis, broad high pressure will build back into the northeastern Pacific and remain situated over the region into early next week with lower pressure inland. Diurnal westerly pushes are likely through the Strait of Juan de Fuca. At 6 a.m., Port Angeles, fog, visibility 1/4 of a mile.
17.2 and steady. Port Townsend, mostly cloudy 45. Victoria Airport, near Sydney, showers 52. Vancouver, partly cloudy 54. Wind west at 16. At Bellingham Airport, light rain. Temperature 51 degrees, humidity 96%. Calm. Pressure in millibars, 1016.5 and steady. Friday Harbor, partly cloudy 46. South wind 3 miles an hour. Whidbey Island, mostly cloudy 47. Everett, mostly cloudy 50. SeaTac Airport, cloudy 50. Forks, cloudy temperature 48 degrees. Pressure in millibars, 1017.2 and rising. The marine observations, with wind speeds in knots. Columbia River buoy, northwest 12. Westport, north 8. Cape Elizabeth buoy, northeast 2. Sea 7 feet 10 seconds. Destruction Island, wind speed 8. Nia Bay buoy, southwest 4. Race Rocks, west 12. Hindbank buoy, southwest 14. Seas 1 foot. Harlow Strait, southeast 3. East Point, west 3. Sandheads, northwest 23. The forecast for areas along the Strait of Juan de Fuca, including Port Angeles and Squim. Today, partly sunny this morning, then becoming sunny. Highs near 70. Light wind becoming variable to 10 miles an hour this afternoon. Tonight, mostly clear. Lows in the lower to mid-50s. Light wind. Sunday, sunny. Highs in the mid-70s to lower 80s. Light wind. Sunday night, mostly clear. Lows in the lower to mid-50s. Light wind. Monday, sunny. Highs in the lower to mid-70s. Light wind. Monday night through Tuesday night, mostly clear. Lows near 50. Highs near 70. Wednesday and Wednesday night, partly cloudy. Highs in the mid to upper 60s. Lows in the mid-40s to lower 50s. Thursday through Friday, mostly cloudy. Highs in the lower to mid-60s. Lows in the mid to upper 40s. The forecast for the North Puget Sound, including Friday Harbor, Port Townsend, Mount Vernon, Oak Harbor, and Everett. Today, mostly cloudy this morning, then becoming sunny. Highs in the mid-60s to lower 70s. Northwest wind 10 to 15 miles an hour. Tonight, mostly clear. Lows in the upper 40s to mid-50s. Northwest wind at 10 to 15 miles an hour, decreasing to 5 to 10 miles an hour after midnight. Sunday, mostly sunny. Highs in the 70s to lower 80s. North wind to 10 miles an hour, becoming northwest in the afternoon. Sunday night, mostly clear. Lows in the 50s. Northwest wind to 10 miles an hour until midnight, becoming light. Monday, sunny. Highs in the 70s. Light wind becoming west to 10 miles an hour in the afternoon. Monday night and Tuesday, mostly clear. Lows in the lower 50s. Highs in the upper 60s to mid 70s. Tuesday night, clear. Lows near 50. Wednesday and Wednesday night, partly cloudy. Highs in the mid-60s to lower 70s. Lows near 50. Thursday through Friday, mostly cloudy. Highs in the 60s. Lows in the mid to upper 40s. The forecast for the Olympic Mountains, including Hurricane Ridge, today, mostly sunny. Freezing level near 10,000 feet. Tonight, mostly clear. Freezing level near 11,000 feet. Sunday, sunny. Freezing level near 11,000 feet. Sunday night, mostly clear. Freezing level near 12,000 feet. Monday, sunny. Freezing level near 11,500 feet. The marine forecast for Puget Sound and Hood Canal. Today, north wind 5 to 10 knots, rising to 10 to 15 knots late this morning and afternoon. Waves around 2 feet or less. Tonight, north wind 10 to 15 knots, becoming northeast 5 to 10 knots after midnight. Waves around 2 feet or less. Sunday, north wind 5 to 10 knots. Waves around 2 feet or less. The marine forecast for the Admiral.

today, northwest wind 5 to 10 knots, rising to 10 to 15 knots late this morning and afternoon. Waves around 2 feet or less. Tonight, northwest wind 10 to 15 knots, easing to 5 to 10 knots after midnight. Waves around 2 feet or less. Sunday, northwest wind 5 to 10 knots. Waves around 2 feet or less. The marine forecast for the northern inland waters. Today, northwest wind 5 to 10 knots, rising to 10 to 15 knots this afternoon. Waves around 2 feet or less. Tonight, northwest wind 5 to 10 knots. Waves around 2 feet or less. Sunday, northwest wind 5 to 10 knots. Waves around 2 feet or less. The marine forecast for the western Strait of Juan de Fuca. Today, northeast wind 5 to 10 knots, backing to northwest late. Seas 3 to 5 feet. Wave detail, west 5 feet at 9 seconds. Tonight, northwest wind 5 to 10 knots, veering to east after midnight. Seas 4 to 6 feet. Wave detail, west 2 feet at 8 seconds, west 6 feet at 13 seconds, and west 3 feet at 17 seconds. Sunday, east wind 5 to 10 knots. Seas 4 to 6 feet. Wave detail, east 2 feet at 5 seconds, west 2 feet at 8 seconds, and west 6 feet at 15 seconds. The marine forecast for the central Strait of Juan de Fuca. Today, west wind 5 to 10 knots, becoming east 10 to 15 knots late this morning and early afternoon, then becoming southeast 5 to 10 knots late. Waves around 2 feet or less, then around 3 feet this afternoon. Tonight, southwest wind 5 to 10 knots, backing to southeast after midnight. Waves around 2 feet or less. Sunday, east wind 5 to 10 knots, rising to 10 to 15 knots in the afternoon. Waves around 3 feet. The marine forecast for the eastern Strait of Juan de Fuca. Today, west wind 5 to 10 knots, becoming northwest 10 to 15 knots this afternoon. Waves around 2 feet or less, then around 3 feet this afternoon. Tonight, west wind 5 to 10 knots. Waves around 2 feet or less. Sunday, northwest wind 5 to 10 knots. Waves around 2 feet or less. Here is the official National Weather Service forecast for the coastal waters out to 10 nautical miles, issued at 1:14 a.m., Saturday, May 2nd. Today, north wind 5 to 10 knots, becoming northwest 10 to 15 knots late. Seas 5 to 6 feet. Wave detail, northwest 4 feet at 8 seconds, west 6 feet at 11 seconds, and west 2 feet at 20 seconds. Tonight, north wind 10 to 15 knots, becoming northeast 5 to 10 knots after midnight. Seas 5 to 8 feet. Wave detail, west 7 feet at 10 seconds and west 4 feet at 17 seconds. Sunday, northeast wind 5 to 10 knots, backing to north in the afternoon. Seas 6 to 8 feet. Wave detail, northwest 6 feet at 9 seconds and west 8 feet at 16 seconds. Sunday night, north wind 5 to 10 knots. Seas 6 to 8 feet. Wave detail, north 2 feet at 5 seconds and west 8 feet at 14 seconds. Here is the official National Weather Service forecast for the coastal waters from 10 to 60 nautical miles, issued at 1:14 a.m., Saturday, May 2nd. Today, north wind 10 to 15 knots. Seas 6 to 8 feet. Wave detail, northwest 7 feet at 10 seconds and west 3 feet at 20 seconds. Tonight, north wind 10 to 15 knots. Seas 7 to 10 feet. Wave detail, northwest 9 feet at 9 seconds and west 6 feet at 16 seconds. Sunday, north wind 5 to 10 knots. Seas 8 to 9 feet. Wave detail, northwest 7 feet at 9 seconds and west 9 feet at 15 seconds. Sunday night, northwest wind 5 to 10 knots. Seas 8 to 10 feet. Wave detail, north 2 feet at 5 seconds and northwest 9 feet at 14 seconds. Marine forecast for Pacific waters issued by Environment Canada at 4 a.m. Pacific Daylight Time Saturday 2nd May 2026 for today, tonight, and Sunday. Strait of Georgia, south of Nanaimo. Strong wind warning in effect. Wind northwest 25 to 30 knots diminishing to northwest 10 to 20 Sunday morning. Scattered showers ending early this morning. Marine forecast for Pacific waters issued by Environment Canada at 4 a.m. Pacific Daylight Time Saturday 2nd May 2026 for today, tonight, and Sunday. West Coast Vancouver Island South. Gale warning in effect.
west of 15 knots, except northwest 25 to 35 northwest of Aston Point. Wind becoming northwest 15 to 25 this afternoon, except northwest 25 to 35 northwest of Aston Point. Wind becoming variable 5 to 15 near midnight, except northwest 15 to 25 northwest of Aston Point. Wind becoming northwest 10 to 20 Sunday afternoon. Fog patches dissipating late this morning. 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The current time is 6:35 a.m. Pacific Daylight Time. The marine synopsis, broad high pressure will build back into the northeastern Pacific and remain situated over the region into early next week with lower pressure inland. Diurnal westerly pushes are likely through the Strait of Juan de Fuca. At 6 a.m., Port Angeles, fog, visibility 1/4 mile, temperature 46 degrees, humidity 100%. Wind calm. Pressure in millibars, 1,017.2 and steady. Port Townsend, mostly cloudy 45. Victoria Airport, near Sydney, mostly cloudy 52. Vancouver, mostly cloudy 54. Wind west at 16. At Bellingham Airport, light rain. Temperature 51 degrees, humidity 96%. Calm. Pressure in millibars, 1,016.5 and steady. Friday Harbor, partly cloudy 46. South wind 3 miles an hour. Whidbey Island, mostly cloudy 47. Everett, mostly cloudy 50. SeaTac Airport, cloudy 50. Forks, cloudy, temperature 48 degrees. Pressure in millibars, 1,017.2 and rising. Inland water wind reports in knots, Nevis Hook, west 6. Smith Island, southwest 5. Point Wilson, wind calm. Point No Point, northwest 4. West Point, wind calm. Alki Point, wind calm. Point Robinson, wind calm. The marine observations, with wind speeds in knots. Columbia River buoy, northwest 12. Westport, north 8. Cape Elizabeth buoy, northeast 2. Sea 7 feet 10 seconds. Destruction Island, wind speed 8. Nia Bay buoy, southwest 4. Race Rocks, west 12. Hindbank buoy, southwest 14. Seas 1 foot. Harrow Strait, southeast 3. East Point, west 3. St. Heads, northwest 23. The forecast for areas along the Strait of Juan de Fuca, including Port Angeles and Squim. Today, partly sunny this morning, then becoming sunny. Highs near 70. Light wind becoming variable to 10 miles an hour this afternoon. Tonight, mostly clear. Lows in the lower to mid-50s. Light wind. Sunday, sunny. Highs in the mid-70s to lower 80s. Light wind. Sunday night, mostly clear. Lows in the lower to mid-50s. Light wind. Monday, sunny. Highs in the lower to mid-70s. Light wind. Monday night through Tuesday night, mostly clear. Lows near 50. Highs near 70. Wednesday and Wednesday night, partly cloudy. Highs in the mid to upper 60s. Lows in the mid-40s to lower 50s. Thursday through Friday, mostly cloudy. Highs in the lower to mid-60s. Lows in the mid to upper 40s. The forecast for the North Puget Sound, including Friday Harbor, Port Townsend, Mount Vernon, Oak Harbor, and Everett. Today, mostly cloudy this morning, then becoming sunny. Highs in the mid-60s to lower 70s. Northwest wind 10 to 15 miles an hour. Tonight, mostly clear. Lows in the upper 40s to mid-50s. Northwest wind at 10 to 15 miles an hour, decreasing to 5 to 10 miles an hour after midnight. Sunday, mostly sunny. Highs in the 70s to lower 80s. North wind to 10 miles an hour, becoming northwest in the afternoon. Sunday night, mostly clear. Lows in the 50s. Northwest wind to 10 miles an hour until midnight, becoming light. Monday, sunny. Highs in the 70s. Light wind becoming west to 10 miles an hour in the afternoon. Monday night and Tuesday, mostly clear. Lows in the lower 50s. Highs in the upper 60s to mid 70s.

Tuesday night, clear. Lows near 50. Wednesday and Wednesday night, partly cloudy. Highs in the mid-60s to lower 70s. Lows near 50. Thursday through Friday, mostly cloudy. Highs in the 60s. Lows in the mid to upper 40s. The forecast for the Olympic Mountains, including Hurricane Ridge, today, mostly sunny. Freezing level near 10,000 feet. Tonight, mostly clear. Freezing level near 11,000 feet. Sunday, sunny. Freezing level near 11,000 feet. Sunday night, mostly clear. Freezing level near 12,000 feet. Monday, sunny. 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Pressure reports in millibars at 4 a.m. Seattle, 1018. Wenatchee, 1015. 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Forks, 1017. Astoria, 1017. Portland, 1016. The marine forecast for Puget Sound and Hood Canal. Today, north wind 5 to 10 knots, rising to 10 to 15 knots late this morning and afternoon. Waves around 2 feet or less. Tonight, north wind 10 to 15 knots, becoming northeast 5 to 10 knots after midnight. Waves around 2 feet or less. Sunday, north wind 5 to 10 knots. Waves around 2 feet or less. The marine forecast for the Admiralty Inlet. Today, northwest wind 5 to 10 knots, rising to 10 to 15 knots late this morning and afternoon. Waves around 2 feet or less. Tonight, northwest wind 10 to 15 knots, easing to 5 to 10 knots after midnight. Waves around 2 feet or less. Sunday, northwest wind 5 to 10 knots. Waves around 2 feet or less. The marine forecast for the northern inland waters. Today, northwest wind 5 to 10 knots, rising to 10 to 15 knots this afternoon. Waves around 2 feet or less. Tonight, northwest wind 5 to 10 knots. Waves around 2 feet or less. Sunday, northwest wind 5 to 10 knots. Waves around 2 feet or less. The marine forecast for the western Strait of Juan de Fuca. Today, northeast wind 5 to 10 knots, backing to northwest late. Seas 3 to 5 feet. Wave detail, west 5 feet at 9 seconds. Tonight, northwest wind 5 to 10 knots, veering to east after midnight. Seas 4 to 6 feet. Wave detail, west 2 feet at 8 seconds, west 6 feet at 13 seconds, and west 3 feet at 17 seconds. Sunday, east wind 5 to 10 knots. Seas 4 to 6 feet. Wave detail, east 2 feet at 5 seconds, west 2 feet at 8 seconds, and west 6 feet at 15 seconds. The marine forecast for the central Strait of Juan de Fuca. Today, west wind 5 to 10 knots, becoming east 10 to 15 knots late this morning and early afternoon, then becoming southeast 5 to 10 knots late. Waves around 2 feet or less, then around 3 feet this afternoon. Tonight, southwest wind 5 to 10 knots, backing to southeast after midnight. Waves around 2 feet or less. Sunday, east wind 5 to 10 knots, rising to 10 to 15 knots in the afternoon. Waves around 3 feet. The marine forecast for the eastern Strait of Juan de Fuca. Today, west wind 5 to 10 knots, becoming northwest 10 to 15 knots this afternoon. Waves around 2 feet or less, then around 3 feet this afternoon. Tonight, west wind 5 to 10 knots. Waves around 2 feet or less. Sunday, northwest wind 5 to 10 knots. Waves around 2 feet or less. Here is the official National Weather Service forecast for the coastal waters out to 10 nautical miles, issued at 1:14 a.m., Saturday, May 2nd. Today, north wind 5 to 10 knots, becoming northwest 10 to 15 knots late. Seas 5 to 6 feet. Wave detail, northwest 4 feet at 8 seconds, west 6 feet at 11 seconds, and west 2 feet at 20 seconds. Tonight, north wind 10 to 15 knots, becoming northeast 5 to 10 knots after midnight. Seas 5 to 8 feet. Wave detail, west 7 feet at 10 seconds and west 4 feet at 17 seconds. Sunday, northeast wind 5 to 10 knots, backing to north in the afternoon. Seas 6 to 8 feet. Wave detail, northwest 6 feet at 9 seconds and west 8 feet at 16 seconds. Sunday night, north wind 5 to 10 knots. Seas 6 to 8 feet. Wave detail, north 2 feet at 5 seconds and west 8 feet.

15 seconds. Here is the official National Weather Service forecast for the coastal waters from 10 to 60 nautical miles, issued at 1:14 a.m., Saturday, May 2nd. Today, north wind 10 to 15 knots. Sea 6 to 8 feet. Wave detail, northwest 7 feet at 10 seconds and west 3 feet at 20 seconds. Tonight, north wind 10 to 15 knots. Sea 7 to 10 feet. Wave detail, northwest 9 feet at 9 seconds and west 6 feet at 16 seconds. Sunday, north wind 5 to 10 knots. Seas 8 to 9 feet. Wave detail, northwest 7 feet at 9 seconds and west 9 feet at 15 seconds. Sunday night, northwest wind 5 to 10 knots. Seas 8 to 10 feet. Wave detail, north 2 feet at 5 seconds and northwest 9 feet at 14 seconds. Marine forecast for Pacific waters issued by Environment Canada at 4 a.m. Pacific Daylight Time Saturday 2nd May 2026 for today, tonight, and Sunday. Strait of Georgia, south of Nanaimo. Strong wind warning in effect. Wind northwest 25 to 30 knots, diminishing to northwest 10 to 20 Sunday morning. Scattered showers ending early this morning. Marine forecast for Pacific waters issued by Environment Canada at 4 a.m. Pacific Daylight Time Saturday 2nd May 2026 for today, tonight, and Sunday. West coast Vancouver Island south. Gale warning in effect. Wind variable 5 to 15 knots except northwest 25 to 35 northwest of Estevan Point. Wind becoming northwest 15 to 25 this afternoon except northwest 25 to 35 northwest of Estevan Point. Wind becoming variable 5 to 15 near midnight except northwest 15 to 25 northwest of Estevan Point. Wind becoming northwest 10 to 20 Sunday afternoon. Fog patches dissipating late this morning. 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The current time is 6:46 a.m. Pacific Daylight Time. The marine synopsis, broad high pressure will build back into the northeastern Pacific and remain situated over the region into early next week with lower pressure inland. Diurnal westerly pushes are likely through the Strait of Juan de Fuca. At 6 a.m., Port Angeles, fog, visibility 1/4 mile, temperature 46 degrees, humidity 100%. Wind calm. Pressure in millibars, 1,017.2 and steady. Port Townsend, mostly cloudy 45. Victoria Airport, near Sydney, mostly cloudy 52. Vancouver, mostly cloudy 54. Wind west at 16. At Bellingham Airport, light rain. Temperature 51 degrees, humidity 96%. Calm. Pressure in millibars, 1,016.5 and steady. Friday Harbor, partly cloudy 46. South wind 3 miles an hour. Whidbey Island, mostly cloudy 47. Everett, mostly cloudy 50. SeaTac Airport, cloudy 50. Forks, cloudy temperature 48 degrees. Pressure in millibars, 1,017.2 and rising. Inland water wind reports in knots, Inez Hook, west 6. Smith Island, southwest 5. Point Wilson, wind calm. Point No Point, northwest 4. West Point, wind calm. Alki Point, wind calm. Point Robinson, wind calm. The marine observations, with wind speeds in knots. Columbia River buoy, northwest 12. Westport, north 8. Cape Elizabeth buoy, northeast 2. Sea 7 feet 10 seconds. Destruction Island, wind speed 8. Nia Bay buoy, southwest 4. Race Rocks, west 12. Hindbank buoy, southwest 14. Seas 1 foot. Hollow Strait, southeast 3. East Point, west 3. St. Heads, northwest 23. The forecast for areas along the Strait of Juan de Fuca, including Port Angeles and Squim. Today, partly sunny this morning, then becoming sunny. Highs near 70. Light wind becoming variable to 10 miles an hour this afternoon. Tonight, mostly clear. Lows in the lower to mid-50s. Light wind. Sunday, sunny. Highs in the mid-70s to lower 80s. Light wind. Sunday night, mostly clear.

from the mid to upper 40s. The forecast for the North Puget Sound, including Friday Harbor, Port Townsend, Mount Vernon, Oak Harbor, and Everett. Today, mostly cloudy this morning, then becoming sunny. Highs in the mid-60s to lower 70s. Northwest wind 10 to 15 miles an hour. Tonight, mostly clear. Lows in the upper 40s to mid-50s. Northwest wind at 10 to 15 miles an hour, decreasing to 5 to 10 miles an hour after midnight. Sunday, mostly sunny. Highs in the 70s to lower 80s. North wind to 10 miles an hour, becoming northwest in the afternoon. Sunday night, mostly clear. Lows in the 50s. Northwest wind to 10 miles an hour until midnight, becoming light. Monday, sunny. Highs in the 70s. Light wind becoming west to 10 miles an hour in the afternoon. Monday night and Tuesday, mostly clear. Lows in the lower 50s. Highs in the upper 60s to mid 70s. Tuesday night, clear. Lows near 50. Wednesday and Wednesday night, partly cloudy. Highs in the mid 60s to lower 70s. Lows near 50. Thursday through Friday, mostly cloudy. Highs in the 60s. Lows in the mid to upper 40s. The forecast for the Olympic Mountains, including Hurricane Ridge, today, mostly sunny. Freezing level near 10,000 feet. Tonight, mostly clear. Freezing level near 11,000 feet. Sunday, sunny. Freezing level near 11,000 feet. Sunday night, mostly clear. Freezing level near 12,000 feet. Monday, sunny. Freezing level near 11,500 feet. The marine forecast for Puget Sound and Hood Canal. Today, north wind 5 to 10 knots, rising to 10 to 15 knots late this morning and afternoon. Waves around 2 feet or less. Tonight, north wind 10 to 15 knots, becoming northeast 5 to 10 knots after midnight. Waves around 2 feet or less. Sunday, north wind 5 to 10 knots. Waves around 2 feet or less. The marine forecast for the Admiralty Inlet. Today, northwest wind 5 to 10 knots, rising to 10 to 15 knots late this morning and afternoon. Waves around 2 feet or less. Tonight, northwest wind 10 to 15 knots, easing to 5 to 10 knots after midnight. Waves around 2 feet or less. Sunday, northwest wind 5 to 10 knots. Waves around 2 feet or less. The marine forecast for the northern inland waters. Today, northwest wind 5 to 10 knots, rising to 10 to 15 knots this afternoon. Waves around 2 feet or less. Tonight, northwest wind 5 to 10 knots. Waves around 2 feet or less. Sunday, northwest wind 5 to 10 knots. Waves around 2 feet or less. The marine forecast for the western Strait of Juan de Fuca. Today, northeast wind 5 to 10 knots, backing to northwest late. Seas 3 to 5 feet. Wave detail, west 5 feet at 9 seconds. Tonight, northwest wind 5 to 10 knots, veering to east after midnight. Seas 4 to 6 feet. Wave detail, west 2 feet at 8 seconds, west 6 feet at 13 seconds, and west 3 feet at 17 seconds. Sunday, east wind 5 to 10 knots. Seas 4 to 6 feet. Wave detail, east 2 feet at 5 seconds, west 2 feet at 8 seconds, and west 6 feet at 15 seconds. The marine forecast for the central Strait of Juan de Fuca. Today, west wind 5 to 10 knots, becoming east 10 to 15 knots late this morning and early afternoon, then becoming southeast 5 to 10 knots late. Waves around 2 feet or less, then around 3 feet this afternoon. Tonight, southwest wind 5 to 10 knots, backing to southeast after midnight. Waves around 2 feet or less. Sunday, east wind 5 to 10 knots, rising to 10 to 15 knots in the afternoon. Waves around 3 feet. The marine forecast for the eastern Strait of Juan de Fuca. Today, west wind 5 to 10 knots, becoming northwest 10 to 15 knots this afternoon. Waves around 2 feet or less, then around 3 feet this afternoon. Tonight, west wind 5 to 10 knots. Waves around 2 feet or less. Sunday, northwest wind 5 to 10 knots. Waves around 2 feet or less. Here is the official National Weather Service forecast for the coastal waters out to 10 nautical miles, issued at 1:14 a.m., Saturday, May 2nd. Today, north wind 5 to 10 knots,

west 10 to 15 knots late. Seat 5 to 6 feet. Wave detail, northwest 4 feet at 8 seconds, west 6 feet at 11 seconds, and west 2 feet at 20 seconds. Tonight, north wind 10 to 15 knots, becoming northeast 5 to 10 knots after midnight. Seat 5 to 8 feet. Wave detail, west 7 feet at 10 seconds and west 4 feet at 17 seconds. Sunday, northeast wind 5 to 10 knots, backing to north in the afternoon. Seat 6 to 8 feet. Wave detail, northwest 6 feet at 9 seconds and west 8 feet at 16 seconds. Sunday night, north wind 5 to 10 knots. Seat 6 to 8 feet. Wave detail, north 2 feet at 5 seconds and west 8 feet at 14 seconds. Here is the official National Weather Service forecast for the coastal waters from 10 to 60 nautical miles, issued at 1:14 a.m., Saturday, May 2nd. Today, north wind 10 to 15 knots. Seas 6 to 8 feet. Wave detail, northwest 7 feet at 10 seconds and west 3 feet at 20 seconds. Tonight, north wind 10 to 15 knots. Seas 7 to 10 feet. Wave detail, northwest 9 feet at 9 seconds and west 6 feet at 16 seconds. Sunday, north wind 5 to 10 knots. Seas 8 to 9 feet. Wave detail, northwest 7 feet at 9 seconds and west 9 feet at 15 seconds. Sunday night, northwest wind 5 to 10 knots. Seas 8 to 10 feet. Wave detail, north 2 feet at 5 seconds and northwest 9 feet at 14 seconds. Marine forecast for Pacific waters issued by Environment Canada at 4 a.m. Pacific Daylight Time Saturday 2nd May 2026 for today, tonight, and Sunday. Strait of Georgia, south of Nanaimo. Strong wind warning in effect. Wind northwest 25 to 30 knots, diminishing to northwest 10 to 20 Sunday morning. Scattered showers ending early this morning. Marine forecast for Pacific waters issued by Environment Canada at 4 a.m. Pacific Daylight Time Saturday 2nd May 2026 for today, tonight, and Sunday. West coast of Vancouver Island south. Gale warning in effect. Wind variable 5 to 15 knots except northwest 25 to 35 northwest of Estevan Point. Wind becoming northwest 15 to 25 this afternoon except northwest 25 to 35 northwest of Estevan Point. Wind becoming variable 5 to 15 near midnight except northwest 15 to 25 northwest of Estevan Point. Wind becoming northwest 10 to 20 Sunday afternoon. Fog patches dissipating late this morning. 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The current time is 6:58 a.m. Pacific Daylight Time. The marine synopsis, broad high pressure will build back into the northeastern Pacific and remain situated over the region into early next week with lower pressure inland. Diurnal westerly pushes are likely through the Strait of Juan de Fuca. At 6 a.m., Port Angeles, fog, visibility 1/4 mile, temperature 46 degrees, humidity 100%. Wind calm. Pressure in millibars, 1,017.2 and steady. Port Townsend, mostly cloudy 45. Victoria Airport, near Sydney, mostly cloudy 52. Vancouver, mostly cloudy 54. Wind west at 16. At Billingham Airport, light rain. Temperature 51 degrees, humidity 96%. Calm. Pressure in millibars, 1,016.5 and steady. Friday Harbor, partly cloudy 46. South wind 3 miles an hour. Whidbey Island, mostly cloudy 47. Everett, mostly cloudy 50. SeaTac Airport, cloudy 50. Forks, cloudy, temperature 48 degrees. Pressure in millibars, 1,017.2 and rising. Inland water wind reports in knots, Nevis Hook, west 6. Smith Island, southwest 5. Point Wilson, wind calm. Point No Point, northwest 4. West Point, wind calm. Alki Point, wind calm. Point Robinson, wind calm. The marine observations, with wind speeds in knots. Columbia River buoy, northwest 12. Westport, north 8. Cape Elizabeth buoy, northeast 2. Seat 7 feet 10 seconds. 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

Base Rock, West 12. 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East Point, West 3. Said Heads, Northwest 23. The forecast for areas along the Strait of Juan de Fuca, including Port Angeles and Squim. Today, partly sunny this morning, then becoming sunny. Highs near 70. Light wind becoming variable to 10 miles an hour this afternoon. Tonight, mostly clear. Lows in the lower to mid-50s. Light wind. Sunday, sunny. Highs in the mid-70s to lower 80s. Light wind. Sunday night, mostly clear. Lows in the lower to mid-50s. Light wind. Monday, sunny. Highs in the lower to mid-70s. Light wind. Monday night through Tuesday night, mostly clear. Lows near 50. Highs near 70. Wednesday and Wednesday night, partly cloudy. Highs in the mid to upper 60s. Lows in the mid 40s to lower 50s. Thursday through Friday, mostly cloudy. Highs in the lower to mid 60s. Lows in the mid to upper 40s. The forecast for the North Puget Sound, including Friday Harbor, Port Townsend, Mount Vernon, Oak Harbor, and Everett. Today, mostly cloudy this morning, then becoming sunny. Highs in the mid-60s to lower 70s. Northwest wind 10 to 15 miles an hour. Tonight, mostly clear. Lows in the upper 40s to mid-50s. Northwest wind at 10 to 15 miles an hour, decreasing to 5 to 10 miles an hour after midnight. Sunday, mostly sunny. Highs in the 70s to lower 80s. North wind to 10 miles an hour, becoming northwest in the afternoon. Sunday night, mostly clear. Lows in the 50s. Northwest wind to 10 miles an hour until midnight, becoming light. Monday, sunny. Highs in the 70s. Light wind becoming west to 10 miles an hour in the afternoon. Monday night and Tuesday, mostly clear. Lows in the lower 50s. Highs in the upper 60s to mid 70s. Tuesday night, clear. Lows near 50. Wednesday and Wednesday night, partly cloudy. Highs in the mid-60s to lower 70s. Lows near 50. Thursday through Friday, mostly cloudy. Highs in the 60s. Lows in the mid to upper 40s. The forecast for the Olympic Mountains, including Hurricane Ridge, today, mostly sunny. Freezing level near 10,000 feet. Tonight, mostly clear. Freezing level near 11,000 feet. Sunday, sunny. Freezing level near 11,000 feet. Sunday night, mostly clear. Freezing level near 12,000 feet. Monday, sunny. Freezing level near 11,500 feet. The marine forecast for Puget Sound and Hood Canal. Today, north wind 5 to 10 knots, rising to 10 to 15 knots late this morning and afternoon. Waves around 2 feet or less. Tonight, north wind 10 to 15 knots, becoming northeast 5 to 10 knots after midnight. Waves around 2 feet or less. Sunday, north wind 5 to 10 knots. Waves around 2 feet or less. The marine forecast for the Admiralty Inlet. Today, northwest wind 5 to 10 knots, rising to 10 to 15 knots late this morning and afternoon. Waves around 2 feet or less. Tonight, northwest wind 10 to 15 knots, easing to 5 to 10 knots after midnight. Waves around 2 feet or less. Sunday, northwest wind 5 to 10 knots. Waves around 2 feet or less. The marine forecast for the northern inland waters. Today, northwest wind 5 to 10 knots, rising to 10 to 15 knots this afternoon. Waves around 2 feet or less. Tonight, northwest wind 5 to 10 knots. Waves around 2 feet or less. Sunday, northwest wind 5 to 10 knots. Waves around 2 feet or less. The marine forecast for the western Strait of Juan de Fuca. Today, northeast wind 5 to 10 knots, backing to northwest late. Seas 3 to 5 feet. Wave detail, west 5 feet at 9 seconds. Tonight, northwest wind 5 to 10 knots, veering to east after midnight. Seas 4 to 6 feet. Wave detail, west 2 feet at 8 seconds, west 6 feet at 13 seconds, and west 3 feet at 17 seconds. Sunday, east wind 5 to 10 knots. Seas 4 to 6 feet. Wave detail.

2 feet at 5 seconds, west 2 feet at 8 seconds, and west 6 feet at 15 seconds. The marine forecast for the central strait of Juan de Fuca. Today, west wind 5 to 10 knots, becoming east 10 to 15 knots late this morning and early afternoon, then becoming southeast 5 to 10 knots late. Waves around 2 feet or less, then around 3 feet this afternoon. Tonight, southwest wind 5 to 10 knots, backing to southeast after midnight. Waves around 2 feet or less. Sunday, east wind 5 to 10 knots, rising to 10 to 15 knots in the afternoon. Waves around 3 feet. The marine forecast for the eastern strait of Juan de Fuca. Today, west wind 5 to 10 knots, becoming northwest 10 to 15 knots this afternoon. Waves around 2 feet or less, then around 3 feet this afternoon. Tonight, west wind 5 to 10 knots. Waves around 2 feet or less. Sunday, northwest wind 5 to 10 knots. Waves around 2 feet or less. Here is the official National Weather Service forecast for the coastal waters out to 10 nautical miles, issued at 1:14 a.m., Saturday, May 2nd. Today, north wind 5 to 10 knots, becoming northwest 10 to 15 knots late. Seas 5 to 6 feet. Wave detail, northwest 4 feet at 8 seconds, west 6 feet at 11 seconds, and west 2 feet at 20 seconds. Tonight, north wind 10 to 15 knots, becoming northeast 5 to 10 knots after midnight. Seas 5 to 8 feet. Wave detail, west 7 feet at 10 seconds and west 4 feet at 17 seconds. Sunday, northeast wind 5 to 10 knots, backing to north in the afternoon. Seas 6 to 8 feet. Wave detail, northwest 6 feet at 9 seconds and west 8 feet at 16 seconds. Sunday night, north wind 5 to 10 knots. Seas 6 to 8 feet. Wave detail, north 2 feet at 5 seconds and west 8 feet at 14 seconds. Here is the official National Weather Service forecast for the coastal waters from 10 to 60 nautical miles, issued at 1:14 a.m., Saturday, May 2nd. Today, north wind 10 to 15 knots. Seas 6 to 8 feet. Wave detail, northwest 7 feet at 10 seconds and west 3 feet at 20 seconds. Tonight, north wind 10 to 15 knots. Seas 7 to 10 feet. Wave detail, northwest 9 feet at 9 seconds and west 6 feet at 16 seconds. Sunday, north wind 5 to 10 knots. Seas 8 to 9 feet. Wave detail, northwest 7 feet at 9 seconds and west 9 feet at 15 seconds. Sunday night, northwest wind 5 to 10 knots. Seas 8 to 10 feet. Wave detail, north 2 feet at 5 seconds and northwest 9 feet at 14 seconds. Marine forecast for Pacific waters issued by Environment Canada at 4 a.m. Pacific Daylight Time Saturday 2nd May 2026 for today, tonight, and Sunday. Strait of Georgia, south of Nanaimo. Strong wind warning in effect. Wind northwest 25 to 30 knots diminishing to northwest 10 to 20 Sunday morning. Scattered showers ending early this morning. Marine forecast for Pacific waters issued by Environment Canada at 4 a.m. Pacific Daylight Time Saturday 2nd May 2026 for today, tonight, and Sunday. West Coast Vancouver Island South. Gale warning in effect. Wind variable 5 to 15 knots except northwest 25 to 35 northwest of Estevan Point. Wind becoming northwest 15 to 25 this afternoon except northwest 25 to 35 northwest of Estevan Point. Wind becoming variable 5 to 15 near midnight except northwest 15 to 25 northwest of Estevan Point. Wind becoming northwest 10 to 20 Sunday afternoon. Fog patches dissipating late this morning. Pressure reports in millibars at 7 a.m. Seattle, 1017. Wenatchee, 1016. 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Forks, 1017. Astoria, 1017. Portland, 1016. Freezing levels from early this morning. 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The current time is 7:09 a.m. Pacific Daylight Time. The marine synopsis, broad high pressure will build back into the northeastern Pacific and remain situated over the region into early next week with lower pressure inland. Diurnal westerly pushes are likely through the Strait of Juan.
13.2 and steady. Port Townsend, mostly cloudy 45. Victoria Airport, near Sydney, mostly cloudy 52. Vancouver, mostly cloudy 54. Wind west at 16. At Bellingham Airport, light rain. Temperature 51 degrees, humidity 96%. Calm. Pressure in millibars, 1016.5 and steady. Friday Harbor, partly cloudy 46. South wind 3 miles an hour. Whidbey Island, mostly cloudy 47. Everett, mostly cloudy 50. SeaTac Airport, cloudy 50. Forks, cloudy temperature 48 degrees. Pressure in millibars, 1017.2 and rising. Inland water wind reports in knots, Inez Hook, west 6. Smith Island, southwest 5. Point Wilson, wind calm. Point No Point, northwest 4. West Point, wind calm. Alki Point, wind calm. Point Robinson, wind calm. The marine observations, with wind speeds in knots. Columbia River buoy, northwest 12. Westport, north 8. Cape Elizabeth buoy, northeast 2. Seat 7 feet 10 seconds. Destruction Island, wind speed 8. Nia Bay buoy, southwest 4. Race Rocks, west 12. Hindbank buoy, southwest 14. Seas 1 foot. Harrow Strait, southeast 3. East Point, west 3. St. Heads, northwest 23. The forecast for areas along the Strait of Juan de Fuca, including Port Angeles and Squim. Today, partly sunny this morning, then becoming sunny. Highs near 70. Light wind becoming variable to 10 miles an hour this afternoon. Tonight, mostly clear. Lows in the lower to mid-50s. Light wind. Sunday, sunny. Highs in the mid-70s to lower 80s. Light wind. Sunday night, mostly clear. Lows in the lower to mid-50s. Light wind. Monday, sunny. Highs in the lower to mid-70s. Light wind. Monday night through Tuesday night, mostly clear. Lows near 50. Highs near 70. Wednesday and Wednesday night, partly cloudy. Highs in the mid to upper 60s. Lows in the mid 40s to lower 50s. Thursday through Friday, mostly cloudy. Highs in the lower to mid 60s. Lows in the mid to upper 40s. The forecast for the North Puget Sound, including Friday Harbor, Port Townsend, Mount Vernon, Oak Harbor, and Everett. Today, mostly cloudy this morning, then becoming sunny. Highs in the mid-60s to lower 70s. Northwest wind 10 to 15 miles an hour. Tonight, mostly clear. Lows in the upper 40s to mid-50s. Northwest wind at 10 to 15 miles an hour, decreasing to 5 to 10 miles an hour after midnight. Sunday, mostly sunny. Highs in the 70s to lower 80s. North wind to 10 miles an hour, becoming northwest in the afternoon. Sunday night, mostly clear. Lows in the 50s. Northwest wind to 10 miles an hour until midnight, becoming light. Monday, sunny. Highs in the 70s. Light wind becoming west to 10 miles an hour in the afternoon. Monday night and Tuesday, mostly clear. Lows in the lower 50s. Highs in the upper 60s to mid 70s. Tuesday night, clear. Lows near 50. Wednesday and Wednesday night, partly cloudy. Highs in the mid-60s to lower 70s. Lows near 50. Thursday through Friday, mostly cloudy. Highs in the 60s. Lows in the mid to upper 40s. The forecast for the Olympic Mountains, including Hurricane Ridge, today, mostly sunny. Freezing level near 10,000 feet. Tonight, mostly clear. Freezing level near 11,000 feet. Sunday, sunny. Freezing level near 11,000 feet. Sunday night, mostly clear. Freezing level near 12,000 feet. Monday, sunny. Freezing level near 11,500 feet. The marine forecast for Puget Sound and Hood Canal. Today, north wind 5 to 10 knots, rising to 10 to 15 knots late this morning and afternoon. Waves around 2 feet or less. Tonight, north wind 10 to 15 knots, becoming northeast 5 to 10 knots after midnight. Waves around 2 feet or less. Sunday, north wind 5 to 10 knots,
will be inland. Today, northwest wind 5 to 10 knots, rising to 10 to 15 knots late this morning and afternoon. Waves around 2 feet or less. Tonight, northwest wind 10 to 15 knots, easing to 5 to 10 knots after midnight. Waves around 2 feet or less. Sunday, northwest wind 5 to 10 knots. Waves around 2 feet or less. The marine forecast for the northern inland waters. Today, northwest wind 5 to 10 knots, rising to 10 to 15 knots this afternoon. Waves around 2 feet or less. Tonight, northwest wind 5 to 10 knots. Waves around 2 feet or less. Sunday, northwest wind 5 to 10 knots. Waves around 2 feet or less. The marine forecast for the western Strait of Juan de Fuca. Today, northeast wind 5 to 10 knots, backing to northwest late. Seas 3 to 5 feet. Wave detail, west 5 feet at 9 seconds. Tonight, northwest wind 5 to 10 knots, veering to east after midnight. Seas 4 to 6 feet. Wave detail, west 2 feet at 8 seconds, west 6 feet at 13 seconds, and west 3 feet at 17 seconds. Sunday, east wind 5 to 10 knots. Seas 4 to 6 feet. Wave detail, east 2 feet at 5 seconds, west 2 feet at 8 seconds, and west 6 feet at 15 seconds. The marine forecast for the central Strait of Juan de Fuca. Today, west wind 5 to 10 knots, becoming east 10 to 15 knots late this morning and early afternoon, then becoming southeast 5 to 10 knots late. Waves around 2 feet or less, then around 3 feet this afternoon. Tonight, southwest wind 5 to 10 knots, backing to southeast after midnight. Waves around 2 feet or less. Sunday, east wind 5 to 10 knots, rising to 10 to 15 knots in the afternoon. Waves around 3 feet. The marine forecast for the eastern Strait of Juan de Fuca. Today, west wind 5 to 10 knots, becoming northwest 10 to 15 knots this afternoon. Waves around 2 feet or less, then around 3 feet this afternoon. Tonight, west wind 5 to 10 knots. Waves around 2 feet or less. Sunday, northwest wind 5 to 10 knots. Waves around 2 feet or less. Here is the official National Weather Service forecast for the coastal waters out to 10 nautical miles, issued at 1:14 a.m., Saturday, May 2nd. Today, north wind 5 to 10 knots, becoming northwest 10 to 15 knots late. Seas 5 to 6 feet. Wave detail, northwest 4 feet at 8 seconds, west 6 feet at 11 seconds, and west 2 feet at 20 seconds. Tonight, north wind 10 to 15 knots, becoming northeast 5 to 10 knots after midnight. Seas 5 to 8 feet. Wave detail, west 7 feet at 10 seconds and west 4 feet at 17 seconds. Sunday, northeast wind 5 to 10 knots, backing to north in the afternoon. Seas 6 to 8 feet. Wave detail, northwest 6 feet at 9 seconds and west 8 feet at 16 seconds. Sunday night, north wind 5 to 10 knots. Seas 6 to 8 feet. Wave detail, north 2 feet at 5 seconds and west 8 feet at 14 seconds. Here is the official National Weather Service forecast for the coastal waters from 10 to 60 nautical miles, issued at 1:14 a.m., Saturday, May 2nd. Today, north wind 10 to 15 knots. Seas 6 to 8 feet. Wave detail, northwest 7 feet at 10 seconds and west 3 feet at 20 seconds. Tonight, north wind 10 to 15 knots. Seas 7 to 10 feet. Wave detail, northwest 9 feet at 9 seconds and west 6 feet at 16 seconds. Sunday, north wind 5 to 10 knots. Seas 8 to 9 feet. Wave detail, northwest 7 feet at 9 seconds and west 9 feet at 15 seconds. Sunday night, northwest wind 5 to 10 knots. Seas 8 to 10 feet. Wave detail, north 2 feet at 5 seconds and northwest 9 feet at 14 seconds. Marine forecast for Pacific waters issued by Environment Canada at 4 a.m. Pacific Daylight Time Saturday 2nd May 2026 for today, tonight, and Sunday. Strait of Georgia, south of Nanaimo. Strong wind warning in effect. Wind northwest 25 to 30 knots, diminishing to northwest.

meteor showers ending early this morning. Pressure reports in millibars at 7 a.m. Seattle, 1017. 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Astoria, 1017. Portland, 1016. Freezing levels from early this morning. 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Marine forecast for Pacific waters issued by Environment Canada at 4 a.m. Pacific Daylight Time Saturday, 2nd May 2026 for today, tonight, and Sunday. West Coast Vancouver Island South. Gale warning in effect. Wind variable 5 to 15 knots except northwest 25 to 35 northwest of Estevan Point. Wind becoming northwest 15 to 25 this afternoon except northwest 25 to 35 northwest of Estevan Point. Wind becoming variable 5 to 15 near midnight except northwest 15 to 25 northwest of Estevan Point. Wind becoming northwest 10 to 20 Sunday afternoon. Fog patches dissipating late this morning. 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The current time is 7:21 a.m. Pacific Daylight Time. The Marine Synopsis, broad high pressure will build back into the northeastern Pacific and remain situated over the region into early next week with lower pressure inland. Diurnal westerly pushes are likely through the Strait of Juan de Fuca. At 7 a.m., Port Angeles, mostly cloudy, temperature 47 degrees, humidity 97%. Wind calm. Pressure in millibars, 1,017.6 and steady. Port Townsend, partly sunny 46. Victoria Airport, near Sydney, mostly cloudy 54. Vancouver, mostly sunny 55. Wind west at 16. At Bellingham Airport, light rain. Temperature 54 degrees, humidity 93%. Calm. Pressure in millibars, 1,017.2 and rising. Friday Harbor, cloudy 49. Calm. Whidbey Island, partly sunny 48. Everett, partly sunny 50. SeaTac Airport, cloudy 50. Forks, cloudy temperature 48 degrees. Pressure in millibars, 1,017.2 and steady. The marine observations, with wind speeds in knots. Columbia River buoy, northwest 8. Westport, north 7. Cape Elizabeth buoy, northwest 4. Sea 7 feet 10 seconds. Destruction Island, wind speed 4. Nia Bay buoy, southeast 2. Sea 7 feet 9 seconds. Race Rocks, west 12. Hindbank buoy, southwest 4. Harrow Strait, south 7. East Point, west 4. St. Heads, northwest 21. The forecast for areas along the Strait of Juan de Fuca, including Port Angeles and Squim. Today, partly sunny this morning, then becoming sunny. Highs near 70. Light wind becoming variable to 10 miles an hour this afternoon. Tonight, mostly clear. Lows in the lower to mid-50s. Light wind. Sunday, sunny. Highs in the mid-70s to lower 80s. Light wind. Sunday night, mostly clear. Lows in the lower to mid-50s. Light wind. Monday, sunny. Highs in the lower to mid-70s. Light wind. Monday night through Tuesday night, mostly clear. Lows near 50. Highs near 70. Wednesday and Wednesday night, partly cloudy. Highs in the mid to upper 60s. Lows in the mid-40s to lower 50s. Thursday through Friday, mostly cloudy. Highs in the lower to mid-60s. Lows in the mid to upper 40s. The forecast for the north of Puget Sound, including Friday Harbor, Port Townsend, Mount Vernon, Oak Harbor, and Everett. Today, mostly cloudy this morning, then becoming sunny. Highs in the mid-60s to lower 70s. Northwest wind 10 to 15 miles an hour. Tonight, mostly clear. Lows in the upper 40s to mid-50s. Northwest wind at 10 to 15 miles an hour, decreasing to 5 to 10 miles an hour after midnight. Sunday, mostly sunny. Highs in the 70s to lower 80s. North wind to 10 miles an hour, becoming northwest in the afternoon. Sunday night.

lows in the 50s. Northwest winds at 10 miles an hour until midnight, becoming light. Monday, sunny. Highs in the 70s. Light wind becoming west to 10 miles an hour in the afternoon. Monday night and Tuesday, mostly clear. Lows in the lower 50s. Highs in the upper 60s to mid 70s. Tuesday night, clear. Lows near 50. Wednesday and Wednesday night, partly cloudy. Highs in the mid 60s to lower 70s. Lows near 50. Thursday through Friday, mostly cloudy. Highs in the 60s. Lows in the mid to upper 40s. The forecast for the Olympic Mountains, including Hurricane Ridge, today, mostly sunny. Freezing level near 10,000 feet. Tonight, mostly clear. Freezing level near 11,000 feet. Sunday, sunny. Freezing level near 11,000 feet. Sunday night, mostly clear. Freezing level near 12,000 feet. Monday, sunny. Freezing level near 11,500 feet. The marine forecast for Puget Sound and Hood Canal. Today, north wind 5 to 10 knots, rising to 10 to 15 knots late this morning and afternoon. Waves around 2 feet or less. Tonight, north wind 10 to 15 knots, becoming northeast 5 to 10 knots after midnight. Waves around 2 feet or less. Sunday, north wind 5 to 10 knots. Waves around 2 feet or less. The marine forecast for the Admiralty Inlet. Today, northwest wind 5 to 10 knots, rising to 10 to 15 knots late this morning and afternoon. Waves around 2 feet or less. Tonight, northwest wind 10 to 15 knots, easing to 5 to 10 knots after midnight. Waves around 2 feet or less. Sunday, northwest wind 5 to 10 knots. Waves around 2 feet or less. The marine forecast for the northern inland waters. Today, northwest wind 5 to 10 knots, rising to 10 to 15 knots this afternoon. Waves around 2 feet or less. Tonight, northwest wind 5 to 10 knots. Waves around 2 feet or less. Sunday, northwest wind 5 to 10 knots. Waves around 2 feet or less. The marine forecast for the western Strait of Juan de Fuca. Today, northeast wind 5 to 10 knots, backing to northwest late. Seas 3 to 5 feet. Wave detail, west 5 feet at 9 seconds. Tonight, northwest wind 5 to 10 knots, veering to east after midnight. Seas 4 to 6 feet. Wave detail, west 2 feet at 8 seconds, west 6 feet at 13 seconds, and west 3 feet at 17 seconds. Sunday, east wind 5 to 10 knots. Seas 4 to 6 feet. Wave detail, east 2 feet at 5 seconds, west 2 feet at 8 seconds, and west 6 feet at 15 seconds. The marine forecast for the central Strait of Juan de Fuca. Today, west wind 5 to 10 knots, becoming east 10 to 15 knots late this morning and early afternoon, then becoming southeast 5 to 10 knots late. Waves around 2 feet or less, then around 3 feet this afternoon. Tonight, southwest wind 5 to 10 knots, backing to southeast after midnight. Waves around 2 feet or less. Sunday, east wind 5 to 10 knots, rising to 10 to 15 knots in the afternoon. Waves around 3 feet. The marine forecast for the eastern Strait of Juan de Fuca. Today, west wind 5 to 10 knots, becoming northwest 10 to 15 knots this afternoon. Waves around 2 feet or less, then around 3 feet this afternoon. Tonight, west wind 5 to 10 knots. Waves around 2 feet or less. Sunday, northwest wind 5 to 10 knots. Waves around 2 feet or less. Here is the official National Weather Service forecast for the coastal waters out to 10 nautical miles, issued at 1:14 a.m., Saturday, May 2nd. Today, north wind 5 to 10 knots, becoming northwest 10 to 15 knots late. Seas 5 to 6 feet. Wave detail, northwest 4 feet at 8 seconds, west 6 feet at 11 seconds, and west 2 feet at 20 seconds. Tonight, north wind 10 to 15 knots, becoming northeast 5 to 10 knots after midnight. Seas 5 to 8 feet. Wave detail, west 7 feet at 10 seconds and west 4 feet at 17 seconds. Sunday, northeast wind 5 to 10 knots, backing to north in the afternoon. Seas 6 to 8 feet. Wave detail, northwest 6 feet at 9 seconds and west 8 feet at 16 seconds. Sunday night, north wind 5 to 10 knots.

Wave detail, north 2 feet at 5 seconds and west 8 feet at 14 seconds. Here is the official National Weather Service forecast for the coastal waters from 10 to 60 nautical miles, issued at 1:14 a.m., Saturday, May 2nd. Today, north wind 10 to 15 knots. Seas 6 to 8 feet. Wave detail, northwest 7 feet at 10 seconds and west 3 feet at 20 seconds. Tonight, north wind 10 to 15 knots. Seas 7 to 10 feet. Wave detail, northwest 9 feet at 9 seconds and west 6 feet at 16 seconds. Sunday, north wind 5 to 10 knots. Seas 8 to 9 feet. Wave detail, northwest 7 feet at 9 seconds and west 9 feet at 15 seconds. Sunday night, northwest wind 5 to 10 knots. Seas 8 to 10 feet. Wave detail, north 2 feet at 5 seconds and northwest 9 feet at 14 seconds. Marine forecast for Pacific waters issued by Environment Canada at 4 a.m. Pacific Daylight Time Saturday 2nd May 2026 for today, tonight, and Sunday. Strait of Georgia, south of Nanaimo. Strong wind warning in effect. Wind northwest 25 to 30 knots, diminishing to northwest 10 to 20 Sunday morning. Scattered showers ending early this morning. Marine forecast for Pacific waters issued by Environment Canada at 4 a.m. Pacific Daylight Time Saturday 2nd May 2026 for today, tonight, and Sunday. West Coast Vancouver Island South. Gale warning in effect. Wind variable 5 to 15 knots except northwest 25 to 35 northwest of Estevan Point. Wind becoming northwest 15 to 25 this afternoon except northwest 25 to 35 northwest of Estevan Point. Wind becoming variable 5 to 15 near midnight except northwest 15 to 25 northwest of Estevan Point. Wind becoming northwest 10 to 20 Sunday afternoon. Fog patches dissipating late this morning. 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The current time is 7:32 a.m. Pacific Daylight Time. The marine synopsis, broad high pressure will build back into the northeastern Pacific and remain situated over the region into early next week with lower pressure inland. Diurnal westerly pushes are likely through the Strait of Juan de Fuca. At 7 a.m., Port Angeles, mostly cloudy, temperature 47 degrees, humidity 97%. Wind calm. Pressure in millibars, 1,017.6 and steady. Port Townsend, partly sunny 46. Victoria Airport, near Sydney, mostly cloudy 54. Vancouver, mostly sunny 55. Wind west at 16. At Billingham Airport, light rain. Temperature 54 degrees, humidity 93%. Calm. Pressure in millibars, 1,017.2 and rising. Friday Harbor, cloudy 49. Calm. Whidbey Island, partly sunny 48. Everett, partly sunny 50. SeaTac Airport, cloudy 50. Forks, cloudy temperature 48 degrees. Pressure in millibars, 1,017.2 and steady. Inland water wind reports in knots, Inez Hook, wind calm. Smith Island, west 5. Point Wilson, wind calm. Point No Point, west 3. West Point, wind calm. Alki Point, south 3. Point Robinson, wind calm. The marine observations, with wind speeds in knots. Columbia River buoy, northwest 8. Westport, north 7. Cape Elizabeth buoy, northwest 4. Sea 7 feet 10 seconds. Destruction Island, wind speed 4. Nia Bay buoy, southeast 2. Sea 7 feet 9 seconds. Race Rocks, west 12. Hindneck buoy, southwest 4. Harl Strait, south 7. East Point, west 4. St. Heads, northwest 21. The forecast for areas along the Strait of Juan de Fuca, including Port Angeles and Squim. Today, partly sunny this morning, then becoming sunny. Highs near 70. Light wind becoming variable to 10 miles an hour this afternoon. Tonight, mostly clear. Lows in the lower to mid-50s. Light wind. Sunday, sunny. Highs in the mid-70s to lower 80s. Light wind. Sunday night, mostly clear.
lows in the lower to mid-50s. Light wind. Monday, sunny. Highs in the lower to mid-70s. Light wind. Monday night through Tuesday night, mostly clear. Lows near 50. Highs near 70. Wednesday and Wednesday night, partly cloudy. Highs in the mid to upper 60s. Lows in the mid-40s to lower 50s. Thursday through Friday, mostly cloudy. Highs in the lower to mid-60s. Lows in the mid to upper 40s. The forecasts for the North Puget Sound, including Friday Harbor, Port Townsend, Mount Vernon, Oak Harbor, and Everett. Today, mostly cloudy this morning, then becoming sunny. Highs in the mid-60s to lower 70s. Northwest wind 10 to 15 miles an hour. Tonight, mostly clear. Lows in the upper 40s to mid-50s. Northwest wind at 10 to 15 miles an hour, decreasing to 5 to 10 miles an hour after midnight. Sunday, mostly sunny. Highs in the 70s to lower 80s. North wind to 10 miles an hour, becoming northwest in the afternoon. Sunday night, mostly clear. Lows in the 50s. Northwest wind to 10 miles an hour until midnight, becoming light. Monday, sunny. Highs in the 70s. Light wind becoming west to 10 miles an hour in the afternoon. Monday night and Tuesday, mostly clear. Lows in the lower 50s. Highs in the upper 60s to mid 70s. Tuesday night, clear. Lows near 50. Wednesday and Wednesday night, partly cloudy. Highs in the mid 60s to lower 70s. Lows near 50. Thursday through Friday, mostly cloudy. Highs in the 60s. Lows in the mid to upper 40s. The forecast for the Olympic Mountains, including Hurricane Ridge, today, mostly sunny. Freezing level near 10,000 feet. Tonight, mostly clear. Freezing level near 11,000 feet. Sunday, sunny. Freezing level near 11,000 feet. Sunday night, mostly clear. Freezing level near 12,000 feet. Monday, sunny. Freezing level near 11,500 feet. The marine forecast for Puget Sound and Hood Canal. Today, north wind 5 to 10 knots, rising to 10 to 15 knots late this morning and afternoon. Waves around 2 feet or less. Tonight, north wind 10 to 15 knots, becoming northeast 5 to 10 knots after midnight. Waves around 2 feet or less. Sunday, north wind 5 to 10 knots. Waves around 2 feet or less. The marine forecast for the Admiralty Inlet. Today, northwest wind 5 to 10 knots, rising to 10 to 15 knots late this morning and afternoon. Waves around 2 feet or less. Tonight, northwest wind 10 to 15 knots, easing to 5 to 10 knots after midnight. Waves around 2 feet or less. Sunday, northwest wind 5 to 10 knots. Waves around 2 feet or less. The marine forecast for the northern inland waters. Today, northwest wind 5 to 10 knots, rising to 10 to 15 knots this afternoon. Waves around 2 feet or less. Tonight, northwest wind 5 to 10 knots. Waves around 2 feet or less. Sunday, northwest wind 5 to 10 knots. Waves around 2 feet or less. The marine forecast for the western Strait of Juan de Fuca. Today, northeast wind 5 to 10 knots, backing to northwest late. Seas 3 to 5 feet. Wave detail, west 5 feet at 9 seconds. Tonight, northwest wind 5 to 10 knots, veering to east after midnight. Seas 4 to 6 feet. Wave detail, west 2 feet at 8 seconds, west 6 feet at 13 seconds, and west 3 feet at 17 seconds. Sunday, east wind 5 to 10 knots. Seas 4 to 6 feet. Wave detail, east 2 feet at 5 seconds, west 2 feet at 8 seconds, and west 6 feet at 15 seconds. The marine forecast for the central Strait of Juan de Fuca. Today, west wind 5 to 10 knots, becoming east 10 to 15 knots late this morning and early afternoon, then becoming southeast 5 to 10 knots late. Waves around 2 feet or less, then around 3 feet this afternoon. Tonight, southwest wind 5 to 10 knots, backing to southeast after midnight. Waves around 2 feet or less. Sunday, east wind 5 to 10 knots, rising to 10 to 15 knots in the afternoon. Waves around 3 feet. The marine forecast for the eastern Strait of Juan de Fuca. Today, west wind 5 to 10 knots.

10 to 15 knots this afternoon. Waves around 2 feet or less, then around 3 feet this afternoon. Tonight, west wind 5 to 10 knots. Waves around 2 feet or less. Sunday, northwest wind 5 to 10 knots. Waves around 2 feet or less. Pressure reports in millibars at 7 a.m. Seattle, 1017. Wenatchee, 1016. 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Portland, 1016. Freezing levels from early this morning. 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Here is the official National Weather Service forecast for the coastal waters out to 10 nautical miles, issued at 1:14 a.m., Saturday, May 2nd. Today, north wind 5 to 10 knots, becoming northwest 10 to 15 knots late. Seas 5 to 6 feet. Wave detail, northwest 4 feet at 8 seconds, west 6 feet at 11 seconds, and west 2 feet at 20 seconds. Tonight, north wind 10 to 15 knots, becoming northeast 5 to 10 knots after midnight. Seas 5 to 8 feet. Wave detail, west 7 feet at 10 seconds and west 4 feet at 17 seconds. Sunday, northeast wind 5 to 10 knots, backing to north in the afternoon. Seas 6 to 8 feet. Wave detail, northwest 6 feet at 9 seconds and west 8 feet at 16 seconds. Sunday night, north wind 5 to 10 knots. Seas 6 to 8 feet. Wave detail, north 2 feet at 5 seconds and west 8 feet at 14 seconds. Here is the official National Weather Service forecast for the coastal waters from 10 to 60 nautical miles, issued at 1:14 a.m., Saturday, May 2nd. Today, north wind 10 to 15 knots. Seas 6 to 8 feet. Wave detail, northwest 7 feet at 10 seconds and west 3 feet at 20 seconds. Tonight, north wind 10 to 15 knots. Seas 7 to 10 feet. Wave detail, northwest 9 feet at 9 seconds and west 6 feet at 16 seconds. Sunday, north wind 5 to 10 knots. Seas 8 to 9 feet. Wave detail, northwest 7 feet at 9 seconds and west 9 feet at 15 seconds. Sunday night, northwest wind 5 to 10 knots. Seas 8 to 10 feet. Wave detail, north 2 feet at 5 seconds and northwest 9 feet at 14 seconds. Marine forecast for Pacific waters issued by Environment Canada at 4 a.m. Pacific Daylight Time Saturday 2nd May 2026 for today, tonight, and Sunday. Strait of Georgia, south of Nanaimo. Strong wind warning in effect. Wind northwest 25 to 30 knots diminishing to northwest 10 to 20 Sunday morning. Scattered showers ending early this morning. Marine forecast for Pacific waters issued by Environment Canada at 4 a.m. Pacific Daylight Time Saturday 2nd May 2026 for today, tonight, and Sunday. West coast Vancouver Island South. Gale warning in effect. Wind variable 5 to 15 knots except northwest 25 to 35 northwest of Estevan Point. Wind becoming northwest 15 to 25 this afternoon except northwest 25 to 35 northwest of Estevan Point. Wind becoming variable 5 to 15 near midnight except northwest 15 to 25 northwest of Estevan Point. Wind becoming northwest 10 to 20 Sunday afternoon. Fog patches dissipating late this morning. 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The current time is 7:44 a.m. Pacific Daylight Time. The marine synopsis, broad high pressure will build back into the northeastern Pacific and remain situated over the region into early next week with lower pressure inland. Diurnal westerly pushes are likely through the Strait of Juan de Fuca. At 7 a.m., Port Angeles, mostly cloudy, temperature 47 degrees, humidity 97%. Wind calm. Pressure in millibars, 1,017.6 and steady. Port Townsend, partly sunny 46. Victoria Airport, near Sydney, mostly cloudy 54. Vancouver, mostly sunny 55. Wind west at 16. At Bellingham Airport, light rain. Temperature 54 degrees, humidity 93%. Calm. Pressure in millibars, 1,017.2 and rising. Friday Harbor, cloudy 49. 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

Whidbey Island, partly sunny 48. Everett, partly sunny 50. SeaTac Airport, cloudy 50. Forks, cloudy temperature 48 degrees. Pressure in millibars, 1017.2 and steady. Inland water wind reports in knots, Inez Hook, wind calm. Smith Island, west 5. Point Wilson, wind calm. Point No Point, west 3. West Point, wind calm. Alki Point, south 3. Point Robinson, wind calm. The marine observations, with wind speeds in knots. Columbia River buoy, northwest 8. Westport, north 7. Cape Elizabeth buoy, northwest 4. Sea 7 feet 10 seconds. Destruction Island, wind speed 4. Nia Bay buoy, southeast 2. Sea 7 feet 9 seconds. Race Rocks, west 12. Hindbank buoy, southwest 4. Harrow Strait, south 7. East Point, west 4. St. Heads, northwest 21. The forecast for areas along the Strait of Juan de Fuca, including Port Angeles and Squim. Today, partly sunny this morning, then becoming sunny. Highs near 70. Light wind becoming variable to 10 miles an hour this afternoon. Tonight, mostly clear. Lows in the lower to mid-50s. Light wind. Sunday, sunny. Highs in the mid-70s to lower 80s. Light wind. Sunday night, mostly clear. Lows in the lower to mid-50s. Light wind. Monday, sunny. Highs in the lower to mid-70s. Light wind. Monday night through Tuesday night, mostly clear. Lows near 50. Highs near 70. Wednesday and Wednesday night, partly cloudy. Highs in the mid to upper 60s. Lows in the mid-40s to lower 50s. Thursday through Friday, mostly cloudy. Highs in the lower to mid-60s. Lows in the mid to upper 40s. The forecast for the North Puget Sound, including Friday Harbor, Port Townsend, Mount Vernon, Oak Harbor, and Everett. Today, mostly cloudy this morning, then becoming sunny. Highs in the mid-60s to lower 70s. Northwest wind 10 to 15 miles an hour. Tonight, mostly clear. Lows in the upper 40s to mid-50s. Northwest wind at 10 to 15 miles an hour, decreasing to 5 to 10 miles an hour after midnight. Sunday, mostly sunny. Highs in the 70s to lower 80s. North wind to 10 miles an hour, becoming northwest in the afternoon. Sunday night, mostly clear. Lows in the 50s. Northwest wind to 10 miles an hour until midnight, becoming light. Monday, sunny. Highs in the 70s. Light wind becoming west to 10 miles an hour in the afternoon. Monday night and Tuesday, mostly clear. Lows in the lower 50s. Highs in the upper 60s to mid-70s. Tuesday night, clear. Lows near 50. Wednesday and Wednesday night, partly cloudy. Highs in the mid-60s to lower 70s. Lows near 50. Thursday through Friday, mostly cloudy. Highs in the 60s. Lows in the mid to upper 40s. The forecast for the Olympic Mountains, including Hurricane Ridge, today, mostly sunny. Freezing level near 10,000 feet. Tonight, mostly clear. Freezing level near 11,000 feet. Sunday, sunny. Freezing level near 11,000 feet. Sunday night, mostly clear. Freezing level near 12,000 feet. Monday, sunny. Freezing level near 11,500 feet. The marine forecast for Puget Sound and Hood Canal. Today, north wind 5 to 10 knots, rising to 10 to 15 knots late this morning and afternoon. Waves around 2 feet or less. Tonight, north wind 10 to 15 knots, becoming northeast 5 to 10 knots after midnight. Waves around 2 feet or less. Sunday, north wind 5 to 10 knots. Waves around 2 feet or less. The marine forecast for the Admiralty Inlet. Today, northwest wind 5 to 10 knots, rising to 10 to 15 knots late this morning and afternoon. Waves around 2 feet or less. Tonight, northwest wind 10 to 15 knots, easing to 5 to 10 knots after midnight. Waves around 2 feet or less. Sunday, northwest wind 5 to 10 knots. Waves around 2 feet or less. The marine forecast for the northern inland waters.

9 feet at 9 seconds. Tonight, northwest wind 5 to 10 knots, veering to east after midnight. Seas 4 to 6 feet. Wave detail, west 2 feet at 8 seconds, west 6 feet at 13 seconds, and west 3 feet at 17 seconds. Sunday, east wind 5 to 10 knots. Seas 4 to 6 feet. Wave detail, east 2 feet at 5 seconds, west 2 feet at 8 seconds, and west 6 feet at 15 seconds. The marine forecast for the central strait of Juan de Fuca. Today, west wind 5 to 10 knots, becoming east 10 to 15 knots late this morning and early afternoon, then becoming southeast 5 to 10 knots late. Waves around 2 feet or less, then around 3 feet this afternoon. Tonight, southwest wind 5 to 10 knots, backing to southeast after midnight. Waves around 2 feet or less. Sunday, east wind 5 to 10 knots, rising to 10 to 15 knots in the afternoon. Waves around 3 feet. The marine forecast for the eastern strait of Juan de Fuca. Today, west wind 5 to 10 knots, becoming northwest 10 to 15 knots this afternoon. Waves around 2 feet or less, then around 3 feet this afternoon. Tonight, west wind 5 to 10 knots. Waves around 2 feet or less. Sunday, northwest wind 5 to 10 knots. Waves around 2 feet or less. Here is the official National Weather Service forecast for the coastal waters out to 10 nautical miles, issued at 1:14 a.m., Saturday, May 2nd. Today, north wind 5 to 10 knots, becoming northwest 10 to 15 knots late. Seas 5 to 6 feet. Wave detail, northwest 4 feet at 8 seconds, west 6 feet at 11 seconds, and west 2 feet at 20 seconds. Tonight, north wind 10 to 15 knots, becoming northeast 5 to 10 knots after midnight. West 7 feet at 10 seconds and west 4 feet at 17 seconds. Sunday, northeast wind 5 to 10 knots, backing to north in the afternoon. Seas 6 to 8 feet. Wave detail, northwest 6 feet at 9 seconds and west 8 feet at 16 seconds. Sunday night, north wind 5 to 10 knots. Seas 6 to 8 feet. Wave detail, north 2 feet at 5 seconds and west 8 feet at 14 seconds. Here is the official National Weather Service forecast for the coastal waters from 10 to 60 nautical miles, issued at 1:14 a.m., Saturday, May 2nd. Today, north wind 10 to 15 knots. Seas 6 to 8 feet. Wave detail, northwest 7 feet at 10 seconds and west 3 feet at 20 seconds. Tonight, north wind 10 to 15 knots. Seas 7 to 10 feet. Wave detail, northwest 9 feet at 9 seconds and west 6 feet at 16 seconds. Sunday, north wind 5 to 10 knots. Seas 8 to 9 feet. Wave detail, northwest 7 feet at 9 seconds and west 9 feet at 15 seconds. Sunday night, northwest wind 5 to 10 knots. Seas 8 to 10 feet. Wave detail, north 2 feet at 5 seconds and northwest 9 feet at 14 seconds. Marine forecast for Pacific waters issued by Environment Canada at 4 a.m. Pacific Daylight Time Saturday 2nd May 2026 for today, tonight, and Sunday. Strait of Georgia, south of Nanaimo. Strong wind warning in effect. Wind northwest 25 to 30 knots diminishing to northwest 10 to 20 Sunday morning. Scattered showers ending early this morning. Marine forecast for Pacific waters issued by Environment Canada at 4 a.m. Pacific Daylight Time Saturday 2nd May 2026 for today, tonight, and Sunday. West coast of Vancouver Island South. Gale warning in effect. Wind variable 5 to 15 knots except northwest 25 to 35 northwest of Estevan Point. Wind becoming northwest 15 to 25 this afternoon except northwest 25 to 35 northwest of Estevan Point. Wind becoming variable 5 to 15 near midnight except northwest 15 to 25 northwest of Estevan Point. Wind becoming northwest 10 to 20 Sunday afternoon. Fog patches dissipating late this morning. 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The current time is 7:55 a.m. Pacific Daylight Time. The marine synopsis, broad high pressure will build back into the northeastern Pacific and remain situated over the region into early next week with lower pressure inland. Diurnal westerly pushes are likely through the Strait of Juan de Fuca.

at 7 a.m. Fort Angeles, mostly cloudy. Temperature 47 degrees. Humidity 97%. Wind calm. Pressure in millibars, 1,017.6 and steady. Port Townsend, partly sunny 46. Victoria Airport, near Sydney, mostly cloudy 54. Vancouver, mostly sunny 55. Wind west at 16. At Billingham Airport, light rain. Temperature 54 degrees, humidity 93%. Calm. Pressure in millibars, 1,017.2 and rising. Friday Harbor, cloudy 49. Calm. Whidbey Island, partly sunny 48. Everett, partly sunny 50. SeaTac Airport, cloudy 50. Forks, cloudy temperature 48 degrees. Pressure in millibars, 1,017.2 and steady. Inland water wind reports in knots, Inez Hook, wind calm. Smith Island, west 5. Point Wilson, wind calm. Point No Point, west 3. West Point, wind calm. Alki Point, south 3. Point Robinson, wind calm. The marine observations, with wind speeds in knots. Columbia River buoy, northwest 8. Westport, north 7. Cape Elizabeth buoy, northwest 4. Sea 7 feet 10 seconds. Destruction Island, wind speed 4. Nia Bay buoy, southeast 2. Sea 7 feet 9 seconds. Race Rock, west 12. Hindbank buoy, southwest 4. Hollow Strait, south 7. East Point, west 4. St. Heads, northwest 21. The forecast for areas along the Strait of Juan de Fuca, including Port Angeles and Squim. Today, partly sunny this morning, then becoming sunny. Highs near 70. Light wind becoming variable to 10 miles an hour this afternoon. Tonight, mostly clear. Lows in the lower to mid-50s. Light wind. Sunday, sunny. Highs in the mid-70s to lower 80s. Light wind. Sunday night, mostly clear. Lows in the lower to mid-50s. Light wind. Monday, sunny. Highs in the lower to mid-70s. Light wind. Monday night through Tuesday night, mostly clear. Lows near 50. Highs near 70. Wednesday and Wednesday night, partly cloudy. Highs in the mid to upper 60s. Lows in the mid-40s to lower 50s. Thursday through Friday, mostly cloudy. Highs in the lower to mid-60s. Lows in the mid to upper 40s. The forecast for the North Puget Sound, including Friday Harbor, Port Townsend, Mount Vernon, Oak Harbor, and Everett. Today, mostly cloudy this morning, then becoming sunny. Highs in the mid-60s to lower 70s. Northwest wind 10 to 15 miles an hour. Tonight, mostly clear. Lows in the upper 40s to mid-50s. Northwest wind at 10 to 15 miles an hour, decreasing to 5 to 10 miles an hour after midnight. Sunday, mostly sunny. Highs in the 70s to lower 80s. North wind to 10 miles an hour, becoming northwest in the afternoon. Sunday night, mostly clear. Lows in the 50s. Northwest wind to 10 miles an hour until midnight, becoming light. Monday, sunny. Highs in the 70s. Light wind becoming west to 10 miles an hour in the afternoon. Monday night and Tuesday, mostly clear. Lows in the lower 50s. Highs in the upper 60s to mid-70s. Tuesday night, clear. Lows near 50. Wednesday and Wednesday night, partly cloudy. Highs in the mid-60s to lower 70s. Lows near 50. Thursday through Friday, mostly cloudy. Highs in the 60s. Lows in the mid to upper 40s. The forecast for the Olympic Mountains, including Hurricane Ridge, today, mostly sunny. Freezing level near 10,000 feet. Tonight, mostly clear. Freezing level near 11,000 feet. Sunday, sunny. Freezing level near 11,000 feet. Sunday night, mostly clear. Freezing level near 12,000 feet. Monday, sunny. Freezing level near 11,500 feet. 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

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The marine forecast for Puget Sound and Hood Canal. Today, north wind 5 to 10 knots, rising to 10 to 15 knots late this morning and afternoon. Waves around 2 feet or less. Tonight, north wind 10 to 15 knots, becoming northeast 5 to 10 knots after midnight. Waves around 2 feet or less. Sunday, north wind 5 to 10 knots. Waves around 2 feet or less. The marine forecast for the Admiralty Inlet. Today, northwest wind 5 to 10 knots, rising to 10 to 15 knots late this morning and afternoon. Waves around 2 feet or less. Tonight, northwest wind 10 to 15 knots, easing to 5 to 10 knots after midnight. Waves around 2 feet or less. Sunday, northwest wind 5 to 10 knots. Waves around 2 feet or less. The marine forecast for the northern inland waters. Today, northwest wind 5 to 10 knots, rising to 10 to 15 knots this afternoon. Waves around 2 feet or less. Tonight, northwest wind 5 to 10 knots. Waves around 2 feet or less. Sunday, northwest wind 5 to 10 knots. Waves around 2 feet or less. The marine forecast for the western Strait of Juan de Fuca. Today, northeast wind 5 to 10 knots, backing to northwest late. Seas 3 to 5 feet. Wave detail, west 5 feet at 9 seconds. Tonight, northwest wind 5 to 10 knots, veering to east after midnight. Seas 4 to 6 feet. Wave detail, west 2 feet at 8 seconds, west 6 feet at 13 seconds, and west 3 feet at 17 seconds. Sunday, east wind 5 to 10 knots. Seas 4 to 6 feet. Wave detail, east 2 feet at 5 seconds, west 2 feet at 8 seconds, and west 6 feet at 15 seconds. The marine forecast for the central Strait of Juan de Fuca. Today, west wind 5 to 10 knots, becoming east 10 to 15 knots late this morning and early afternoon, then becoming southeast 5 to 10 knots late. Waves around 2 feet or less, then around 3 feet this afternoon. Tonight, southwest wind 5 to 10 knots, backing to southeast after midnight. Waves around 2 feet or less. Sunday, east wind 5 to 10 knots, rising to 10 to 15 knots in the afternoon. Waves around 3 feet. The marine forecast for the eastern Strait of Juan de Fuca. Today, west wind 5 to 10 knots, becoming northwest 10 to 15 knots this afternoon. Waves around 2 feet or less, then around 3 feet this afternoon. Tonight, west wind 5 to 10 knots. Waves around 2 feet or less. Sunday, northwest wind 5 to 10 knots. Waves around 2 feet or less. Here is the official National Weather Service forecast for the coastal waters out to 10 nautical miles, issued at 1:14 a.m., Saturday, May 2nd. Today, north wind 5 to 10 knots, becoming northwest 10 to 15 knots late. Seas 5 to 6 feet. Wave detail, northwest 4 feet at 8 seconds, west 6 feet at 11 seconds, and west 2 feet at 20 seconds. Tonight, north wind 10 to 15 knots, becoming northeast 5 to 10 knots after midnight. Seas 5 to 8 feet. Wave detail, west 7 feet at 10 seconds and west 4 feet at 17 seconds. Sunday, northeast wind 5 to 10 knots, backing to north in the afternoon. Seas 6 to 8 feet. Wave detail, northwest 6 feet at 9 seconds and west 8 feet at 16 seconds. Sunday night, north wind 5 to 10 knots. Seas 6 to 8 feet. Wave detail, north 2 feet at 5 seconds and west 8 feet at 14 seconds. Here is the official National Weather Service forecast for the coastal waters from 10 to 60 nautical miles, issued at 1:14 a.m., Saturday, May 2nd. Today, north wind 10 to 15 knots. Seas 6 to 8 feet. Wave detail, northwest 7 feet at 10 seconds and west 3 feet at 20 seconds. Tonight, north wind 10 to 15 knots. Seas 7 to 10 feet. Wave detail, northwest 9 feet at 9 seconds and west 6 feet at 16 seconds. Sunday, north wind 5 to 10 knots. Seas 8 to 9 feet. Wave detail, northwest 7 feet at 9 seconds and west 9 feet at 15 seconds. Sunday night, northwest wind 5 to 10 knots. Seas 8 to 10 feet. Wave detail, north 2 feet at 5 seconds and northwest 9 feet at 4.

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Marine forecast for Pacific waters issued by Environment Canada at 4 a.m. Pacific Daylight Time Saturday, 2nd May 2026 for today, tonight, and Sunday. Strait of Georgia, south of Nanaimo. Strong wind warning in effect. Wind northwest 25 to 30 knots, diminishing to northwest 10 to 20 Sunday morning. Scattered showers ending early this morning. Marine forecast for Pacific waters issued by Environment Canada at 4 a.m. Pacific Daylight Time Saturday, 2nd May 2026 for today, tonight, and Sunday. West coast Vancouver Island south. Gale warning in effect. Wind variable 5 to 15 knots except northwest 25 to 35 northwest of Estevan Point. Wind becoming northwest 15 to 25 this afternoon except northwest 25 to 35 northwest of Estevan Point. Wind becoming variable 5 to 15 near midnight except northwest 15 to 25 northwest of Estevan Point. Wind becoming northwest 10 to 20 Sunday afternoon. Fog patches dissipating late this morning. 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The current time is 8.06 a.m. Pacific Daylight Time. The marine synopsis, broad high pressure will build back into the northeastern Pacific and remain situated over the region into early next week with lower pressure inland. Diurnal westerly pushes are likely through the Strait of Juan de Fuca. At 7 a.m., Port Angeles, mostly cloudy, temperature 47 degrees, humidity 97%. Wind calm. Pressure in millibars, 1,017.6 and steady. Port Townsend, partly sunny 46. Victoria Airport, near Sydney, mostly cloudy 54. Vancouver, mostly sunny 55. Wind west at 16. At Bellingham Airport, light rain. Temperature 54 degrees, humidity 93%. Calm. Pressure in millibars, 1,017.2 and rising. Friday Harbor, cloudy 49. Calm. Whidbey Island, partly sunny 48. Everett, partly sunny 50. SeaTac Airport, cloudy 50. Forks, cloudy temperature 48 degrees. Pressure in millibars, 1,017.2 and steady. Inland water wind reports in knots, Nevis Hook, wind calm. Smith Island, west 5. Point Wilson, wind calm. Point No Point, west 3. West Point, wind calm. Alki Point, south 3. Point Robinson, wind calm. The marine observations, with wind speeds in knots. Columbia River buoy, northwest 8. Westport, north 7. Cape Elizabeth buoy, northwest 4. Sea 7 feet 10 seconds. Destruction Island, wind speed 4. Nia Bay buoy, southeast 2. Sea 7 feet 9 seconds. Raised Rocks, west 12. Hindbank buoy, southwest 4. Hollow Strait, south 7. East Point, west 4. Sandheads, northwest 21. The forecast for areas along the Strait of Juan de Fuca, including Port Angeles and Squim. Today, partly sunny this morning, then becoming sunny. Highs near 70. Light wind becoming variable to 10 miles an hour this afternoon. Tonight, mostly clear. Lows in the lower to mid-50s. Light wind. Sunday, sunny. Highs in the mid-70s to lower 80s. Light wind. Sunday night, mostly clear. Lows in the lower to mid-50s. Light wind. Monday, sunny. Highs in the lower to mid-70s. Light wind. Monday night through Tuesday night, mostly clear. Lows near 50. Highs near 70. Wednesday and Wednesday night, partly cloudy. Highs in the mid to upper 60s. Lows in the mid-40s to lower 50s. Thursday through Friday, mostly cloudy. Highs in the lower to mid-60s. Lows in the mid to upper 40s. The forecast for the North Puget Sound, including Friday Harbor, Port Townsend, Mount Vernon, Oak Harbor, and Everett. Today, mostly cloudy this morning, then becoming sunny. Highs in the mid-60s to lower 70s. Northwest wind 10 to 15 miles an hour. Tonight, mostly clear. Lows in the upper 40s to mid-50s. Northwest wind at 10 to 15.

highs in the 70s to low of 80s. North winds at 10 miles an hour becoming northwest in the afternoon. Sunday night, mostly clear. Lows in the 50s. Northwest winds at 10 miles an hour until midnight becoming light. Monday, sunny. Highs in the 70s. Light wind becoming west to 10 miles an hour in the afternoon. Monday night and Tuesday, mostly clear. Lows in the lower 50s. Highs in the upper 60s to mid 70s. Tuesday night, clear. Lows near 50. Wednesday and Wednesday night, partly cloudy. Highs in the mid 60s to lower 70s. Lows near 50. Thursday through Friday, mostly cloudy. Highs in the 60s. Lows in the mid to upper 40s. The forecast for the Olympic Mountains, including Hurricane Ridge, today, mostly sunny. Freezing level near 10,000 feet. Tonight, mostly clear. Freezing level near 11,000 feet. Sunday, sunny. Freezing level near 11,000 feet. Sunday night, mostly clear. Freezing level near 12,000 feet. Monday, sunny. Freezing level near 11,500 feet. The marine forecast for Puget Sound and Hood Canal. Today, north wind 5 to 10 knots, rising to 10 to 15 knots late this morning and afternoon. Waves around 2 feet or less. Tonight, north wind 10 to 15 knots, becoming northeast 5 to 10 knots after midnight. Waves around 2 feet or less. Sunday, north wind 5 to 10 knots. Waves around 2 feet or less. The marine forecast for the Admiralty Inlet. Today, northwest wind 5 to 10 knots, rising to 10 to 15 knots late this morning and afternoon. Waves around 2 feet or less. Tonight, northwest wind 10 to 15 knots, easing to 5 to 10 knots after midnight. Waves around 2 feet or less. Sunday, northwest wind 5 to 10 knots. Waves around 2 feet or less. The marine forecast for the northern inland waters. Today, northwest wind 5 to 10 knots, rising to 10 to 15 knots this afternoon. Waves around 2 feet or less. Tonight, northwest wind 5 to 10 knots. Waves around 2 feet or less. Sunday, northwest wind 5 to 10 knots. Waves around 2 feet or less. The marine forecast for the western Strait of Juan de Fuca. Today, northeast wind 5 to 10 knots, backing to northwest late. Seas 3 to 5 feet. Wave detail, west 5 feet at 9 seconds. Tonight, northwest wind 5 to 10 knots, veering to east after midnight. Seas 4 to 6 feet. Wave detail, west 2 feet at 8 seconds, west 6 feet at 13 seconds, and west 3 feet at 17 seconds. Sunday, east wind 5 to 10 knots. Seas 4 to 6 feet. Wave detail, east 2 feet at 5 seconds, west 2 feet at 8 seconds, and west 6 feet at 15 seconds. The marine forecast for the central Strait of Juan de Fuca. Today, west wind 5 to 10 knots, becoming east 10 to 15 knots late this morning and early afternoon, then becoming southeast 5 to 10 knots late. Waves around 2 feet or less, then around 3 feet this afternoon. Tonight, southwest wind 5 to 10 knots, backing to southeast after midnight. Waves around 2 feet or less. Sunday, east wind 5 to 10 knots, rising to 10 to 15 knots in the afternoon. Waves around 3 feet. The marine forecast for the eastern Strait of Juan de Fuca. Today, west wind 5 to 10 knots, becoming northwest 10 to 15 knots this afternoon. Waves around 2 feet or less, then around 3 feet this afternoon. Tonight, west wind 5 to 10 knots. Waves around 2 feet or less. Sunday, northwest wind 5 to 10 knots. Waves around 2 feet or less. Here is the official National Weather Service forecast for the coastal waters out to 10 nautical miles, issued at 1:14 a.m., Saturday, May 2nd. Today, north wind 5 to 10 knots, becoming northwest 10 to 15 knots late. Seas 5 to 6 feet. Wave detail, northwest 4 feet at 8 seconds, west 6 feet at 11 seconds, and west 2 feet at 20 seconds. Tonight, north wind 10 to 15 knots, becoming northeast 5 to 10 knots after midnight. Seas 5 to 8 feet. Wave detail, west 7 feet at 10 seconds and west 4 feet at 17 seconds. Sunday, northeast 1.

to 10 knots, backing to north in the afternoon. 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Wave detail, northwest 6 feet at 9 seconds and west 8 feet at 16 seconds. Sunday night, north wind 5 to 10 knots. 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Wave detail, north 2 feet at 5 seconds and west 8 feet at 14 seconds. Here is the official National Weather Service forecast for the coastal waters from 10 to 60 nautical miles, issued at 1:14 a.m., Saturday, May 2nd. Today, north wind 10 to 15 knots. Sea 6 to 8 feet. Wave detail, northwest 7 feet at 10 seconds and west 3 feet at 20 seconds. Tonight, north wind 10 to 15 knots. Sea 7 to 10 feet. Wave detail, northwest 9 feet at 9 seconds and west 6 feet at 16 seconds. Sunday, north wind 5 to 10 knots. Seas 8 to 9 feet. Wave detail, northwest 7 feet at 9 seconds and west 9 feet at 15 seconds. Sunday night, northwest wind 5 to 10 knots. Seas 8 to 10 feet. Wave detail, north 2 feet at 5 seconds and northwest 9 feet at 14 seconds. Marine forecast for Pacific waters issued by Environment Canada at 4 a.m. Pacific Daylight Time Saturday 2nd May 2026 for today, tonight, and Sunday. Strait of Georgia, south of Nanaimo. Strong wind warning in effect. Wind northwest 25 to 30 knots, diminishing to northwest 10 to 20 Sunday morning. Scattered showers ending early this morning. Marine forecast for Pacific waters issued by Environment Canada at 4 a.m. Pacific Daylight Time Saturday 2nd May 2026 for today, tonight, and Sunday. West coast Vancouver Island south. Gale warning in effect. Wind variable 5 to 15 knots except northwest 25 to 35 northwest of Estevan Point. Wind becoming northwest 15 to 25 this afternoon except northwest 25 to 35 northwest of Estevan Point. Wind becoming variable 5 to 15 near midnight except northwest 15 to 25 northwest of Estevan Point. Wind becoming northwest 10 to 20 Sunday afternoon. Fog patches dissipating late this morning. 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The current time is 8:18 a.m. Pacific Daylight Time. The marine synopsis, broad high pressure will build back into the northeastern Pacific and remain situated over the region into early next week with lower pressure inland. Diurnal westerly pushes are likely through the Strait of Juan de Fuca. At 8 a.m., Port Angeles, mostly sunny, temperature 49 degrees, humidity 100%. Wind calm. Pressure in millibars, 1,017.9 and rising. Port Townsend, mostly sunny 52. Victoria Airport, near Sydney, mostly sunny 52. Vancouver, partly sunny 55. Wind west at 17. At Bellingham Airport, mostly sunny. Temperature 56 degrees, humidity 86%. Calm. Pressure in millibars, 1,017.9 and rising. Friday Harbor, cloudy 51. Calm. Everett, partly sunny 52. SeaTac Airport, partly sunny 51. Forks, cloudy temperature 48 degrees. Pressure in millibars, 1,016.5 and falling. The marine observations, with wind speeds in knots. Columbia River buoy, north 10. Sea 7 feet 10 seconds. Westport, north 5. 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Sea 7 feet 12 seconds. Destruction Island, wind speed 2. Mia Bay buoy, north 2. Race Rocks, west 7. Trial Island, wind calm. 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Hindbank buoy, west 6. 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St. Heads, northwest 19. Pressure reports in millibars at 7 a.m. Seattle, 1017. 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Portland, 1016. Freezing levels from early this morning. 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The forecast for areas along the Strait of Juan de Fuca, including Port Angeles and

today, partly sunny this morning, then becoming sunny. Highs near 70. Light wind becoming variable to 10 miles an hour this afternoon. Tonight, mostly clear. Lows in the lower to mid-50s. Light wind. Sunday, sunny. Highs in the mid-70s to lower 80s. Light wind. Sunday night, mostly clear. Lows in the lower to mid-50s. Light wind. Monday, sunny. Highs in the lower to mid-70s. Light wind. Monday night through Tuesday night, mostly clear. Lows near 50. Highs near 70. Wednesday and Wednesday night, partly cloudy. Highs in the mid to upper 60s. Lows in the mid-40s to lower 50s. Thursday through Friday, mostly cloudy. Highs in the lower to mid-60s. Lows in the mid to upper 40s. The forecast for the North Puget Sound, including Friday Harbor, Port Townsend, Mount Vernon, Oak Harbor, and Everett. Today, mostly cloudy this morning, then becoming sunny. Highs in the mid-60s to lower 70s. Northwest wind 10 to 15 miles an hour. Tonight, mostly clear. Lows in the upper 40s to mid-50s. Northwest wind at 10 to 15 miles an hour, decreasing to 5 to 10 miles an hour after midnight. Sunday, mostly sunny. Highs in the 70s to lower 80s. North wind to 10 miles an hour, becoming northwest in the afternoon. Sunday night, mostly clear. Lows in the 50s. Northwest wind to 10 miles an hour until midnight, becoming light. Monday, sunny. Highs in the 70s. Light wind becoming west to 10 miles an hour in the afternoon. Monday night and Tuesday, mostly clear. Lows in the lower 50s. Highs in the upper 60s to mid 70s. Tuesday night, clear. Lows near 50. Wednesday and Wednesday night, partly cloudy. Highs in the mid 60s to lower 70s. Lows near 50. Thursday through Friday, mostly cloudy. Highs in the 60s. Lows in the mid to upper 40s. The forecast for the Olympic Mountains, including Hurricane Ridge, today, mostly sunny. Freezing level near 10,000 feet. Tonight, mostly clear. Freezing level near 11,000 feet. Sunday, sunny. Freezing level near 11,000 feet. Sunday night, mostly clear. Freezing level near 12,000 feet. Monday, sunny. Freezing level near 11,500 feet. The marine forecast for Puget Sound and Hood Canal. Today, north wind 5 to 10 knots, rising to 10 to 15 knots late this morning and afternoon. Waves around 2 feet or less. Tonight, north wind 10 to 15 knots, becoming northeast 5 to 10 knots after midnight. Waves around 2 feet or less. Sunday, north wind 5 to 10 knots. Waves around 2 feet or less. The marine forecast for the Admiralty Inlet. Today, northwest wind 5 to 10 knots, rising to 10 to 15 knots late this morning and afternoon. Waves around 2 feet or less. Tonight, northwest wind 10 to 15 knots, easing to 5 to 10 knots after midnight. Waves around 2 feet or less. Sunday, northwest wind 5 to 10 knots. Waves around 2 feet or less. The marine forecast for the northern inland waters. Today, northwest wind 5 to 10 knots, rising to 10 to 15 knots this afternoon. Waves around 2 feet or less. Tonight, northwest wind 5 to 10 knots. Waves around 2 feet or less. Sunday, northwest wind 5 to 10 knots. Waves around 2 feet or less. The marine forecast for the western Strait of Juan de Fuca. Today, northeast wind 5 to 10 knots, backing to northwest late. Seas 3 to 5 feet. Wave detail, west 5 feet at 9 seconds. Tonight, northwest wind 5 to 10 knots, veering to east after midnight. Seas 4 to 6 feet. Wave detail, west 2 feet at 8 seconds, west 6 feet at 13 seconds, and west 3 feet at 17 seconds. Sunday, east wind 5 to 10 knots. Seas 4 to 6 feet. Wave detail, east 2 feet at 5 seconds, west 2 feet at 8 seconds, and west 6 feet at 15 seconds. The marine forecast for the central Strait of Juan de Fuca. Today, west wind 5 to 10 knots, becoming east 10 to 15 knots late this morning and early afternoon, then becoming southeast 5 to 10 knots late. Waves around 2 feet or less, then around 3 feet.

afternoon. Tonight, southwest wind 5 to 10 knots, backing to southeast after midnight. Waves around 2 feet or less. Sunday, east wind 5 to 10 knots, rising to 10 to 15 knots in the afternoon. Waves around 3 feet. The marine forecast for the eastern Strait of Juan de Fuca. Today, west wind 5 to 10 knots, becoming northwest 10 to 15 knots this afternoon. Waves around 2 feet or less, then around 3 feet this afternoon. Tonight, west wind 5 to 10 knots. Waves around 2 feet or less. Sunday, northwest wind 5 to 10 knots. Waves around 2 feet or less. Here is the official National Weather Service forecast for the coastal waters out to 10 nautical miles, issued at 1:14 a.m., Saturday, May 2nd. Today, north wind 5 to 10 knots, becoming northwest 10 to 15 knots late. Seas 5 to 6 feet. Wave detail, northwest 4 feet at 8 seconds, west 6 feet at 11 seconds, and west 2 feet at 20 seconds. Tonight, north wind 10 to 15 knots, becoming northeast 5 to 10 knots after midnight. Seas 5 to 8 feet. Wave detail, west 7 feet at 10 seconds and west 4 feet at 17 seconds. Sunday, northeast wind 5 to 10 knots, backing to north in the afternoon. Seas 6 to 8 feet. Wave detail, northwest 6 feet at 9 seconds and west 8 feet at 16 seconds. Sunday night, north wind 5 to 10 knots. Seas 6 to 8 feet. Wave detail, north 2 feet at 5 seconds and west 8 feet at 14 seconds. Here is the official National Weather Service forecast for the coastal waters from 10 to 60 nautical miles, issued at 1:14 a.m., Saturday, May 2nd. Today, north wind 10 to 15 knots. Seas 6 to 8 feet. Wave detail, northwest 7 feet at 10 seconds and west 3 feet at 20 seconds. Tonight, north wind 10 to 15 knots. Seas 7 to 10 feet. Wave detail, northwest 9 feet at 9 seconds and west 6 feet at 16 seconds. Sunday, north wind 5 to 10 knots. Seas 8 to 9 feet. Wave detail, northwest 7 feet at 9 seconds and west 9 feet at 15 seconds. Sunday night, northwest wind 5 to 10 knots. 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Wave detail, north 2 feet at 5 seconds and northwest 9 feet at 14 seconds. 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The current time is 8:28 a.m. Pacific Daylight Time. The marine synopsis, broad high pressure will build back into the northeastern Pacific and remain situated over the region into early next week with lower pressure inland. Diurnal westerly pushes are likely through the Strait of Juan de Fuca. At 8 a.m., Port Angeles, mostly sunny, temperature 49 degrees, humidity 100%. Wind calm. Pressure in millibars, 1,017.9 and rising. Port Townsend, mostly sunny 54. Victoria Airport, near Sydney, mostly sunny 52. Vancouver, partly sunny 55. Wind west at 17. At Bellingham Airport, mostly sunny. Temperature 56 degrees, humidity 86%. Calm. Pressure in millibars, 1,017.9 and rising. Friday Harbor, cloudy 51. Calm. Whidbey Island, fog, visibility 1/4 mile, 48. Everett, partly sunny 52. SeaTac Airport, partly sunny 51. Forks, cloudy, temperature 48 degrees. Pressure in millibars, 1,016.5 and falling. Inland water wind reports in knots, Inez Hook, west 4. Smith Island, northwest 6. Point Wilson, northwest 7. Point No Point, northwest 7. West Point, north 9. Alki Point, wind calm. Point Robinson, wind calm. The marine observations, with wind speeds in knots. Columbia River buoy, north 10. Seas 7 feet 10 seconds. Westport, north 5. Cape Elizabeth buoy, north 6. Seas 7 feet 12 seconds. Destruction Island, wind speed 2. Niue buoy, north 2. Raised Rocks, west 7. Trial Island, wind calm. 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Hindbank buoy, west 6.

Straight, North 5. East Point, West 5. St. Heads, Northwest 19. The forecast for areas along the Strait of Juan de Fuca, including Port Angeles and Squim. Today, partly sunny this morning, then becoming sunny. Highs near 70. Light wind becoming variable to 10 miles an hour this afternoon. Tonight, mostly clear. Lows in the lower to mid-50s. Light wind. Sunday, sunny. Highs in the mid-70s to lower 80s. Light wind. Sunday night, mostly clear. Lows in the lower to mid-50s. Light wind. Monday, sunny. Highs in the lower to mid-70s. Light wind. Monday night through Tuesday night, mostly clear. Lows near 50. Highs near 70. Wednesday and Wednesday night, partly cloudy. Highs in the mid to upper 60s. Lows in the mid-40s to lower 50s. Thursday through Friday, mostly cloudy. Highs in the lower to mid-60s. Lows in the mid to upper 40s. The forecasts for the North Puget Sound, including Friday Harbor, Port Townsend, Mount Vernon, Oak Harbor, and Everett. Today, mostly cloudy this morning, then becoming sunny. Highs in the mid-60s to lower 70s. Northwest wind 10 to 15 miles an hour. Tonight, mostly clear. Lows in the upper 40s to mid-50s. Northwest wind at 10 to 15 miles an hour, decreasing to 5 to 10 miles an hour after midnight. Sunday, mostly sunny. Highs in the 70s to lower 80s. North wind to 10 miles an hour, becoming northwest in the afternoon. Sunday night, mostly clear. Lows in the 50s. Northwest wind to 10 miles an hour until midnight, becoming light. Monday, sunny. Highs in the 70s. Light wind becoming west to 10 miles an hour in the afternoon. Monday night and Tuesday, mostly clear. Lows in the lower 50s. Highs in the upper 60s to mid-70s. Tuesday night, clear. Lows near 50. Wednesday and Wednesday night, partly cloudy. Highs in the mid-60s to lower 70s. Lows near 50. Thursday through Friday, mostly cloudy. Highs in the 60s. Lows in the mid to upper 40s. The forecast for the Olympic Mountains, including Hurricane Ridge, today, mostly sunny. Freezing level near 10,000 feet. Tonight, mostly clear. Freezing level near 11,000 feet. Sunday, sunny. Freezing level near 11,000 feet. Sunday night, mostly clear. Freezing level near 12,000 feet. Monday, sunny. Freezing level near 11,500 feet. The marine forecast for Puget Sound and Hood Canal. Today, north wind 5 to 10 knots, rising to 10 to 15 knots late this morning and afternoon. Waves around 2 feet or less. Tonight, north wind 10 to 15 knots, becoming northeast 5 to 10 knots after midnight. Waves around 2 feet or less. Sunday, north wind 5 to 10 knots. Waves around 2 feet or less. The marine forecast for the Admiralty Inlet. Today, northwest wind 5 to 10 knots, rising to 10 to 15 knots late this morning and afternoon. Waves around 2 feet or less. Tonight, northwest wind 10 to 15 knots, easing to 5 to 10 knots after midnight. Waves around 2 feet or less. Sunday, northwest wind 5 to 10 knots. Waves around 2 feet or less. The marine forecast for the northern inland waters. Today, northwest wind 5 to 10 knots, rising to 10 to 15 knots this afternoon. Waves around 2 feet or less. Tonight, northwest wind 5 to 10 knots. Waves around 2 feet or less. Sunday, northwest wind 5 to 10 knots. Waves around 2 feet or less. The marine forecast for the western Strait of Juan de Fuca. Today, northeast wind 5 to 10 knots, backing to northwest late. Seas 3 to 5 feet. Wave detail, west 5 feet at 9 seconds. Tonight, northwest wind 5 to 10 knots, veering to east after midnight. Seas 4 to 6 feet. Wave detail, west 2 feet at 8 seconds, west 6 feet at 13 seconds, and west 3 feet at 17 seconds. Sunday, east wind 5 to 10 knots. Seas 4 to 6 feet. Wave detail, east 2 feet at 5 seconds, west 2 feet at 8 seconds, and west 6 feet at 15 seconds. The marine forecast for the

Yalpinka. Today, west wind 5 to 10 knots, becoming east 10 to 15 knots late this morning and early afternoon, then becoming southeast 5 to 10 knots late. Waves around 2 feet or less, then around 3 feet this afternoon. Tonight, southwest wind 5 to 10 knots, backing to southeast after midnight. Waves around 2 feet or less. Sunday, east wind 5 to 10 knots, rising to 10 to 15 knots in the afternoon. Waves around 3 feet. The marine forecast for the eastern Strait of Juan de Fuca. Today, west wind 5 to 10 knots, becoming northwest 10 to 15 knots this afternoon. Waves around 2 feet or less, then around 3 feet this afternoon. Tonight, west wind 5 to 10 knots. Waves around 2 feet or less. Sunday, northwest wind 5 to 10 knots. Waves around 2 feet or less. Here is the official National Weather Service forecast for the coastal waters out to 10 nautical miles, issued at 1:14 a.m., Saturday, May 2nd. Today, north wind 5 to 10 knots, becoming northwest 10 to 15 knots late. Seas 5 to 6 feet. Wave detail, northwest 4 feet at 8 seconds, west 6 feet at 11 seconds, and west 2 feet at 20 seconds. Tonight, north wind 10 to 15 knots, becoming northeast 5 to 10 knots after midnight. Seas 5 to 8 feet. Wave detail, west 7 feet at 10 seconds and west 4 feet at 17 seconds. Sunday, northeast wind 5 to 10 knots, backing to north in the afternoon. Seas 6 to 8 feet. Wave detail, northwest 6 feet at 9 seconds and west 8 feet at 16 seconds. Sunday night, north wind 5 to 10 knots. Seas 6 to 8 feet. Wave detail, north 2 feet at 5 seconds and west 8 feet at 14 seconds. Here is the official National Weather Service forecast for the coastal waters from 10 to 60 nautical miles, issued at 1:14 a.m., Saturday, May 2nd. Today, north wind 10 to 15 knots. Seas 6 to 8 feet. Wave detail, northwest 7 feet at 10 seconds and west 3 feet at 20 seconds. Tonight, north wind 10 to 15 knots. Seas 7 to 10 feet. Wave detail, northwest 9 feet at 9 seconds and west 6 feet at 16 seconds. Sunday, north wind 5 to 10 knots. Seas 8 to 9 feet. Wave detail, northwest 7 feet at 9 seconds and west 9 feet at 15 seconds. Sunday night, northwest wind 5 to 10 knots. Seas 8 to 10 feet. Wave detail, north 2 feet at 5 seconds and northwest 9 feet at 14 seconds. Marine forecast for Pacific waters issued by Environment Canada at 4 a.m. Pacific Daylight Time Saturday 2nd May 2026 for today, tonight, and Sunday. Strait of Georgia, south of Nanaimo. Strong wind warning in effect. Wind northwest 25 to 30 knots, diminishing to northwest 10 to 20 Sunday morning. Scattered showers ending early this morning. Marine forecast for Pacific waters issued by Environment Canada at 4 a.m. Pacific Daylight Time Saturday 2nd May 2026 for today, tonight, and Sunday. West coast Vancouver Island South. Gale warning in effect. Wind variable 5 to 15 knots except northwest 25 to 35 northwest of Estevan Point. Wind becoming northwest 15 to 25 this afternoon except northwest 25 to 35 northwest of Estevan Point. Wind becoming variable 5 to 15 near midnight except northwest 15 to 25 northwest of Estevan Point. Wind becoming northwest 10 to 20 Sunday afternoon. Fog patches dissipating late this morning. 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The current time is 8:39 a.m. Pacific Daylight Time. The Marine Synopsis. Broad high pressure will build back into the northeastern Pacific and remain situated over the region into early next week with lower pressure inland. Diurnal westerly pushes are likely through the Strait of Juan de Fuca. Pressure reports in millibars at 7 a.m. Seattle, 1017. Wenatchee, 1016. Bellingham, 1018. Forks, 1017. Astoria, 1017. Portland, 1016. Freezing levels from early this morning. Forks, 9,000 feet. 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At 8 a.m., Port Angeles, mostly sunny. Temperature 49 degrees, humidity 100%.
Vancouver, partly sunny 55. Wind west at 17. At Bellingham Airport, mostly sunny. Temperature 56 degrees, humidity 86%. 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Friday Harbor, cloudy 51. Calm. Whidbey Island, fog, visibility 1/4 mile, 48. Everett, partly sunny 52. SeaTac Airport, partly sunny 51. Forks, cloudy temperature 48 degrees. Pressure in millibars, 1,016.5 and falling. Inland water wind reports in knots, Yves Hook, west 4. Smith Island, northwest 6. Point Wilson, northwest 7. Point No Point, northwest 7. West Point, north 9. Alki Point, wind calm. Point Robinson, wind calm. The marine observations, with wind speed in knots. Columbia River buoy, north 10. Sea 7 feet 10 seconds. Westport, north 5. Cape Elizabeth buoy, north 6. Sea 7 feet 12 seconds. Destruction Island, wind speed 2. Nia Bay buoy, north 2. Race Rocks, west 7. Trial Island, wind calm. Rippled Seas. Hindbank buoy, west 6. Seas 1 foot. Harlow Strait, north 5. East Point, west 5. St. Heads, northwest 19. The forecast for areas along the Strait of Juan de Fuca, including Port Angeles and Squim. Today, partly sunny this morning, then becoming sunny. Highs near 70. Light wind becoming variable to 10 miles an hour this afternoon. Tonight, mostly clear. Lows in the lower to mid-50s. Light wind. Sunday, sunny. Highs in the mid-70s to lower 80s. Light wind. Sunday night, mostly clear. Lows in the lower to mid-50s. Light wind. Monday, sunny. Highs in the lower to mid-70s. Light wind. Monday night through Tuesday night, mostly clear. Lows near 50. Highs near 70. Wednesday and Wednesday night, partly cloudy. Highs in the mid to upper 60s. Lows in the mid-40s to lower 50s. Thursday through Friday, mostly cloudy. Highs in the lower to mid-60s. Lows in the mid to upper 40s. The forecast for the North Puget Sound, including Friday Harbor, Port Townsend, Mount Vernon, Oak Harbor, and Everett. Today, mostly cloudy this morning, then becoming sunny. Highs in the mid-60s to lower 70s. Northwest wind 10 to 15 miles an hour. Tonight, mostly clear. Lows in the upper 40s to mid-50s. Northwest wind at 10 to 15 miles an hour, decreasing to 5 to 10 miles an hour after midnight. Sunday, mostly sunny. Highs in the 70s to lower 80s. North wind to 10 miles an hour, becoming northwest in the afternoon. Sunday night, mostly clear. Lows in the 50s. Northwest wind to 10 miles an hour until midnight, becoming light. Monday, sunny. Highs in the 70s. Light wind becoming west to 10 miles an hour in the afternoon. Monday night and Tuesday, mostly clear. Lows in the lower 50s. Highs in the upper 60s to mid-70s. Tuesday night, clear. Lows near 50. Wednesday and Wednesday night, partly cloudy. Highs in the mid-60s to lower 70s. Lows near 50. Thursday through Friday, mostly cloudy. Highs in the 60s. Lows in the mid to upper 40s. The forecast for the Olympic Mountains, including Hurricane Ridge, today, mostly sunny. Freezing level near 10,000 feet. Tonight, mostly clear. Freezing level near 11,000 feet. Sunday, sunny. Freezing level near 11,000 feet. Sunday night, mostly clear. Freezing level near 12,000 feet. Monday, sunny. Freezing level near 11,500 feet. The marine forecast for Puget Sound and Hood Canal. Today, north wind 5 to 10 knots, rising to 10 to 15 knots late this morning and afternoon. Waves around 2 feet or less.

50 knots, becoming northeast 5 to 10 knots after midnight. Waves around 2 feet or less. Sunday, north wind 5 to 10 knots. Waves around 2 feet or less. The marine forecast for the Admiralty Inlet. Today, northwest wind 5 to 10 knots, rising to 10 to 15 knots late this morning and afternoon. Waves around 2 feet or less. Tonight, northwest wind 10 to 15 knots, easing to 5 to 10 knots after midnight. Waves around 2 feet or less. Sunday, northwest wind 5 to 10 knots. Waves around 2 feet or less. The marine forecast for the northern inland waters. Today, northwest wind 5 to 10 knots, rising to 10 to 15 knots this afternoon. Waves around 2 feet or less. Tonight, northwest wind 5 to 10 knots. Waves around 2 feet or less. Sunday, northwest wind 5 to 10 knots. Waves around 2 feet or less. The marine forecast for the western Strait of Juan de Fuca. Today, northeast wind 5 to 10 knots, backing to northwest late. Seas 3 to 5 feet. Wave detail, west 5 feet at 9 seconds. Tonight, northwest wind 5 to 10 knots, veering to east after midnight. Seas 4 to 6 feet. Wave detail, west 2 feet at 8 seconds, west 6 feet at 13 seconds, and west 3 feet at 17 seconds. Sunday, east wind 5 to 10 knots. Seas 4 to 6 feet. Wave detail, east 2 feet at 5 seconds, west 2 feet at 8 seconds, and west 6 feet at 15 seconds. The marine forecast for the central Strait of Juan de Fuca. Today, west wind 5 to 10 knots, becoming east 10 to 15 knots late this morning and early afternoon, then becoming southeast 5 to 10 knots late. Waves around 2 feet or less, then around 3 feet this afternoon. Tonight, southwest wind 5 to 10 knots, backing to southeast after midnight. Waves around 2 feet or less. Sunday, east wind 5 to 10 knots, rising to 10 to 15 knots in the afternoon. Waves around 3 feet. The marine forecast for the eastern Strait of Juan de Fuca. Today, west wind 5 to 10 knots, becoming northwest 10 to 15 knots this afternoon. Waves around 2 feet or less, then around 3 feet this afternoon. Tonight, west wind 5 to 10 knots. Waves around 2 feet or less. Sunday, northwest wind 5 to 10 knots. Waves around 2 feet or less. Here is the official National Weather Service forecast for the coastal waters out to 10 nautical miles, issued at 1:14 a.m., Saturday, May 2nd. Today, north wind 5 to 10 knots, becoming northwest 10 to 15 knots late. Seas 5 to 6 feet. Wave detail, northwest 4 feet at 8 seconds, west 6 feet at 11 seconds, and west 2 feet at 20 seconds. Tonight, north wind 10 to 15 knots, becoming northeast 5 to 10 knots after midnight. Seas 5 to 8 feet. Wave detail, west 7 feet at 10 seconds and west 4 feet at 17 seconds. Sunday, northeast wind 5 to 10 knots, backing to north in the afternoon. Seas 6 to 8 feet. Wave detail, northwest 6 feet at 9 seconds and west 8 feet at 16 seconds. Sunday night, north wind 5 to 10 knots. Seas 6 to 8 feet. Wave detail, north 2 feet at 5 seconds and west 8 feet at 14 seconds. Here is the official National Weather Service forecast for the coastal waters from 10 to 60 nautical miles, issued at 1:14 a.m., Saturday, May 2nd. Today, north wind 10 to 15 knots. Seas 6 to 8 feet. Wave detail, northwest 7 feet at 10 seconds and west 3 feet at 20 seconds. Tonight, north wind 10 to 15 knots. Seas 7 to 10 feet. Wave detail, northwest 9 feet at 9 seconds and west 6 feet at 16 seconds. Sunday, north wind 5 to 10 knots. Seas 8 to 9 feet. Wave detail, northwest 7 feet at 9 seconds and west 9 feet at 15 seconds. Sunday night, northwest wind 5 to 10 knots. Seas 8 to 10 feet. Wave detail, north 2 feet at 5 seconds and northwest 9 feet at 14 seconds. Marine forecast for Pacific waters issued by Environment Canada at 4 a.m. Pacific Daylight Time Saturday.

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The current time is 8:51 a.m. Pacific Daylight Time. The Marine Synopsis. Broad high pressure will build back into the northeastern Pacific and remain situated over the region into early next week with lower pressure inland. Diurnal westerly pushes are likely through the Strait of Juan de Fuca. At 8 a.m., Port Angeles, mostly sunny, temperature 49 degrees, humidity 100%. Wind calm. Pressure in millibars, 1,017.9 and rising. Port Townsend, mostly sunny 54. Victoria Airport, near Sydney, mostly sunny 52. Vancouver, partly sunny 55. Wind west at 17. At Bellingham Airport, mostly sunny. Temperature 56 degrees, humidity 86%. Calm. Pressure in millibars, 1,017.9 and rising. Friday Harbor, cloudy 51. Calm. Whidbey Island, fog, visibility 1/4 mile, 48. Everett, partly sunny 52. SeaTac Airport, partly sunny 51. Forks, cloudy temperature 48 degrees. Pressure in millibars, 1,016.5 and falling. Inland water wind reports in knots, Inez Hook, west 4. Smith Island, northwest 6. Point Wilson, northwest 7. Point No Point, northwest 7. West Point, north 9. Alki Point, wind calm. Point Robinson, wind calm. The marine observations, with wind speeds in knots. Columbia River buoy, north 10. Sea 7 feet 10 seconds. Westport, north 5. Cape Elizabeth buoy, north 6. Sea 7 feet 12 seconds. Destruction Island, wind speed 2. Mia Bay buoy, north 2. Race Rock, west 7. Trial Island, wind calm. Rippled seas. Hindbank buoy, west 6. Seas 1 foot. Harle Strait, north 5. East Point, west 5. St. Heads, northwest 19. The forecast for areas along the Strait of Juan de Fuca, including Port Angeles and Squim. Today, partly sunny this morning, then becoming sunny. Highs near 70. Light wind becoming variable to 10 miles an hour this afternoon. Tonight, mostly clear. Lows in the lower to mid-50s. Light wind. Sunday, sunny. Highs in the mid-70s to lower 80s. Light wind. Sunday night, mostly clear. Lows in the lower to mid-50s. Light wind. Monday, sunny. Highs in the lower to mid-70s. Light wind. Monday night through Tuesday night, mostly clear. Lows near 50. Highs near 70. Wednesday and Wednesday night, partly cloudy. Highs in the mid to upper 60s. Lows in the mid-40s to lower 50s. Thursday through Friday, mostly cloudy. Highs in the lower to mid-60s. Lows in the mid to upper 40s. The forecast for the North Puget Sound, including Friday Harbor, Port Townsend, Mount Vernon, Oak Harbor, and Everett. Today, mostly cloudy this morning, then becoming sunny. Highs in the mid-60s to lower 70s. Northwest wind 10 to 15 miles an hour. Tonight, mostly clear. Lows in the upper 40s to mid-50s. Northwest wind at 10 to 15 miles an hour, decreasing to 5 to 10 miles an hour after midnight. Sunday, mostly sunny. Highs in the 70s to lower 80s. North wind to 10 miles an hour, becoming northwest in the afternoon. Sunday night, mostly clear. Lows in the 50s. Northwest wind to 10 miles an hour until midnight, becoming light. Monday, sunny. Highs in the 70s. Light wind becoming west to 10 miles an hour in the afternoon. Monday night and Tuesday, mostly clear. Lows in the lower 50s. Highs in the upper 60s to mid-70s. Tuesday night, clear. Lows near 50. Wednesday and Wednesday night, partly cloudy. Highs in the mid-60s to lower 70s. Lows near 50. Thursday through Friday, mostly cloudy. Highs in the 60s. Lows in the

forecast for the Olympic Mountains, including Hurricane Ridge. Today, mostly sunny. Freezing level near 10,000 feet. Tonight, mostly clear. Freezing level near 11,000 feet. Sunday, sunny. Freezing level near 11,000 feet. Sunday night, mostly clear. Freezing level near 12,000 feet. Monday, sunny. Freezing level near 11,500 feet. The marine forecast for Puget Sound and Hood Canal. Today, north wind 5 to 10 knots, rising to 10 to 15 knots late this morning and afternoon. Waves around 2 feet or less. Tonight, north wind 10 to 15 knots, becoming northeast 5 to 10 knots after midnight. Waves around 2 feet or less. Sunday, north wind 5 to 10 knots. Waves around 2 feet or less. The marine forecast for the Admiralty Inlet. Today, northwest wind 5 to 10 knots, rising to 10 to 15 knots late this morning and afternoon. Waves around 2 feet or less. Tonight, northwest wind 10 to 15 knots, easing to 5 to 10 knots after midnight. Waves around 2 feet or less. Sunday, northwest wind 5 to 10 knots. Waves around 2 feet or less. The marine forecast for the northern inland waters. Today, northwest wind 5 to 10 knots, rising to 10 to 15 knots this afternoon. Waves around 2 feet or less. Tonight, northwest wind 5 to 10 knots. Waves around 2 feet or less. Sunday, northwest wind 5 to 10 knots. Waves around 2 feet or less. The marine forecast for the western Strait of Juan de Fuca. Today, northeast wind 5 to 10 knots, backing to northwest late. Seas 3 to 5 feet. Wave detail, west 5 feet at 9 seconds. Tonight, northwest wind 5 to 10 knots, veering to east after midnight. Seas 4 to 6 feet. Wave detail, west 2 feet at 8 seconds, west 6 feet at 13 seconds, and west 3 feet at 17 seconds. Sunday, east wind 5 to 10 knots. Seas 4 to 6 feet. Wave detail, east 2 feet at 5 seconds, west 2 feet at 8 seconds, and west 6 feet at 15 seconds. The marine forecast for the central Strait of Juan de Fuca. Today, west wind 5 to 10 knots, becoming east 10 to 15 knots late this morning and early afternoon, then becoming southeast 5 to 10 knots late. Waves around 2 feet or less, then around 3 feet this afternoon. Tonight, southwest wind 5 to 10 knots, backing to southeast after midnight. Waves around 2 feet or less. Sunday, east wind 5 to 10 knots, rising to 10 to 15 knots in the afternoon. Waves around 3 feet. The marine forecast for the eastern Strait of Juan de Fuca. Today, west wind 5 to 10 knots, becoming northwest 10 to 15 knots this afternoon. Waves around 2 feet or less, then around 3 feet this afternoon. Tonight, west wind 5 to 10 knots. Waves around 2 feet or less. Sunday, northwest wind 5 to 10 knots. Waves around 2 feet or less. Here is the official National Weather Service forecast for the coastal waters out to 10 nautical miles, issued at 1:14 a.m., Saturday, May 2nd. Today, north wind 5 to 10 knots, becoming northwest 10 to 15 knots late. Seas 5 to 6 feet. Wave detail, northwest 4 feet at 8 seconds, west 6 feet at 11 seconds, and west 2 feet at 20 seconds. Tonight, north wind 10 to 15 knots, becoming northeast 5 to 10 knots after midnight. Seas 5 to 8 feet. Wave detail, west 7 feet at 10 seconds and west 4 feet at 17 seconds. Sunday, northeast wind 5 to 10 knots, backing to north in the afternoon. Seas 6 to 8 feet. Wave detail, northwest 6 feet at 9 seconds and west 8 feet at 16 seconds. Sunday night, north wind 5 to 10 knots. Seas 6 to 8 feet. Wave detail, north 2 feet at 5 seconds and west 8 feet at 14 seconds. Here is the official National Weather Service forecast for the coastal waters from 10 to 60 nautical miles, issued at 1:14 a.m., Saturday, May 2nd. Today, north wind 10 to 15 knots. Seas 6 to 8 feet. Wave detail, northwest 7 feet at 10 seconds and west 3 feet at 20 seconds. Tonight, north wind 10 to 15 knots. Seas 7 to 10 feet. Wave detail, northwest 9 feet at 9 seconds and west 6 feet at 16 seconds. Sunday, north wind 5 to 10 knots.

Wave detail, northwest 7 feet at 9 seconds and west 9 feet at 15 seconds. Sunday night, northwest wind 5 to 10 knots. Seas 8 to 10 feet. Wave detail, north 2 feet at 5 seconds and northwest 9 feet at 14 seconds. Pressure reports in millibars at 7 a.m. Seattle, 1017. 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Astoria, 1017. Portland, 1016. Freezing levels from early this morning. 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Marine forecast for Pacific waters issued by Environment Canada at 4 a.m. Pacific Daylight Time Saturday, 2nd May 2026 for today, tonight, and Sunday. Strait of Georgia, south of Nanaimo. Strong wind warning in effect. Wind northwest 25 to 30 knots, diminishing to northwest 10 to 20 Sunday morning. Scattered showers ending early this morning. Marine forecast for Pacific waters issued by Environment Canada at 4 a.m. Pacific Daylight Time Saturday, 2nd May 2026 for today, tonight, and Sunday. West Coast Vancouver Island South. Gale warning in effect. Wind variable 5 to 15 knots except northwest 25 to 35 northwest of Estevan Point. Wind becoming northwest 15 to 25 this afternoon except northwest 25 to 35 northwest of Estevan Point. Wind becoming variable 5 to 15 near midnight except northwest 15 to 25 northwest of Estevan Point. Wind becoming northwest 10 to 20 Sunday afternoon. Fog patches dissipating late this morning. 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The current time is 9.03 a.m. Pacific Daylight Time. The marine synopsis, broad high pressure will build back into the northeastern Pacific and remain situated over the region into early next week with lower pressure inland. Diurnal westerly pushes are likely through the Strait of Juan de Fuca. At 8 a.m., Port Angeles, mostly sunny, temperature 49 degrees, humidity 100%. Wind calm. Pressure in millibars, 1,017.9 and rising. Port Townsend, mostly sunny 54. Victoria Airport, near Sydney, mostly sunny 52. Vancouver, partly sunny 55. Wind west at 17. At Bellingham Airport, mostly sunny. Temperature 56 degrees, humidity 86%. 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Pressure in millibars, 1,017.9 and rising. Friday Harbor, cloudy 51. Calm. Whidbey Island, fog, visibility 1/4 mile, 48. Everett, partly sunny 52. SeaTac Airport, partly sunny 51. Forks, cloudy temperature 48 degrees. Pressure in millibars, 1,016.5 and falling. Inland water wind reports in knots, Nevis Hook, west 4. Smith Island, northwest 6. Point Wilson, northwest 7. Point No Point, northwest 7. West Point, north 9. Alki Point, wind calm. Point Robinson, wind calm. The marine observations, with wind speeds in knots. Columbia River buoy, north 10. Seas 7 feet 10 seconds. Westport, north 5. Cape Elizabeth buoy, north 6. Seas 7 feet 12 seconds. Destruction Island, wind speed 2. Mia Bay buoy, north 2. Race Rocks, west 7. Trial Island, wind calm. Rippled Seas. Hindbank buoy, west 6. Seas 1 foot. Harlow Strait, north 5. East Point, west 5. St. Heads, northwest 19. The forecast for areas along the Strait of Juan de Fuca, including Port Angeles and Squim. Today, partly sunny this morning, then becoming sunny. Highs near 70. Light wind becoming variable to 10 miles an hour this afternoon. Tonight, mostly clear. Lows in the lower to mid-50s. Light wind. Sunday, sunny. Highs in the mid-70s to lower 80s. Light wind. Sunday night, mostly clear. Lows in the lower to mid-50s. Light wind. Monday, sunny.

lower to mid-70s. Light wind. Monday night through Tuesday night, mostly clear. Lows near 50. Highs near 70. Wednesday and Wednesday night, partly cloudy. Highs in the mid to upper 60s. Lows in the mid-40s to lower 50s. Thursday through Friday, mostly cloudy. Highs in the lower to mid-60s. Lows in the mid to upper 40s. The forecast for the North Puget Sound, including Friday Harbor, Port Townsend, Mount Vernon, Oak Harbor, and Everett. Today, mostly cloudy this morning, then becoming sunny. Highs in the mid-60s to lower 70s. Northwest wind 10 to 15 miles an hour. Tonight, mostly clear. Lows in the upper 40s to mid-50s. Northwest wind at 10 to 15 miles an hour, decreasing to 5 to 10 miles an hour after midnight. Sunday, mostly sunny. Highs in the 70s to lower 80s. North wind to 10 miles an hour, becoming northwest in the afternoon. Sunday night, mostly clear. Lows in the 50s. Northwest wind to 10 miles an hour until midnight, becoming light. Monday, sunny. Highs in the 70s. Light wind becoming west to 10 miles an hour in the afternoon. Monday night and Tuesday, mostly clear. Lows in the lower 50s. Highs in the upper 60s to mid-70s. Tuesday night, clear. Lows near 50. Wednesday and Wednesday night, partly cloudy. Highs in the mid-60s to lower 70s. Lows near 50. Thursday through Friday, mostly cloudy. Highs in the 60s. Lows in the mid to upper 40s. The forecast for the Olympic Mountains, including Hurricane Ridge, today, mostly sunny. Freezing level near 10,000 feet. Tonight, mostly clear. Freezing level near 11,000 feet. Sunday, sunny. Freezing level near 11,000 feet. Sunday night, mostly clear. Freezing level near 12,000 feet. Monday, sunny. Freezing level near 11,500 feet. The marine forecast for Puget Sound and Hood Canal. Today, north wind 5 to 10 knots, rising to 10 to 15 knots late this morning and afternoon. Waves around 2 feet or less. Tonight, north wind 10 to 15 knots, becoming northeast 5 to 10 knots after midnight. Waves around 2 feet or less. Sunday, north wind 5 to 10 knots. Waves around 2 feet or less. The marine forecast for the Admiralty Inlet. Today, northwest wind 5 to 10 knots, rising to 10 to 15 knots late this morning and afternoon. Waves around 2 feet or less. Tonight, northwest wind 10 to 15 knots, easing to 5 to 10 knots after midnight. Waves around 2 feet or less. Sunday, northwest wind 5 to 10 knots. Waves around 2 feet or less. The marine forecast for the northern inland waters. Today, northwest wind 5 to 10 knots, rising to 10 to 15 knots this afternoon. Waves around 2 feet or less. Tonight, northwest wind 5 to 10 knots. Waves around 2 feet or less. Sunday, northwest wind 5 to 10 knots. Waves around 2 feet or less. The marine forecast for the western Strait of Juan de Fuca. Today, northeast wind 5 to 10 knots, backing to northwest late. Seas 3 to 5 feet. Wave detail, west 5 feet at 9 seconds. Tonight, northwest wind 5 to 10 knots, veering to east after midnight. Seas 4 to 6 feet. Wave detail, west 2 feet at 8 seconds, west 6 feet at 13 seconds, and west 3 feet at 17 seconds. Sunday, east wind 5 to 10 knots. Seas 4 to 6 feet. Wave detail, east 2 feet at 5 seconds, west 2 feet at 8 seconds, and west 6 feet at 15 seconds. The marine forecast for the central Strait of Juan de Fuca. Today, west wind 5 to 10 knots, becoming east 10 to 15 knots late this morning and early afternoon, then becoming southeast 5 to 10 knots late. Waves around 2 feet or less, then around 3 feet this afternoon. Tonight, southwest wind 5 to 10 knots, backing to southeast after midnight. Waves around 2 feet or less. Sunday, east wind 5 to 10 knots, rising to 10 to 15 knots in the afternoon. Waves around 3 feet. The marine forecast for the eastern Strait of Juan de Fuca. Today, west wind 5 to 10 knots, becoming northwest 10 to 15 knots this afternoon. Waves around 2 feet or less, then around 3 feet this afternoon. Tonight,
or less. Sunday, northwest wind 5 to 10 knots. Waves around 2 feet or less. Here is the official National Weather Service forecast for the coastal waters out to 10 nautical miles, issued at 1:14 a.m., Saturday, May 2nd. Today, north wind 5 to 10 knots, becoming northwest 10 to 15 knots late. Seas 5 to 6 feet. Wave detail, northwest 4 feet at 8 seconds, west 6 feet at 11 seconds, and west 2 feet at 20 seconds. Tonight, north wind 10 to 15 knots, becoming northeast 5 to 10 knots after midnight. Seas 5 to 8 feet. Wave detail, west 7 feet at 10 seconds and west 4 feet at 17 seconds. Sunday, northeast wind 5 to 10 knots, backing to north in the afternoon. Seas 6 to 8 feet. Wave detail, northwest 6 feet at 9 seconds and west 8 feet at 16 seconds. Sunday night, north wind 5 to 10 knots. Seas 6 to 8 feet. Wave detail, north 2 feet at 5 seconds and west 8 feet at 14 seconds. Here is the official National Weather Service forecast for the coastal waters from 10 to 16 nautical miles, issued at 1:14 a.m., Saturday, May 2nd. Today, north wind 10 to 15 knots. Seas 6 to 8 feet. Wave detail, northwest 7 feet at 10 seconds and west 3 feet at 20 seconds. Tonight, north wind 10 to 15 knots. Seas 7 to 10 feet. Wave detail, northwest 9 feet at 9 seconds and west 6 feet at 16 seconds. Sunday, north wind 5 to 10 knots. Seas 8 to 9 feet. Wave detail, northwest 7 feet at 9 seconds and west 9 feet at 15 seconds. Sunday night, northwest wind 5 to 10 knots. Seas 8 to 10 feet. Wave detail, north 2 feet at 5 seconds and northwest 9 feet at 14 seconds. Marine forecast for Pacific waters issued by Environment Canada at 4 a.m. Pacific Daylight Time Saturday 2nd May 2026 for today, tonight, and Sunday. Strait of Georgia, south of Nanaimo. Strong wind warning in effect. Wind northwest 25 to 30 knots, diminishing to northwest 10 to 20 Sunday morning. Scattered showers ending early this morning. Marine forecast for Pacific waters issued by Environment Canada at 4 a.m. Pacific Daylight Time Saturday 2nd May 2026 for today, tonight, and Sunday. West Coast Vancouver Island South. Gale warning in effect. Wind variable 5 to 15 knots except northwest 25 to 35 northwest of Estevan Point. Wind becoming northwest 15 to 25 this afternoon except northwest 25 to 35 northwest of Estevan Point. Wind becoming variable 5 to 15 near midnight except northwest 15 to 25 northwest of Estevan Point. Wind becoming northwest 10 to 20 Sunday afternoon. Fog patches dissipating late this morning. 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The current time is 9:14 a.m. Pacific Daylight Time. The marine synopsis, broad high pressure will build back into the northeastern Pacific and remain situated over the region into early next week with lower pressure inland. Diurnal westerly pushes are likely through the Strait of Juan de Fuca. At 8 a.m., Port Angeles, mostly sunny, temperature 49 degrees, humidity 100%. Wind calm. Pressure in millibars, 1017.9 and rising. Port Townsend, mostly sunny 54. Victoria Airport, near Sydney, mostly sunny 52. Vancouver, partly sunny 55. Wind west at 17. At Bellingham Airport, mostly sunny. Temperature 56 degrees, humidity 86%. Calm. Pressure in millibars, 1017.9 and rising. Friday Harbor, cloudy 51. Calm. Whidbey Island, fog, visibility 1/4 of a mile, 48. Everett, partly sunny 52. SeaTac Airport, partly sunny 51. Forks, cloudy temperature 48 degrees. Pressure in millibars, 1016.5 and falling. Inland water wind reports in knots, Nevis Hook, west 4. Smith Island, northwest 6. Point Wilson, northwest 7. 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West Point, north 9. Alki Point, wind

Hudson, wind calm. The marine observations, with wind speeds in knots. Columbia River buoy, north 10. Westport, northwest 4. Cape Elizabeth buoy, southeast 2. Seas 8 feet 8 seconds. Destruction Island, wind speed 2. Niue Bay buoy, northeast 4. Raised Rocks, southwest 6. Hindback buoy, southwest 6. Seas 1 foot. Hollow Strait, wind calm. East Point, northwest 7. St. Heads, northwest 19. The forecast for areas along the Strait of Juan de Fuca, including Port Angeles and Squim. Today, partly sunny this morning, then becoming sunny. Highs near 70. Light wind becoming variable to 10 miles an hour this afternoon. Tonight, mostly clear. Lows in the lower to mid-50s. Light wind. Sunday, sunny. Highs in the mid-70s to lower 80s. Light wind. Sunday night, mostly clear. Lows in the lower to mid-50s. Light wind. Monday, sunny. Highs in the lower to mid-70s. Light wind. Monday night through Tuesday night, mostly clear. Lows near 50. Highs near 70. Wednesday and Wednesday night, partly cloudy. Highs in the mid to upper 60s. Lows in the mid-40s to lower 50s. Thursday through Friday, mostly cloudy. Highs in the lower to mid-60s. Lows in the mid to upper 40s. The forecast for the North Puget Sound, including Friday Harbor, Port Townsend, Mount Vernon, Oak Harbor, and Everett. Today, mostly cloudy this morning, then becoming sunny. Highs in the mid-60s to lower 70s. Northwest wind 10 to 15 miles an hour. Tonight, mostly clear. Lows in the upper 40s to mid-50s. Northwest wind at 10 to 15 miles an hour, decreasing to 5 to 10 miles an hour after midnight. Sunday, mostly sunny. Highs in the 70s to lower 80s. North wind to 10 miles an hour, becoming northwest in the afternoon. Sunday night, mostly clear. Lows in the 50s. Northwest wind to 10 miles an hour until midnight, becoming light. Monday, sunny. Highs in the 70s. Light wind becoming west to 10 miles an hour in the afternoon. Monday night and Tuesday, mostly clear. Lows in the lower 50s. Highs in the upper 60s to mid-70s. Tuesday night, clear. Lows near 50. Wednesday and Wednesday night, partly cloudy. Highs in the mid-60s to lower 70s. Lows near 50. Thursday through Friday, mostly cloudy. Highs in the 60s. Lows in the mid to upper 40s. The forecast for the Olympic Mountains, including Hurricane Ridge, today, mostly sunny. Freezing level near 10,000 feet. Tonight, mostly clear. Freezing level near 11,000 feet. Sunday, sunny. Freezing level near 11,000 feet. Sunday night, mostly clear. Freezing level near 12,000 feet. Monday, sunny. Freezing level near 11,500 feet. The marine forecast for Puget Sound and Hood Canal. Today, north wind 5 to 10 knots, rising to 10 to 15 knots late this morning and afternoon. Waves around 2 feet or less. Tonight, north wind 10 to 15 knots, becoming northeast 5 to 10 knots after midnight. Waves around 2 feet or less. Sunday, north wind 5 to 10 knots. Waves around 2 feet or less. Pressure reports in millibars at 7 a.m. Seattle, 1017. Wenatchee, 1016. 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Portland, 1016. Freezing levels from early this morning. Forks, 9,000 feet. 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The marine forecast for the Admiralty Inlet. Today, northwest wind 5 to 10 knots, rising to 10 to 15 knots late this morning and afternoon. Waves around 2 feet or less. Tonight, northwest wind 10 to 15 knots, easing to 5 to 10 knots after midnight. Waves around 2 feet or less. Sunday, northwest wind 5 to 10 knots. Waves around 2 feet or less. The marine forecast for the northern inland waters. Today, northwest wind 5 to 10 knots, rising to 10 to 15 knots this afternoon. Waves around 2 feet or less.
Tonight, northwest wind 5 to 10 knots. Waves around 2 feet or less. Sunday, northwest wind 5 to 10 knots. Waves around 2 feet or less. The marine forecast for the western Strait of Juan de Fuca. Today, northeast wind 5 to 10 knots, backing to northwest late. Seas 3 to 5 feet. Wave detail, west 5 feet at 9 seconds. Tonight, northwest wind 5 to 10 knots, veering to east after midnight. Seas 4 to 6 feet. Wave detail, west 2 feet at 8 seconds, west 6 feet at 13 seconds, and west 3 feet at 17 seconds. Sunday, east wind 5 to 10 knots. Seas 4 to 6 feet. Wave detail, east 2 feet at 5 seconds, west 2 feet at 8 seconds, and west 6 feet at 15 seconds. The marine forecast for the central Strait of Juan de Fuca. Today, west wind 5 to 10 knots, becoming east 10 to 15 knots late this morning and early afternoon, then becoming southeast 5 to 10 knots late. Waves around 2 feet or less, then around 3 feet this afternoon. Tonight, southwest wind 5 to 10 knots, backing to southeast after midnight. Waves around 2 feet or less. Sunday, east wind 5 to 10 knots, rising to 10 to 15 knots in the afternoon. Waves around 3 feet. The marine forecast for the eastern Strait of Juan de Fuca. Today, west wind 5 to 10 knots, becoming northwest 10 to 15 knots this afternoon. Waves around 2 feet or less, then around 3 feet this afternoon. Tonight, west wind 5 to 10 knots. Waves around 2 feet or less. Sunday, northwest wind 5 to 10 knots. Waves around 2 feet or less. Here is the official National Weather Service forecast for the coastal waters out to 10 nautical miles, issued at 1:14 a.m., Saturday, May 2nd. Today, north wind 5 to 10 knots, becoming northwest 10 to 15 knots late. Seas 5 to 6 feet. Wave detail, northwest 4 feet at 8 seconds, west 6 feet at 11 seconds, and west 2 feet at 20 seconds. Tonight, north wind 10 to 15 knots, becoming northeast 5 to 10 knots after midnight. Seas 5 to 8 feet. Wave detail, west 7 feet at 10 seconds and west 4 feet at 17 seconds. Sunday, northeast wind 5 to 10 knots, backing to north in the afternoon. Seas 6 to 8 feet. Wave detail, northwest 6 feet at 9 seconds and west 8 feet at 16 seconds. Sunday night, north wind 5 to 10 knots. Seas 6 to 8 feet. Wave detail, north 2 feet at 5 seconds and west 8 feet at 14 seconds. Here is the official National Weather Service forecast for the coastal waters from 10 to 60 nautical miles, issued at 1:14 a.m., Saturday, May 2nd. Today, north wind 10 to 15 knots. Seas 6 to 8 feet. Wave detail, northwest 7 feet at 10 seconds and west 3 feet at 20 seconds. Tonight, north wind 10 to 15 knots. Seas 7 to 10 feet. Wave detail, northwest 9 feet at 9 seconds and west 6 feet at 16 seconds. Sunday, north wind 5 to 10 knots. Seas 8 to 9 feet. Wave detail, northwest 7 feet at 9 seconds and west 9 feet at 15 seconds. Sunday night, northwest wind 5 to 10 knots. Seas 8 to 10 feet. Wave detail, north 2 feet at 5 seconds and northwest 9 feet at 14 seconds. Marine forecast for Pacific waters issued by Environment Canada at 4 a.m. Pacific Daylight Time Saturday 2nd May 2026 for today, tonight, and Sunday. Strait of Georgia, south of Nanaimo. Strong wind warning in effect. Wind northwest 25 to 30 knots, diminishing to northwest 10 to 20 Sunday morning. Scattered showers ending early this morning. Marine forecast for Pacific waters issued by Environment Canada at 4 a.m. Pacific Daylight Time Saturday 2nd May 2026 for today, tonight, and Sunday. West coast Vancouver Island South. Gale warning in effect. Wind variable 5 to 15 knots except northwest 25 to 35 northwest of Estevan Point. Wind becoming northwest 15 to 25 this afternoon except northwest 25 to 35 northwest of Estevan Point. Wind becoming variable 5 to 15 near midnight except northwest 15 to 25 northwest of Estevan Point. Wind becoming northwest 10 to 20 Sunday afternoon. Fog patches dissipating late this morning. 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

Northwest Washington Interior and broadcasting at a frequency of 162.425 MHz. The current time is 9:26 a.m. Pacific Daylight Time. The Marine synopsis, broad high pressure will build back into the northeastern Pacific and remain situated over the region into early next week with lower pressure inland. Direct westerly pushes are likely through the Strait of Juan de Fuca. At 9 a.m., Port Angeles, mostly sunny, temperature 55 degrees, humidity 86%. Wind east at 5 miles an hour. Pressure in millibars, 1,018.2 and rising. Port Townsend, mostly sunny 59. Victoria Airport, near Sydney, mostly sunny 57. Vancouver, mostly sunny 55. At Billingham Airport, cloudy. Temperature 60 degrees, humidity 80%. Northwest wind 6 miles an hour. Pressure in millibars, 1,017.6 and falling. At Friday Harbor, mostly sunny. Temperature 58 degrees. 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Whidbey Island, fog, visibility 1 mile, 50. Everett, partly sunny 54. SeaTac Airport, partly sunny 55. Forks, partly sunny, temperature 51 degrees. 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At 9 a.m., Port Angeles, mostly sunny, temperature 55 degrees, humidity 86%. Wind east at 5 miles an hour. 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Port Townsend, mostly sunny 59. Victoria Airport, near Sydney, mostly sunny 57. Vancouver, mostly sunny 55. At Billingham Airport, cloudy. Temperature 60 degrees, humidity 80%. Northwest wind 6 miles an hour. 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At Friday Harbor, mostly sunny. Temperature 58 degrees. 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Whidbey Island, fog, visibility 1 mile, 50. Everett, partly sunny 55. SeaTac Airport, partly sunny 55. Forks, partly sunny, temperature 51 degrees. Pressure in millibars, 1,017.2 and rising. Inland water wind reports in knots, Nevis Hook, wind calm. Smith Island, west 9. Point Wilson, northwest 10. Point No Point, northwest 6. West Point, north 10. Alki Point, wind calm. Point Robinson, northwest 4. The marine observations, with wind speeds in knots. Columbia River buoy, north 10. Westport, northwest 4. Cape Elizabeth buoy, southeast 2. Seas 8 feet 8 seconds. Destruction Island, wind speed 2. Mia Bay buoy, northeast 4. Race Rocks, southwest 6. Pine Bank buoy, southwest 6. Seas 1 foot. Harrow Strait, wind calm. East Point, northwest 7. St. Heads, northwest 19. The forecast for areas along the Strait of Juan de Fuca, including Port Angeles and Squim. Today, partly sunny this morning, then becoming sunny. Highs near 70. Light wind becoming variable to 10 miles an hour this afternoon. Tonight, mostly clear. Lows in the lower to mid-50s. Light wind. Sunday, sunny. Highs in the mid-70s to lower 80s. Light wind. Sunday night, mostly clear. Lows in the lower to mid-50s. Light wind. Monday, sunny. Highs in the lower to mid-70s. Light wind. Monday night through Tuesday night, mostly clear. Lows near 50. Highs near 70. Wednesday and Wednesday night, partly cloudy. Highs in the mid to upper 60s. Lows in the mid-40s to lower 50s. Thursday through Friday, mostly cloudy. Highs in the lower to mid-60s. Lows in the mid to upper 40s. The forecast for the North Puget Sound, including Friday Harbor, Port Townsend, Mount Vernon, Oak Harbor, and Everett. Today, mostly cloudy this morning, then becoming sunny. Highs in the mid-60s to lower 70s. Northwest wind 10 to 15 miles an hour. Tonight, mostly clear. Lows in the upper 40s to mid-50s. Northwest wind at 10 to 15 miles an hour, decreasing to 5.

northeast. North winds at 10 miles an hour, becoming northwest in the afternoon. Sunday night, mostly clear. Lows in the 50s. Northwest winds at 10 miles an hour until midnight, becoming light. Monday, sunny. Highs in the 70s. Light wind becoming west to 10 miles an hour in the afternoon. Monday night and Tuesday, mostly clear. Lows in the lower 50s. Highs in the upper 60s to mid 70s. Tuesday night, clear. Lows near 50. Wednesday and Wednesday night, partly cloudy. Highs in the mid 60s to lower 70s. Lows near 50. Thursday through Friday, mostly cloudy. Highs in the 60s. Lows in the mid to upper 40s. The forecast for the Olympic Mountains, including Hurricane Ridge, today, mostly sunny. Freezing level near 10,000 feet. Tonight, mostly clear. Freezing level near 11,000 feet. Sunday, sunny. Freezing level near 11,000 feet. Sunday night, mostly clear. Freezing level near 12,000 feet. Monday, sunny. Freezing level near 11,500 feet. The marine forecast for Puget Sound and Hood Canal. Today, north wind 5 to 10 knots, rising to 10 to 15 knots late this morning and afternoon. Waves around 2 feet or less. Tonight, north wind 10 to 15 knots, becoming northeast 5 to 10 knots after midnight. Waves around 2 feet or less. Sunday, north wind 5 to 10 knots. Waves around 2 feet or less. The marine forecast for the Admiralty Inlet. Today, northwest wind 5 to 10 knots, rising to 10 to 15 knots late this morning and afternoon. Waves around 2 feet or less. Tonight, northwest wind 10 to 15 knots, easing to 5 to 10 knots after midnight. Waves around 2 feet or less. Sunday, northwest wind 5 to 10 knots. Waves around 2 feet or less. The marine forecast for the northern inland waters. Today, northwest wind 5 to 10 knots, rising to 10 to 15 knots this afternoon. Waves around 2 feet or less. Tonight, northwest wind 5 to 10 knots. Waves around 2 feet or less. Sunday, northwest wind 5 to 10 knots. Waves around 2 feet or less. The marine forecast for the western Strait of Juan de Fuca. Today, northeast wind 5 to 10 knots, backing to northwest late. Seas 3 to 5 feet. Wave detail, west 5 feet at 9 seconds. Tonight, northwest wind 5 to 10 knots, veering to east after midnight. Seas 4 to 6 feet. Wave detail, west 2 feet at 8 seconds, west 6 feet at 13 seconds, and west 3 feet at 17 seconds. Sunday, east wind 5 to 10 knots. Seas 4 to 6 feet. Wave detail, east 2 feet at 5 seconds, west 2 feet at 8 seconds, and west 6 feet at 15 seconds. The marine forecast for the central Strait of Juan de Fuca. Today, west wind 5 to 10 knots, becoming east 10 to 15 knots late this morning and early afternoon, then becoming southeast 5 to 10 knots late. Waves around 2 feet or less, then around 3 feet this afternoon. Tonight, southwest wind 5 to 10 knots, backing to southeast after midnight. Waves around 2 feet or less. Sunday, east wind 5 to 10 knots, rising to 10 to 15 knots in the afternoon. Waves around 3 feet. The marine forecast for the eastern Strait of Juan de Fuca. Today, west wind 5 to 10 knots, becoming northwest 10 to 15 knots this afternoon. Waves around 2 feet or less, then around 3 feet this afternoon. Tonight, west wind 5 to 10 knots. Waves around 2 feet or less. Sunday, northwest wind 5 to 10 knots. Waves around 2 feet or less. Here is the official National Weather Service forecast for the coastal waters out to 10 nautical miles, issued at 1:14 a.m., Saturday, May 2nd. Today, north wind 5 to 10 knots, becoming northwest 10 to 15 knots late. Seas 5 to 6 feet. Wave detail, northwest 4 feet at 8 seconds, west 6 feet at 11 seconds, and west 2 feet at 20 seconds. Tonight, north wind 10 to 15 knots, becoming northeast 5 to 10 knots after midnight. Seas 5 to 8 feet. Wave detail, west 7 feet at 10 seconds and west 4 feet at 17 seconds. Sunday, northeast wind 5 to 10 knots.

afternoon. 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Wave detail, northwest 6 feet at 9 seconds and west 8 feet at 16 seconds. Sunday night, north wind 5 to 10 knots. Speed 6 to 8 feet. Wave detail, north 2 feet at 5 seconds and west 8 feet at 14 seconds. Here is the official National Weather Service forecast for the coastal waters from 10 to 60 nautical miles, issued at 1:14 a.m., Saturday, May 2nd. Today, north wind 10 to 15 knots. Sea 6 to 8 feet. Wave detail, northwest 7 feet at 10 seconds and west 3 feet at 20 seconds. Tonight, north wind 10 to 15 knots. Sea 7 to 10 feet. Wave detail, northwest 9 feet at 9 seconds and west 6 feet at 16 seconds. Sunday, north wind 5 to 10 knots. Seas 8 to 9 feet. Wave detail, northwest 7 feet at 9 seconds and west 9 feet at 15 seconds. Sunday night, northwest wind 5 to 10 knots. Seas 8 to 10 feet. Wave detail, north 2 feet at 5 seconds and northwest 9 feet at 14 seconds. Marine forecast for Pacific waters issued by Environment Canada at 4 a.m. Pacific Daylight Time Saturday 2nd May 2026 for today, tonight, and Sunday. Strait of Georgia, south of Nanaimo. Strong wind warning in effect. Wind northwest 25 to 30 knots, diminishing to northwest 10 to 20 Sunday morning. Scattered showers ending early this morning. Marine forecast for Pacific waters issued by Environment Canada at 4 a.m. Pacific Daylight Time Saturday 2nd May 2026 for today, tonight, and Sunday. West coast of Vancouver Island south. Gale warning in effect. Wind variable 5 to 15 knots except northwest 25 to 35 northwest of Estevan Point. Wind becoming northwest 15 to 25 this afternoon except northwest 25 to 35 northwest of Estevan Point. Wind becoming variable 5 to 15 near midnight except northwest 15 to 25 northwest of Estevan Point. Wind becoming northwest 10 to 20 Sunday afternoon. Fog patches dissipating late this morning. 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The current time is 9:38 a.m. Pacific Daylight Time. The Marine Synopsis, broad high pressure will build back into the northeastern Pacific and remain situated over the region into early next week with lower pressure inland. Diurnal westerly pushes are likely through the Strait of Juan de Fuca. At 9 a.m., Port Angeles, mostly sunny, temperature 55 degrees, humidity 86%, wind east at 5 miles an hour. Pressure in millibars, 1,018.2 and rising. Port Townsend, mostly sunny 59. Victoria Airport, near Sydney, mostly sunny 57. Vancouver, mostly sunny 55. At Billingham Airport, cloudy. Temperature 60 degrees, humidity 80%. Northwest wind 6 miles an hour. Pressure in millibars, 1,017.6 and falling. At Friday Harbor, mostly sunny. Temperature 58 degrees. Pressure in millibars, 1,018.2 millibars, and rising. Whidbey Island, fog, visibility 1 mile, 50. Everett, partly sunny 55. SeaTac Airport, partly sunny 55. Forks, partly sunny, temperature 51 degrees. Pressure in millibars, 1,017.2 and rising. Inland water wind reports in knots, Nevis Hook, wind calm. Smith Island, west 9. Point Wilson, northwest 10. Point No Point, northwest 6. West Point, north 10. Alki Point, wind calm. Point Robinson, northwest 4. Pressure reports in millibars at 7 a.m. Seattle, 1017. Wenatchee, 1016. Bellingham, 1018. Forks, 1017. Astoria, 1017. Portland, 1016. Freezing levels from early this morning. Forks, 9,000 feet. 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The marine observations, with wind speeds in knots. Columbia River buoy, north 10. Westport, northwest 4. Cape Elizabeth buoy, southeast 2. Seas 8 feet 8 seconds. Destruction Island, wind speed 2.
Niabui, Northeast 4. 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Hindbank Bui, Southwest 6. Seas 1 foot. Harrow Strait, wind calm. East Point, Northwest 7. St. Heads, Northwest 19. The forecast for areas along the Strait of Juan de Fuca, including Port Angeles and Squim. Today, partly sunny this morning, then becoming sunny. Highs near 70. Light wind becoming variable to 10 miles an hour this afternoon. Tonight, mostly clear. Lows in the lower to mid-50s. Light wind. Sunday, sunny. Highs in the mid-70s to lower 80s. Light wind. Sunday night, mostly clear. Lows in the lower to mid-50s. Light wind. Monday, sunny. Highs in the lower to mid-70s. Light wind. Monday night through Tuesday night, mostly clear. Lows near 50. Highs near 70. Wednesday and Wednesday night, partly cloudy. Highs in the mid to upper 60s. Lows in the mid-40s to lower 50s. Thursday through Friday, mostly cloudy. Highs in the lower to mid-60s. Lows in the mid to upper 40s. The forecast for the North Puget Sound, including Friday Harbor, Port Townsend, Mount Vernon, Oak Harbor, and Everett. Today, mostly cloudy this morning, then becoming sunny. Highs in the mid-60s to lower 70s. Northwest wind 10 to 15 miles an hour. Tonight, mostly clear. Lows in the upper 40s to mid-50s. Northwest wind at 10 to 15 miles an hour, decreasing to 5 to 10 miles an hour after midnight. Sunday, mostly sunny. Highs in the 70s to lower 80s. North wind to 10 miles an hour, becoming northwest in the afternoon. Sunday night, mostly clear. Lows in the 50s. Northwest wind to 10 miles an hour until midnight, becoming light. Monday, sunny. Highs in the 70s. Light wind becoming west to 10 miles an hour in the afternoon. Monday night and Tuesday, mostly clear. Lows in the lower 50s. Highs in the upper 60s to mid 70s. Tuesday night, clear. Lows near 50. Wednesday and Wednesday night, partly cloudy. Highs in the mid-60s to lower 70s. Lows near 50. Thursday through Friday, mostly cloudy. Highs in the 60s. Lows in the mid to upper 40s. The forecast for the Olympic Mountains, including Hurricane Ridge, today, mostly sunny. Freezing level near 10,000 feet. Tonight, mostly clear. Freezing level near 11,000 feet. Sunday, sunny. Freezing level near 11,000 feet. Sunday night, mostly clear. Freezing level near 12,000 feet. Monday, sunny. Freezing level near 11,500 feet. The marine forecast for Puget Sound and Hood Canal. Today, north wind 5 to 10 knots, rising to 10 to 15 knots late this morning and afternoon. Waves around 2 feet or less. Tonight, north wind 10 to 15 knots, becoming northeast 5 to 10 knots after midnight. Waves around 2 feet or less. Sunday, north wind 5 to 10 knots. Waves around 2 feet or less. The marine forecast for the Admiralty Inlet. Today, northwest wind 5 to 10 knots, rising to 10 to 15 knots late this morning and afternoon. Waves around 2 feet or less. Tonight, northwest wind 10 to 15 knots, easing to 5 to 10 knots after midnight. Waves around 2 feet or less. Sunday, northwest wind 5 to 10 knots. Waves around 2 feet or less. The marine forecast for the northern inland waters. Today, northwest wind 5 to 10 knots, rising to 10 to 15 knots this afternoon. Waves around 2 feet or less. Tonight, northwest wind 5 to 10 knots. Waves around 2 feet or less. Sunday, northwest wind 5 to 10 knots. Waves around 2 feet or less. The marine forecast for the western Strait of Juan de Fuca. Today, northeast wind 5 to 10 knots, backing to northwest late. Seas 3 to 5 feet. Wave detail, west 5 feet at 9 seconds. Tonight, northwest wind 5 to 10 knots, veering to east after midnight. Seas 4 to 6 feet. Wave detail, west 2 feet at 8 seconds, west 6 feet at 13 seconds, and west 3 feet at 17 seconds. Sunday, east wind 5 to 10 knots. Seas 4 to 6 feet.

east 2 feet at 5 seconds, west 2 feet at 8 seconds, and west 6 feet at 15 seconds. The marine forecast for the central strait of Juan de Fuca. Today, west wind 5 to 10 knots, becoming east 10 to 15 knots late this morning and early afternoon, then becoming southeast 5 to 10 knots late. Waves around 2 feet or less, then around 3 feet this afternoon. Tonight, southwest wind 5 to 10 knots, backing to southeast after midnight. Waves around 2 feet or less. Sunday, east wind 5 to 10 knots, rising to 10 to 15 knots in the afternoon. Waves around 3 feet. The marine forecast for the eastern strait of Juan de Fuca. Today, west wind 5 to 10 knots, becoming northwest 10 to 15 knots this afternoon. Waves around 2 feet or less, then around 3 feet this afternoon. Tonight, west wind 5 to 10 knots. Waves around 2 feet or less. Sunday, northwest wind 5 to 10 knots. Waves around 2 feet or less. Here is the official National Weather Service forecast for the coastal waters out to 10 nautical miles, issued at 1:14 a.m., Saturday, May 2nd. Today, north wind 5 to 10 knots, becoming northwest 10 to 15 knots late. Seas 5 to 6 feet. Wave detail, northwest 4 feet at 8 seconds, west 6 feet at 11 seconds, and west 2 feet at 20 seconds. Tonight, north wind 10 to 15 knots, becoming northeast 5 to 10 knots after midnight. Seas 5 to 8 feet. Wave detail, west 7 feet at 10 seconds and west 4 feet at 17 seconds. Sunday, northeast wind 5 to 10 knots, backing to north in the afternoon. Seas 6 to 8 feet. Wave detail, northwest 6 feet at 9 seconds and west 8 feet at 16 seconds. Sunday night, north wind 5 to 10 knots. Seas 6 to 8 feet. Wave detail, north 2 feet at 5 seconds and west 8 feet at 14 seconds. Here is the official National Weather Service forecast for the coastal waters from 10 to 60 nautical miles, issued at 1:14 a.m., Saturday, May 2nd. Today, north wind 10 to 15 knots. Seas 6 to 8 feet. Wave detail, northwest 7 feet at 10 seconds and west 3 feet at 20 seconds. Tonight, north wind 10 to 15 knots. Seas 7 to 10 feet. Wave detail, northwest 9 feet at 9 seconds and west 6 feet at 16 seconds. Sunday, north wind 5 to 10 knots. Seas 8 to 9 feet. Wave detail, northwest 7 feet at 9 seconds and west 9 feet at 15 seconds. Sunday night, northwest wind 5 to 10 knots. Seas 8 to 10 feet. Wave detail, north 2 feet at 5 seconds and northwest 9 feet at 14 seconds. Marine forecast for Pacific waters issued by Environment Canada at 4 a.m. Pacific Daylight Time Saturday 2nd May 2026 for today, tonight, and Sunday. Strait of Georgia, south of Nanaimo. Strong wind warning in effect. Wind northwest 25 to 30 knots diminishing to northwest 10 to 20 Sunday morning. Scattered showers ending early this morning. Marine forecast for Pacific waters issued by Environment Canada at 4 a.m. Pacific Daylight Time Saturday 2nd May 2026 for today, tonight, and Sunday. West coast Vancouver Island south. Gale warning in effect. Wind variable 5 to 15 knots except northwest 25 to 35 northwest of Estevan Point. Wind becoming northwest 15 to 25 this afternoon except northwest 25 to 35 northwest of Estevan Point. Wind becoming variable 5 to 15 near midnight except northwest 15 to 25 northwest of Estevan Point. Wind becoming northwest 10 to 20 Sunday afternoon. Fog patches dissipating late this morning. 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The current time is 9:50 a.m. Pacific Daylight Time. The marine synopsis, broad high pressure will build back into the northeastern Pacific and remain situated over the region into early next week with lower pressure inland. Diurnal westerly pushes are likely through the Strait of Juan de Fuca. At 9 a.m., Port Angeles, mostly sunny, temperature 55 degrees, humidity 86%. Wind east at 5 miles an hour. Pressure in millibars, 1,018.2 and rising. Port Townsend, mostly sunny 59. Victoria Airport, near Sydney, mostly sunny 57. Vancouver, mostly sunny 57.

Tech Airport, partly sunny 55. Forks, partly sunny temperature 51 degrees. Pressure in millibars, 1017.2 and rising. Inland water wind reports in knots, Inez Hook, wind calm. Smith Island, west 9. Point Wilson, northwest 10. Point No Point, northwest 6. West Point, north 10. Alki Point, wind calm. Point Robinson, northwest 4. The marine observations, with wind speeds in knots. Columbia River buoy, north 10. Westport, northwest 4. Cape Elizabeth buoy, southeast 2. Seas 8 feet 8 seconds. Destruction Island, wind speed 2. Nia Bay buoy, northeast 4. Race Rocks, southwest 6. Hindbank buoy, southwest 6. Seas 1 foot. Harlow Strait, wind calm. East Point, northwest 7. St. Heads, northwest 19. The forecast for areas along the Strait of Juan de Fuca, including Port Angeles and Squim. Today, partly sunny this morning, then becoming sunny. Highs near 70. Light wind becoming variable to 10 miles an hour this afternoon. Tonight, mostly clear. Lows in the lower to mid-50s. Light wind. Sunday, sunny. Highs in the mid-70s to lower 80s. Light wind. Sunday night, mostly clear. Lows in the lower to mid-50s. Light wind. Monday, sunny. Highs in the lower to mid-70s. Light wind. Monday night through Tuesday night, mostly clear. Lows near 50. Highs near 70. Wednesday and Wednesday night, partly cloudy. Highs in the mid to upper 60s. Lows in the mid-40s to lower 50s. Thursday through Friday, mostly cloudy. Highs in the lower to mid-60s. Lows in the mid to upper 40s. The forecast for the North Puget Sound, including Friday Harbor, Port Townsend, Mount Vernon, Oak Harbor, and Everett. Today, mostly cloudy this morning, then becoming sunny. Highs in the mid-60s to lower 70s. Northwest wind 10 to 15 miles an hour. Tonight, mostly clear. Lows in the upper 40s to mid-50s. Northwest wind at 10 to 15 miles an hour, decreasing to 5 to 10 miles an hour after midnight. Sunday, mostly sunny. Highs in the 70s to lower 80s. North wind to 10 miles an hour, becoming northwest in the afternoon. Sunday night, mostly clear. Lows in the 50s. Northwest wind to 10 miles an hour until midnight, becoming light. Monday, sunny. Highs in the 70s. Light wind becoming west to 10 miles an hour in the afternoon. Monday night and Tuesday, mostly clear. Lows in the lower 50s. Highs in the upper 60s to mid-70s. Tuesday night, clear. Lows near 50. Wednesday and Wednesday night, partly cloudy. Highs in the mid-60s to lower 70s. Lows near 50. Thursday through Friday, mostly cloudy. Highs in the 60s. Lows in the mid to upper 40s. The forecast for the Olympic Mountains, including Hurricane Ridge, today, mostly sunny. Freezing level near 10,000 feet. Tonight, mostly clear. Freezing level near 11,000 feet. Sunday, sunny. Freezing level near 11,000 feet. Sunday night, mostly clear. Freezing level near 12,000 feet. Monday, sunny. Freezing level near 11,500 feet. The marine forecast for Puget Sound and Hood Canal. Today, north wind 5 to 10 knots, rising to 10 to 15 knots late this morning and afternoon. Waves around 2 feet or less. Tonight, north wind 10 to 15 knots, becoming northeast 5 to 10 knots after midnight. Waves around 2 feet or less. Sunday, north wind 5 to 10 knots. Waves around 2 feet or less. The marine forecast for the Admiralty Inlet. Today, northwest wind 5 to 10 knots, rising to 10 to 15 knots late this morning and afternoon. Waves around 2 feet or less. Tonight, northwest wind 10 to 15 knots, easing to 5 to 10 knots after midnight. Waves around 2 feet or less. Sunday, northwest wind 5 to 10 knots. Waves around 2 feet or less. The marine forecast for the northern inland waters. Today, northwest wind 5 to 10 knots, rising to 10 to 15.

this afternoon. Waves around 2 feet or less. Tonight, northwest wind 5 to 10 knots. Waves around 2 feet or less. Sunday, northwest wind 5 to 10 knots. Waves around 2 feet or less. The marine forecast for the western Strait of Juan de Fuca. Today, northeast wind 5 to 10 knots, backing to northwest late. Seas 3 to 5 feet. Wave detail, west 5 feet at 9 seconds. Tonight, northwest wind 5 to 10 knots, veering to east after midnight. Seas 4 to 6 feet. Wave detail, west 2 feet at 8 seconds, west 6 feet at 13 seconds, and west 3 feet at 17 seconds. Sunday, east wind 5 to 10 knots. Seas 4 to 6 feet. Wave detail, east 2 feet at 5 seconds, west 2 feet at 8 seconds, and west 6 feet at 15 seconds. The marine forecast for the central Strait of Juan de Fuca. Today, west wind 5 to 10 knots, becoming east 10 to 15 knots late this morning and early afternoon, then becoming southeast 5 to 10 knots late. Waves around 2 feet or less, then around 3 feet this afternoon. Tonight, southwest wind 5 to 10 knots, backing to southeast after midnight. Waves around 2 feet or less. Sunday, east wind 5 to 10 knots, rising to 10 to 15 knots in the afternoon. Waves around 3 feet. The marine forecast for the eastern Strait of Juan de Fuca. Today, west wind 5 to 10 knots, becoming northwest 10 to 15 knots this afternoon. Waves around 2 feet or less, then around 3 feet this afternoon. Tonight, west wind 5 to 10 knots. Waves around 2 feet or less. Sunday, northwest wind 5 to 10 knots. Waves around 2 feet or less. Here is the official National Weather Service forecast for the coastal waters out to 10 nautical miles, issued at 1:14 a.m., Saturday, May 2nd. Today, north wind 5 to 10 knots, becoming northwest 10 to 15 knots late. Seas 5 to 6 feet. Wave detail, northwest 4 feet at 8 seconds, west 6 feet at 11 seconds, and west 2 feet at 20 seconds. Tonight, north wind 10 to 15 knots, becoming northeast 5 to 10 knots after midnight. Seas 5 to 8 feet. Wave detail, west 7 feet at 10 seconds and west 4 feet at 17 seconds. Sunday, northeast wind 5 to 10 knots, backing to north in the afternoon. Seas 6 to 8 feet. Wave detail, northwest 6 feet at 9 seconds and west 8 feet at 16 seconds. Sunday night, north wind 5 to 10 knots. Seas 6 to 8 feet. Wave detail, north 2 feet at 5 seconds and west 8 feet at 14 seconds. Here is the official National Weather Service forecast for the coastal waters from 10 to 16 nautical miles, issued at 1:14 a.m., Saturday, May 2nd. Today, north wind 10 to 15 knots. Seas 6 to 8 feet. Wave detail, northwest 7 feet at 10 seconds and west 3 feet at 20 seconds. Tonight, north wind 10 to 15 knots. Seas 7 to 10 feet. Wave detail, northwest 9 feet at 9 seconds and west 6 feet at 16 seconds. Sunday, north wind 5 to 10 knots. Seas 8 to 9 feet. Wave detail, northwest 7 feet at 9 seconds and west 9 feet at 15 seconds. Sunday night, northwest wind 5 to 10 knots. Seas 8 to 10 feet. Wave detail, north 2 feet at 5 seconds and northwest 9 feet at 14 seconds. Marine forecast for Pacific waters issued by Environment Canada at 4 a.m. Pacific Daylight Time Saturday 2nd May 2026 for today, tonight, and Sunday. Strait of Georgia, south of Nanaimo. Strong wind warning in effect. Wind northwest 25 to 30 knots, diminishing to northwest 10 to 20 Sunday morning. Scattered showers ending early this morning. Marine forecast for Pacific waters issued by Environment Canada at 4 a.m. Pacific Daylight Time Saturday 2nd May 2026 for today, tonight, and Sunday. West Coast Vancouver Island South. Gale warning in effect. Wind variable 5 to 15 knots except northwest 25 to 35 northwest of Estevan Point. Wind becoming northwest 15 to 25 this afternoon except northwest 25 to 35 northwest of Estevan Point. Wind becoming variable 5 to 15 near midnight except northwest 15 to 25 northwest of Estevan Point. Wind becoming northwest 10 to 20 Sunday afternoon. Fog patches dissipating late this morning. Pressure reports in millibars at 10 a.m.

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The current time is 10:02 a.m. Pacific Daylight Time. The marine synopsis, broad high pressure will build back into the northeastern Pacific and remain situated over the region until early next week with lower pressure inland. Diurnal westerly pushes are likely through the Strait of Juan de Fuca. At 9 a.m., Port Angeles, mostly sunny, temperature 55 degrees, humidity 86%, wind east at 5 miles an hour. Pressure in millibars, 1,018.2 and rising. Port Townsend, mostly sunny 59. Victoria Airport, near Sydney, mostly sunny 57. Vancouver, mostly sunny 55. At Bellingham Airport, cloudy. Temperature 60 degrees, humidity 80%. Northwest wind 6 miles an hour. Pressure in millibars, 1,017.6 and falling. At Friday Harbor, mostly sunny. Temperature 58 degrees. Pressure in millibars, 1,018.2 millibars and rising. Whidbey Island, fog, visibility 1 mile, 50. Everett, partly sunny 55. SeaTac Airport, partly sunny 55. Forks, partly sunny, temperature 51 degrees. Pressure in millibars, 1,017.2 and rising. Inland water wind reports in knots, Inez Hook, wind calm. Smith Island, west 9. Point Wilson, northwest 10. Point No Point, northwest 6. West Point, north 10. Alki Point, wind calm. Point Robinson, northwest 4. The marine observations, with wind speeds in knots. Columbia River buoy, north 10. Westport, northwest 4. Cape Elizabeth buoy, southeast 2. Seas 8 feet 8 seconds. Destruction Island, wind speed 2. Mia Bay buoy, northeast 4. Race Rocks, southwest 6. Hindbank buoy, southwest 6. Seas 1 foot. Harlow Strait, wind calm. East Point, northwest 7. St. Heads, northwest 19. The forecast for areas along the Strait of Juan de Fuca, including Port Angeles and Squim. Today, partly sunny this morning, then becoming sunny. Highs near 70. Light wind becoming variable to 10 miles an hour this afternoon. Tonight, mostly clear. Lows in the lower to mid-50s. Light wind. Sunday, sunny. Highs in the mid-70s to lower 80s. Light wind. Sunday night, mostly clear. Lows in the lower to mid-50s. Light wind. Monday, sunny. Highs in the lower to mid-70s. Light wind. Monday night through Tuesday night, mostly clear. Lows near 50. Highs near 70. Wednesday and Wednesday night, partly cloudy. Highs in the mid to upper 60s. Lows in the mid-40s to lower 50s. Thursday through Friday, mostly cloudy. Highs in the lower to mid-60s. Lows in the mid to upper 40s. The forecast for the North Puget Sound, including Friday Harbor, Port Townsend, Mount Vernon, Oak Harbor, and Everett. Today, mostly cloudy this morning, then becoming sunny. Highs in the mid-60s to lower 70s. Northwest wind 10 to 15 miles an hour. Tonight, mostly clear. Lows in the upper 40s to mid-50s. Northwest wind at 10 to 15 miles an hour, decreasing to 5 to 10 miles an hour after midnight. Sunday, mostly sunny. Highs in the 70s to lower 80s. North winds at 10 miles an hour, becoming northwest in the afternoon. Sunday night, mostly clear. Lows in the 50s. Northwest wind to 10 miles an hour until midnight, becoming light. Monday, sunny. Highs in the 70s. Light wind becoming west to 10 miles an hour in the afternoon. Monday night and Tuesday, mostly clear. Lows in the lower 50s. Highs in the upper 60s to mid 70s. Tuesday night, clear.

lows near 50. Wednesday and Wednesday night, partly cloudy. Highs in the mid-60s to lower 70s. Lows near 50. Thursday through Friday, mostly cloudy. Highs in the 60s. Lows in the mid to upper 40s. The forecast for the Olympic Mountains, including Hurricane Ridge, today, mostly sunny. Freezing level near 10,000 feet. Tonight, mostly clear. Freezing level near 11,000 feet. Sunday, sunny. Freezing level near 11,000 feet. Sunday night, mostly clear. Freezing level near 12,000 feet. Monday, sunny. Freezing level near 11,500 feet. The marine forecast for Puget Sound and Hood Canal. Today, north wind 5 to 10 knots, rising to 10 to 15 knots late this morning and afternoon. Waves around 2 feet or less. Tonight, north wind 10 to 15 knots, becoming northeast 5 to 10 knots after midnight. Waves around 2 feet or less. Sunday, north wind 5 to 10 knots. Waves around 2 feet or less. The marine forecast for the Admiralty Inlet. Today, northwest wind 5 to 10 knots, rising to 10 to 15 knots late this morning and afternoon. Waves around 2 feet or less. Tonight, northwest wind 10 to 15 knots, easing to 5 to 10 knots after midnight. Waves around 2 feet or less. Sunday, northwest wind 5 to 10 knots. Waves around 2 feet or less. The marine forecast for the northern inland waters. Today, northwest wind 5 to 10 knots, rising to 10 to 15 knots this afternoon. Waves around 2 feet or less. Tonight, northwest wind 5 to 10 knots. Waves around 2 feet or less. Sunday, northwest wind 5 to 10 knots. Waves around 2 feet or less. The marine forecast for the western Strait of Juan de Fuca. Today, northeast wind 5 to 10 knots, backing to northwest late. Seas 3 to 5 feet. Wave detail, west 5 feet at 9 seconds. Tonight, northwest wind 5 to 10 knots, veering to east after midnight. Seas 4 to 6 feet. Wave detail, west 2 feet at 8 seconds, west 6 feet at 13 seconds, and west 3 feet at 17 seconds. Sunday, east wind 5 to 10 knots. Seas 4 to 6 feet. Wave detail, east 2 feet at 5 seconds, west 2 feet at 8 seconds, and west 6 feet at 15 seconds. The marine forecast for the central Strait of Juan de Fuca. Today, west wind 5 to 10 knots, becoming east 10 to 15 knots late this morning and early afternoon, then becoming southeast 5 to 10 knots late. Waves around 2 feet or less, then around 3 feet this afternoon. Tonight, southwest wind 5 to 10 knots, backing to southeast after midnight. Waves around 2 feet or less. Sunday, east wind 5 to 10 knots, rising to 10 to 15 knots in the afternoon. Waves around 3 feet. The marine forecast for the eastern Strait of Juan de Fuca. Today, west wind 5 to 10 knots, becoming northwest 10 to 15 knots this afternoon. Waves around 2 feet or less, then around 3 feet this afternoon. Tonight, west wind 5 to 10 knots. Waves around 2 feet or less. Sunday, northwest wind 5 to 10 knots. Waves around 2 feet or less. Here is the official National Weather Service forecast for the coastal waters out to 10 nautical miles, issued at 1:14 a.m., Saturday, May 2nd. Today, north wind 5 to 10 knots, becoming northwest 10 to 15 knots late. Seas 5 to 6 feet. Wave detail, northwest 4 feet at 8 seconds, west 6 feet at 11 seconds, and west 2 feet at 20 seconds. Tonight, north wind 10 to 15 knots, becoming northeast 5 to 10 knots after midnight. Seas 5 to 8 feet. Wave detail, west 7 feet at 10 seconds and west 4 feet at 17 seconds. Sunday, northeast wind 5 to 10 knots, backing to north in the afternoon. Seas 6 to 8 feet. Wave detail, northwest 6 feet at 9 seconds and west 8 feet at 16 seconds. Sunday night, north wind 5 to 10 knots. Seas 6 to 8 feet. Wave detail, north 2 feet at 5 seconds and west 8 feet at 14 seconds. Here is the official National Weather Service forecast for the coastal waters from 10 to 60 nautical miles, issued at 1:14 a.m., Saturday, May 2nd. Today, north wind 10 to 15 knots. Seas 6 to 8 feet. Wave detail, northwest 7 feet at 10 seconds and west 3 feet
tail, northwest 9 feet at 9 seconds and west 6 feet at 16 seconds. Sunday, north wind 5 to 10 knots. Seas 8 to 9 feet. Wave detail, northwest 7 feet at 9 seconds and west 9 feet at 15 seconds. Sunday night, northwest wind 5 to 10 knots. Seas 8 to 10 feet. Wave detail, north 2 feet at 5 seconds and northwest 9 feet at 14 seconds. Marine forecast for Pacific waters issued by Environment Canada at 4 a.m. Pacific Daylight Time Saturday 2nd May 2026 for today, tonight, and Sunday. Strait of Georgia, south of Nanaimo. Strong wind warning in effect. Wind northwest 25 to 30 knots diminishing to northwest 10 to 20 Sunday morning. Scattered showers ending early this morning. Marine forecast for Pacific waters issued by Environment Canada at 4 a.m. Pacific Daylight Time Saturday 2nd May 2026 for today, tonight, and Sunday. West Coast Vancouver Island South. Gale warning in effect. Wind variable 5 to 15 knots except northwest 25 to 35 northwest of Estevan Point. Wind becoming northwest 15 to 25 this afternoon except northwest 25 to 35 northwest of Estevan Point. Wind becoming variable 5 to 15 near midnight except northwest 15 to 25 northwest of Estevan Point. Wind becoming northwest 10 to 20 Sunday afternoon. Fog patches dissipating late this morning. 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The current time is 10:13 a.m. Pacific Daylight Time. The marine synopsis, broad high pressure will build back into the northeastern Pacific and remain situated over the region into early next week with lower pressure inland. Diurnal westerly pushes are likely through the Strait of Juan de Fuca. At 9 a.m., Port Angeles, mostly sunny, temperature 55 degrees, humidity 86%, wind east at 5 miles an hour. Pressure in millibars, 1,018.2 and rising. Port Townsend, mostly sunny 59. Victoria Airport, near Sydney, mostly sunny 57. Vancouver, mostly sunny 55. At Bellingham Airport, cloudy. Temperature 60 degrees, humidity 80%. Northwest wind 6 miles an hour. Pressure in millibars, 1,017.6 and falling. At Friday Harbor, mostly sunny. Temperature 58 degrees. Pressure in millibars, 1,018.2 millibars, and rising. Whidbey Island, fog, visibility 1 mile, 50. Everett, partly sunny 55. SeaTac Airport, partly sunny 55. Forks, partly sunny, temperature 51 degrees. Pressure in millibars, 1,017.2 and rising. Inland water wind reports in knots, Nevis Hook, wind calm. Smith Island, west 9. Point Wilson, northwest 10. Point No Point, northwest 6. West Point, north 10. Alki Point, wind calm. Point Robinson, northwest 4. The marine observations, with wind speeds in knots. Columbia River buoy, north 10. Westport, northwest 4. Cape Elizabeth buoy, southeast 2. Seas 8 feet 8 seconds. Destruction Island, wind speed 2. Nea Bay buoy, northeast 4. Rays Rocks, southwest 6. Pine Bank buoy, southwest 6. Seas 1 foot. Harrow Strait, wind calm. East Point, northwest 7. St. Heads, northwest 19. The marine observations, with wind speeds in knots. Columbia River buoy, north 10. Westport, northeast 3. Cape Elizabeth buoy, south 2. Seas 8 feet 9 seconds. Destruction Island, wind calm. Nea Bay buoy, east 6. Rays Rocks, south 4. Pine Bank buoy, southwest 4. Harrow Strait, north 6. St. Heads, northwest 18. The forecast for areas along the Strait of Juan de Fuca, including Port Angeles and Squim. Today, partly sunny this morning, then becoming sunny. Highs near 70. Light wind becoming variable to 10 miles an hour this afternoon.

night, mostly clear. Lows in the lower to mid-50s. Light wind. Sunday, sunny. Highs in the mid-70s to lower 80s. Light wind. Sunday night, mostly clear. Lows in the lower to mid-50s. Light wind. Monday, sunny. Highs in the lower to mid-70s. Light wind. Monday night through Tuesday night, mostly clear. Lows near 50. Highs near 70. Wednesday and Wednesday night, partly cloudy. Highs in the mid to upper 60s. Lows in the mid-40s to lower 50s. Thursday through Friday, mostly cloudy. Highs in the lower to mid-60s. Lows in the mid to upper 40s. The forecast for the North Puget Sound, including Friday Harbor, Port Townsend, Mount Vernon, Oak Harbor, and Everett. Today, mostly cloudy this morning, then becoming sunny. Highs in the mid-60s to lower 70s. Northwest wind 10 to 15 miles an hour. Tonight, mostly clear. Lows in the upper 40s to mid-50s. Northwest wind at 10 to 15 miles an hour, decreasing to 5 to 10 miles an hour after midnight. Sunday, mostly sunny. Highs in the 70s to lower 80s. North wind to 10 miles an hour, becoming northwest in the afternoon. Sunday night, mostly clear. Lows in the 50s. Northwest wind to 10 miles an hour until midnight, becoming light. Monday, sunny. Highs in the 70s. Light wind becoming west to 10 miles an hour in the afternoon. Monday night and Tuesday, mostly clear. Lows in the lower 50s. Highs in the upper 60s to mid-70s. Tuesday night, clear. Lows near 50. Wednesday and Wednesday night, partly cloudy. Highs in the mid-60s to lower 70s. Lows near 50. Thursday through Friday, mostly cloudy. Highs in the 60s. Lows in the mid to upper 40s. The forecast for the Olympic Mountains, including Hurricane Ridge, today, mostly sunny. Freezing level near 10,000 feet. Tonight, mostly clear. Freezing level near 11,000 feet. Sunday, sunny. Freezing level near 11,000 feet. Sunday night, mostly clear. Freezing level near 12,000 feet. Monday, sunny. Freezing level near 11,500 feet. The marine forecast for Puget Sound and Hood Canal. Today, north wind 5 to 10 knots, rising to 10 to 15 knots late this morning and afternoon. Waves around 2 feet or less. Tonight, north wind 10 to 15 knots, becoming northeast 5 to 10 knots after midnight. Waves around 2 feet or less. Sunday, north wind 5 to 10 knots. Waves around 2 feet or less. The marine forecast for the Admiralty Inlet. Today, northwest wind 5 to 10 knots, rising to 10 to 15 knots late this morning and afternoon. Waves around 2 feet or less. Tonight, northwest wind 10 to 15 knots, easing to 5 to 10 knots after midnight. Waves around 2 feet or less. Sunday, northwest wind 5 to 10 knots. Waves around 2 feet or less. Pressure reports in millibars at 10 a.m. Seattle, 1018. Wenatchee, 1016. Bellingham, 1018. Forks, 1017. Astoria, 1016. Portland, 1016. Freezing levels from early this morning. Forks, 9,000 feet. Spokane, not available. The marine forecast for the northern inland waters. Today, northwest wind 5 to 10 knots, rising to 10 to 15 knots this afternoon. Waves around 2 feet or less. Tonight, northwest wind 5 to 10 knots. Waves around 2 feet or less. Sunday, northwest wind 5 to 10 knots. Waves around 2 feet or less. The marine forecast for the western Strait of Juan de Fuca. Today, northeast wind 5 to 10 knots, backing to northwest late. Seas 3 to 5 feet. Wave detail, west 5 feet at 9 seconds. Tonight, northwest wind 5 to 10 knots, veering to east after midnight. Seas 4 to 6 feet. Wave detail, west 2 feet at 8 seconds, west 6 feet at 13 seconds, and west 3 feet at 17 seconds. Sunday, east wind 5 to 10 knots. Seas 4 to 6 feet. Wave detail, east 2 feet at 5 seconds, west 2 feet at 8 seconds, and west 6 feet at 15 seconds.

forecast for the central strait of Juan de Fuca. Today, west wind 5 to 10 knots, becoming east 10 to 15 knots late this morning and early afternoon, then becoming southeast 5 to 10 knots late. Waves around 2 feet or less, then around 3 feet this afternoon. Tonight, southwest wind 5 to 10 knots, backing to southeast after midnight. Waves around 2 feet or less. Sunday, east wind 5 to 10 knots, rising to 10 to 15 knots in the afternoon. Waves around 3 feet. The marine forecast for the eastern strait of Juan de Fuca. Today, west wind 5 to 10 knots, becoming northwest 10 to 15 knots this afternoon. Waves around 2 feet or less, then around 3 feet this afternoon. Tonight, west wind 5 to 10 knots. Waves around 2 feet or less. Sunday, northwest wind 5 to 10 knots. Waves around 2 feet or less. Here is the official National Weather Service forecast for the coastal waters out to 10 nautical miles, issued at 1:14 a.m., Saturday, May 2nd. Today, north wind 5 to 10 knots, becoming northwest 10 to 15 knots late. Seas 5 to 6 feet. Wave detail, northwest 4 feet at 8 seconds, west 6 feet at 11 seconds, and west 2 feet at 20 seconds. Tonight, north wind 10 to 15 knots, becoming northeast 5 to 10 knots after midnight. Seas 5 to 8 feet. Wave detail, west 7 feet at 10 seconds and west 4 feet at 17 seconds. Sunday, northeast wind 5 to 10 knots, backing to north in the afternoon. Seas 6 to 8 feet. Wave detail, northwest 6 feet at 9 seconds and west 8 feet at 16 seconds. Sunday night, north wind 5 to 10 knots. Seas 6 to 8 feet. Wave detail, north 2 feet at 5 seconds and west 8 feet at 14 seconds. Here is the official National Weather Service forecast for the coastal waters from 10 to 60 nautical miles, issued at 1:14 a.m., Saturday, May 2nd. Today, north wind 10 to 15 knots. Seas 6 to 8 feet. Wave detail, northwest 7 feet at 10 seconds and west 3 feet at 20 seconds. Tonight, north wind 10 to 15 knots. Seas 7 to 10 feet. Wave detail, northwest 9 feet at 9 seconds and west 6 feet at 16 seconds. Sunday, north wind 5 to 10 knots. Seas 8 to 9 feet. Wave detail, northwest 7 feet at 9 seconds and west 9 feet at 15 seconds. Sunday night, northwest wind 5 to 10 knots. Seas 8 to 10 feet. Wave detail, north 2 feet at 5 seconds and northwest 9 feet at 14 seconds. Marine forecast for Pacific waters issued by Environment Canada at 4 a.m. Pacific Daylight Time Saturday 2nd May 2026 for today, tonight, and Sunday. Strait of Georgia, south of Nanaimo. Strong wind warning in effect. Wind northwest 25 to 30 knots diminishing to northwest 10 to 20 Sunday morning. Scattered showers ending early this morning. Marine forecast for Pacific waters issued by Environment Canada at 4 a.m. Pacific Daylight Time Saturday 2nd May 2026 for today, tonight, and Sunday. West coast Vancouver Island South. Gale warning in effect. Wind variable 5 to 15 knots except northwest 25 to 35 northwest of Estevan Point. Wind becoming northwest 15 to 25 this afternoon except northwest 25 to 35 northwest of Estevan Point. Wind becoming variable 5 to 15 near midnight except northwest 15 to 25 northwest of Estevan Point. Wind becoming northwest 10 to 20 Sunday afternoon. Fog patches dissipating late this morning. 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The current time is 10:25 a.m. Pacific Daylight Time. The marine synopsis, broad high pressure will build back into the northeastern Pacific and remain situated over the region into early next week with lower pressure inland. Diurnal westerly pushes are likely through the Strait of Juan de Fuca. At 10 a.m., Port Angeles, mostly sunny, temperature 62 degrees, humidity 60%. Wind east at 9 miles an hour. Pressure in millibars, 1018.2 and steady. Port Time.

72%. Northwest wind 8 miles an hour. Pressure in millibars, 1,017.2 and falling. Friday Harbor, mostly sunny 57. North winds 12 miles an hour. Everett, mostly sunny 55. SeaTac Airport, partly sunny 57. Forks, mostly sunny, temperature 56 degrees. 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At 10 a.m., Port Angeles, mostly sunny, temperature 62 degrees, humidity 60%. Wind east at 9 miles an hour. Pressure in millibars, 1,018.2 and steady. Port Townsend, mostly sunny 63. Victoria Airport, near Sydney, mostly sunny 63. Vancouver, mostly sunny 57. Wind northwest at 16. At Billingham Airport, mostly sunny. Temperature 63 degrees, humidity 72%. Northwest wind 8 miles an hour. Pressure in millibars, 1,017.2 and falling. Friday Harbor, mostly sunny 57. North winds 12 miles an hour. Whidbey Island, partly sunny 51. Everett, mostly sunny 55. SeaTac Airport, partly sunny 57. Forks, mostly sunny, temperature 56 degrees. Pressure in millibars, 1,016.9 and falling. Inland water wind reports in knots, Nevis Hook, wind calm. Smith Island, west 7. Point Wilson, northwest 11. Point No Point, northwest 6. West Point, northeast 13. Alki Point, northwest 4. Point Robinson, wind calm. The marine observations, with wind speeds in knots. Columbia River buoy, north 10. Westport, northeast 3. Cape Elizabeth buoy, south 2. Seas 8 feet 9 seconds. Destruction Island, wind calm. Mia Bay buoy, east 6. Rays Rocks, south 4. Hindbank buoy, southwest 4. Harrow Strait, north 6. Sandheads, northwest 18. The forecast for areas along the Strait of Juan de Fuca, including Port Angeles and Squim. Today, partly sunny this morning, then becoming sunny. Highs near 70. Light wind becoming variable to 10 miles an hour this afternoon. Tonight, mostly clear. Lows in the lower to mid-50s. Light wind. Sunday, sunny. Highs in the mid-70s to lower 80s. Light wind. Sunday night, mostly clear. Lows in the lower to mid-50s. Light wind. Monday, sunny. Highs in the lower to mid-70s. Light wind. Monday night through Tuesday night, mostly clear. Lows near 50. Highs near 70. Wednesday and Wednesday night, partly cloudy. Highs in the mid to upper 60s. Lows in the mid-40s to lower 50s. Thursday through Friday, mostly cloudy. Highs in the lower to mid-60s. Lows in the mid to upper 40s. The forecast for the North Puget Sound, including Friday Harbor, Port Townsend, Mount Vernon, Oak Harbor, and Everett. Today, mostly cloudy this morning, then becoming sunny. Highs in the mid-60s to lower 70s. Northwest wind 10 to 15 miles an hour. Tonight, mostly clear. Lows in the upper 40s to mid-50s. Northwest wind at 10 to 15 miles an hour, decreasing to 5 to 10 miles an hour after midnight. Sunday, mostly sunny. Highs in the 70s to lower 80s. North wind to 10 miles an hour, becoming northwest in the afternoon. Sunday night, mostly clear. Lows in the 50s. Northwest wind to 10 miles an hour until midnight, becoming light. Monday, sunny. Highs in the 70s. Light wind becoming west to 10 miles an hour in the afternoon. Monday night and Tuesday, mostly clear. Lows in the lower 50s. Highs in the upper 60s to mid-70s. Tuesday night, clear. Lows near 50. Wednesday and Wednesday night, partly cloudy. Highs in the mid-60s to lower 70s. Lows near 50. Thursday through Friday, mostly cloudy. Highs in the 60s. Lows in the mid to upper 40s. The forecast for the Olympic Mountains, including Hurricane Ridge, today, mostly sunny. Freezing level near 10,000 feet. Tonight, mostly clear.

11,000 feet. Sunday, sunny. Freezing level near 11,000 feet. Sunday night, mostly clear. 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Monday, sunny. Freezing level near 11,500 feet. The marine forecast for Puget Sound and Hood Canal. Today, north wind 5 to 10 knots, rising to 10 to 15 knots late this morning and afternoon. Waves around 2 feet or less. Tonight, north wind 10 to 15 knots, becoming northeast 5 to 10 knots after midnight. Waves around 2 feet or less. Sunday, north wind 5 to 10 knots. Waves around 2 feet or less. The marine forecast for the Admiralty Inlet. Today, northwest wind 5 to 10 knots, rising to 10 to 15 knots late this morning and afternoon. Waves around 2 feet or less. Tonight, northwest wind 10 to 15 knots, easing to 5 to 10 knots after midnight. Waves around 2 feet or less. Sunday, northwest wind 5 to 10 knots. Waves around 2 feet or less. The marine forecast for the northern inland waters. Today, northwest wind 5 to 10 knots, rising to 10 to 15 knots this afternoon. Waves around 2 feet or less. Tonight, northwest wind 5 to 10 knots. Waves around 2 feet or less. Sunday, northwest wind 5 to 10 knots. Waves around 2 feet or less. The marine forecast for the western Strait of Juan de Fuca. Today, northeast wind 5 to 10 knots, backing to northwest late. Seas 3 to 5 feet. Wave detail, west 5 feet at 9 seconds. Tonight, northwest wind 5 to 10 knots, veering to east after midnight. Seas 4 to 6 feet. Wave detail, west 2 feet at 8 seconds, west 6 feet at 13 seconds, and west 3 feet at 17 seconds. Sunday, east wind 5 to 10 knots. Seas 4 to 6 feet. Wave detail, east 2 feet at 5 seconds, west 2 feet at 8 seconds, and west 6 feet at 15 seconds. The marine forecast for the central Strait of Juan de Fuca. Today, west wind 5 to 10 knots, becoming east 10 to 15 knots late this morning and early afternoon, then becoming southeast 5 to 10 knots late. Waves around 2 feet or less, then around 3 feet this afternoon. Tonight, southwest wind 5 to 10 knots, backing to southeast after midnight. Waves around 2 feet or less. Sunday, east wind 5 to 10 knots, rising to 10 to 15 knots in the afternoon. Waves around 3 feet. The marine forecast for the eastern Strait of Juan de Fuca. Today, west wind 5 to 10 knots, becoming northwest 10 to 15 knots this afternoon. Waves around 2 feet or less, then around 3 feet this afternoon. Tonight, west wind 5 to 10 knots. Waves around 2 feet or less. Sunday, northwest wind 5 to 10 knots. Waves around 2 feet or less. Here is the official National Weather Service forecast for the coastal waters out to 10 nautical miles, issued at 1:14 a.m., Saturday, May 2nd. Today, north wind 5 to 10 knots, becoming northwest 10 to 15 knots late. Seas 5 to 6 feet. Wave detail, northwest 4 feet at 8 seconds, west 6 feet at 11 seconds, and west 2 feet at 20 seconds. Tonight, north wind 10 to 15 knots, becoming northeast 5 to 10 knots after midnight. Seas 5 to 8 feet. Wave detail, west 7 feet at 10 seconds and west 4 feet at 17 seconds. Sunday, northeast wind 5 to 10 knots, backing to north in the afternoon. Seas 6 to 8 feet. Wave detail, northwest 6 feet at 9 seconds and west 8 feet at 16 seconds. Sunday night, north wind 5 to 10 knots. Seas 6 to 8 feet. Wave detail, north 2 feet at 5 seconds and west 8 feet at 14 seconds. Here is the official National Weather Service forecast for the coastal waters from 10 to 60 nautical miles, issued at 1:14 a.m., Saturday, May 2nd. Today, north wind 10 to 15 knots. Seas 6 to 8 feet. Wave detail, northwest 7 feet at 10 seconds and west 3 feet at 20 seconds. Tonight, north wind 10 to 15 knots. Seas 7 to 10 feet. Wave detail, northwest 9 feet at 9 seconds and west 6 feet at 16 seconds. Sunday, north wind 5 to 10 knots. Seas 8 to 9 feet. Wave detail, northwest 7 feet at 9 seconds and west 9 feet at 15 seconds. Sunday night, northwest wind 5 to 10 knots. Seas 8 to 10 feet.

Wave detail, north 2 feet at 5 seconds and northwest 9 feet at 14 seconds. 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Strait of Georgia, south of Nanaimo. Strong wind warning in effect. Wind northwest 15 to 25 knots, becoming northwest 20 to 30 near noon, then diminishing to northwest 10 to 20 Sunday morning. Marine forecast for Pacific waters issued by Environment Canada at 10:30 a.m. Pacific Daylight Time Saturday, 2nd May 2026 for today, tonight, and Sunday. West Coast Vancouver Island South. Gale warning in effect. Wind variable 5 to 15 knots, except northwest 25 to 35 northwest of Estevan Point. Wind becoming northwest 15 to 25 this afternoon, except northwest 25 to 35 northwest of Estevan Point. Wind becoming variable 5 to 15 near midnight, except northwest 15 to 25 northwest of Estevan Point. Wind becoming northwest 10 to 20 Sunday afternoon. Fog patches dissipating this afternoon. 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The current time is 10:38 a.m. Pacific Daylight Time. The marine synopsis. Broad high pressure will build back into the northeastern Pacific and remain situated over the region into early next week with lower pressure inland. Diurnal westerly pushes are likely through the Strait of Juan de Fuca. At 10 a.m., Port Angeles, mostly sunny, temperature 62 degrees, humidity 60%, wind east at 9 miles an hour, pressure in millibars, 1,018.2 and steady. Port Townsend, mostly sunny 63, Victoria Airport, near Sydney, mostly sunny 63, Vancouver, mostly sunny 57, wind northwest at 16, at Billingham Airport, mostly sunny. Temperature 63 degrees, humidity 72%. Northwest wind 8 miles an hour. Pressure in millibars, 1,017.2 and falling. Friday Harbor, mostly sunny 57. North winds 12 miles an hour. Whidbey Island, partly sunny 51. Everett, mostly sunny 55. SeaTac Airport, partly sunny 57. Forks, mostly sunny, temperature 56 degrees. Pressure in millibars, 1,016.9 and falling. Inland water wind reports in knots, Nevis Hook, wind calm. Smith Island, west 7. Point Wilson, northwest 11. Point No Point, northwest 6. West Point, northeast 13. Alki Point, northwest 4. Point Robinson, wind calm. The marine observations, with wind speeds in knots. Columbia River Buoy, north 10. Westport, northeast 3. Cape Elizabeth Buoy, south 2. Seas 8 feet 9 seconds. Destruction Island, wind calm. Nea Bay Buoy, east 6. Rays Rocks, south 4. Hindbank Buoy, southwest 4. Harrow Strait, north 6. Sand Heads, northwest 18. Pressure reports in millibars at 10 a.m. Seattle, 1018. Wenatchee, 1016. 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Forks, 1017. Astoria, 1016. Portland, 1016. Freezing levels from early this morning. 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Spokane, not available. The forecast for areas along the Strait of Juan de Fuca, including Port Angeles and Squim. Today, partly sunny this morning, then becoming sunny. Highs near 70. Light wind becoming variable to 10 miles an hour this afternoon. Tonight, mostly clear. Lows in the lower to mid-50s. Light wind. Sunday, sunny. Highs in the mid-70s to lower 80s. Light wind. Sunday night, mostly clear. Lows in the lower to mid-50s. Light wind. Monday, sunny. Highs in the lower to mid-70s. Light wind. Monday night through Tuesday night, mostly clear. Lows near 50. Highs near 70. Wednesday and Wednesday night, partly cloudy. Highs in the mid to upper 60s. Lows in the mid-40s to lower 50s. Thursday through Friday, mostly
mid-60s. Lows in the mid to upper 20s. The forecast for the North Puget Sound, including Friday Harbor, Port Townsend, Mount Vernon, Oak Harbor, and Everett. Today, mostly cloudy this morning, then becoming sunny. Highs in the mid-60s to lower 70s. Northwest wind 10 to 15 miles an hour. Tonight, mostly clear. Lows in the upper 40s to mid-50s. Northwest wind at 10 to 15 miles an hour, decreasing to 5 to 10 miles an hour after midnight. Sunday, mostly sunny. Highs in the 70s to lower 80s. North winds at 10 miles an hour, becoming northwest in the afternoon. Sunday night, mostly clear. Lows in the 50s. Northwest wind at 10 miles an hour until midnight, becoming light. Monday, sunny. Highs in the 70s. Light wind becoming west to 10 miles an hour in the afternoon. Monday night and Tuesday, mostly clear. Lows in the lower 50s. Highs in the upper 60s to mid 70s. Tuesday night, clear. Lows near 50. Wednesday and Wednesday night, partly cloudy. Highs in the mid 60s to lower 70s. Lows near 50. Thursday through Friday, mostly cloudy. Highs in the 60s. Lows in the mid to upper 40s. The forecast for the Olympic Mountains, including Hurricane Ridge, today, mostly sunny. Freezing level near 10,000 feet. Tonight, mostly clear. Freezing level near 11,000 feet. Sunday, sunny. Freezing level near 11,000 feet. Sunday night, mostly clear. Freezing level near 12,000 feet. Monday, sunny. Freezing level near 11,500 feet. The marine forecast for Puget Sound and Hood Canal. Today, north winds 5 to 10 knots, rising to 10 to 15 knots late this morning and afternoon. Waves around 2 feet or less. Tonight, north wind 10 to 15 knots, becoming northeast 5 to 10 knots after midnight. Waves around 2 feet or less. Sunday, north wind 5 to 10 knots. Waves around 2 feet or less. The marine forecast for the Admiralty Inlet. Today, northwest wind 5 to 10 knots, rising to 10 to 15 knots late this morning and afternoon. Waves around 2 feet or less. Tonight, northwest wind 10 to 15 knots, easing to 5 to 10 knots after midnight. Waves around 2 feet or less. Sunday, northwest wind 5 to 10 knots. Waves around 2 feet or less. The marine forecast for the northern inland waters. Today, northwest wind 5 to 10 knots, rising to 10 to 15 knots this afternoon. Waves around 2 feet or less. Tonight, northwest wind 5 to 10 knots. Waves around 2 feet or less. Sunday, northwest wind 5 to 10 knots. Waves around 2 feet or less. The marine forecast for the western strait of Juan de Fuca. Today, northeast wind 5 to 10 knots, backing to northwest late. Seas 3 to 5 feet. Wave detail, west 5 feet at 9 seconds. Tonight, northwest wind 5 to 10 knots, veering to east after midnight. Seas 4 to 6 feet. Wave detail, west 2 feet at 8 seconds, west 6 feet at 13 seconds, and west 3 feet at 17 seconds. Sunday, east wind 5 to 10 knots. Seas 4 to 6 feet. Wave detail, east 2 feet at 5 seconds, west 2 feet at 8 seconds, and west 6 feet at 15 seconds. The marine forecast for the central strait of Juan de Fuca. Today, west wind 5 to 10 knots, becoming east 10 to 15 knots late this morning and early afternoon, then becoming southeast 5 to 10 knots late. Waves around 2 feet or less, then around 3 feet this afternoon. Tonight, southwest wind 5 to 10 knots, backing to southeast after midnight. Waves around 2 feet or less. Sunday, east wind 5 to 10 knots, rising to 10 to 15 knots in the afternoon. Waves around 3 feet. The marine forecast for the eastern strait of Juan de Fuca. Today, west wind 5 to 10 knots, becoming northwest 10 to 15 knots this afternoon. Waves around 2 feet or less, then around 3 feet this afternoon. Tonight, west wind 5 to 10 knots. Waves around 2 feet or less. Sunday, northwest wind 5 to 10 knots. Waves around 2 feet or less. Here is the official National Weather Service forecast for the coastal waters out to 10 nautical miles, issued at 1:14 a.m., Saturday, May 2nd.

west to 10 knots, becoming northwest 10 to 15 knots late. Seas 5 to 6 feet. Wave detail, northwest 4 feet at 8 seconds, west 6 feet at 11 seconds, and west 2 feet at 20 seconds. Tonight, north wind 10 to 15 knots, becoming northeast 5 to 10 knots after midnight. Seas 5 to 8 feet. Wave detail, west 7 feet at 10 seconds and west 4 feet at 17 seconds. Sunday, northeast wind 5 to 10 knots, backing to north in the afternoon. Seas 6 to 8 feet. Wave detail, northwest 6 feet at 9 seconds and west 8 feet at 16 seconds. Sunday night, north wind 5 to 10 knots. Seas 6 to 8 feet. Wave detail, north 2 feet at 5 seconds and west 8 feet at 14 seconds. Here is the official National Weather Service forecast for the coastal waters from 10 to 16 nautical miles, issued at 1:14 a.m., Saturday, May 2nd. Today, north wind 10 to 15 knots. Seas 6 to 8 feet. Wave detail, northwest 7 feet at 10 seconds and west 3 feet at 20 seconds. Tonight, north wind 10 to 15 knots. Seas 7 to 10 feet. Wave detail, northwest 9 feet at 9 seconds and west 6 feet at 16 seconds. Sunday, north wind 5 to 10 knots. Seas 8 to 9 feet. Wave detail, northwest 7 feet at 9 seconds and west 9 feet at 15 seconds. Sunday night, northwest wind 5 to 10 knots. Seas 8 to 10 feet. Wave detail, north 2 feet at 5 seconds and northwest 9 feet at 14 seconds. 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Strait of Georgia, south of Nanaimo. Strong wind warning in effect. Wind northwest 15 to 25 knots, becoming northwest 20 to 30 near noon, then diminishing to northwest 10 to 20 Sunday morning. Marine forecast for Pacific waters issued by Environment Canada at 10:30 a.m. Pacific Daylight Time Saturday 2nd May 2026 for today, tonight, and Sunday. West Coast Vancouver Island South. Gale warning in effect. Wind variable 5 to 15 knots except northwest 25 to 35 northwest of Estevan Point. Wind becoming northwest 15 to 25 this afternoon except northwest 25 to 35 northwest of Estevan Point. Wind becoming variable 5 to 15 near midnight except northwest 15 to 25 northwest of Estevan Point. Wind becoming northwest 10 to 20 Sunday afternoon. Fog patches dissipating this afternoon. 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The current time is 10:49 a.m. Pacific Daylight Time. The Marine Synopsis. Broad high pressure will build back into the northeastern Pacific and remain situated over the region into early next week with lower pressure inland. Diurnal westerly pushes are likely through the Strait of Juan de Fuca. At 10 a.m., Port Angeles, mostly sunny, temperature 62 degrees, humidity 60%. Wind east at 9 miles an hour. Pressure in millibars, 1,018.2 and steady. Port Townsend, mostly sunny 63. Victoria Airport, near Sydney, mostly sunny 63. Vancouver, mostly sunny 57. Wind northwest at 16. At Billingham Airport, mostly sunny. Temperature 63 degrees, humidity 72%. Northwest wind 8 miles an hour. Pressure in millibars, 1,017.2 and falling. Friday Harbor, mostly sunny 57. North winds 12 miles an hour. Whidbey Island, partly sunny 51. Everett, mostly sunny 55. SeaTac Airport, partly sunny 57. Forks, mostly sunny, temperature 56 degrees. Pressure in millibars, 1,016.9 and falling. Inland water wind reports in knots, Eva's Hook, wind calm. Smith Island, west 7. Point Wilson, northwest 11. Point No Point, northwest 6. West Point, northeast 13. Alki Point, northwest 4. Point Robinson, wind calm. The marine observations, with wind speeds in knots. Columbia River Buoy, north 10. Westport, northeast 3. Cape Elizabeth Buoy, south 2.

50s. Light wind. Sunday, sunny. Highs in the mid-70s to lower 80s. Light wind. Sunday night, mostly clear. Lows in the lower to mid-50s. Light wind. Monday, sunny. Highs in the lower to mid-70s. Light wind. Monday night through Tuesday night, mostly clear. Lows near 50. Highs near 70. Wednesday and Wednesday night, partly cloudy. Highs in the mid to upper 60s. Lows in the mid-40s to lower 50s. Thursday through Friday, mostly cloudy. Highs in the lower to mid-60s. Lows in the mid to upper 40s. The forecast for the North Puget Sound, including Friday Harbor, Port Townsend, Mount Vernon, Oak Harbor, and Everett. Today, mostly cloudy this morning, then becoming sunny. Highs in the mid-60s to lower 70s. Northwest wind 10 to 15 miles an hour. Tonight, mostly clear. Lows in the upper 40s to mid-50s. Northwest wind at 10 to 15 miles an hour, decreasing to 5 to 10 miles an hour after midnight. Sunday, mostly sunny. Highs in the 70s to lower 80s. North wind to 10 miles an hour, becoming northwest in the afternoon. Sunday night, mostly clear. Lows in the 50s. Northwest wind to 10 miles an hour until midnight, becoming light. Monday, sunny. Highs in the 70s. Light wind becoming west to 10 miles an hour in the afternoon. Monday night and Tuesday, mostly clear. Lows in the lower 50s. Highs in the upper 60s to mid 70s. Tuesday night, clear. Lows near 50. Wednesday and Wednesday night, partly cloudy. Highs in the mid 60s to lower 70s. Lows near 50. Thursday through Friday, mostly cloudy. Highs in the 60s. Lows in the mid to upper 40s. The forecast for the Olympic Mountains, including Hurricane Ridge, today, mostly sunny. Freezing level near 10,000 feet. Tonight, mostly clear. Freezing level near 11,000 feet. Sunday, sunny. Freezing level near 11,000 feet. Sunday night, mostly clear. Freezing level near 12,000 feet. Monday, sunny. Freezing level near 11,500 feet. The marine forecast for Puget Sound and Hood Canal. Today, north wind 5 to 10 knots, rising to 10 to 15 knots late this morning and afternoon. Waves around 2 feet or less. Tonight, north wind 10 to 15 knots, becoming northeast 5 to 10 knots after midnight. Waves around 2 feet or less. Sunday, north wind 5 to 10 knots. Waves around 2 feet or less. The marine forecast for the Admiralty Inlet. Today, northwest wind 5 to 10 knots, rising to 10 to 15 knots late this morning and afternoon. Waves around 2 feet or less. Tonight, northwest wind 10 to 15 knots, easing to 5 to 10 knots after midnight. Waves around 2 feet or less. Sunday, northwest wind 5 to 10 knots. Waves around 2 feet or less. The marine forecast for the northern inland waters. Today, northwest wind 5 to 10 knots, rising to 10 to 15 knots this afternoon. Waves around 2 feet or less. Tonight, northwest wind 5 to 10 knots. Waves around 2 feet or less. Sunday, northwest wind 5 to 10 knots. Waves around 2 feet or less. The marine forecast for the western Strait of Juan de Fuca. Today, northeast wind 5 to 10 knots, backing to northwest late. Seas 3 to 5 feet. Wave detail, west 5 feet at 9 seconds. Tonight, northwest wind 5 to 10 knots, veering to east after midnight. Seas 4 to 6 feet. Wave detail, west 2 feet at 8 seconds, west 6 feet at 13 seconds, and west 3 feet at 17 seconds. Sunday, east wind 5 to 10 knots. Seas 4 to 6 feet. Wave detail, east 2 feet at 5 seconds, west 2 feet at 8 seconds, and west 6 feet at 15 seconds. The marine forecast for the central Strait of Juan de Fuca. Today, west wind 5 to 10 knots, becoming east 10 to 15 knots late this morning and early afternoon, then becoming southeast 5 to 10 knots late. Waves around 2 feet or less, then around 3 feet this afternoon. Tonight, southwest wind 5 to 10 knots, backing to southeast after midnight. Waves around 2 feet or less. Sunday, east wind 5 to 10 knots, rising to 10 to 15 knots

afternoon. Waves around 3 feet. The marine forecast for the eastern Strait of Juan de Fuca. Today, west wind 5 to 10 knots, becoming northwest 10 to 15 knots this afternoon. Waves around 2 feet or less, then around 3 feet this afternoon. Tonight, west wind 5 to 10 knots. Waves around 2 feet or less. Sunday, northwest wind 5 to 10 knots. Waves around 2 feet or less. Here is the official National Weather Service forecast for the coastal waters out to 10 nautical miles, 8 to 14 a.m., Saturday, May 2nd. Today, north wind 5 to 10 knots, becoming northwest 10 to 15 knots late. Seas 5 to 6 feet. Wave detail, northwest 4 feet at 8 seconds, west 6 feet at 11 seconds, and west 2 feet at 20 seconds. Tonight, north wind 10 to 15 knots, becoming northeast 5 to 10 knots after midnight. Seas 5 to 8 feet. Wave detail, west 7 feet at 10 seconds and west 4 feet at 17 seconds. Sunday, northeast wind 5 to 10 knots, backing to north in the afternoon. Seas 6 to 8 feet. Wave detail, northwest 6 feet at 9 seconds and west 8 feet at 16 seconds. Sunday night, north wind 5 to 10 knots. Seas 6 to 8 feet. Wave detail, north 2 feet at 5 seconds and west 8 feet at 14 seconds. Here is the official National Weather Service forecast for the coastal waters from 10 to 16 nautical miles, issued at 1:14 a.m., Saturday, May 2nd. Today, north wind 10 to 15 knots. Seas 6 to 8 feet. Wave detail, northwest 7 feet at 10 seconds and west 3 feet at 20 seconds. Tonight, north wind 10 to 15 knots. Seas 7 to 10 feet. Wave detail, northwest 9 feet at 9 seconds and west 6 feet at 16 seconds. Sunday, north wind 5 to 10 knots. Seas 8 to 9 feet. Wave detail, northwest 7 feet at 9 seconds and west 9 feet at 15 seconds. Sunday night, northwest wind 5 to 10 knots. Seas 8 to 10 feet. Wave detail, north 2 feet at 5 seconds and northwest 9 feet at 14 seconds. Marine forecast for Pacific waters issued by Environment Canada at 10:30 a.m. Pacific Daylight Time, Saturday, 2nd May 2026 for today, tonight, and Sunday. Strait of Georgia, south of Nanaimo. Strong wind warning in effect. Wind northwest 15 to 25 knots, becoming northwest 20 to 30 near noon, then diminishing to northwest 10 to 20 Sunday morning. Pressure reports in millibars at 10 a.m. Seattle, 1018. Wenatchee, 1016. 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Forks, 1017. Astoria, 1016. Portland, 1016. Freezing levels from early this morning. 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West coast of Vancouver Island South. Gale warning in effect. Wind variable 5 to 15 knots except northwest 25 to 35 northwest of at given point. Wind becoming northwest 15 to 25 this afternoon except northwest 25 to 35 northwest of at given point. Wind becoming variable 5 to 15 near midnight except northwest 15 to 25 northwest of at given point. Wind becoming northwest 10 to 20 Sunday afternoon. Fog patches dissipating this afternoon. 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The current time is 11:01 a.m. Pacific Daylight Time. The marine synopsis, broad high pressure will build back into the northeastern Pacific and remain situated over the region into early next week with lower pressure inland. Diurnal westerly pushes are likely through the Strait of Juan de Fuca. At 10 a.m., Port Angeles, mostly sunny, temperature 62 degrees, humidity 60%. Wind east at 9 miles an hour. Pressure in millibars, 1,018.2 and steady. Port Townsend, mostly sunny 63. Victoria Airport, near Sydney, mostly sunny 63. Vancouver, mostly sunny 57. Wind northwest at 16. At Bellingham Airport, mostly sunny. Temperature 63 degrees, humidity 72%.

Portland, partly sunny 51. Everett, mostly sunny 55. SeaTac Airport, partly sunny 57. Forks, mostly sunny, temperature 56 degrees. Pressure in memo bars, 1016.9 and falling. Inland water wind reports in knots, Eves Hook, wind calm. Smith Island, west 7. Point Wilson, northwest 11. Point No Point, northwest 6. West Point, northeast 13. Alki Point, northwest 4. Point Robinson, wind calm. The marine observations, with wind speeds in knots. Columbia River buoy, north 10. Westport, northeast 3. Cape Elizabeth buoy, south 2. Seas 8 feet 9 seconds. Destruction Island, wind calm. Nia Bay buoy, east 6. Raised Rocks, south 4. Hindbank buoy, southwest 4. Harrow Strait, north 6. Sandheads, northwest 18. The forecast for areas along the Strait of Juan de Fuca, including Port Angeles and Squim. Today, partly sunny this morning, then becoming sunny. Highs near 70. Light wind becoming variable to 10 miles an hour this afternoon. Tonight, mostly clear. Lows in the lower to mid-50s. Light wind. Sunday, sunny. Highs in the mid-70s to lower 80s. Light wind. Sunday night, mostly clear. Lows in the lower to mid-50s. Light wind. Monday, sunny. Highs in the lower to mid-70s. Light wind. Monday night through Tuesday night, mostly clear. Lows near 50. Highs near 70. Wednesday and Wednesday night, partly cloudy. Highs in the mid to upper 60s. Lows in the mid-40s to lower 50s. Thursday through Friday, mostly cloudy. Highs in the lower to mid-60s. Lows in the mid to upper 20s. The forecast for the North Puget Sound, including Friday Harbor, Port Townsend, Mount Vernon, Oak Harbor, and Everett. Today, mostly cloudy this morning, then becoming sunny. Highs in the mid-60s to lower 70s. Northwest wind 10 to 15 miles an hour. Tonight, mostly clear. Lows in the upper 40s to mid-50s. Northwest wind at 10 to 15 miles an hour, decreasing to 5 to 10 miles an hour after midnight. Sunday, mostly sunny. Highs in the 70s to lower 80s. North wind to 10 miles an hour, becoming northwest in the afternoon. Sunday night, mostly clear. Lows in the 50s. Northwest wind to 10 miles an hour until midnight, becoming light. Monday, sunny. Highs in the 70s. Light wind becoming west to 10 miles an hour in the afternoon. Monday night and Tuesday, mostly clear. Lows in the lower 50s. Highs in the upper 60s to mid 70s. Tuesday night, clear. Lows near 50. Wednesday and Wednesday night, partly cloudy. Highs in the mid-60s to lower 70s. Lows near 50. Thursday through Friday, mostly cloudy. Highs in the 60s. Lows in the mid to upper 40s. The forecast for the Olympic Mountains, including Hurricane Ridge, today, mostly sunny. Freezing level near 10,000 feet. Tonight, mostly clear. Freezing level near 11,000 feet. Sunday, sunny. Freezing level near 11,000 feet. Sunday night, mostly clear. Freezing level near 12,000 feet. Monday, sunny. Freezing level near 11,500 feet. The marine forecast for Puget Sound and Hood Canal. Today, north wind 5 to 10 knots, rising to 10 to 15 knots late this morning and afternoon. Waves around 2 feet or less. Tonight, north wind 10 to 15 knots, becoming northeast 5 to 10 knots after midnight. Waves around 2 feet or less. Sunday, north wind 5 to 10 knots. Waves around 2 feet or less. The marine forecast for the Admiralty Inlet. Today, northwest wind 5.

the left. The marine forecast for the western Strait of Juan de Fuca. Today, northeast wind 5 to 10 knots, backing to northwest late. Seas 3 to 5 feet. Wave detail, west 5 feet at 9 seconds. Tonight, northwest wind 5 to 10 knots, veering to east after midnight. Seas 4 to 6 feet. Wave detail, west 2 feet at 8 seconds, west 6 feet at 13 seconds, and west 3 feet at 17 seconds. Sunday, east wind 5 to 10 knots. Seas 4 to 6 feet. Wave detail, east 2 feet at 5 seconds, west 2 feet at 8 seconds, and west 6 feet at 15 seconds. The marine forecast for the central Strait of Juan de Fuca. Today, west wind 5 to 10 knots, becoming east 10 to 15 knots late this morning and early afternoon, then becoming southeast 5 to 10 knots late. Waves around 2 feet or less, then around 3 feet this afternoon. Tonight, southwest wind 5 to 10 knots, backing to southeast after midnight. Waves around 2 feet or less. Sunday, east wind 5 to 10 knots, rising to 10 to 15 knots in the afternoon. Waves around 3 feet. The marine forecast for the eastern Strait of Juan de Fuca. Today, west wind 5 to 10 knots, becoming northwest 10 to 15 knots this afternoon. Waves around 2 feet or less, then around 3 feet this afternoon. Tonight, west wind 5 to 10 knots. Waves around 2 feet or less. Sunday, northwest wind 5 to 10 knots. Waves around 2 feet or less. Here is the official National Weather Service forecast for the coastal waters out to 10 nautical miles, issued at 1:14 a.m., Saturday, May 2nd. Today, north wind 5 to 10 knots, becoming northwest 10 to 15 knots late. Seas 5 to 6 feet. Wave detail, northwest 4 feet at 8 seconds, west 6 feet at 11 seconds, and west 2 feet at 20 seconds. Tonight, north wind 10 to 15 knots, becoming northeast 5 to 10 knots after midnight. Seas 5 to 8 feet. Wave detail, west 7 feet at 10 seconds and west 4 feet at 17 seconds. Sunday, northeast wind 5 to 10 knots, backing to north in the afternoon. Seas 6 to 8 feet. Wave detail, northwest 6 feet at 9 seconds and west 8 feet at 16 seconds. Sunday night, north wind 5 to 10 knots. Seas 6 to 8 feet. Wave detail, north 2 feet at 5 seconds and west 8 feet at 14 seconds. Here is the official National Weather Service forecast for the coastal waters from 10 to 60 nautical miles, issued at 1:14 a.m., Saturday, May 2nd. Today, north wind 10 to 15 knots. Seas 6 to 8 feet. Wave detail, northwest 7 feet at 10 seconds and west 3 feet at 20 seconds. Tonight, north wind 10 to 15 knots. Seas 7 to 10 feet. Wave detail, northwest 9 feet at 9 seconds and west 6 feet at 16 seconds. Sunday, north wind 5 to 10 knots. Seas 8 to 9 feet. Wave detail, northwest 7 feet at 9 seconds and west 9 feet at 15 seconds. Sunday night, northwest wind 5 to 10 knots. Seas 8 to 10 feet. Wave detail, north 2 feet at 5 seconds and northwest 9 feet at 14 seconds. Marine forecast for Pacific waters issued by Environment Canada at 10:30 a.m. Pacific Daylight Time Saturday 2nd May 2026 for today, tonight, and Sunday. Strait of Georgia, south of Nanaimo. Strong wind warning in effect. Wind northwest 15 to 25 knots, becoming northwest 20 to 30 near noon, then diminishing to northwest 10 to 20 Sunday morning. Marine forecast for Pacific waters issued by Environment Canada at 10:30 a.m. Pacific Daylight Time Saturday 2nd May 2026 for today, tonight, and Sunday. West coast Vancouver Island south. Gale warning in effect. Wind variable 5 to 15 knots except northwest 25 to 35 northwest of Estevan Point. Wind becoming northwest 15 to 25 this afternoon except northwest 25 to 35 northwest of Estevan Point. Wind becoming variable 5 to 15 near midnight except northwest 15 to 25 northwest of Estevan Point. Wind becoming northwest 10 to 20 Sunday afternoon. Fog patches dissipating this afternoon. 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The current time is 11:12 a.m. Pacific Daylight Time. The Marine Tsunami.
pressure will build back into the northeastern Pacific and remain situated over the region into early next week with lower pressure inland. Diurnal westerly pushes are likely through the Strait of Juan de Fuca. At 10 a.m., Port Angeles, mostly sunny. Temperature 62 degrees, humidity 60%. Wind east at 9 miles an hour. Pressure in millibars, 1,018.2 and steady. Port Townsend, mostly sunny 63. Victoria Airport, near Sydney, mostly sunny 63. Vancouver, mostly sunny 57. Wind northwest at 16. At Bellingham Airport, mostly sunny. Temperature 63 degrees, humidity 72%. Northwest wind 8 miles an hour. Pressure in millibars, 1,017.2 and falling. Friday Harbor, mostly sunny 57. North winds 12 miles an hour. Whidbey Island, partly sunny 51. Everett, mostly sunny 55. SeaTac Airport, partly sunny 57. Forks, mostly sunny, temperature 56 degrees. Pressure in millibars, 1,016.9 and falling. Inland water wind reports in knots, Inez Hook, wind calm. Smith Island, west 7. Point Wilson, northwest 11. Point No Point, northwest 6. West Point, northeast 13. Alki Point, northwest 4. Point Robinson, wind calm. The marine observations, with wind speeds in knots. Columbia River buoy, north 10. Westport, northeast 3. Cape Elizabeth buoy, south 2. Seas 8 feet 9 seconds. Destruction Island, wind calm. Nea Bay buoy, east 6. Raised Rocks, south 4. Hindbank buoy, southwest 4. Harrow Strait, north 6. St. Heads, northwest 18. The forecast for areas along the Strait of Juan de Fuca, including Port Angeles and Squim. Today, partly sunny this morning, then becoming sunny. Highs near 70. Light wind becoming variable to 10 miles an hour this afternoon. Tonight, mostly clear. Lows in the lower to mid-50s. Light wind. Sunday, sunny. Highs in the mid-70s to lower 80s. Light wind. Sunday night, mostly clear. Lows in the lower to mid-50s. Light wind. Monday, sunny. Highs in the lower to mid-70s. Light wind. Monday night through Tuesday night, mostly clear. Lows near 50. Highs near 70. Wednesday and Wednesday night, partly cloudy. Highs in the mid to upper 60s. Lows in the mid-40s to lower 50s. Thursday through Friday, mostly cloudy. Highs in the lower to mid-60s. Lows in the mid to upper 40s. The forecast for the North Puget Sound, including Friday Harbor, Port Townsend, Mount Vernon, Oak Harbor, and Everett. Today, mostly cloudy this morning, then becoming sunny. Highs in the mid-60s to lower 70s. Northwest wind 10 to 15 miles an hour. Tonight, mostly clear. Lows in the upper 40s to mid-50s. Northwest wind at 10 to 15 miles an hour, decreasing to 5 to 10 miles an hour after midnight. Sunday, mostly sunny. Highs in the 70s to lower 80s. North wind to 10 miles an hour, becoming northwest in the afternoon. Sunday night, mostly clear. Lows in the 50s. Northwest wind to 10 miles an hour until midnight, becoming light. Monday, sunny. Highs in the 70s. Light wind becoming west to 10 miles an hour in the afternoon. Monday night and Tuesday, mostly clear. Lows in the lower 50s. Highs in the upper 60s to mid-70s. Tuesday night, clear. Lows near 50. Wednesday and Wednesday night, partly cloudy. Highs in the mid-60s to lower 70s. Lows near 50. Thursday through Friday, mostly cloudy. Highs in the 60s. Lows in the mid to upper 40s.

the Olympic Mountains, including Hurricane Ridge. Today, mostly sunny. Freezing level near 10,000 feet. Tonight, mostly clear. Freezing level near 11,000 feet. Sunday, sunny. Freezing level near 11,000 feet. Sunday night, mostly clear. Freezing level near 12,000 feet. Monday, sunny. Freezing level near 11,500 feet. The marine forecast for Puget Sound and Hood Canal. Today, north wind 5 to 10 knots, rising to 10 to 15 knots late this morning and afternoon. Waves around 2 feet or less. Tonight, north wind 10 to 15 knots, becoming northeast 5 to 10 knots after midnight. Waves around 2 feet or less. Sunday, north wind 5 to 10 knots. Waves around 2 feet or less. The marine forecast for the Admiralty Inlet. Today, northwest wind 5 to 10 knots, rising to 10 to 15 knots late this morning and afternoon. Waves around 2 feet or less. Tonight, northwest wind 10 to 15 knots, easing to 5 to 10 knots after midnight. Waves around 2 feet or less. Sunday, northwest wind 5 to 10 knots. Waves around 2 feet or less. The marine forecast for the northern inland waters. Today, northwest wind 5 to 10 knots, rising to 10 to 15 knots this afternoon. Waves around 2 feet or less. Tonight, northwest wind 5 to 10 knots. Waves around 2 feet or less. Sunday, northwest wind 5 to 10 knots. Waves around 2 feet or less. The marine forecast for the western Strait of Juan de Fuca. Today, northeast wind 5 to 10 knots, backing to northwest late. Seas 3 to 5 feet. Wave detail, west 5 feet at 9 seconds. Tonight, northwest wind 5 to 10 knots, veering to east after midnight. Seas 4 to 6 feet. Wave detail, west 2 feet at 8 seconds, west 6 feet at 13 seconds, and west 3 feet at 17 seconds. Sunday, east wind 5 to 10 knots. Seas 4 to 6 feet. Wave detail, east 2 feet at 5 seconds, west 2 feet at 8 seconds, and west 6 feet at 15 seconds. The marine forecast for the central Strait of Juan de Fuca. Today, west wind 5 to 10 knots, becoming east 10 to 15 knots late this morning and early afternoon, then becoming southeast 5 to 10 knots late. Waves around 2 feet or less, then around 3 feet this afternoon. Tonight, southwest wind 5 to 10 knots, backing to southeast after midnight. Waves around 2 feet or less. Sunday, east wind 5 to 10 knots, rising to 10 to 15 knots in the afternoon. Waves around 3 feet. The marine forecast for the eastern Strait of Juan de Fuca. Today, west wind 5 to 10 knots, becoming northwest 10 to 15 knots this afternoon. Waves around 2 feet or less, then around 3 feet this afternoon. Tonight, west wind 5 to 10 knots. Waves around 2 feet or less. Sunday, northwest wind 5 to 10 knots. Waves around 2 feet or less. Pressure reports in millibars at 10 a.m. Seattle, 1018. Wenatchee, 1016. 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Portland, 1016. Freezing levels from early this morning. 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Here is the official National Weather Service forecast for the coastal waters out to 10 nautical miles, issued at 1:14 a.m., Saturday, May 2nd. Today, north wind 5 to 10 knots, becoming northwest 10 to 15 knots late. Seas 5 to 6 feet. Wave detail, northwest 4 feet at 8 seconds, west 6 feet at 11 seconds, and west 2 feet at 20 seconds. Tonight, north wind 10 to 15 knots, becoming northeast 5 to 10 knots after midnight. Seas 5 to 8 feet. Wave detail, west 7 feet at 10 seconds and west 4 feet at 17 seconds. Sunday, northeast wind 5 to 10 knots, backing to north in the afternoon. Seas 6 to 8 feet. Wave detail, northwest 6 feet at 9 seconds and west 8 feet at 16 seconds. Sunday night, north wind 5 to 10 knots. Seas 6 to 8 feet. Wave detail, north 2 feet at 5 seconds and west 8 feet at 14 seconds. Here is the official National Weather Service forecast for the coastal waters from 10 to 60 nautical miles, issued at 1:14 a.m., Saturday, May 2nd. Today, north wind 10.

50 knots. 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Tonight, north wind 10 to 50 knots. Sea 7 to 10 feet. Wave detail, northwest 9 feet at 9 seconds and west 6 feet at 16 seconds. Sunday, north wind 5 to 10 knots. 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Wave detail, northwest 7 feet at 9 seconds and west 9 feet at 15 seconds. Sunday night, northwest wind 5 to 10 knots. 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Wave detail, north 2 feet at 5 seconds and northwest 9 feet at 14 seconds. 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Strait of Georgia, south of Nanaimo. Strong wind warning in effect. Wind northwest 15 to 25 knots, becoming northwest 20 to 30 near noon, then diminishing to northwest 10 to 20 Sunday morning. Marine forecast for Pacific waters issued by Environment Canada at 10:30 a.m. Pacific Daylight Time Saturday 2nd May 2026 for today, tonight, and Sunday. West Coast Vancouver Island South. Gale warning in effect. Wind variable 5 to 15 knots except northwest 25 to 35 northwest of Estevan Point. Wind becoming northwest 15 to 25 this afternoon except northwest 25 to 35 northwest of Estevan Point. Wind becoming variable 5 to 15 near midnight except northwest 15 to 25 northwest of Estevan Point. Wind becoming northwest 10 to 20 Sunday afternoon. Fog patches dissipating this afternoon. 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The current time is 11:24 a.m. Pacific Daylight Time. The marine synopsis, broad high pressure will build back into the northeastern Pacific and remain situated over the region into early next week with lower pressure inland. Diurnal westerly pushes are likely through the Strait of Juan de Fuca. At 11 a.m., Port Angeles, sunny, temperature 66 degrees, humidity 54%. Wind east at 9 miles an hour. Pressure in millibars, 1,018.2 and steady. Port Townsend, mostly sunny 64. Victoria Airport, near Sydney, mostly sunny 66. Vancouver, mostly sunny 61. Wind west at 20. At Bellingham Airport, sunny. Temperature 65 degrees, humidity 60%. Northeast wind 9 miles an hour. Pressure in millibars, 1,017.2 and steady. Friday Harbor, sunny 61. North wind 10 miles an hour. Whidbey Island, partly sunny 54. Everett, mostly sunny 58. SeaTac Airport, partly sunny 60. Forks, sunny temperature 58 degrees. Pressure in millibars, 1,016.5 and falling. The marine observations, with wind speeds in knots. Columbia River buoy, north 8. Westport, east 2. Cape Elizabeth buoy, northeast 2. Seas 8 feet 8 seconds. Destruction Island, wind calm. Mia Bay buoy, east 10. Race Rocks, southeast 9. 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Harlow Strait, north 4. East Point, southwest 3. St. Heads, northwest 18. The forecast for areas along the Strait of Juan de Fuca, including Port Angeles and Squim. Today, partly sunny this morning, then becoming sunny. Highs near 70. Light wind becoming variable to 10 miles an hour this afternoon. Tonight, mostly clear. Lows in the lower to mid-50s. Light wind. Sunday, sunny. Highs in the mid-70s to lower 80s. Light wind. Sunday night, mostly clear. Lows in the lower to mid-50s. Light wind. Monday, sunny. Highs in the lower to mid-70s. Light wind. Monday night through Tuesday night, mostly clear. Lows near 50. Highs near 70. Wednesday and Wednesday night, partly cloudy. Highs in the mid to upper 60s. Lows in the mid 40s to lower 50s. Thursday through Friday, mostly cloudy. Highs in the lower to mid 60s. Lows in the mid to upper 40s.
The forecast for the north Puget Sound, including Friday Harbor, Port Townsend, Mount Vernon, Oak Harbor, and Everett. Today, mostly cloudy this morning, then becoming sunny. Highs in the mid-60s to lower 70s. Northwest wind 10 to 15 miles an hour. Tonight, mostly clear. Lows in the upper 40s to mid-50s. Northwest wind at 10 to 15 miles an hour, decreasing to 5 to 10 miles an hour after midnight. Sunday, mostly sunny. Highs in the 70s to lower 80s. North wind to 10 miles an hour, becoming northwest in the afternoon. Sunday night, mostly clear. Lows in the 50s. Northwest wind to 10 miles an hour until midnight, becoming light. Monday, sunny. Highs in the 70s. Light wind becoming west to 10 miles an hour in the afternoon. Monday night and Tuesday, mostly clear. Lows in the lower 50s. Highs in the upper 60s to mid 70s. Tuesday night, clear. Lows near 50. Wednesday and Wednesday night, partly cloudy. Highs in the mid 60s to lower 70s. Lows near 50. Thursday through Friday, mostly cloudy. Highs in the 60s. Lows in the mid to upper 40s. The forecast for the Olympic Mountains, including Hurricane Ridge, today, mostly sunny. Freezing level near 10,000 feet. Tonight, mostly clear. Freezing level near 11,000 feet. Sunday, sunny. Freezing level near 11,000 feet. Sunday night, mostly clear. Freezing level near 12,000 feet. Monday, sunny. Freezing level near 11,500 feet. The marine forecast for Puget Sound and Hood Canal. Today, north wind 5 to 10 knots, rising to 10 to 15 knots late this morning and afternoon. Waves around 2 feet or less. Tonight, north wind 10 to 15 knots, becoming northeast 5 to 10 knots after midnight. Waves around 2 feet or less. Sunday, north wind 5 to 10 knots. Waves around 2 feet or less. The marine forecast for the Admiralty Inlet. Today, northwest wind 5 to 10 knots, rising to 10 to 15 knots late this morning and afternoon. Waves around 2 feet or less. Tonight, northwest wind 10 to 15 knots, easing to 5 to 10 knots after midnight. Waves around 2 feet or less. Sunday, northwest wind 5 to 10 knots. Waves around 2 feet or less. The marine forecast for the northern inland waters. Today, northwest wind 5 to 10 knots, rising to 10 to 15 knots this afternoon. Waves around 2 feet or less. Tonight, northwest wind 5 to 10 knots. Waves around 2 feet or less. Sunday, northwest wind 5 to 10 knots. Waves around 2 feet or less. The marine forecast for the western Strait of Juan de Fuca. Today, northeast wind 5 to 10 knots, backing to northwest late. Seas 3 to 5 feet. Wave detail, west 5 feet at 9 seconds. Tonight, northwest wind 5 to 10 knots, veering to east after midnight. Seas 4 to 6 feet. Wave detail, west 2 feet at 8 seconds, west 6 feet at 13 seconds, and west 3 feet at 17 seconds. Sunday, east wind 5 to 10 knots. Seas 4 to 6 feet. Wave detail, east 2 feet at 5 seconds, west 2 feet at 8 seconds, and west 6 feet at 15 seconds. The marine forecast for the central Strait of Juan de Fuca. Today, west wind 5 to 10 knots, becoming east 10 to 15 knots late this morning and early afternoon, then becoming southeast 5 to 10 knots late. Waves around 2 feet or less, then around 3 feet this afternoon. Tonight, southwest wind 5 to 10 knots, backing to southeast after midnight. Waves around 2 feet or less. Sunday, east wind 5 to 10 knots, rising to 10 to 15 knots in the afternoon. Waves around 3 feet. The marine forecast for the eastern Strait of Juan de Fuca. Today, west wind 5 to 10 knots, becoming northwest 10 to 15 knots this afternoon. Waves around 2 feet or less, then around 3 feet this afternoon. Tonight, west wind 5 to 10 knots. Waves around 2 feet or less. Sunday, northwest wind 5 to 10 knots. Waves around 2 feet or less. Here is the official National Weather Service forecast for the coastal waters out to 10 nautical miles, issued at 1:14 a.m., Saturday, May 2nd. Today, north wind 5 to 10 knots, becoming northwest 10 to 15 knots late.

5 to 6 feet. Wave detail, northwest 4 feet at 8 seconds, west 6 feet at 11 seconds, and west 2 feet at 20 seconds. Tonight, north wind 10 to 15 knots, becoming northeast 5 to 10 knots after midnight. Seas 5 to 8 feet. Wave detail, west 7 feet at 10 seconds and west 4 feet at 17 seconds. Sunday, northeast wind 5 to 10 knots, backing to north in the afternoon. Seas 6 to 8 feet. Wave detail, northwest 6 feet at 9 seconds and west 8 feet at 16 seconds. Sunday night, north wind 5 to 10 knots. Seas 6 to 8 feet. Wave detail, north 2 feet at 5 seconds and west 8 feet at 14 seconds. Here is the official National Weather Service forecast for the coastal waters from 10 to 16 nautical miles, issued at 1:14 a.m., Saturday, May 2nd. Today, north wind 10 to 15 knots. Seas 6 to 8 feet. Wave detail, northwest 7 feet at 10 seconds and west 3 feet at 20 seconds. Tonight, north wind 10 to 15 knots. Seas 7 to 10 feet. Wave detail, northwest 9 feet at 9 seconds and west 6 feet at 16 seconds. Sunday, north wind 5 to 10 knots. Seas 8 to 9 feet. Wave detail, northwest 7 feet at 9 seconds and west 9 feet at 15 seconds. Sunday night, northwest wind 5 to 10 knots. Seas 8 to 10 feet. Wave detail, north 2 feet at 5 seconds and northwest 9 feet at 14 seconds. 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Strait of Georgia, south of Nanaimo. Strong wind warning in effect. Wind northwest 15 to 25 knots, becoming northwest 20 to 30 near noon, then diminishing to northwest 10 to 20 Sunday morning. Marine forecast for Pacific waters issued by Environment Canada at 10:30 a.m. Pacific Daylight Time Saturday 2nd May 2026 for today, tonight, and Sunday. West Coast Vancouver Island South. Gale warning in effect. Wind variable 5 to 15 knots except northwest 25 to 35 northwest of Estevan Point. Wind becoming northwest 15 to 25 this afternoon except northwest 25 to 35 northwest of Estevan Point. Wind becoming variable 5 to 15 near midnight except northwest 15 to 25 northwest of Estevan Point. Wind becoming northwest 10 to 20 Sunday afternoon. Fog patches dissipating this afternoon. 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The current time is 11:35 a.m. Pacific Daylight Time. The marine synopsis, broad high pressure will build back into the northeastern Pacific and remain situated over the region into early next week with lower pressure inland. Diurnal westerly pushes are likely through the Strait of Juan de Fuca. At 11 a.m., Port Angeles, sunny, temperature 66 degrees, humidity 54%. Wind east at 9 miles an hour. Pressure in millibars, 1,018.2 and steady. Port Townsend, mostly sunny 64. Victoria Airport, near Sydney, mostly sunny 66. Vancouver, mostly sunny 61. Wind west at 20. At Bellingham Airport, sunny. Temperature 65 degrees, humidity 60%. Northeast winds 9 miles an hour. Pressure in millibars, 1,017.2 and steady. Friday Harbor, sunny 61. North wind 10 miles an hour. Whidbey Island, partly sunny 54. Everett, mostly sunny 58. SeaTac Airport, partly sunny 60. Forks, sunny temperature 58 degrees. Pressure in millibars, 1,016.5 and falling. Inland water wind reports in knots, Eves Hook, east 5. Smith Island, northwest 9. Point Wilson, west 14. 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West Point, north 16. Alki Point, north 13. Point Robinson, northwest 7. The marine observations, with wind speeds in knots. Columbia River buoy, north 8. Westport, east 2. Cape Elizabeth buoy, northeast 2. Seas 8 feet 8 seconds. Destruction Island, wind calm. Nia Bay buoy, east 10. Race Rocks, southeast 9.
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East Point, Southwest 3. St. Heads, Northwest 18. The forecast for areas along the Strait of Juan de Fuca, including Port Angeles and Squim. Today, partly sunny this morning, then becoming sunny. Highs near 70. Light wind becoming variable to 10 miles an hour this afternoon. Tonight, mostly clear. Lows in the lower to mid-50s. Light wind. Sunday, sunny. Highs in the mid-70s to lower 80s. Light wind. Sunday night, mostly clear. Lows in the lower to mid-50s. Light wind. Monday, sunny. Highs in the lower to mid-70s. Light wind. Monday night through Tuesday night, mostly clear. Lows near 50. Highs near 70. Wednesday and Wednesday night, partly cloudy. Highs in the mid to upper 60s. Lows in the mid 40s to lower 50s. Thursday through Friday, mostly cloudy. Highs in the lower to mid 60s. Lows in the mid to upper 40s. The forecast for the North Puget Sound, including Friday Harbor, Port Townsend, Mount Vernon, Oak Harbor, and Everett. Today, mostly cloudy this morning, then becoming sunny. Highs in the mid-60s to lower 70s. Northwest wind 10 to 15 miles an hour. Tonight, mostly clear. Lows in the upper 40s to mid-50s. Northwest wind at 10 to 15 miles an hour, decreasing to 5 to 10 miles an hour after midnight. Sunday, mostly sunny. Highs in the 70s to lower 80s. North wind to 10 miles an hour, becoming northwest in the afternoon. Sunday night, mostly clear. Lows in the 50s. Northwest wind to 10 miles an hour until midnight, becoming light. Monday, sunny. Highs in the 70s. Light wind becoming west to 10 miles an hour in the afternoon. Monday night and Tuesday, mostly clear. Lows in the lower 50s. Highs in the upper 60s to mid 70s. Tuesday night, clear. Lows near 50. Wednesday and Wednesday night, partly cloudy. Highs in the mid-60s to lower 70s. Lows near 50. Thursday through Friday, mostly cloudy. Highs in the 60s. Lows in the mid to upper 40s. The forecast for the Olympic Mountains, including Hurricane Ridge, today, mostly sunny. Freezing level near 10,000 feet. Tonight, mostly clear. Freezing level near 11,000 feet. Sunday, sunny. Freezing level near 11,000 feet. Sunday night, mostly clear. Freezing level near 12,000 feet. Monday, sunny. Freezing level near 11,500 feet. Pressure reports in millibars at 10 a.m. Seattle, 1018. Wenatchee, 1016. 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Forks, 1017. Astoria, 1016. Portland, 1016. Freezing levels from early this morning. 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The marine forecast for Puget Sound and Hood Canal. Today, north wind 5 to 10 knots, rising to 10 to 15 knots late this morning and afternoon. Waves around 2 feet or less. Tonight, north wind 10 to 15 knots, becoming northeast 5 to 10 knots after midnight. Waves around 2 feet or less. Sunday, north wind 5 to 10 knots. Waves around 2 feet or less. The marine forecast for the Admiralty Inlet. Today, northwest wind 5 to 10 knots, rising to 10 to 15 knots late this morning and afternoon. Waves around 2 feet or less. Tonight, northwest wind 10 to 15 knots, easing to 5 to 10 knots after midnight. Waves around 2 feet or less. Sunday, northwest wind 5 to 10 knots. Waves around 2 feet or less. The marine forecast for the northern inland waters. Today, northwest wind 5 to 10 knots, rising to 10 to 15 knots this afternoon. Waves around 2 feet or less. Tonight, northwest wind 5 to 10 knots. Waves around 2 feet or less. Sunday, northwest wind 5 to 10 knots. Waves around 2 feet or less. The marine forecast for the western Strait of Juan de Fuca. Today, northeast wind 5 to 10 knots, backing to northwest late. Seas 3 to 5 feet.

Wave detail, west 5 feet at 9 seconds. Tonight, northwest wind 5 to 10 knots, veering to east after midnight. Seas 4 to 6 feet. Wave detail, west 2 feet at 8 seconds, west 6 feet at 13 seconds, and west 3 feet at 17 seconds. Sunday, east wind 5 to 10 knots. Seas 4 to 6 feet. Wave detail, east 2 feet at 5 seconds, west 2 feet at 8 seconds, and west 6 feet at 15 seconds. The marine forecast for the central strait of Juan de Fuca. Today, west wind 5 to 10 knots, becoming east 10 to 15 knots late this morning and early afternoon, then becoming southeast 5 to 10 knots late. Waves around 2 feet or less, then around 3 feet this afternoon. Tonight, southwest wind 5 to 10 knots, backing to southeast after midnight. Waves around 2 feet or less. Sunday, east wind 5 to 10 knots, rising to 10 to 15 knots in the afternoon. Waves around 3 feet. The marine forecast for the eastern strait of Juan de Fuca. Today, west wind 5 to 10 knots, becoming northwest 10 to 15 knots this afternoon. Waves around 2 feet or less, then around 3 feet this afternoon. Tonight, west wind 5 to 10 knots. Waves around 2 feet or less. Sunday, northwest wind 5 to 10 knots. Waves around 2 feet or less. Here is the official National Weather Service forecast for the coastal waters out to 10 nautical miles, issued at 1:14 a.m., Saturday, May 2nd. Today, north wind 5 to 10 knots, becoming northwest 10 to 15 knots late. Seas 5 to 6 feet. Wave detail, northwest 4 feet at 8 seconds, west 6 feet at 11 seconds, and west 2 feet at 20 seconds. Tonight, north wind 10 to 15 knots, becoming northeast 5 to 10 knots after midnight. Seas 5 to 8 feet. Wave detail, west 7 feet at 10 seconds and west 4 feet at 17 seconds. Sunday, northeast wind 5 to 10 knots, backing to north in the afternoon. Seas 6 to 8 feet. Wave detail, northwest 6 feet at 9 seconds and west 8 feet at 16 seconds. Sunday night, north wind 5 to 10 knots. Seas 6 to 8 feet. Wave detail, north 2 feet at 5 seconds and west 8 feet at 14 seconds. Here is the official National Weather Service forecast for the coastal waters from 10 to 16 nautical miles, issued at 1:14 a.m., Saturday, May 2nd. Today, north wind 10 to 15 knots. Seas 6 to 8 feet. Wave detail, northwest 7 feet at 10 seconds and west 3 feet at 20 seconds. Tonight, north wind 10 to 15 knots. Seas 7 to 10 feet. Wave detail, northwest 9 feet at 9 seconds and west 6 feet at 16 seconds. Sunday, north wind 5 to 10 knots. Seas 8 to 9 feet. Wave detail, northwest 7 feet at 9 seconds and west 9 feet at 15 seconds. Sunday night, northwest wind 5 to 10 knots. Seas 8 to 10 feet. Wave detail, north 2 feet at 5 seconds and northwest 9 feet at 14 seconds. 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Strait of Georgia, south of Nanaimo. Strong wind warning in effect. Wind northwest 15 to 25 knots, becoming northwest 20 to 30 near noon, then diminishing to northwest 10 to 20 Sunday morning. Marine forecast for Pacific waters issued by Environment Canada at 10:30 a.m. Pacific Daylight Time Saturday 2nd May 2026 for today, tonight, and Sunday. West coast Vancouver Island south. Gale warning in effect. Wind variable 5 to 15 knots except northwest 25 to 35 northwest of Estevan Point. Wind becoming northwest 15 to 25 this afternoon except northwest 25 to 35 northwest of Estevan Point. Wind becoming variable 5 to 15 near midnight except northwest 15 to 25 northwest of Estevan Point. Wind becoming northwest 10 to 20 Sunday afternoon. Fog patches dissipating this afternoon. 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The current time is 11:47 a.m. Pacific Daylight Time. The marine synopsis, broad high pressure will build back into the northeastern Pacific and remain situated over the region into early next week with lower pressure inland. Diurnal westerly pushes are likely through the Strait of

Tapioca. At 11 a.m., Fort Angeles, sunny, temperature 66 degrees, humidity 54%. Wind east at 9 miles an hour. Pressure in millibars, 1,018.2 and steady. Fort Townsend, mostly sunny 64. Victoria Airport, near Sydney, mostly sunny 66. Vancouver, mostly sunny 61. Wind west at 20. At Bellingham Airport, sunny. Temperature 65 degrees, humidity 60%. Northeast wind 9 miles an hour. Pressure in millibars, 1,017.2 and steady. Friday Harbor, sunny 61. North wind 10 miles an hour. Whidbey Island, partly sunny 54. Everett, mostly sunny 58. SeaTac Airport, partly sunny 60. Forks, sunny temperature 58 degrees. Pressure in millibars, 1,016.5 and falling. Inland water wind reports in knots, Nevis Hook, east 5. Smith Island, northwest 9. Point Wilson, west 14. 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West Point, north 16. Alki Point, north 13. Point Robinson, northwest 7. The marine observations, with wind speeds in knots. Columbia River buoy, north 8. Westport, east 2. Cape Elizabeth buoy, northeast 2. Seas 8 feet 8 seconds. Destruction Island, wind calm. Nia Bay buoy, east 10. Rays Rocks, southeast 9. Trial Island, west 4. Rippled Seas. Hindbank buoy, southwest 2. Harlow Strait, north 4. East Point, southwest 3. St. Heads, northwest 18. The forecast for areas along the Strait of Juan de Fuca, including Port Angeles and Squim. Today, partly sunny this morning, then becoming sunny. Highs near 70. Light wind becoming variable to 10 miles an hour this afternoon. Tonight, mostly clear. Lows in the lower to mid-50s. Light wind. Sunday, sunny. Highs in the mid-70s to lower 80s. Light wind. Sunday night, mostly clear. Lows in the lower to mid-50s. Light wind. Monday, sunny. Highs in the lower to mid-70s. Light wind. Monday night through Tuesday night, mostly clear. Lows near 50. Highs near 70. Wednesday and Wednesday night, partly cloudy. Highs in the mid to upper 60s. Lows in the mid-40s to lower 50s. Thursday through Friday, mostly cloudy. Highs in the lower to mid-60s. Lows in the mid to upper 40s. The forecast for the North Puget Sound, including Friday Harbor, Port Townsend, Mount Vernon, Oak Harbor, and Everett. Today, mostly cloudy this morning, then becoming sunny. Highs in the mid-60s to lower 70s. Northwest wind 10 to 15 miles an hour. Tonight, mostly clear. Lows in the upper 40s to mid-50s. Northwest wind at 10 to 15 miles an hour, decreasing to 5 to 10 miles an hour after midnight. Sunday, mostly sunny. Highs in the 70s to lower 80s. North wind to 10 miles an hour, becoming northwest in the afternoon. Sunday night, mostly clear. Lows in the 50s. Northwest wind to 10 miles an hour until midnight, becoming light. Monday, sunny. Highs in the 70s. Light wind becoming west to 10 miles an hour in the afternoon. Monday night and Tuesday, mostly clear. Lows in the lower 50s. Highs in the upper 60s to mid 70s. Tuesday night, clear. Lows near 50. Wednesday and Wednesday night, partly cloudy. Highs in the mid-60s to lower 70s. Lows near 50. Thursday through Friday, mostly cloudy. Highs in the 60s. Lows in the mid to upper 40s. The forecast for the Olympic Mountains, including Hurricane Ridge, today, mostly sunny. Freezing level near 10,000 feet. Tonight, mostly clear. Freezing level near 11,000 feet. Sunday, sunny. Freezing level near 11,000 feet. Sunday night, mostly clear. Freezing level near 12,000 feet. Monday, sunny. Freezing level near 11,500 feet. The marine forecast for Puget Sound and Hood Canal. Today, north wind 5 to 10 knots, rising to 10 to 15.

knots, easing to 5 to 10 knots after midnight. Waves around 2 feet or less. Sunday, northwest wind 5 to 10 knots. Waves around 2 feet or less. The marine forecast for the northern inland waters. Today, northwest wind 5 to 10 knots, rising to 10 to 15 knots this afternoon. Waves around 2 feet or less. Tonight, northwest wind 5 to 10 knots. Waves around 2 feet or less. Sunday, northwest wind 5 to 10 knots. Waves around 2 feet or less. The marine forecast for the western Strait of Juan de Fuca. Today, northeast wind 5 to 10 knots, backing to northwest late. Seas 3 to 5 feet. Wave detail, west 5 feet at 9 seconds. Tonight, northwest wind 5 to 10 knots, veering to east after midnight. Seas 4 to 6 feet. Wave detail, west 2 feet at 8 seconds, west 6 feet at 13 seconds, and west 3 feet at 17 seconds. Sunday, east wind 5 to 10 knots. Seas 4 to 6 feet. Wave detail, east 2 feet at 5 seconds, west 2 feet at 8 seconds, and west 6 feet at 15 seconds. The marine forecast for the central Strait of Juan de Fuca. Today, west wind 5 to 10 knots, becoming east 10 to 15 knots late this morning and early afternoon, then becoming southeast 5 to 10 knots late. Waves around 2 feet or less, then around 3 feet this afternoon. Tonight, southwest wind 5 to 10 knots, backing to southeast after midnight. Waves around 2 feet or less. Sunday, east wind 5 to 10 knots, rising to 10 to 15 knots in the afternoon. Waves around 3 feet. The marine forecast for the eastern Strait of Juan de Fuca. Today, west wind 5 to 10 knots, becoming northwest 10 to 15 knots this afternoon. Waves around 2 feet or less, then around 3 feet this afternoon. Tonight, west wind 5 to 10 knots. Waves around 2 feet or less. Sunday, northwest wind 5 to 10 knots. Waves around 2 feet or less. Here is the official National Weather Service forecast for the coastal waters out to 10 nautical miles, issued at 1:14 a.m., Saturday, May 2nd. Today, north wind 5 to 10 knots, becoming northwest 10 to 15 knots late. Seas 5 to 6 feet. Wave detail, northwest 4 feet at 8 seconds, west 6 feet at 11 seconds, and west 2 feet at 20 seconds. Tonight, north wind 10 to 15 knots, becoming northeast 5 to 10 knots after midnight. Seas 5 to 8 feet. Wave detail, west 7 feet at 10 seconds and west 4 feet at 17 seconds. Sunday, northeast wind 5 to 10 knots, backing to north in the afternoon. Seas 6 to 8 feet. Wave detail, northwest 6 feet at 9 seconds and west 8 feet at 16 seconds. Sunday night, north wind 5 to 10 knots. Seas 6 to 8 feet. Wave detail, north 2 feet at 5 seconds and west 8 feet at 14 seconds. Here is the official National Weather Service forecast for the coastal waters from 10 to 16 nautical miles, issued at 1:14 a.m., Saturday, May 2nd. Today, north wind 10 to 15 knots. Seas 6 to 8 feet. Wave detail, northwest 7 feet at 10 seconds and west 3 feet at 20 seconds. Tonight, north wind 10 to 15 knots. Seas 7 to 10 feet. Wave detail, northwest 9 feet at 9 seconds and west 6 feet at 16 seconds. Sunday, north wind 5 to 10 knots. Seas 8 to 9 feet. Wave detail, northwest 7 feet at 9 seconds and west 9 feet at 15 seconds. Sunday night, northwest wind 5 to 10 knots. Seas 8 to 10 feet. Wave detail, north 2 feet at 5 seconds and northwest 9 feet at 14 seconds. Marine forecast for Pacific waters issued by Environment Canada at 10:30 a.m. Pacific Daylight Time Saturday 2nd May 2026 for today, tonight, and Sunday. Strait of Georgia, south of Nanaimo. Strong wind warning in effect. Wind northwest 15 to 25 knots becoming northwest 20 to 30 near noon then diminishing to northwest 10 to 20 Sunday morning. Marine forecast for Pacific waters issued by Environment Canada at 10:30 a.m. Pacific Daylight Time Saturday 2nd May 2026 for today, tonight, and Sunday. West Coast Vancouver Island South. Gale warning in effect. Wind variable 5 to 15 knots except northwest 25 to 35 northwest of Estevan Point. Wind becoming northwest 15 to 25 this afternoon except northwest.

65 to 35 northwest of Estevan Point. Wind becoming variable 5 to 15 near midnight except northwest 15 to 25 northwest of Estevan Point. Wind becoming northwest 10 to 20 Sunday afternoon. Fog patches dissipating this afternoon. 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The current time is 11:58 a.m. Pacific Daylight Time. The marine synopsis, broad high pressure will build back into the northeastern Pacific and remain situated over the region into early next week with lower pressure inland. Diurnal westerly pushes are likely through the Strait of Juan de Fuca. At 11 a.m., Port Angeles, sunny, temperature 66 degrees, humidity 54%. Wind east at 9 miles an hour. Pressure in millibars, 1,018.2 unsteady. Port Townsend, mostly sunny 64. Victoria Airport, near Sydney, mostly sunny 66. Vancouver, mostly sunny 61. Wind west at 20. At Bellingham Airport, sunny. Temperature 65 degrees, humidity 60%. Northeast winds 9 miles an hour. Pressure in millibars, 1,017.2 unsteady. Friday Harbor, sunny 61. North wind 10 miles an hour. Whidbey Island, partly sunny 54. Everett, mostly sunny 58. SeaTac Airport, partly sunny 60. Forks, sunny temperature 58 degrees. Pressure in millibars, 1,016.5 and falling. Inland water wind reports in knots, Heaves Hook, east 5. Smith Island, northwest 9. Point Wilson, west 14. Point No Point, north 16. West Point, north 16. Alki Point, north 13. Point Robinson, northwest 7. The marine observations, with wind speeds in knots. Columbia River buoy, north 8. Westport, east 2. Cape Elizabeth buoy, northeast 2. Seas 8 feet 8 seconds. Destruction Island, wind calm. Mia Bay buoy, east 10. Raised Rocks, southeast 9. Trial Island, west 4. Rippled Seas. Hindbank buoy, southwest 2. Harlow Strait, north 4. East Point, southwest 3. St. Heads, northwest 18. Pressure reports in millibars at 10 a.m. Seattle, 1018. Wenatchee, 1016. Bellingham, 1018. Forks, 1017. Astoria, 1016. Portland, 1016. Freezing levels from early this morning. 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The forecast for areas along the Strait of Juan de Fuca, including Port Angeles and Squim. Today, partly sunny this morning, then becoming sunny. Highs near 70. Light wind becoming variable to 10 miles an hour this afternoon. Tonight, mostly clear. Lows in the lower to mid-50s. Light wind. Sunday, sunny. Highs in the mid-70s to lower 80s. Light wind. Sunday night, mostly clear. Lows in the lower to mid-50s. Light wind. Monday, sunny. Highs in the lower to mid-70s. Light wind. Monday night through Tuesday night, mostly clear. Lows near 50. Highs near 70. Wednesday and Wednesday night, partly cloudy. Highs in the mid to upper 60s. Lows in the mid-40s to lower 50s. Thursday through Friday, mostly cloudy. Highs in the lower to mid-60s. Lows in the mid to upper 40s. The forecast for the North Puget Sound, including Friday Harbor, Port Townsend, Mount Vernon, Oak Harbor, and Everett. Today, mostly cloudy this morning, then becoming sunny. Highs in the mid-60s to lower 70s. Northwest wind 10 to 15 miles an hour. Tonight, mostly clear. Lows in the upper 40s to mid-50s. Northwest wind at 10 to 15 miles an hour, decreasing to 5 to 10 miles an hour after midnight. Sunday, mostly sunny. Highs in the 70s to lower 80s. North wind to 10 miles an hour, becoming northwest in the afternoon. Sunday night, mostly clear. Lows in the 50s. Northwest wind to 10 miles an hour until midnight, becoming light.

Monday, sunny. Highs in the 70s. Light wind becoming west to 10 miles an hour in the afternoon. Monday night and Tuesday, mostly clear. Lows in the lower 50s. Highs in the upper 60s to mid 70s. Tuesday night, clear. Lows near 50. Wednesday and Wednesday night, partly cloudy. Highs in the mid 60s to lower 70s. Lows near 50. Thursday through Friday, mostly cloudy. Highs in the 60s. Lows in the mid to upper 40s. The forecast for the Olympic Mountains, including Hurricane Ridge, today, mostly sunny. Freezing level near 10,000 feet. Tonight, mostly clear. Freezing level near 11,000 feet. Sunday, sunny. Freezing level near 11,000 feet. Sunday night, mostly clear. Freezing level near 12,000 feet. Monday, sunny. Freezing level near 11,500 feet. The marine forecast for Puget Sound and Hood Canal. Today, north wind 5 to 10 knots, rising to 10 to 15 knots late this morning and afternoon. Waves around 2 feet or less. Tonight, north wind 10 to 15 knots, becoming northeast 5 to 10 knots after midnight. Waves around 2 feet or less. Sunday, north wind 5 to 10 knots. Waves around 2 feet or less. The marine forecast for the Admiralty Inlet. Today, northwest wind 5 to 10 knots, rising to 10 to 15 knots late this morning and afternoon. Waves around 2 feet or less. Tonight, northwest wind 10 to 15 knots, easing to 5 to 10 knots after midnight. Waves around 2 feet or less. Sunday, northwest wind 5 to 10 knots. Waves around 2 feet or less. The marine forecast for the northern inland waters. Today, northwest wind 5 to 10 knots, rising to 10 to 15 knots this afternoon. Waves around 2 feet or less. Tonight, northwest wind 5 to 10 knots. Waves around 2 feet or less. Sunday, northwest wind 5 to 10 knots. Waves around 2 feet or less. The marine forecast for the western Strait of Juan de Fuca. Today, northeast wind 5 to 10 knots, backing to northwest late. Seas 3 to 5 feet. Wave detail, west 5 feet at 9 seconds. Tonight, northwest wind 5 to 10 knots, veering to east after midnight. Seas 4 to 6 feet. Wave detail, west 2 feet at 8 seconds, west 6 feet at 13 seconds, and west 3 feet at 17 seconds. Sunday, east wind 5 to 10 knots. Seas 4 to 6 feet. Wave detail, east 2 feet at 5 seconds, west 2 feet at 8 seconds, and west 6 feet at 15 seconds. The marine forecast for the central Strait of Juan de Fuca. Today, west wind 5 to 10 knots, becoming east 10 to 15 knots late this morning and early afternoon, then becoming southeast 5 to 10 knots late. Waves around 2 feet or less, then around 3 feet this afternoon. Tonight, southwest wind 5 to 10 knots, backing to southeast after midnight. Waves around 2 feet or less. Sunday, east wind 5 to 10 knots, rising to 10 to 15 knots in the afternoon. Waves around 3 feet. The marine forecast for the eastern Strait of Juan de Fuca. Today, west wind 5 to 10 knots, becoming northwest 10 to 15 knots this afternoon. Waves around 2 feet or less, then around 3 feet this afternoon. Tonight, west wind 5 to 10 knots. Waves around 2 feet or less. Sunday, northwest wind 5 to 10 knots. Waves around 2 feet or less. Here is the official National Weather Service forecast for the coastal waters out to 10 nautical miles, issued at 1:14 a.m., Saturday, May 2nd. Today, north wind 5 to 10 knots, becoming northwest 10 to 15 knots late. Seas 5 to 6 feet. Wave detail, northwest 4 feet at 8 seconds, west 6 feet at 11 seconds, and west 2 feet at 20 seconds. Tonight, north wind 10 to 15 knots, becoming northeast 5 to 10 knots after midnight. Seas 5 to 8 feet. Wave detail, west 7 feet at 10 seconds and west 4 feet at 17 seconds. Sunday, northeast wind 5 to 10 knots, backing to north in the afternoon. Seas 6 to 8 feet. Wave detail, northwest 6 feet at 9 seconds and west 8 feet at 16 seconds. Sunday night, north wind 5 to 10 knots. Seas 6 to 8 feet. Wave detail, north 2 feet at 5 seconds and west 8 feet at 14 seconds.

Here is the official National Weather Service forecast for the coastal waters from 10 to 16 nautical miles, issued at 1:14 a.m., Saturday, May 2nd. Today, north wind 10 to 15 knots. Seas 6 to 8 feet. Wave detail, northwest 7 feet at 10 seconds and west 3 feet at 20 seconds. Tonight, north wind 10 to 15 knots. Seas 7 to 10 feet. Wave detail, northwest 9 feet at 9 seconds and west 6 feet at 16 seconds. Sunday, north wind 5 to 10 knots. Seas 8 to 9 feet. Wave detail, northwest 7 feet at 9 seconds and west 9 feet at 15 seconds. Sunday night, northwest wind 5 to 10 knots. Seas 8 to 10 feet. Wave detail, north 2 feet at 5 seconds and northwest 9 feet at 14 seconds. Marine forecast for Pacific waters issued by Environment Canada at 10:30 a.m. Pacific Daylight Time Saturday 2nd May 2026 for today, tonight, and Sunday. Strait of Georgia, south of Nanaimo. Strong wind warning in effect. Wind northwest 15 to 25 knots, becoming northwest 20 to 30 near noon, then diminishing to northwest 10 to 20 Sunday morning. Marine forecast for Pacific waters issued by Environment Canada at 10:30 a.m. Pacific Daylight Time Saturday 2nd May 2026 for today, tonight, and Sunday. West Coast Vancouver Island South. Gale warning in effect. Wind variable 5 to 15 knots except northwest 25 to 35 northwest of Aston Point. Wind becoming northwest 15 to 25 this afternoon except northwest 25 to 35 northwest of Aston Point. Wind becoming variable 5 to 15 near midnight except northwest 15 to 25 northwest of Aston Point. Wind becoming northwest 10 to 20 Sunday afternoon. Fog patches dissipating this afternoon. 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The current time is 12:10 p.m. Pacific Daylight Time. The marine synopsis, broad high pressure will build back into the northeastern Pacific and remain situated over the region into early next week with lower pressure inland. Diurnal westerly pushes are likely through the Strait of Juan de Fuca. At 11 a.m., Port Angeles, sunny, temperature 66 degrees, humidity 54%. Wind east at 9 miles an hour. Pressure in millibars, 1,018.2 and steady. Port Townsend, mostly sunny 64. Victoria Airport, near Sydney, mostly sunny 66. Vancouver, mostly sunny 61. Wind west at 20. At Billingham Airport, sunny. Temperature 65 degrees, humidity 60%. Northeast winds 9 miles an hour. Pressure in millibars, 1,017.2 and steady. Friday Harbor, sunny 61. North wind 10 miles an hour. Whidbey Island, partly sunny 54. Everett, mostly sunny 58. SeaTac Airport, partly sunny 60. Forks, sunny temperature 58 degrees. Pressure in millibars, 1,016.5 and falling. Inland water wind reports in knots, Eves Hook, east 5. Smith Island, northwest 9. Point Wilson, west 14. Point No Point, north 16. West Point, north 16. Alki Point, north 13. Point Robinson, northwest 7. The marine observations, with wind speeds in knots. Columbia River buoy, north 8. Westport, east 2. Cape Elizabeth buoy, northeast 2. Seas 8 feet 8 seconds. Destruction Island, wind calm. Mia Bay buoy, east 10. Race Rocks, southeast 9. Trial Island, west 4. Rippled Seas. Hindbank buoy, southwest 2. Harrow Strait, north 4. East Point, southwest 3. St. Heads, northwest 18. The forecast for areas along the Strait of Juan de Fuca, including Port Angeles and Squim. Today, partly sunny this morning, then becoming sunny. Highs near 70. Light wind becoming variable to 10 miles an hour this afternoon. Tonight, mostly clear. Lows in the lower to mid-50s. Light wind. Sunday, sunny. Highs in the mid-70s to lower 80s. Light wind. Sunday night, mostly clear.

70s. Light wind. Monday night through Tuesday night, mostly clear. Lows near 50. Highs near 70. Wednesday and Wednesday night, partly cloudy. Highs in the mid to upper 60s. Lows in the mid 40s to lower 50s. Thursday through Friday, mostly cloudy. Highs in the lower to mid 60s. Lows in the mid to upper 40s. The forecast for the North Puget Sound, including Friday Harbor, Port Townsend, Mount Vernon, Oak Harbor, and Everett. Today, mostly cloudy this morning, then becoming sunny. Highs in the mid 60s to lower 70s. Northwest wind 10 to 15 miles an hour. Tonight, mostly clear. Lows in the upper 40s to mid 50s. Northwest wind at 10 to 15 miles an hour, decreasing to 5 to 10 miles an hour after midnight. Sunday, mostly sunny. Highs in the 70s to lower 80s. North wind to 10 miles an hour, becoming northwest in the afternoon. Sunday night, mostly clear. Lows in the 50s. Northwest wind to 10 miles an hour until midnight, becoming light. Monday, sunny. Highs in the 70s. Light wind becoming west to 10 miles an hour in the afternoon. Monday night and Tuesday, mostly clear. Lows in the lower 50s. Highs in the upper 60s to mid 70s. Tuesday night, clear. Lows near 50. Wednesday and Wednesday night, partly cloudy. Highs in the mid 60s to lower 70s. Lows near 50. Thursday through Friday, mostly cloudy. Highs in the 60s. Lows in the mid to upper 40s. The forecast for the Olympic Mountains, including Hurricane Ridge, today, mostly sunny. Freezing level near 10,000 feet. Tonight, mostly clear. Freezing level near 11,000 feet. Sunday, sunny. Freezing level near 11,000 feet. Sunday night, mostly clear. Freezing level near 12,000 feet. Monday, sunny. Freezing level near 11,500 feet. The marine forecast for Puget Sound and Hood Canal. Today, north wind 5 to 10 knots, rising to 10 to 15 knots late this morning and afternoon. Waves around 2 feet or less. Tonight, north wind 10 to 15 knots, becoming northeast 5 to 10 knots after midnight. Waves around 2 feet or less. Sunday, north wind 5 to 10 knots. Waves around 2 feet or less. The marine forecast will be inland. Today, northwest wind 5 to 10 knots, rising to 10 to 15 knots late this morning and afternoon. Waves around 2 feet or less. Tonight, northwest wind 10 to 15 knots, easing to 5 to 10 knots after midnight. Waves around 2 feet or less. Sunday, northwest wind 5 to 10 knots. Waves around 2 feet or less. The marine forecast for the northern inland waters. Today, northwest wind 5 to 10 knots, rising to 10 to 15 knots this afternoon. Waves around 2 feet or less. Tonight, northwest wind 5 to 10 knots. Waves around 2 feet or less. Sunday, northwest wind 5 to 10 knots. Waves around 2 feet or less. The marine forecast for the western Strait of Juan de Fuca. Today, northeast wind 5 to 10 knots, backing to northwest late. Seas 3 to 5 feet. Wave detail, west 5 feet at 9 seconds. Tonight, northwest wind 5 to 10 knots, veering to east after midnight. Seas 4 to 6 feet. Wave detail, west 2 feet at 8 seconds, west 6 feet at 13 seconds, and west 3 feet at 17 seconds. Sunday, east wind 5 to 10 knots. Seas 4 to 6 feet. Wave detail, east 2 feet at 5 seconds, west 2 feet at 8 seconds, and west 6 feet at 15 seconds. The marine forecast for the central Strait of Juan de Fuca. Today, west wind 5 to 10 knots, becoming east 10 to 15 knots late this morning and early afternoon, then becoming southeast 5 to 10 knots late. Waves around 2 feet or less, then around 3 feet this afternoon. Tonight, southwest wind 5 to 10 knots, backing to southeast after midnight. Waves around 2 feet or less. Sunday, east wind 5 to 10 knots, rising to 10 to 15 knots in the afternoon. Waves around 3 feet. The marine forecast for the eastern Strait of Juan de Fuca. Today, west wind 5 to 10 knots, becoming northwest 10 to 15 knots this afternoon.

around 3 feet this afternoon. Tonight, west wind 5 to 10 knots. Waves around 2 feet or less. Sunday, northwest wind 5 to 10 knots. Waves around 2 feet or less. Here is the official National Weather Service forecast for the coastal waters out to 10 nautical miles, issued at 1:14 a.m., Saturday, May 2nd. Today, north wind 5 to 10 knots, becoming northwest 10 to 15 knots late. Seas 5 to 6 feet. Wave detail, northwest 4 feet at 8 seconds, west 6 feet at 11 seconds, and west 2 feet at 20 seconds. Tonight, north wind 10 to 15 knots, becoming northeast 5 to 10 knots after midnight. Seas 5 to 8 feet. Wave detail, west 7 feet at 10 seconds and west 4 feet at 17 seconds. Sunday, northeast wind 5 to 10 knots, backing to north in the afternoon. Seas 6 to 8 feet. Wave detail, northwest 6 feet at 9 seconds and west 8 feet at 16 seconds. Sunday night, north wind 5 to 10 knots. Seas 6 to 8 feet. Wave detail, north 2 feet at 5 seconds and west 8 feet at 14 seconds. Here is the official National Weather Service forecast for the coastal waters from 10 to 16 nautical miles, issued at 1:14 a.m., Saturday, May 2nd. Today, north wind 10 to 15 knots. Seas 6 to 8 feet. Wave detail, northwest 7 feet at 10 seconds and west 3 feet at 20 seconds. Tonight, north wind 10 to 15 knots. Seas 7 to 10 feet. Wave detail, northwest 9 feet at 9 seconds and west 6 feet at 16 seconds. Sunday, north wind 5 to 10 knots. Seas 8 to 9 feet. Wave detail, northwest 7 feet at 9 seconds and west 9 feet at 15 seconds. Sunday night, northwest wind 5 to 10 knots. Seas 8 to 10 feet. Wave detail, north 2 feet at 5 seconds and northwest 9 feet at 14 seconds. Pressure reports in millibars at 10 a.m. Seattle, 1018. Wenatchee, 1016. 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Portland, 1016. 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Strait of Georgia, south of Nanaimo. Strong wind warning in effect. Wind northwest 15 to 25 knots, becoming northwest 20 to 30 near noon, then diminishing to northwest 10 to 20 Sunday morning. Marine forecast for Pacific waters issued by Environment Canada at 10:30 a.m. Pacific Daylight Time Saturday 2nd May 2026 for today, tonight, and Sunday. West coast Vancouver Island south. Gale warning in effect. Wind variable 5 to 15 knots except northwest 25 to 35 northwest of Estevan Point. Wind becoming northwest 15 to 25 this afternoon except northwest 25 to 35 northwest of Estevan Point. Wind becoming variable 5 to 15 near midnight except northwest 15 to 25 northwest of Estevan Point. Wind becoming northwest 10 to 20 Sunday afternoon. Fog patches dissipating this afternoon. 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The current time is 12:21 p.m. Pacific Daylight Time. The marine synopsis, broad high pressure will build back into the northeastern Pacific and remain situated over the region into early next week with lower pressure inland. Diurnal westerly pushes are likely through the Strait of Juan de Fuca. At noon, Port Angeles, sunny, temperature 68 degrees, humidity 48%. Wind east at 8 miles an hour. Pressure in millibars, 1017.9 and falling. Port Townsend, sunny 66. Victoria Airport, near Sydney, mostly sunny 70. Vancouver, sunny 61. Wind northwest at 17. At Bellingham Airport, sunny. Temperature 70 degrees, humidity 49%. North wind 5 miles an hour. Pressure in millibars, 1016.5 and falling. Friday Harbor, sunny 64. Northeast wind 7 miles an hour. Whidbey Island, mostly

Airport, mostly sunny 64. Forks, sunny temperature 58 degrees. Pressure in millibars, 1016.5 and steady. The marine observations, with wind speeds in knots. Columbia River buoy, north 10. Westport, north 4. Cape Elizabeth buoy, north 4. Sea 7 feet 10 seconds. Destruction Island, wind speed 3. Niue buoy, east 8. Sea 7 feet 8 seconds. Race Rocks, southeast 11. Hindbank buoy, southwest 2. Seas 1 foot 8 seconds. Hollow Strait, northeast 2. East Point, west 3. Sandheads, northwest 16. The forecast for areas along the Strait of Juan de Fuca, including Port Angeles and Squim. Today, partly sunny this morning and becoming sunny. Highs near 70. Light wind becoming variable to 10 miles an hour this afternoon. Tonight, mostly clear. Lows in the lower to mid-70s. Light wind. Sunday, sunny. Highs in the mid-70s to lower 80s. Light wind. Sunday night, mostly clear. Lows in the lower to mid-50s. Light wind. Monday, sunny. Highs in the lower to mid-70s. Light wind. Monday night through Tuesday night, mostly clear. Lows near 50. Highs near 70. Wednesday and Wednesday night, partly cloudy. Highs in the mid to upper 60s. Lows in the mid-40s to lower 50s. Thursday through Friday, mostly cloudy. Highs in the lower to mid-60s. Lows in the mid to upper 40s. The forecast for the North Puget Sound, including Friday Harbor, Port Townsend, Mount Vernon, Oak Harbor, and Everett. Today, mostly cloudy this morning, then becoming sunny. Highs in the mid-60s to lower 70s. Northwest wind 10 to 15 miles an hour. Tonight, mostly clear. Lows in the upper 40s to mid-50s. Northwest wind at 10 to 15 miles an hour, decreasing to 5 to 10 miles an hour after midnight. Sunday, mostly sunny. Highs in the 70s to lower 80s. North winds at 10 miles an hour, becoming northwest in the afternoon. Sunday night, mostly clear. Lows in the 50s. Northwest winds at 10 miles an hour until midnight, becoming light. Monday, sunny. Highs in the 70s. Light wind becoming west to 10 miles an hour in the afternoon. Monday night and Tuesday, mostly clear. Lows in the lower 50s. Highs in the upper 60s to mid 70s. Tuesday night, clear. Lows near 50. Wednesday and Wednesday night, partly cloudy. Highs in the mid-60s to lower 70s. Lows near 50. Thursday through Friday, mostly cloudy. Highs in the 60s. Lows in the mid to upper 40s. The forecast for the Olympic Mountains, including Hurricane Ridge, today, mostly sunny. Freezing level near 10,000 feet. Tonight, mostly clear. Freezing level near 11,000 feet. Sunday, sunny. Freezing level near 11,000 feet. Sunday night, mostly clear. Freezing level near 12,000 feet. Monday, sunny. Freezing level near 11,500 feet. The marine forecast for Puget Sound and Hood Canal. Today, north wind 5 to 10 knots, rising to 10 to 15 knots late this morning and afternoon. Waves around 2 feet or less. Tonight, north wind 10 to 15 knots, becoming northeast 5 to 10 knots after midnight. Waves around 2 feet or less. Sunday, north wind 5 to 10 knots. Waves around 2 feet or less. The marine forecast for the Admiralty Inlet. Today, northwest wind 5 to 10 knots, rising to 10 to 15 knots late this morning and afternoon. Waves around 2 feet or less. Tonight, northwest wind 10 to 15 knots, easing to 5 to 10 knots after midnight. Waves around 2 feet or less. Sunday, northwest wind 5 to 10 knots. Waves around 2 feet or less. The marine forecast for the northern inland waters. Today, northwest wind 5 to 10 knots, rising to 10 to 15 knots this afternoon. Waves around 2 feet or less. Tonight, northwest wind 5 to 10 knots. Waves around 2 feet or less. Sunday, northwest wind 5 to 10 knots,

for less. The marine forecast for the western Strait of Juan de Fuca. Today, northeast wind 5 to 10 knots, backing to northwest late. Seas 3 to 5 feet. Wave detail, west 5 feet at 9 seconds. Tonight, northwest wind 5 to 10 knots, veering to east after midnight. Seas 4 to 6 feet. Wave detail, west 2 feet at 8 seconds, west 6 feet at 13 seconds, and west 3 feet at 17 seconds. Sunday, east wind 5 to 10 knots. Seas 4 to 6 feet. Wave detail, east 2 feet at 5 seconds, west 2 feet at 8 seconds, and west 6 feet at 15 seconds. The marine forecast for the central Strait of Juan de Fuca. Today, west wind 5 to 10 knots, becoming east 10 to 15 knots late this morning and early afternoon, then becoming southeast 5 to 10 knots late. Waves around 2 feet or less, then around 3 feet this afternoon. Tonight, southwest wind 5 to 10 knots, backing to southeast after midnight. Waves around 2 feet or less. Sunday, east wind 5 to 10 knots, rising to 10 to 15 knots in the afternoon. Waves around 3 feet. The marine forecast for the eastern Strait of Juan de Fuca. Today, west wind 5 to 10 knots, becoming northwest 10 to 15 knots this afternoon. Waves around 2 feet or less, then around 3 feet this afternoon. Tonight, west wind 5 to 10 knots. Waves around 2 feet or less. Sunday, northwest wind 5 to 10 knots. Waves around 2 feet or less. Here is the official National Weather Service forecast for the coastal waters out to 10 nautical miles, issued at 1:14 a.m., Saturday, May 2nd. Today, north wind 5 to 10 knots, becoming northwest 10 to 15 knots late. Seas 5 to 6 feet. Wave detail, northwest 4 feet at 8 seconds, west 6 feet at 11 seconds, and west 2 feet at 20 seconds. Tonight, north wind 10 to 15 knots, becoming northeast 5 to 10 knots after midnight. Seas 5 to 8 feet. Wave detail, west 7 feet at 10 seconds and west 4 feet at 17 seconds. Sunday, northeast wind 5 to 10 knots, backing to north in the afternoon. Seas 6 to 8 feet. Wave detail, northwest 6 feet at 9 seconds and west 8 feet at 16 seconds. Sunday night, north wind 5 to 10 knots. Seas 6 to 8 feet. Wave detail, north 2 feet at 5 seconds and west 8 feet at 14 seconds. Here is the official National Weather Service forecast for the coastal waters from 10 to 60 nautical miles, issued at 1:14 a.m., Saturday, May 2nd. Today, north wind 10 to 15 knots. Seas 6 to 8 feet. Wave detail, northwest 7 feet at 10 seconds and west 3 feet at 20 seconds. Tonight, north wind 10 to 15 knots. Seas 7 to 10 feet. Wave detail, northwest 9 feet at 9 seconds and west 6 feet at 16 seconds. Sunday, north wind 5 to 10 knots. Seas 8 to 9 feet. Wave detail, northwest 7 feet at 9 seconds and west 9 feet at 15 seconds. Sunday night, northwest wind 5 to 10 knots. Seas 8 to 10 feet. Wave detail, north 2 feet at 5 seconds and northwest 9 feet at 14 seconds. Marine forecast for Pacific waters issued by Environment Canada at 10:30 a.m. Pacific Daylight Time Saturday 2nd May 2026 for today, tonight, and Sunday. Strait of Georgia, south of Nanaimo. Strong wind warning in effect. Wind northwest 15 to 25 knots, becoming northwest 20 to 30 near noon, then diminishing to northwest 10 to 20 Sunday morning. Marine forecast for Pacific waters issued by Environment Canada at 10:30 a.m. Pacific Daylight Time Saturday 2nd May 2026 for today, tonight, and Sunday. West coast of Vancouver Island south. Gale warning in effect. Wind variable 5 to 15 knots, except northwest 25 to 35 northwest of that given point. Wind becoming northwest 15 to 25 this afternoon, except northwest 25 to 35 northwest of Estevan Point. Wind becoming variable 5 to 15 near midnight, except northwest 15 to 25 northwest of Estevan Point. Wind becoming northwest 10 to 20 Sunday afternoon. Fog patches dissipating this afternoon. 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The current time is 12:32 p.m. Pacific Daylight Time.

will build back into the northeastern Pacific and remain situated over the region into early next week with lower pressure inland. Diurnal westerly pushes are likely through the Strait of Juan de Fuca. At noon, Fort Angeles, sunny, temperature 68 degrees, humidity 48%, wind east at 8 miles an hour. Pressure in millibars, 1,017.9 and falling. Port Townsend, sunny 66. Victoria Airport, near Sydney, mostly sunny 70. Vancouver, sunny 61. Wind northwest at 17. At Bellingham Airport, sunny. Temperature 70 degrees, humidity 49%. North wind 5 miles an hour. Pressure in millibars, 1,016.5 and falling. Friday Harbor, sunny 64. Northeast wind 7 miles an hour. Whidbey Island, mostly sunny 56. Everett, mostly sunny 60. SeaTac Airport, mostly sunny 64. Forks, sunny temperature 58 degrees. Pressure in millibars, 1,016.5 and steady. Inland water wind reports in knots, Nevis Hook, southeast 4. Smith Island, northwest 8. Point Wilson, northwest 12. Point No Point, north 15. West Point, north 17. Alki Point, north 14. Point Robinson, wind calm. The marine observations, with wind speeds in knots. Columbia River buoy, north 10. Westport, north 4. Cape Elizabeth buoy, north 4. Sea 7 feet 10 seconds. Destruction Island, wind speed 3. Nia Bay buoy, east 8. Sea 7 feet 8 seconds. Race Rocks, southeast 11. Hindbank buoy, southwest 2. Seas 1 foot 8 seconds. Hollow Strait, northeast 2. East Point, west 3. St. Heads, northwest 16. The forecast for areas along the Strait of Juan de Fuca, including Port Angeles and Squim. Today, partly sunny this morning, then becoming sunny. Highs near 70. Light wind becoming variable to 10 miles an hour this afternoon. Tonight, mostly clear. Lows in the lower to mid-50s. Light wind. Sunday, sunny. Highs in the mid-70s to lower 80s. Light wind. Sunday night, mostly clear. Lows in the lower to mid-50s. Light wind. Monday, sunny. Highs in the lower to mid-70s. Light wind. Monday night through Tuesday night, mostly clear. Lows near 50. Highs near 70. Wednesday and Wednesday night, partly cloudy. Highs in the mid to upper 60s. Lows in the mid-40s to lower 50s. Thursday through Friday, mostly cloudy. Highs in the lower to mid-60s. Lows in the mid to upper 40s. The forecast for the North Puget Sound, including Friday Harbor, Port Townsend, Mount Vernon, Oak Harbor, and Everett. Today, mostly cloudy this morning, then becoming sunny. Highs in the mid-60s to lower 70s. Northwest wind 10 to 15 miles an hour. Tonight, mostly clear. Lows in the upper 40s to mid-50s. Northwest wind 10 to 15 miles an hour, decreasing to 5 to 10 miles an hour after midnight. Sunday, mostly sunny. Highs in the 70s to lower 80s. North wind to 10 miles an hour, becoming northwest in the afternoon. Sunday night, mostly clear. Lows in the 50s. Northwest wind to 10 miles an hour until midnight, becoming light. Monday, sunny. Highs in the 70s. Light wind becoming west to 10 miles an hour in the afternoon. Monday night and Tuesday, mostly clear. Lows in the lower 50s. Highs in the upper 60s to mid 70s. Tuesday night, clear. Lows near 50. Wednesday and Wednesday night, partly cloudy. Highs in the mid-60s to lower 70s. Lows near 50. Thursday through Friday, mostly cloudy. Highs in the 60s. Lows in the mid to upper 40s. The forecast for the Olympic Mountains, including Hurricane Ridge, today, mostly sunny. Freezing level near 10,000

forecast for the Olympic Mountains, including Hurricane Ridge. Rest of today, sunny. Freezing level near 10,000 feet. Tonight, clear. Freezing level near 11,000 feet. Sunday, sunny. Freezing level near 11,500 feet. Sunday night, mostly clear. Freezing level near 12,000 feet. Monday, sunny. Freezing level near 12,000 feet. Monday night, mostly clear. Freezing level near 12,000 feet. Tuesday, sunny. Freezing level near 11,000 feet. The marine forecast for Puget Sound and Hood Canal. Today, north wind 5 to 10 knots, rising to 10 to 15 knots late this morning and afternoon. Waves around 2 feet or less. Tonight, north wind 10 to 15 knots, becoming northeast 5 to 10 knots after midnight. Waves around 2 feet or less. Sunday, north wind 5 to 10 knots. Waves around 2 feet or less. The marine forecast for the Admiralty Inlet. Today, northwest wind 5 to 10 knots, rising to 10 to 15 knots late this morning and afternoon. Waves around 2 feet or less. Tonight, northwest wind 10 to 15 knots, easing to 5 to 10 knots after midnight. Waves around 2 feet or less. Sunday, northwest wind 5 to 10 knots. Waves around 2 feet or less. The marine forecast for the northern inland waters. Today, northwest wind 5 to 10 knots, rising to 10 to 15 knots this afternoon. Waves around 2 feet or less. Tonight, northwest wind 5 to 10 knots. Waves around 2 feet or less. Sunday, northwest wind 5 to 10 knots. Waves around 2 feet or less. The marine forecast for the western Strait of Juan de Fuca. Today, northeast wind 5 to 10 knots, backing to northwest late. Seas 3 to 5 feet. Wave detail, west 5 feet at 9 seconds. Tonight, northwest wind 5 to 10 knots, veering to east after midnight. Seas 4 to 6 feet. Wave detail, west 2 feet at 8 seconds, west 6 feet at 13 seconds, and west 3 feet at 17 seconds. Sunday, east wind 5 to 10 knots. Seas 4 to 6 feet. Wave detail, east 2 feet at 5 seconds, west 2 feet at 8 seconds, and west 6 feet at 15 seconds. The marine forecast for the central Strait of Juan de Fuca. Today, west wind 5 to 10 knots, becoming east 10 to 15 knots late this morning and early afternoon, then becoming southeast 5 to 10 knots late. Waves around 2 feet or less, then around 3 feet this afternoon. Tonight, southwest wind 5 to 10 knots, backing to southeast after midnight. Waves around 2 feet or less. Sunday, east wind 5 to 10 knots, rising to 10 to 15 knots in the afternoon. Waves around 3 feet. The marine forecast for the eastern Strait of Juan de Fuca. Today, west wind 5 to 10 knots, becoming northwest 10 to 15 knots this afternoon. Waves around 2 feet or less, then around 3 feet this afternoon. Tonight, west wind 5 to 10 knots. Waves around 2 feet or less. Sunday, northwest wind 5 to 10 knots. Waves around 2 feet or less. Pressure reports in millibars at 10 a.m. Seattle, 1018. Wenatchee, 1016. 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Portland, 1016. 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Here is the official National Weather Service forecast for the coastal waters out to 10 nautical miles, issued at 1:14 a.m., Saturday, May 2nd. Today, north wind 5 to 10 knots, becoming northwest 10 to 15 knots late. Seas 5 to 6 feet. Wave detail, northwest 4 feet at 8 seconds, west 6 feet at 11 seconds, and west 2 feet at 20 seconds. Tonight, north wind 10 to 15 knots, becoming northeast 5 to 10 knots after midnight. Seas 5 to 8 feet. Wave detail, west 7 feet at 10 seconds and west 4 feet at 17 seconds. Sunday, northeast wind 5 to 10 knots, backing to north in the afternoon. Seas 6 to 8 feet. Wave detail, northwest 6 feet at 9 seconds and west 8 feet at 16 seconds. Sunday night, north wind 5 to 10 knots. Seas 6 to 8 feet. Wave detail, north 2 feet at 5 seconds and west 8 feet at 14 seconds.
Here is the official National Weather Service forecast for the coastal waters from 10 to 16 nautical miles, issued at 1:14 a.m., Saturday, May 2nd. Today, north wind 10 to 15 knots. Seas 6 to 8 feet. Wave detail, northwest 7 feet at 10 seconds and west 3 feet at 20 seconds. Tonight, north wind 10 to 15 knots. Seas 7 to 10 feet. Wave detail, northwest 9 feet at 9 seconds and west 6 feet at 16 seconds. Sunday, north wind 5 to 10 knots. Seas 8 to 9 feet. Wave detail, northwest 7 feet at 9 seconds and west 9 feet at 15 seconds. Sunday night, northwest wind 5 to 10 knots. Seas 8 to 10 feet. Wave detail, north 2 feet at 5 seconds and northwest 9 feet at 14 seconds. Marine forecast for Pacific waters issued by Environment Canada at 10:30 a.m. Pacific Daylight Time Saturday, 2nd May 2026 for today, tonight, and Sunday. Strait of Georgia, south of Nanaimo. Strong wind warning in effect. Wind northwest 15 to 25 knots, becoming northwest 20 to 30 near noon, then diminishing to northwest 10 to 20 Sunday morning. Marine forecast for Pacific waters issued by Environment Canada at 10:30 a.m. Pacific Daylight Time Saturday, 2nd May 2026 for today, tonight, and Sunday. West Coast Vancouver Island South. Gale warning in effect. Wind variable 5 to 15 knots except northwest 25 to 35 northwest of Estevan Point. Wind becoming northwest 15 to 25 this afternoon except northwest 25 to 35 northwest of Estevan Point. Wind becoming variable 5 to 15 near midnight except northwest 15 to 25 northwest of Estevan Point. Wind becoming northwest 10 to 20 Sunday afternoon. Fog patches dissipating this afternoon. 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The current time is 12:45 p.m. Pacific Daylight Time. The marine synopsis, broad high pressure will build back into the northeastern Pacific and remain situated over the region into early next week with lower pressure inland. Diurnal westerly pushes are likely through the Strait of Juan de Fuca. At noon, Port Angeles, sunny, temperature 68 degrees, humidity 48%, wind east at 8 miles an hour, pressure in millibars, 1,017.9 and falling. Port Townsend, sunny 66. Victoria Airport, near Sydney, mostly sunny 70. Vancouver, sunny 61. Wind northwest at 17. At Bellingham Airport, sunny. Temperature 70 degrees, humidity 49%. North wind 5 miles an hour. Pressure in millibars, 1,016.5 and falling. Friday Harbor, sunny 64. Northeast wind 7 miles an hour. Whidbey Island, mostly sunny 56. Everett, mostly sunny 60. SeaTac Airport, mostly sunny 64. Forks, sunny temperature 58 degrees. Pressure in millibars, 1,016.5 and steady. Inland water wind reports in knots, Inez Hook, southeast 4. Smith Island, northwest 8. Point Wilson, northwest 12. Point No Point, north 15. West Point, north 17. Alki Point, north 14. Point Robinson, wind calm. The marine observations, with wind speeds in knots. Columbia River buoy, north 10. Westport, north 4. Cape Elizabeth buoy, north 4. Sea 7 feet 10 seconds. Destruction Island, wind speed 3. Nia Bay buoy, east 8. Sea 7 feet 8 seconds. Raised Rocks, southeast 11. Hindbank buoy, southwest 2. Seas 1 foot 8 seconds. Harlow Strait, northeast 2. East Point, west 3. Sandheads, northwest 16.

lows in the lower to mid-50s. Light wind. Monday, sunny. Highs in the 70s. Light wind. Monday night through Tuesday night, mostly clear. Lows near 50. Highs near 70. Wednesday and Wednesday night, partly cloudy. Highs in the mid to upper 60s. Lows in the mid-40s to lower 50s. Thursday through Friday, mostly cloudy. Highs in the lower to mid-60s. Lows in the mid to upper 40s. The forecast for the north of Puget Sound, including Friday Harbor, Port Townsend, Mount Vernon, Oak Harbor, and Everett. West of today, sunny. Highs in the upper 60s to mid-70s. Northwest wind 10 to 15 miles an hour. Tonight, clear. Lows in the upper 40s to mid-50s. Northwest wind at 10 to 15 miles an hour until midnight, becoming light. Sunday, sunny. Highs in the 70s. Northwest wind to 10 miles an hour. Sunday night, mostly clear. Lows in the 50s. Northwest wind to 10 miles an hour until midnight, becoming light. Monday, sunny. Highs in the 70s. Light wind becoming west to 10 miles an hour in the afternoon. Monday night and Tuesday, mostly clear. Lows in the lower 50s. Highs in the upper 60s to mid 70s. Tuesday night, clear. Lows near 50. Wednesday, sunny. Highs in the mid 60s to lower 70s. Wednesday night, partly cloudy. Lows in the upper 40s. Thursday through Friday, mostly cloudy. Highs in the 60s. Lows in the upper 40s. The forecast for the Olympic Mountains, including Hurricane Ridge, west of today, sunny. Freezing level near 10,000 feet. Tonight, clear. Freezing level near 11,000 feet. Sunday, sunny. Freezing level near 11,500 feet. Sunday night, mostly clear. Freezing level near 12,000 feet. Monday, sunny. Freezing level near 12,000 feet. Monday night, mostly clear. Freezing level near 12,000 feet. Tuesday, sunny. Freezing level near 11,000 feet. The marine forecast for Puget Sound and Hood Canal. Today, north wind 5 to 10 knots, rising to 10 to 15 knots late this morning and afternoon. Waves around 2 feet or less. Tonight, north wind 10 to 15 knots, becoming northeast 5 to 10 knots after midnight. Waves around 2 feet or less. Sunday, north wind 5 to 10 knots. Waves around 2 feet or less. The marine forecast for the Admiralty Inlet. Today, northwest wind 5 to 10 knots, rising to 10 to 15 knots late this morning and afternoon. Waves around 2 feet or less. Tonight, northwest wind 10 to 15 knots, easing to 5 to 10 knots after midnight. Waves around 2 feet or less. Sunday, northwest wind 5 to 10 knots. Waves around 2 feet or less. The marine forecast for the northern inland waters. Today, northwest wind 5 to 10 knots, rising to 10 to 15 knots this afternoon. Waves around 2 feet or less. Tonight, northwest wind 5 to 10 knots. Waves around 2 feet or less. Sunday, northwest wind 5 to 10 knots. Waves around 2 feet or less. The marine forecast for the western Strait of Juan de Fuca. Today, northeast wind 5 to 10 knots, backing to northwest late. Seas 3 to 5 feet. Wave detail, west 5 feet at 9 seconds. Tonight, northwest wind 5 to 10 knots, veering to east after midnight. Seas 4 to 6 feet. Wave detail, west 2 feet at 8 seconds, west 6 feet at 13 seconds, and west 3 feet at 17 seconds. Sunday, east wind 5 to 10 knots. Seas 4 to 6 feet. Wave detail, east 2 feet at 5 seconds, west 2 feet at 8 seconds, and west 6 feet at 15 seconds. The marine forecast for the central Strait of Juan de Fuca. Today, west wind 5 to 10 knots, becoming east 10 to 15 knots late this morning and early afternoon, then becoming southeast 5 to 10 knots late. Waves around 2 feet or less, then around 3 feet this afternoon. Tonight, southwest wind 5 to 10 knots, backing to southeast after midnight. Waves around 2 feet or less. Sunday, east wind 5 to 10 knots, rising to 10 to 15 knots in the afternoon. Waves around 3 feet. The marine forecast for the

2nd. Today, north wind 5 to 10 knots, becoming northwest 10 to 15 knots late. Seas 5 to 6 feet. Wave detail, northwest 4 feet at 8 seconds, west 6 feet at 11 seconds, and west 2 feet at 20 seconds. Tonight, north wind 10 to 15 knots, becoming northeast 5 to 10 knots after midnight. Seas 5 to 8 feet. Wave detail, west 7 feet at 10 seconds and west 4 feet at 17 seconds. Sunday, northeast wind 5 to 10 knots, backing to north in the afternoon. Seas 6 to 8 feet. Wave detail, northwest 6 feet at 9 seconds and west 8 feet at 16 seconds. Sunday night, north wind 5 to 10 knots. Seas 6 to 8 feet. Wave detail, north 2 feet at 5 seconds and west 8 feet at 14 seconds. Here is the official National Weather Service forecast for the coastal waters from 10 to 60 nautical miles, issued at 1:14 a.m., Saturday, May 2nd. Today, north wind 10 to 15 knots. Seas 6 to 8 feet. Wave detail, northwest 7 feet at 10 seconds and west 3 feet at 20 seconds. Tonight, north wind 10 to 15 knots. Seas 7 to 10 feet. Wave detail, northwest 9 feet at 9 seconds and west 6 feet at 16 seconds. Sunday, north wind 5 to 10 knots. Seas 8 to 9 feet. Wave detail, northwest 7 feet at 9 seconds and west 9 feet at 15 seconds. Sunday night, northwest wind 5 to 10 knots. Seas 8 to 10 feet. Wave detail, north 2 feet at 5 seconds and northwest 9 feet at 14 seconds. 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Strait of Georgia, south of Nanaimo. Strong wind warning in effect. Wind northwest 15 to 25 knots, becoming northwest 20 to 30 near noon, then diminishing to northwest 10 to 20 Sunday morning. Marine forecast for Pacific waters issued by Environment Canada at 10:30 a.m. Pacific Daylight Time Saturday 2nd May 2026 for today, tonight, and Sunday. West Coast Vancouver Island South. Gale warning in effect. Wind variable 5 to 15 knots except northwest 25 to 35 northwest of Estevan Point. Wind becoming northwest 15 to 25 this afternoon except northwest 25 to 35 northwest of Estevan Point. Wind becoming variable 5 to 15 near midnight except northwest 15 to 25 northwest of Estevan Point. Wind becoming northwest 10 to 20 Sunday afternoon. Fog patches dissipating this afternoon. 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The current time is 12:56 p.m. Pacific Daylight Time. The marine synopsis, broad high pressure will build back into the northeastern Pacific and remain situated over the region into early next week with lower pressure inland. Diurnal westerly pushes are likely through the Strait of Juan de Fuca. At noon, Port Angeles, sunny, temperature 68 degrees, humidity 48%. Wind east at 8 miles an hour. Pressure in millibars, 1017.9 and falling. Port Townsend, sunny 66. Victoria Airport, near Sydney, mostly sunny 70. Vancouver, sunny 61. Wind northwest at 17. At Billingham Airport, sunny. Temperature 70 degrees, humidity 49%. North wind 5 miles an hour. Pressure in millibars, 1016.5 and falling. Friday Harbor, sunny 64. Northeast wind 7 miles an hour. Whidbey Island, mostly sunny 56. Everett, mostly sunny 60. SeaTac Airport, mostly sunny 64. Forks, sunny temperature 58 degrees. Pressure in millibars, 1016.5 and steady. Inland water wind report 10 knots, Inez Hook, southeast 4. Smith Island, northwest 8. Point Wilson, northwest 12. 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West Point, north 17. Alki Point, north 14. Point Robinson, wind calm. The marine observations, with wind speeds in knots. Columbia River buoy, north 10. Westport, north 4. Cape Elizabeth buoy, north 4. Seas 7 feet 10 seconds. 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

3. 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Hollow Strait, northeast 2. East Point, west 3. Said Heads, northwest 16. The forecast for areas along the Strait of Juan de Fuca, including Port Angeles and Squim. West of today, sunny. Highs in the upper 60s to mid 70s. Light wind. Tonight, mostly clear. Lows in the lower to mid 50s. Light wind. Sunday, sunny. Highs in the 70s. Light wind. Sunday night, mostly clear. Lows in the lower to mid 50s. Light wind. Monday, sunny. Highs in the 70s. Light wind. Monday night through Tuesday night, mostly clear. Lows near 50. Highs near 70. Wednesday and Wednesday night, partly cloudy. Highs in the mid to upper 60s. Lows in the mid 40s to lower 50s. Thursday through Friday, mostly cloudy. Highs in the lower to mid 60s. Lows in the mid to upper 40s. The forecast for the North Puget Sound, including Friday Harbor, Port Townsend, Mount Vernon, Oak Harbor, and Everett. Rest of today, sunny. Highs in the upper 60s to mid 70s. Northwest wind 10 to 15 miles an hour. Tonight, clear. Lows in the upper 40s to mid 50s. Northwest wind at 10 to 15 miles an hour until midnight, becoming light. Sunday, sunny. Highs in the 70s. Northwest wind to 10 miles an hour. Sunday night, mostly clear. Lows in the 50s. Northwest wind to 10 miles an hour until midnight, becoming light. Monday, sunny. Highs in the 70s. Light wind becoming west to 10 miles an hour in the afternoon. Monday night and Tuesday, mostly clear. Lows in the lower 50s. Highs in the upper 60s to mid 70s. Tuesday night, clear. Lows near 50. Wednesday, sunny. Highs in the mid 60s to lower 70s. Wednesday night, partly cloudy. Lows in the upper 40s. Thursday through Friday, mostly cloudy. Highs in the 60s. Lows in the upper 40s. The forecast for the Olympic Mountains, including Hurricane Ridge, west of today, sunny. Freezing level near 10,000 feet. Tonight, clear. Freezing level near 11,000 feet. Sunday, sunny. Freezing level near 11,500 feet. Sunday night, mostly clear. Freezing level near 12,000 feet. Monday, sunny. Freezing level near 12,000 feet. Monday night, mostly clear. Freezing level near 12,000 feet. Tuesday, sunny. Freezing level near 11,000 feet. The marine forecast for Puget Sound and Hood Canal. Today, north wind 5 to 10 knots, rising to 10 to 15 knots late this morning and afternoon. Waves around 2 feet or less. Tonight, north wind 10 to 15 knots, becoming northeast 5 to 10 knots after midnight. Waves around 2 feet or less. Sunday, north wind 5 to 10 knots. Waves around 2 feet or less. The marine forecast for the Admiralty Inlet. Today, northwest wind 5 to 10 knots, rising to 10 to 15 knots late this morning and afternoon. Waves around 2 feet or less. Tonight, northwest wind 10 to 15 knots, easing to 5 to 10 knots after midnight. Waves around 2 feet or less. Sunday, northwest wind 5 to 10 knots. Waves around 2 feet or less. The marine forecast for the northern inland waters. Today, northwest wind 5 to 10 knots, rising to 10 to 15 knots this afternoon. Waves around 2 feet or less. Tonight, northwest wind 5 to 10 knots. Waves around 2 feet or less. Sunday, northwest wind 5 to 10 knots. Waves around 2 feet or less. The marine forecast for the western Strait of Juan de Fuca. Today, northeast wind 5 to 10 knots, backing to northwest late. Seas 3 to 5 feet. Wave 8.

Strait of Juan de Fuca. Today, west wind 5 to 10 knots, becoming east 10 to 15 knots late this morning and early afternoon, then becoming southeast 5 to 10 knots late. Waves around 2 feet or less, then around 3 feet this afternoon. Tonight, southwest wind 5 to 10 knots, backing to southeast after midnight. Waves around 2 feet or less. Sunday, east wind 5 to 10 knots, rising to 10 to 15 knots in the afternoon. Waves around 3 feet. The marine forecast for the eastern Strait of Juan de Fuca. Today, west wind 5 to 10 knots, becoming northwest 10 to 15 knots this afternoon. Waves around 2 feet or less, then around 3 feet this afternoon. Tonight, west wind 5 to 10 knots. Waves around 2 feet or less. Sunday, northwest wind 5 to 10 knots. Waves around 2 feet or less. Here is the official National Weather Service forecast for the coastal waters out to 10 nautical miles, issued at 1:14 a.m., Saturday, May 2nd. Today, north wind 5 to 10 knots, becoming northwest 10 to 15 knots late. Seas 5 to 6 feet. Wave detail, northwest 4 feet at 8 seconds, west 6 feet at 11 seconds, and west 2 feet at 20 seconds. Tonight, north wind 10 to 15 knots, becoming northeast 5 to 10 knots after midnight. Seas 5 to 8 feet. Wave detail, west 7 feet at 10 seconds and west 4 feet at 17 seconds. Sunday, northeast wind 5 to 10 knots, backing to north in the afternoon. Seas 6 to 8 feet. Wave detail, northwest 6 feet at 9 seconds and west 8 feet at 16 seconds. Sunday night, north wind 5 to 10 knots. Seas 6 to 8 feet. Wave detail, north 2 feet at 5 seconds and west 8 feet at 14 seconds. Here is the official National Weather Service forecast for the coastal waters from 10 to 16 nautical miles, issued at 1:14 a.m., Saturday, May 2nd. Today, north wind 10 to 15 knots. Seas 6 to 8 feet. Wave detail, northwest 7 feet at 10 seconds and west 3 feet at 20 seconds. Tonight, north wind 10 to 15 knots. Seas 7 to 10 feet. Wave detail, northwest 9 feet at 9 seconds and west 6 feet at 16 seconds. Sunday, north wind 5 to 10 knots. Seas 8 to 9 feet. Wave detail, northwest 7 feet at 9 seconds and west 9 feet at 15 seconds. Sunday night, northwest wind 5 to 10 knots. Seas 8 to 10 feet. Wave detail, north 2 feet at 5 seconds and northwest 9 feet at 14 seconds. Marine forecast for Pacific waters issued by Environment Canada at 10:30 a.m. Pacific Daylight Time Saturday, 2nd May 2026 for today, tonight, and Sunday. Strait of Georgia, south of the Memo. Strong wind warning in effect. Wind northwest 15 to 25 knots, becoming northwest 20 to 30 near noon, then diminishing to northwest 10 to 20 Sunday morning. Marine forecast for Pacific waters issued by Environment Canada at 10:30 a.m. Pacific Daylight Time Saturday, 2nd May 2026 for today, tonight, and Sunday. West coast of Vancouver Island South. Gale warning in effect. Wind variable 5 to 15 knots except northwest 25 to 35 northwest of Estevan Point. Wind becoming northwest 15 to 25 this afternoon except northwest 25 to 35 northwest of Estevan Point. Wind becoming variable 5 to 15 near midnight except northwest 15 to 25 northwest of Estevan Point. Wind becoming northwest 10 to 20 Sunday afternoon. Fog patches dissipating this afternoon. Pressure reports in millibars at 1 p.m. Seattle, 1017. Wenatchee, 1015. 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Fort, 1016. Astoria, 1015. Portland, 1015. Freezing levels from early this morning. 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The current time is 1:08 p.m. Pacific Daylight Time. The marine

descent. Wind is at 8 miles an hour. Pressure in millibars, 1,017.9 and falling. Port Townsend, sunny 66. Victoria Airport, near Sydney, mostly sunny 70. Vancouver, sunny 61. Wind northwest at 17. At Bellingham Airport, sunny. Temperature 70 degrees, humidity 49%. North wind 5 miles an hour. Pressure in millibars, 1,016.5 and falling. Friday Harbor, sunny 64. Northeast wind 7 miles an hour. Whidbey Island, mostly sunny 56. Everett, mostly sunny 60. SeaTac Airport, mostly sunny 64. Forks, sunny temperature 58 degrees. Pressure in millibars, 1,016.5 and steady. Inland water wind reports in knots, Nevis Hook, southeast 4. Smith Island, northwest 8. Point Wilson, northwest 12. 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West Point, north 17. Alki Point, north 14. Point Robinson, wind calm. The marine observations, with wind speeds in knots. Columbia River buoy, north 10. Westport, north 4. Cape Elizabeth buoy, north 4. Sea 7 feet 10 seconds. Destruction Island, wind speed 3. Nea Bay buoy, east 8. Sea 7 feet 8 seconds. Race Rocks, southeast 11. Pine Bank buoy, southwest 2. Seas 1 foot 8 seconds. Hollow Strait, northeast 2. East Point, west 3. St. Heads, northwest 16. The forecast for areas along the Strait of Juan de Fuca, including Port Angeles and Squim. West of today, highs in the upper 60s to mid 70s. Light wind. Tonight, mostly clear. Lows in the lower to mid 50s. Light wind. Sunday, sunny. Highs in the 70s. Light wind. Sunday night, mostly clear. Lows in the lower to mid 50s. Light wind. Monday, sunny. Highs in the 70s. Light wind. Monday night through Tuesday night, mostly clear. Lows near 50. Highs near 70. Wednesday and Wednesday night, partly cloudy. Highs in the mid to upper 60s. Lows in the mid 40s to lower 50s. Thursday through Friday, mostly cloudy. Highs in the lower to mid 60s. Lows in the mid to upper 40s. The forecast for the North Puget Sound, including Friday Harbor, Port Townsend, Mount Vernon, Oak Harbor, and Everett. West of today, sunny. Highs in the upper 60s to mid 70s. Northwest wind 10 to 15 miles an hour. Tonight, clear. Lows in the upper 40s to mid 50s. Northwest wind at 10 to 15 miles an hour until midnight, becoming light. Sunday, sunny. Highs in the 70s. Northwest wind to 10 miles an hour. Sunday night, mostly clear. Lows in the 50s. Northwest wind to 10 miles an hour until midnight, becoming light. Monday, sunny. Highs in the 70s. Light wind becoming west to 10 miles an hour in the afternoon. Monday night and Tuesday, mostly clear. Lows in the lower 50s. Highs in the upper 60s to mid 70s. Tuesday night, clear. Lows near 50. Wednesday, sunny. Highs in the mid 60s to lower 70s. Wednesday night, partly cloudy. Lows in the upper 40s. Thursday through Friday, mostly cloudy. Highs in the 60s. Lows in the upper 40s. The forecast for the Olympic Mountains, including Hurricane Ridge, west of today, sunny. Freezing level near 10,000 feet. Tonight, clear. Freezing level near 11,000 feet. Sunday, sunny. Freezing level near 11,500 feet. Sunday night, mostly clear. Freezing level near 12,000 feet. Monday, sunny. Freezing level near 12,000 feet. Monday night, mostly clear. Freezing level near 12,000 feet. Tuesday, sunny.

6,000 feet. The marine forecast for Puget Sound and Hood Canal. Today, north wind 5 to 10 knots, rising to 10 to 15 knots late this morning and afternoon. Waves around 2 feet or less. Tonight, north wind 10 to 15 knots, becoming northeast 5 to 10 knots after midnight. Waves around 2 feet or less. Sunday, north wind 5 to 10 knots. Waves around 2 feet or less. The marine forecast for the Admiralty Inlet. Today, northwest wind 5 to 10 knots, rising to 10 to 15 knots late this morning and afternoon. Waves around 2 feet or less. Tonight, northwest wind 10 to 15 knots, easing to 5 to 10 knots after midnight. Waves around 2 feet or less. Sunday, northwest wind 5 to 10 knots. Waves around 2 feet or less. The marine forecast for the northern inland waters. Today, northwest wind 5 to 10 knots, rising to 10 to 15 knots this afternoon. Waves around 2 feet or less. Tonight, northwest wind 5 to 10 knots. Waves around 2 feet or less. Sunday, northwest wind 5 to 10 knots. Waves around 2 feet or less. The marine forecast for the western Strait of Juan de Fuca. Today, northeast wind 5 to 10 knots, backing to northwest late. Seas 3 to 5 feet. Wave detail, west 5 feet at 9 seconds. Tonight, northwest wind 5 to 10 knots, veering to east after midnight. Seas 4 to 6 feet. Wave detail, west 2 feet at 8 seconds, west 6 feet at 13 seconds, and west 3 feet at 17 seconds. Sunday, east wind 5 to 10 knots. Seas 4 to 6 feet. Wave detail, east 2 feet at 5 seconds, west 2 feet at 8 seconds, and west 6 feet at 15 seconds. The marine forecast for the central Strait of Juan de Fuca. West wind 5 to 10 knots, becoming east 10 to 15 knots late this morning and early afternoon, then becoming southeast 5 to 10 knots late. Waves around 2 feet or less, then around 3 feet this afternoon. Tonight, southwest wind 5 to 10 knots, backing to southeast after midnight. Waves around 2 feet or less. Sunday, east wind 5 to 10 knots, rising to 10 to 15 knots in the afternoon. Waves around 3 feet. The marine forecast for the eastern Strait of Juan de Fuca. Today, west wind 5 to 10 knots, becoming northwest 10 to 15 knots this afternoon. Waves around 2 feet or less, then around 3 feet this afternoon. Tonight, west wind 5 to 10 knots. Waves around 2 feet or less. Sunday, northwest wind 5 to 10 knots. Waves around 2 feet or less. Here is the official National Weather Service forecast for the coastal waters out to 10 nautical miles, issued at 1:14 a.m., Saturday, May 2nd. Today, north wind 5 to 10 knots, becoming northwest 10 to 15 knots late. Seas 5 to 6 feet. Wave detail, northwest 4 feet at 8 seconds, west 6 feet at 11 seconds, and west 2 feet at 20 seconds. Tonight, north wind 10 to 15 knots, becoming northeast 5 to 10 knots after midnight. Seas 5 to 8 feet. Wave detail, west 7 feet at 10 seconds and west 4 feet at 17 seconds. Sunday, northeast wind 5 to 10 knots, backing to north in the afternoon. Seas 6 to 8 feet. Wave detail, northwest 6 feet at 9 seconds and west 8 feet at 16 seconds. Sunday night, north wind 5 to 10 knots. Seas 6 to 8 feet. Wave detail, north 2 feet at 5 seconds and west 8 feet at 14 seconds. Here is the official National Weather Service forecast for the coastal waters from 10 to 16 nautical miles, issued at 1:14 a.m., Saturday, May 2nd. Today, north wind 10 to 15 knots. Seas 6 to 8 feet. Wave detail, northwest 7 feet at 10 seconds and west 3 feet at 20 seconds. Tonight, north wind 10 to 15 knots. Seas 7 to 10 feet. Wave detail, northwest 9 feet at 9 seconds and west 6 feet at 16 seconds. Sunday, north wind 5 to 10 knots. Seas 8 to 9 feet. Wave detail, northwest 7 feet at 9 seconds and west 9 feet at 15 seconds. Sunday night, northwest wind 5 to 10 knots. Seas 8 to 10 feet. Wave detail, north 2 feet at 5 seconds and northwest 9 feet at 14 seconds. Marine forecast for Pacific waters issued by Environment Canada at 10:30 a.m. Pacific Daylight Time Saturday 2nd May 2026.

Georgia, south of Nanaimo. Strong wind warning in effect. Wind northwest 15 to 25 knots, becoming northwest 20 to 30 near noon, then diminishing to northwest 10 to 20 Sunday morning. Marine forecast for Pacific waters issued by Environment Canada at 10:30 a.m. Pacific Daylight Time Saturday, 2nd May 2026 for today, tonight, and Sunday. West Coast Vancouver Island South. Gale warning in effect. Wind variable 5 to 15 knots, except northwest 25 to 35 northwest of Aspen Point. Wind becoming northwest 15 to 25 this afternoon, except northwest 25 to 35 northwest of Aspen Point. Wind becoming variable 5 to 15 near midnight, except northwest 15 to 25 northwest of Aspen Point. Wind becoming northwest 10 to 20 Sunday afternoon. Fog patches dissipating this afternoon. 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The current time is 1:19 p.m. Pacific Daylight Time. The marine synopsis, broad high pressure will build back into the northeastern Pacific and remain situated over the region into early next week with lower pressure inland. Downward westerly pushes are likely through the Strait of Juan de Fuca. At 1 p.m., Port Angeles, sunny, temperature 69 degrees, humidity 41%. Wind variable at 5 miles an hour. Pressure in millibars, 1,017.6 and falling. Port Townsend, sunny 66. Victoria Airport, near Sydney, mostly sunny 70. Vancouver, sunny 61. Wind northwest at 18. At Bellingham Airport, sunny. Temperature 68 degrees, humidity 60%. Northwest wind 10 miles an hour. Pressure in millibars, 1,016.5 and steady. Friday Harbor, sunny 66. North wind 13 miles an hour. Whidbey Island, mostly sunny 57. Everett, mostly sunny 62. SeaTac Airport, mostly sunny 68. Forks, sunny temperature 58 degrees. Pressure in millibars, 1,016.2 and falling. Pressure reports in millibars at 1 p.m. Seattle, 1017. Wenatchee, 1015. 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Forks, 1016. Astoria, 1015. Portland, 1015. Freezing levels from early this morning. Forks, 9,000 feet. 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The marine observations, with wind speeds in knots. Columbia River buoy, north 10. Seas 8 feet 8 seconds. Westport, northwest 10. Cape Elizabeth buoy, north 4. Seas 8 feet 8 seconds. Destruction Island, wind speed 5. Niobe buoy, northeast 4. Seas 7 feet 8 seconds. Race Rocks, southeast 12. Hindback buoy, south 2. Seas 1 foot 8 seconds. Harlow Strait, north 10. East Point, south 2. St. Heads, northwest 18. The forecast for areas along the Strait of Juan de Fuca, including Port Angeles and Squim. Rest of today, sunny. Highs in the upper 60s to mid 70s. Light wind. Tonight, mostly clear. Lows in the lower to mid 50s. Light wind. Sunday, sunny. Highs in the 70s. Light wind. Sunday night, mostly clear. Lows in the lower to mid 50s. Light wind. Monday, sunny. Highs in the 70s. Light wind. Monday night through Tuesday night, mostly clear. Lows near 50. Highs near 70. Wednesday and Wednesday night, partly cloudy. Highs in the mid to upper 60s. Lows in the mid 40s to lower 50s. Thursday through Friday, mostly cloudy. Highs in the lower to mid 60s. Lows in the mid to upper 40s. The forecast for the North Puget Sound, including Friday Harbor, Port Townsend, Mount Vernon, Oak Harbor, and Everett. Rest of today, sunny. Highs in the upper 60s to mid 70s. Northwest wind 10 to 15 miles an hour. Tonight, clear. Lows in the upper 40s to mid 50s. Northwest wind at 10 to 15 miles an hour until midnight, becoming light.

Sunday, sunny. Highs in the 70s. Northwest wind to 10 miles an hour. Sunday night, mostly clear. Lows in the 50s. Northwest wind to 10 miles an hour until midnight, becoming light. Monday, sunny. Highs in the 70s. Light wind becoming west to 10 miles an hour in the afternoon. Monday night and Tuesday, mostly clear. Lows in the lower 50s. Highs in the upper 60s to mid 70s. Tuesday night, clear. Lows near 50. Wednesday, sunny. Highs in the mid 60s to lower 70s. Wednesday night, partly cloudy. Lows in the upper 40s. Thursday through Friday, mostly cloudy. Highs in the 60s. Lows in the upper 40s. 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The current time is 1:24 p.m. Pacific Daylight Time. The marine synopsis, broad high pressure will build back into the northeastern Pacific and remain situated over the region into early next week with lower pressure inland. Diurnal westerly pushes are likely through the Strait of Juan de Fuca. At 1 p.m., Port Angeles, sunny, temperature 69 degrees, humidity 41%. Wind variable at 5 miles an hour. Pressure in millibars, 1,017.6 and falling. Port Townsend, sunny 66. Victoria Airport, near Sydney, mostly sunny 70. Vancouver, sunny 61. Wind northwest at 18. At Bellingham Airport, sunny. Temperature 68 degrees, humidity 60%. Northwest wind 10 miles an hour. Pressure in millibars, 1,016.5 and steady. Friday Harbor, sunny 66. North wind 13 miles an hour. Whidbey Island, mostly sunny 57. Everett, mostly sunny 62. SeaTac Airport, mostly sunny 68. Forks, sunny temperature 58 degrees. Pressure in millibars, 1,016.2 and falling. The marine observations, with wind speeds in knots. Columbia River buoy, north 10. Seas 8 feet 8 seconds. Westport, northwest 10. Cape Elizabeth buoy, north 4. Seas 8 feet 8 seconds. Destruction Island, wind speed 5. Mia Bay buoy, northeast 4. Seas 7 feet 8 seconds. Race Rock, southeast 12. Hindbeck buoy, south 2. Seas 1 foot 8 seconds. Harlow Strait, north 10. East Point, south 2. Sandheads, northwest 18. The forecast for areas along the Strait of Juan de Fuca, including Port Angeles and Squim. Rest of today, sunny. Highs in the upper 60s to mid 70s. Light wind. Tonight, mostly clear. Lows in the lower to mid 50s. Light wind. Sunday, sunny. Highs in the 70s. Light wind. Sunday night, mostly clear. Lows in the lower to mid 50s. Light wind. Monday, sunny. Highs in the 70s. Light wind. Monday night through Tuesday night, mostly clear. Lows near 50. Highs near 70. Wednesday and Wednesday night, partly cloudy. Highs in the mid to upper 60s. Lows in the mid 40s to lower 50s. Thursday through Friday, mostly cloudy. Highs in the lower to mid 60s. Lows in the mid to upper 40s. The forecast for the North Puget Sound, including Friday Harbor, Port Townsend, Mount Vernon, Oak Harbor, and Everett. Rest of today, sunny. Highs in the upper 60s to mid 70s. Northwest wind 10 to 15 miles an hour. Tonight, clear. Lows in the upper 40s to mid 50s. Northwest wind at 10 to 15 miles an hour until midnight, becoming light. Sunday, sunny. Highs in the 70s. Northwest wind to 10 miles an hour. Sunday night, mostly clear. Lows in the 50s. Northwest wind to 10 miles an hour until midnight, becoming light.

Tuesday night, clear. Lows near 50. Wednesday, sunny. Highs in the mid-60s to lower 70s. Wednesday night, partly cloudy. Lows in the upper 40s. Thursday through Friday, mostly cloudy. Highs in the 60s. Lows in the upper 40s. The forecast for the Olympic Mountains, including Hurricane Ridge, rest of today, sunny. Freezing level near 10,000 feet. Tonight, clear. Freezing level near 11,000 feet. Sunday, sunny. Freezing level near 11,500 feet. Sunday night, mostly clear. Freezing level near 12,000 feet. Monday, sunny. Freezing level near 12,000 feet. Monday night, mostly clear. Freezing level near 12,000 feet. Tuesday, sunny. Freezing level near 11,000 feet. The marine forecast for Puget Sound and Hood Canal. Tonight, north wind 5 to 10 knots. Waves around 2 feet or less. Sunday, north wind 5 to 10 knots. Waves around 2 feet or less. Sunday night, north wind 5 to 10 knots, easing to around 5 knots after midnight. Waves around 2 feet or less. Monday, west wind around 5 knots. Waves around 2 feet or less. The marine forecast for the Admiralty Inlet. Tonight, northwest wind 5 to 10 knots. Waves around 2 feet or less. Sunday, northwest wind 5 to 10 knots. Waves around 2 feet or less. Sunday night, northwest wind 5 to 10 knots, easing to around 5 knots after midnight. Waves around 2 feet or less. Monday, northwest wind around 5 knots, rising to 5 to 10 knots in the afternoon. Waves around 2 feet or less. The marine forecast for the northern inland waters. Tonight, northwest wind 5 to 10 knots, easing to around 5 knots late this evening and overnight. Waves around 2 feet or less. Sunday, northwest wind around 5 knots. Waves around 2 feet or less. Sunday night, northwest wind around 5 knots. Waves around 2 feet or less. Monday, north wind around 5 knots, backing to west around 5 knots in the afternoon. Waves around 2 feet or less. The marine forecast for the western Strait of Juan de Fuca. Tonight, northwest wind around 5 knots, backing to southwest late this evening, backing to southeast after midnight. Seas 3 to 5 feet. Wave detail, west 5 feet at 9 seconds and west 3 feet at 17 seconds. Sunday, east wind 5 to 10 knots. Seas 4 to 6 feet. Wave detail, west 6 feet at 15 seconds. Sunday night, north wind around 5 knots. Seas 3 to 5 feet. Wave detail, west 5 feet at 14 seconds. Monday, east wind 5 to 10 knots, veering to west in the afternoon. Seas 3 to 5 feet. Wave detail, west 5 feet at 13 seconds. The marine forecast for the central Strait of Juan de Fuca. Tonight, southwest wind around 5 knots, backing to southeast late. Waves around 2 feet or less. Sunday, east wind 5 to 10 knots. Waves around 2 feet or less, then around 3 feet in the afternoon. Sunday night, west wind around 5 knots. Waves around 2 feet or less. Monday, southeast wind around 5 knots, becoming west 15 to 20 knots in the afternoon. Waves around 2 feet or less, then around 3 feet in the afternoon. The marine forecast for the eastern Strait of Juan de Fuca. Tonight, west wind around 5 knots. Waves around 2 feet or less. Sunday, northwest wind around 5 knots. Waves around 2 feet or less. Sunday night, west wind around 5 knots. Waves around 2 feet or less. Monday, northwest wind around 5 knots, backing to west 10 to 15 knots in the afternoon. Waves around 2 feet or less. Here is the official National Weather Service forecast for the coastal waters out to 10 nautical miles, issued at 1:24 p.m., Saturday, May 2nd. Tonight, north wind 5 to 10 knots, veering to northeast late. Seas 5 to 8 feet. Wave detail, northwest 6 feet at 9 seconds and west 5 feet at 17 seconds. Sunday, northeast wind around 5 knots, backing to northwest in the afternoon. Seas 6 to 8 feet. Wave detail, northwest 5 feet at 9 seconds and west 7 feet at 15 seconds. Sunday night, north wind 5 to 10.

6 to 8 feet. Wave detail, north 2 feet at 5 seconds and west 8 feet at 15 seconds. Monday, southeast wind 5 to 10 knots, becoming south 10 to 15 knots in the afternoon. Sea 6 to 8 feet. Wave detail, south 2 feet at 4 seconds and west 7 feet at 13 seconds. Here is the official National Weather Service forecast for the coastal waters from 10 to 16 nautical miles, issued at 1:24 p.m., Saturday, May 2nd. Tonight, north wind 10 to 15 knots. Sea 6 to 9 feet, building to 8 to 9 feet after midnight. Wave detail, northwest 8 feet at 9 seconds and west 6 feet at 17 seconds. Sunday, north wind 5 to 10 knots. Seas 8 to 9 feet. Wave detail, northwest 6 feet at 9 seconds and west 9 feet at 15 seconds. Sunday night, north wind 10 to 15 knots, becoming northwest 5 to 10 knots after midnight. Seas 8 to 10 feet. Wave detail, northeast 3 feet at 5 seconds and northwest 9 feet at 15 seconds. Monday, west wind around 5 knots, backing to south in the afternoon. Sea 7 to 9 feet. Wave detail, northwest 2 feet at 7 seconds and west 8 feet at 13 seconds. Marine forecast for Pacific waters issued by Environment Canada at 10:30 a.m. Pacific Daylight Time Saturday 2nd May 2026 for today, tonight, and Sunday. Strait of Georgia, south of Nanaimo. Strong wind warning in effect. Wind northwest 15 to 25 knots, becoming northwest 20 to 30 near noon, then diminishing to northwest 10 to 20 Sunday morning. Marine forecast for Pacific waters issued by Environment Canada at 10:30 a.m. Pacific Daylight Time Saturday 2nd May 2026 for today, tonight, and Sunday. West Coast Vancouver Island South. Gale warning in effect. Wind variable 5 to 15 knots, except northwest 25 to 35 northwest of that. 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The current time is 1:36 p.m. Pacific Daylight Time. The marine synopsis, broad high pressure will build back into the northeastern Pacific and remain situated over the region into early next week with lower pressure inland. Diurnal westerly pushes are likely through the Strait of Juan de Fuca. 1 p.m., Port Angeles, sunny, temperature 69 degrees, humidity 41%. Wind variable at 5 miles an hour. Pressure in millibars, 1,017.6 and falling. Port Townsend, sunny 68. Victoria Airport, near Sydney, mostly sunny 70. Vancouver, sunny 61. Wind northwest at 18. At Bellingham Airport, sunny. Temperature 68 degrees, humidity 60%. Northwest wind 10 miles an hour. Pressure in millibars, 1,016.5 and steady. Friday Harbor, sunny 66. North wind 13 miles an hour. Whidbey Island, mostly sunny 57. Everett, mostly sunny 62. SeaTac Airport, mostly sunny 68. Forks, sunny temperature 58 degrees. Pressure in millibars, 1,016.2 and falling. Inland water wind reports in knots, Nevis Hook, southeast 7. Smith Island, west 8. Point Wilson, northwest 8. 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West Point, north 14. Alki Point, north 15. Point Robinson, northwest 10. The marine observations, with wind speeds in knots. Columbia River Buoy, north 10. Seas 8 feet 8 seconds. Westport, northwest 10. Cape Elizabeth Buoy, north 4. 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Destruction Island,

upper 60s to mid 70s. Light wind. Tonight, mostly clear. Lows in the lower to mid 50s. Light wind. Sunday, sunny. Highs in the 70s. Light wind. Sunday night, mostly clear. Lows in the lower to mid 50s. Light wind. Monday, sunny. Highs in the 70s. Light wind. Monday night through Tuesday night, mostly clear. Lows near 50. Highs near 70. Wednesday and Wednesday night, partly cloudy. Highs in the mid to upper 60s. Lows in the mid 40s to lower 50s. Thursday through Friday, mostly cloudy. Highs in the lower to mid 60s. Lows in the mid to upper 40s. The forecast for the North Puget Sound, including Friday Harbor, Fort Townsend, Mount Vernon, Oak Harbor, and the Everett. West of today, sunny. Highs in the upper 60s to mid 70s. Northwest wind 10 to 15 miles an hour. Tonight, clear. Lows in the upper 40s to mid 50s. Northwest wind at 10 to 15 miles an hour until midnight, becoming light. Sunday, sunny. Highs in the 70s. Northwest wind to 10 miles an hour. Sunday night, mostly clear. Lows in the 50s. Northwest wind to 10 miles an hour until midnight, becoming light. Monday, sunny. Highs in the 70s. Light wind becoming west to 10 miles an hour in the afternoon. Monday night and Tuesday, mostly clear. Lows in the lower 50s. Highs in the upper 60s to mid 70s. Tuesday night, clear. Lows near 50. Wednesday, sunny. Highs in the mid 60s to lower 70s. Wednesday night, partly cloudy. Lows in the upper 40s. Thursday through Friday, mostly cloudy. Highs in the 60s. Lows in the upper 40s. Pressure reports in millibars at 1 p.m. Seattle, 1017. Wenatchee, 1015. Bellingham, 1017. Forks, 1016. Astoria, 1015. Portland, 1015. Freezing levels from early this morning. Forks, 9,000 feet. Spokane, not available. The forecast for the Olympic Mountains, including Hurricane Ridge, west of today, sunny. Freezing level near 10,000 feet. Tonight, clear. Freezing level near 11,000 feet. Sunday, sunny. Freezing level near 11,500 feet. Sunday night, mostly clear. Freezing level near 12,000 feet. Monday, sunny. Freezing level near 12,000 feet. Monday night, mostly clear. Freezing level near 12,000 feet. Tuesday, sunny. Freezing level near 11,000 feet. The marine forecast for Puget Sound and Hood Canal. Tonight, north wind 5 to 10 knots. Waves around 2 feet or less. Sunday, north wind 5 to 10 knots. Waves around 2 feet or less. Sunday night, north wind 5 to 10 knots, easing to around 5 knots after midnight. Waves around 2 feet or less. Monday, west wind around 5 knots. Waves around 2 feet or less. The marine forecast for the Admiralty Inlet. Tonight, northwest wind 5 to 10 knots. Waves around 2 feet or less. Sunday, northwest wind 5 to 10 knots. Waves around 2 feet or less. Sunday night, northwest wind 5 to 10 knots, easing to around 5 knots after midnight. Waves around 2 feet or less. Monday, northwest wind around 5 knots, rising to 5 to 10 knots in the afternoon. Waves around 2 feet or less. The marine forecast for the northern inland waters. Tonight, northwest wind 5 to 10 knots, easing to around 5 knots late this evening and overnight. Waves around 2 feet or less. Sunday, northwest wind around 5 knots. Waves around 2 feet or less. Sunday night, northwest wind around 5 knots. Waves around 2 feet or less.
T-tail, west 5 feet at 14 seconds. Monday, east wind 5 to 10 knots, veering to west in the afternoon. Seas 3 to 5 feet. Wave detail, west 5 feet at 13 seconds. The marine forecast for the central strait of Juan de Fuca. Tonight, southwest wind around 5 knots, backing to southeast late. Waves around 2 feet or less. Sunday, east wind 5 to 10 knots. Waves around 2 feet or less, then around 3 feet in the afternoon. Sunday night, west wind around 5 knots. Waves around 2 feet or less. Monday, southeast wind around 5 knots, becoming west 15 to 20 knots in the afternoon. Waves around 2 feet or less, then around 3 feet in the afternoon. The marine forecast for the eastern strait of Juan de Fuca. Tonight, west wind around 5 knots. Waves around 2 feet or less. Sunday, northwest wind around 5 knots. Waves around 2 feet or less. Sunday night, west wind around 5 knots. Waves around 2 feet or less. Monday, northwest wind around 5 knots, backing to west 10 to 15 knots in the afternoon. Waves around 2 feet or less. Here is the official National Weather Service forecast for the coastal waters out to 10 nautical miles, issued at 1:24 p.m., Saturday, May 2nd. Tonight, north wind 5 to 10 knots, veering to northeast late. Seas 5 to 8 feet. Wave detail, northwest 6 feet at 9 seconds and west 5 feet at 17 seconds. Sunday, northeast wind around 5 knots, backing to northwest in the afternoon. Seas 6 to 8 feet. Wave detail, northwest 5 feet at 9 seconds and west 7 feet at 15 seconds. Sunday night, north wind 5 to 10 knots. Seas 6 to 8 feet. Wave detail, north 2 feet at 5 seconds and west 8 feet at 15 seconds. Monday, southeast wind 5 to 10 knots, becoming south 10 to 15 knots in the afternoon. Seas 6 to 8 feet. Wave detail, south 2 feet at 4 seconds and west 7 feet at 13 seconds. Here is the official National Weather Service forecast for the coastal waters from 10 to 60 nautical miles, issued at 1:24 p.m., Saturday, May 2nd. Tonight, north wind 10 to 15 knots. Seas 6 to 9 feet, building to 8 to 9 feet after midnight. Wave detail, northwest 8 feet at 9 seconds and west 6 feet at 17 seconds. Sunday, north wind 5 to 10 knots. Seas 8 to 9 feet. Wave detail, northwest 6 feet at 9 seconds and west 9 feet at 15 seconds. Sunday night, north wind 10 to 15 knots, becoming northwest 5 to 10 knots after midnight. Seas 8 to 10 feet. Wave detail, northeast 3 feet at 5 seconds and northwest 9 feet at 15 seconds. Monday, west wind around 5 knots, backing to south in the afternoon. Seas 7 to 9 feet. Wave detail, northwest 2 feet at 7 seconds and west 8 feet at 13 seconds. Marine forecast for Pacific waters issued by Environment Canada at 10:30 a.m. Pacific Daylight Time Saturday 2nd May 2026 for today, tonight, and Sunday. Strait of Georgia, south of Nanaimo. Strong wind warning in effect. Wind northwest 15 to 25 knots, becoming northwest 20 to 30 near noon, then diminishing to northwest 10 to 20 Sunday morning. Marine forecast for Pacific waters issued by Environment Canada at 10:30 a.m. Pacific Daylight Time Saturday 2nd May 2026 for today, tonight, and Sunday. West coast of Vancouver Island south. Gale warning in effect. Wind variable 5 to 15 knots except northwest 25 to 35 northwest of Estevan Point. Wind becoming northwest 15 to 25 this afternoon except northwest 25 to 35 northwest of Estevan Point. Wind becoming variable 5 to 15 near midnight except northwest 15 to 25 northwest of Estevan Point. Wind becoming northwest 10 to 20 Sunday afternoon. Fog patches dissipating this afternoon. 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

1.25 megahertz. The current time is 1:48 p.m. Pacific Daylight Time. The marine synopsis, broad high pressure will build back into the northeastern Pacific and remain situated over the region into early next week with lower pressure inland. Diurnal westerly pushes are likely through the Strait of Juan de Fuca. At 1 p.m., Port Angeles, sunny, temperature 69 degrees, humidity 41%. Wind variable at 5 miles an hour. Pressure in millibars, 1,017.6 and falling. Port Townsend, sunny 68. Victoria Airport, near Sydney, mostly sunny 70. Vancouver, sunny 61. Wind northwest at 18. At Bellingham Airport, sunny. Temperature 68 degrees, humidity 60%. Northwest wind 10 miles an hour. Pressure in millibars, 1,016.5 and steady. Friday Harbor, sunny 66. North wind 13 miles an hour. Whidbey Island, mostly sunny 57. Everett, mostly sunny 62. SeaTac Airport, mostly sunny 68. Forks, sunny temperature 58 degrees. Pressure in millibars, 1,016.2 and falling. Inland water wind reports in knots, Nevis Hook, southeast 7. Smith Island, west 8. Point Wilson, northwest 8. Point No Point, northwest 12. West Point, north 14. Alki Point, north 15. Point Robinson, northwest 10. The marine observations, with wind speeds in knots. Columbia River buoy, north 10. Seas 8 feet 8 seconds. Westport, northwest 10. Cape Elizabeth buoy, north 4. Seas 8 feet 8 seconds. Destruction Island, wind speed 5. Nia Bay buoy, northeast 4. Seas 7 feet 8 seconds. Race Rocks, southeast 12. Hindbank buoy, south 2. Seas 1 foot 8 seconds. Harrow Strait, north 10. East Point, south 2. Sandhead, northwest 18. The forecast for areas along the Strait of Juan de Fuca, including Port Angeles and Squim. West of today, sunny. Highs in the upper 60s to mid 70s. Light wind. Tonight, mostly clear. Lows in the lower to mid 50s. Light wind. Sunday, sunny. Highs in the 70s. Light wind. Sunday night, mostly clear. Lows in the lower to mid 50s. Light wind. Monday, sunny. Highs in the 70s. Light wind. Monday night through Tuesday night, mostly clear. Lows near 50. Highs near 70. Wednesday and Wednesday night, partly cloudy. Highs in the mid to upper 60s. Lows in the mid 40s to lower 50s. Thursday through Friday, mostly cloudy. Highs in the lower to mid 60s. Lows in the mid to upper 40s. The forecast for the North Puget Sound, including Friday Harbor, Port Townsend, Mount Vernon, Oak Harbor, and Everett. West of today, sunny. Highs in the upper 60s to mid 70s. Northwest wind 10 to 15 miles an hour. Tonight, clear. Lows in the upper 40s to mid 50s. Northwest wind at 10 to 15 miles an hour until midnight, becoming light. Sunday, sunny. Highs in the 70s. Northwest wind to 10 miles an hour. Sunday night, mostly clear. Lows in the 50s. Northwest wind to 10 miles an hour until midnight, becoming light. Monday, sunny. Highs in the 70s. Light wind becoming west to 10 miles an hour in the afternoon. Monday night and Tuesday, mostly clear. Lows in the lower 50s. Highs in the upper 60s to mid 70s. Tuesday night, clear. Lows near 50. Wednesday, sunny. Highs in the mid 60s to lower 70s. Wednesday night, partly cloudy. Lows in the upper 40s. Thursday through Friday, mostly cloudy. Highs in the 60s. Lows in the upper 40s. The forecast for the Olympic Mountains, including Hurricane Ridge, west of today, sunny.

forecast for the Admiralty Inlet. Tonight, northwest wind 5 to 10 knots. Waves around 2 feet or less. Sunday, northwest wind 5 to 10 knots. Waves around 2 feet or less. Sunday night, northwest wind 5 to 10 knots, easing to around 5 knots after midnight. Waves around 2 feet or less. Monday, northwest wind around 5 knots, rising to 5 to 10 knots in the afternoon. Waves around 2 feet or less. The marine forecast for the northern inland waters. Tonight, northwest wind 5 to 10 knots, easing to around 5 knots late this evening and overnight. Waves around 2 feet or less. Sunday, northwest wind around 5 knots. Waves around 2 feet or less. Sunday night, northwest wind around 5 knots. Waves around 2 feet or less. Monday, north wind around 5 knots, backing to west around 5 knots in the afternoon. Waves around 2 feet or less. The marine forecast for the western Strait of Juan de Fuca. Tonight, northwest wind around 5 knots, backing to southwest late this evening, backing to southeast after midnight. Seas 3 to 5 feet. Wave detail, west 5 feet at 9 seconds and west 3 feet at 17 seconds. Sunday, east wind 5 to 10 knots. Seas 4 to 6 feet. Wave detail, west 6 feet at 15 seconds. Sunday night, north wind around 5 knots. Seas 3 to 5 feet. Wave detail, west 5 feet at 14 seconds. Monday, east wind 5 to 10 knots, veering to west in the afternoon. Seas 3 to 5 feet. Wave detail, west 5 feet at 13 seconds. The marine forecast for the central Strait of Juan de Fuca. Tonight, southwest wind around 5 knots, backing to southeast late. Waves around 2 feet or less. Sunday, east wind 5 to 10 knots. Waves around 2 feet or less, then around 3 feet in the afternoon. Sunday night, west wind around 5 knots. Waves around 2 feet or less. Monday, southeast wind around 5 knots, becoming west 15 to 20 knots in the afternoon. Waves around 2 feet or less, then around 3 feet in the afternoon. The marine forecast for the eastern Strait of Juan de Fuca. Tonight, west wind around 5 knots. Waves around 2 feet or less. Sunday, northwest wind around 5 knots. Waves around 2 feet or less. Sunday night, west wind around 5 knots. Waves around 2 feet or less. Monday, northwest wind around 5 knots, backing to west 10 to 15 knots in the afternoon. Waves around 2 feet or less. Here is the official National Weather Service forecast for the coastal waters out to 10 nautical miles, issued at 1:24 p.m., Saturday, May 2nd. Tonight, north wind 5 to 10 knots, veering to northeast late. Seas 5 to 8 feet. Wave detail, northwest 6 feet at 9 seconds and west 5 feet at 17 seconds. Sunday, northeast wind around 5 knots, backing to northwest in the afternoon. Seas 6 to 8 feet. Wave detail, northwest 5 feet at 9 seconds and west 7 feet at 15 seconds. Sunday night, north wind 5 to 10 knots. Seas 6 to 8 feet. Wave detail, north 2 feet at 5 seconds and west 8 feet at 15 seconds. Monday, southeast wind 5 to 10 knots, becoming south 10 to 15 knots in the afternoon. Seas 6 to 8 feet. Wave detail, south 2 feet at 4 seconds and west 7 feet at 13 seconds. Here is the official National Weather Service forecast for the coastal waters from 10 to 60 nautical miles, issued at 1:24 p.m., Saturday, May 2nd. Tonight, north wind 10 to 15 knots. Seas 6 to 9 feet, building to 8 to 9 feet after midnight. Wave detail, northwest 8 feet at 9 seconds and west 6 feet at 17 seconds. Sunday, north wind 5 to 10 knots. Seas 8 to 9 feet. Wave detail, northwest 6 feet at 9 seconds and west 9 feet at 15 seconds. Sunday night, north wind 10 to 15 knots, becoming northwest 5 to 10 knots after midnight. Seas 8 to 10 feet. Wave detail, northeast 3 feet at 5 seconds and northwest 9 feet at 15 seconds. Monday, west wind around 5 knots, backing to south in the afternoon.

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Northwest 2 feet at 7 seconds and west 8 feet at 13 seconds. 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Strait of Georgia, south of Nanaimo. Strong wind warning in effect. Wind northwest 15 to 25 knots, becoming northwest 20 to 30 near noon, then diminishing to northwest 10 to 20 Sunday morning. Marine forecast for Pacific waters issued by Environment Canada at 10:30 a.m. Pacific Daylight Time Saturday 2nd May 2026 for today, tonight, and Sunday. West Coast Vancouver Island South. Gale warning in effect. Wind variable 5 to 15 knots, except northwest 25 to 35 northwest of Aspen Point. Wind becoming northwest 15 to 25 this afternoon, except northwest 25 to 35 northwest of Aspen Point. Wind becoming variable 5 to 15 near midnight, except northwest 15 to 25 northwest of Aspen Point. Wind becoming northwest 10 to 20 Sunday afternoon. Dissipating this afternoon. Pressure reports in millibars at 1 p.m. Seattle, 1017. Wenatchee, 1015. Bellingham, 1017. Forks, 1016. Astoria, 1015. Portland, 1015. Freezing levels from early this morning. 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The current time is 2 p.m. Pacific Daylight Time. The marine synopsis, broad high pressure will build back into the northeastern Pacific and remain situated over the region into early next week with lower pressure inland. Diurnal westerly pushes are likely through the Strait of Juan de Fuca. At 1 p.m., Port Angeles, sunny, temperature 69 degrees, humidity 41%. Wind variable at 5 miles an hour. Pressure in millibars, 1,017.6 and falling. Port Townsend, sunny 68. Victoria Airport, near Sydney, mostly sunny 70. Vancouver, sunny 61. Wind northwest at 18. At Bellingham Airport, sunny. Temperature 68 degrees, humidity 60%. Northwest wind 10 miles an hour. Pressure in millibars, 1,016.5 and steady. Friday Harbor, sunny 66. North wind 13 miles an hour. Whidbey Island, mostly sunny 57. Everett, mostly sunny 62. SeaTac Airport, mostly sunny 68. Forks, sunny temperature 58 degrees. Pressure in millibars, 1,016.2 and falling. Inland water wind reports in knots, Nevis Hook, southeast 7. Smith Island, west 8. Point Wilson, northwest 8. Point No Point, northwest 12. West Point, north 14. Alki Point, north 15. Point Robinson, northwest 10. The marine observations, with wind speeds in knots. Columbia River buoy, north 10. Seas 8 feet 8 seconds. Westport, northwest 10. Cape Elizabeth buoy, north 4. Seas 8 feet 8 seconds. Destruction Island, wind speed 5. Mia Bay buoy, northeast 4. Seas 7 feet 8 seconds. Grays Rock, southeast 12. Hindbank buoy, south 2. Seas 1 foot 8 seconds. Harlow Strait, north 10. East Point, south 2. St. Heads, northwest 18. The forecast for areas along the Strait of Juan de Fuca, including Port Angeles and Squim. West of today, sunny. Highs in the upper 60s to mid 70s. Light wind. Tonight, mostly clear. Lows in the lower to mid 50s. Light wind. Sunday, sunny. Highs in the 70s. Light wind. Sunday night, mostly clear. Lows in the lower to mid-50s. Light wind. Monday, sunny. Highs in the 70s. Light wind. Monday night through Tuesday night, mostly clear. Lows near 50. Highs near 70. Wednesday and Wednesday night, partly cloudy. Highs in the mid to upper 60s.

mostly cloudy. Highs in the lower to mid-60s. Lows in the mid to upper 40s. The forecast for the North Puget Sound, including Friday Harbor, Port Townsend, Mount Vernon, Oak Harbor, and Everett. West of today, sunny. Highs in the upper 60s to mid-70s. Northwest wind 10 to 15 miles an hour. Tonight, clear. Lows in the upper 40s to mid-50s. Northwest wind at 10 to 15 miles an hour until midnight, becoming light. Sunday, sunny. Highs in the 70s. Northwest wind to 10 miles an hour. Sunday night, mostly clear. Lows in the 50s. Northwest wind to 10 miles an hour until midnight, becoming light. Monday, sunny. Highs in the 70s. Light wind becoming west to 10 miles an hour in the afternoon. Monday night and Tuesday, mostly clear. Lows in the lower 50s. Highs in the upper 60s to mid 70s. Tuesday night, clear. Lows near 50. Wednesday, sunny. Highs in the mid 60s to lower 70s. Wednesday night, partly cloudy. Lows in the upper 40s. Thursday through Friday, mostly cloudy. Highs in the 60s. Lows in the upper 40s. The forecast for the Olympic Mountains, including Hurricane Ridge, west of today, sunny. Freezing level near 10,000 feet. Tonight, clear. Freezing level near 11,000 feet. Sunday, sunny. Freezing level near 11,500 feet. Sunday night, mostly clear. Freezing level near 12,000 feet. Monday, sunny. Freezing level near 12,000 feet. Monday night, mostly clear. Freezing level near 12,000 feet. Tuesday, sunny. Freezing level near 11,000 feet. The marine forecast for Puget Sound at Hood Canal. Tonight, north wind 5 to 10 knots. Waves around 2 feet or less. Sunday, north wind 5 to 10 knots. Waves around 2 feet or less. Sunday night, north wind 5 to 10 knots, easing to around 5 knots after midnight. Waves around 2 feet or less. Monday, west wind around 5 knots. Waves around 2 feet or less. The marine forecast for the Admiralty Inlet. Tonight, northwest wind 5 to 10 knots. Waves around 2 feet or less. Sunday, northwest wind 5 to 10 knots. Waves around 2 feet or less. Sunday night, northwest wind 5 to 10 knots, easing to around 5 knots after midnight. Waves around 2 feet or less. Monday, northwest wind around 5 knots, rising to 5 to 10 knots in the afternoon. Waves around 2 feet or less. The marine forecast for the northern inland waters. Tonight, northwest wind 5 to 10 knots, easing to around 5 knots late this evening and overnight. Waves around 2 feet or less. Sunday, northwest wind around 5 knots. Waves around 2 feet or less. Sunday night, northwest wind around 5 knots. Waves around 2 feet or less. Monday, north wind around 5 knots, backing to west around 5 knots in the afternoon. Waves around 2 feet or less. The marine forecast for the western Strait of Juan de Fuca. Tonight, northwest wind around 5 knots, backing to southwest late this evening, backing to southeast after midnight. Seas 3 to 5 feet. Wave detail, west 5 feet at 9 seconds and west 3 feet at 17 seconds. Sunday, east wind 5 to 10 knots. Seas 4 to 6 feet. Wave detail, west 6 feet at 15 seconds. Sunday night, north wind around 5 knots. Seas 3 to 5 feet. Wave detail, west 5 feet at 14 seconds. Monday, east wind 5 to 10 knots, veering to west in the afternoon. Seas 3 to 5 feet. Wave detail, west 5 feet at 13 seconds. The marine forecast for the central Strait of Juan de Fuca. Tonight, southwest wind around 5 knots, backing to southeast late. Waves around 2 feet or less. Sunday, east wind 5 to 10 knots. Waves around 2 feet or less, then around 3 feet in the afternoon. Sunday night, west wind around 5 knots. Waves around 2 feet or less. Monday, southeast wind around 5 knots, becoming west 15 to 20 knots in the afternoon. Waves around 2 feet or less, then around 3 feet in the afternoon.

for the eastern Strait of Juan de Fuca. Tonight, west wind around 5 knots. Waves around 2 feet or less. Sunday, northwest wind around 5 knots. Waves around 2 feet or less. Sunday night, west wind around 5 knots. Waves around 2 feet or less. Monday, northwest wind around 5 knots, backing to west 10 to 15 knots in the afternoon. Waves around 2 feet or less. Here is the official National Weather Service forecast for the coastal waters out to 10 nautical miles, issued at 1:24 p.m., Saturday, May 2nd. Tonight, north wind 5 to 10 knots, veering to northeast late. Seas 5 to 8 feet. Wave detail, northwest 6 feet at 9 seconds and west 5 feet at 17 seconds. Sunday, northeast wind around 5 knots, backing to northwest in the afternoon. Seas 6 to 8 feet. Wave detail, northwest 5 feet at 9 seconds and west 7 feet at 15 seconds. Sunday night, north wind 5 to 10 knots. Seas 6 to 8 feet. Wave detail, north 2 feet at 5 seconds and west 8 feet at 15 seconds. Monday, southeast wind 5 to 10 knots, becoming south 10 to 15 knots in the afternoon. Seas 6 to 8 feet. Wave detail, south 2 feet at 4 seconds and west 7 feet at 13 seconds. Here is the official National Weather Service forecast for the coastal waters from 10 to 16 nautical miles, issued at 1:24 p.m., Saturday, May 2nd. Tonight, north wind 10 to 15 knots. Seas 6 to 9 feet, building to 8 to 9 feet after midnight. Wave detail, northwest 8 feet at 9 seconds and west 6 feet at 17 seconds. Sunday, north wind 5 to 10 knots. Seas 8 to 9 feet. Wave detail, northwest 6 feet at 9 seconds and west 9 feet at 15 seconds. Sunday night, north wind 10 to 15 knots, becoming northwest 5 to 10 knots after midnight. Seas 8 to 10 feet. Wave detail, northeast 3 feet at 5 seconds and northwest 9 feet at 15 seconds. Monday, west wind around 5 knots, backing to south in the afternoon. Seas 7 to 9 feet. Wave detail, northwest 2 feet at 7 seconds and west 8 feet at 13 seconds. Marine forecast for Pacific waters issued by Environment Canada at 10:30 a.m. Pacific Daylight Time Saturday 2nd May 2026 for today, tonight, and Sunday. Strait of Georgia, south of Nanaimo. Strong wind warning in effect. Wind northwest 15 to 25 knots, becoming northwest 20 to 30 near noon and diminishing to northwest 10 to 20 Sunday morning. Marine forecast for Pacific waters issued by Environment Canada at 10:30 a.m. Pacific Daylight Time Saturday 2nd May 2026 for today, tonight, and Sunday. West coast Vancouver Island south. Gale warning in effect. Wind variable 5 to 15 knots except northwest 25 to 35 northwest of Estevan Point. Wind becoming northwest 15 to 25 this afternoon except northwest 25 to 35 northwest of Estevan Point. Wind becoming variable 5 to 15 near midnight except northwest 15 to 25 northwest of Estevan Point. Wind becoming northwest 10 to 20 Sunday afternoon. Fog patches dissipating this afternoon. 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The current time is 2:12 p.m. Pacific Daylight Time. The marine synopsis, broad high pressure will build back into the northeastern Pacific and remain situated over the region into early next week with lower pressure inland. Diurnal westerly pushes are likely through the Strait of Juan de Fuca. At 1 p.m., Port Angeles, sunny, temperature 69 degrees, humidity 41%. Wind variable at 5 miles an hour. Pressure in millibars, 1,017.6 and falling. Port Townsend, sunny 68. Victoria Airport, near Sydney, mostly sunny 70. Vancouver, sunny 61. Wind northwest at 18. At Bellingham Airport, sunny. Temperature 68 degrees, humidity 60%. Northwest wind 10 miles an hour. Pressure in millibars, 1016.5 and steady. Friday Harbor, sunny 66. North wind 13 miles an hour. Whidbey Island, mostly sunny 57. Everett, mostly sunny 62. SeaTac Airport, mostly sunny 68.

Company temperature 58 degrees. Pressure in millibars, 1016.2 and falling. Inland water wind reports in knots, Nevis Hook, southeast 7. Smith Island, west 8. Point Wilson, northwest 8. 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West Point, north 14. Alki Point, north 15. Point Robinson, northwest 10. The marine observations, with wind speeds in knots. Columbia River buoy, north 10. Seas 8 feet 8 seconds. Westport, northwest 10. Cape Elizabeth buoy, north 4. Seas 8 feet 8 seconds. Destruction Island, wind speed 5. Mia Bay buoy, northeast 4. Seas 7 feet 8 seconds. Race Rocks, southeast 12. Hindbank buoy, south 2. Seas 1 foot 8 seconds. Harlow Strait, north 10. East Point, south 2. St. Heads, northwest 18. The forecast for areas along the Strait of Juan de Fuca, including Port Angeles and Squim. Rest of today, sunny. Highs in the upper 60s to mid 70s. Light wind. Tonight, mostly clear. Lows in the lower to mid 50s. Light wind. Sunday, sunny. Highs in the 70s. Light wind. Sunday night, mostly clear. Lows in the lower to mid 50s. Light wind. Monday, sunny. Highs in the 70s. Light wind. Monday night through Tuesday night, mostly clear. Lows near 50. Highs near 70. Wednesday and Wednesday night, partly cloudy. Highs in the mid to upper 60s. Lows in the mid 40s to lower 50s. Thursday through Friday, mostly cloudy. Highs in the lower to mid 60s. Lows in the mid to upper 40s. The forecast for the North Puget Sound, including Friday Harbor, Port Townsend, Mount Vernon, Oak Harbor, and Everett. Rest of today, sunny. Highs in the upper 60s to mid 70s. Northwest wind 10 to 15 miles an hour. Tonight, clear. Lows in the upper 40s to mid 50s. Northwest wind at 10 to 15 miles an hour until midnight, becoming light. Sunday, sunny. Highs in the 70s. Northwest wind to 10 miles an hour. Sunday night, mostly clear. Lows in the 50s. Northwest wind to 10 miles an hour until midnight, becoming light. Monday, sunny. Highs in the 70s. Light wind becoming west to 10 miles an hour in the afternoon. Monday night and Tuesday, mostly clear. Lows in the lower 50s. Highs in the upper 60s to mid 70s. Tuesday night, clear. Lows near 50. Wednesday, sunny. Highs in the mid 60s to lower 70s. Wednesday night, partly cloudy. Lows in the upper 40s. Thursday through Friday, mostly cloudy. Highs in the 60s. Lows in the upper 40s. The forecast for the Olympic Mountains, including Hurricane Ridge, rest of today, sunny. Freezing level near 10,000 feet. Tonight, clear. Freezing level near 11,000 feet. Sunday, sunny. Freezing level near 11,500 feet. Sunday night, mostly clear. Freezing level near 12,000 feet. Monday, sunny. Freezing level near 12,000 feet. Monday night, mostly clear. Freezing level near 12,000 feet. Tuesday, sunny. Freezing level near 11,000 feet. The marine forecast for Puget Sound and Hood Canal. Tonight, north wind 5 to 10 knots. Waves around 2 feet or less. Sunday, north wind 5 to 10 knots. Waves around 2 feet or less. Sunday night, north wind 5 to 10 knots, easing to around 5 knots after midnight. Waves around 2 feet or less. Monday, west wind around 5 knots. Waves around 2 feet or less. The marine forecast for the Admiralty Inlet. Tonight, northwest wind 5 to 10 knots. Waves around 2 feet or less. Sunday, northwest wind 5 to 10 knots. Waves around 2 feet or less. Sunday night, northwest wind 5 to 10 knots, easing to around 5 knots after midnight. Waves around 2 feet or less. Monday, northwest wind around 5 knots, rising to 5 to 10 knots in the afternoon. Waves around 2 feet or less.

the marine forecast for the northern inland waters. Tonight, northwest wind 5 to 10 knots, easing to around 5 knots late this evening and overnight. Waves around 2 feet or less. Sunday, northwest wind around 5 knots. Waves around 2 feet or less. Sunday night, northwest wind around 5 knots. Waves around 2 feet or less. Monday, north wind around 5 knots, backing to west around 5 knots in the afternoon. Waves around 2 feet or less. The marine forecast for the western Strait of Juan de Fuca. Tonight, northwest wind around 5 knots, backing to southwest late this evening, backing to southeast after midnight. Seas 3 to 5 feet. Wave detail, west 5 feet at 9 seconds and west 3 feet at 17 seconds. Sunday, east wind 5 to 10 knots. Seas 4 to 6 feet. Wave detail, west 6 feet at 15 seconds. Sunday night, north wind around 5 knots. Seas 3 to 5 feet. Wave detail, west 5 feet at 14 seconds. Monday, east wind 5 to 10 knots, veering to west in the afternoon. Seas 3 to 5 feet. Wave detail, west 5 feet at 13 seconds. The marine forecast for the central Strait of Juan de Fuca. Tonight, southwest wind around 5 knots, backing to southeast late. Waves around 2 feet or less. Sunday, east wind 5 to 10 knots. Waves around 2 feet or less, then around 3 feet in the afternoon. Sunday night, west wind around 5 knots. Waves around 2 feet or less. Monday, southeast wind around 5 knots, becoming west 15 to 20 knots in the afternoon. Waves around 2 feet or less, then around 3 feet in the afternoon. The marine forecast for the eastern Strait of Juan de Fuca. Tonight, west wind around 5 knots. Waves around 2 feet or less. Sunday, northwest wind around 5 knots. Waves around 2 feet or less. Sunday night, west wind around 5 knots. Waves around 2 feet or less. Monday, northwest wind around 5 knots, backing to west 10 to 15 knots in the afternoon. Waves around 2 feet or less. Pressure reports in millibars at 1 p.m. Seattle, 1017. 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Portland, 1015. Freezing levels from early this morning. 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Here is the official National Weather Service forecast for the coastal waters out to 10 nautical miles, issued at 1:24 p.m., Saturday, May 2nd. Tonight, north wind 5 to 10 knots, veering to northeast late. Seas 5 to 8 feet. Wave detail, northwest 6 feet at 9 seconds and west 5 feet at 17 seconds. Sunday, northeast wind around 5 knots, backing to northwest in the afternoon. Seas 6 to 8 feet. Wave detail, northwest 5 feet at 9 seconds and west 7 feet at 15 seconds. Sunday night, north wind 5 to 10 knots. Seas 6 to 8 feet. Wave detail, north 2 feet at 5 seconds and west 8 feet at 15 seconds. Monday, southeast wind 5 to 10 knots, becoming south 10 to 15 knots in the afternoon. Seas 6 to 8 feet. Wave detail, south 2 feet at 4 seconds and west 7 feet at 13 seconds. Here is the official National Weather Service forecast for the coastal waters from 10 to 60 nautical miles, issued at 1:24 p.m., Saturday, May 2nd. Tonight, north wind 10 to 15 knots. Seas 6 to 9 feet, building to 8 to 9 feet after midnight. Wave detail, northwest 8 feet at 9 seconds and west 6 feet at 17 seconds. Sunday, north wind 5 to 10 knots. Seas 8 to 9 feet. Wave detail, northwest 6 feet at 9 seconds and west 9 feet at 15 seconds. Sunday night, north wind 10 to 15 knots, becoming northwest 5 to 10 knots after midnight. Seas 8 to 10 feet. Wave detail, northeast 3 feet at 5 seconds and northwest 9 feet at 15 seconds. Monday, west wind around 5 knots, backing to south in the afternoon. Seas 7 to 9 feet. Wave detail, northwest 2 feet at 7 seconds and west 8 feet at 13 seconds. Marine forecast for Pacific waters issued by Environment Canada at 10:30 a.m. Pacific Daylight Time Saturday 2nd May 2026 for today, tonight, and Sunday.

state of Georgia, south of Nanaimo. Strong wind warning in effect. Wind northwest 15 to 25 knots, becoming northwest 20 to 30 near noon, then diminishing to northwest 10 to 20 Sunday morning. Marine forecast for Pacific waters issued by Environment Canada at 10:30 a.m. Pacific Daylight Time Saturday, 2nd May 2026 for today, tonight, and Sunday. West coast Vancouver Island South. Gale warning in effect. Wind variable 5 to 15 knots except northwest 25 to 35 northwest of Estevan Point. Wind becoming northwest 15 to 25 this afternoon except northwest 25 to 35 northwest of Estevan Point. Wind becoming variable 5 to 15 near midnight except northwest 15 to 25 northwest of Estevan Point. Wind becoming northwest 10 to 20 Sunday afternoon. Fog patches dissipating this afternoon. 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The current time is 2:25 p.m. Pacific Daylight Time. The marine synopsis, broad high pressure will build back into the northeastern Pacific and remain situated over the region into early next week with lower pressure inland. Diurnal westerly pushes are likely through the Strait of Juan de Fuca. At 2 p.m., Port Angeles, sunny, temperature 70 degrees, humidity 40%, wind east at 7 miles an hour, pressure in millibars, 1016.9 and falling. Port Townsend, sunny 68, Victoria Airport, near Sydney, mostly sunny 73, Vancouver, mostly sunny 63, wind northwest at 16, at Bellingham Airport, sunny. Temperature 69 degrees, humidity 50%. Variable wind to 7 miles an hour. Pressure in millibars, 1016.2 and falling. Friday Harbor, sunny 69. North winds 12 miles an hour. Whidbey Island, mostly sunny 58. Everett, sunny 65. SeaTac Airport, partly sunny 70. Forks, sunny temperature 63 degrees. Pressure in millibars, 1015.5 and falling. The marine observations, with wind speeds in knots. Columbia River buoy, north 12. Sea 7 feet 9 seconds. Westport, northwest 13. Cape Elizabeth buoy, northwest 4. Sea 7 feet 9 seconds. Destruction Island, wind speed 6. Nea Bay buoy, northeast 4. Sea 7 feet 8 seconds. Race Rock, southeast 12. Trial Island, southwest 8. 1 foot chop. Hindbank buoy, south 2. Hollow Strait, north 7. East Point, west 3. St. Heads, northwest 18. The forecast for areas along the Strait of Juan de Fuca, including Port Angeles and Squim. West of today, sunny. Highs in the upper 60s to mid 70s. Light wind. Tonight, mostly clear. Lows in the lower to mid 50s. Light wind. Sunday, sunny. Highs in the 70s. Light wind. Sunday night, mostly clear. Lows in the lower to mid 50s. Light wind. Monday, sunny. Highs in the 70s. Light wind. Monday night through Tuesday night, mostly clear. Lows near 50. Highs near 70. Wednesday and Wednesday night, partly cloudy. Highs in the mid to upper 60s. Lows in the mid 40s to lower 50s. Thursday through Friday, mostly cloudy. Highs in the lower to mid 60s. Lows in the mid to upper 40s. The forecast for the north of Puget Sound, including Friday Harbor, Port Townsend, Mount Vernon, Oak Harbor, and Everett. West of today, sunny. Highs in the upper 60s to mid 70s. Northwest wind 10 to 15 miles an hour. Tonight, clear. Lows in the upper 40s to mid 50s. Northwest wind at 10 to 15 miles an hour until midnight, becoming light. Sunday, sunny. Highs in the 70s. Northwest wind to 10 miles an hour. Sunday night, mostly clear. Lows in the 50s. Northwest wind to 10 miles an hour until midnight, becoming light. Monday, sunny. Highs in the 70s. Light wind becoming west to 10 miles an hour in the afternoon. Monday night and Tuesday.

tonight, partly cloudy. Lows in the upper 40s. Thursday through Friday, mostly cloudy. Highs in the 60s. Lows in the upper 40s. The forecast for the Olympic Mountains, including Hurricane Ridge, west of today, sunny. Freezing level near 10,000 feet. Tonight, clear. Freezing level near 11,000 feet. Sunday, sunny. Freezing level near 11,500 feet. Sunday night, mostly clear. Freezing level near 12,000 feet. Monday, sunny. Freezing level near 12,000 feet. Monday night, mostly clear. Freezing level near 12,000 feet. Tuesday, sunny. Freezing level near 11,000 feet. The marine forecast for Puget Sound at Hood Canal. Tonight, north wind 5 to 10 knots. Waves around 2 feet or less. Sunday, north wind 5 to 10 knots. Waves around 2 feet or less. Sunday night, north wind 5 to 10 knots, easing to around 5 knots after midnight. Waves around 2 feet or less. Monday, west wind around 5 knots. Waves around 2 feet or less. The marine forecast for the Admiralty Inlet. Tonight, northwest wind 5 to 10 knots. Waves around 2 feet or less. Sunday, northwest wind 5 to 10 knots. Waves around 2 feet or less. Sunday night, northwest wind 5 to 10 knots, easing to around 5 knots after midnight. Waves around 2 feet or less. Monday, northwest wind around 5 knots, rising to 5 to 10 knots in the afternoon. Waves around 2 feet or less. The marine forecast for the northern inland waters. Tonight, northwest wind 5 to 10 knots, easing to around 5 knots late this evening and overnight. Waves around 2 feet or less. Sunday, northwest wind around 5 knots. Waves around 2 feet or less. Sunday night, northwest wind around 5 knots. Waves around 2 feet or less. Monday, north wind around 5 knots. Backing to west around 5 knots in the afternoon. Waves around 2 feet or less. The marine forecast for the western Strait of Juan de Fuca. Tonight, northwest wind around 5 knots. Backing to southwest late this evening. Backing to southeast after midnight. Seas 3 to 5 feet. Wave detail, west 5 feet at 9 seconds and west 3 feet at 17 seconds. Sunday, east wind 5 to 10 knots. Seas 4 to 6 feet. Wave detail, west 6 feet at 15 seconds. Sunday night, north wind around 5 knots. Seas 3 to 5 feet. Wave detail, west 5 feet at 14 seconds. Monday, east wind 5 to 10 knots, veering to west in the afternoon. Seas 3 to 5 feet. Wave detail, west 5 feet at 13 seconds. The marine forecast for the central Strait of Juan de Fuca. Tonight, southwest wind around 5 knots, backing to southeast late. Waves around 2 feet or less. Sunday, east wind 5 to 10 knots. Waves around 2 feet or less, then around 3 feet in the afternoon. Sunday night, west wind around 5 knots. Waves around 2 feet or less. Monday, southeast wind around 5 knots, becoming west 15 to 20 knots in the afternoon. Waves around 2 feet or less, then around 3 feet in the afternoon. The marine forecast for the eastern Strait of Juan de Fuca. Tonight, west wind around 5 knots. Waves around 2 feet or less. Sunday, northwest wind around 5 knots. Waves around 2 feet or less. Sunday night, west wind around 5 knots. Waves around 2 feet or less. Monday, northwest wind around 5 knots. Backing to west 10 to 15 knots in the afternoon. Waves around 2 feet or less. Here is the official National Weather Service forecast for the coastal waters out to 10 nautical miles, issued at 1:24 p.m., Saturday, May 2nd. Tonight, north wind 5 to 10 knots, veering to northeast late. Seas 5 to 8 feet.

15 seconds. Sunday night, north wind 5 to 10 knots. Sea 6 to 8 feet. Wave detail, north 2 feet at 5 seconds and west 8 feet at 15 seconds. Monday, southeast wind 5 to 10 knots, becoming south 10 to 15 knots in the afternoon. Sea 6 to 8 feet. Wave detail, south 2 feet at 4 seconds and west 7 feet at 13 seconds. Here is the official National Weather Service forecast for the coastal waters from 10 to 16 nautical miles, issued at 1:24 p.m., Saturday, May 2nd. Tonight, north wind 10 to 15 knots. Sea 6 to 9 feet, building to 8 to 9 feet after midnight. Wave detail, northwest 8 feet at 9 seconds and west 6 feet at 17 seconds. Sunday, north wind 5 to 10 knots. Seas 8 to 9 feet. Wave detail, northwest 6 feet at 9 seconds and west 9 feet at 15 seconds. Sunday night, north wind 10 to 15 knots, becoming northwest 5 to 10 knots after midnight. Seas 8 to 10 feet. Wave detail, northeast 3 feet at 5 seconds and northwest 9 feet at 15 seconds. Monday, west wind around 5 knots, backing to south in the afternoon. Sea 7 to 9 feet. Wave detail, northwest 2 feet at 7 seconds and west 8 feet at 13 seconds. Marine forecast for Pacific waters issued by Environment Canada at 10:30 a.m. Pacific Daylight Time Saturday 2nd May 2026 for today, tonight, and Sunday. Strait of Georgia, south of Nanaimo. Strong wind warning in effect. Wind northwest 15 to 25 knots, becoming northwest 20 to 30 near noon, then diminishing to northwest 10 to 20 Sunday morning. Marine forecast for Pacific waters issued by Environment Canada at 10:30 a.m. Pacific Daylight Time Saturday 2nd May 2026 for today, tonight, and Sunday. West Coast Vancouver Island South. Gale warning in effect. Wind variable 5 to 15 knots except northwest 25 to 35 northwest of Estevan Point. Wind becoming northwest 15 to 25 this afternoon except northwest 25 to 35 northwest of Estevan Point. Wind becoming variable 5 to 15 near midnight except northwest 15 to 25 northwest of Estevan Point. Wind becoming northwest 10 to 20 Sunday afternoon. Fog patches dissipating this afternoon. 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The current time is 2:36 p.m. Pacific Daylight Time. The marine synopsis, broad high pressure will build back into the northeastern Pacific and remain situated over the region into early next week with lower pressure inland. Diurnal westerly pushes are likely through the Strait of Juan de Fuca. At 2 p.m., Port Angeles, sunny, temperature 70 degrees, humidity 40%. Wind east at 7 miles an hour. Pressure in millibars, 1016.9 and falling. Port Townsend, sunny 68. Victoria Airport, near Sydney, mostly sunny 73. Vancouver, mostly sunny 63. Wind northwest at 16. At Bellingham Airport, sunny. Temperature 69 degrees, humidity 50%. Variable wind to 7 miles an hour. Pressure in millibars, 1016.2 and falling. Friday Harbor, sunny 69. North winds 12 miles an hour. Whidbey Island, mostly sunny 58. Everett, sunny 65. SeaTac Airport, partly sunny 70. Forks, sunny temperature 63 degrees. Pressure in millibars, 1015.5 and falling. Inland water wind reports in knots, Inez Hook, east 7. Smith Island, northwest 9. Point Wilson, northwest 11. Point No Point, northwest 13. West Point, north 15. Alki Point, north 15. Point Robinson, northwest 11. The marine observations, with wind speeds in knots. Columbia River buoy, north 12. Sea 7 feet 9 seconds. Westport, northwest 13. Cape Elizabeth buoy, northwest 4. Sea 7 feet 9 seconds. Destruction Island, wind speed 6. Nias Bay buoy, northeast 4. Sea 7 feet 8 seconds. Race Rocks, southeast 12. Trial Island, southwest 8. 1 foot chop,

9 Bank Louis, South 2, Hollow Street, North 7, East Point, West 3, St. Heads, Northwest 18. The forecast for areas along the Strait of Juan de Fuca, including Port Angeles and Squim. Tonight, mostly clear. Lows in the lower to mid-50s. Light wind. Sunday, sunny. Highs in the 70s. Light wind. Sunday night, mostly clear. Lows in the lower to mid-50s. Light wind. Monday, sunny. Highs in the 70s. Light wind. Monday night, mostly clear. Lows in the lower to mid-50s. Light wind. Tuesday and Tuesday night, mostly clear. Highs near 70. Lows near 50. Wednesday and Wednesday night, partly cloudy. Highs in the mid to upper 60s. Lows in the mid 40s to lower 50s. Thursday through Friday, mostly cloudy. Highs in the lower to mid 60s. Lows in the mid to upper 40s. Friday night and Saturday, partly cloudy. Lows in the upper 40s. Highs in the mid 60s. The forecast for the North Puget Sound, including Friday Harbor, Port Townsend, Mount Vernon, Oak Harbor, and Everett. Tonight, clear. Lows in the upper 40s to mid 50s. Northwest wind at 10 to 15 miles an hour until midnight, becoming light. Sunday, sunny. Highs in the 70s. Northwest wind to 10 miles an hour. Sunday night, mostly clear. Lows in the 50s. Northwest wind to 10 miles an hour until midnight, becoming light. Monday, sunny. Highs in the 70s. Light wind becoming west to 10 miles an hour in the afternoon. Monday night, mostly clear. Lows in the upper 40s to mid 50s. West wind 10 to 20 miles an hour, becoming southeast 10 to 15 miles an hour after midnight. Tuesday, sunny. Highs in the upper 60s to mid 70s. Tuesday night, clear. Lows near 50. Wednesday, sunny. Highs in the mid 60s to lower 70s. Wednesday night, partly cloudy. Lows in the upper 40s. Thursday through Friday, mostly cloudy. Highs in the 60s. Lows in the upper 40s. Friday night and Saturday, partly cloudy. Lows in the upper 40s. Highs in the mid to upper 60s. Pressure reports in millibars at 1 p.m. Seattle, 1017. Wenatchee, 1015. Bellingham, 1017. Forks, 1016. Astoria, 1015. Portland, 1015. Freezing levels from early this morning. Forks, 9,000 feet. 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The forecast for the Olympic Mountains, including Hurricane Ridge, tonight, clear. Freezing level near 11,000 feet. Sunday, sunny. Freezing level near 11,500 feet. Sunday night, mostly clear. Freezing level near 12,000 feet. Monday, sunny. Freezing level near 12,000 feet. Monday night, mostly clear. Freezing level near 12,000 feet. Tuesday, sunny. Freezing level near 11,000 feet. The marine forecast for Puget Sound and Hood Canal. Tonight, north wind 5 to 10 knots. Waves around 2 feet or less. Sunday, north wind 5 to 10 knots. Waves around 2 feet or less. Sunday night, north wind 5 to 10 knots, easing to around 5 knots after midnight. Waves around 2 feet or less. Monday, west wind around 5 knots. Waves around 2 feet or less. The marine forecast for the Admiralty Inlet. Tonight, northwest wind 5 to 10 knots. Waves around 2 feet or less. Sunday, northwest wind 5 to 10 knots. Waves around 2 feet or less. Sunday night, northwest wind 5 to 10 knots, easing to around 5 knots after midnight. Waves around 2 feet or less. Monday, northwest wind around 5 knots, rising to 5 to 10 knots in the afternoon. Waves around 2 feet or less. The marine forecast for the northern inland waters. Tonight, northwest wind 5 to 10 knots, easing to around 5 knots late this evening and overnight. Waves around 2 feet or less. Sunday, northwest wind around 5 knots. Waves around 2 feet or less. Sunday night, northwest wind around 5 knots. Waves around
5 knots, backing to west around 5 knots in the afternoon. Waves around 2 feet or less. The marine forecast for the western Strait of Juan de Fuca. Tonight, northwest wind around 5 knots, backing to southwest late this evening, backing to southeast after midnight. Seas 3 to 5 feet. Wave detail, west 5 feet at 9 seconds and west 3 feet at 17 seconds. Sunday, east wind 5 to 10 knots. Seas 4 to 6 feet. Wave detail, west 6 feet at 15 seconds. Sunday night, north wind around 5 knots. Seas 3 to 5 feet. Wave detail, west 5 feet at 14 seconds. Monday, east wind 5 to 10 knots, veering to west in the afternoon. Seas 3 to 5 feet. Wave detail, west 5 feet at 13 seconds. The marine forecast for the central Strait of Juan de Fuca. Tonight, southwest wind around 5 knots, backing to southeast late. Waves around 2 feet or less. Sunday, east wind 5 to 10 knots. Waves around 2 feet or less, then around 3 feet in the afternoon. Sunday night, west wind around 5 knots. Waves around 2 feet or less. Monday, southeast wind around 5 knots, becoming west 15 to 20 knots in the afternoon. Waves around 2 feet or less, then around 3 feet in the afternoon. The marine forecast for the eastern Strait of Juan de Fuca. Tonight, west wind around 5 knots. Waves around 2 feet or less. Sunday, northwest wind around 5 knots. Waves around 2 feet or less. Sunday night, west wind around 5 knots. Waves around 2 feet or less. Monday, northwest wind around 5 knots, backing to west 10 to 15 knots in the afternoon. Waves around 2 feet or less. Here is the official National Weather Service forecast for the coastal waters out to 10 nautical miles, issued at 1:24 p.m., Saturday, May 2nd. Tonight, north wind 5 to 10 knots, veering to northeast late. Seas 5 to 8 feet. Wave detail, northwest 6 feet at 9 seconds and west 5 feet at 17 seconds. Sunday, northeast wind around 5 knots, backing to northwest in the afternoon. Seas 6 to 8 feet. Wave detail, northwest 5 feet at 9 seconds and west 7 feet at 15 seconds. Sunday night, north wind 5 to 10 knots. Seas 6 to 8 feet. Wave detail, north 2 feet at 5 seconds and west 8 feet at 15 seconds. Monday, southeast wind 5 to 10 knots, becoming south 10 to 15 knots in the afternoon. Seas 6 to 8 feet. Wave detail, south 2 feet at 4 seconds and west 7 feet at 13 seconds. Here is the official National Weather Service forecast for the coastal waters from 10 to 60 nautical miles, issued at 1:24 p.m., Saturday, May 2nd. Tonight, north wind 10 to 15 knots. Seas 6 to 9 feet, building to 8 to 9 feet after midnight. Wave detail, northwest 8 feet at 9 seconds and west 6 feet at 17 seconds. Sunday, north wind 5 to 10 knots. Seas 8 to 9 feet. Wave detail, northwest 6 feet at 9 seconds and west 9 feet at 15 seconds. Sunday night, north wind 10 to 15 knots, becoming northwest 5 to 10 knots after midnight. Seas 8 to 10 feet. Wave detail, northeast 3 feet at 5 seconds and northwest 9 feet at 15 seconds. Monday, west wind around 5 knots, backing to south in the afternoon. Seas 7 to 9 feet. Wave detail, northwest 2 feet at 7 seconds and west 8 feet at 13 seconds. Marine forecast for Pacific waters issued by Environment Canada at 10:30 a.m. Pacific Daylight Time Saturday 2nd May 2026 for today, tonight, and Sunday. Strait of Georgia, south of Nanaimo. Strong wind warning in effect. Wind northwest 15 to 25 knots, becoming northwest 20 to 30 near noon, then diminishing to northwest 10 to 20 Sunday morning. Marine forecast for Pacific waters issued by Environment Canada at 10:30 a.m. Pacific Daylight Time Saturday 2nd May 2026 for today, tonight, and Sunday. West coast of Vancouver Island south. Gale warning in effect. Wind variable 5 to 15 knots except northwest 25 to 35 northwest of Estevan Point. Wind becoming northwest 15 to 25 this afternoon except northwest 25 to 35 northwest of Estevan Point. Wind becoming variable 5 to 15 near midnight except northwest 15 to 25 northwest of Estevan Point.

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The current time is 2:49 p.m. Pacific Daylight Time. The Marine Synopsis, broad high pressure will build back into the northeastern Pacific and remain situated over the region into early next week with lower pressure inland. Diurnal westerly pushes are likely through the Strait of Juan de Fuca. At 2 p.m., Port Angeles, sunny, temperature 70 degrees, humidity 40%. Wind east at 7 miles an hour. Pressure in millibars, 1016.9 and falling. Port Townsend, sunny 68. Victoria Airport, near Sydney, mostly sunny 73. Vancouver, mostly sunny 63. Wind northwest at 16. At Bellingham Airport, sunny. Temperature 69 degrees, humidity 50%. Variable wind to 7 miles an hour. Pressure in millibars, 1016.2 and falling. Friday Harbor, sunny 69. North winds 12 miles an hour. Whidbey Island, mostly sunny 58. Everett, sunny 65. SeaTac Airport, partly sunny 70. Forks, sunny temperature 63 degrees. Pressure in millibars, 1015.5 and falling. Inland water wind reports in knots, Inez Hook, east 7. Smith Island, northwest 9. Point Wilson, northwest 11. Point No Point, northwest 13. West Point, north 15. Alki Point, north 15. Point Robinson, northwest 11. The marine observations, with wind speeds in knots. Columbia River buoy, north 12. Sea 7 feet 9 seconds. Westport, northwest 13. Cape Elizabeth buoy, northwest 4. Sea 7 feet 9 seconds. Destruction Island, wind speed 6. Nia Bay buoy, northeast 4. Sea 7 feet 8 seconds. Race Rock, southeast 12. Trial Island, southwest 8. 1 foot chop. Hindbank buoy, south 2. Harrow Strait, north 7. East Point, west 3. Sandheads, northwest 18. The forecast for areas along the Strait of Juan de Fuca, including Port Angeles and Squim. Tonight, mostly clear. Lows in the lower to mid-50s. Light wind. Sunday, sunny. Highs in the 70s. Light wind. Sunday night, mostly clear. Lows in the lower to mid-50s. Light wind. Monday, sunny. Highs in the 70s. Light wind. Monday night, mostly clear. Lows in the lower to mid-50s. Light wind. Tuesday and Tuesday night, mostly clear. Highs near 70. Lows near 50. Wednesday and Wednesday night, partly cloudy. Highs in the mid to upper 60s. Lows in the mid 40s to lower 50s. Thursday through Friday, mostly cloudy. Highs in the lower to mid 60s. Lows in the mid to upper 40s. Friday night and Saturday, partly cloudy. Lows in the upper 40s. Highs in the mid 60s. The forecast for the North Puget Sound, including Friday Harbor, Port Townsend, Mount Vernon, Oak Harbor, and Everett. Tonight, clear. Lows in the upper 40s to mid 50s. Northwest wind at 10 to 15 miles an hour until midnight, becoming light. Sunday, sunny. Highs in the 70s. Northwest wind to 10 miles an hour. Sunday night, mostly clear. Lows in the 50s. Northwest wind to 10 miles an hour until midnight, becoming light. Monday, sunny. Highs in the 70s. Light wind becoming west to 10 miles an hour in the afternoon. Monday night, mostly clear. Lows in the upper 40s to mid 50s. West wind 10 to 20 miles an hour, becoming southeast 10 to 15 miles an hour after midnight. Tuesday, sunny. Highs in the upper 60s to mid 70s. Tuesday night, clear. Lows near 50. Wednesday, sunny. Highs in the mid 60s to lower 70s. Wednesday night, partly cloudy. Lows in the upper 40s. Thursday through Friday,

10,000 feet. Monday night, mostly clear. Freezing level near 12,000 feet. Tuesday, sunny. Freezing level near 11,000 feet. The marine forecast for Puget Sound at Hood Canal. Tonight, north wind 5 to 10 knots. Waves around 2 feet or less. Sunday, north wind 5 to 10 knots. Waves around 2 feet or less. Sunday night, north wind 5 to 10 knots, easing to around 5 knots after midnight. Waves around 2 feet or less. Monday, west wind around 5 knots. Waves around 2 feet or less. The marine forecast for the Admiralty Inlet. Tonight, northwest wind 5 to 10 knots. Waves around 2 feet or less. Sunday, northwest wind 5 to 10 knots. Waves around 2 feet or less. Sunday night, northwest wind 5 to 10 knots, easing to around 5 knots after midnight. Waves around 2 feet or less. Monday, northwest wind around 5 knots, rising to 5 to 10 knots in the afternoon. Waves around 2 feet or less. The marine forecast for the northern inland waters. Tonight, northwest wind 5 to 10 knots, easing to around 5 knots late this evening and overnight. Waves around 2 feet or less. Sunday, northwest wind around 5 knots. Waves around 2 feet or less. Sunday night, northwest wind around 5 knots. Waves around 2 feet or less. Monday, north wind around 5 knots, backing to west around 5 knots in the afternoon. Waves around 2 feet or less. The marine forecast for the western Strait of Juan de Fuca. Tonight, northwest wind around 5 knots, backing to southwest late this evening, backing to southeast after midnight. Seas 3 to 5 feet. Wave detail, west 5 feet at 9 seconds and west 3 feet at 17 seconds. Sunday, east wind 5 to 10 knots. Seas 4 to 6 feet. Wave detail, west 6 feet at 15 seconds. Sunday night, north wind around 5 knots. Seas 3 to 5 feet. Wave detail, west 5 feet at 14 seconds. Monday, east wind 5 to 10 knots, veering to west in the afternoon. Seas 3 to 5 feet. Wave detail, west 5 feet at 13 seconds. The marine forecast for the central Strait of Juan de Fuca. Tonight, southwest wind around 5 knots, backing to southeast late. Waves around 2 feet or less. Sunday, east wind 5 to 10 knots. Waves around 2 feet or less, then around 3 feet in the afternoon. Sunday night, west wind around 5 knots. Waves around 2 feet or less. Monday, southeast wind around 5 knots.